6 seconds. Protected waters choppy. A chance of showers and thunderstorms. Friday, southeast winds 10 to 15 knots with gusts up to 20 knots. Seas 3 to 5 feet, occasionally to 6 feet. Wave detail, southeast 4 feet at 6 seconds. Protected waters a moderate chop. A chance of thunderstorms. Showers. Friday night, southeast winds 5 to 10 knots. Seas 3 to 4 feet. Wave detail, south 4 feet at 7 seconds. Protected waters a light chop. A chance of thunderstorms. Showers. Saturday, southeast winds 10 to 15 knots. Seas 2 to 3 feet. Wave detail, south 3 feet at 6 seconds. Protected waters a moderate chop. Showers. A chance of thunderstorms in the morning, then thunderstorms likely in the afternoon. Saturday night, southeast winds 5 to 10 knots. Seas 2 to 3 feet. Protected waters a light chop. Showers likely. Thunderstorms likely, mainly in the evening. Sunday, southeast winds 5 to 10 knots. Seas 2 to 3 feet. Protected waters a light chop. Showers likely with a chance of thunderstorms. Sunday night, east winds 5 to 10 knots. Seas 2 to 3 feet. Protected waters a light chop. Showers likely with a chance of thunderstorms. Monday, east winds 5 to 10 knots. Seas around 2 feet. Protected waters a light chop. A chance of thunderstorms. Showers. Monday night, northeast winds 10 to 15 knots. Seas 2 to 3 feet. Protected waters a moderate chop. A chance of thunderstorms. Showers. Winds and waves higher and near thunderstorms. The Tropical Weather Outlook. For the North Atlantic, Caribbean Sea, and the Gulf of America, tropical cyclone formation is not expected over the next 7 days. The Surf Zone forecasts general outlook, a moderate risk of rip currents continue at all local beaches for at least one more day from prevailing southeast winds. Longer period southeasterly swells arrive later this week and are forecast to produce surf heights of 2 to 3 feet. Therefore, the risk becomes high no later than Friday. Based on communication with area beach officials, the following flags are flying at area beaches: Walton, Yellow Bay, Yellow State Park Gulf Beaches, Yellow West Facing Gulf Beaches, Yellow South Facing Gulf Beaches, Yellow Franklin, Yellow. Tide information for Wednesday, September 30th, 2026. St. Mark's River entrance. High 4:04 a.m., low 11:12 a.m., high 5:52 p.m., low 10:53 p.m. Apalachicola. Low 12:20 a.m., high 5:24 a.m., low 1:25 p.m., high 9:39 p.m. St. Andrews Bay of Panama City. Low 10:46 a.m. Note that the times of high and low tide are 3 minutes earlier at Shell Point than at the St. Mark's River entrance. The average water temperature at Apalachicola was 82.4 degrees. Sunrise and sunset in Tallahassee. September 30, 2026. Sunrise 7:30 a.m. Eastern Daylight Time, sunset 7:24 p.m. Eastern Daylight Time. 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The latest weather and forecast information can also be accessed by calling our automated forecast line at 850-942-8851. The current time is 8:06 p.m. Eastern Daylight Time. These are the 8 p.m. Eastern Daylight Time conditions. At the Tallahassee Airport, it was partly cloudy. The temperature was 82 degrees. The wind was south at 3 miles an hour. The report from Florida State University was not available. At Apalachicola, it was clear. The temperature was 80 degrees. The wind was southeast at 5 miles an hour. At Panama City Northwest, smoke was reported. The temperature was 79 degrees. The wind was southeast at 6 miles an hour. At Dothan, it was mostly cloudy. The temperature was 81 degrees. The wind was southeast at 5 miles an hour. At Albany, it was clear. The temperature was 82 degrees. The wind was east at 6 miles an hour. At Valdosta, it was clear. The temperature was 81 degrees. The wind was southeast at 7 miles an hour. Over the marine area, at the buoys south of Apalachicola, winds were east at

knots. At the buoy south of Panama City, winds were east at 14 knots. At the buoy south of Pensacola, winds were southeast at 14 knots. The forecast for the local area. Tonight, mostly clear. Lows around 70. Southeast winds around 5 miles per hour. Thursday, sunny. Highs in the lower 90s. Southeast winds 5 to 10 miles per hour. Thursday night, mostly clear in the evening, then becoming partly cloudy. Lows in the lower 70s. Southeast winds around 5 miles per hour. Friday, mostly sunny with a chance of showers. A chance of thunderstorms in the afternoon. Highs around 90. Southeast winds 5 to 10 miles per hour. Chance of rain 50%. Friday night, partly cloudy with a chance of showers and thunderstorms in the evening, then mostly cloudy with a slight chance of showers after midnight. Lows in the lower 70s. Southeast winds around 5 miles per hour. Chance of rain 50%. Saturday and Saturday night, mostly cloudy. Showers likely with a chance of thunderstorms. Highs in the upper 80s. Lows in the lower 70s. Chance of rain 70%. Sunday and Sunday night, showers with a chance of thunderstorms. Highs in the mid-80s. Lows in the lower 70s. Chance of rain 80%. Monday and Monday night, mostly cloudy with showers likely with a chance of thunderstorms. Highs in the lower 80s. Lows in the upper 60s. Chance of rain 70%. Tuesday and Tuesday night, mostly cloudy with a chance of showers with a slight chance of thunderstorms. Highs in the upper 70s. Lows in the lower 60s. Chance of rain 50%. Wednesday, partly sunny in the morning, then becoming mostly cloudy. A chance of showers. A slight chance of thunderstorms in the afternoon. Highs in the upper 70s. Chance of rain 40%. The coastal waters forecast for the following: waters from Suwannee River to Apalachicola, Florida, extending from 20 to 60 nautical miles, coastal waters from Okaloosa, Walton County line to Mexico Beach out to 20 nautical miles, coastal waters from Mexico Beach to Apalachicola out to 20 nautical miles, waters from Okaloosa, Walton County line to Mexico Beach 20 to 60 nautical miles, and waters from Mexico Beach to Apalachicola 20 to 60 nautical miles. Tonight, southeast winds 10 to 15 knots. Seas around 2 feet. Wave detail, southeast 2 feet at 4 seconds. Protected waters a moderate chop. Thursday, southeast winds 10 to 15 knots with gusts up to 20 knots. Seas 2 to 3 feet. Wave detail, southeast 3 feet at 5 seconds. Protected waters a moderate chop. A chance of showers. A slight chance of thunderstorms in the morning, then a chance of thunderstorms in the afternoon. Thursday night, southeast winds 15 to 20 knots. Seas 2 to 4 feet. Wave detail, southeast 4 feet at 6 seconds. Protected waters choppy. A chance of showers and thunderstorms. Friday, southeast winds 10 to 15 knots with gusts up to 20 knots. Seas 3 to 5 feet, occasionally to 6 feet. Wave detail, southeast 4 feet at 6 seconds. Protected waters a moderate chop. A chance of thunderstorms. Showers. Friday night, southeast winds 5 to 10 knots. Seas 3 to 4 feet. Wave detail, south 4 feet at 7 seconds. Protected waters a light chop. A chance of thunderstorms. Showers. Saturday, southeast winds 10 to 15 knots. Seas 2 to 3 feet. Wave detail, south 3 feet at 6 seconds. Protected waters a moderate chop. Showers. A chance of thunderstorms in the morning, then thunderstorms likely in the afternoon. Saturday night, southeast winds 5 to 10 knots. Seas 2 to 3 feet. Protected waters a light chop. Showers likely. Thunderstorms likely, mainly in the evening. Sunday, southeast winds 5 to 10 knots. Seas 2 to 3 feet. Protected waters a light chop. Showers likely with a chance of thunderstorms. Sunday night, east winds 5 to 10 knots. Seas 2 to 3 feet. Protected waters a light chop. Showers likely with a chance of thunderstorms. Monday, east winds 5 to 10 knots. Seas around 2 feet. Protected waters a light chop. A chance of thunderstorms. Showers. Monday night, northeast winds 10 to 15 knots. Seas

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1: Protected water is a moderate chop. A chance of thunderstorms, showers, winds and waves higher in Enmure thunderstorms. The coastal waters forecast for the following St. Andrews Bay waterways. Tonight, southeast winds 5 to 10 knots, becoming east after midnight. Protected water is a light chop. Thursday, east winds 5 to 10 knots, becoming southeast 10 to 15 knots in the afternoon. Protected water is a moderate chop. A chance of showers and thunderstorms in the afternoon. Thursday night, southeast winds 5 to 10 knots. Protected water is a light chop. A slight chance of showers and thunderstorms in the evening. Friday, southeast winds 5 to 10 knots. Protected water is a light chop. Showers likely with a slight chance of thunderstorms in the morning, then showers with a chance of thunderstorms in the afternoon. Friday night, southeast winds 5 to 10 knots. Protected water is a light chop. Showers with a chance of thunderstorms in the evening, then showers likely with a slight chance of thunderstorms after midnight. Saturday, southeast winds 5 to 10 knots. Protected water is a light chop. Showers. A slight chance of thunderstorms in the morning, then thunderstorms likely in the afternoon. Saturday night, southeast winds 5 to 10 knots. Protected water is a light chop. Showers with thunderstorms likely in the evening, then showers likely with a chance of thunderstorms after midnight. Sunday, southeast winds around 5 knots. Protected water is smooth, a chance of thunderstorms. Showers. Sunday night, east winds around 5 knots. Protected water is smooth, showers with a chance of thunderstorms in the evening, then showers likely with a slight chance of thunderstorms after midnight. Monday, northeast winds around 5 knots. Protected water is smooth, showers likely. A slight chance of thunderstorms in the morning, then a chance of thunderstorms in the afternoon. Monday night, northeast winds 5 to 10 knots. Protected water is a light chop. Showers likely with a chance of thunderstorms in the evening, then a chance of showers with a slight chance of thunderstorms after midnight. Winds and waves higher in Enmure thunderstorms. The Tropical Weather Outlook. For the North Atlantic, Caribbean Sea and the Gulf of America, tropical cyclone formation is not expected over the next 7 days. The Surf Zone Forecast General Outlook, a moderate risk of rip currents continue at all local beaches for at least one more day from prevailing southeast winds. Longer period southeasterly swells arrive later this week and are forecast to produce surf heights of 2 to 3 feet. Therefore, the risk becomes high no later than Friday. Based on communication with area beach officials, the following flags are flying at area beaches: Walton, Yellow Bay, Yellow State Park Gulf Beaches, Yellow West Facing Gulf Beaches, Yellow South Facing Gulf Beaches, Yellow Franklin, Yellow. Tide information for Wednesday, September 30th, 2026. St. Marks River Entrance. High 4:04 a.m., low 11:12 a.m., high 5:52 p.m., low 10:53 p.m. Apalachicola. Low 12:20 a.m., high 5:24 a.m., low 1:25 p.m., high 9:39 p.m. St. Andrews Bay at Panama City. Low 10:46 a.m. Note that the times of high and low tide are 3 minutes earlier at Shell Point than at the St. Marks River entrance. The average water temperature at Apalachicola was 82.4 degrees. Sunrise and sunset in Tallahassee. September 30, 2026, sunrise 7:30 a.m. Eastern Daylight Time, sunset 7:24 p.m. Eastern Daylight Time. 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This broadcast originates from your National Weather Service office in Tallahassee, Florida. The latest weather and forecast information can also be accessed by calling our automated forecast line at 850-942-8851. The current time is 8:17 p.m. Eastern Daylight Time. These are the 8 p.m. Eastern Daylight Time conditions. At the Tallahassee Airport, it was partly cloudy. The temperature was 82 degrees. The wind was south at 3 miles an hour. At Florida State University, the temperature was 84 degrees. The wind was south at 5 miles an hour. At Apalachicola, it was clear. The temperature was 80 degrees. The wind was southeast at 5 miles an hour. At Panama City Northwest, smoke was reported. The temperature was 79 degrees. The wind was southeast at 6 miles an hour. At Do Dothan, it was mostly cloudy. The temperature was 81 degrees. The wind was southeast at 5 miles an hour. At Albany, it was clear. The temperature was 82 degrees. The wind was east at 6 miles an hour. At Valdosta, it was clear. The temperature was 81 degrees. The wind was southeast at 7 miles an hour. Over the marine area, at the buoy south of Apalachicola, winds were east at 10 knots and seas were 2 feet. At the buoy south of Panama City, winds were east at 16 knots and seas were 3 feet. At the buoy south of Pensacola, winds were southeast at 14 knots and seas were 3 feet. The forecast for the local area. Tonight, mostly clear. Lows around 70. Southeast winds around 5 miles per hour. Thursday, sunny. Highs in the lower 90s. Southeast winds 5 to 10 miles per hour. Thursday night, mostly clear in the evening, then becoming partly cloudy. Lows in the lower 70s. Southeast winds around 5 miles per hour. Friday, mostly sunny with a chance of showers. A chance of thunderstorms in the afternoon. Highs around 90. Southeast winds 5 to 10 miles per hour. Chance of rain 50%. Friday night, partly cloudy with a chance of showers and thunderstorms in the evening, then mostly cloudy with a slight chance of showers after midnight. Lows in the lower 70s. Southeast winds around 5 miles per hour. Chance of rain 50%. Saturday and Saturday night, mostly cloudy. Showers likely with a chance of thunderstorms. Highs in the upper 80s. Lows in the lower 70s. Chance of rain 70%. Sunday and Sunday night, showers with a chance of thunderstorms. Highs in the mid-80s. Lows in the lower 70s. Chance of rain 80%. Monday and Monday night, mostly cloudy with showers likely with a chance of thunderstorms. Highs in the lower 80s. Lows in the upper 60s. Chance of rain 70%. Tuesday and Tuesday night, mostly cloudy with a chance of showers with a slight chance of thunderstorms. Highs in the upper 70s. Lows in the lower 60s. Chance of rain 50%. Wednesday, partly sunny in the morning, then becoming mostly cloudy. A chance of showers. A slight chance of thunderstorms in the afternoon. Highs in the upper 70s. Chance of rain 40%. The coastal waters forecast for the following: waters from Suwannee River to Apalachicola, Florida, extending from 20 to 60 nautical miles, coastal waters from Okaloosa-Walton County line to Mexico Beach out to 20 nautical miles, coastal waters from Mexico Beach to Apalachicola out to 20 nautical miles, waters from Okaloosa-Walton County line to Mexico Beach 20 to 60 nautical miles, and waters from Mexico Beach to Apalachicola 20 to 60 nautical miles. Tonight, southeast winds 10 to 15 knots. Seas around 2 feet. Wave detail, southeast 2 feet at 4 seconds. Protected waters a moderate chop. Thursday, southeast winds 10 to 15 knots with gusts up to 20 knots. Seas 2 to 3 feet. Wave detail, southeast 3 feet at 5 seconds. Protected waters a moderate chop. A chance of showers. A slight chance of thunderstorms in the morning, then a chance of thunderstorms in the afternoon. Thursday night, southeast winds 15 to 20 knots. Seas 2 to 4 feet. Wave detail, southeast 4 feet at 6 seconds. Protected waters choppy. A chance of showers and thunderstorms. Friday, southeast winds 10 to 15 knots with gusts up to 20 knots. Seas 3 to 5 feet, occasionally to 6 feet. Wave detail, southeast 4 feet at 6 seconds. Protected waters a moderate chop. A chance of thunderstorms. Showers. Friday night, southeast winds 5 to 10 knots. Seas 3 to 4 feet. Wave detail, south 4 feet at 7 seconds. Protected waters a light chop. A chance of thunderstorms. Showers. Saturday, southeast winds 10 to 15 knots. Seas 2 to 3 feet. Wave detail, south 3 feet at 6 seconds. Protected waters a moderate chop. Showers. A chance of thunderstorms in the morning, then thunderstorms likely in the afternoon. Saturday night, southeast winds 5 to 10 knots. Seas 2 to 3 feet. Protected waters a light chop. Showers likely. Thunderstorms likely, mainly in the evening. Sunday, southeast winds 5 to 10 knots. Seas 2 to 3 feet. Protected

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Showers likely with a chance of thunderstorms. Sunday night, east winds 5 to 10 knots. Seas 2 to 3 feet. Protected waters a light shop. Showers likely with a chance of thunderstorms. Monday, east winds 5 to 10 knots. Seas around 2 feet. Protected waters a light shop. A chance of thunderstorms. Showers. Monday night, northeast winds 10 to 15 knots. Seas 2 to 3 feet. Protected waters a moderate shop. A chance of thunderstorms. Showers. Winds and waves higher and near thunderstorms. The coastal waters forecast for the following St. Andrews Bay waterways. Tonight, southeast winds 5 to 10 knots, becoming east after midnight. Protected waters a light shop. Thursday, east winds 5 to 10 knots, becoming southeast 10 to 15 knots in the afternoon. Protected waters a moderate shop. A chance of showers and thunderstorms in the afternoon. Thursday night, southeast winds 5 to 10 knots. Protected waters a light shop. A slight chance of showers and thunderstorms in the evening. Friday, southeast winds 5 to 10 knots. Protected waters a light shop. Showers likely with a slight chance of thunderstorms in the morning, then showers with a chance of thunderstorms in the afternoon. Friday night, southeast winds 5 to 10 knots. Protected waters a light shop. Showers with a chance of thunderstorms in the evening, then showers likely with a slight chance of thunderstorms after midnight. Saturday, southeast winds 5 to 10 knots. Protected waters a light shop. Showers. A slight chance of thunderstorms in the morning, then thunderstorms likely in the afternoon. Saturday night, southeast winds 5 to 10 knots. Protected waters a light shop. Showers with thunderstorms likely in the evening, then showers likely with a chance of thunderstorms after midnight. Sunday, southeast winds around 5 knots. Protected waters smooth, a chance of thunderstorms. Showers. Sunday night, east winds around 5 knots. Protected waters smooth, showers with a chance of thunderstorms in the evening, then showers likely with a slight chance of thunderstorms after midnight. Monday, northeast winds around 5 knots. Protected waters smooth, showers likely. A slight chance of thunderstorms in the morning, then a chance of thunderstorms in the afternoon. Monday night, northeast winds 5 to 10 knots. Protected waters a light shop. Showers likely with a chance of thunderstorms in the evening, then a chance of showers with a slight chance of thunderstorms after midnight. Winds and waves higher and near thunderstorms. The Tropical Weather Outlook. For the North Atlantic, Caribbean Sea, and the Gulf of America, tropical cyclone formation is not expected over the next 7 days. The Surf Zone Forecast General Outlook, a moderate risk of rip currents continue at all local beaches for at least one more day from prevailing southeast winds. Longer period southeasterly swells arrive later this week and are forecast to produce surf heights of 2 to 3 feet. Therefore, the risk becomes high no later than Friday. Based on communication with area beach officials, the following flags are flying at area beaches: Walton, Yellow Bay, Yellow State Park Gulf Beaches, Yellow West Facing Gulf Beaches, Yellow South Facing Gulf Beaches, Yellow Franklin, Yellow. 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This broadcast originates from your National Weather Service office in Tallahassee, Florida. The latest weather and forecast information can also be accessed by calling our automated forecast line at 850-942-8851. The current time is 8:26 p.m. Eastern Daylight Time. These are the 8 p.m. Eastern Daylight Time conditions. At the Tallahassee Airport, it was partly cloudy. The temperature was 82 degrees. The wind was south at 3 miles an hour. At Florida State University, the temperature was 84 degrees. The wind was south at 5 miles an hour. At Apalachicola, it was clear. The temperature was 80 degrees. The wind was southeast at 5 miles an hour. At Panama City Northwest, smoke was reported. The temperature was 79 degrees. The wind was southeast at 6 miles an hour. At Dothan, it was mostly cloudy. The temperature was 81 degrees. The wind was southeast at 5 miles an hour. At Albany, it was clear. The temperature was 82 degrees. The wind was east at 6 miles an hour. At Valdosta, it was clear.

Southeast winds 5 to 10 miles per hour. Chance of rain 50%. Friday night, partly cloudy with a chance of showers and thunderstorms in the evening, then mostly cloudy with a slight chance of showers after midnight. Lows in the lower 70s. Southeast winds around 5 miles per hour. Chance of rain 50%. Saturday and Saturday night, mostly cloudy. Showers likely with a chance of thunderstorms. Highs in the upper 80s. Lows in the lower 70s. Chance of rain 70%. Sunday and Sunday night, showers with a chance of thunderstorms. Highs in the mid-80s. Lows in the lower 70s. Chance of rain 80%. Monday and Monday night, mostly cloudy with showers likely with a chance of thunderstorms. Highs in the lower 80s. Lows in the upper 60s. Chance of rain 70%. Tuesday and Tuesday night, mostly cloudy with a chance of showers with a slight chance of thunderstorms. Highs in the upper 70s. Lows in the lower 60s. Chance of rain 50%. Wednesday, partly sunny in the morning, then becoming mostly cloudy. A chance of showers. A slight chance of thunderstorms in the afternoon. Highs in the upper 70s. Chance of rain 40%. The Tallahassee climate summary for this evening, as of 5 p.m., September 30, 2026. Today's high temperature of 93 degrees occurred at 2:14 p.m. This high was 7 degrees above the normal high of 86. Today's low temperature of 65 degrees occurred at 6:17 a.m. This low was 1 degree below the normal low of 66. No precipitation fell today, which leaves the monthly total at 2.09 inches. This is 2.82 inches below the normal amount of 4.91 inches for September. The total precipitation for the year still stands at 31.60 inches, which is 16.63 inches below normal. The normal high temperature for tomorrow is 86 degrees, and the normal low is 65. The record high for tomorrow is 95, which last occurred in 1933, and the record low is 40, which occurred in 1967. Sunset tonight is at 7:24 p.m. Sunrise tomorrow is at 7:31 a.m. The coastal waters forecast for the following: waters from Suwannee River to Apalachicola, Florida, extending from 20 to 60 nautical miles, coastal waters from Okaloosa, Walton County line to Mexico Beach out to 20 nautical miles, coastal waters from Mexico Beach to Apalachicola out to 20 nautical miles, waters from Okaloosa, Walton County line to Mexico Beach 20 to 60 nautical miles, and waters from Mexico Beach to Apalachicola 20 to 60 nautical miles. Tonight, southeast winds 10 to 15 knots. Seas around 2 feet. Wave detail, southeast 2 feet at 4 seconds. Protected waters a moderate chop. Thursday, southeast winds 10 to 15 knots with gusts up to 20 knots. Seas 2 to 3 feet. Wave detail, southeast 3 feet at 5 seconds. Protected waters a moderate chop. A chance of showers. A slight chance of thunderstorms in the morning, then a chance of thunderstorms in the afternoon. Thursday night, southeast winds 15 to 20 knots. Seas 2 to 4 feet. Wave detail, southeast 4 feet at 6 seconds. Protected waters choppy. A chance of showers and thunderstorms. Friday, southeast winds 10 to 15 knots with gusts up to 20 knots. Seas 3 to 5 feet, occasionally to 6 feet. Wave detail, southeast 4 feet at 6 seconds. Protected waters a moderate chop. A chance of thunderstorms. Showers. Friday night, southeast winds 5 to 10 knots. Seas 3 to 4 feet. Wave detail, south 4 feet at 7 seconds. Protected waters a light chop. A chance of thunderstorms. Showers. Saturday, southeast winds 10 to 15 knots. Seas 2 to 3 feet. Wave detail, south 3 feet at 6 seconds. Protected waters a moderate chop. Showers. A chance of thunderstorms in the morning, then thunderstorms likely in the afternoon. 3 feet. Wave detail, south 3 feet at 6 seconds. Protected waters a moderate chop. Showers. A chance of thunderstorms in the morning, then thunderstorms likely in the afternoon. Saturday night, southeast winds 5 to 10 knots. Seas 2 to 3 feet. Protected waters a light chop. Showers likely. Thunderstorms likely, mainly in the evening. Sunday, southeast winds 5 to 10 knots. Seas 2 to 3 feet. Protected waters a light chop.

showers, likely with a chance of thunderstorms. Sunday night, east winds 5 to 10 knots. Seas 2 to 3 feet. Protected waters, a light chop. Showers likely with a chance of thunderstorms. Monday, east winds 5 to 10 knots. Seas around 2 feet. Protected waters, a light chop. A chance of thunderstorms. Showers. Monday night, northeast winds 10 to 15 knots. Seas 2 to 3 feet. Protected waters, a moderate chop. A chance of thunderstorms. Showers. Winds and waves higher and near thunderstorms. The coastal waters forecast for the following St. Andrews Bay waterways. Tonight, southeast winds 5 to 10 knots, becoming east after midnight. Protected waters, a light chop. Thursday, east winds 5 to 10 knots, becoming southeast 10 to 15 knots in the afternoon. Protected waters, a moderate chop. A chance of showers and thunderstorms in the afternoon. Thursday night, southeast winds 5 to 10 knots. Protected waters, a light chop. A slight chance of showers and thunderstorms in the evening. Friday, southeast winds 5 to 10 knots. Protected waters, a light chop. Showers likely with a slight chance of thunderstorms in the morning, then showers with a chance of thunderstorms in the afternoon. Friday night, southeast winds 5 to 10 knots. Protected waters, a light chop. Showers with a chance of thunderstorms in the evening, then showers likely with a slight chance of thunderstorms after midnight. Saturday, southeast winds 5 to 10 knots. Protected waters, a light chop. Showers. A slight chance of thunderstorms in the morning, then thunderstorms likely in the afternoon. Saturday night, southeast winds 5 to 10 knots. Protected waters, a light chop. Showers with thunderstorms likely in the evening, then showers likely with a chance of thunderstorms after midnight. Sunday, southeast winds around 5 knots. Protected waters, smooth, a chance of thunderstorms. Showers. Sunday night, east winds around 5 knots. Protected waters, smooth, showers with a chance of thunderstorms in the evening, then showers likely with a slight chance of thunderstorms after midnight. Monday, northeast winds around 5 knots. Protected waters, smooth, showers likely. A slight chance of thunderstorms in the morning, then a chance of thunderstorms in the afternoon. Monday night, northeast winds 5 to 10 knots. Protected waters, a light chop. Showers likely with a chance of thunderstorms in the evening, then a chance of showers with a slight chance of thunderstorms after midnight. Winds and waves higher and near thunderstorms. The Tropical Weather Outlook. For the North Atlantic, Caribbean Sea, and the Gulf of America, tropical cyclone formation is not expected over the next 7 days. The Surf Zone Forecast General Outlook. A moderate risk of rip currents continue at all local beaches for at least one more day from prevailing southeast winds. Longer period southeasterly swells arrive later this week and are forecast to produce surf heights of 2 to 3 feet. Therefore, the risk becomes high no later than Friday. Based on communication with area beach officials, the following flags are flying at area beaches: Walton, Yellow Bay, Yellow State Park Gulf Beaches, Yellow West Facing Gulf Beaches, Yellow South Facing Gulf Beaches, Yellow Franklin, Yellow. 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The latest weather and forecast information can also be accessed by calling our automated forecast line at 850-942-8851. The current time is 8:37 p.m. Eastern Daylight Time. These are the 8 p.m. Eastern Daylight Time conditions. At the Tallahassee Airport, it was partly cloudy. The temperature was 82 degrees. The wind was south at 3 miles an hour. At Florida State University, the temperature was 84 degrees. The wind was south at 5 miles an hour. At Apalachicola, it was clear. The temperature was 80 degrees. The wind was southeast at 5 miles an hour. At Panama City Northwest, smoke was reported. The temperature was 79 degrees. The wind was southeast at 6 miles an hour. At Dothan, it was mostly cloudy. The temperature was 81 degrees. The wind was southeast at 5 miles an hour. At Albany, it was clear. The temperature was 82 degrees. The wind was east at 6 miles an hour. At Valdosta, it was clear.
The temperature was 81 degrees. The wind was southeast at 7 miles an hour. Over the marine area, at the buoy south of Apalachicola, winds were east at 10 knots and seas were 2 feet. At the buoy south of Panama City, winds were east at 16 knots and seas were 3 feet. At the buoy south of Pensacola, winds were southeast at 14 knots and seas were 3 feet. The forecast for the local area. Tonight, mostly clear. Lows around 70. Southeast winds around 5 miles per hour. Thursday, sunny. Highs in the lower 90s. Southeast winds 5 to 10 miles per hour. Thursday night, mostly clear in the evening, then becoming partly cloudy. Lows in the lower 70s. Southeast winds around 5 miles per hour. Friday, mostly sunny with a chance of showers. A chance of thunderstorms in the afternoon. Highs around 90. Southeast winds 5 to 10 miles per hour. Chance of rain 50%. Friday night, partly cloudy with a chance of showers and thunderstorms in the evening, then mostly cloudy with a slight chance of showers after midnight. Lows in the lower 70s. Southeast winds around 5 miles per hour. Chance of rain 50%. Saturday and Saturday night, mostly cloudy. Showers likely with a chance of thunderstorms. Highs in the upper 80s. Lows in the lower 70s. Chance of rain 70%. Sunday and Sunday night, showers with a chance of thunderstorms. Highs in the mid-80s. Lows in the lower 70s. Chance of rain 80%. Monday and Monday night, mostly cloudy with showers likely with a chance of thunderstorms. Highs in the lower 80s. Lows in the upper 60s. Chance of rain 70%. Tuesday and Tuesday night, mostly cloudy with a chance of showers with a slight chance of thunderstorms. Highs in the upper 70s. Lows in the lower 60s. Chance of rain 50%. Wednesday, partly sunny in the morning, then becoming mostly cloudy. A chance of showers. A slight chance of thunderstorms in the afternoon. Highs in the upper 70s. Chance of rain 40%. The coastal waters forecast for the following: waters from Suwannee River to Apalachicola, Florida, extending from 20 to 60 nautical miles, coastal waters from Okaloosa-Walton County line to Mexico Beach out to 20 nautical miles, coastal waters from Mexico Beach to Apalachicola out to 20 nautical miles, waters from Okaloosa-Walton County line to Mexico Beach 20 to 60 nautical miles, and waters from Mexico Beach to Apalachicola 20 to 60 nautical miles. Tonight, southeast winds 10 to 15 knots. Seas around 2 feet. Wave detail, southeast 2 feet at 4 seconds. Protected waters a moderate chop. Thursday, southeast winds 10 to 15 knots with gusts up to 20 knots. Seas 2 to 3 feet. Wave detail, southeast 3 feet at 5 seconds. Protected waters a moderate chop. A chance of showers. A slight chance of thunderstorms in the morning, then a chance of thunderstorms in the afternoon. Thursday night, southeast winds 15 to 20 knots. Seas 2 to 4 feet. Wave detail, southeast 4 feet at 6 seconds. Protected waters choppy. A chance of showers and thunderstorms. Friday, southeast winds 10 to 15 knots with gusts up to 20 knots. Seas 3 to 5 feet, occasionally to 6 feet. Wave detail, southeast 4 feet at 6 seconds. Protected waters a moderate chop. A chance of thunderstorms. Showers. Friday night, southeast winds 5 to 10 knots. Seas 3 to 4 feet. Wave detail, south 4 feet at 7 seconds. Protected waters a light chop. A chance of thunderstorms. Showers. Saturday, southeast winds 10 to 15 knots. Seas 2 to 3 feet. Wave detail, south 3 feet at 6 seconds. Protected waters a moderate chop. Showers. A chance of thunderstorms in the morning, then thunderstorms likely in the afternoon. Saturday night, southeast winds 5 to 10 knots. Seas 2 to 3 feet. Protected waters a light chop. Showers likely. Thunderstorms likely, mainly in the evening. Sunday, southeast winds 5 to 10 knots. Seas 2 to 3 feet. Protected waters a light chop. Showers likely with a chance of thunderstorms. Sunday night, east winds 5 to 10 knots. Seas 2 to 3 feet. Protected waters a light chop. Showers likely with a chance of thunderstorms.
Monday, east winds 5 to 10 knots. Seas around 2.

heat, protected waters, a light shop, a chance of thunderstorms, showers. Monday night, northeast winds 10 to 15 knots, seas 2 to 3 feet, protected waters, a moderate chop, a chance of thunderstorms, showers, winds and waves higher and near thunderstorms. The coastal waters forecast for the following St. Andrews Bay waterways. Tonight, southeast winds 5 to 10 knots, becoming east after midnight. Protected waters, a light chop. Thursday, east winds 5 to 10 knots, becoming southeast 10 to 15 knots in the afternoon. Protected waters, a moderate chop. A chance of showers and thunderstorms in the afternoon. Thursday night, southeast winds 5 to 10 knots. Protected waters, a light chop. A slight chance of showers and thunderstorms in the evening. Friday, southeast winds 5 to 10 knots. Protected waters, a light chop. Showers likely with a slight chance of thunderstorms in the morning, then showers with a chance of thunderstorms in the afternoon. Friday night, southeast winds 5 to 10 knots. Protected waters, a light chop. Showers with a chance of thunderstorms in the evening, then showers likely with a slight chance of thunderstorms after midnight. Saturday, southeast winds 5 to 10 knots. Protected waters, a light chop. Showers. A slight chance of thunderstorms in the morning, then thunderstorms likely in the afternoon. Saturday night, southeast winds 5 to 10 knots. Protected waters, a light chop. Showers with thunderstorms likely in the evening, then showers likely with a chance of thunderstorms after midnight. Sunday, southeast winds around 5 knots. Protected waters, smooth, a chance of thunderstorms. Showers. Sunday night, east winds around 5 knots. Protected waters, smooth, showers with a chance of thunderstorms in the evening, then showers likely with a slight chance of thunderstorms after midnight. Monday, northeast winds around 5 knots. Protected waters, smooth, showers likely. A slight chance of thunderstorms in the morning, then a chance of thunderstorms in the afternoon. Monday night, northeast winds 5 to 10 knots. Protected waters, a light chop. Showers likely with a chance of thunderstorms in the evening, then a chance of showers with a slight chance of thunderstorms after midnight. Winds and waves higher and near thunderstorms. The Tropical Weather Outlook. For the North Atlantic, Caribbean Sea, and the Gulf of America, tropical cyclone formation is not expected over the next 7 days. The Surf Zone Forecast General Outlook, a moderate risk of rip currents continue at all local beaches for at least one more day from prevailing southeast winds. Longer period southeasterly swells arrive later this week and are forecast to produce surf heights of 2 to 3 feet. Therefore, the risk becomes high no later than Friday. Based on communication with area beach officials, the following flags are flying at area beaches: Walton, Yellow Bay, Yellow State Park Gulf Beaches, Yellow West Facing Gulf Beaches, Yellow South Facing Gulf Beaches, Yellow Franklin, Yellow. 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The latest weather and forecast information can also be accessed by calling our automated forecast line at 850-942-8851. The current time is 8:47 p.m. Eastern Daylight Time. These are the 8 p.m. Eastern Daylight Time conditions. At the Tallahassee Airport, it was partly cloudy. The temperature was 82 degrees. The wind was south at 3 miles an hour. At Florida State University, the temperature was 84 degrees. The wind was south at 5 miles an hour. At Apalachicola, it was clear. The temperature was 80 degrees. The wind was southeast at 5 miles an hour. At Panama City Northwest, smoke was reported. The temperature was 79 degrees. The wind was southeast at 6 miles an hour. At Dothan, it was mostly cloudy. The temperature was 81 degrees. The wind was southeast at 5 miles an hour. At Albany, it was clear. The temperature was 82 degrees. The wind was east at 6 miles an hour. At Valdosta, it was clear. The temperature was 81 degrees. The wind was southeast at 7 miles an hour. Over the marine area, at the buoys south of Apalachicola, winds were east at 10 knots and seas were 2 feet. At the buoys south of Panama City, winds were east at 16 knots and seas were 3 feet. At the buoys south of Pensacola, winds
or southeast at 14 knots and seas worth 3 feet. The forecast for the local area. Tonight, mostly clear. Lows around 70. Southeast winds around 5 miles per hour. Thursday, sunny. Highs in the lower 90s. Southeast winds 5 to 10 miles per hour. Thursday night, mostly clear in the evening, then becoming partly cloudy. Lows in the lower 70s. Southeast winds around 5 miles per hour. Friday, mostly sunny with a chance of showers. A chance of thunderstorms in the afternoon. Highs around 90. Southeast winds 5 to 10 miles per hour. Chance of rain 50%. Friday night, partly cloudy with a chance of showers and thunderstorms in the evening, then mostly cloudy with a slight chance of showers after midnight. Lows in the lower 70s. Southeast winds around 5 miles per hour. Chance of rain 50%. Saturday and Saturday night, mostly cloudy. Showers likely with a chance of thunderstorms. Highs in the upper 80s. Lows in the lower 70s. Chance of rain 70%. Sunday and Sunday night, showers with a chance of thunderstorms. Highs in the mid-80s. Lows in the lower 70s. Chance of rain 80%. Monday and Monday night, mostly cloudy with showers likely with a chance of thunderstorms. Highs in the lower 80s. Lows in the upper 60s. Chance of rain 70%. Tuesday and Tuesday night, mostly cloudy with a chance of showers with a slight chance of thunderstorms. Highs in the upper 70s. Lows in the lower 60s. Chance of rain 50%. Wednesday, partly sunny in the morning, then becoming mostly cloudy. A chance of showers. A slight chance of thunderstorms in the afternoon. Highs in the upper 70s. Chance of rain 40%. The coastal waters forecast for the following waters from Suwannee River to Apalachicola, Florida, extending from 20 to 60 nautical miles. Coastal waters from Okaloosa, Walton County line to Mexico Beach out to 20 nautical miles. Coastal waters from Mexico Beach to Apalachicola out to 20 nautical miles. Waters from Okaloosa, Walton County line to Mexico Beach 20 to 60 nautical miles. And waters from Mexico Beach to Apalachicola 20 to 60 nautical miles. Tonight, southeast winds 10 to 15 knots. Seas around 2 feet. Wave detail, southeast 2 feet at 4 seconds. Protected waters a moderate chop. Thursday, southeast winds 10 to 15 knots with gusts up to 20 knots. Seas 2 to 3 feet. Wave detail, southeast 3 feet at 5 seconds. Protected waters a moderate chop. A chance of showers. A slight chance of thunderstorms in the morning, then a chance of thunderstorms in the afternoon. Thursday night, southeast winds 15 to 20 knots. Seas 2 to 4 feet. Wave detail, southeast 4 feet at 6 seconds. Protected waters choppy. A chance of showers and thunderstorms. Friday, southeast winds 10 to 15 knots with gusts up to 20 knots. Seas 3 to 5 feet, occasionally to 6 feet. Wave detail, southeast 4 feet at 6 seconds. Protected waters a moderate chop. A chance of thunderstorms. Showers. Friday night, southeast winds 5 to 10 knots. Seas 3 to 4 feet. Wave detail, south 4 feet at 7 seconds. Protected waters a light chop. A chance of thunderstorms. Showers. Saturday, southeast winds 10 to 15 knots. Seas 2 to 3 feet. Wave detail, south 3 feet at 6 seconds. Protected waters a moderate chop. Showers. A chance of thunderstorms in the morning, then thunderstorms likely in the afternoon. Saturday night, southeast winds 5 to 10 knots. Seas 2 to 3 feet. Protected waters a light chop. Showers likely. Thunderstorms likely, mainly in the evening. Sunday, southeast winds 5 to 10 knots. Seas 2 to 3 feet. Protected waters a light chop. Showers likely with a chance of thunderstorms. Sunday night, east winds 5 to 10 knots. Seas 2 to 3 feet. Protected waters a light chop. Showers likely with a chance of thunderstorms. Monday, east winds 5 to 10 knots. Seas around 2 feet. Protected waters a light chop. A chance of thunderstorms. Showers. Monday night, northeast winds 10 to 15 knots. Seas 2 to 3 feet. Protected waters a moderate chop. A chance of thunderstorms. Showers.

winds and waves higher and near thunderstorms. The coastal waters forecast for the following St. Andrews Bay waterways. Tonight, southeast winds 5 to 10 knots, becoming east after midnight. Protected waters, a light chop. Thursday, east winds 5 to 10 knots, becoming southeast 10 to 15 knots in the afternoon. Protected waters, a moderate chop. A chance of showers and thunderstorms in the afternoon. Thursday night, southeast winds 5 to 10 knots. Protected waters, a light chop. A slight chance of showers and thunderstorms in the evening. Friday, southeast winds 5 to 10 knots. Protected waters, a light chop. Showers likely with a slight chance of thunderstorms in the morning, then showers with a chance of thunderstorms in the afternoon. Friday night, southeast winds 5 to 10 knots. Protected waters, a light chop. Showers with a chance of thunderstorms in the evening, then showers likely with a slight chance of thunderstorms after midnight. Saturday, southeast winds 5 to 10 knots. Protected waters, a light chop. Showers. A slight chance of thunderstorms in the morning, then thunderstorms likely in the afternoon. Saturday night, southeast winds 5 to 10 knots. Protected waters, a light chop. Showers with thunderstorms likely in the evening, then showers likely with a chance of thunderstorms after midnight. Sunday, southeast winds around 5 knots. Protected waters, smooth, a chance of thunderstorms. Showers. Sunday night, east winds around 5 knots. Protected waters, smooth, showers with a chance of thunderstorms in the evening, then showers likely with a slight chance of thunderstorms after midnight. Monday, northeast winds around 5 knots. Protected waters, smooth, showers likely. A slight chance of thunderstorms in the morning, then a chance of thunderstorms in the afternoon. Monday night, northeast winds 5 to 10 knots. Protected waters, a light chop. Showers likely with a chance of thunderstorms in the evening, then a chance of showers with a slight chance of thunderstorms after midnight. Winds and waves higher and near thunderstorms. The Tropical Weather Outlook. For the North Atlantic, Caribbean Sea, and the Gulf of America, tropical cyclone formation is not expected over the next 7 days. The Surf Zone Forecast General Outlook, a moderate risk of rip currents continue at all local beaches for at least one more day from prevailing southeast winds. Longer period southeasterly swells arrive later this week and are forecast to produce surf heights of 2 to 3 feet. Therefore, the risk becomes high no later than Friday. Based on communication with area beach officials, the following flags are flying at area beaches: Walton, Yellow Bay, Yellow State Park Gulf Beaches, Yellow West Facing Gulf Beaches, Yellow South Facing Gulf Beaches, Yellow Franklin, Yellow. 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This broadcast originates from your National Weather Service office in Tallahassee, Florida. The latest weather and forecast information can also be accessed by calling our automated forecast line at 850-942-8851. The current time is 8:57 p.m. Eastern Daylight Time. These are the 8 p.m. Eastern Daylight Time conditions. At the Tallahassee Airport, it was partly cloudy. The temperature was 82 degrees. The wind was south at 3 miles an hour. At Florida State University, the temperature was 84 degrees. The wind was south at 5 miles an hour. At Apalachicola, it was clear. The temperature was 80 degrees. The wind was southeast at 5 miles an hour. At Panama City Northwest, smoke was reported. The temperature was 79 degrees. The wind was southeast at 6 miles an hour. At Dothan, it was mostly cloudy. The temperature was 81 degrees. The wind was southeast at 5 miles an hour. At Albany, it was clear. The temperature was 82 degrees. The wind was east at 6 miles an hour. At Valdosta, it was clear. The temperature was 81 degrees. The wind was southeast at 7 miles an hour. Over the marine area, at the buoy south of Apalachicola, winds were east at 10 knots and seas were 2 feet. At the buoy south of Panama City, winds were east at 16 knots and seas were 3 feet. At the buoy south of Pensacola, winds were southeast at 14 knots and seas were 3 feet. The forecast for the local area. Tonight, mostly clear. Lows around 70. Southeast winds around 5 miles per hour. Thursday, sunny. Highs in the lower 90s.

southeast winds 5 to 10 miles per hour. Thursday night, mostly clear in the evening, then becoming partly cloudy. Lows in the lower 70s. Southeast winds around 5 miles per hour. Friday, mostly sunny with a chance of showers. A chance of thunderstorms in the afternoon. Highs around 90. Southeast winds 5 to 10 miles per hour. Chance of rain 50%. Friday night, partly cloudy with a chance of showers and thunderstorms in the evening, then mostly cloudy with a slight chance of showers after midnight. Lows in the lower 70s. Southeast winds around 5 miles per hour. Chance of rain 50%. Saturday and Saturday night, mostly cloudy. Showers likely with a chance of thunderstorms. Highs in the upper 80s. Lows in the lower 70s. Chance of rain 70%. Sunday and Sunday night, showers with a chance of thunderstorms. Highs in the mid-80s. Lows in the lower 70s. Chance of rain 80%. Monday and Monday night, mostly cloudy with showers likely with a chance of thunderstorms. Highs in the lower 80s. Lows in the upper 60s. Chance of rain 70%. Tuesday and Tuesday night, mostly cloudy with a chance of showers with a slight chance of thunderstorms. Highs in the upper 70s. Lows in the lower 60s. Chance of rain 50%. Wednesday, partly sunny in the morning, then becoming mostly cloudy. A chance of showers. A slight chance of thunderstorms in the afternoon. Highs in the upper 70s. Chance of rain 40%. October 1st, 2026. The National Marine Fisheries Service announces that the recreational sector for Gag and Gulf federal waters is closed effective Tuesday, September 29, 2026, and remains closed through December 31, 2026. During the recreational closure, the bag and possession limits for Gulf Gag are zero. For more information, call the National Marine Fisheries Service at 727-824-5305. The Tallahassee Climate Summary for this evening, as of 5 p.m., September 30, 2026. Today's high temperature of 93 degrees occurred at 2:14 p.m. This high was 7 degrees above the normal high of 86. Today's low temperature of 65 degrees occurred at 6:17 a.m. This low was 1 degree below the normal low of 66. No precipitation fell today, which leaves the monthly total at 2.09 inches. This is 2.82 inches below the normal amount of 4.91 inches for September. The total precipitation for the year still stands at 31.60 inches, which is 16.63 inches below normal. The normal high temperature for tomorrow is 86 degrees, and the normal low is 65. The record high for tomorrow is 95, which last occurred in 1933, and the record low is 40, which occurred in 1967. Sunset tonight is at 7:24 p.m. Sunrise tomorrow is at 7:31 a.m. The coastal waters forecast for the following: waters from Suwannee River to Apalachicola, Florida, extending from 20 to 60 nautical miles, coastal waters from Okaloosa-Walton County line to Mexico Beach out to 20 nautical miles, coastal waters from Mexico Beach to Apalachicola out to 20 nautical miles, waters from Okaloosa-Walton County line to Mexico Beach 20 to 60 nautical miles, and waters from Mexico Beach to Apalachicola 20 to 60 nautical miles. Tonight, southeast winds 10 to 15 knots. Seas around 2 feet. Wave detail, southeast 2 feet at 4 seconds. Protected waters a moderate chop. Thursday, southeast winds 10 to 15 knots with gusts up to 20 knots. Seas 2 to 3 feet. Wave detail, southeast 3 feet at 5 seconds. Protected waters a moderate chop. A chance of showers. A slight chance of thunderstorms in the morning, then a chance of thunderstorms in the afternoon. Thursday night, southeast winds 15 to 20 knots. Seas 2 to 4 feet. Wave detail, southeast 4 feet at 6 seconds. Protected waters choppy. A chance of showers and thunderstorms. Friday, southeast winds 10 to 15 knots with gusts up to 20 knots. Seas 3 to 5 feet, occasionally to 6 feet. Wave detail, southeast 4 feet at 6 seconds. Protected waters a moderate chop. A chance of thunderstorms. Showers. Friday night, southeast winds 5 to 10 knots. Seas 3 to 4 feet. Wave detail, south 4 feet at 7 seconds. Protected waters a light chop. A chance of thunderstorms. Showers. Saturday, southeast winds 10 to 15 knots.
seas 2 to 3 feet. Wave detail, south 3 feet at 6 seconds. Protected waters, a moderate chop. Showers. A chance of thunderstorms in the morning, then thunderstorms likely in the afternoon. Saturday night, southeast winds 5 to 10 knots. Seas 2 to 3 feet. Protected waters, a light chop. Showers likely. Thunderstorms likely, mainly in the evening. Sunday, southeast winds 5 to 10 knots. Seas 2 to 3 feet. Protected waters, a light chop. Showers likely with a chance of thunderstorms. Sunday night, east winds 5 to 10 knots. Seas 2 to 3 feet. Protected waters, a light chop. Showers likely with a chance of thunderstorms. Monday, east winds 5 to 10 knots. Seas around 2 feet. Protected waters, a light chop. A chance of thunderstorms. Showers. Monday night, northeast winds 10 to 15 knots. Seas 2 to 3 feet. Protected waters, a moderate chop. A chance of thunderstorms. Showers. Winds and waves higher and near thunderstorms. The Tropical Weather Outlook. For the North Atlantic, Caribbean Sea, and the Gulf of America, tropical cyclone formation is not expected over the next 7 days. The Surf Zone Forecast General Outlook. A moderate risk of rip currents continue at all local beaches for at least one more day from prevailing southeast winds. Longer period southeasterly swells arrive later this week and are forecast to produce surf heights of 2 to 3 feet. Therefore, the risk becomes high no later than Friday. Based on communication with area beach officials, the following flags are flying at area beaches: Walton, Yellow Bay, Yellow State Park Gulf Beaches, Yellow West Facing Gulf Beaches, Yellow South Facing Gulf Beaches, Yellow Franklin, Yellow. Tide information for Thursday, October 1, 2026. St. Mark's River entrance. High 4:37 a.m., low 12:06 p.m., high 6:54 p.m., low 11:32 p.m. Apalachicola. Low 12:46 a.m., high 5:58 a.m., low 2:24 p.m. St. Andrews Bay at Panama City. High 12:24 a.m., low 12:19 p.m. Note that the times of high and low tide are 3 minutes earlier at Shell Point than at the St. Mark's River entrance. The average water temperature at Apalachicola was 84.2 degrees. Sunrise and sunset in Tallahassee. October 1, 2026, sunrise 7:31 a.m. Eastern Daylight Time, sunset 7:23 p.m. Eastern Daylight Time. 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The latest weather and forecast information can also be accessed by calling our automated forecast line at 850-942-8851. The current time is 9:06 p.m. Eastern Daylight Time. These are the 9 p.m. Eastern Daylight Time conditions. At the Tallahassee Airport, it was clear. The temperature was 79 degrees. The wind was calm. The report from Florida State University was not available. At Apalachicola, it was clear. The temperature was 79 degrees. The wind was southeast at 3 miles an hour. At Panama City Northwest, smoke was reported. The temperature was 78 degrees. The wind was calm. At Dothan, it was mostly cloudy. The temperature was 80 degrees. The wind was south at 5 miles an hour. The report from Albany was not available. At Valdosta, it was clear. The temperature was 79 degrees. The wind was southeast at 6 miles an hour. Over the marine area, at the buoy south of Apalachicola, winds were east at 12 knots. At the buoy south of Panama City, winds were southeast at 14 knots. At the buoy south of Pensacola, winds were southeast at 16 knots. The forecast for the local area. Tonight, mostly clear. Lows around 70. Southeast winds around 5 miles per hour. Thursday, sunny. Highs in the lower 90s. Southeast winds 5 to 10 miles per hour. Thursday night, mostly clear in the evening, then becoming partly cloudy. Lows in the lower 70s. Southeast winds around 5 miles per hour. Friday, mostly sunny with a chance of showers. A chance of thunderstorms in the afternoon. Highs around 90. Southeast winds 5 to 10 miles per hour.

chance of rain 50%. Friday night, partly cloudy with a chance of showers and thunderstorms in the evening, then mostly cloudy with a slight chance of showers after midnight. Lows in the lower 70s. Southeast winds around 5 miles per hour. Chance of rain 50%. Saturday and Saturday night, mostly cloudy. Showers likely with a chance of thunderstorms. Highs in the upper 80s. Lows in the lower 70s. Chance of rain 70%. Sunday and Sunday night, showers with a chance of thunderstorms. Highs in the mid-80s. Lows in the lower 70s. Chance of rain 80%. Monday and Monday night, mostly cloudy with showers likely with a chance of thunderstorms. Highs in the lower 80s. Lows in the upper 60s. Chance of rain 70%. Tuesday and Tuesday night, mostly cloudy with a chance of showers with a slight chance of thunderstorms. Highs in the upper 70s. Lows in the lower 60s. Chance of rain 50%. Wednesday, partly sunny in the morning, then becoming mostly cloudy. A chance of showers. A slight chance of thunderstorms in the afternoon. Highs in the upper 70s. Chance of rain 40%. The coastal waters forecast for the following waters from Suwannee River to Apalachicola, Florida, extending from 20 to 60 nautical miles. Coastal waters from Okaloosa, Walton County line to Mexico Beach out to 20 nautical miles. Coastal waters from Mexico Beach to Apalachicola out to 20 nautical miles. Waters from Okaloosa, Walton County line to Mexico Beach 20 to 60 nautical miles. And waters from Mexico Beach to Apalachicola 20 to 60 nautical miles. Tonight, southeast winds 10 to 15 knots. Seas around 2 feet. Wave detail, southeast 2 feet at 4 seconds. Protected waters a moderate chop. Thursday, southeast winds 10 to 15 knots with gusts up to 20 knots. Seas 2 to 3 feet. Wave detail, southeast 3 feet at 5 seconds. Protected waters a moderate chop. A chance of showers. A slight chance of thunderstorms in the morning, then a chance of thunderstorms in the afternoon. Thursday night, southeast winds 15 to 20 knots. Seas 2 to 4 feet. Wave detail, southeast 4 feet at 6 seconds. Protected waters choppy. A chance of showers and thunderstorms. Friday, southeast winds 10 to 15 knots with gusts up to 20 knots. Seas 3 to 5 feet, occasionally to 6 feet. Wave detail, southeast 4 feet at 6 seconds. Protected waters a moderate chop. A chance of thunderstorms. Showers. Friday night, southeast winds 5 to 10 knots. Seas 3 to 4 feet. Wave detail, south 4 feet at 7 seconds. Protected waters a light chop. A chance of thunderstorms. Showers. Saturday, southeast winds 10 to 15 knots. Seas 2 to 3 feet. Wave detail, south 3 feet at 6 seconds. Protected waters a moderate chop. Showers. A chance of thunderstorms in the morning, then thunderstorms likely in the afternoon. Saturday night, southeast winds 5 to 10 knots. Seas 2 to 3 feet. Protected waters a light chop. Showers likely. Thunderstorms likely, mainly in the evening. Sunday, southeast winds 5 to 10 knots. Seas 2 to 3 feet. Protected waters a light chop. Showers likely with a chance of thunderstorms. Sunday night, east winds 5 to 10 knots. Seas 2 to 3 feet. Protected waters a light chop. Showers likely with a chance of thunderstorms. Monday, east winds 5 to 10 knots. Seas around 2 feet. Protected waters a light chop. A chance of thunderstorms. Showers. Monday night, northeast winds 10 to 15 knots. Seas 2 to 3 feet. Protected waters a moderate chop. A chance of thunderstorms. Showers. Winds and waves higher in and near thunderstorms. The coastal waters forecast for the following St. Andrews Bay waterways. Tonight, southeast winds 5 to 10 knots, becoming east after midnight. Protected waters a light chop. Thursday, east winds 5 to 10 knots, becoming southeast 10 to 15 knots in the afternoon. Protected waters a moderate chop. A chance of showers and thunderstorms in the afternoon. Thursday night, southeast winds 5 to 10 knots. Protected waters a light chop. A slight chance of showers and thunderstorms in the evening. Friday, southeast winds 5 to 10 knots.
Protected waters or light shop. Showers likely with a slight chance of thunderstorms in the morning, then showers with a chance of thunderstorms in the afternoon. Friday night, southeast winds 5 to 10 knots. Protected waters or light shop. Showers with a chance of thunderstorms in the evening, then showers likely with a slight chance of thunderstorms after midnight. Saturday, southeast winds 5 to 10 knots. Protected waters or light shop. Showers. A slight chance of thunderstorms in the morning, then thunderstorms likely in the afternoon. Saturday night, southeast winds 5 to 10 knots. Protected waters or light shop. Showers with thunderstorms likely in the evening, then showers likely with a chance of thunderstorms after midnight. Sunday, southeast winds around 5 knots. Protected waters smooth, a chance of thunderstorms. Showers. Sunday night, east winds around 5 knots. Protected waters smooth, showers with a chance of thunderstorms in the evening, then showers likely with a slight chance of thunderstorms after midnight. Monday, northeast winds around 5 knots. Protected waters smooth, showers likely. A slight chance of thunderstorms in the morning, then a chance of thunderstorms in the afternoon. Monday night, northeast winds 5 to 10 knots. Protected waters a light shop. Showers likely with a chance of thunderstorms in the evening, then a chance of showers with a slight chance of thunderstorms after midnight. Winds and waves higher in and near thunderstorms. The Tropical Weather Outlook. For the North Atlantic, Caribbean Sea, and the Gulf of America, tropical cyclone formation is not expected over the next 7 days. The Surf Zone Forecast General Outlook, a moderate risk of rip currents continue at all local beaches for at least one more day from prevailing southeast winds. Longer period southeasterly swells arrive later this week and are forecast to produce surf heights of 2 to 3 feet. Therefore, the risk becomes high no later than Friday. Based on communication with area beach officials, the following flags are flying at area beaches: Walton, Yellow Bay, Yellow State Park Gulf Beaches, Yellow West Facing Gulf Beaches, Yellow South Facing Gulf Beaches, Yellow Franklin, Yellow. Tide information for Thursday, October 1, 2026. St. Mark's River Entrance. High 4:37 a.m., low 12:06 p.m., high 6:54 p.m., low 11:32 p.m. Apalachicola. Low 12:46 a.m., high 5:58 a.m., low 2:24 p.m. St. Andrews Bay at Panama City. High 12:24 a.m., low 12:19 p.m. Note that the times of high and low tide are 3 minutes earlier at Shell Point than at the St. Mark's River entrance. The average water temperature at Apalachicola was 84.2 degrees. Sunrise and sunset in Tallahassee. October 1, 2026, sunrise 7:31 a.m. Eastern Daylight Time, sunset 7:23 p.m. Eastern Daylight Time. 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The latest weather and forecast information can also be accessed by calling our automated forecast line at 850-942-8851. The current time is 9:17 p.m. Eastern Daylight Time. These are the 9 p.m. Eastern Daylight Time conditions. At the Tallahassee Airport, it was clear. The temperature was 79 degrees. The wind was calm. At Florida State University, the temperature was 82 degrees. The wind was south at 5 miles an hour. At Apalachicola, it was clear. The temperature was 79 degrees. The wind was southeast at 3 miles an hour. At Panama City Northwest, smoke was reported. The temperature was 78 degrees. The wind was calm. At Dothan, it was mostly cloudy. The temperature was 80 degrees. The wind was south at 5 miles an hour. The report from Albany was not available. At Valdosta, it was clear. The temperature was 79 degrees. The wind was southeast at 6 miles an hour. Over the marine area, at the buoy south of Apalachicola, winds were southeast at 12 knots and seas were 2 feet. At the buoy south of Panama City, winds were southeast at 12 knots and seas were 3 feet. At the buoy south of Pensacola, wave height 3 feet. Wave period 4 seconds. The forecast for the local area. Tonight, mostly clear. Lows around 70. Southeast winds around 5 miles per hour. Thursday, sunny.
highs in the lower 90s.

southeast winds 5 to 10 miles per hour. Thursday night, mostly clear in the evening, then becoming partly cloudy. Lows in the lower 70s. Southeast winds around 5 miles per hour. Friday, mostly sunny with a chance of showers. A chance of thunderstorms in the afternoon. Highs around 90. Southeast winds 5 to 10 miles per hour. Chance of rain 50%. Friday night, partly cloudy with a chance of showers and thunderstorms in the evening, then mostly cloudy with a slight chance of showers after midnight. Lows in the lower 70s. Southeast winds around 5 miles per hour. Chance of rain 50%. Saturday and Saturday night, mostly cloudy. Showers likely with a chance of thunderstorms. Highs in the upper 80s. Lows in the lower 70s. Chance of rain 70%. Sunday and Sunday night, showers with a chance of thunderstorms. Highs in the mid-80s. Lows in the lower 70s. Chance of rain 80%. Monday and Monday night, mostly cloudy with showers likely with a chance of thunderstorms. Highs in the lower 80s. Lows in the upper 60s. Chance of rain 70%. Tuesday and Tuesday night, mostly cloudy with a chance of showers with a slight chance of thunderstorms. Highs in the upper 70s. Lows in the lower 60s. Chance of rain 50%. Wednesday, partly sunny in the morning, then becoming mostly cloudy. A chance of showers. A slight chance of thunderstorms in the afternoon. Highs in the upper 70s. Chance of rain 40%. The coastal waters forecast for the following: waters from Suwannee River to Apalachicola, Florida, extending from 20 to 60 nautical miles. Coastal waters from Okaloosa-Walton County line to Mexico Beach out to 20 nautical miles. Coastal waters from Mexico Beach to Apalachicola out to 20 nautical miles. Waters from Okaloosa-Walton County line to Mexico Beach 20 to 60 nautical miles. And waters from Mexico Beach to Apalachicola 20 to 60 nautical miles. Tonight, southeast winds 10 to 15 knots. Seas around 2 feet. Wave detail, southeast 2 feet at 4 seconds. Protected waters a moderate chop. Thursday, southeast winds 10 to 15 knots with gusts up to 20 knots. Seas 2 to 3 feet. Wave detail, southeast 3 feet at 5 seconds. Protected waters a moderate chop. A chance of showers. A slight chance of thunderstorms in the morning, then a chance of thunderstorms in the afternoon. Thursday night, southeast winds 15 to 20 knots. Seas 2 to 4 feet. Wave detail, southeast 4 feet at 6 seconds. Protected waters choppy. A chance of showers and thunderstorms. Friday, southeast winds 10 to 15 knots with gusts up to 20 knots. Seas 3 to 5 feet, occasionally to 6 feet. Wave detail, southeast 4 feet at 6 seconds. Protected waters a moderate chop. A chance of thunderstorms. Showers. Friday night, southeast winds 5 to 10 knots. Seas 3 to 4 feet. Wave detail, south 4 feet at 7 seconds. Protected waters a light chop. A chance of thunderstorms. Showers. Saturday, southeast winds 10 to 15 knots. Seas 2 to 3 feet. Wave detail, south 3 feet at 6 seconds. Protected waters a moderate chop. Showers. A chance of thunderstorms in the morning, then thunderstorms likely in the afternoon. Saturday night, southeast winds 5 to 10 knots. Seas 2 to 3 feet. Protected waters a light chop. Showers likely. Thunderstorms likely, mainly in the evening. Sunday, southeast winds 5 to 10 knots. Seas 2 to 3 feet. Protected waters a light chop. Showers likely with a chance of thunderstorms. Sunday night, east winds 5 to 10 knots. Seas 2 to 3 feet. Protected waters a light chop. Showers likely with a chance of thunderstorms. Monday, east winds 5 to 10 knots. Seas around 2 feet. Protected waters a light chop. A chance of thunderstorms. Showers. Monday night, northeast winds 10 to 15 knots. Seas 2 to 3 feet. Protected waters a moderate chop. A chance of thunderstorms. Showers. Winds and waves higher in and near thunderstorms. The coastal waters forecast for the following: St. Andrews Bay waterways. Tonight, southeast winds 5 to 10 knots, becoming east after midnight. Protected waters a light chop. Thursday, east winds

5 to 10 knots, becoming southeast 10 to 15 knots in the afternoon. Protected water is a moderate chop. A chance of showers and thunderstorms in the afternoon. Thursday night, southeast winds 5 to 10 knots. Protected water is a light chop. A slight chance of showers and thunderstorms in the evening. Friday, southeast winds 5 to 10 knots. Protected water is a light chop. Showers likely with a slight chance of thunderstorms in the morning, then showers with a chance of thunderstorms in the afternoon. Friday night, southeast winds 5 to 10 knots. Protected water is a light chop. Showers with a chance of thunderstorms in the evening, then showers likely with a slight chance of thunderstorms after midnight. Saturday, southeast winds 5 to 10 knots. Protected water is a light chop. Showers. A slight chance of thunderstorms in the morning, then thunderstorms likely in the afternoon. Saturday night, southeast winds 5 to 10 knots. Protected water is a light chop. Showers with thunderstorms likely in the evening, then showers likely with a chance of thunderstorms after midnight. Sunday, southeast winds around 5 knots. Protected water is smooth, a chance of thunderstorms. Showers. Sunday night, east winds around 5 knots. Protected water is smooth, showers with a chance of thunderstorms in the evening, then showers likely with a slight chance of thunderstorms after midnight. Monday, northeast winds around 5 knots. Protected water is smooth, showers likely. A slight chance of thunderstorms in the morning, then a chance of thunderstorms in the afternoon. Monday night, northeast winds 5 to 10 knots. Protected water is a light chop. Showers likely with a chance of thunderstorms in the evening, then a chance of showers with a slight chance of thunderstorms after midnight. Winds and waves higher in and near thunderstorms. The Tropical Weather Outlook. For the North Atlantic, Caribbean Sea and the Gulf of America, tropical cyclone formation is not expected over the next 7 days. The Surf Zone Forecast General Outlook, a moderate risk of rip currents continue at all local beaches for at least one more day from prevailing southeast winds. Longer period southeasterly swells arrive later this week and are forecast to produce surf heights of 2 to 3 feet. Therefore, the risk becomes high no later than Friday. Based on communication with area beach officials, the following flags are flying at area beaches: Walton, Yellow Bay, Yellow State Park Gulf Beaches, Yellow West Facing Gulf Beaches, Yellow South Facing Gulf Beaches, Yellow Franklin, Yellow. Tide information for Thursday, October 1, 2026. St. Mark's River Entrance. High 4:37 a.m., low 12:06 p.m., high 6:54 p.m., low 11:32 p.m. Apalachicola. Low 12:46 a.m., high 5:58 a.m., low 2:24 p.m. St. Andrews Bay of Panama City. High 12:24 a.m., low 12:19 p.m. Note that the times of high and low tide are 3 minutes earlier at Shell Point than at the St. Mark's River entrance. The average water temperature at Apalachicola was 84.2 degrees. Sunrise and sunset in Tallahassee. October 1, 2026, sunrise 7:31 a.m. Eastern Daylight Time, sunset 7:23 p.m. Eastern Daylight Time. 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The latest weather and forecast information can also be accessed by calling our automated forecast line at 850-942-8851. The current time is 9:27 p.m. Eastern Daylight Time. These are the 9 p.m. Eastern Daylight Time conditions. At the Tallahassee Airport, it was clear. The temperature was 79 degrees. The wind was calm. At Florida State University, the temperature was 82 degrees. The wind was south at 5 miles an hour. At Apalachicola, it was clear. The temperature was 79 degrees. The wind was southeast at 3 miles an hour. At Panama City Northwest, smoke was reported. The temperature was 78 degrees. The wind was calm. At Dothan, it was mostly cloudy. The temperature was 80 degrees. The wind was south at 5 miles an hour. The report from Albany was not available. At Valdosta, it was clear. The temperature was 79 degrees. The wind was southeast at 6 miles an hour. Over the marine area, at the buoy south of Apalachicola, winds were southeast at 12 knots and seas were 2 feet. At the buoy south of Panama City, winds

The lower 70s. Southeast winds around 5 miles per hour. Chance of rain 50%. Saturday and Saturday night, mostly cloudy. Showers likely with a chance of thunderstorms. Highs in the upper 80s. Lows in the lower 70s. Chance of rain 70%. Sunday and Sunday night, showers with a chance of thunderstorms. Highs in the mid 80s. Lows in the lower 70s. Chance of rain 80%. Monday and Monday night, mostly cloudy with showers likely with a chance of thunderstorms. Highs in the lower 80s. Lows in the upper 60s. Chance of rain 70%. Tuesday and Tuesday night, mostly cloudy with a chance of showers with a slight chance of thunderstorms. Highs in the upper 70s. Lows in the lower 60s. Chance of rain 50%. Wednesday, partly sunny in the morning, then becoming mostly cloudy. A chance of showers. A slight chance of thunderstorms in the afternoon. Highs in the upper 70s. Chance of rain 40%. The Tallahassee climate summary for this evening, as of 5 p.m., September 30, 2026. Today's high temperature of 93 degrees occurred at 2:14 p.m. This high was 7 degrees above the normal high of 86. Today's low temperature of 65 degrees occurred at 6:17 a.m. This low was 1 degree below the normal low of 66. No precipitation fell today, which leaves the monthly total at 2.09 inches. This is 2.82 inches below the normal amount of 4.91 inches for September. The total precipitation for the year still stands at 31.60 inches, which is 16.63 inches below normal. The normal high temperature for tomorrow is 86 degrees, and the normal low is 65. The record high for tomorrow is 95, which last occurred in 1933, and the record low is 40, which occurred in 1967. Sunset tonight is at 7:24 p.m. Sunrise tomorrow is at 7:31 a.m. The coastal waters forecast for the following: waters from Suwannee River to Apalachicola, Florida, extending from 20 to 60 nautical miles, coastal waters from Okaloosa-Walton County line to Mexico Beach out to 20 nautical miles, coastal waters from Mexico Beach to Apalachicola out to 20 nautical miles, waters from Okaloosa-Walton County line to Mexico Beach 20 to 60 nautical miles, and waters from Mexico Beach to Apalachicola 20 to 60 nautical miles. Tonight, southeast winds 10 to 15 knots. Seas around 2 feet. Wave detail, southeast 2 feet at 4 seconds. Protected waters a moderate chop. Thursday, southeast winds 10 to 15 knots with gusts up to 20 knots. Seas 2 to 3 feet. Wave detail, southeast 3 feet at 5 seconds. Protected waters a moderate chop. A chance of showers. A slight chance of thunderstorms in the morning, then a chance of thunderstorms in the afternoon. Thursday night, southeast winds 15 to 20 knots. Seas 2 to 4 feet. Wave detail, southeast 4 feet at 6 seconds. Protected waters choppy. A chance of showers and thunderstorms. Friday, southeast winds 10 to 15 knots with gusts up to 20 knots. Seas 3 to 5 feet, occasionally to 6 feet. Wave detail, southeast 4 feet at 6 seconds. Protected waters a moderate chop. Seas 3 to 5 feet, occasionally to 6 feet. Wave detail, southeast 4 feet at 6 seconds. Protected waters a moderate chop. A chance of thunderstorms. Showers. Friday night, southeast winds 5 to 10 knots. Seas 3 to 4 feet. Wave detail, south 4 feet at 7 seconds. Protected waters a light chop. A chance of thunderstorms. Showers. Saturday, southeast winds 10 to 15 knots. Seas 2 to 3 feet. Wave detail, south 3 feet at 6 seconds. Protected waters a moderate chop. Showers. A chance of thunderstorms in the morning, then thunderstorms likely in the afternoon. Saturday night, southeast winds 5 to 10 knots. Seas 2 to 3 feet. Protected waters a light chop. Showers likely. Thunderstorms likely, mainly in the evening. Sunday, southeast winds 5 to 10 knots. Seas 2 to 3 feet. Protected waters a light chop. Showers likely with a chance of thunderstorms. Sunday night, east winds 5 to 10 knots. Seas 2 to 3 feet. Protected waters a light chop. Showers likely with a chance of thunderstorms. Monday, east winds 5 to 10 knots.

Not. Seas around 2 feet. Protected waters, a light chop. A chance of thunderstorms. Showers. Monday night, northeast winds 10 to 15 knots. Seas 2 to 3 feet. Protected waters, a moderate chop. A chance of thunderstorms. Showers. Winds and waves higher in and near thunderstorms. The coastal waters forecast for the following St. Andrews Bay waterways. Tonight, southeast winds 5 to 10 knots, becoming east after midnight. Protected waters, a light chop. Thursday, east winds 5 to 10 knots, becoming southeast 10 to 15 knots in the afternoon. Protected waters, a moderate chop. A chance of showers and thunderstorms in the afternoon. Thursday night, southeast winds 5 to 10 knots. Protected waters, a light chop. A slight chance of showers and thunderstorms in the evening. Friday, southeast winds 5 to 10 knots. Protected waters, a light chop. Showers likely with a slight chance of thunderstorms in the morning, then showers with a chance of thunderstorms in the afternoon. Friday night, southeast winds 5 to 10 knots. Protected waters, a light chop. Showers with a chance of thunderstorms in the evening, then showers likely with a slight chance of thunderstorms after midnight. Saturday, southeast winds 5 to 10 knots. Protected waters, a light chop. Showers. A slight chance of thunderstorms in the morning, then thunderstorms likely in the afternoon. Saturday night, southeast winds 5 to 10 knots. Protected waters, a light chop. Showers with thunderstorms likely in the evening, then showers likely with a chance of thunderstorms after midnight. Sunday, southeast winds around 5 knots. Protected waters, smooth, a chance of thunderstorms. Showers. Sunday night, east winds around 5 knots. Protected waters, smooth, showers with a chance of thunderstorms in the evening, then showers likely with a slight chance of thunderstorms after midnight. Monday, northeast winds around 5 knots. Protected waters, smooth, showers likely. A slight chance of thunderstorms in the morning, then a chance of thunderstorms in the afternoon. Monday night, northeast winds 5 to 10 knots. Protected waters, a light chop. Showers likely with a chance of thunderstorms in the evening, then a chance of showers with a slight chance of thunderstorms after midnight. Winds and waves higher in and near thunderstorms. The Tropical Weather Outlook. For the North Atlantic, Caribbean Sea, and the Gulf of America, tropical cyclone formation is not expected over the next 7 days. The Surf Zone Forecast General Outlook, a moderate risk of rip currents continue at all local beaches for at least one more day from prevailing southeast winds. Longer period southeasterly swells arrive later this week and are forecast to produce surf heights of 2 to 3 feet. Therefore, the risk becomes high no later than Friday. Based on communication with area beach officials, the following flags are flying at area beaches: Walton, Yellow Bay, Yellow State Park Gulf Beaches, Yellow West Facing Gulf Beaches, Yellow South Facing Gulf Beaches, Yellow Franklin, Yellow. Tide information for Thursday, October 1, 2026. St. Marks River Entrance. High 4:37 a.m., low 12:06 p.m., high 6:54 p.m., low 11:32 p.m. Apalachicola. Low 12:46 a.m., high 5:58 a.m., low 2:24 p.m. St. Andrews Bay at Panama City. High 12:24 a.m., low 12:19 p.m. Note that the times of high and low tide are 3 minutes earlier at Shell Point than at the St. Marks River entrance. The average water temperature at Apalachicola was 84.2 degrees. Sunrise and sunset in Tallahassee. October 1, 2026, sunrise 7:31 a.m. Eastern Daylight Time, sunset 7:23 p.m. Eastern Daylight Time. 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This broadcast originates from your National Weather Service office in Tallahassee, Florida. The latest weather and forecast information can also be accessed by calling our automated forecast line at 850-942-8851. The current time is 9:39 p.m. Eastern Daylight Time. These are the 9 p.m. Eastern Daylight Time conditions. At the Tallahassee Airport, it was clear. The temperature was 79 degrees. The wind was calm. At Florida State University, the temperature was 82 degrees. The wind was south at 5 miles an hour. At Apalachicola, it was clear. The temperature was 79 degrees.
The wind was southeast at 3 miles an hour. At Panama City Northwest, smoke was reported. The temperature was 78 degrees. The wind was calm. At Dothan, it was mostly cloudy. The temperature was 80 degrees. The wind was south at 5 miles an hour. The report from Albany was not available. At Valdosta, it was clear. The temperature was 79 degrees. The wind was southeast at 6 miles an hour. Over the marine area, at the buoy south of Apalachicola, winds were southeast at 12 knots and seas were 2 feet. At the buoy south of Panama City, winds were southeast at 12 knots and seas were 3 feet. At the buoy south of Pensacola, wave height 3 feet. Wave period 4 seconds. The forecast for the local area. Tonight, mostly clear. Lows around 70. Southeast winds around 5 miles per hour. Thursday, sunny. Highs in the lower 90s. Southeast winds 5 to 10 miles per hour. Thursday night, mostly clear in the evening, then becoming partly cloudy. Lows in the lower 70s. Southeast winds around 5 miles per hour. Friday, mostly sunny with a chance of showers. A chance of thunderstorms in the afternoon. Highs around 90. Southeast winds 5 to 10 miles per hour. Chance of rain 50%. Friday night, partly cloudy with a chance of showers and thunderstorms in the evening, then mostly cloudy with a slight chance of showers after midnight. Lows in the lower 70s. Southeast winds around 5 miles per hour. Chance of rain 50%. Saturday and Saturday night, mostly cloudy. Showers likely with a chance of thunderstorms. Highs in the upper 80s. Lows in the lower 70s. Chance of rain 70%. Sunday and Sunday night, showers with a chance of thunderstorms. Highs in the mid-80s. Lows in the lower 70s. Chance of rain 80%. Monday and Monday night, mostly cloudy with showers likely with a chance of thunderstorms. Highs in the lower 80s. Lows in the upper 60s. Chance of rain 70%. Tuesday and Tuesday night, mostly cloudy with a chance of showers with a slight chance of thunderstorms. Highs in the upper 70s. Lows in the lower 60s. Chance of rain 50%. Wednesday, partly sunny in the morning, then becoming mostly cloudy. A chance of showers. A slight chance of thunderstorms in the afternoon. Highs in the upper 70s. Chance of rain 40%. The coastal waters forecast for the following: waters from Suwannee River to Apalachicola, Florida, extending from 20 to 60 nautical miles. Coastal waters from Okaloosa-Walton County line to Mexico Beach out to 20 nautical miles. Coastal waters from Mexico Beach to Apalachicola out to 20 nautical miles. Waters from Okaloosa-Walton County line to Mexico Beach 20 to 60 nautical miles. And waters from Mexico Beach to Apalachicola 20 to 60 nautical miles. Rest of tonight, southeast winds 10 to 15 knots. Seas around 2 feet. Wave detail, southeast 2 feet at 4 seconds. Protected waters a moderate chop. Thursday, southeast winds 10 to 15 knots with gusts up to 20 knots. Seas 2 to 3 feet. Wave detail, southeast 3 feet at 5 seconds. Protected waters a moderate chop. A chance of showers. A slight chance of thunderstorms in the morning, then a chance of thunderstorms in the afternoon. Thursday night, southeast winds 15 to 20 knots. Seas 2 to 4 feet. Wave detail, southeast 4 feet at 6 seconds. Protected waters choppy. A chance of showers and thunderstorms. Friday, southeast winds 10 to 15 knots with gusts up to 20 knots. Seas 3 to 5 feet, occasionally to 6 feet. Wave detail, southeast 4 feet at 6 seconds. Protected waters a moderate chop. A chance of thunderstorms. Showers. Friday night, southeast winds 5 to 10 knots. Seas 3 to 4 feet. Wave detail, south 4 feet at 7 seconds. Protected waters a light chop. A chance of thunderstorms. Showers. Saturday, southeast winds 10 to 15 knots. Seas 2 to 3 feet. Wave detail, south 3 feet at 6 seconds. Protected waters a moderate chop. Showers. A chance of thunderstorms in the morning, then thunderstorms likely in the afternoon. Saturday night, southeast winds 5 to 10 knots. Seas 2 to 3 feet. Protected waters a light chop. Showers likely.
Thunderstorms likely, mainly in the evening.

Sunday, southeast winds 5 to 10 knots. Seas 2 to 3 feet. Protected waters a light chop. Showers likely with a chance of thunderstorms. Sunday night, east winds 5 to 10 knots. Seas 2 to 3 feet. Protected waters a light chop. Showers likely with a chance of thunderstorms. Monday, east winds 5 to 10 knots. Seas around 2 feet. Protected waters a light chop. A chance of thunderstorms. Showers. Monday night, northeast winds 10 to 15 knots. Seas 2 to 3 feet. Protected waters a moderate chop. A chance of thunderstorms. Showers. Winds and waves higher and near thunderstorms. The coastal waters forecast for the following St. Andrews Bay waterways. Rest of tonight, east winds 5 to 10 knots. Protected waters a light chop. Thursday, east winds 5 to 10 knots, becoming southeast 10 to 15 knots in the afternoon. Protected waters a moderate chop. A chance of showers and thunderstorms in the afternoon. Thursday night, southeast winds 5 to 10 knots. Protected waters a light chop. A slight chance of showers and thunderstorms in the evening. Friday, southeast winds 5 to 10 knots. Protected waters a light chop. Showers likely with a slight chance of thunderstorms in the morning, then showers with a chance of thunderstorms in the afternoon. Friday night, southeast winds 5 to 10 knots. Protected waters a light chop. Showers with a chance of thunderstorms in the evening, then showers likely with a slight chance of thunderstorms after midnight. Saturday, southeast winds 5 to 10 knots. Protected waters a light chop. Showers. A slight chance of thunderstorms in the morning, then thunderstorms likely in the afternoon. Saturday night, southeast winds 5 to 10 knots. Protected waters a light chop. Showers with thunderstorms likely in the evening, then showers likely with a chance of thunderstorms after midnight. Sunday, southeast winds around 5 knots. Protected waters smooth, a chance of thunderstorms. Showers. Sunday night, east winds around 5 knots. Protected waters smooth, showers with a chance of thunderstorms in the evening, then showers likely with a slight chance of thunderstorms after midnight. Monday, northeast winds around 5 knots. Protected waters smooth, showers likely. A slight chance of thunderstorms in the morning, then a chance of thunderstorms in the afternoon. Monday night, northeast winds 5 to 10 knots. Protected waters a light chop. Showers likely with a chance of thunderstorms in the evening, then a chance of showers with a slight chance of thunderstorms after midnight. Winds and waves higher and near thunderstorms. The Tropical Weather Outlook. For the North Atlantic, Caribbean Sea, and the Gulf of America, tropical cyclone formation is not expected over the next 7 days. The Surf Zone forecasts general outlook, a moderate risk of rip currents continue at all local beaches for at least one more day from prevailing southeast winds. Longer period southeasterly swells arrive later this week and are forecast to produce surf heights of 2 to 3 feet. Therefore, the risk becomes high no later than Friday. Based on communication with area beach officials, the following flags are flying at area beaches: Walton, Yellow Bay, Yellow State Park Gulf Beaches, Yellow West Facing Gulf Beaches, Yellow South Facing Gulf Beaches, Yellow Franklin, Yellow. Tide information for Thursday, October 1, 2026. St. Mark's River entrance. High 4:37 a.m., low 12:06 p.m., high 6:54 p.m., low 11:32 p.m. Apalachicola. Low 12:46 a.m., high 5:58 a.m., low 2:24 p.m. St. Andrews Bay at Panama City. High 12:24 a.m., low 12:19 p.m. Note that the times of high and low tide are 3 minutes earlier at Shell Point than at the St. Mark's River entrance. The average water temperature at Apalachicola was 84.2 degrees. Sunrise and sunset in Tallahassee. October 1, 2026, sunrise 7:31 a.m. Eastern Daylight Time, sunset 7:23 p.m. Eastern Daylight Time. 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This broadcast originates from your National Weather Service office in Tallahassee, Florida. 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The current time is 9:49 p.m. Eastern Daylight Time.
These are the 9 p.m. Eastern Daylight Time conditions. At the Tallahassee Airport, it was clear. The temperature was 79 degrees. The wind was calm. At Florida State University, the temperature was 82 degrees. The wind was south at 5 miles an hour. At Apalachicola, it was clear. The temperature was 79 degrees. The wind was southeast at 3 miles an hour. At Panama City Northwest, smoke was reported. The temperature was 78 degrees. The wind was calm. At Dothan, it was mostly cloudy. The temperature was 80 degrees. The wind was south at 5 miles an hour. The report from Albany was not available. At Valdosta, it was clear. The temperature was 79 degrees. The wind was southeast at 6 miles an hour. Over the marine area, at the buoy south of Apalachicola, winds were southeast at 12 knots and seas were 2 feet. At the buoy south of Panama City, winds were southeast at 12 knots and seas were 3 feet. At the buoy south of Pensacola, wave height 3 feet. Wave period 4 seconds. The forecast for the local area. Tonight, mostly clear. Lows around 70. Southeast winds around 5 miles per hour. Thursday, sunny. Highs in the lower 90s. Southeast winds 5 to 10 miles per hour. Thursday night, mostly clear in the evening, then becoming partly cloudy. Lows in the lower 70s. Southeast winds around 5 miles per hour. Friday, mostly sunny with a chance of showers. A chance of thunderstorms in the afternoon. Highs around 90. Southeast winds 5 to 10 miles per hour. Chance of rain 50%. Friday night, partly cloudy with a chance of showers and thunderstorms in the evening, then mostly cloudy with a slight chance of showers after midnight. Lows in the lower 70s. Southeast winds around 5 miles per hour. Chance of rain 50%. Saturday and Saturday night, mostly cloudy. Showers likely with a chance of thunderstorms. Highs in the upper 80s. Lows in the lower 70s. Chance of rain 70%. Sunday and Sunday night, showers with a chance of thunderstorms. Highs in the mid-80s. Lows in the lower 70s. Chance of rain 80%. Monday and Monday night, mostly cloudy with showers likely with a chance of thunderstorms. Highs in the lower 80s. Lows in the upper 60s. Chance of rain 70%. Tuesday and Tuesday night, mostly cloudy with a chance of showers with a slight chance of thunderstorms. Highs in the upper 70s. Lows in the lower 60s. Chance of rain 50%. Wednesday, partly sunny in the morning, then becoming mostly cloudy. A chance of showers. A slight chance of thunderstorms in the afternoon. Highs in the upper 70s. Chance of rain 40%. The coastal waters forecast for the following: waters from Suwannee River to Apalachicola, Florida, extending from 20 to 60 nautical miles, coastal waters from Okaloosa-Walton County line to Mexico Beach out to 20 nautical miles, coastal waters from Mexico Beach to Apalachicola out to 20 nautical miles, waters from Okaloosa-Walton County line to Mexico Beach 20 to 60 nautical miles, and waters from Mexico Beach to Apalachicola 20 to 60 nautical miles. Rest of tonight, southeast winds 10 to 15 knots. Seas around 2 feet. Wave detail, southeast 2 feet at 4 seconds. Protected waters a moderate chop. Thursday, southeast winds 10 to 15 knots with gusts up to 20 knots. Seas 2 to 3 feet. Wave detail, southeast 3 feet at 5 seconds. Protected waters a moderate chop. A chance of showers. A slight chance of thunderstorms in the morning, then a chance of thunderstorms in the afternoon. Thursday night, southeast winds 15 to 20 knots. Seas 2 to 4 feet. Wave detail, southeast 4 feet at 6 seconds. Protected waters choppy. A chance of showers and thunderstorms. Friday, southeast winds 10 to 15 knots with gusts up to 20 knots. Seas 3 to 5 feet, occasionally to 6 feet. Wave detail, southeast 4 feet at 6 seconds. Protected waters a moderate chop. A chance of thunderstorms. Showers. Friday night, southeast winds 5 to 10 knots. Seas 3 to 4 feet. Wave detail, south 4 feet at 7 seconds. Protected waters a light chop. A chance of thunderstorms. Showers. Saturday, southeast winds 10 to 15 knots. Seas 2 to 3 feet. Wave detail,

south 3 feet at 6 seconds. Protected water is a moderate chop. Showers. A chance of thunderstorms in the morning, then thunderstorms likely in the afternoon. Saturday night, southeast winds 5 to 10 knots. Seas 2 to 3 feet. Protected water is a light chop. Showers likely. Thunderstorms likely, mainly in the evening. Sunday, southeast winds 5 to 10 knots. Seas 2 to 3 feet. Protected water is a light chop. Showers likely with a chance of thunderstorms. Sunday night, east winds 5 to 10 knots. Seas 2 to 3 feet. Protected water is a light chop. Showers likely with a chance of thunderstorms. Monday, east winds 5 to 10 knots. Seas around 2 feet. Protected water is a light chop. A chance of thunderstorms. Showers. Monday night, northeast winds 10 to 15 knots. Seas 2 to 3 feet. Protected water is a moderate chop. A chance of thunderstorms. Showers. Winds and waves higher in and near thunderstorms. The coastal waters forecast for the following St. Andrews Bay waterways. Rest of tonight, east winds 5 to 10 knots. Protected water is a light chop. Thursday, east winds 5 to 10 knots, becoming southeast 10 to 15 knots in the afternoon. Protected water is a moderate chop. A chance of showers and thunderstorms in the afternoon. Thursday night, southeast winds 5 to 10 knots. Protected water is a light chop. A slight chance of showers and thunderstorms in the evening. Friday, southeast winds 5 to 10 knots. Protected water is a light chop. Showers likely with a slight chance of thunderstorms in the morning, then showers with a chance of thunderstorms in the afternoon. Friday night, southeast winds 5 to 10 knots. Protected water is a light chop. Showers with a chance of thunderstorms in the evening, then showers likely with a slight chance of thunderstorms after midnight. Saturday, southeast winds 5 to 10 knots. Protected water is a light chop. Showers. A slight chance of thunderstorms in the morning, then thunderstorms likely in the afternoon. Saturday night, southeast winds 5 to 10 knots. Protected water is a light chop. Showers with thunderstorms likely in the evening, then showers likely with a chance of thunderstorms after midnight. Sunday, southeast winds around 5 knots. Protected water is smooth, a chance of thunderstorms. Showers. Sunday night, east winds around 5 knots. Protected water is smooth, showers with a chance of thunderstorms in the evening, then showers likely with a slight chance of thunderstorms after midnight. Monday, northeast winds around 5 knots. Protected water is smooth, showers likely. A slight chance of thunderstorms in the morning, then a chance of thunderstorms in the afternoon. Monday night, northeast winds 5 to 10 knots. Protected water is a light chop. Showers likely with a chance of thunderstorms in the evening, then a chance of showers with a slight chance of thunderstorms after midnight. Winds and waves higher in and near thunderstorms. The Tropical Weather Outlook. For the North Atlantic, Caribbean Sea and the Gulf of America, tropical cyclone formation is not expected over the next 7 days. The Surf Zone Forecast General Outlook. A moderate risk of rip currents continue at all local beaches for at least one more day from prevailing southeast winds. Longer period southeasterly swells arrive later this week and are forecast to produce surf heights of 2 to 3 feet. Therefore, the risk becomes high no later than Friday. Based on communication with area beach officials, the following flags are flying at area beaches: Walton, Yellow Bay, Yellow State Park Golf Beaches, Yellow West Facing Golf Beaches, Yellow South Facing Golf Beaches, Yellow Franklin, Yellow. Tide information for Thursday, October 1, 2026. St. Mark's River Entrance. High 4:37 a.m., low 12:06 p.m., high 6:54 p.m., low 11:32 p.m. Apalachicola. Low 12:46 a.m., high 5:58 a.m., low 2:24 p.m. St. Andrews Bay at Panama City. High 12:24 a.m., low 12:19 p.m. Note that the times of high and low tide are 3 minutes earlier at Shell Point than at the St. Mark's River entrance. The average water temperature at Apalachicola was 84.2 degrees. Sunrise and sunset in Tallahassee. October 1, 2026, sunrise 7:31 a.m. Eastern Daylight Time, sunset 7:23 p.m. Eastern Daylight Time. 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

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The latest weather and forecast information can also be accessed by calling our automated forecast line at 850-942-8851. The current time is 9:59 p.m. Eastern Daylight Time. These are the 9 p.m. Eastern Daylight Time conditions. At the Tallahassee Airport, it was clear. The temperature was 79 degrees. The wind was calm. At Florida State University, the temperature was 82 degrees. The wind was south at 5 miles an hour. At Apalachicola, it was clear. The temperature was 79 degrees. The wind was southeast at 3 miles an hour. At Panama City Northwest, smoke was reported. The temperature was 78 degrees. The wind was calm. At Dothan, it was mostly cloudy. The temperature was 80 degrees. The wind was south at 5 miles an hour. The report from Albany was not available. At Valdosta, it was clear. The temperature was 79 degrees. The wind was southeast at 6 miles an hour. Over the marine area, at the buoy south of Apalachicola, winds were southeast at 12 knots and seas were 2 feet. At the buoy south of Panama City, winds were southeast at 12 knots and seas were 3 feet. At the buoy south of Pensacola, wave height 3 feet. Wave period 4 seconds. October 1st, 2026. The National Marine Fisheries Service announces that the recreational sector for Gag and Gulf federal waters is closed effective Tuesday, September 29, 2026, and remains closed through December 31, 2026. During the recreational closure, the bag and possession limits for Gulf Gag are zero. For more information, call the National Marine Fisheries Service at 727-824-5305. The Tallahassee climate summary for this evening, as of 5 p.m., September 30, 2026. Today's high temperature of 93 degrees occurred at 2:14 p.m. This high was 7 degrees above the normal high of 86. Today's low temperature of 65 degrees occurred at 6:17 a.m. This low was 1 degree below the normal low of 66. No precipitation fell today, which leaves the monthly total at 2.09 inches. This is 2.82 inches below the normal amount of 4.91 inches for September. The total precipitation for the year still stands at 31.60 inches, which is 16.63 inches below normal. The normal high temperature for tomorrow is 86 degrees, and the normal low is 65. The record high for tomorrow is 95, which last occurred in 1933, and the record low is 40, which occurred in 1967. Sunset tonight is at 7:24 p.m. Sunrise tomorrow is at 7:31 a.m. The forecast for the local area. Tonight, mostly clear. Lows around 70. Southeast winds around 5 miles per hour. Thursday, sunny. Highs in the lower 90s. Southeast winds 5 to 10 miles per hour. Thursday night, mostly clear in the evening, then becoming partly cloudy. Lows in the lower 70s. Southeast winds around 5 miles per hour. Friday, mostly sunny with a chance of showers. A chance of thunderstorms in the afternoon. Highs around 90. Southeast winds 5 to 10 miles per hour. Chance of rain 50%. Friday night, partly cloudy with a chance of showers and thunderstorms in the evening, then mostly cloudy with a slight chance of showers after midnight. Lows in the lower 70s. Southeast winds around 5 miles per hour. Chance of rain 50%. Saturday and Saturday night, mostly cloudy. Showers likely with a chance of thunderstorms. Highs in the upper 80s. Lows in the lower 70s. Chance of rain 70%. Sunday and Sunday night, showers with a chance of thunderstorms. Highs in the mid 80s. Lows in the lower 70s. Chance of rain 80%. Monday and Monday night, mostly cloudy with showers likely with a chance of thunderstorms. Highs in the lower 80s. Lows in the upper 60s. Chance of rain 70%. Tuesday and Tuesday night, mostly cloudy with a chance of showers with a slight chance of thunderstorms. Highs in the upper 70s. Lows in the lower 60s. Chance of rain 50%. Wednesday, partly sunny in the morning, then becoming mostly cloudy. A chance of showers. A slight chance of thunderstorms in the afternoon. Highs in the upper 70s. Chance of rain 40%.

The tropical weather outlook. For the North Atlantic, Caribbean Sea, and the Gulf of America, tropical cyclone formation is not expected over the next 7 days. The surf zone forecasts general outlook. A moderate risk of rip currents continue at all local beaches for at least one more day from prevailing southeast winds. Longer period southeasterly swells arrive later this week and are forecast to produce surf heights of 2 to 3 feet. Therefore, the risk becomes high no later than Friday. Based on communication with area beach officials, the following flags are flying at area beaches: Walton, Yellow Bay, Yellow State Park Gulf Beaches, Yellow West Facing Gulf Beaches, Yellow South Facing Gulf Beaches, Yellow Franklin, Yellow. Tide information for Thursday, October 1st, 2026. St. Mark's River entrance. High 4:37 a.m., low 12:06 p.m., high 6:54 p.m., low 11:32 p.m. Apalachicola. Low 12:46 a.m., high 5:58 a.m., low 2:24 p.m. St. Andrews Bay at Panama City. High 12:24 a.m., low 12:19 p.m. Note that the times of high and low tide are 3 minutes earlier at Shell Point than at the St. Mark's River entrance. The average water temperature at Apalachicola was 84.2 degrees. Sunrise and sunset in Tallahassee. October 1st, 2026, sunrise 7:31 a.m. Eastern Daylight Time, sunset 7:23 p.m. Eastern Daylight Time. 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This broadcast originates from your National Weather Service office in Tallahassee, Florida. The latest weather and forecast information can also be accessed by calling our automated forecast line at 850-942-8851. The current time is 10:06 p.m. Eastern Daylight Time. These are the 10 p.m. Eastern Daylight Time conditions. At the Tallahassee Airport, it was partly cloudy. The temperature was 78 degrees. The wind was east at 6 miles an hour. The report from Florida State University was not available. At Apalachicola, it was clear. The temperature was 74 degrees. The wind was northeast at 5 miles an hour. At Panama City Northwest, smoke was reported. The temperature was 75 degrees. The wind was northeast at 3 miles an hour. At Dothan, it was partly cloudy. The temperature was 77 degrees. The wind was calm. The report from Albany was not available. At Valdosta, it was clear. The temperature was 77 degrees. The wind was southeast at 5 miles an hour. Over the marine area, at the buoy south of Apalachicola, winds were east at 12 knots. At the buoy south of Panama City, winds were east at 14 knots. At the buoy south of Pensacola, winds were southeast at 16 knots. The forecast for the local area. Tonight, mostly clear. Lows around 70. Southeast winds around 5 miles per hour. Thursday, sunny. Highs in the lower 90s. Southeast winds 5 to 10 miles per hour. Thursday night, mostly clear in the evening, then becoming partly cloudy. Lows in the lower 70s. Southeast winds around 5 miles per hour. Friday, mostly sunny with a chance of showers. A chance of thunderstorms in the afternoon. Highs around 90. Southeast winds 5 to 10 miles per hour. Chance of rain 50%. Friday night, partly cloudy with a chance of showers and thunderstorms in the evening, then mostly cloudy with a slight chance of showers after midnight. Lows in the lower 70s. Southeast winds around 5 miles per hour. Chance of rain 50%. Saturday and Saturday night, mostly cloudy. Showers likely with a chance of thunderstorms. Highs in the upper 80s. Lows in the lower 70s. Chance of rain 70%. Sunday and Sunday night, showers with a chance of thunderstorms. Highs in the mid-80s. Lows in the lower 70s. Chance of rain 80%. Monday and Monday night, mostly cloudy with showers likely with a chance of thunderstorms. Highs in the lower 80s. Lows in the upper 60s. Chance of rain 70%. Tuesday and Tuesday night, mostly cloudy with a chance of showers with a slight chance of thunderstorms. Highs in the upper 70s. Lows in the lower 60s. Chance of rain 50%. Wednesday, partly sunny in the morning, then becoming mostly cloudy. A chance of showers. A slight chance of thunderstorms in the afternoon. Highs in the upper 60s.

70s. Chance of rain 40%. The coastal waters forecast for the following: waters from Suwannee River to Apalachicola, Florida, extending from 20 to 60 nautical miles. Coastal waters from Okaloosa, Walton County line to Mexico Beach out to 20 nautical miles. Coastal waters from Mexico Beach to Apalachicola out to 20 nautical miles. Waters from Okaloosa, Walton County line to Mexico Beach 20 to 60 nautical miles. And waters from Mexico Beach to Apalachicola 20 to 60 nautical miles. Rest of tonight, southeast winds 10 to 15 knots. Seas around 2 feet. Wave detail, southeast 2 feet at 4 seconds. Protected waters a moderate chop. Thursday, southeast winds 10 to 15 knots with gusts up to 20 knots. Seas 2 to 3 feet. Wave detail, southeast 3 feet at 5 seconds. Protected waters a moderate chop. A chance of showers. A slight chance of thunderstorms in the morning, then a chance of thunderstorms in the afternoon. Thursday night, southeast winds 15 to 20 knots. Seas 2 to 4 feet. Wave detail, southeast 4 feet at 6 seconds. Protected waters choppy. A chance of showers and thunderstorms. Friday, southeast winds 10 to 15 knots with gusts up to 20 knots. Seas 3 to 5 feet, occasionally to 6 feet. Wave detail, southeast 4 feet at 6 seconds. Protected waters a moderate chop. A chance of thunderstorms. Showers. Friday night, southeast winds 5 to 10 knots. Seas 3 to 4 feet. Wave detail, south 4 feet at 7 seconds. Protected waters a light chop. A chance of thunderstorms. Showers. Saturday, southeast winds 10 to 15 knots. Seas 2 to 3 feet. Wave detail, south 3 feet at 6 seconds. Protected waters a moderate chop. Showers. A chance of thunderstorms in the morning, then thunderstorms likely in the afternoon. Saturday night, southeast winds 5 to 10 knots. Seas 2 to 3 feet. Protected waters a light chop. Showers likely. Thunderstorms likely, mainly in the evening. Sunday, southeast winds 5 to 10 knots. Seas 2 to 3 feet. Protected waters a light chop. Showers likely with a chance of thunderstorms. Sunday night, east winds 5 to 10 knots. Seas 2 to 3 feet. Protected waters a light chop. Showers likely with a chance of thunderstorms. Monday, east winds 5 to 10 knots. Seas around 2 feet. Protected waters a light chop. A chance of thunderstorms. Showers. Monday night, northeast winds 10 to 15 knots. Seas 2 to 3 feet. Protected waters a moderate chop. A chance of thunderstorms. Showers. Winds and waves higher in and near thunderstorms. The coastal waters forecast for the following St. Andrews Bay waterways. Rest of tonight, east winds 5 to 10 knots. Protected waters a light chop. Thursday, east winds 5 to 10 knots, becoming southeast 10 to 15 knots in the afternoon. Protected waters a moderate chop. A chance of showers and thunderstorms in the afternoon. Thursday night, southeast winds 5 to 10 knots. Protected waters a light chop. A slight chance of showers and thunderstorms in the evening. Friday, southeast winds 5 to 10 knots. Protected waters a light chop. Showers likely with a slight chance of thunderstorms in the morning, then showers with a chance of thunderstorms in the afternoon. Friday night, southeast winds 5 to 10 knots. Protected waters a light chop. Showers with a chance of thunderstorms in the evening, then showers likely with a slight chance of thunderstorms after midnight. Saturday, southeast winds 5 to 10 knots. Protected waters a light chop. Showers. A slight chance of thunderstorms in the morning, then thunderstorms likely in the afternoon. Saturday night, southeast winds 5 to 10 knots. Protected waters a light chop. Showers with thunderstorms likely in the evening, then showers likely with a chance of thunderstorms after midnight. Sunday, southeast winds around 5 knots. Protected waters smooth, a chance of thunderstorms. Showers. Sunday night, east winds around 5 knots. Protected waters smooth, showers with a chance of thunderstorms in the evening, then showers likely with a slight chance of thunderstorms after midnight. Monday, northeast winds around 5 knots. Protected waters smooth, showers likely.
A slight chance of thunderstorms in the morning, then a chance of thunderstorms in the afternoon. Monday night, northeast winds 5 to 10 knots. Protected waters, a light chop. Showers likely with a chance of thunderstorms in the evening, then a chance of showers with a slight chance of thunderstorms after midnight. Winds and waves higher in and near thunderstorms. The Tropical Weather Outlook. For the North Atlantic, Caribbean Sea, and the Gulf of America, tropical cyclone formation is not expected over the next 7 days. The Surf Zone Forecast General Outlook, a moderate risk of rip currents continue at all local beaches for at least one more day from prevailing southeast winds. Longer period southeasterly swells arrive later this week and are forecast to produce surf heights of 2 to 3 feet. Therefore, the risk becomes high no later than Friday. Based on communication with area beach officials, the following flags are flying at area beaches: Walton, Yellow Bay, Yellow State Park Golf Beaches, Yellow West Facing Golf Beaches, Yellow South Facing Golf Beaches, Yellow Franklin, Yellow. Tide information for Thursday, October 1, 2026. St. Mark's River Entrance. High 4:37 a.m., low 12:06 p.m., high 6:54 p.m., low 11:32 p.m. Apalachicola. Low 12:46 a.m., high 5:58 a.m., low 2:24 p.m. St. Andrews Bay at Panama City. High 12:24 a.m., low 12:19 p.m. Note that the times of high and low tide are 3 minutes earlier at Channel Point than at the St. Mark's River entrance. The average water temperature at Apalachicola was 84.2 degrees. Sunrise and sunset in Tallahassee. October 1, 2026, sunrise 7:31 a.m. Eastern Daylight Time, sunset 7:23 p.m. Eastern Daylight Time. 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This broadcast originates from your National Weather Service office in Tallahassee, Florida. The latest weather and forecast information can also be accessed by calling our automated forecast line at 850-942-8851. The current time is 10:16 p.m. Eastern Daylight Time. These are the 10 p.m. Eastern Daylight Time conditions. At the Tallahassee Airport, it was partly cloudy. The temperature was 78 degrees. The wind was east at 6 miles an hour. At Florida State University, the temperature was 82 degrees. The wind was southeast at 3 miles an hour. At Apalachicola, it was clear. The temperature was 74 degrees. The wind was northeast at 5 miles an hour. At Panama City Northwest, smoke was reported. The temperature was 75 degrees. The wind was northeast at 3 miles an hour. At Dothan, it was partly cloudy. The temperature was 77 degrees. The wind was calm. The report from Albany was not available. At Valdosta, it was clear. The temperature was 77 degrees. The wind was southeast at 5 miles an hour. Over the marine area, at the buoy south of Apalachicola, winds were east at 12 knots and seas were 2 feet. At the buoy south of Panama City, winds were east at 14 knots and seas were 3 feet. At the buoy south of Pensacola, wave height 3 feet. Wave period 4 seconds. The forecast for the local area. Tonight, mostly clear. Lows around 70. Southeast winds around 5 miles per hour. Thursday, sunny. Highs in the lower 90s. Southeast winds 5 to 10 miles per hour. Thursday night, mostly clear in the evening, then becoming partly cloudy. Lows in the lower 70s. Southeast winds around 5 miles per hour. Friday, mostly sunny with a chance of showers. A chance of thunderstorms in the afternoon. Highs around 90. Southeast winds 5 to 10 miles per hour. Chance of rain 50%. Friday night, partly cloudy with a chance of showers and thunderstorms in the evening, then mostly cloudy with a slight chance of showers after midnight. Lows in the lower 70s. Southeast winds around 5 miles per hour. Chance of rain 50%. Saturday and Saturday night, mostly cloudy. Showers likely with a chance of thunderstorms. Highs in the upper 80s. Lows in the lower 70s. Chance of rain 70%. Sunday and Sunday night, showers with a chance of thunderstorms. Highs in the mid-80s. Lows in the lower 70s. Chance of rain 80%. Monday and Monday night, mostly cloudy with showers likely with a chance of thunderstorms.
highs in the lower 80s, lows in the upper 60s.

chance of rain 70%. Tuesday and Tuesday night, mostly cloudy with a chance of showers with a slight chance of thunderstorms. Highs in the upper 70s. Lows in the lower 60s. Chance of rain 50%. Wednesday, partly sunny in the morning, then becoming mostly cloudy. A chance of showers. A slight chance of thunderstorms in the afternoon. Highs in the upper 70s. Chance of rain 40%. The coastal waters forecast for the following waters from Suwannee River to Apalachicola, Florida, extending from 20 to 60 nautical miles. Coastal waters from Okaloosa, Walton County line to Mexico Beach out to 20 nautical miles. Coastal waters from Mexico Beach to Apalachicola out to 20 nautical miles. Waters from Okaloosa, Walton County line to Mexico Beach 20 to 60 nautical miles. And waters from Mexico Beach to Apalachicola 20 to 60 nautical miles. Rest of tonight, southeast winds 10 to 15 knots. Seas around 2 feet. Wave detail, southeast 2 feet at 4 seconds. Protected waters a moderate chop. Thursday, southeast winds 10 to 15 knots with gusts up to 20 knots. Seas 2 to 3 feet. Wave detail, southeast 3 feet at 5 seconds. Protected waters a moderate chop. A chance of showers. A slight chance of thunderstorms in the morning, then a chance of thunderstorms in the afternoon. Thursday night, southeast winds 15 to 20 knots. Seas 2 to 4 feet. Wave detail, southeast 4 feet at 6 seconds. Protected waters choppy. A chance of showers and thunderstorms. Friday, southeast winds 10 to 15 knots with gusts up to 20 knots. Seas 3 to 5 feet, occasionally to 6 feet. Wave detail, southeast 4 feet at 6 seconds. Protected waters a moderate chop. A chance of thunderstorms. Showers. Friday night, southeast winds 5 to 10 knots. Seas 3 to 4 feet. Wave detail, south 4 feet at 7 seconds. Protected waters a light chop. A chance of thunderstorms. Showers. Saturday, southeast winds 10 to 15 knots. Seas 2 to 3 feet. Wave detail, south 3 feet at 6 seconds. Protected waters a moderate chop. Showers. A chance of thunderstorms in the morning, then thunderstorms likely in the afternoon. Saturday night, southeast winds 5 to 10 knots. Seas 2 to 3 feet. Protected waters a light chop. Showers likely. Thunderstorms likely, mainly in the evening. Sunday, southeast winds 5 to 10 knots. Seas 2 to 3 feet. Protected waters a light chop. Showers likely with a chance of thunderstorms. Sunday night, east winds 5 to 10 knots. Seas 2 to 3 feet. Protected waters a light chop. Showers likely with a chance of thunderstorms. Monday, east winds 5 to 10 knots. Seas around 2 feet. Protected waters a light chop. A chance of thunderstorms. Showers. Monday night, northeast winds 10 to 15 knots. Seas 2 to 3 feet. Protected waters a moderate chop. A chance of thunderstorms. Showers. Winds and waves higher in and near thunderstorms. The coastal waters forecast for the following St. Andrews Bay waterways. Rest of tonight, east winds 5 to 10 knots. Protected waters a light chop. Thursday, east winds 5 to 10 knots, becoming southeast 10 to 15 knots in the afternoon. Protected waters a moderate chop. A chance of showers and thunderstorms in the afternoon. Thursday night, southeast winds 5 to 10 knots. Protected waters a light chop. A slight chance of showers and thunderstorms in the evening. Friday, southeast winds 5 to 10 knots. Protected waters a light chop. Showers likely with a slight chance of thunderstorms in the morning, then showers with a chance of thunderstorms in the afternoon. Friday night, southeast winds 5 to 10 knots. Protected waters a light chop. Showers with a chance of thunderstorms in the evening, then showers likely with a slight chance of thunderstorms after midnight. Saturday, southeast winds 5 to 10 knots. Protected waters a light chop. Showers. A slight chance of thunderstorms in the morning, then thunderstorms likely in the afternoon. Saturday night, southeast winds 5 to 10 knots. Protected waters a light chop. Showers with thunderstorms likely in the evening, then showers likely with a chance of thunderstorms after midnight. Sunday, southeast winds around 5 knots. Protected

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A chance of thunderstorms. Showers. Sunday night, east winds around 5 knots. Protected waters smooth. Showers with a chance of thunderstorms in the evening, then showers likely with a slight chance of thunderstorms after midnight. Monday, northeast winds around 5 knots. Protected waters smooth. Showers likely. A slight chance of thunderstorms in the morning, then a chance of thunderstorms in the afternoon. Monday night, northeast winds 5 to 10 knots. Protected waters a light chop. Showers likely with a chance of thunderstorms in the evening, then a chance of showers with a slight chance of thunderstorms after midnight. Winds and waves higher in and near thunderstorms. The Tropical Weather Outlook. For the North Atlantic, Caribbean Sea, and the Gulf of America, tropical cyclone formation is not expected over the next 7 days. The Surf Zone Forecast General Outlook, a moderate risk of rip currents continue at all local beaches for at least one more day from prevailing southeast winds. Longer period southeasterly swells arrive later this week and are forecast to produce surf heights of 2 to 3 feet. Therefore, the risk becomes high no later than Friday. Based on communication with area beach officials, the following flags are flying at area beaches: Walton, Yellow Bay, Yellow State Park Gulf Beaches, Yellow West Facing Gulf Beaches, Yellow South Facing Gulf Beaches, Yellow Franklin, Yellow. Tide information for Thursday, October 1, 2026. St. Mark's River Entrance. High 4:37 a.m., low 12:06 p.m., high 6:54 p.m., low 11:32 p.m. Apalachicola. Low 12:46 a.m., high 5:58 a.m., low 2:24 p.m. St. Andrews Bay at Panama City. High 12:24 a.m., low 12:19 p.m. Note that the times of high and low tide are 3 minutes earlier at Shell Point than at the St. Mark's River entrance. The average water temperature at Apalachicola was 84.2 degrees. Sunrise and sunset in Tallahassee. October 1, 2026, sunrise 7:31 a.m. Eastern Daylight Time, sunset 7:23 p.m. Eastern Daylight Time. 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The latest weather and forecast information can also be accessed by calling our automated forecast line at 850-942-8851. The current time is 10:27 p.m. Eastern Daylight Time. These are the 10 p.m. Eastern Daylight Time conditions. At the Tallahassee Airport, it was partly cloudy. The temperature was 78 degrees. The wind was east at 6 miles an hour. At Florida State University, the temperature was 82 degrees. The wind was southeast at 3 miles an hour. At Apalachicola, it was clear. The temperature was 74 degrees. The wind was northeast at 5 miles an hour. At Panama City Northwest, smoke was reported. The temperature was 75 degrees. The wind was northeast at 3 miles an hour. At Dothan, it was partly cloudy. The temperature was 77 degrees. The wind was calm. The report from Albany was not available. At Valdosta, it was clear. The temperature was 77 degrees. The wind was southeast at 5 miles an hour. Over the marine area, at the buoy south of Apalachicola, winds were east at 12 knots and seas were 2 feet. At the buoy south of Panama City, winds were east at 14 knots and seas were 3 feet. At the buoy south of Pensacola, wave height 3 feet. Wave period 4 seconds. The forecast for the local area. Tonight, mostly clear. Lows around 70. Southeast winds around 5 miles per hour. Thursday, sunny. Highs in the lower 90s. Southeast winds 5 to 10 miles per hour. Thursday night, mostly clear in the evening, then becoming partly cloudy. Lows in the lower 70s. Southeast winds around 5 miles per hour. Friday, mostly sunny with a chance of showers. A chance of thunderstorms in the afternoon. Highs around 90. Southeast winds 5 to 10 miles per hour. Chance of rain 50%. Friday night, partly cloudy with a chance of showers and thunderstorms in the evening, then mostly cloudy with a slight chance of showers after midnight. Lows in the lower 70s. Southeast winds around 5 miles per hour. Chance of rain 50%. Saturday and Saturday night, mostly cloudy. Showers likely with a chance of thunderstorms.

p.m., September 30th, 2026. Today's high temperature of 93 degrees occurred at 2:14 p.m. This high was 7 degrees above the normal high of 86. Today's low temperature of 65 degrees occurred at 6:17 a.m. This low was 1 degree below the normal low of 66. No precipitation fell today, which leaves the monthly total at 2.09 inches. This is 2.82 inches below the normal amount of 4.91 inches for September. The total precipitation for the year still stands at 31.60 inches, which is 16.63 inches below normal. The normal high temperature for tomorrow is 86 degrees, and the normal low is 65. The record high for tomorrow is 95, which last occurred in 1933, and the record low is 40, which occurred in 1967. Sunset tonight is at 7:24 p.m. Sunrise tomorrow is at 7:31 a.m. The coastal waters forecast for the following: waters from Suwannee River to Apalachicola, Florida, extending from 20 to 60 nautical miles, coastal waters from Okaloosa-Walton County line to Mexico Beach out to 20 nautical miles, coastal waters from Mexico Beach to Apalachicola out to 20 nautical miles, waters from Okaloosa-Walton County line to Mexico Beach 20 to 60 nautical miles, and waters from Mexico Beach to Apalachicola 20 to 60 nautical miles. Rest of tonight, southeast winds 10 to 15 knots. Seas around 2 feet. Wave detail, southeast 2 feet at 4 seconds. Protected waters a moderate chop. Thursday, southeast winds 10 to 15 knots with gusts up to 20 knots. Seas 2 to 3 feet. Wave detail, southeast 3 feet at 5 seconds. Protected waters a moderate chop. A chance of showers. A slight chance of thunderstorms in the morning, then a chance of thunderstorms in the afternoon. Thursday night, southeast winds 15 to 20 knots. Seas 2 to 4 feet. Wave detail, southeast 4 feet at 6 seconds. Protected waters choppy. A chance of showers and thunderstorms. Friday, southeast winds 10 to 15 knots with gusts up to 20 knots. Seas 3 to 5 feet, occasionally to 6 feet. Wave detail, southeast 4 feet at 6 seconds. Protected waters a moderate chop. A chance of thunderstorms. Showers. Friday night, southeast winds 5 to 10 knots. Seas 3 to 4 feet. Wave detail, south 4 feet at 7 seconds. Protected waters a light chop. A chance of thunderstorms. Showers. Saturday, southeast winds 10 to 15 knots. Protected waters a light chop. A chance of thunderstorms. Showers. Saturday, southeast winds 10 to 15 knots. Seas 2 to 3 feet. Wave detail, south 3 feet at 6 seconds. Protected waters a moderate chop. Showers. A chance of thunderstorms in the morning, then thunderstorms likely in the afternoon. Saturday night, southeast winds 5 to 10 knots. Seas 2 to 3 feet. Protected waters a light chop. Showers likely. Thunderstorms likely, mainly in the evening. Sunday, southeast winds 5 to 10 knots. Seas 2 to 3 feet. Protected waters a light chop. Showers likely with a chance of thunderstorms. Sunday night, east winds 5 to 10 knots. Seas 2 to 3 feet. Protected waters a light chop. Showers likely with a chance of thunderstorms. Monday, east winds 5 to 10 knots. Seas around 2 feet. Protected waters a light chop. A chance of thunderstorms. Showers. Monday night, northeast winds 10 to 15 knots. Seas 2 to 3 feet. Protected waters a moderate chop. A chance of thunderstorms. Showers. Winds and waves higher in and near thunderstorms. The coastal waters forecast for the following St. Andrews Bay waterways. Rest of tonight, east winds 5 to 10 knots. Protected waters a light chop. Thursday, east winds 5 to 10 knots, becoming southeast 10 to 15 knots in the afternoon. Protected waters a moderate chop. A chance of showers and thunderstorms in the afternoon. Thursday night, southeast winds 5 to 10 knots. Protected waters a light chop. A slight chance of showers and thunderstorms in the evening. Friday, southeast winds 5 to 10 knots. Protected waters a light chop. Showers likely with a slight chance of thunderstorms in the morning, then showers with a chance of thunderstorms in the afternoon. Friday night, southeast winds 5.

to 10 knots. Protected waters, a light chop. Showers with a chance of thunderstorms in the evening, then showers likely with a slight chance of thunderstorms after midnight. Saturday, southeast winds 5 to 10 knots. Protected waters, a light chop. Showers. A slight chance of thunderstorms in the morning, then thunderstorms likely in the afternoon. Saturday night, southeast winds 5 to 10 knots. Protected waters, a light chop. Showers with thunderstorms likely in the evening, then showers likely with a chance of thunderstorms after midnight. Sunday, southeast winds around 5 knots. Protected waters, smooth, a chance of thunderstorms. Showers. Sunday night, east winds around 5 knots. Protected waters, smooth, showers with a chance of thunderstorms in the evening, then showers likely with a slight chance of thunderstorms after midnight. Monday, northeast winds around 5 knots. Protected waters, smooth, showers likely. A slight chance of thunderstorms in the morning, then a chance of thunderstorms in the afternoon. Monday night, northeast winds 5 to 10 knots. Protected waters, a light chop. Showers likely with a chance of thunderstorms in the evening, then a chance of showers with a slight chance of thunderstorms after midnight. Winds and waves higher and near thunderstorms. The Tropical Weather Outlook. For the North Atlantic, Caribbean Sea, and the Gulf of America, tropical cyclone formation is not expected over the next 7 days. The Surf Zone forecasts general outlook, a moderate risk of rip currents continue at all local beaches for at least one more day from prevailing southeast winds. Longer period southeasterly swells arrive later this week and are forecast to produce surf heights of 2 to 3 feet. Therefore, the risk becomes high no later than Friday. Based on communication with area beach officials, the following flags are flying at area beaches: Walton, Yellow Bay, Yellow State Park Gulf Beaches, Yellow West Facing Gulf Beaches, Yellow South Facing Gulf Beaches, Yellow Franklin, Yellow. Tide information for Thursday, October 1, 2026. St. Mark's River entrance. High 4:37 a.m., low 12:06 p.m., high 6:54 p.m., low 11:32 p.m. Apalachicola. Low 12:46 a.m., high 5:58 a.m., low 2:24 p.m. St. Andrews Bay at Panama City. High 12:24 a.m., low 12:19 p.m. Note that the times of high and low tide are 3 minutes earlier at Shell Point than at the St. Mark's River entrance. The average water temperature at Apalachicola was 84.2 degrees. Sunrise and sunset in Tallahassee. October 1, 2026, sunrise 7:31 a.m. Eastern Daylight Time, sunset 7:23 p.m. Eastern Daylight Time. 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This broadcast originates from your National Weather Service office in Tallahassee, Florida. The latest weather and forecast information can also be accessed by calling our automated forecast line at 850-942-8851. The current time is 10:38 p.m. Eastern Daylight Time. These are the 10 p.m. Eastern Daylight Time conditions. At the Tallahassee Airport, it was partly cloudy. The temperature was 78 degrees. The wind was east at 6 miles an hour. At Florida State University, the temperature was 82 degrees. The wind was southeast at 3 miles an hour. At Apalachicola, it was clear. The temperature was 74 degrees. The wind was northeast at 5 miles an hour. At Panama City Northwest, smoke was reported. The temperature was 75 degrees. The wind was northeast at 3 miles an hour. At Dothan, it was partly cloudy. The temperature was 77 degrees. The wind was calm. The report from Albany was not available. At Valdosta, it was clear. The temperature was 77 degrees. The wind was southeast at 5 miles an hour. Over the marine area, at the buoy south of Apalachicola, winds were east at 12 knots and seas were 2 feet. At the buoy south of Panama City, winds were east at 14 knots and seas were 3 feet. At the buoy south of Pensacola, wave height 3 feet. Wave period 4 seconds. The forecast for the local area. Tonight, mostly clear. Lows around 70. Southeast winds around 5 miles per hour. Thursday, sunny. Highs in the lower 90s. Southeast winds 5 to 10 miles per hour. Thursday night, mostly clear in the evening, then becoming partly cloudy.
Lows in the lower 70s. Southeast winds around 5 miles per hour. Friday, mostly sunny with a chance of showers. A chance of thunderstorms in the afternoon. Highs around 90. Southeast winds 5 to 10 miles per hour. Chance of rain 50%. Friday night, partly cloudy with a chance of showers and thunderstorms in the evening, then mostly cloudy with a slight chance of showers after midnight. Lows in the lower 70s. Southeast winds around 5 miles per hour. Chance of rain 50%. Saturday and Saturday night, mostly cloudy. Showers likely with a chance of thunderstorms. Highs in the upper 80s. Lows in the lower 70s. Chance of rain 70%. Sunday and Sunday night, showers with a chance of thunderstorms. Highs in the mid-80s. Lows in the lower 70s. Chance of rain 80%. Monday and Monday night, mostly cloudy with showers likely with a chance of thunderstorms. Highs in the lower 80s. Lows in the upper 60s. Chance of rain 70%. Tuesday and Tuesday night, mostly cloudy with a chance of showers with a slight chance of thunderstorms. Highs in the upper 70s. Lows in the lower 60s. Chance of rain 50%. Wednesday, partly sunny in the morning, then becoming mostly cloudy. A chance of showers. A slight chance of thunderstorms in the afternoon. Highs in the upper 70s. Chance of rain 40%. The coastal waters forecast for the following waters from Suwannee River to Apalachicola, Florida, extending from 20 to 60 nautical miles. Coastal waters from Okaloosa, Walton County line to Mexico Beach out to 20 nautical miles. Coastal waters from Mexico Beach to Apalachicola out to 20 nautical miles. Waters from Okaloosa, Walton County line to Mexico Beach 20 to 60 nautical miles. And waters from Mexico Beach to Apalachicola 20 to 60 nautical miles. Rest of tonight, southeast winds 10 to 15 knots. Seas around 2 feet. Wave detail, southeast 2 feet at 4 seconds. Protected waters a moderate chop. Thursday, southeast winds 10 to 15 knots with gusts up to 20 knots. Seas 2 to 3 feet. Wave detail, southeast 3 feet at 5 seconds. Protected waters a moderate chop. A chance of showers. A slight chance of thunderstorms in the morning, then a chance of thunderstorms in the afternoon. Thursday night, southeast winds 15 to 20 knots. Seas 2 to 4 feet. Wave detail, southeast 4 feet at 6 seconds. Protected waters choppy. A chance of showers and thunderstorms. Friday, southeast winds 10 to 15 knots with gusts up to 20 knots. Seas 3 to 5 feet, occasionally to 6 feet. Wave detail, southeast 4 feet at 6 seconds. Protected waters a moderate chop. A chance of thunderstorms. Showers. Friday night, southeast winds 5 to 10 knots. Seas 3 to 4 feet. Wave detail, south 4 feet at 7 seconds. Protected waters a light chop. A chance of thunderstorms. Showers. Saturday, southeast winds 10 to 15 knots. Seas 2 to 3 feet. Wave detail, south 3 feet at 6 seconds. Protected waters a moderate chop. Showers. A chance of thunderstorms in the morning, then thunderstorms likely in the afternoon. Saturday night, southeast winds 5 to 10 knots. Seas 2 to 3 feet. Protected waters a light chop. Showers likely. Thunderstorms likely, mainly in the evening. Sunday, southeast winds 5 to 10 knots. Seas 2 to 3 feet. Protected waters a light chop. Showers likely with a chance of thunderstorms. Sunday night, east winds 5 to 10 knots. Seas 2 to 3 feet. Protected waters a light chop. Showers likely with a chance of thunderstorms. Monday, east winds 5 to 10 knots. Seas around 2 feet. Protected waters a light chop. A chance of thunderstorms. Showers. Monday night, northeast winds 10 to 15 knots. Seas 2 to 3 feet. Protected waters a moderate chop. A chance of thunderstorms. Showers. Winds and waves higher and near thunderstorms. The coastal waters forecast for the following St. Andrews Bay waterways. Rest of tonight, east winds 5 to 10 knots. Protected waters a light chop. Thursday, east winds 5 to 10 knots, becoming southeast 10 to 15 knots in the afternoon. Protected waters a moderate chop. A chance of showers and thunderstorms in the

afternoon. Thursday night, southeast winds 5 to 10 knots. Protected waters, a light shop. A slight chance of showers and thunderstorms in the evening. Friday, southeast winds 5 to 10 knots. Protected waters, a light shop. Showers likely with a slight chance of thunderstorms in the morning, then showers with a chance of thunderstorms in the afternoon. Friday night, southeast winds 5 to 10 knots. Protected waters, a light shop. Showers with a chance of thunderstorms in the evening, then showers likely with a slight chance of thunderstorms after midnight. Saturday, southeast winds 5 to 10 knots. Protected waters, a light shop. Showers. A slight chance of thunderstorms in the morning, then thunderstorms likely in the afternoon. Saturday night, southeast winds 5 to 10 knots. Protected waters, a light shop. Showers with thunderstorms likely in the evening, then showers likely with a chance of thunderstorms after midnight. Sunday, southeast winds around 5 knots. Protected waters, a chance of thunderstorms. Showers. Sunday night, east winds around 5 knots. Protected waters, showers with a chance of thunderstorms in the evening, then showers likely with a slight chance of thunderstorms after midnight. Monday, northeast winds around 5 knots. Protected waters, showers likely. A slight chance of thunderstorms in the morning, then a chance of thunderstorms in the afternoon. Monday night, northeast winds 5 to 10 knots. Protected waters, a light shop. Showers likely with a chance of thunderstorms in the evening, then a chance of showers with a slight chance of thunderstorms after midnight. Winds and waves higher in and near thunderstorms. The Tropical Weather Outlook. For the North Atlantic, Caribbean Sea and the Gulf of America, tropical cyclone formation is not expected over the next 7 days. The Surf Zone Forecast General Outlook. A moderate risk of rip currents continue at all local beaches for at least one more day from prevailing southeast winds. Longer period southeasterly swells arrive later this week and are forecast to produce surf heights of 2 to 3 feet. Therefore, the risk becomes high no later than Friday. Based on communication with area beach officials, the following flags are flying at area beaches: Walton, Yellow Bay, Yellow State Park Golf Beaches, Yellow West Facing Golf Beaches, Yellow South Facing Golf Beaches, Yellow Franklin, Yellow. Tide information for Thursday, October 1, 2026. St. Mark's River entrance. High 4:37 a.m., low 12:06 p.m., high 6:54 p.m., low 11:32 p.m. Apalachicola. Low 12:46 a.m., high 5:58 a.m., low 2:24 p.m. St. Andrews Bay at Panama City. High 12:24 a.m., low 12:19 p.m. Note that the times of high and low tide are 3 minutes earlier at Shell Point than at the St. Mark's River entrance. The average water temperature at Apalachicola was 84.2 degrees. Sunrise and sunset in Tallahassee. October 1, 2026, sunrise 7:31 a.m. Eastern Daylight Time, sunset 7:23 p.m. Eastern Daylight Time. 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The latest weather and forecast information can also be accessed by calling our automated forecast line at 850-942-8851. The current time is 10:49 p.m. Eastern Daylight Time. These are the 10 p.m. Eastern Daylight Time conditions. At the Tallahassee Airport, it was partly cloudy. The temperature was 78 degrees. The wind was east at 6 miles an hour. At Florida State University, the temperature was 82 degrees. The wind was southeast at 3 miles an hour. At Apalachicola, it was clear. The temperature was 74 degrees. The wind was northeast at 5 miles an hour. At Panama City Northwest, smoke was reported. The temperature was 75 degrees. The wind was northeast at 3 miles an hour. At Dothan, it was partly cloudy. The temperature was 77 degrees. The wind was calm. The report from Albany was not available. At Valdosta, it was clear. The temperature was 77 degrees. The wind was southeast at 5 miles an hour. Over the marine area, at the buoy south of Apalachicola, winds were east at 12 knots and seas were 2 feet. At the buoy south of Panama City, winds were east at 14 knots and seas were 3 feet. At the buoy south of Pensacola, wave height 3 feet.
wave period 4 seconds. The forecast for the local area. Tonight, mostly clear. Lows around 70. Southeast winds around 5 miles per hour. Thursday, sunny. Highs in the lower 90s. Southeast winds 5 to 10 miles per hour. Thursday night, mostly clear in the evening, then becoming partly cloudy. Lows in the lower 70s. Southeast winds around 5 miles per hour. Friday, mostly sunny with a chance of showers. A chance of thunderstorms in the afternoon. Highs around 90. Southeast winds 5 to 10 miles per hour. Chance of rain 50%. Friday night, partly cloudy with a chance of showers and thunderstorms in the evening, then mostly cloudy with a slight chance of showers after midnight. Lows in the lower 70s. Southeast winds around 5 miles per hour. Chance of rain 50%. Saturday and Saturday night, mostly cloudy. Showers likely with a chance of thunderstorms. Highs in the upper 80s. Lows in the lower 70s. Chance of rain 70%. Sunday and Sunday night, showers with a chance of thunderstorms. Highs in the mid-80s. Lows in the lower 70s. Chance of rain 80%. Monday and Monday night, mostly cloudy with showers likely with a chance of thunderstorms. Highs in the lower 80s. Lows in the upper 60s. Chance of rain 70%. Tuesday and Tuesday night, mostly cloudy with a chance of showers with a slight chance of thunderstorms. Highs in the upper 70s. Lows in the lower 60s. Chance of rain 50%. Wednesday, partly sunny in the morning, then becoming mostly cloudy. A chance of showers. A slight chance of thunderstorms in the afternoon. Highs in the upper 70s. Chance of rain 40%. The coastal waters forecast for the following waters from Suwannee River to Apalachicola, Florida, extending from 20 to 60 nautical miles. Coastal waters from Okaloosa, Walton County line to Mexico Beach out to 20 nautical miles. Coastal waters from Mexico Beach to Apalachicola out to 20 nautical miles. Waters from Okaloosa, Walton County line to Mexico Beach 20 to 60 nautical miles. And waters from Mexico Beach to Apalachicola 20 to 60 nautical miles. Rest of tonight, southeast winds 10 to 15 knots. Seas around 2 feet. Wave detail, southeast 2 feet at 4 seconds. Protected waters a moderate chop. Thursday, southeast winds 10 to 15 knots with gusts up to 20 knots. Seas 2 to 3 feet. Wave detail, southeast 3 feet at 5 seconds. Protected waters a moderate chop. A chance of showers. A slight chance of thunderstorms in the morning, then a chance of thunderstorms in the afternoon. Thursday night, southeast winds 15 to 20 knots. Seas 2 to 4 feet. Wave detail, southeast 4 feet at 6 seconds. Protected waters choppy. A chance of showers and thunderstorms. Friday, southeast winds 10 to 15 knots with gusts up to 20 knots. Seas 3 to 5 feet, occasionally to 6 feet. Wave detail, southeast 4 feet at 6 seconds. Protected waters a moderate chop. A chance of thunderstorms. Showers. Friday night, southeast winds 5 to 10 knots. Seas 3 to 4 feet. Wave detail, south 4 feet at 7 seconds. Protected waters a light chop. A chance of thunderstorms. Showers. Saturday, southeast winds 10 to 15 knots. Seas 2 to 3 feet. Wave detail, south 3 feet at 6 seconds. Protected waters a moderate chop. Showers. A chance of thunderstorms in the morning, then thunderstorms likely in the afternoon. Saturday night, southeast winds 5 to 10 knots. Seas 2 to 3 feet. Protected waters a light chop. Showers likely. Thunderstorms likely, mainly in the evening. Sunday, southeast winds 5 to 10 knots. Seas 2 to 3 feet. Protected waters a light chop. Showers likely with a chance of thunderstorms. Sunday night, east winds 5 to 10 knots. Seas 2 to 3 feet. Protected waters a light chop. Showers likely with a chance of thunderstorms. Monday, east winds 5 to 10 knots. Seas around 2 feet. Protected waters a light chop. A chance of thunderstorms. Showers. Monday night, northeast winds 10 to 15 knots. Seas 2 to 3 feet. Protected waters a moderate chop. A chance of thunderstorms. Showers.

winds and waves higher and near thunderstorms. The coastal waters forecast for the following St. Andrews Bay waterways. Rest of tonight, east winds 5 to 10 knots. Protected waters, a light chop. Thursday, east winds 5 to 10 knots, becoming southeast 10 to 15 knots in the afternoon. Protected waters, a moderate chop. A chance of showers and thunderstorms in the afternoon. Thursday night, southeast winds 5 to 10 knots. Protected waters, a light chop. A slight chance of showers and thunderstorms in the evening. Friday, southeast winds 5 to 10 knots. Protected waters, a light chop. Showers likely with a slight chance of thunderstorms in the morning, then showers with a chance of thunderstorms in the afternoon. Friday night, southeast winds 5 to 10 knots. Protected waters, a light chop. Showers with a chance of thunderstorms in the evening, then showers likely with a slight chance of thunderstorms after midnight. Saturday, southeast winds 5 to 10 knots. Protected waters, a light chop. Showers. A slight chance of thunderstorms in the morning, then thunderstorms likely in the afternoon. Saturday night, southeast winds 5 to 10 knots. Protected waters, a light chop. Showers with thunderstorms likely in the evening, then showers likely with a chance of thunderstorms after midnight. Sunday, southeast winds around 5 knots. Protected waters, smooth, a chance of thunderstorms. Showers. Sunday night, east winds around 5 knots. Protected waters, smooth, showers with a chance of thunderstorms in the evening, then showers likely with a slight chance of thunderstorms after midnight. Monday, northeast winds around 5 knots. Protected waters, smooth, showers likely. A slight chance of thunderstorms in the morning, then a chance of thunderstorms in the afternoon. Monday night, northeast winds 5 to 10 knots. Protected waters, a light chop. Showers likely with a chance of thunderstorms in the evening, then a chance of showers with a slight chance of thunderstorms after midnight. Winds and waves higher and near thunderstorms. The Tropical Weather Outlook. For the North Atlantic, Caribbean Sea, and the Gulf of America, tropical cyclone formation is not expected over the next 7 days. The Surf Zone Forecast General Outlook, a moderate risk of rip currents continue at all local beaches for at least one more day from prevailing southeast winds. Longer period southeasterly swells arrive later this week and are forecast to produce surf heights of 2 to 3 feet. Therefore, the risk becomes high no later than Friday. Based on communication with area beach officials, the following flags are flying at area beaches: Walton, Yellow Bay, Yellow State Park Gulf Beaches, Yellow West Facing Gulf Beaches, Yellow South Facing Gulf Beaches, Yellow Franklin, Yellow. Tide information for Thursday, October 1, 2026. St. Mark's River entrance. High 4:37 a.m., low 12:06 p.m., high 6:54 p.m., low 11:32 p.m. Apalachicola. Low 12:46 a.m., high 5:58 a.m., low 2:24 p.m. St. Andrews Bay at Panama City. High 12:24 a.m., low 12:19 p.m. Note that the times of high and low tide are 3 minutes earlier at Shell Point than at the St. Mark's River entrance. The average water temperature at Apalachicola was 84.2 degrees. Sunrise and sunset in Tallahassee. October 1, 2026, sunrise 7:31 a.m. Eastern Daylight Time, sunset 7:23 p.m. Eastern Daylight Time. 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This broadcast originates from your National Weather Service office in Tallahassee, Florida. The latest weather and forecast information can also be accessed by calling our automated forecast line at 850-942-8851. The current time is 10:59 p.m. Eastern Daylight Time. These are the 10 p.m. Eastern Daylight Time conditions. At the Tallahassee Airport, it was partly cloudy. The temperature was 78 degrees. The wind was east at 6 miles an hour. At Florida State University, the temperature was 82 degrees. The wind was southeast at 3 miles an hour. At Apalachicola, it was clear. The temperature was 74 degrees. The wind was northeast at 5 miles an hour. At Panama City Northwest, smoke was reported. The temperature was 75 degrees. The wind was northeast at 3 miles an hour. At Dothan, it was partly cloudy. The temperature was 77 degrees. The wind was calm. The report from Albany.

not available. At Valdosta, it was clear. The temperature was 77 degrees. The wind was southeast at 5 miles an hour. Over the marine area, at the buoy south of Apalachicola, winds were east at 12 knots and seas were 2 feet. At the buoy south of Panama City, winds were east at 14 knots and seas were 3 feet. At the buoy south of Pensacola, wave heights 3 feet. Wave period 4 seconds. October 1, 2026. The National Marine Fisheries Service announces that the recreational sector for Gag and Gulf Federal Waters is closed effective Tuesday, September 29, 2026, and remains closed through December 31, 2026. During the recreational closure, the bag and possession limits for Gulf Gag are zero. For more information, call the National Marine Fisheries Service at 727-824-5305. The Tallahassee Climate Summary for this evening, as of 5 p.m., September 30, 2026. Today's high temperature of 93 degrees occurred at 2:14 p.m. This high was 7 degrees above the normal high of 86. Today's low temperature of 65 degrees occurred at 6:17 a.m. This low was 1 degree below the normal low of 66. No precipitation fell today, which leaves the monthly total at 2.09 inches. This is 2.82 inches below the normal amount of 4.91 inches for September. The total precipitation for the year still stands at 31.60 inches, which is 16.63 inches below normal. The normal high temperature for tomorrow is 86 degrees, and the normal low is 65. The record high for tomorrow is 95, which last occurred in 1933, and the record low is 40, which occurred in 1967. Sunset tonight is at 7:24 p.m. Sunrise tomorrow is at 7:31 a.m. The forecast for the local area. Tonight, mostly clear. Lows around 70. Southeast winds around 5 miles per hour. Thursday, sunny. Highs in the lower 90s. Southeast winds 5 to 10 miles per hour. Thursday night, mostly clear in the evening, then becoming partly cloudy. Lows in the lower 70s. Southeast winds around 5 miles per hour. Friday, mostly sunny with a chance of showers. A chance of thunderstorms in the afternoon. Highs around 90. Southeast winds 5 to 10 miles per hour. Chance of rain 50%. Friday night, partly cloudy with a chance of showers and thunderstorms in the evening, then mostly cloudy with a slight chance of showers after midnight. Lows in the lower 70s. Southeast winds around 5 miles per hour. Chance of rain 50%. Saturday and Saturday night, mostly cloudy. Showers likely with a chance of thunderstorms. Highs in the upper 80s. Lows in the lower 70s. Chance of rain 70%. Sunday and Sunday night, showers with a chance of thunderstorms. Highs in the mid 80s. Lows in the lower 70s. Chance of rain 80%. Monday and Monday night, mostly cloudy with showers likely with a chance of thunderstorms. Highs in the lower 80s. Lows in the upper 60s. Chance of rain 70%. Tuesday and Tuesday night, mostly cloudy with a chance of showers with a slight chance of thunderstorms. Highs in the upper 70s. Lows in the lower 60s. Chance of rain 50%. Wednesday, partly sunny in the morning, then becoming mostly cloudy. A chance of showers. A slight chance of thunderstorms in the afternoon. Highs in the upper 70s. Chance of rain 40%. The Tropical Weather Outlook. For the North Atlantic, Caribbean Sea, and the Gulf of America, tropical cyclone formation is not expected over the next 7 days. The Surf Zone forecasts general outlook, a moderate risk of rip currents continue at all local beaches for at least one more day from prevailing southeast winds. Longer period southeasterly swells arrive later this week and are forecast to produce surf heights of 2 to 3 feet. Therefore, the risk becomes high no later than Friday. Based on communication with area beach officials, the following flags are flying at area beaches: Walton, Yellow Bay, Yellow State Park Gulf Beaches, Yellow West Facing Gulf Beaches, Yellow South Facing Gulf Beaches, Yellow Franklin, Yellow. Tide information for Thursday, October 1, 2026. St. Marks River entrance. High 4:37 a.m., low 12:06 p.m., high 6:54 p.m., low 11:32 p.m. Apalachicola. Low 12:46 a.m., high 5:58 a.m., low 2:24 p.m. St. Andrews Bay at Panama City.
High 12:24 a.m., low 12:19 p.m. Note that the times of high and low tide are 3 minutes earlier at Shell Point than at the St. Marks River entrance. The average water temperature at Apalachicola was 84.2 degrees. Sunrise and sunset in Tallahassee. October 1, 2026, sunrise 7:31 a.m. Eastern Daylight Time, sunset 7:23 p.m. Eastern Daylight Time. 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The latest weather and forecast information can also be accessed by calling our automated forecast line at 850-942-8851. The current time is 11:06 p.m. Eastern Daylight Time. These are the 11 p.m. Eastern Daylight Time conditions. At the Tallahassee Airport, it was partly cloudy. The temperature was 77 degrees. The wind was east at 5 miles an hour. The report from Florida State University was not available. At Apalachicola, it was clear. The temperature was 74 degrees. The wind was northeast at 3 miles an hour. At Panama City Northwest, smoke was reported. The temperature was 74 degrees. The wind was calm. At Dothan, it was mostly cloudy. The temperature was 78 degrees. The wind was southwest at 3 miles an hour. The report from Albany was not available. At Valdosta, it was clear. The temperature was 77 degrees. The wind was southeast at 6 miles an hour. Over the marine area, at the buoy south of Apalachicola, winds were southeast at 12 knots. At the buoy south of Panama City, winds were east at 14 knots. At the buoy south of Pensacola, winds were southeast at 16 knots. The forecast for the local area. Tonight, mostly clear. Lows around 70. Southeast winds around 5 miles per hour. Thursday, sunny. Highs in the lower 90s. Southeast winds 5 to 10 miles per hour. Thursday night, mostly clear in the evening, then becoming partly cloudy. Lows in the lower 70s. Southeast winds around 5 miles per hour. Friday, mostly sunny with a chance of showers. A chance of thunderstorms in the afternoon. Highs around 90. Southeast winds 5 to 10 miles per hour. Chance of rain 50%. Friday night, partly cloudy with a chance of showers and thunderstorms in the evening, then mostly cloudy with a slight chance of showers after midnight. Lows in the lower 70s. Southeast winds around 5 miles per hour. Chance of rain 50%. Saturday and Saturday night, mostly cloudy. Showers likely with a chance of thunderstorms. Highs in the upper 80s. Lows in the lower 70s. Chance of rain 70%. Sunday and Sunday night, showers with a chance of thunderstorms. Highs in the mid-80s. Lows in the lower 70s. Chance of rain 80%. Monday and Monday night, mostly cloudy with showers likely with a chance of thunderstorms. Highs in the lower 80s. Lows in the upper 60s. Chance of rain 70%. Tuesday and Tuesday night, mostly cloudy with a chance of showers with a slight chance of thunderstorms. Highs in the upper 70s. Lows in the lower 60s. Chance of rain 50%. Wednesday, partly sunny in the morning, then becoming mostly cloudy. A chance of showers. A slight chance of thunderstorms in the afternoon. Highs in the upper 70s. Chance of rain 40%. The coastal waters forecast for the following: waters from Suwannee River to Apalachicola, Florida, extending from 20 to 60 nautical miles, coastal waters from Okaloosa-Walton County line to Mexico Beach out to 20 nautical miles, coastal waters from Mexico Beach to Apalachicola out to 20 nautical miles, waters from Okaloosa-Walton County line to Mexico Beach 20 to 60 nautical miles, and waters from Mexico Beach to Apalachicola 20 to 60 nautical miles. Rest of tonight, southeast winds 10 to 15 knots. Seas around 2 feet. Wave detail, southeast 2 feet at 4 seconds. Protected waters a moderate chop. Thursday, southeast winds 10 to 15 knots with gusts up to 20 knots. Seas 2 to 3 feet. Wave detail, southeast 3 feet at 5 seconds. Protected waters a moderate chop. A chance of showers. A slight chance of thunderstorms in the morning, then a chance of thunderstorms in the afternoon. Thursday night,
southeast winds 15 to 20.

knots. Seas 2 to 4 feet. Wave detail, southeast 4 feet at 6 seconds. Protected waters choppy. A chance of showers and thunderstorms. Friday, southeast winds 10 to 15 knots with gusts up to 20 knots. Seas 3 to 5 feet, occasionally to 6 feet. Wave detail, southeast 4 feet at 6 seconds. Protected waters a moderate chop. A chance of thunderstorms. Showers. Friday night, southeast winds 5 to 10 knots. Seas 3 to 4 feet. Wave detail, south 4 feet at 7 seconds. Protected waters a light chop. A chance of thunderstorms. Showers. Saturday, southeast winds 10 to 15 knots. Seas 2 to 3 feet. Wave detail, south 3 feet at 6 seconds. Protected waters a moderate chop. Showers. A chance of thunderstorms in the morning, then thunderstorms likely in the afternoon. Saturday night, southeast winds 5 to 10 knots. Seas 2 to 3 feet. Protected waters a light chop. Showers likely. Thunderstorms likely, mainly in the evening. Sunday, southeast winds 5 to 10 knots. Seas 2 to 3 feet. Protected waters a light chop. Showers likely with a chance of thunderstorms. Sunday night, east winds 5 to 10 knots. Seas 2 to 3 feet. Protected waters a light chop. Showers likely with a chance of thunderstorms. Monday, east winds 5 to 10 knots. Seas around 2 feet. Protected waters a light chop. A chance of thunderstorms. Showers. Monday night, northeast winds 10 to 15 knots. Seas 2 to 3 feet. Protected waters a moderate chop. A chance of thunderstorms. Showers. Winds and waves higher and near thunderstorms. The coastal waters forecast for the following St. Andrews Bay waterways. Rest of tonight, east winds 5 to 10 knots. Protected waters a light chop. Thursday, east winds 5 to 10 knots, becoming southeast 10 to 15 knots in the afternoon. Protected waters a moderate chop. A chance of showers and thunderstorms in the afternoon. Thursday night, southeast winds 5 to 10 knots. Protected waters a light chop. A slight chance of showers and thunderstorms in the evening. Friday, southeast winds 5 to 10 knots. Protected waters a light chop. Showers likely with a slight chance of thunderstorms in the morning, then showers with a chance of thunderstorms in the afternoon. Friday night, southeast winds 5 to 10 knots. Protected waters a light chop. Showers with a chance of thunderstorms in the evening, then showers likely with a slight chance of thunderstorms after midnight. Saturday, southeast winds 5 to 10 knots. Protected waters a light chop. Showers. A slight chance of thunderstorms in the morning, then thunderstorms likely in the afternoon. Saturday night, southeast winds 5 to 10 knots. Protected waters a light chop. Showers with thunderstorms likely in the evening, then showers likely with a chance of thunderstorms after midnight. Sunday, southeast winds around 5 knots. Protected waters smooth, a chance of thunderstorms. Showers. Sunday night, east winds around 5 knots. Protected waters smooth, showers with a chance of thunderstorms in the evening, then showers likely with a slight chance of thunderstorms after midnight. Monday, northeast winds around 5 knots. Protected waters smooth, showers likely. A slight chance of thunderstorms in the morning, then a chance of thunderstorms in the afternoon. Monday night, northeast winds 5 to 10 knots. Protected waters a light chop. Showers likely with a chance of thunderstorms in the evening, then a chance of showers with a slight chance of thunderstorms after midnight. Winds and waves higher and near thunderstorms. The Tropical Weather Outlook. For the North Atlantic, Caribbean Sea and the Gulf of America, tropical cyclone formation is not expected over the next 7 days. The Surf Zone Forecast General Outlook, a moderate risk of rip currents continue at all local beaches for at least one more day from prevailing southeast winds. Longer period southeasterly swells arrive later this week and are forecast to produce surf heights of 2 to 3 feet. Therefore, the risk becomes high no later than Friday. Based on communication with area beach officials, the following flags are flying at area beaches: Walton, Yellow Bay, Yellow State Park Gulf Beaches, Yellow West Facing Gulf Beaches, Yellow South Facing Gulf Beaches, Yellow Franklin, Yellow.
tide information for Thursday, October 1st, 2026. St. Mark's River entrance. High 4:37 a.m., low 12:06 p.m., high 6:54 p.m., low 11:32 p.m. Apalachicola. Low 12:46 a.m., high 5:58 a.m., low 2:24 p.m. St. Andrew's Bay at Panama City. High 12:24 a.m., low 12:19 p.m. Note that the times of high and low tide are 3 minutes earlier at Shell Point than at the St. Mark's River entrance. The average water temperature at Apalachicola was 84.2 degrees. Sunrise and sunset in Tallahassee. October 1, 2026, sunrise 7:31 a.m. Eastern Daylight Time, sunset 7:23 p.m. Eastern Daylight Time. 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This broadcast originates from your National Weather Service office in Tallahassee, Florida. The latest weather and forecast information can also be accessed by calling our automated forecast line at 850-942-8851. The current time is 11:16 p.m. Eastern Daylight Time. These are the 11 p.m. Eastern Daylight Time conditions. At the Tallahassee Airport, it was partly cloudy. The temperature was 77 degrees. The wind was east at 5 miles an hour. At Florida State University, the temperature was 81 degrees. The wind was southeast at 3 miles an hour. At Apalachicola, it was clear. The temperature was 74 degrees. The wind was northeast at 3 miles an hour. At Panama City Northwest, smoke was reported. The temperature was 74 degrees. The wind was calm. At Dothan, it was mostly cloudy. The temperature was 78 degrees. The wind was southwest at 3 miles an hour. The report from Albany was not available. At Valdosta, it was clear. The temperature was 77 degrees. The wind was southeast at 6 miles an hour. Over the marine area, at the buoy south of Apalachicola, winds were east at 12 knots and seas were 2 feet. At the buoy south of Panama City, winds were east at 14 knots and seas were 3 feet. At the buoy south of Pensacola, winds were southeast at 60 knots and seas were 3 feet. The forecast for the local area. Tonight, mostly clear. Lows around 70. Southeast winds around 5 miles per hour. Thursday, sunny. Highs in the lower 90s. Southeast winds 5 to 10 miles per hour. Thursday night, mostly clear in the evening, then becoming partly cloudy. Lows in the lower 70s. Southeast winds around 5 miles per hour. Friday, mostly sunny with a chance of showers. A chance of thunderstorms in the afternoon. Highs around 90. Southeast winds 5 to 10 miles per hour. Chance of rain 50%. Friday night, partly cloudy with a chance of showers and thunderstorms in the evening, then mostly cloudy with a slight chance of showers after midnight. Lows in the lower 70s. Southeast winds around 5 miles per hour. Chance of rain 50%. Saturday and Saturday night, mostly cloudy. Showers likely with a chance of thunderstorms. Highs in the upper 80s. Lows in the lower 70s. Chance of rain 70%. Sunday and Sunday night, showers with a chance of thunderstorms. Highs in the mid-80s. Lows in the lower 70s. Chance of rain 80%. Monday and Monday night, mostly cloudy with showers likely with a chance of thunderstorms. Highs in the lower 80s. Lows in the upper 60s. Chance of rain 70%. Tuesday and Tuesday night, mostly cloudy with a chance of showers with a slight chance of thunderstorms. Highs in the upper 70s. Lows in the lower 60s. Chance of rain 50%. Wednesday, partly sunny in the morning, then becoming mostly cloudy. A chance of showers. A slight chance of thunderstorms in the afternoon. Highs in the upper 70s. Chance of rain 40%. The coastal waters forecast for the following: waters from Suwannee River to Apalachicola, Florida, extending from 20 to 60 nautical miles, coastal waters from Okaloosa-Walton County line to Mexico Beach out to 20 nautical miles, coastal waters from Mexico Beach to Apalachicola out to 20 nautical miles, waters from Okaloosa-Walton County line to Mexico Beach 20 to 60 nautical miles, and waters from Mexico Beach to Apalachicola 20 to 60 nautical miles. Rest of tonight, southeast winds 10 to 15 knots. Seas around 2 feet. Wave detail,
southeast 2 feet at 4 seconds.

Protected water is a moderate chop. Thursday, southeast winds 10 to 15 knots with gusts up to 20 knots. Seas 2 to 3 feet. Wave detail, southeast 3 feet at 5 seconds. Protected water is a moderate chop. A chance of showers. A slight chance of thunderstorms in the morning, then a chance of thunderstorms in the afternoon. Thursday night, southeast winds 15 to 20 knots. Seas 2 to 4 feet. Wave detail, southeast 4 feet at 6 seconds. Protected water is choppy. A chance of showers and thunderstorms. Friday, southeast winds 10 to 15 knots with gusts up to 20 knots. Seas 3 to 5 feet, occasionally to 6 feet. Wave detail, southeast 4 feet at 6 seconds. Protected water is a moderate chop. A chance of thunderstorms. Showers. Friday night, southeast winds 5 to 10 knots. Seas 3 to 4 feet. Wave detail, south 4 feet at 7 seconds. Protected water is a light chop. A chance of thunderstorms. Showers. Saturday, southeast winds 10 to 15 knots. Seas 2 to 3 feet. Wave detail, south 3 feet at 6 seconds. Protected water is a moderate chop. Showers. A chance of thunderstorms in the morning, then thunderstorms likely in the afternoon. Saturday night, southeast winds 5 to 10 knots. Seas 2 to 3 feet. Protected water is a light chop. Showers likely. Thunderstorms likely, mainly in the evening. Sunday, southeast winds 5 to 10 knots. Seas 2 to 3 feet. Protected water is a light chop. Showers likely with a chance of thunderstorms. Sunday night, east winds 5 to 10 knots. Seas 2 to 3 feet. Protected water is a light chop. Showers likely with a chance of thunderstorms. Monday, east winds 5 to 10 knots. Seas around 2 feet. Protected water is a light chop. A chance of thunderstorms. Showers. Monday night, northeast winds 10 to 15 knots. Seas 2 to 3 feet. Protected water is a moderate chop. A chance of thunderstorms. Showers. Winds and waves higher in and near thunderstorms. The coastal waters forecast for the following St. Andrews Bay waterways. Rest of tonight, east winds 5 to 10 knots. Protected water is a light chop. Thursday, east winds 5 to 10 knots, becoming southeast 10 to 15 knots in the afternoon. Protected water is a moderate chop. A chance of showers and thunderstorms in the afternoon. Thursday night, southeast winds 5 to 10 knots. Protected water is a light chop. A slight chance of showers and thunderstorms in the evening. Friday, southeast winds 5 to 10 knots. Protected water is a light chop. Showers likely with a slight chance of thunderstorms in the morning, then showers with a chance of thunderstorms in the afternoon. Friday night, southeast winds 5 to 10 knots. Protected water is a light chop. Showers with a chance of thunderstorms in the evening, then showers likely with a slight chance of thunderstorms after midnight. Saturday, southeast winds 5 to 10 knots. Protected water is a light chop. Showers. A slight chance of thunderstorms in the morning, then thunderstorms likely in the afternoon. Saturday night, southeast winds 5 to 10 knots. Protected water is a light chop. Showers with thunderstorms likely in the evening, then showers likely with a chance of thunderstorms after midnight. Sunday, southeast winds around 5 knots. Protected water is smooth, a chance of thunderstorms. Showers. Sunday night, east winds around 5 knots. Protected water is smooth, showers with a chance of thunderstorms in the evening, then showers likely with a slight chance of thunderstorms after midnight. Monday, northeast winds around 5 knots. Protected water is smooth, showers likely. A slight chance of thunderstorms in the morning, then a chance of thunderstorms in the afternoon. Monday night, northeast winds 5 to 10 knots. Protected water is a light chop. Showers likely with a chance of thunderstorms in the evening, then a chance of showers with a slight chance of thunderstorms after midnight. Winds and waves higher in and near thunderstorms. The Tropical Weather Outlook. For the North Atlantic, Caribbean Sea and the Gulf of America, tropical cyclone formation is not expected over the next 7 days. The Surf Zone Forecast General Outlook. A moderate risk of rip currents continue at all local beaches for at least one more day from prevailing southeast winds.
Longer period southeasterly swells arrive.

5 later this week and are forecast to produce surf heights of 2 to 3 feet. Therefore, the risk becomes high no later than Friday. Based on communication with area beach officials, the following flags are flying at area beaches: Walton, Yellow Bay, Yellow State Park Golf Beaches, Yellow West Facing Golf Beaches, Yellow South Facing Golf Beaches, Yellow Franklin, Yellow. Tide information for Thursday, October 1st, 2026. St. Mark's River Entrance. High 4:37 a.m., low 12:06 p.m., high 6:54 p.m., low 11:32 p.m. Apalachicola. Low 12:46 a.m., high 5:58 a.m., low 2:24 p.m. St. Andrews Bay at Panama City. High 12:24 a.m., low 12:19 p.m. Note that the times of high and low tide are 3 minutes earlier at Shell Point than at the St. Mark's River entrance. The average water temperature at Apalachicola was 84.2 degrees. Sunrise and sunset in Tallahassee. October 1, 2026, sunrise 7:31 a.m. Eastern Daylight Time, sunset 7:23 p.m. Eastern Daylight Time. 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The latest weather and forecast information can also be accessed by calling our automated forecast line at 850-942-8851. The current time is 11:26 p.m. Eastern Daylight Time. These are the 11 p.m. Eastern Daylight Time conditions. At the Tallahassee Airport, it was partly cloudy. The temperature was 77 degrees. The wind was east at 5 miles an hour. At Florida State University, the temperature was 81 degrees. The wind was southeast at 3 miles an hour. At Apalachicola, it was clear. The temperature was 74 degrees. The wind was northeast at 3 miles an hour. At Panama City Northwest, smoke was reported. The temperature was 74 degrees. The wind was calm. At Dothan, it was mostly cloudy. The temperature was 78 degrees. The wind was southwest at 3 miles an hour. The report from Albany was not available. At Valdosta, it was clear. The temperature was 77 degrees. The wind was southeast at 6 miles an hour. Over the marine area, at the buoy south of Apalachicola, winds were east at 12 knots and seas were 2 feet. At the buoy south of Panama City, winds were east at 14 knots and seas were 3 feet. At the buoy south of Pensacola, winds were southeast at 16 knots and seas were 3 feet. The forecast for the local area. Tonight, mostly clear. Lows around 70. Southeast winds around 5 miles per hour. Thursday, sunny. Highs in the lower 90s. Southeast winds 5 to 10 miles per hour. Thursday night, mostly clear in the evening, then becoming partly cloudy. Lows in the lower 70s. Southeast winds around 5 miles per hour. Friday, mostly sunny with a chance of showers. A chance of thunderstorms in the afternoon. Highs around 90. Southeast winds 5 to 10 miles per hour. Chance of rain 50%. Friday night, partly cloudy with a chance of showers and thunderstorms in the evening, then mostly cloudy with a slight chance of showers after midnight. Lows in the lower 70s. Southeast winds around 5 miles per hour. Chance of rain 50%. Saturday and Saturday night, mostly cloudy. Showers likely with a chance of thunderstorms. Highs in the upper 80s. Lows in the lower 70s. Chance of rain 70%. Sunday and Sunday night, showers with a chance of thunderstorms. Highs in the mid-80s. Lows in the lower 70s. Chance of rain 80%. Monday and Monday night, mostly cloudy with showers likely with a chance of thunderstorms. Highs in the lower 80s. Lows in the upper 60s. Chance of rain 70%. Tuesday and Tuesday night, mostly cloudy with a chance of showers with a slight chance of thunderstorms. Highs in the upper 70s. Lows in the lower 60s. Chance of rain 50%. Wednesday, partly sunny in the morning, then becoming mostly cloudy. A chance of showers. A slight chance of thunderstorms in the afternoon. Highs in the upper 70s. Chance of rain 40%. The Tallahassee climate summary for this evening, as of 5 p.m., September 30, 2026. Today's high temperature of 93 degrees occurred at 2:14 p.m.

to 60 nautical miles, coastal waters from Okaloosa Walton County line to Mexico Beach out to 20 nautical miles, coastal waters from Mexico Beach to Apalachicola out to 20 nautical miles, waters from Okaloosa Walton County line to Mexico Beach 20 to 60 nautical miles, and waters from Mexico Beach to Apalachicola 20 to 60 nautical miles. Rest of tonight, southeast winds 10 to 15 knots. Seas around 2 feet. Wave detail, southeast 2 feet at 4 seconds. Protected waters a moderate chop. Thursday, southeast winds 10 to 15 knots with gusts up to 20 knots. Seas 2 to 3 feet. Wave detail, southeast 3 feet at 5 seconds. Protected waters a moderate chop. A chance of showers. A slight chance of thunderstorms in the morning, then a chance of thunderstorms in the afternoon. Thursday night, southeast winds 15 to 20 knots. Seas 2 to 4 feet. Wave detail, southeast 4 feet at 6 seconds. Protected waters choppy. A chance of showers and thunderstorms. Friday, southeast winds 10 to 15 knots with gusts up to 20 knots. Seas 3 to 5 feet, occasionally to 6 feet. Wave detail, southeast 4 feet at 6 seconds. Protected waters a moderate chop. A chance of thunderstorms. Showers. Friday night, southeast winds 5 to 10 knots. Seas 3 to 4 feet. Wave detail, south 4 feet at 7 seconds. Protected waters a light chop. A chance of thunderstorms. Showers. Saturday, southeast winds 10 to 15 knots. Seas 2 to 3 feet. Wave detail, south 3 feet at 6 seconds. Protected waters a moderate chop. Showers. A chance of thunderstorms in the morning, then thunderstorms likely in the afternoon. Saturday night, south 3 feet at 6 seconds. Protected waters a moderate chop. Showers. A chance of thunderstorms in the morning, then thunderstorms likely in the afternoon. Saturday night, southeast winds 5 to 10 knots. Seas 2 to 3 feet. Protected waters a light chop. Showers likely. Thunderstorms likely, mainly in the evening. Sunday, southeast winds 5 to 10 knots. Seas 2 to 3 feet. Protected waters a light chop. Showers likely with a chance of thunderstorms. Sunday night, east winds 5 to 10 knots. Seas 2 to 3 feet. Protected waters a light chop. Showers likely with a chance of thunderstorms. Monday, east winds 5 to 10 knots. Seas around 2 feet. Protected waters a light chop. A chance of thunderstorms. Showers. Monday night, northeast winds 10 to 15 knots. Seas 2 to 3 feet. Protected waters a moderate chop. A chance of thunderstorms. Showers. Winds and waves higher in and near thunderstorms. The coastal waters forecast for the following St. Andrews Bay waterways. Rest of tonight, east winds 5 to 10 knots. Protected waters a light chop. Thursday, east winds 5 to 10 knots, becoming southeast 10 to 15 knots in the afternoon. Protected waters a moderate chop. A chance of showers and thunderstorms in the afternoon. Thursday night, southeast winds 5 to 10 knots. Protected waters a light chop. A slight chance of showers and thunderstorms in the evening. Friday, southeast winds 5 to 10 knots. Protected waters a light chop. Showers likely with a slight chance of thunderstorms in the morning, then showers with a chance of thunderstorms in the afternoon. Friday night, southeast winds 5 to 10 knots. Protected waters a light chop. Showers with a chance of thunderstorms in the evening, then showers likely with a slight chance of thunderstorms after midnight. Saturday, southeast winds 5 to 10 knots. Protected waters a light chop. Showers. A slight chance of thunderstorms in the morning, then thunderstorms likely in the afternoon. Saturday night, southeast winds 5 to 10 knots. Protected waters a light chop. Showers with thunderstorms likely in the evening, then showers likely with a chance of thunderstorms after midnight. Sunday, southeast winds around 5 knots. Protected waters smooth, a chance of thunderstorms. Showers. Sunday night, east winds around 5 knots. Protected waters smooth, showers with a chance of thunderstorms in the evening, then showers likely with a slight chance of thunderstorms after midnight. Monday, northeast winds around 5 knots. Protected waters smooth, showers likely. A slight chance of thunderstorms.

in the morning, then a chance of thunderstorms in the afternoon. Monday night, northeast winds 5 to 10 knots. Protected waters, a light chop. Showers likely with a chance of thunderstorms in the evening, then a chance of showers with a slight chance of thunderstorms after midnight. Winds and waves higher in and near thunderstorms. The Tropical Weather Outlook. For the North Atlantic, Caribbean Sea, and the Gulf of America, tropical cyclone formation is not expected over the next 7 days. The Surf Zone Forecast General Outlook, a moderate risk of rip currents continue at all local beaches for at least one more day from prevailing southeast winds. Longer period southeasterly swells arrive later this week and are forecast to produce surf heights of 2 to 3 feet. Therefore, the risk becomes high no later than Friday. Based on communication with area beach officials, the following flags are flying at area beaches: Walton, Yellow Bay, Yellow State Park Gulf Beaches, Yellow West Facing Gulf Beaches, Yellow South Facing Gulf Beaches, Yellow Franklin, Yellow. Tide information for Thursday, October 1, 2026. St. Mark's River entrance. High 4:37 a.m., low 12:06 p.m., high 6:54 p.m., low 11:32 p.m. Apalachicola. Low 12:46 a.m., high 5:58 a.m., low 2:24 p.m. St. Andrews Bay at Panama City. High 12:24 a.m., low 12:19 p.m. Note that the times of high and low tide are 3 minutes earlier at Shell Point than at the St. Mark's River entrance. The average water temperature at Apalachicola was 84.2 degrees. Sunrise and sunset in Tallahassee. October 1, 2026, sunrise 7:31 a.m. Eastern Daylight Time, sunset 7:23 p.m. Eastern Daylight Time. 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This broadcast originates from your National Weather Service office in Tallahassee, Florida. The latest weather and forecast information can also be accessed by calling our automated forecast line at 850-942-8851. The current time is 11:38 p.m. Eastern Daylight Time. These are the 11 p.m. Eastern Daylight Time conditions. At the Tallahassee Airport, it was partly cloudy. The temperature was 77 degrees. The wind was east at 5 miles an hour. At Florida State University, the temperature was 81 degrees. The wind was southeast at 3 miles an hour. At Apalachicola, it was clear. The temperature was 74 degrees. The wind was northeast at 3 miles an hour. At Panama City Northwest, smoke was reported. The temperature was 74 degrees. The wind was calm. At Dothan, it was mostly cloudy. The temperature was 78 degrees. The wind was southwest at 3 miles an hour. The report from Albany was not available. At Valdosta, it was clear. The temperature was 77 degrees. The wind was southeast at 6 miles an hour. Over the marine area, at the buoys south of Apalachicola, winds were east at 12 knots and seas were 2 feet. At the buoys south of Panama City, winds were east at 14 knots and seas were 3 feet. At the buoys south of Pensacola, winds were southeast at 16 knots and seas were 3 feet. The forecast for the local area. Tonight, mostly clear. Lows around 70. Southeast winds around 5 miles per hour. Thursday, sunny. Highs in the lower 90s. Southeast winds 5 to 10 miles per hour. Thursday night, mostly clear in the evening, then becoming partly cloudy. Lows in the lower 70s. Southeast winds around 5 miles per hour. Friday, mostly sunny with a chance of showers. A chance of thunderstorms in the afternoon. Highs around 90. Southeast winds 5 to 10 miles per hour. Chance of rain 50%. Friday night, partly cloudy with a chance of showers and thunderstorms in the evening, then mostly cloudy with a slight chance of showers after midnight. Lows in the lower 70s. Southeast winds around 5 miles per hour. Chance of rain 50%. Saturday and Saturday night, mostly cloudy. Showers likely with a chance of thunderstorms. Highs in the upper 80s. Lows in the lower 70s. Chance of rain 70%. Sunday and Sunday night, showers with a chance of thunderstorms. Highs in the mid 80s. Lows in the lower 70s. Chance of rain 80%. Monday and Monday night, mostly cloudy with showers likely with a chance of thunderstorms. Highs in the lower 80s.
lows in the upper 60s. Chance of rain 70%. Tuesday and Tuesday night, mostly cloudy with a chance of showers with a slight chance of thunderstorms. Highs in the upper 70s. Lows in the lower 60s. Chance of rain 50%. Wednesday, partly sunny in the morning, then becoming mostly cloudy. A chance of showers. A slight chance of thunderstorms in the afternoon. Highs in the upper 70s. Chance of rain 40%. The coastal waters forecast for the following waters from Suwannee River to Apalachicola, Florida, extending from 20 to 60 nautical miles. Coastal waters from Okaloosa, Walton County line to Mexico Beach out to 20 nautical miles. Coastal waters from Mexico Beach to Apalachicola out to 20 nautical miles. Waters from Okaloosa, Walton County line to Mexico Beach 20 to 60 nautical miles. And waters from Mexico Beach to Apalachicola 20 to 60 nautical miles. Rest of tonight, southeast winds 10 to 15 knots. Seas around 2 feet. Wave detail, southeast 2 feet at 4 seconds. Protected waters a moderate chop. Thursday, southeast winds 10 to 15 knots with gusts up to 20 knots. Seas 2 to 3 feet. Wave detail, southeast 3 feet at 5 seconds. Protected waters a moderate chop. A chance of showers. A slight chance of thunderstorms in the morning, then a chance of thunderstorms in the afternoon. Thursday night, southeast winds 15 to 20 knots. Seas 2 to 4 feet. Wave detail, southeast 4 feet at 6 seconds. Protected waters choppy. A chance of showers and thunderstorms. Friday, southeast winds 10 to 15 knots with gusts up to 20 knots. Seas 3 to 5 feet, occasionally to 6 feet. Wave detail, southeast 4 feet at 6 seconds. Protected waters a moderate chop. A chance of thunderstorms. Showers. Friday night, southeast winds 5 to 10 knots. Seas 3 to 4 feet. Wave detail, south 4 feet at 7 seconds. Protected waters a light chop. A chance of thunderstorms. Showers. Saturday, southeast winds 10 to 15 knots. Seas 2 to 3 feet. Wave detail, south 3 feet at 6 seconds. Protected waters a moderate chop. Showers. A chance of thunderstorms in the morning, then thunderstorms likely in the afternoon. Saturday night, southeast winds 5 to 10 knots. Seas 2 to 3 feet. Protected waters a light chop. Showers likely. Thunderstorms likely, mainly in the evening. Sunday, southeast winds 5 to 10 knots. Seas 2 to 3 feet. Protected waters a light chop. Showers likely with a chance of thunderstorms. Sunday night, east winds 5 to 10 knots. Seas 2 to 3 feet. Protected waters a light chop. Showers likely with a chance of thunderstorms. Monday, east winds 5 to 10 knots. Seas around 2 feet. Protected waters a light chop. A chance of thunderstorms. Showers. Monday night, northeast winds 10 to 15 knots. Seas 2 to 3 feet. Protected waters a moderate chop. A chance of thunderstorms. Showers. Winds and waves higher and near thunderstorms. The coastal waters forecast for the following St. Andrews Bay waterways. Rest of tonight, east winds 5 to 10 knots. Protected waters a light chop. Thursday, east winds 5 to 10 knots, becoming southeast 10 to 15 knots in the afternoon. Protected waters a moderate chop. A chance of showers and thunderstorms in the afternoon. Thursday night, southeast winds 5 to 10 knots. Protected waters a light chop. A slight chance of showers and thunderstorms in the evening. Friday, southeast winds 5 to 10 knots. Protected waters a light chop. Showers likely with a slight chance of thunderstorms in the morning, then showers with a chance of thunderstorms in the afternoon. Friday night, southeast winds 5 to 10 knots. Protected waters a light chop. Showers with a chance of thunderstorms in the evening, then showers likely with a slight chance of thunderstorms after midnight. Saturday, southeast winds 5 to 10 knots. Protected waters a light chop. Showers. A slight chance of thunderstorms in the morning, then thunderstorms likely in the afternoon. Saturday night, southeast winds 5 to 10 knots. Protected waters a light chop. Showers with thunderstorms likely in the evening, then showers likely with a chance of thunderstorms after midnight. Sunday, southeast winds around 5 knots.

Protected water is smooth. A chance of thunderstorms. Showers. Sunday night, east winds around 5 knots. Protected water is smooth. Showers with a chance of thunderstorms in the evening. Then showers likely with a slight chance of thunderstorms after midnight. Monday, northeast winds around 5 knots. Protected water is smooth. Showers likely. A slight chance of thunderstorms in the morning, then a chance of thunderstorms in the afternoon. Monday night, northeast winds 5 to 10 knots. Protected water is a light chop. Showers likely with a chance of thunderstorms in the evening, then a chance of showers with a slight chance of thunderstorms after midnight. Winds and waves higher in and near thunderstorms. The Tropical Weather Outlook. For the North Atlantic, Caribbean Sea, and the Gulf of America, tropical cyclone formation is not expected over the next 7 days. The Surf Zone Forecast General Outlook, a moderate risk of rip currents continue at all local beaches for at least one more day from prevailing southeast winds. Longer period southeasterly swells arrive later this week and are forecast to produce surf heights of 2 to 3 feet. Therefore, the risk becomes high no later than Friday. Based on communication with area beach officials, the following flags are flying at area beaches: Walton, Yellow Bay, Yellow State Park Gulf Beaches, Yellow West Facing Gulf Beaches, Yellow South Facing Gulf Beaches, Yellow Franklin, Yellow. Tide information for Thursday, October 1, 2026. St. Mark's River entrance. High 4:37 a.m., low 12:06 p.m., high 6:54 p.m., low 11:32 p.m. Apalachicola. Low 12:46 a.m., high 5:58 a.m., low 2:24 p.m. St. Andrews Bay at Panama City. High 12:24 a.m., low 12:19 p.m. Note that the times of high and low tide are 3 minutes earlier at Shell Point than at the St. Mark's River entrance. The average water temperature at Apalachicola was 84.2 degrees. Sunrise and sunset in Tallahassee. October 1, 2026, sunrise 7:31 a.m. Eastern Daylight Time, sunset 7:23 p.m. Eastern Daylight Time. 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The latest weather and forecast information can also be accessed by calling our automated forecast line at 850-942-8851. The current time is 11:48 p.m. Eastern Daylight Time. These are the 11 p.m. Eastern Daylight Time conditions. At the Tallahassee Airport, it was partly cloudy. The temperature was 77 degrees. The wind was east at 5 miles an hour. At Florida State University, the temperature was 81 degrees. The wind was southeast at 3 miles an hour. At Apalachicola, it was clear. The temperature was 74 degrees. The wind was northeast at 3 miles an hour. At Panama City Northwest, smoke was reported. The temperature was 74 degrees. The wind was calm. At Dothan, it was mostly cloudy. The temperature was 78 degrees. The wind was southwest at 3 miles an hour. The report from Albany was not available. At Valdosta, it was clear. The temperature was 77 degrees. The wind was southeast at 6 miles an hour. Over the marine area, at the buoys south of Apalachicola, winds were east at 12 knots and seas were 2 feet. At the buoys south of Panama City, winds were east at 14 knots and seas were 3 feet. At the buoys south of Pensacola, winds were southeast at 16 knots and seas were 3 feet. The forecast for the local area. Tonight, mostly clear. Lows around 70. Southeast winds around 5 miles per hour. Thursday, sunny. Highs in the lower 90s. Southeast winds 5 to 10 miles per hour. Thursday night, mostly clear in the evening, then becoming partly cloudy. Lows in the lower 70s. Southeast winds around 5 miles per hour. Friday, mostly sunny with a chance of showers. A chance of thunderstorms in the afternoon. Highs around 90. Southeast winds 5 to 10 miles per hour. Chance of rain 50%. Friday night, partly cloudy with a chance of showers and thunderstorms in the evening, then mostly cloudy with a slight chance of showers after midnight. Lows in the lower 70s. Southeast winds around 5 miles per hour. Chance of rain 50%. Saturday and Saturday night, mostly cloudy. Showers likely with a chance.

thunderstorms. Highs in the upper 80s. Lows in the lower 70s. Chance of rain 70%. Sunday and Sunday night, showers with a chance of thunderstorms. Highs in the mid 80s. Lows in the lower 70s. Chance of rain 80%. Monday and Monday night, mostly cloudy with showers, likely with a chance of thunderstorms. Highs in the lower 80s. Lows in the upper 60s. Chance of rain 70%. Tuesday and Tuesday night, mostly cloudy with a chance of showers with a slight chance of thunderstorms. Highs in the upper 70s. Lows in the lower 60s. Chance of rain 50%. Wednesday, partly sunny in the morning, then becoming mostly cloudy. A chance of showers. A slight chance of thunderstorms in the afternoon. Highs in the upper 70s. Chance of rain 40%. The coastal waters forecast for the following waters from Suwannee River to Apalachicola, Florida, extending from 20 to 60 nautical miles. Coastal waters from Okaloosa, Walton County line to Mexico Beach out to 20 nautical miles. Coastal waters from Mexico Beach to Apalachicola out to 20 nautical miles. Waters from Okaloosa, Walton County line to Mexico Beach 20 to 60 nautical miles. And waters from Mexico Beach to Apalachicola 20 to 60 nautical miles. Rest of tonight, southeast winds 10 to 15 knots. Seas around 2 feet. Wave detail, southeast 2 feet at 4 seconds. Protected waters a moderate chop. Thursday, southeast winds 10 to 15 knots with gusts up to 20 knots. Seas 2 to 3 feet. Wave detail, southeast 3 feet at 5 seconds. Protected waters a moderate chop. A chance of showers. A slight chance of thunderstorms in the morning, then a chance of thunderstorms in the afternoon. Thursday night, southeast winds 15 to 20 knots. Seas 2 to 4 feet. Wave detail, southeast 4 feet at 6 seconds. Protected waters choppy. A chance of showers and thunderstorms. Friday, southeast winds 10 to 15 knots with gusts up to 20 knots. Seas 3 to 5 feet, occasionally to 6 feet. Wave detail, southeast 4 feet at 6 seconds. Protected waters a moderate chop. A chance of thunderstorms. Showers. Friday night, southeast winds 5 to 10 knots. Seas 3 to 4 feet. Wave detail, south 4 feet at 7 seconds. Protected waters a light chop. A chance of thunderstorms. Showers. Saturday, southeast winds 10 to 15 knots. Seas 2 to 3 feet. Wave detail, south 3 feet at 6 seconds. Protected waters a moderate chop. Showers. A chance of thunderstorms in the morning, then thunderstorms likely in the afternoon. Saturday night, southeast winds 5 to 10 knots. Seas 2 to 3 feet. Protected waters a light chop. Showers likely. Thunderstorms likely, mainly in the evening. Sunday, southeast winds 5 to 10 knots. Seas 2 to 3 feet. Protected waters a light chop. Showers likely with a chance of thunderstorms. Sunday night, east winds 5 to 10 knots. Seas 2 to 3 feet. Protected waters a light chop. Showers likely with a chance of thunderstorms. Monday, east winds 5 to 10 knots. Seas around 2 feet. Protected waters a light chop. A chance of thunderstorms. Showers. Monday night, northeast winds 10 to 15 knots. Seas 2 to 3 feet. Protected waters a moderate chop. A chance of thunderstorms. Showers. Winds and waves higher and near thunderstorms. The coastal waters forecast for the following St. Andrews Bay waterways. Rest of tonight, east winds 5 to 10 knots. Protected waters a light chop. Thursday, east winds 5 to 10 knots, becoming southeast 10 to 15 knots in the afternoon. Protected waters a moderate chop. A chance of showers and thunderstorms in the afternoon. Thursday night, southeast winds 5 to 10 knots. Protected waters a light chop. A slight chance of showers and thunderstorms in the evening. Friday, southeast winds 5 to 10 knots. Protected waters a light chop. Showers likely with a slight chance of thunderstorms in the morning, then showers with a chance of thunderstorms in the afternoon. Friday night, southeast winds 5 to 10 knots. Protected waters a light chop. Showers with a chance of thunderstorms in the evening, then showers likely with a slight chance of thunderstorms after midnight. Saturday, southeast winds 5 to 10 knots.

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Showers. A slight chance of thunderstorms in the morning, then thunderstorms likely in the afternoon. Saturday night, southeast winds 5 to 10 knots. Protected waters, a light shop. Showers with thunderstorms likely in the evening, then showers likely with a chance of thunderstorms after midnight. Sunday, southeast winds around 5 knots. Protected waters, smooth, a chance of thunderstorms. Showers. Sunday night, east winds around 5 knots. Protected waters, smooth, showers with a chance of thunderstorms in the evening, then showers likely with a slight chance of thunderstorms after midnight. Monday, northeast winds around 5 knots. Protected waters, smooth, showers likely. A slight chance of thunderstorms in the morning, then a chance of thunderstorms in the afternoon. Monday night, northeast winds 5 to 10 knots. Protected waters, a light shop. Showers likely with a chance of thunderstorms in the evening, then a chance of showers with a slight chance of thunderstorms after midnight. Winds and waves higher in and near thunderstorms. The Tropical Weather Outlook. For the North Atlantic, Caribbean Sea, and the Gulf of America, tropical cyclone formation is not expected over the next 7 days. The Surf Zone Forecast General Outlook, a moderate risk of rip currents continue at all local beaches for at least one more day from prevailing southeast winds. Longer period southeasterly swells arrive later this week and are forecast to produce surf heights of 2 to 3 feet. Therefore, the risk becomes high no later than Friday. Based on communication with area beach officials, the following flags are flying at area beaches: Walton, Yellow Bay, Yellow State Park Gulf Beaches, Yellow West Facing Gulf Beaches, Yellow South Facing Gulf Beaches, Yellow Franklin, Yellow. Tide information for Thursday, October 1, 2026. St. Mark's River Entrance. High 4:37 a.m., low 12:06 p.m., high 6:54 p.m., low 11:32 p.m. Apalachicola. Low 12:46 a.m., high 5:58 a.m., low 2:24 p.m. St. Andrews Bay at Panama City. High 12:24 a.m., low 12:19 p.m. Note that the times of high and low tide are 3 minutes earlier at Shell Point than at the St. Mark's River entrance. The average water temperature at Apalachicola was 84.2 degrees. Sunrise and sunset in Tallahassee. October 1, 2026, sunrise 7:31 a.m. Eastern Daylight Time, sunset 7:23 p.m. Eastern Daylight Time. 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This broadcast originates from your National Weather Service office in Tallahassee, Florida. The latest weather and forecast information can also be accessed by calling our automated forecast line at 850-942-8851. The current time is 11:59 p.m. Eastern Daylight Time. These are the 11 p.m. Eastern Daylight Time conditions. At the Tallahassee Airport, it was partly cloudy. The temperature was 77 degrees. The wind was east at 5 miles an hour. At Florida State University, the temperature was 81 degrees. The wind was southeast at 3 miles an hour. At Apalachicola, it was clear. The temperature was 74 degrees. The wind was northeast at 3 miles an hour. At Panama City Northwest, smoke was reported. The temperature was 74 degrees. The wind was calm. At Dothan, it was mostly cloudy. The temperature was 78 degrees. The wind was southwest at 3 miles an hour. The report from Albany was not available. At Valdosta, it was clear. The temperature was 77 degrees. The wind was southeast at 6 miles an hour. Over the marine area, at the buoy south of Apalachicola, winds were east at 12 knots and seas were 2 feet. At the buoy south of Panama City, winds were east at 14 knots and seas were 3 feet. At the buoy south of Pensacola, winds were southeast at 60 knots and seas were 3 feet. October 1, 2026. The National Marine Fisheries Service announces that the recreational sector for Gag and Gulf federal waters is closed effective Tuesday, September 29, 2026, and remains closed through December 31, 2026. During the recreational closure, the bag and possession limits for Gulf Gag are zero. For more information, call the National Marine Fisheries Service at 727-824-5305. The forecast for the local area. Tonight, mostly clear. Lows around 70. Southeast winds around 50.

5 miles per hour. Thursday, sunny. Highs in the lower 90s. Southeast winds 5 to 10 miles per hour. Thursday night, mostly clear in the evening, then becoming partly cloudy. Lows in the lower 70s. Southeast winds around 5 miles per hour. Friday, mostly sunny with a chance of showers. A chance of thunderstorms in the afternoon. Highs around 90. Southeast winds 5 to 10 miles per hour. Chance of rain 50%. Friday night, partly cloudy with a chance of showers and thunderstorms in the evening, then mostly cloudy with a slight chance of showers after midnight. Lows in the lower 70s. Southeast winds around 5 miles per hour. Chance of rain 50%. Saturday and Saturday night, mostly cloudy. Showers likely with a chance of thunderstorms. Highs in the upper 80s. Lows in the lower 70s. Chance of rain 70%. Sunday and Sunday night, showers with a chance of thunderstorms. Highs in the mid-80s. Lows in the lower 70s. Chance of rain 80%. Monday and Monday night, mostly cloudy with showers likely with a chance of thunderstorms. Highs in the lower 80s. Lows in the upper 60s. Chance of rain 70%. Tuesday and Tuesday night, mostly cloudy with a chance of showers with a slight chance of thunderstorms. Highs in the upper 70s. Lows in the lower 60s. Chance of rain 50%. Wednesday, partly sunny in the morning, then becoming mostly cloudy. A chance of showers. A slight chance of thunderstorms in the afternoon. Highs in the upper 70s. Chance of rain 40%. The coastal waters forecast for the following waters from Suwannee River to Apalachicola, Florida, extending from 20 to 60 nautical miles. Coastal waters from Okaloosa-Walton County line to Mexico Beach out to 20 nautical miles. Coastal waters from Mexico Beach to Apalachicola out to 20 nautical miles. Waters from Okaloosa-Walton County line to Mexico Beach 20 to 60 nautical miles. And waters from Mexico Beach to Apalachicola 20 to 60 nautical miles. Rest of tonight, southeast winds 10 to 15 knots. Seas around 2 feet. Wave detail, southeast 2 feet at 4 seconds. Protected waters a moderate chop. Thursday, southeast winds 10 to 15 knots with gusts up to 20 knots. Seas 2 to 3 feet. Wave detail, southeast 3 feet at 5 seconds. Protected waters a moderate chop. A chance of showers. A slight chance of thunderstorms in the morning, then a chance of thunderstorms in the afternoon. Thursday night, southeast winds 15 to 20 knots. Seas 2 to 4 feet. Wave detail, southeast 4 feet at 6 seconds. Protected waters choppy. A chance of showers and thunderstorms. Friday, southeast winds 10 to 15 knots with gusts up to 20 knots. Seas 3 to 5 feet, occasionally to 6 feet. Wave detail, southeast 4 feet at 6 seconds. Protected waters a moderate chop. A chance of thunderstorms. Showers. Friday night, southeast winds 5 to 10 knots. Seas 3 to 4 feet. Wave detail, south 4 feet at 7 seconds. Protected waters a light chop. A chance of thunderstorms. Showers. Saturday, southeast winds 10 to 15 knots. Seas 2 to 3 feet. Wave detail, south 3 feet at 6 seconds. Protected waters a moderate chop. Showers. A chance of thunderstorms in the morning, then thunderstorms likely in the afternoon. Saturday night, southeast winds 5 to 10 knots. Seas 2 to 3 feet. Protected waters a light chop. Showers likely. Thunderstorms likely, mainly in the evening. Sunday, southeast winds 5 to 10 knots. Seas 2 to 3 feet. Protected waters a light chop. Showers likely with a chance of thunderstorms. Sunday night, east winds 5 to 10 knots. Seas 2 to 3 feet. Protected waters a light chop. Showers likely with a chance of thunderstorms. Monday, east winds 5 to 10 knots. Seas around 2 feet. Protected waters a light chop. A chance of thunderstorms. Showers. Monday night, northeast winds 10 to 15 knots. Seas 2 to 3 feet. Protected waters a moderate chop. A chance of thunderstorms. Showers. Winds and waves higher in and near thunderstorms. The coastal waters forecast for the following St. Andrews Bay waterways. Rest of tonight, east winds 5 to 10 knots.
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Thursday, east winds 5 to 10 knots, becoming southeast 10 to 15 knots in the afternoon. Protected Waters, a moderate shop. A chance of showers and thunderstorms in the afternoon. Thursday night, southeast winds 5 to 10 knots. 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A slight chance of showers and thunderstorms in the evening. Friday, southeast winds 5 to 10 knots. 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Showers likely with a slight chance of thunderstorms in the morning, then showers with a chance of thunderstorms in the afternoon. Friday night, southeast winds 5 to 10 knots. 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Showers with a chance of thunderstorms in the evening, then showers likely with a slight chance of thunderstorms after midnight. Saturday, southeast winds 5 to 10 knots. 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Showers. A slight chance of thunderstorms in the morning, then thunderstorms likely in the afternoon. Saturday night, southeast winds 5 to 10 knots. Protected Waters, a light shop. Showers with thunderstorms likely in the evening, then showers likely with a chance of thunderstorms after midnight. Sunday, southeast winds around 5 knots. Protected Waters, smooth, a chance of thunderstorms. Showers. Sunday night, east winds around 5 knots. Protected Waters, smooth, showers with a chance of thunderstorms in the evening, then showers likely with a slight chance of thunderstorms after midnight. Monday, northeast winds around 5 knots. Protected Waters, smooth, showers likely. A slight chance of thunderstorms in the morning, then a chance of thunderstorms in the afternoon. Monday night, northeast winds 5 to 10 knots. Protected Waters, a light shop. Showers likely with a chance of thunderstorms in the evening, then a chance of showers with a slight chance of thunderstorms after midnight. Winds and waves higher in and near thunderstorms. The Tropical Weather Outlook. For the North Atlantic, Caribbean Sea, and the Gulf of America, tropical cyclone formation is not expected over the next 7 days. The Surf Zone Forecast. General Outlook. A moderate risk of rip currents continue at all local beaches for at least one more day from prevailing southeast winds. Longer period southeasterly swells arrive later this week and are forecast to produce surf heights of 2 to 3 feet. Therefore, the risk becomes high no later than Friday. Based on communication with area beach officials, the following flags are flying at area beaches: Walton, Yellow Bay, Yellow State Park Golf Beaches, Yellow West Facing Golf Beaches, Yellow South Facing Golf Beaches, Yellow Franklin, Yellow. Tide information for Thursday, October 1, 2026. St. Mark's River entrance. High 4:37 a.m., low 12:06 p.m., high 6:54 p.m., low 11:32 p.m. Apalachicola. Low 12:46 a.m., high 5:58 a.m., low 2:24 p.m. St. Andrew's Bay at Panama City. High 12:24 a.m., low 12:19 p.m. Note that the times of high and low tide are 3 minutes earlier at Shell Point than at the St. Mark's River entrance. The average water temperature at Apalachicola was 84.2 degrees. Sunrise and sunset in Tallahassee. October 1, 2026, sunrise 7:31 a.m. Eastern Daylight Time, sunset 7:23 p.m. Eastern Daylight Time. 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This broadcast originates from your National Weather Service office in Tallahassee, Florida. The latest weather and forecast information can also be accessed by calling our automated forecast line at 850-942-8851. The current time is 12:10 a.m. Eastern Daylight Time. These are the midnight Eastern Daylight Time conditions. The report from the Tallahassee Airport was not available. The report from Florida State University was not available. The report from Apalachicola was not available. The report from Panama City Northwest was not available. The report from Dothan was not available. The report from Albany was not available. The report from Valdosta was not available. Over the marine area, at the buoy south of Apalachicola, winds were southeast at 14 knots. At the buoy south of Panama City, winds were east at 14 knots. At the buoy south of Pensacola, winds were southeast at 14 knots. The forecast for the local area. Tonight, mostly clear. Lows around 70. Southeast winds around 5 miles per hour. Thursday, sunny. Highs in the lower 90s. Southeast winds 5 to

10 miles per hour. Thursday night, mostly clear in the evening, then becoming partly cloudy. Lows in the lower 70s. Southeast winds around 5 miles per hour. Friday, mostly sunny with a chance of showers. A chance of thunderstorms in the afternoon. Highs around 90. Southeast winds 5 to 10 miles per hour. Chance of rain 50%. Friday night, partly cloudy with a chance of showers and thunderstorms in the evening, then mostly cloudy with a slight chance of showers after midnight. Lows in the lower 70s. Southeast winds around 5 miles per hour. Chance of rain 50%. Saturday and Saturday night, mostly cloudy. Showers likely with a chance of thunderstorms. Highs in the upper 80s. Lows in the lower 70s. Chance of rain 70%. Sunday and Sunday night, showers with a chance of thunderstorms. Highs in the mid-80s. Lows in the lower 70s. Chance of rain 80%. Monday and Monday night, mostly cloudy with showers likely with a chance of thunderstorms. Highs in the lower 80s. Lows in the upper 60s. Chance of rain 70%. Tuesday and Tuesday night, mostly cloudy with a chance of showers with a slight chance of thunderstorms. Highs in the upper 70s. Lows in the lower 60s. Chance of rain 50%. Wednesday, partly sunny in the morning, then becoming mostly cloudy. A chance of showers. A slight chance of thunderstorms in the afternoon. Highs in the upper 70s. Chance of rain 40%. The coastal waters forecast for the following waters from Suwannee River to Apalachicola, Florida, extending from 20 to 60 nautical miles, coastal waters from Okaloosa Walton County line to Mexico Beach out to 20 nautical miles, coastal waters from Mexico Beach to Apalachicola out to 20 nautical miles, waters from Okaloosa Walton County line to Mexico Beach 20 to 60 nautical miles, and waters from Mexico Beach to Apalachicola 20 to 60 nautical miles. Rest of tonight, southeast winds 10 to 15 knots. Seas around 2 feet. Wave detail, southeast 2 feet at 4 seconds. Protected waters a moderate chop. Thursday, southeast winds 10 to 15 knots with gusts up to 20 knots. Seas 2 to 3 feet. Wave detail, southeast 3 feet at 5 seconds. Protected waters a moderate chop. A chance of showers. A slight chance of thunderstorms in the morning, then a chance of thunderstorms in the afternoon. Thursday night, southeast winds 15 to 20 knots. Seas 2 to 4 feet. Wave detail, southeast 4 feet at 6 seconds. Protected waters choppy. A chance of showers and thunderstorms. Friday, southeast winds 10 to 15 knots with gusts up to 20 knots. Seas 3 to 5 feet, occasionally to 6 feet. Wave detail, southeast 4 feet at 6 seconds. Protected waters a moderate chop. A chance of thunderstorms. Showers. Friday night, southeast winds 5 to 10 knots. Seas 3 to 4 feet. Wave detail, south 4 feet at 7 seconds. Protected waters a light chop. A chance of thunderstorms. Showers. Saturday, southeast winds 10 to 15 knots. Seas 2 to 3 feet. Wave detail, south 3 feet at 6 seconds. Protected waters a moderate chop. Showers. A chance of thunderstorms in the morning, then thunderstorms likely in the afternoon. Saturday night, southeast winds 5 to 10 knots. Seas 2 to 3 feet. Protected waters a light chop. Showers likely. Thunderstorms likely, mainly in the evening. Sunday, southeast winds 5 to 10 knots. Seas 2 to 3 feet. Protected waters a light chop. Showers likely with a chance of thunderstorms. Sunday night, east winds 5 to 10 knots. Seas 2 to 3 feet. Protected waters a light chop. Showers likely with a chance of thunderstorms. Monday, east winds 5 to 10 knots. Seas around 2 feet. Protected waters a light chop. A chance of thunderstorms. Showers. Monday night, northeast winds 10 to 15 knots. Seas 2 to 3 feet. Protected waters a moderate chop. A chance of thunderstorms. Showers. Winds and waves higher in and near thunderstorms. The coastal waters forecast for the following St. Andrews Bay waterways. Rest of tonight, east winds 5 to 10 knots. Protected waters a light chop. Thursday,
east winds 5 to 10 knots, becoming southeast 10 to 15 knots in the afternoon. Protected waters, a moderate chop. A chance of showers and thunderstorms in the afternoon. Thursday night, southeast winds 5 to 10 knots. Protected waters, a light chop. A slight chance of showers and thunderstorms in the evening. Friday, southeast winds 5 to 10 knots. Protected waters, a light chop. Showers likely with a slight chance of thunderstorms in the morning, then showers with a chance of thunderstorms in the afternoon. Friday night, southeast winds 5 to 10 knots. Protected waters, a light chop. Showers with a chance of thunderstorms in the evening, then showers likely with a slight chance of thunderstorms after midnight. Saturday, southeast winds 5 to 10 knots. Protected waters, a light chop. Showers. A slight chance of thunderstorms in the morning, then thunderstorms likely in the afternoon. Saturday night, southeast winds 5 to 10 knots. Protected waters, a light chop. Showers with thunderstorms likely in the evening, then showers likely with a chance of thunderstorms after midnight. Sunday, southeast winds around 5 knots. Protected waters, smooth, a chance of thunderstorms. Showers. Sunday night, east winds around 5 knots. Protected waters, smooth, showers with a chance of thunderstorms in the evening, then showers likely with a slight chance of thunderstorms after midnight. Monday, northeast winds around 5 knots. Protected waters, smooth, showers likely. A slight chance of thunderstorms in the morning, then a chance of thunderstorms in the afternoon. Monday night, northeast winds 5 to 10 knots. Protected waters, a light chop. Showers likely with a chance of thunderstorms in the evening, then a chance of showers with a slight chance of thunderstorms after midnight. Winds and waves higher in and near thunderstorms. The Tropical Weather Outlook. For the North Atlantic, Caribbean Sea, and the Gulf of America, tropical cyclone formation is not expected over the next 7 days. The Surf Zone Forecast General Outlook, a moderate risk of rip currents continue at all local beaches for at least one more day from prevailing southeast winds. Longer period southeasterly swells arrive later this week and are forecast to produce surf heights of 2 to 3 feet. Therefore, the risk becomes high no later than Friday. Based on communication with area beach officials, the following flags are flying at area beaches: Walton, Yellow Bay, Yellow State Park Gulf Beaches, Yellow West Facing Gulf Beaches, Yellow South Facing Gulf Beaches, Yellow Franklin, Yellow. Tide information for Thursday, October 1, 2026. St. Mark's River entrance. High 4:37 a.m., low 12:06 p.m., high 6:54 p.m., low 11:32 p.m. Apalachicola. Low 12:46 a.m., high 5:58 a.m., low 2:24 p.m. St. Andrews Bay at Panama City. High 12:24 a.m., low 12:19 p.m. Note that the times of high and low tide are 3 minutes earlier at Shell Point than at the St. Mark's River entrance. The average water temperature at Apalachicola was 84.2 degrees. Sunrise and sunset in Tallahassee. October 1, 2026, sunrise 7:31 a.m. Eastern Daylight Time, sunset 7:23 p.m. Eastern Daylight Time. 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This broadcast originates from your National Weather Service office in Tallahassee, Florida. The latest weather and forecast information can also be accessed by calling our automated forecast line at 850-942-8851. The current time is 12:19 a.m. Eastern Daylight Time. These are the midnight Eastern Daylight Time conditions. The report from the Tallahassee Airport was not available. At Florida State University, the temperature was 79 degrees. The wind was east at 5 miles an hour. The report from Apalachicola was not available. The report from Panama City Northwest was not available. The report from Dothan was not available. The report from Albany was not available. The report from Valdosta was not available. Over the marine area, at the buoys south of Apalachicola, winds were southeast at 14 knots. At the buoys south of Panama City, winds were east at 14 knots. At the buoys south of Pensacola, winds were southeast at 14 knots. The forecast for the local area. Tonight, mostly clear. Lows around 70. Southeast winds around 5 miles per hour. Thursday, sunny. Highs in the lower 90s.
southeast winds 5 to 10 miles per hour. Thursday night, mostly clear in the

Evening, then becoming partly cloudy. Lows in the lower 70s. Southeast winds around 5 miles per hour. Friday, mostly sunny with a chance of showers. A chance of thunderstorms in the afternoon. Highs around 90. Southeast winds 5 to 10 miles per hour. Chance of rain 50%. Friday night, partly cloudy with a chance of showers and thunderstorms in the evening, then mostly cloudy with a slight chance of showers after midnight. Lows in the lower 70s. Southeast winds around 5 miles per hour. Chance of rain 50%. Saturday and Saturday night, mostly cloudy. Showers likely with a chance of thunderstorms. Highs in the upper 80s. Lows in the lower 70s. Chance of rain 70%. Sunday and Sunday night, showers with a chance of thunderstorms. Highs in the mid-80s. Lows in the lower 70s. Chance of rain 80%. Monday and Monday night, mostly cloudy with showers likely with a chance of thunderstorms. Highs in the lower 80s. Lows in the upper 60s. Chance of rain 70%. Tuesday and Tuesday night, mostly cloudy with a chance of showers with a slight chance of thunderstorms. Highs in the upper 70s. Lows in the lower 60s. Chance of rain 50%. Wednesday, partly sunny in the morning, then becoming mostly cloudy. A chance of showers. A slight chance of thunderstorms in the afternoon. Highs in the upper 70s. Chance of rain 40%. The coastal waters forecast for the following: waters from Swanee River to Apalachicola, Florida, extending from 20 to 60 nautical miles. Coastal waters from Okaloosa-Walton County line to Mexico Beach out to 20 nautical miles. Coastal waters from Mexico Beach to Apalachicola out to 20 nautical miles. Waters from Okaloosa-Walton County line to Mexico Beach 20 to 60 nautical miles. And waters from Mexico Beach to Apalachicola 20 to 60 nautical miles. Rest of tonight, southeast winds 10 to 15 knots. Seas around 2 feet. Wave detail, southeast 2 feet at 4 seconds. Protected waters a moderate chop. Thursday, southeast winds 10 to 15 knots with gusts up to 20 knots. Seas 2 to 3 feet. Wave detail, southeast 3 feet at 5 seconds. Protected waters a moderate chop. A chance of showers. A slight chance of thunderstorms in the morning, then a chance of thunderstorms in the afternoon. Thursday night, southeast winds 15 to 20 knots. Seas 2 to 4 feet. Wave detail, southeast 4 feet at 6 seconds. Protected waters choppy. A chance of showers and thunderstorms. Friday, southeast winds 10 to 15 knots with gusts up to 20 knots. Seas 3 to 5 feet, occasionally to 6 feet. Wave detail, southeast 4 feet at 6 seconds. Protected waters a moderate chop. A chance of thunderstorms. Showers. Friday night, southeast winds 5 to 10 knots. Seas 3 to 4 feet. Wave detail, south 4 feet at 7 seconds. Protected waters a light chop. A chance of thunderstorms. Showers. Saturday, southeast winds 10 to 15 knots. Seas 2 to 3 feet. Wave detail, south 3 feet at 6 seconds. Protected waters a moderate chop. Showers. A chance of thunderstorms in the morning, then thunderstorms likely in the afternoon. Saturday night, southeast winds 5 to 10 knots. Seas 2 to 3 feet. Protected waters a light chop. Showers likely. Thunderstorms likely, mainly in the evening. Sunday, southeast winds 5 to 10 knots. Seas 2 to 3 feet. Protected waters a light chop. Showers likely with a chance of thunderstorms. Sunday night, east winds 5 to 10 knots. Seas 2 to 3 feet. Protected waters a light chop. Showers likely with a chance of thunderstorms. Monday, east winds 5 to 10 knots. Seas around 2 feet. Protected waters a light chop. A chance of thunderstorms. Showers. Monday night, northeast winds 10 to 15 knots. Seas 2 to 3 feet. Protected waters a moderate chop. A chance of thunderstorms. Showers. Winds and waves higher in and near thunderstorms. The coastal waters forecast for the following: St. Andrews Bay waterways. Rest of tonight, east winds 5 to 10 knots. Protected waters a light chop. Thursday, east winds 5 to 10 knots, becoming southeast 10 to 15 knots in the afternoon.
Protected water is a moderate chop.

a chance of showers and thunderstorms in the afternoon. Thursday night, southeast winds 5 to 10 knots. Protected waters, a light chop. A slight chance of showers and thunderstorms in the evening. Friday, southeast winds 5 to 10 knots. Protected waters, a light chop. Showers likely with a slight chance of thunderstorms in the morning, then showers with a chance of thunderstorms in the afternoon. Friday night, southeast winds 5 to 10 knots. Protected waters, a light chop. Showers with a chance of thunderstorms in the evening, then showers likely with a slight chance of thunderstorms after midnight. Saturday, southeast winds 5 to 10 knots. Protected waters, a light chop. Showers. A slight chance of thunderstorms in the morning, then thunderstorms likely in the afternoon. Saturday night, southeast winds 5 to 10 knots. Protected waters, a light chop. Showers with thunderstorms likely in the evening, then showers likely with a chance of thunderstorms after midnight. Sunday, southeast winds around 5 knots. Protected waters, smooth, a chance of thunderstorms. Showers. Sunday night, east winds around 5 knots. Protected waters, smooth, showers with a chance of thunderstorms in the evening, then showers likely with a slight chance of thunderstorms after midnight. Monday, northeast winds around 5 knots. Protected waters, smooth, showers likely. A slight chance of thunderstorms in the morning, then a chance of thunderstorms in the afternoon. Monday night, northeast winds 5 to 10 knots. Protected waters, a light chop. Showers likely with a chance of thunderstorms in the evening, then a chance of showers with a slight chance of thunderstorms after midnight. Winds and waves higher in and near thunderstorms. The Tropical Weather Outlook. For the North Atlantic, Caribbean Sea, and the Gulf of America, tropical cyclone formation is not expected over the next 7 days. The Surf Zone Forecast General Outlook. A moderate risk of rip currents continue at all local beaches for at least one more day from prevailing southeast winds. Longer period southeasterly swells arrive later this week and are forecast to produce surf heights of 2 to 3 feet. Therefore, the risk becomes high no later than Friday. Based on communication with area beach officials, the following flags are flying at area beaches: Walton, Yellow Bay, Yellow State Park Gulf Beaches, Yellow West Facing Gulf Beaches, Yellow South Facing Gulf Beaches, Yellow Franklin, Yellow. Tide information for Thursday, October 1, 2026. St. Mark's River entrance. High 4:37 a.m., low 12:06 p.m., high 6:54 p.m., low 11:32 p.m. Apalachicola. Low 12:46 a.m., high 5:58 a.m., low 2:24 p.m. St. Andrews Bay at Panama City. High 12:24 a.m., low 12:19 p.m. Note that the times of high and low tide are 3 minutes earlier at Shell Point than at the St. Marks River entrance. The average water temperature at Apalachicola was 84.2 degrees. Sunrise and sunset in Tallahassee. October 1, 2026, sunrise 7:31 a.m. Eastern Daylight Time, sunset 7:23 p.m. Eastern Daylight Time. 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This broadcast originates from your National Weather Service office in Tallahassee, Florida. The latest weather and forecast information can also be accessed by calling our automated forecast line at 850-942-8851. The current time is 12:29 a.m. Eastern Daylight Time. These are the midnight Eastern Daylight Time conditions. The report from the Tallahassee Airport was not available. At Florida State University, the temperature was 79 degrees. The wind was east at 5 miles an hour. The report from Apalachicola was not available. The report from Panama City Northwest was not available. The report from Dothan was not available. The report from Albany was not available. The report from Valdosta was not available. Over the marine area, at the buoy south of Apalachicola, winds were southeast at 14 knots. At the buoy south of Panama City, winds were east at 14 knots. At the buoy south of Pensacola, winds were southeast at 14 knots. The forecast for the local area. Tonight, mostly clear. Lows around 70. Southeast winds around 5 miles per hour. Thursday, sunny. Highs in the lower 90s. Southeast winds 5 to 10 miles per hour. Thursday night, mostly clear in the evening, then becoming partly cloudy. Lows in the lower

Chance of rain 70%. Tuesday and Tuesday night, mostly cloudy with a chance of showers with a slight chance of thunderstorms. Highs in the upper 70s. Lows in the lower 60s. Chance of rain 50%. Wednesday, partly sunny in the morning, then becoming mostly cloudy. A chance of showers. A slight chance of thunderstorms in the afternoon. Highs in the upper 70s. Chance of rain 40%. The coastal waters forecast for the following waters from Suwannee River to Apalachicola, Florida, extending from 20 to 60 nautical miles. Coastal waters from Okaloosa, Walton County line to Mexico Beach out to 20 nautical miles. Coastal waters from Mexico Beach to Apalachicola out to 20 nautical miles. Waters from Okaloosa, Walton County line to Mexico Beach 20 to 60 nautical miles. And waters from Mexico Beach to Apalachicola 20 to 60 nautical miles. Rest of tonight, southeast winds 10 to 15 knots. Seas around 2 feet. Wave detail, southeast 2 feet at 4 seconds. Protected waters a moderate chop. Thursday, southeast winds 10 to 15 knots with gust. Southeast winds 10 to 15 knots. Seas around 2 feet. Wave detail, southeast 2 feet at 4 seconds. Protected waters a moderate chop. Thursday, southeast winds 10 to 15 knots with gusts up to 20 knots. Seas 2 to 3 feet. Wave detail, southeast 3 feet at 5 seconds. Protected waters a moderate chop. A chance of showers. A slight chance of thunderstorms in the morning, then a chance of thunderstorms in the afternoon. Thursday night, southeast winds 15 to 20 knots. Seas 2 to 4 feet. Wave detail, southeast 4 feet at 6 seconds. Protected waters choppy. A chance of showers and thunderstorms. Friday, southeast winds 10 to 15 knots with gusts up to 20 knots. Seas 3 to 5 feet, occasionally to 6 feet. Wave detail, southeast 4 feet at 6 seconds. Protected waters a moderate chop. A chance of thunderstorms. Showers. Friday night, southeast winds 5 to 10 knots. Seas 3 to 4 feet. Wave detail, south 4 feet at 7 seconds. Protected waters a light chop. A chance of thunderstorms. Showers. Saturday, southeast winds 10 to 15 knots. Seas 2 to 3 feet. Wave detail, south 3 feet at 6 seconds. Protected waters a moderate chop. Showers. A chance of thunderstorms in the morning, then thunderstorms likely in the afternoon. Saturday night, southeast winds 5 to 10 knots. Seas 2 to 3 feet. Protected waters a light chop. Showers likely. Thunderstorms likely, mainly in the evening. Sunday, southeast winds 5 to 10 knots. Seas 2 to 3 feet. Protected waters a light chop. Showers likely with a chance of thunderstorms. Sunday night, east winds 5 to 10 knots. Seas 2 to 3 feet. Protected waters a light chop. Showers likely with a chance of thunderstorms. Monday, east winds 5 to 10 knots. Seas around 2 feet. Protected waters a light chop. A chance of thunderstorms. Showers. Monday night, northeast winds 10 to 15 knots. Seas 2 to 3 feet. Protected waters a moderate chop. A chance of thunderstorms. Showers. Winds and waves higher in and near thunderstorms. The coastal waters forecast for the following St. Andrews Bay waterways. Rest of tonight, east winds 5 to 10 knots. Protected waters a light chop. Thursday, east winds 5 to 10 knots, becoming southeast 10 to 15 knots in the afternoon. Protected waters a moderate chop. A chance of showers and thunderstorms in the afternoon. Thursday night, southeast winds 5 to 10 knots. Protected waters a light chop. A slight chance of showers and thunderstorms in the evening. Friday, southeast winds 5 to 10 knots. Protected waters a light chop. Showers likely with a slight chance of thunderstorms in the morning, then showers with a chance of thunderstorms in the afternoon. Friday night, southeast winds 5 to 10 knots. Protected waters a light chop. Showers with a chance of thunderstorms in the evening, then showers likely with a slight chance of thunderstorms after midnight. Saturday, southeast winds 5 to 10 knots. Protected waters a light chop. Showers. A slight chance of thunderstorms in the morning, then thunderstorms likely in the afternoon. Saturday night, southeast winds 5 to 10 knots.

Protected waters, a light shower. Showers with thunderstorms likely in the evening, then showers likely with a chance of thunderstorms after midnight. Sunday, southeast winds around 5 knots. Protected waters, smooth, a chance of thunderstorms. Showers. Sunday night, east winds around 5 knots. Protected waters, smooth, showers with a chance of thunderstorms in the evening, then showers likely with a slight chance of thunderstorms after midnight. Monday, northeast winds around 5 knots. Protected waters, smooth, showers likely. A slight chance of thunderstorms in the morning, then a chance of thunderstorms in the afternoon. Monday night, northeast winds 5 to 10 knots. Protected waters, a light shower. Showers likely with a chance of thunderstorms in the evening, then a chance of showers with a slight chance of thunderstorms after midnight. Winds and waves higher in and near thunderstorms. The Tropical Weather Outlook. For the North Atlantic, Caribbean Sea, and the Gulf of America, tropical cyclone formation is not expected over the next 7 days. Tide information for Thursday, October 1, 2026. St. Mark's River entrance. High 4:37 a.m., low 12:06 p.m., high 6:54 p.m., low 11:32 p.m. Apalachicola. Low 12:46 a.m., high 5:58 a.m., low 2:24 p.m. St. Andrews Bay at Panama City. High 12:24 a.m., low 12:19 p.m. Note that the times of high and low tide are 3 minutes earlier at Shell Point than at the St. Mark's River entrance. The average water temperature at Apalachicola was 84.2 degrees. Sunrise and sunset in Tallahassee. October 1, 2026, sunrise 7:31 a.m. Eastern Daylight Time, sunset 7:23 p.m. Eastern Daylight Time. 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This broadcast originates from your National Weather Service office in Tallahassee, Florida. The latest weather and forecast information can also be accessed by calling our automated forecast line at 850-942-8851. The current time is 12:39 a.m. Eastern Daylight Time. These are the midnight Eastern Daylight Time conditions. The report from the Tallahassee Airport was not available. At Florida State University, the temperature was 79 degrees. The wind was east at 5 miles an hour. The report from Apalachicola was not available. The report from Panama City Northwest was not available. The report from Dothan was not available. The report from Albany was not available. The report from Valdosta was not available. Over the marine area, at the buoy south of Apalachicola, winds were southeast at 14 knots. At the buoy south of Panama City, winds were east at 14 knots. At the buoy south of Pensacola, winds were southeast at 14 knots. The forecast for the local area. Tonight, mostly clear. Lows around 70. Southeast winds around 5 miles per hour. Thursday, sunny. Highs in the lower 90s. Southeast winds 5 to 10 miles per hour. Thursday night, mostly clear in the evening, then becoming partly cloudy. Lows in the lower 70s. Southeast winds around 5 miles per hour. Friday, mostly sunny with a chance of showers. A chance of thunderstorms in the afternoon. Highs around 90. Southeast winds 5 to 10 miles per hour. Chance of rain 50%. Friday night, partly cloudy with a chance of showers and thunderstorms in the evening, then mostly cloudy with a slight chance of showers after midnight. Lows in the lower 70s. Southeast winds around 5 miles per hour. Chance of rain 50%. Saturday and Saturday night, mostly cloudy. Showers likely with a chance of thunderstorms. Highs in the upper 80s. Lows in the lower 70s. Chance of rain 70%. Sunday and Sunday night, showers with a chance of thunderstorms. Highs in the mid-80s. Lows in the lower 70s. Chance of rain 80%. Monday and Monday night, mostly cloudy with showers likely with a chance of thunderstorms. Highs in the lower 80s. Lows in the upper 60s. Chance of rain 70%. Tuesday and Tuesday night, mostly cloudy with a chance of showers with a slight chance of thunderstorms. Highs in the upper 70s. Lows in the lower 60s. Chance of rain 50%. Wednesday, partly sunny in the morning, then becoming mostly cloudy. A chance of showers. A slight chance of thunderstorms in the afternoon.

highs in the upper 70s. Chance of rain 40%. The coastal waters forecast for the following: waters from Suwannee River to Apalachicola, Florida, extending from 20 to 60 nautical miles. Coastal waters from Okaloosa-Walton County line to Mexico Beach out to 20 nautical miles. Coastal waters from Mexico Beach to Apalachicola out to 20 nautical miles. Waters from Okaloosa-Walton County line to Mexico Beach 20 to 60 nautical miles. And waters from Mexico Beach to Apalachicola 20 to 60 nautical miles. Rest of tonight, southeast winds 10 to 15 knots. Seas around 2 feet. Wave detail, southeast 2 feet at 4 seconds. Protected waters a moderate chop. Thursday, southeast winds 10 to 15 knots with gusts up to 20 knots. Seas 2 to 3 feet. Wave detail, southeast 3 feet at 5 seconds. Protected waters a moderate chop. A chance of showers. A slight chance of thunderstorms in the morning, then a chance of thunderstorms in the afternoon. Thursday night, southeast winds 15 to 20 knots. Seas 2 to 4 feet. Wave detail, southeast 4 feet at 6 seconds. Protected waters choppy. A chance of showers and thunderstorms. Friday, southeast winds 10 to 15 knots with gusts up to 20 knots. Seas 3 to 5 feet, occasionally to 6 feet. Wave detail, southeast 4 feet at 6 seconds. Protected waters a moderate chop. A chance of thunderstorms. Showers. Friday night, southeast winds 5 to 10 knots. Seas 3 to 4 feet. Wave detail, south 4 feet at 7 seconds. Protected waters a light chop. A chance of thunderstorms. Showers. Saturday, southeast winds 10 to 15 knots. Seas 2 to 3 feet. Wave detail, south 3 feet at 6 seconds. Protected waters a moderate chop. Showers. A chance of thunderstorms in the morning, then thunderstorms likely in the afternoon. Saturday night, southeast winds 5 to 10 knots. Seas 2 to 3 feet. Protected waters a light chop. Showers likely. Thunderstorms likely, mainly in the evening. Sunday, southeast winds 5 to 10 knots. Seas 2 to 3 feet. Protected waters a light chop. Showers likely with a chance of thunderstorms. Sunday night, east winds 5 to 10 knots. Seas 2 to 3 feet. Protected waters a light chop. Showers likely with a chance of thunderstorms. Monday, east winds 5 to 10 knots. Seas around 2 feet. Protected waters a light chop. A chance of thunderstorms. Showers. Monday night, northeast winds 10 to 15 knots. Seas 2 to 3 feet. Protected waters a moderate chop. A chance of thunderstorms. Showers. Winds and waves higher in and near thunderstorms. The coastal waters forecast for the following St. Andrews Bay waterways. Rest of tonight, east winds 5 to 10 knots. Protected waters a light chop. Thursday, east winds 5 to 10 knots, becoming southeast 10 to 15 knots in the afternoon. Protected waters a moderate chop. A chance of showers and thunderstorms in the afternoon. Thursday night, southeast winds 5 to 10 knots. Protected waters a light chop. A slight chance of showers and thunderstorms in the evening. Friday, southeast winds 5 to 10 knots. Protected waters a light chop. Showers likely with a slight chance of thunderstorms in the morning, then showers with a chance of thunderstorms in the afternoon. Friday night, southeast winds 5 to 10 knots. Protected waters a light chop. Showers with a chance of thunderstorms in the evening, then showers likely with a slight chance of thunderstorms after midnight. Saturday, southeast winds 5 to 10 knots. Protected waters a light chop. Showers. A slight chance of thunderstorms in the morning, then thunderstorms likely in the afternoon. Saturday night, southeast winds 5 to 10 knots. Protected waters a light chop. Showers with thunderstorms likely in the evening, then showers likely with a chance of thunderstorms after midnight. Sunday, southeast winds around 5 knots. Protected waters smooth, a chance of thunderstorms. Showers. Sunday night, east winds around 5 knots. Protected waters smooth, showers with a chance of thunderstorms in the evening, then showers likely with a slight chance of thunderstorms after midnight. Monday, northeast winds around 5 knots. Protected waters smooth, showers likely. A slight chance of thunderstorms in the

morning, then a chance of thunderstorms in the afternoon. Monday night, northeast winds 5 to 10 knots. Protected waters, a light chop. Showers likely with a chance of thunderstorms in the evening, then a chance of showers with a slight chance of thunderstorms after midnight. Winds and waves higher and near thunderstorms. The Tropical Weather Outlook. For the North Atlantic, Caribbean Sea, and the Gulf of America, tropical cyclone formation is not expected over the next 7 days. Tide information for Thursday, October 1, 2026. St. Mark's River entrance. High 4:37 a.m., low 12:06 p.m., high 6:54 p.m., low 11:32 p.m. Apalachicola. Low 12:46 a.m., high 5:58 a.m., low 2:24 p.m. St. Andrews Bay at Panama City. High 12:24 a.m., low 12:19 p.m. Note that the times of high and low tide are 3 minutes earlier at Shell Point than at the St. Mark's River entrance. The average water temperature at Apalachicola was 84.2 degrees. Sunrise and sunset in Tallahassee. October 1, 2026, sunrise 7:31 a.m. Eastern Daylight Time, sunset 7:23 p.m. Eastern Daylight Time. 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This broadcast originates from your National Weather Service office in Tallahassee, Florida. The latest weather and forecast information can also be accessed by calling our automated forecast line at 850-942-8851. The current time is 12:48 a.m. Eastern Daylight Time. These are the midnight Eastern Daylight Time conditions. The report from the Tallahassee Airport was not available. At Florida State University, the temperature was 79 degrees. The wind was east at 5 miles an hour. The report from Apalachicola was not available. The report from Panama City Northwest was not available. The report from Dothan was not available. The report from Albany was not available. The report from Valdosta was not available. Over the marine area, at the buoy south of Apalachicola, winds were southeast at 14 knots. At the buoy south of Panama City, winds were east at 14 knots. At the buoy south of Pensacola, winds were southeast at 14 knots. The forecast for the local area. Tonight, mostly clear. Lows around 70. Southeast winds around 5 miles per hour. Thursday, sunny. Highs in the lower 90s. Southeast winds 5 to 10 miles per hour. Thursday night, mostly clear in the evening, then becoming partly cloudy. Lows in the lower 70s. Southeast winds around 5 miles per hour. Friday, mostly sunny with a chance of showers. A chance of thunderstorms in the afternoon. Highs around 90. Southeast winds 5 to 10 miles per hour. Chance of rain 50%. Friday night, partly cloudy with a chance of showers and thunderstorms in the evening, then mostly cloudy with a slight chance of showers after midnight. Lows in the lower 70s. Southeast winds around 5 miles per hour. Chance of rain 50%. Saturday and Saturday night, mostly cloudy. Showers likely with a chance of thunderstorms. Highs in the upper 80s. Lows in the lower 70s. Chance of rain 70%. Sunday and Sunday night, showers with a chance of thunderstorms. Highs in the mid-80s. Lows in the lower 70s. Chance of rain 80%. Monday and Monday night, mostly cloudy with showers likely with a chance of thunderstorms. Highs in the lower 80s. Lows in the upper 60s. Chance of rain 70%. Tuesday and Tuesday night, mostly cloudy with a chance of showers with a slight chance of thunderstorms. Highs in the upper 70s. Lows in the lower 60s. Chance of rain 50%. Wednesday, partly sunny in the morning, then becoming mostly cloudy. A chance of showers. A slight chance of thunderstorms in the afternoon. Highs in the upper 70s. Chance of rain 40%. The coastal waters forecast for the following: waters from Suwannee River to Apalachicola, Florida, extending from 20 to 60 nautical miles, coastal waters from Okaloosa-Walton County line to Mexico Beach out to 20 nautical miles, coastal waters from Mexico Beach to Apalachicola out to 20 nautical miles, waters from Okaloosa-Walton County line to Mexico Beach 20 to 60 nautical miles, and waters from Mexico Beach to Apalachicola 20 to 60 nautical miles. Rest of tonight, southeast winds 10 to 15 knots. Seas around 2 feet.

Wave detail, southeast 2 feet at 4 seconds. Protected waters, a moderate chop. Thursday, southeast winds 10 to 15 knots with gusts up to 20 knots. Seas 2 to 3 feet. Wave detail, southeast 3 feet at 5 seconds. Protected waters, a moderate chop. A chance of showers. A slight chance of thunderstorms in the morning, then a chance of thunderstorms in the afternoon. Thursday night, southeast winds 15 to 20 knots. Seas 2 to 4 feet. Wave detail, southeast 4 feet at 6 seconds. Protected waters choppy. A chance of showers and thunderstorms. Friday, southeast winds 10 to 15 knots with gusts up to 20 knots. Seas 3 to 5 feet, occasionally to 6 feet. Wave detail, southeast 4 feet at 6 seconds. Protected waters a moderate chop. A chance of thunderstorms. Showers. Friday night, southeast winds 5 to 10 knots. Seas 3 to 4 feet. Wave detail, south 4 feet at 7 seconds. Protected waters a light chop. A chance of thunderstorms. Showers. Saturday, southeast winds 10 to 15 knots. Seas 2 to 3 feet. Wave detail, south 3 feet at 6 seconds. Protected waters a moderate chop. Showers. A chance of thunderstorms in the morning, then thunderstorms likely in the afternoon. Saturday night, southeast winds 5 to 10 knots. Seas 2 to 3 feet. Protected waters a light chop. Showers likely. Thunderstorms likely, mainly in the evening. Sunday, southeast winds 5 to 10 knots. Seas 2 to 3 feet. Protected waters a light chop. Showers likely with a chance of thunderstorms. Sunday night, east winds 5 to 10 knots. Seas 2 to 3 feet. Protected waters a light chop. Showers likely with a chance of thunderstorms. Monday, east winds 5 to 10 knots. Seas around 2 feet. Protected waters a light chop. A chance of thunderstorms. Showers. Monday night, northeast winds 10 to 15 knots. Seas 2 to 3 feet. Protected waters a moderate chop. A chance of thunderstorms. Showers. Winds and waves higher in and near thunderstorms. The coastal waters forecast for the following St. Andrews Bay waterways. Rest of tonight, east winds 5 to 10 knots. Protected waters a light chop. Thursday, east winds 5 to 10 knots, becoming southeast 10 to 15 knots in the afternoon. Protected waters a moderate chop. A chance of showers and thunderstorms in the afternoon. Thursday night, southeast winds 5 to 10 knots. Protected waters a light chop. A slight chance of showers and thunderstorms in the evening. Friday, southeast winds 5 to 10 knots. Protected waters a light chop. Showers likely with a slight chance of thunderstorms in the morning, then showers with a chance of thunderstorms in the afternoon. Friday night, southeast winds 5 to 10 knots. Protected waters a light chop. Showers with a chance of thunderstorms in the evening, then showers likely with a slight chance of thunderstorms after midnight. Saturday, southeast winds 5 to 10 knots. Protected waters a light chop. Showers. A slight chance of thunderstorms in the morning, then thunderstorms likely in the afternoon. Saturday night, southeast winds 5 to 10 knots. Protected waters a light chop. Showers with thunderstorms likely in the evening, then showers likely with a chance of thunderstorms after midnight. Sunday, southeast winds around 5 knots. Protected waters smooth, a chance of thunderstorms. Showers. Sunday night, east winds around 5 knots. Protected waters smooth, showers with a chance of thunderstorms in the evening, then showers likely with a slight chance of thunderstorms after midnight. Monday, northeast winds around 5 knots. Protected waters smooth, showers likely. A slight chance of thunderstorms in the morning, then a chance of thunderstorms in the afternoon. Monday night, northeast winds 5 to 10 knots. Protected waters a light chop. Showers likely with a chance of thunderstorms in the evening, then a chance of showers with a slight chance of thunderstorms after midnight. Winds and waves higher in and near thunderstorms. The Tropical Weather Outlook. For the North Atlantic, Caribbean Sea and the Gulf of America, tropical cyclone formation is not expected over the next 7 days. Tide information for Thursday, October 1st, 2026. St. Mark's River Entrance,

High 4:37 a.m., low 12:06 p.m., high 6:54 p.m., low 11:32 p.m. Apalachicola. Low 12:46 a.m., high 5:58 a.m., low 2:24 p.m. St. Andrews Bay of Panama City. High 12:24 a.m., low 12:19 p.m. Note that the times of high and low tide are 3 minutes earlier at Shell Point than at the St. Marks River entrance. The average water temperature at Apalachicola was 84.2 degrees. Sunrise and sunset in Tallahassee. October 1, 2026, sunrise 7:31 a.m. Eastern Daylight Time, sunset 7:23 p.m. Eastern Daylight Time. 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This broadcast originates from your National Weather Service office in Tallahassee, Florida. The latest weather and forecast information can also be accessed by calling our automated forecast line at 850-942-8851. The current time is 12:58 a.m. Eastern Daylight Time. These are the midnight Eastern Daylight Time conditions. The report from the Tallahassee Airport was not available. At Florida State University, the temperature was 79 degrees. The wind was east at 5 miles an hour. The report from Apalachicola was not available. The report from Panama City Northwest was not available. The report from Dothan was not available. The report from Albany was not available. The report from Valdosta was not available. Over the marine area, at the buoy south of Apalachicola, winds were southeast at 14 knots. At the buoy south of Panama City, winds were east at 14 knots. At the buoy south of Pensacola, winds were southeast at 14 knots. The forecast for the local area. Tonight, mostly clear. Lows around 70. Southeast winds around 5 miles per hour. Thursday, sunny. Highs in the lower 90s. Southeast winds 5 to 10 miles per hour. Thursday night, mostly clear in the evening, then becoming partly cloudy. Lows in the lower 70s. Southeast winds around 5 miles per hour. Friday, mostly sunny with a chance of showers. A chance of thunderstorms in the afternoon. Highs around 90. Southeast winds 5 to 10 miles per hour. Chance of rain 50%. Friday night, partly cloudy with a chance of showers and thunderstorms in the evening, then mostly cloudy with a slight chance of showers after midnight. Lows in the lower 70s. Southeast winds around 5 miles per hour. Chance of rain 50%. Saturday and Saturday night, mostly cloudy. Showers likely with a chance of thunderstorms. Highs in the upper 80s. Lows in the lower 70s. Chance of rain 70%. Sunday and Sunday night, showers with a chance of thunderstorms. Highs in the mid-80s. Lows in the lower 70s. Chance of rain 80%. Monday and Monday night, mostly cloudy with showers likely with a chance of thunderstorms. Highs in the lower 80s. Lows in the upper 60s. Chance of rain 70%. Tuesday and Tuesday night, mostly cloudy with a chance of showers with a slight chance of thunderstorms. Highs in the upper 70s. Lows in the lower 60s. Chance of rain 50%. Wednesday, partly sunny in the morning, then becoming mostly cloudy. A chance of showers. A slight chance of thunderstorms in the afternoon. Highs in the upper 70s. Chance of rain 40%. October 1, 2026. The National Marine Fisheries Service announces that the recreational sector for Gag and Gulf federal waters is closed effective Tuesday, September 29, 2026, and remains closed through December 31, 2026. During the recreational closure, the bag and possession limits for Gulf Gag are zero. For more information, call the National Marine Fisheries Service at 727-824-5305. The coastal waters forecast for the following waters from Suwannee River to Apalachicola, Florida, extending from 20 to 60 nautical miles, coastal waters from Okaloosa-Walton County line to Mexico Beach out to 20 nautical miles, coastal waters from Mexico Beach to Apalachicola out to 20 nautical miles, waters from Okaloosa-Walton County line to Mexico Beach 20 to 60 nautical miles, and waters from Mexico Beach to Apalachicola 20 to 60 nautical miles. Rest of tonight, southeast winds 10 to 15 knots. Seas around 2 feet. Wave detail, southeast 2 feet at 4 seconds. Protected waters a moderate chop. Thursday,
Southeast winds 10 to 15 knots with gusts.

up to 20 knots. Seas 2 to 3 feet. Wave detail, southeast 3 feet at 5 seconds. Protected waters a moderate chop. A chance of showers. A slight chance of thunderstorms in the morning, then a chance of thunderstorms in the afternoon. Thursday night, southeast winds 15 to 20 knots. Seas 2 to 4 feet. Wave detail, southeast 4 feet at 6 seconds. Protected waters choppy. A chance of showers and thunderstorms. Friday, southeast winds 10 to 15 knots with gusts up to 20 knots. Seas 3 to 5 feet, occasionally to 6 feet. Wave detail, southeast 4 feet at 6 seconds. Protected waters a moderate chop. A chance of thunderstorms. Showers. Friday night, southeast winds 5 to 10 knots. Seas 3 to 4 feet. Wave detail, south 4 feet at 7 seconds. Protected waters a light chop. A chance of thunderstorms. Showers. Saturday, southeast winds 10 to 15 knots. Seas 2 to 3 feet. Wave detail, south 3 feet at 6 seconds. Protected waters a moderate chop. Showers. A chance of thunderstorms in the morning, then thunderstorms likely in the afternoon. Saturday night, southeast winds 5 to 10 knots. Seas 2 to 3 feet. Protected waters a light chop. Showers likely. Thunderstorms likely, mainly in the evening. Sunday, southeast winds 5 to 10 knots. Seas 2 to 3 feet. Protected waters a light chop. Showers likely with a chance of thunderstorms. Sunday night, east winds 5 to 10 knots. Seas 2 to 3 feet. Protected waters a light chop. Showers likely with a chance of thunderstorms. Monday, east winds 5 to 10 knots. Seas around 2 feet. Protected waters a light chop. A chance of thunderstorms. Showers. Monday night, northeast winds 10 to 15 knots. Seas 2 to 3 feet. Protected waters a moderate chop. A chance of thunderstorms. Showers. Winds and waves higher and near thunderstorms. The coastal waters forecast for the following St. Andrews Bay waterways. Rest of tonight, east winds 5 to 10 knots. Protected waters a light chop. Thursday, east winds 5 to 10 knots, becoming southeast 10 to 15 knots in the afternoon. Protected waters a moderate chop. A chance of showers and thunderstorms in the afternoon. Thursday night, southeast winds 5 to 10 knots. Protected waters a light chop. A slight chance of showers and thunderstorms in the evening. Friday, southeast winds 5 to 10 knots. Protected waters a light chop. Showers likely with a slight chance of thunderstorms in the morning, then showers with a chance of thunderstorms in the afternoon. Friday night, southeast winds 5 to 10 knots. Protected waters a light chop. Showers with a chance of thunderstorms in the evening, then showers likely with a slight chance of thunderstorms after midnight. Saturday, southeast winds 5 to 10 knots. Protected waters a light chop. Showers. A slight chance of thunderstorms in the morning, then thunderstorms likely in the afternoon. Saturday night, southeast winds 5 to 10 knots. Protected waters a light chop. Showers with thunderstorms likely in the evening, then showers likely with a chance of thunderstorms after midnight. Sunday, southeast winds around 5 knots. Protected waters smooth, a chance of thunderstorms. Showers. Sunday night, east winds around 5 knots. Protected waters smooth, showers with a chance of thunderstorms in the evening, then showers likely with a slight chance of thunderstorms after midnight. Monday, northeast winds around 5 knots. Protected waters smooth, showers likely. A slight chance of thunderstorms in the morning, then a chance of thunderstorms in the afternoon. Monday night, northeast winds 5 to 10 knots. Protected waters a light chop. Showers likely with a chance of thunderstorms in the evening, then a chance of showers with a slight chance of thunderstorms after midnight. Winds and waves higher and near thunderstorms. The Tropical Weather Outlook. For the North Atlantic, Caribbean Sea, and the Gulf of America, tropical cyclone formation is not expected over the next 7 days. Tide information for Thursday, October 1, 2026. St. Marks River entrance. High 4:37 a.m., low 12:06 p.m., high 6:54 p.m., low 11:32 p.m. Apalachicola.
low 12:46 a.m., high 5:58 a.m., low 2:24 p.m. St. Andrews Bay at Panama City. High 12:24 a.m., low 12:19 p.m. Note that the times of high and low tide are 3 minutes earlier at Shell Point than at the St. Mark's River entrance. The average water temperature at Apalachicola was 84.2 degrees. Sunrise and sunset in Tallahassee. October 1, 2026, sunrise 7:31 a.m. Eastern Daylight Time, sunset 7:23 p.m. Eastern Daylight Time. 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This broadcast originates from your National Weather Service office in Tallahassee, Florida. The latest weather and forecast information can also be accessed by calling our automated forecast line at 850-942-8851. The current time is 1:07 a.m. Eastern Daylight Time. These are the 1 a.m. Eastern Daylight Time conditions. At the Tallahassee Airport, it was clear. The temperature was 75 degrees. The wind was east at 5 miles an hour. The report from Florida State University was not available. At Apalachicola, it was clear. The temperature was 74 degrees. The wind was northeast at 5 miles an hour. At Panama City Northwest, smoke was reported. The temperature was 74 degrees. The wind was east at 6 miles an hour. At Dothan, it was clear. The temperature was 70 degrees. The wind was east at 3 miles an hour. The report from Albany was not available. At Valdosta, it was clear. The temperature was 73 degrees. The wind was calm. Over the marine area, at the buoy south of Apalachicola, winds were east at 10 knots. At the buoy south of Panama City, winds were east at 14 knots. At the buoy south of Pensacola, winds were southeast at 14 knots. The forecast for the local area. Tonight, mostly clear. Lows around 70. Southeast winds around 5 miles per hour. Thursday, sunny. Highs in the lower 90s. Southeast winds 5 to 10 miles per hour. Thursday night, mostly clear in the evening, then becoming partly cloudy. Lows in the lower 70s. Southeast winds around 5 miles per hour. Friday, mostly sunny with a chance of showers. A chance of thunderstorms in the afternoon. Highs around 90. Southeast winds 5 to 10 miles per hour. Chance of rain 50%. Friday night, partly cloudy with a chance of showers and thunderstorms in the evening, then mostly cloudy with a slight chance of showers after midnight. Lows in the lower 70s. Southeast winds around 5 miles per hour. Chance of rain 50%. Saturday and Saturday night, mostly cloudy. Showers likely with a chance of thunderstorms. Highs in the upper 80s. Lows in the lower 70s. Chance of rain 70%. Sunday and Sunday night, showers with a chance of thunderstorms. Highs in the mid 80s. Lows in the lower 70s. Chance of rain 80%. Monday and Monday night, mostly cloudy with showers likely with a chance of thunderstorms. Highs in the lower 80s. Lows in the upper 60s. Chance of rain 70%. Tuesday and Tuesday night, mostly cloudy with a chance of showers with a slight chance of thunderstorms. Highs in the upper 70s. Lows in the lower 60s. Chance of rain 50%. Wednesday, partly sunny in the morning, then becoming mostly cloudy. A chance of showers. A slight chance of thunderstorms in the afternoon. Highs in the upper 70s. Chance of rain 40%. The coastal waters forecast for the following: waters from Suwannee River to Apalachicola, Florida, extending from 20 to 60 nautical miles, coastal waters from Okaloosa-Walton County line to Mexico Beach out to 20 nautical miles, coastal waters from Mexico Beach to Apalachicola out to 20 nautical miles, waters from Okaloosa-Walton County line to Mexico Beach 20 to 60 nautical miles, and waters from Mexico Beach to Apalachicola 20 to 60 nautical miles. Rest of tonight, southeast winds 10 to 15 knots. Seas around 2 feet. Wave detail, southeast 2 feet at 4 seconds. Protected waters a moderate chop. Thursday, southeast winds 10 to 15 knots with gusts up to 20 knots. Seas 2 to 3 feet. Wave detail, southeast 3 feet at 5 seconds. Protected waters a moderate chop. A chance of showers.
a slight chance of thunderstorms in the morning, then a chance of thunderstorms in the afternoon.

Thursday night, southeast winds 15 to 20 knots. Seas 2 to 4 feet. Wave detail, southeast 4 feet at 6 seconds. Protected waters choppy. A chance of showers and thunderstorms. Friday, southeast winds 10 to 15 knots with gusts up to 20 knots. Seas 3 to 5 feet, occasionally to 6 feet. Wave detail, southeast 4 feet at 6 seconds. Protected waters a moderate chop. A chance of thunderstorms. Showers. Friday night, southeast winds 5 to 10 knots. Seas 3 to 4 feet. Wave detail, south 4 feet at 7 seconds. Protected waters a light chop. A chance of thunderstorms. Showers. Saturday, southeast winds 10 to 15 knots. Seas 2 to 3 feet. Wave detail, south 3 feet at 6 seconds. Protected waters a moderate chop. Showers. A chance of thunderstorms in the morning, then thunderstorms likely in the afternoon. Saturday night, southeast winds 5 to 10 knots. Seas 2 to 3 feet. Protected waters a light chop. Showers likely. Thunderstorms likely, mainly in the evening. Sunday, southeast winds 5 to 10 knots. Seas 2 to 3 feet. Protected waters a light chop. Showers likely with a chance of thunderstorms. Sunday night, east winds 5 to 10 knots. Seas 2 to 3 feet. Protected waters a light chop. Showers likely with a chance of thunderstorms. Monday, east winds 5 to 10 knots. Seas around 2 feet. Protected waters a light chop. A chance of thunderstorms. Showers. Monday night, northeast winds 10 to 15 knots. Seas 2 to 3 feet. Protected waters a moderate chop. A chance of thunderstorms. Showers. Winds and waves higher in and near thunderstorms. The coastal waters forecast for the following St. Andrews Bay waterways. Rest of tonight, east winds 5 to 10 knots. Protected waters a light chop. Thursday, east winds 5 to 10 knots, becoming southeast 10 to 15 knots in the afternoon. Protected waters a moderate chop. A chance of showers and thunderstorms in the afternoon. Thursday night, southeast winds 5 to 10 knots. Protected waters a light chop. A slight chance of showers and thunderstorms in the evening. Friday, southeast winds 5 to 10 knots. Protected waters a light chop. Showers likely with a slight chance of thunderstorms in the morning, then showers with a chance of thunderstorms in the afternoon. Friday night, southeast winds 5 to 10 knots. Protected waters a light chop. Showers with a chance of thunderstorms in the evening, then showers likely with a slight chance of thunderstorms after midnight. Saturday, southeast winds 5 to 10 knots. Protected waters a light chop. Showers. A slight chance of thunderstorms in the morning, then thunderstorms likely in the afternoon. Saturday night, southeast winds 5 to 10 knots. Protected waters a light chop. Showers with thunderstorms likely in the evening, then showers likely with a chance of thunderstorms after midnight. Sunday, southeast winds around 5 knots. Protected waters smooth, a chance of thunderstorms. Showers. Sunday night, east winds around 5 knots. Protected waters smooth, showers with a chance of thunderstorms in the evening, then showers likely with a slight chance of thunderstorms after midnight. Monday, northeast winds around 5 knots. Protected waters smooth, showers likely. A slight chance of thunderstorms in the morning, then a chance of thunderstorms in the afternoon. Monday night, northeast winds 5 to 10 knots. Protected waters a light chop. Showers likely with a chance of thunderstorms in the evening, then a chance of showers with a slight chance of thunderstorms after midnight. Winds and waves higher in and near thunderstorms. The Tropical Weather Outlook. For the North Atlantic, Caribbean Sea and the Gulf of America, tropical cyclone formation is not expected over the next 7 days. Tide information for Thursday, October 1, 2026. St. Marks River entrance. High 4:37 a.m., low 12:06 p.m., high 6:54 p.m., low 11:32 p.m. Apalachicola. Low 12:46 a.m., high 5:58 a.m., low 2:24 p.m. St. Andrews Bay at Panama City. High 12:24 a.m., low 12:19 p.m. Note that the times of high and low tide are 3 minutes earlier at Shell Point than at the St. Marks River entrance. The average

Our temperature at Apalachicola was 84.2 degrees. Sunrise and sunset in Tallahassee. October 1st, 2026, sunrise 7:31 a.m. Eastern Daylight Time, sunset 7:23 p.m. Eastern Daylight Time. 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This broadcast originates from your National Weather Service office in Tallahassee, Florida. The latest weather and forecast information can also be accessed by calling our automated forecast line at 850-942-8851. The current time is 1:17 a.m. Eastern Daylight Time. These are the 1 a.m. Eastern Daylight Time conditions. At the Tallahassee Airport, it was clear. The temperature was 75 degrees. The wind was east at 5 miles an hour. At Florida State University, the temperature was 77 degrees. The wind was east at 7 miles an hour. At Apalachicola, it was clear. The temperature was 74 degrees. The wind was northeast at 5 miles an hour. At Panama City Northwest, smoke was reported. The temperature was 74 degrees. The wind was east at 6 miles an hour. At Dothan, it was clear. The temperature was 70 degrees. The wind was east at 3 miles an hour. The report from Albany was not available. At Valdosta, it was clear. The temperature was 73 degrees. The wind was calm. Over the marine area, at the buoy south of Apalachicola, winds were east at 10 knots and seas were 2 feet. At the buoy south of Panama City, winds were east at 14 knots and seas were 3 feet. At the buoy south of Pensacola, winds were southeast at 14 knots and seas were 3 feet. The forecast for the local area. Tonight, mostly clear. Lows around 70. Southeast winds around 5 miles per hour. Thursday, sunny. Highs in the lower 90s. Southeast winds 5 to 10 miles per hour. Thursday night, mostly clear in the evening, then becoming partly cloudy. Lows in the lower 70s. Southeast winds around 5 miles per hour. Friday, mostly sunny with a chance of showers. A chance of thunderstorms in the afternoon. Highs around 90. Southeast winds 5 to 10 miles per hour. Chance of rain 50%. Friday night, partly cloudy with a chance of showers and thunderstorms in the evening, then mostly cloudy with a slight chance of showers after midnight. Lows in the lower 70s. Southeast winds around 5 miles per hour. Chance of rain 50%. Saturday and Saturday night, mostly cloudy. Showers likely with a chance of thunderstorms. Highs in the upper 80s. Lows in the lower 70s. Chance of rain 70%. Sunday and Sunday night, showers with a chance of thunderstorms. Highs in the mid-80s. Lows in the lower 70s. Chance of rain 80%. Monday and Monday night, mostly cloudy with showers likely with a chance of thunderstorms. Highs in the lower 80s. Lows in the upper 60s. Chance of rain 70%. Tuesday and Tuesday night, mostly cloudy with a chance of showers with a slight chance of thunderstorms. Highs in the upper 70s. Lows in the lower 60s. Chance of rain 50%. Wednesday, partly sunny in the morning, then becoming mostly cloudy. A chance of showers. A slight chance of thunderstorms in the afternoon. Highs in the upper 70s. Chance of rain 40%. The coastal waters forecast for the following: waters from Suwannee River to Apalachicola, Florida, extending from 20 to 60 nautical miles. Coastal waters from Okaloosa-Walton County line to Mexico Beach out to 20 nautical miles. Coastal waters from Mexico Beach to Apalachicola out to 20 nautical miles. Waters from Okaloosa-Walton County line to Mexico Beach 20 to 60 nautical miles. And waters from Mexico Beach to Apalachicola 20 to 60 nautical miles. Rest of tonight, southeast winds 10 to 15 knots. Seas around 2 feet. Wave detail, southeast 2 feet at 4 seconds. Protected waters a moderate chop. Thursday, southeast winds 10 to 15 knots with gusts up to 20 knots. Seas 2 to 3 feet. Wave detail, southeast 3 feet at 5 seconds. Protected waters a moderate chop. A chance of showers. A slight chance of thunderstorms in the morning, then a chance of thunderstorms in the afternoon. Thursday night, southeast winds 15 to 20 knots. Seas 2 to 4 feet. Wave detail, southeast 4 feet at 6 seconds.
Protected waters choppy. A chance of showers and thunderstorms. Friday, southeast winds 10 to 15 knots with gusts up to 20 knots. Seas 3 to 5 feet, occasionally to 6 feet. Wave detail, southeast 4 feet at 6 seconds. Protected waters a moderate chop. A chance of thunderstorms. Showers. Friday night, southeast winds 5 to 10 knots. Seas 3 to 4 feet. Wave detail, south 4 feet at 7 seconds. Protected waters a light chop. A chance of thunderstorms. Showers. Saturday, southeast winds 10 to 15 knots. Seas 2 to 3 feet. Wave detail, south 3 feet at 6 seconds. Protected waters a moderate chop. Showers. A chance of thunderstorms in the morning, then thunderstorms likely in the afternoon. Saturday night, southeast winds 5 to 10 knots. Seas 2 to 3 feet. Protected waters a light chop. Showers likely. Thunderstorms likely, mainly in the evening. Sunday, southeast winds 5 to 10 knots. Seas 2 to 3 feet. Protected waters a light chop. Showers likely with a chance of thunderstorms. Sunday night, east winds 5 to 10 knots. Seas 2 to 3 feet. Protected waters a light chop. Showers likely with a chance of thunderstorms. Monday, east winds 5 to 10 knots. Seas around 2 feet. Protected waters a light chop. A chance of thunderstorms. Showers. Monday night, northeast winds 10 to 15 knots. Seas 2 to 3 feet. Protected waters a moderate chop. A chance of thunderstorms. Showers. Winds and waves higher in and near thunderstorms. The coastal waters forecast for the following St. Andrews Bay waterways. Rest of tonight, east winds 5 to 10 knots. Protected waters a light chop. Thursday, east winds 5 to 10 knots, becoming southeast 10 to 15 knots in the afternoon. Protected waters a moderate chop. A chance of showers and thunderstorms in the afternoon. Thursday night, southeast winds 5 to 10 knots. Protected waters a light chop. A slight chance of showers and thunderstorms in the evening. Friday, southeast winds 5 to 10 knots. Protected waters a light chop. Showers likely with a slight chance of thunderstorms in the morning, then showers with a chance of thunderstorms in the afternoon. Friday night, southeast winds 5 to 10 knots. Protected waters a light chop. Showers with a chance of thunderstorms in the evening, then showers likely with a slight chance of thunderstorms after midnight. Saturday, southeast winds 5 to 10 knots. Protected waters a light chop. Showers. A slight chance of thunderstorms in the morning, then thunderstorms likely in the afternoon. Saturday night, southeast winds 5 to 10 knots. Protected waters a light chop. Showers with thunderstorms likely in the evening, then showers likely with a chance of thunderstorms after midnight. Sunday, southeast winds around 5 knots. Protected waters smooth, a chance of thunderstorms. Showers. Sunday night, east winds around 5 knots. Protected waters smooth, showers with a chance of thunderstorms in the evening, then showers likely with a slight chance of thunderstorms after midnight. Monday, northeast winds around 5 knots. Protected waters smooth, showers likely. A slight chance of thunderstorms in the morning, then a chance of thunderstorms in the afternoon. Monday night, northeast winds 5 to 10 knots. Protected waters a light chop. Showers likely with a chance of thunderstorms in the evening, then a chance of showers with a slight chance of thunderstorms after midnight. Winds and waves higher in and near thunderstorms. The Tropical Weather Outlook. For the North Atlantic, Caribbean Sea and the Gulf of America, tropical cyclone formation is not expected over the next 7 days. Tide information for Thursday, October 1, 2026. St. Mark's River entrance. High 4:37 a.m., low 12:06 p.m., high 6:54 p.m., low 11:32 p.m. Apalachicola. Low 12:46 a.m., high 5:58 a.m., low 2:24 p.m. St. Andrews Bay at Panama City. High 12:24 a.m., low 12:19 p.m. Note that the times of high and low tide are 3 minutes earlier at Shell Point than at the St. Mark's River entrance. The average water temperature at Apalachicola was 84.2 degrees. Sunrise and sunset in Tallahassee. October 1, 2026,
sunrise, 7:31 a.m. Eastern Daylight.

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The latest weather and forecast information can also be accessed by calling our automated forecast line at 850-942-8851. The current time is 1:27 a.m. Eastern Daylight Time. These are the 1 a.m. Eastern Daylight Time conditions. At the Tallahassee Airport, it was clear. The temperature was 75 degrees. The wind was east at 5 miles an hour. At Florida State University, the temperature was 77 degrees. The wind was east at 7 miles an hour. At Apalachicola, it was clear. The temperature was 74 degrees. The wind was northeast at 5 miles an hour. At Panama City Northwest, smoke was reported. The temperature was 74 degrees. The wind was east at 6 miles an hour. At Dothan, it was clear. The temperature was 70 degrees. The wind was east at 3 miles an hour. The report from Albany was not available. At Valdosta, it was clear. The temperature was 73 degrees. The wind was calm. Over the marine area, at the buoy south of Apalachicola, winds were east at 10 knots and seas were 2 feet. At the buoy south of Panama City, winds were east at 14 knots and seas were 3 feet. At the buoy south of Pensacola, winds were southeast at 14 knots and seas were 3 feet. The forecast for the local area. Tonight, mostly clear. Lows around 70. Southeast winds around 5 miles per hour. Thursday, sunny. Highs in the lower 90s. Southeast winds 5 to 10 miles per hour. Thursday night, mostly clear in the evening, then becoming partly cloudy. Lows in the lower 70s. Southeast winds around 5 miles per hour. Friday, mostly sunny with a chance of showers. A chance of thunderstorms in the afternoon. Highs around 90. Southeast winds 5 to 10 miles per hour. Chance of rain 50%. Friday night, partly cloudy with a chance of showers and thunderstorms in the evening, then mostly cloudy with a slight chance of showers after midnight. Lows in the lower 70s. Southeast winds around 5 miles per hour. Chance of rain 50%. Saturday and Saturday night, mostly cloudy. Showers likely with a chance of thunderstorms. Highs in the upper 80s. Lows in the lower 70s. Chance of rain 70%. Sunday and Sunday night, showers with a chance of thunderstorms. Highs in the mid-80s. Lows in the lower 70s. Chance of rain 80%. Monday and Monday night, mostly cloudy with showers likely with a chance of thunderstorms. Highs in the lower 80s. Lows in the upper 60s. Chance of rain 70%. Tuesday and Tuesday night, mostly cloudy with a chance of showers with a slight chance of thunderstorms. Highs in the upper 70s. Lows in the lower 60s. Chance of rain 50%. Wednesday, partly sunny in the morning, then becoming mostly cloudy. A chance of showers. A slight chance of thunderstorms in the afternoon. Highs in the upper 70s. Chance of rain 40%. The coastal waters forecast for the following: waters from Suwannee River to Apalachicola, Florida, extending from 20 to 60 nautical miles, coastal waters from Okaloosa-Walton County line to Mexico Beach out to 20 nautical miles, coastal waters from Mexico Beach to Apalachicola out to 20 nautical miles, waters from Okaloosa-Walton County line to Mexico Beach 20 to 60 nautical miles, and waters from Mexico Beach to Apalachicola 20 to 60 nautical miles. Rest of tonight, southeast winds 10 to 15 knots. Seas around 2 feet. Wave detail, southeast 2 feet at 4 seconds. Protected waters a moderate chop. Thursday, southeast winds 10 to 15 knots with gusts up to 20 knots. Seas 2 to 3 feet. Wave detail, southeast 3 feet at 5 seconds. Protected waters a moderate chop. A chance of showers. A slight chance of thunderstorms in the morning, then a chance of thunderstorms in the afternoon. Thursday night, southeast winds 15 to 20 knots. Seas 2 to 4 feet. Wave detail, southeast 4 feet at 6 seconds. Protected waters choppy. A chance of showers and thunderstorms. Friday, southeast winds 10 to 15 knots with gusts up to 20 knots. Seas 3 to 5 feet.

There's a light chop. Showers likely with a chance of thunderstorms. Sunday night, east winds 5 to 10 knots. Seas 2 to 3 feet. Protected waters, a light chop. Showers likely with a chance of thunderstorms. Monday, storms. Sunday night, east winds 5 to 10 knots. Seas 2 to 3 feet. Protected waters, a light chop. Showers likely with a chance of thunderstorms. Monday, east winds 5 to 10 knots. Seas around 2 feet. Protected waters, a light chop. A chance of thunderstorms. Showers. Monday night, northeast winds 10 to 15 knots. Seas 2 to 3 feet. Protected waters, a moderate chop. A chance of thunderstorms. Showers. Winds and waves higher and near thunderstorms. The coastal waters forecast for the following St. Andrews Bay waterways. Rest of tonight, east winds 5 to 10 knots. Protected waters, a light chop. Thursday, east winds 5 to 10 knots, becoming southeast 10 to 15 knots in the afternoon. Protected waters, a moderate chop. A chance of showers and thunderstorms in the afternoon. Thursday night, southeast winds 5 to 10 knots. Protected waters, a light chop. A slight chance of showers and thunderstorms in the evening. Friday, southeast winds 5 to 10 knots. Protected waters, a light chop. Showers likely with a slight chance of thunderstorms in the morning, then showers with a chance of thunderstorms in the afternoon. Friday night, southeast winds 5 to 10 knots. Protected waters, a light chop. Showers with a chance of thunderstorms in the evening, then showers likely with a slight chance of thunderstorms after midnight. Saturday, southeast winds 5 to 10 knots. Protected waters, a light chop. Showers. A slight chance of thunderstorms in the morning, then thunderstorms likely in the afternoon. Saturday night, southeast winds 5 to 10 knots. Protected waters, a light chop. Showers with thunderstorms likely in the evening, then showers likely with a chance of thunderstorms after midnight. Sunday, southeast winds around 5 knots. Protected waters, smooth, a chance of thunderstorms. Showers. Sunday night, east winds around 5 knots. Protected waters, smooth, showers with a chance of thunderstorms in the evening, then showers likely with a slight chance of thunderstorms after midnight. Monday, northeast winds around 5 knots. Protected waters, smooth, showers likely. A slight chance of thunderstorms in the morning, then a chance of thunderstorms in the afternoon. Monday night, northeast winds 5 to 10 knots. Protected waters, a light chop. Showers likely with a chance of thunderstorms in the evening, then a chance of showers with a slight chance of thunderstorms after midnight. Winds and waves higher and near thunderstorms. The Tropical Weather Outlook. For the North Atlantic, Caribbean Sea and the Gulf of America, tropical cyclone formation is not expected over the next 7 days. Tide information for Thursday, October 1, 2026. St. Mark's River entrance. High 4:37 a.m., low 12:06 p.m., high 6:54 p.m., low 11:32 p.m. Apalachicola. Low 12:46 a.m., high 5:58 a.m., low 2:24 p.m. St. Andrews Bay at Panama City. High 12:24 a.m., low 12:19 p.m. Note that the times of high and low tide are 3 minutes earlier at Shell Point than at the St. Mark's River entrance. The average water temperature at Apalachicola was 84.2 degrees. Sunrise and sunset in Tallahassee. October 1, 2026, sunrise 7:31 a.m. Eastern Daylight Time, sunset 7:23 p.m. Eastern Daylight Time. 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This broadcast originates from your National Weather Service office in Tallahassee, Florida. The latest weather and forecast information can also be accessed by calling our automated forecast line at 850-942-8851. The current time is 1:37 a.m. Eastern Daylight Time. These are the 1 a.m. Eastern Daylight Time conditions. At the Tallahassee Airport, it was clear. The temperature was 75 degrees. The wind was east at 5 miles an hour. At Florida State University, the temperature was 77 degrees. The wind was east at 7 miles an hour. At Apalachicola, it was clear. The temperature was 74 degrees. The wind was northeast at 5 miles an hour. At Panama

City Northwest, smoke was reported. The temperature was 74 degrees. The wind was east at 6 miles an hour. At Dothan, it was clear. The temperature was 70 degrees. The wind was east at 3 miles an hour. The report from Albany was not available. At Valdosta, it was clear. The temperature was 73 degrees. The wind was calm. Over the marine area, at the buoy south of Apalachicola, winds were east at 10 knots and seas were 2 feet. At the buoy south of Panama City, winds were east at 14 knots and seas were 3 feet. At the buoy south of Pensacola, winds were southeast at 14 knots and seas were 3 feet. The forecast for the local area. Tonight, mostly clear. Lows around 70. Southeast winds around 5 miles per hour. Thursday, sunny. Highs in the lower 90s. Southeast winds 5 to 10 miles per hour. Thursday night, mostly clear in the evening, then becoming partly cloudy. Lows in the lower 70s. Southeast winds around 5 miles per hour. Friday, mostly sunny with a chance of showers. A chance of thunderstorms in the afternoon. Highs around 90. Southeast winds 5 to 10 miles per hour. Chance of rain 50%. Friday night, partly cloudy with a chance of showers and thunderstorms in the evening, then mostly cloudy with a slight chance of showers after midnight. Lows in the lower 70s. Southeast winds around 5 miles per hour. Chance of rain 50%. Saturday and Saturday night, mostly cloudy. Showers likely with a chance of thunderstorms. Highs in the upper 80s. Lows in the lower 70s. Chance of rain 70%. Sunday and Sunday night, showers with a chance of thunderstorms. Highs in the mid-80s. Lows in the lower 70s. Chance of rain 80%. Monday and Monday night, mostly cloudy with showers likely with a chance of thunderstorms. Highs in the lower 80s. Lows in the upper 60s. Chance of rain 70%. Tuesday and Tuesday night, mostly cloudy with a chance of showers with a slight chance of thunderstorms. Highs in the upper 70s. Lows in the lower 60s. Chance of rain 50%. Wednesday, partly sunny in the morning, then becoming mostly cloudy. A chance of showers. A slight chance of thunderstorms in the afternoon. Highs in the upper 70s. Chance of rain 40%. The coastal waters forecast for the following: waters from Suwannee River to Apalachicola, Florida, extending from 20 to 60 nautical miles, coastal waters from Okaloosa-Walton County line to Mexico Beach out to 20 nautical miles, coastal waters from Mexico Beach to Apalachicola out to 20 nautical miles, waters from Okaloosa-Walton County line to Mexico Beach 20 to 60 nautical miles, and waters from Mexico Beach to Apalachicola 20 to 60 nautical miles. Rest of tonight, southeast winds 10 to 15 knots. Seas around 2 feet. Wave detail, southeast 2 feet at 4 seconds. Protected waters a moderate chop. Thursday, southeast winds 10 to 15 knots with gusts up to 20 knots. Seas 2 to 3 feet. Wave detail, southeast 3 feet at 5 seconds. Protected waters a moderate chop. A chance of showers. A slight chance of thunderstorms in the morning, then a chance of thunderstorms in the afternoon. Thursday night, southeast winds 15 to 20 knots. Seas 2 to 4 feet. Wave detail, southeast 4 feet at 6 seconds. Protected waters choppy. A chance of showers and thunderstorms. Friday, southeast winds 10 to 15 knots with gusts up to 20 knots. Seas 3 to 5 feet, occasionally to 6 feet. Wave detail, southeast 4 feet at 6 seconds. Protected waters a moderate chop. A chance of thunderstorms. Showers. Friday night, southeast winds 5 to 10 knots. Seas 3 to 4 feet. Wave detail, south 4 feet at 7 seconds. Protected waters a light chop. A chance of thunderstorms. Showers. Saturday, southeast winds 10 to 15 knots. Seas 2 to 3 feet. Wave detail, south 3 feet at 6 seconds. Protected waters a moderate chop. Showers. A chance of thunderstorms in the morning, then thunderstorms likely in the afternoon. Saturday night, southeast winds 5 to 10 knots. Seas 2 to 3 feet. Protected waters a light chop. Showers likely. Thunderstorms likely, mainly in the evening. Sunday, southeast winds 5 to 10 knots. Seas 2 to 3 feet.

0: feet.
1: Protected waters, a light chop. Showers likely with a chance of thunderstorms. Sunday night, east winds 5 to 10 knots. Seas 2 to 3 feet. Protected waters, a light chop. Showers likely with a chance of thunderstorms. Monday, east winds 5 to 10 knots. Seas around 2 feet. Protected waters, a light chop. A chance of thunderstorms. Showers. Monday night, northeast winds 10 to 15 knots. Seas 2 to 3 feet. Protected waters, a moderate chop. A chance of thunderstorms. Showers. Winds and waves higher and near thunderstorms. The coastal waters forecast for the following St. Andrews Bay waterways. Rest of tonight, east winds 5 to 10 knots. Protected waters, a light chop. Thursday, east winds 5 to 10 knots, becoming southeast 10 to 15 knots in the afternoon. Protected waters, a moderate chop. A chance of showers and thunderstorms in the afternoon. Thursday night, southeast winds 5 to 10 knots. Protected waters, a light chop. A slight chance of showers and thunderstorms in the evening. Friday, southeast winds 5 to 10 knots. Protected waters, a light chop. Showers likely with a slight chance of thunderstorms in the morning, then showers with a chance of thunderstorms in the afternoon. Friday night, southeast winds 5 to 10 knots. Protected waters, a light chop. Showers with a chance of thunderstorms in the evening, then showers likely with a slight chance of thunderstorms after midnight. Saturday, southeast winds 5 to 10 knots. Protected waters, a light chop. Showers. A slight chance of thunderstorms in the morning, then thunderstorms likely in the afternoon. Saturday night, southeast winds 5 to 10 knots. Protected waters, a light chop. Showers with thunderstorms likely in the evening, then showers likely with a chance of thunderstorms after midnight. Sunday, southeast winds around 5 knots. Protected waters, smooth, a chance of thunderstorms. Showers. Sunday night, east winds around 5 knots. Protected waters, smooth, showers with a chance of thunderstorms in the evening, then showers likely with a slight chance of thunderstorms after midnight. Monday, northeast winds around 5 knots. Protected waters, smooth, showers likely. A slight chance of thunderstorms in the morning, then a chance of thunderstorms in the afternoon. Monday night, northeast winds 5 to 10 knots. Protected waters, a light chop. Showers likely with a chance of thunderstorms in the evening, then a chance of showers with a slight chance of thunderstorms after midnight. Winds and waves higher and near thunderstorms. The Tropical Weather Outlook. For the North Atlantic, Caribbean Sea and the Gulf of America, tropical cyclone formation is not expected over the next 7 days. Tide information for Thursday, October 1, 2026. St. Mark's River entrance. High 4:37 a.m., low 12:06 p.m., high 6:54 p.m., low 11:32 p.m. Apalachicola. Low 12:46 a.m., high 5:58 a.m., low 2:24 p.m. St. Andrews Bay at Panama City. High 12:24 a.m., low 12:19 p.m. Note that the times of high and low tide are 3 minutes earlier at Shell Point than at the St. Mark's River entrance. The average water temperature at Apalachicola was 84.2 degrees. Sunrise and sunset in Tallahassee. October 1, 2026, sunrise 7:31 a.m. Eastern Daylight Time, sunset 7:23 p.m. Eastern Daylight Time. 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This broadcast originates from your National Weather Service office in Tallahassee, Florida. The latest weather and forecast information can also be accessed by calling our automated forecast line at 850-942-8851. The current time is 1:47 a.m. Eastern Daylight Time. These are the 1 a.m. Eastern Daylight Time conditions. At the Tallahassee Airport, it was clear. The temperature was 75 degrees. The wind was east at 5 miles an hour. At Florida State University, the temperature was 77 degrees. The wind was east at 7 miles an hour. At Apalachicola, it was clear. The temperature was 74 degrees. The wind was northeast at 5 miles an hour. At Panama City Northwest, smoke was reported. The temperature was 74 degrees. The wind was east at 6 miles an hour. At Dothan, it was clear. The temperature

temperature was 70 degrees. The wind was east at 3 miles an hour. The report from Albany was not available. At Valdosta, it was clear. The temperature was 73 degrees. The wind was calm. Over the marine area, at the buoy south of Apalachicola, winds were east at 10 knots and seas were 2 feet. At the buoy south of Panama City, winds were east at 14 knots and seas were 3 feet. At the buoy south of Pensacola, winds were southeast at 14 knots and seas were 3 feet. The forecast for the local area. Tonight, mostly clear. Lows around 70. Southeast winds around 5 miles per hour. Thursday, sunny. Highs in the lower 90s. Southeast winds 5 to 10 miles per hour. Thursday night, mostly clear in the evening, then becoming partly cloudy. Lows in the lower 70s. Southeast winds around 5 miles per hour. Friday, mostly sunny with a chance of showers. A chance of thunderstorms in the afternoon. Highs around 90. Southeast winds 5 to 10 miles per hour. Chance of rain 50%. Friday night, partly cloudy with a chance of showers and thunderstorms in the evening, then mostly cloudy with a slight chance of showers after midnight. Lows in the lower 70s. Southeast winds around 5 miles per hour. Chance of rain 50%. Saturday and Saturday night, mostly cloudy. Showers likely with a chance of thunderstorms. Highs in the upper 80s. Lows in the lower 70s. Chance of rain 70%. Sunday and Sunday night, showers with a chance of thunderstorms. Highs in the mid-80s. Lows in the lower 70s. Chance of rain 80%. Monday and Monday night, mostly cloudy with showers likely with a chance of thunderstorms. Highs in the lower 80s. Lows in the upper 60s. Chance of rain 70%. Tuesday and Tuesday night, mostly cloudy with a chance of showers with a slight chance of thunderstorms. Highs in the upper 70s. Lows in the lower 60s. Chance of rain 50%. Wednesday, partly sunny in the morning, then becoming mostly cloudy. A chance of showers. A slight chance of thunderstorms in the afternoon. Highs in the upper 70s. Chance of rain 40%. The coastal waters forecast for the following: waters from Suwannee River to Apalachicola, Florida, extending from 20 to 60 nautical miles, coastal waters from Okaloosa-Walton County line to Mexico Beach out to 20 nautical miles, coastal waters from Mexico Beach to Apalachicola out to 20 nautical miles, waters from Okaloosa-Walton County line to Mexico Beach 20 to 60 nautical miles, and waters from Mexico Beach to Apalachicola 20 to 60 nautical miles. Rest of tonight, southeast winds 10 to 15 knots. Seas around 2 feet. Wave detail, southeast 2 feet at 4 seconds. Protected waters a moderate chop. Thursday, southeast winds 10 to 15 knots with gusts up to 20 knots. Seas 2 to 3 feet. Wave detail, southeast 3 feet at 5 seconds. Protected waters a moderate chop. A chance of showers. A slight chance of thunderstorms in the morning, then a chance of thunderstorms in the afternoon. Thursday night, southeast winds 15 to 20 knots. Seas 2 to 4 feet. Wave detail, southeast 4 feet at 6 seconds. Protected waters choppy. A chance of showers and thunderstorms. Friday, southeast winds 10 to 15 knots with gusts up to 20 knots. Seas 3 to 5 feet, occasionally to 6 feet. Wave detail, southeast 4 feet at 6 seconds. Protected waters a moderate chop. A chance of thunderstorms. Showers. Friday night, southeast winds 5 to 10 knots. Seas 3 to 4 feet. Wave detail, south 4 feet at 7 seconds. Protected waters a light chop. A chance of thunderstorms. Showers. Saturday, southeast winds 10 to 15 knots. Seas 2 to 3 feet. Wave detail, south 3 feet at 6 seconds. Protected waters a moderate chop. Showers. A chance of thunderstorms in the morning, then thunderstorms likely in the afternoon. Saturday night, southeast winds 5 to 10 knots. Seas 2 to 3 feet. Protected waters a light chop. Showers likely. Thunderstorms likely, mainly in the evening. Sunday, southeast winds 5 to 10 knots. Seas 2 to 3 feet. Protected waters a light chop. Showers likely with a chance of thunderstorms. Sunday night, east winds 5 to 10 knots. Seas 2 to

3 feet. Protected waters, a light shop. Showers likely with a chance of thunderstorms. Monday, east winds 5 to 10 knots. Seas around 2 feet. Protected waters, a light shop. A chance of thunderstorms. Showers. Monday night, northeast winds 10 to 15 knots. Seas 2 to 3 feet. Protected waters, a moderate shop. A chance of thunderstorms. Showers. Winds and waves higher and near thunderstorms. The coastal waters forecast for the following St. Andrews Bay waterways. West of tonight, east winds 5 to 10 knots. Protected waters, a light shop. Thursday, east winds 5 to 10 knots, becoming southeast 10 to 15 knots in the afternoon. Protected waters, a moderate shop. A chance of showers and thunderstorms in the afternoon. Thursday night, southeast winds 5 to 10 knots. Protected waters, a light shop. A slight chance of showers and thunderstorms in the evening. Friday, southeast winds 5 to 10 knots. Protected waters, a light shop. Showers likely with a slight chance of thunderstorms in the morning, then showers with a chance of thunderstorms in the afternoon. Friday night, southeast winds 5 to 10 knots. Protected waters, a light shop. Showers with a chance of thunderstorms in the evening, then showers likely with a slight chance of thunderstorms after midnight. Saturday, southeast winds 5 to 10 knots. Protected waters, a light shop. Showers. A slight chance of thunderstorms in the morning, then thunderstorms likely in the afternoon. Saturday night, southeast winds 5 to 10 knots. Protected waters, a light shop. Showers with thunderstorms likely in the evening, then showers likely with a chance of thunderstorms after midnight. Sunday, southeast winds around 5 knots. Protected waters, smooth, a chance of thunderstorms. Showers. Sunday night, east winds around 5 knots. Protected waters, smooth, showers with a chance of thunderstorms in the evening, then showers likely with a slight chance of thunderstorms after midnight. Monday, northeast winds around 5 knots. Protected waters, smooth, showers likely. A slight chance of thunderstorms in the morning, then a chance of thunderstorms in the afternoon. Monday night, northeast winds 5 to 10 knots. Protected waters, a light shop. Showers likely with a chance of thunderstorms in the evening, then a chance of showers with a slight chance of thunderstorms after midnight. Winds and waves higher and near thunderstorms. The Tropical Weather Outlook. For the North Atlantic, Caribbean Sea, and the Gulf of America, tropical cyclone formation is not expected over the next 7 days. Tide information for Thursday, October 1, 2026. St. Mark's River entrance. High 4:37 a.m., low 12:06 p.m., high 6:54 p.m., low 11:32 p.m. Apalachicola. Low 12:46 a.m., high 5:58 a.m., low 2:24 p.m. St. Andrews Bay at Panama City. High 12:24 a.m., low 12:19 p.m. Note that the times of high and low tide are 3 minutes earlier at Shell Point than at the St. Mark's River entrance. The average water temperature at Apalachicola was 84.2 degrees. Sunrise and sunset in Tallahassee. October 1, 2026, sunrise 7:31 a.m. Eastern Daylight Time, sunset 7:23 p.m. Eastern Daylight Time. 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The latest weather and forecast information can also be accessed by calling our automated forecast line at 850-942-8851. The current time is 1:56 a.m. Eastern Daylight Time. These are the 1 a.m. Eastern Daylight Time conditions. At the Tallahassee Airport, it was clear. The temperature was 75 degrees. The wind was east at 5 miles an hour. At Florida State University, the temperature was 77 degrees. The wind was east at 7 miles an hour. At Apalachicola, it was clear. The temperature was 74 degrees. The wind was northeast at 5 miles an hour. At Panama City Northwest, smoke was reported. The temperature was 74 degrees. The wind was east at 6 miles an hour. At Dothan, it was clear. The temperature was 70 degrees. The wind was east at 3 miles an hour. The report from Albany was not available. At Valdosta, it was clear. The temperature was

73 degrees. The wind was calm. Over the marine area, at the buoy south of Apalachicola, winds were east at 10 knots and seas were 2 feet. At the buoy south of Panama City, winds were east at 14 knots and seas were 3 feet. At the buoy south of Pensacola, winds were southeast at 14 knots and seas were 3 feet. The forecast for the local area. Tonight, mostly clear. Lows around 70. Southeast winds around 5 miles per hour. Thursday, sunny. Highs in the lower 90s. Southeast winds 5 to 10 miles per hour. Thursday night, mostly clear in the evening, then becoming partly cloudy. Lows in the lower 70s. Southeast winds around 5 miles per hour. Friday, mostly sunny with a chance of showers. A chance of thunderstorms in the afternoon. Highs around 90. Southeast winds 5 to 10 miles per hour. Chance of rain 50%. Friday night, partly cloudy with a chance of showers and thunderstorms in the evening, then mostly cloudy with a slight chance of showers after midnight. Lows in the lower 70s. Southeast winds around 5 miles per hour. Chance of rain 50%. Saturday and Saturday night, mostly cloudy. Showers likely with a chance of thunderstorms. Highs in the upper 80s. Lows in the lower 70s. Chance of rain 70%. Sunday and Sunday night, showers with a chance of thunderstorms. Highs in the mid-80s. Lows in the lower 70s. Chance of rain 80%. Monday and Monday night, mostly cloudy with showers likely with a chance of thunderstorms. Highs in the lower 80s. Lows in the upper 60s. Chance of rain 70%. Tuesday and Tuesday night, mostly cloudy with a chance of showers with a slight chance of thunderstorms. Highs in the upper 70s. Lows in the lower 60s. Chance of rain 50%. Wednesday, partly sunny in the morning, then becoming mostly cloudy. A chance of showers. A slight chance of thunderstorms in the afternoon. Highs in the upper 70s. Chance of rain 40%. October 1st, 2026. The National Marine Fisheries Service announces that the recreational sector for Gag and Gulf federal waters is closed effective Tuesday, September 29, 2026, and remains closed through December 31, 2026. During the recreational closure, the bag and possession limits for Gulf Gag are zero. For more information, call the National Marine Fisheries Service at 727-824-5305. The coastal waters forecast for the following waters from Suwannee River to Apalachicola, Florida, extending from 20 to 60 nautical miles, coastal waters from Okaloosa-Walton County line to Mexico Beach out to 20 nautical miles, coastal waters from Mexico Beach to Apalachicola out to 20 nautical miles, waters from Okaloosa-Walton County line to Mexico Beach 20 to 60 nautical miles, and waters from Mexico Beach to Apalachicola 20 to 60 nautical miles. Rest of tonight, southeast winds 10 to 15 knots. Seas around 2 feet. Wave detail, southeast 2 feet at 4 seconds. Protected waters a moderate chop. Thursday, southeast winds 10 to 15 knots with gusts up to 20 knots. Seas 2 to 3 feet. Wave detail, southeast 3 feet at 5 seconds. Protected waters a moderate chop. A chance of showers. A slight chance of thunderstorms in the morning, then a chance of thunderstorms in the afternoon. Thursday night, southeast winds 15 to 20 knots. Seas 2 to 4 feet. Wave detail, southeast 4 feet at 6 seconds. Protected waters choppy. A chance of showers and thunderstorms. Friday, southeast winds 10 to 15 knots with gusts up to 20 knots. Seas 3 to 5 feet, occasionally to 6 feet. Wave detail, southeast 4 feet at 6 seconds. Protected waters a moderate chop. A chance of thunderstorms. Showers. Friday night, southeast winds 5 to 10 knots. Seas 3 to 4 feet. Wave detail, south 4 feet at 7 seconds. Protected waters a light chop. A chance of thunderstorms. Showers. Saturday, southeast winds 10 to 15 knots. Seas 2 to 3 feet. Wave detail, south 3 feet at 6 seconds. Protected waters a moderate chop. Showers. A chance of thunderstorms in the morning, then thunderstorms likely in the afternoon. Saturday night, southeast winds 5 to 10 knots. Seas 2 to 3 feet. Protected waters a light chop. Showers likely.
Thunderstorms likely, mainly in the east.

evening. Sunday, southeast winds 5 to 10 knots. Seas 2 to 3 feet. Protected waters a light chop. Showers likely with a chance of thunderstorms. Sunday night, east winds 5 to 10 knots. Seas 2 to 3 feet. Protected waters a light chop. Showers likely with a chance of thunderstorms. Monday, east winds 5 to 10 knots. Seas around 2 feet. Protected waters a light chop. A chance of thunderstorms. Showers. Monday night, northeast winds 10 to 15 knots. Seas 2 to 3 feet. Protected waters a moderate chop. A chance of thunderstorms. Showers. Winds and waves higher and near thunderstorms. The coastal waters forecast for the following St. Andrews Bay waterways. Rest of tonight, east winds 5 to 10 knots. Protected waters a light chop. Thursday, east winds 5 to 10 knots, becoming southeast 10 to 15 knots in the afternoon. Protected waters a moderate chop. A chance of showers and thunderstorms in the afternoon. Thursday night, southeast winds 5 to 10 knots. Protected waters a light chop. A slight chance of showers and thunderstorms in the evening. Friday, southeast winds 5 to 10 knots. Protected waters a light chop. Showers likely with a slight chance of thunderstorms in the morning, then showers with a chance of thunderstorms in the afternoon. Friday night, southeast winds 5 to 10 knots. Protected waters a light chop. Showers with a chance of thunderstorms in the evening, then showers likely with a slight chance of thunderstorms after midnight. Saturday, southeast winds 5 to 10 knots. Protected waters a light chop. Showers. A slight chance of thunderstorms in the morning, then thunderstorms likely in the afternoon. Saturday night, southeast winds 5 to 10 knots. Protected waters a light chop. Showers with thunderstorms likely in the evening, then showers likely with a chance of thunderstorms after midnight. Sunday, southeast winds around 5 knots. Protected waters smooth, a chance of thunderstorms. Showers. Sunday night, east winds around 5 knots. Protected waters smooth, showers with a chance of thunderstorms in the evening, then showers likely with a slight chance of thunderstorms after midnight. Monday, northeast winds around 5 knots. Protected waters smooth, showers likely. A slight chance of thunderstorms in the morning, then a chance of thunderstorms in the afternoon. Monday night, northeast winds 5 to 10 knots. Protected waters a light chop. Showers likely with a chance of thunderstorms in the evening, then a chance of showers with a slight chance of thunderstorms after midnight. Winds and waves higher and near thunderstorms. The Tropical Weather Outlook. For the North Atlantic, Caribbean Sea and the Gulf of America, tropical cyclone formation is not expected over the next 7 days. Tide information for Thursday, October 1, 2026. St. Mark's River entrance. High 4:37 a.m., low 12:06 p.m., high 6:54 p.m., low 11:32 p.m. Apalachicola. Low 12:46 a.m., high 5:58 a.m., low 2:24 p.m. St. Andrews Bay at Panama City. High 12:24 a.m., low 12:19 p.m. Note that the times of high and low tide are 3 minutes earlier at Shell Point than at the St. Mark's River entrance. The average water temperature at Apalachicola was 84.2 degrees. Sunrise and sunset in Tallahassee. October 1, 2026, sunrise 7:31 a.m. Eastern Daylight Time, sunset 7:23 p.m. Eastern Daylight Time. 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The latest weather and forecast information can also be accessed by calling our automated forecast line at 850-942-8851. The current time is 2:07 a.m. Eastern Daylight Time. These are the 2 a.m. Eastern Daylight Time conditions. At the Tallahassee Airport, it was clear. The temperature was 74 degrees. The wind was east at 5 miles an hour. The report from Florida State University was not available. At Apalachicola, it was clear. The temperature was 74 degrees. The wind was northeast at 5 miles an hour. At Panama City Northwest, smoke was reported. The temperature was 73 degrees. The wind was east at 6 miles an hour.
At Dothan, it was clear. The temperature was 70 degrees. The wind was calm. The report from Albany was not available. At Valdosta, it was clear. The temperature was 72 degrees. The wind was calm. Over the marine area, at the buoy south of Apalachicola, winds were east at 12 knots. At the buoy south of Panama City, winds were east at 14 knots. At the buoy south of Pensacola, winds were southeast at 14 knots. The forecast for the local area. Tonight, mostly clear. Lows around 70. Southeast winds around 5 miles per hour. Thursday, sunny. Highs in the lower 90s. Southeast winds 5 to 10 miles per hour. Thursday night, mostly clear in the evening, then becoming partly cloudy. Lows in the lower 70s. Southeast winds around 5 miles per hour. Friday, mostly sunny with a chance of showers. A chance of thunderstorms in the afternoon. Highs around 90. Southeast winds 5 to 10 miles per hour. Chance of rain 50%. Friday night, partly cloudy with a chance of showers and thunderstorms in the evening, then mostly cloudy with a slight chance of showers after midnight. Lows in the lower 70s. Southeast winds around 5 miles per hour. Chance of rain 50%. Saturday and Saturday night, mostly cloudy. Showers likely with a chance of thunderstorms. Highs in the upper 80s. Lows in the lower 70s. Chance of rain 70%. Sunday and Sunday night, showers with a chance of thunderstorms. Highs in the mid-80s. Lows in the lower 70s. Chance of rain 80%. Monday and Monday night, mostly cloudy with showers likely with a chance of thunderstorms. Highs in the lower 80s. Lows in the upper 60s. Chance of rain 70%. Tuesday and Tuesday night, mostly cloudy with a chance of showers with a slight chance of thunderstorms. Highs in the upper 70s. Lows in the lower 60s. Chance of rain 50%. Wednesday, partly sunny in the morning, then becoming mostly cloudy. A chance of showers. A slight chance of thunderstorms in the afternoon. Highs in the upper 70s. Chance of rain 40%. The coastal waters forecast for the following: waters from Suwannee River to Apalachicola, Florida, extending from 20 to 60 nautical miles. Coastal waters from Okaloosa-Walton County line to Mexico Beach out to 20 nautical miles. Coastal waters from Mexico Beach to Apalachicola out to 20 nautical miles. Waters from Okaloosa-Walton County line to Mexico Beach 20 to 60 nautical miles. And waters from Mexico Beach to Apalachicola 20 to 60 nautical miles. Rest of tonight, southeast winds 10 to 15 knots. Seas around 2 feet. Wave detail, southeast 2 feet at 4 seconds. Protected waters a moderate chop. Thursday, southeast winds 10 to 15 knots with gusts up to 20 knots. Seas 2 to 3 feet. Wave detail, southeast 3 feet at 5 seconds. Protected waters a moderate chop. A chance of showers. A slight chance of thunderstorms in the morning, then a chance of thunderstorms in the afternoon. Thursday night, southeast winds 15 to 20 knots. Seas 2 to 4 feet. Wave detail, southeast 4 feet at 6 seconds. Protected waters choppy. A chance of showers and thunderstorms. Friday, southeast winds 10 to 15 knots with gusts up to 20 knots. Seas 3 to 5 feet, occasionally to 6 feet. Wave detail, southeast 4 feet at 6 seconds. Protected waters a moderate chop. A chance of thunderstorms. Showers. Friday night, southeast winds 5 to 10 knots. Seas 3 to 4 feet. Wave detail, south 4 feet at 7 seconds. Protected waters a light chop. A chance of thunderstorms. Showers. Saturday, southeast winds 10 to 15 knots. Seas 2 to 3 feet. Wave detail, south 3 feet at 6 seconds. Protected waters a moderate chop. Showers. A chance of thunderstorms in the morning, then thunderstorms likely in the afternoon. Saturday night, southeast winds 5 to 10 knots. Seas 2 to 3 feet. Protected waters a light chop. Showers likely. Thunderstorms likely, mainly in the evening. Sunday, southeast winds 5 to 10 knots. Seas 2 to 3 feet. Protected waters a light chop. Showers likely with a chance of thunderstorms. Sunday night, east winds 5 to 10 knots.
seas 2 to 3 feet.

Richard Waters, a light shop. Showers likely with a chance of thunderstorms. Monday, east winds 5 to 10 knots. Seas around 2 feet. Protected Waters, a light shop. A chance of thunderstorms. Showers. Monday night, northeast winds 10 to 15 knots. Seas 2 to 3 feet. Protected Waters, a moderate shop. A chance of thunderstorms. Showers. Winds and waves higher and near thunderstorms. The coastal waters forecast for the following St. Andrews Bay waterways. Rest of tonight, east winds 5 to 10 knots. Protected Waters, a light shop. Thursday, east winds 5 to 10 knots, becoming southeast 10 to 15 knots in the afternoon. Protected Waters, a moderate shop. A chance of showers and thunderstorms in the afternoon. Thursday night, southeast winds 5 to 10 knots. Protected Waters, a light shop. A slight chance of showers and thunderstorms in the evening. Friday, southeast winds 5 to 10 knots. Protected Waters, a light shop. Showers likely with a slight chance of thunderstorms in the morning, then showers with a chance of thunderstorms in the afternoon. Friday night, southeast winds 5 to 10 knots. Protected Waters, a light shop. Showers with a chance of thunderstorms in the evening, then showers likely with a slight chance of thunderstorms after midnight. Saturday, southeast winds 5 to 10 knots. Protected Waters, a light shop. Showers. A slight chance of thunderstorms in the morning, then thunderstorms likely in the afternoon. Saturday night, southeast winds 5 to 10 knots. Protected Waters, a light shop. Showers with thunderstorms likely in the evening, then showers likely with a chance of thunderstorms after midnight. Sunday, southeast winds around 5 knots. Protected Waters, smooth, a chance of thunderstorms. Showers. Sunday night, east winds around 5 knots. Protected Waters, smooth, showers with a chance of thunderstorms in the evening, then showers likely with a slight chance of thunderstorms after midnight. Monday, northeast winds around 5 knots. Protected Waters, smooth, showers likely. A slight chance of thunderstorms in the morning, then a chance of thunderstorms in the afternoon. Monday night, northeast winds 5 to 10 knots. Protected Waters, a light shop. Showers likely with a chance of thunderstorms in the evening, then a chance of showers with a slight chance of thunderstorms after midnight. Winds and waves higher and near thunderstorms. The Tropical Weather Outlook. For the North Atlantic, Caribbean Sea, and the Gulf of America, tropical cyclone formation is not expected over the next 7 days. Tide information for Thursday, October 1, 2026. St. Marks River entrance. High 4:37 a.m., low 12:06 p.m., high 6:54 p.m., low 11:32 p.m. Apalachicola. Low 12:46 a.m., high 5:58 a.m., low 2:24 p.m. St. Andrews Bay at Panama City. High 12:24 a.m., low 12:19 p.m. Note that the times of high and low tide are 3 minutes earlier at Channel Point than at the St. Marks River entrance. The average water temperature at Apalachicola was 84.2 degrees. Sunrise and sunset in Tallahassee. October 1, 2026, sunrise 7:31 a.m. Eastern Daylight Time, sunset 7:23 p.m. Eastern Daylight Time. 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This broadcast originates from your National Weather Service office in Tallahassee, Florida. The latest weather and forecast information can also be accessed by calling our automated forecast line at 850-942-8851. The current time is 2:16 a.m. Eastern Daylight Time. These are the 2 a.m. Eastern Daylight Time conditions. At the Tallahassee Airport, it was clear. The temperature was 74 degrees. The wind was east at 5 miles an hour. At Florida State University, the temperature was 77 degrees. The wind was east at 7 miles an hour. At Apalachicola, it was clear. The temperature was 74 degrees. The wind was northeast at 5 miles an hour. At Panama City Northwest, smoke was reported. The temperature was 73 degrees. The wind was east at 6 miles an hour. At Dothan, it was clear. The temperature was 70 degrees. The wind was calm. The report from Albany was not available. At Valdosta, it was clear. The temperature was 72 degrees. The wind was calm.

Over the marine area, as a buoy south of Apalachicola, winds were east at 12 knots and seas were 3 feet. As a buoy south of Panama City, winds were east at 14 knots and seas were 3 feet. As a buoy south of Pensacola, winds were southeast at 14 knots and seas were 3 feet. The forecast for the local area. Tonight, mostly clear. Lows around 70. Southeast winds around 5 miles per hour. Thursday, sunny. Highs in the lower 90s. Southeast winds 5 to 10 miles per hour. Thursday night, mostly clear in the evening, then becoming partly cloudy. Lows in the lower 70s. Southeast winds around 5 miles per hour. Friday, mostly sunny with a chance of showers. A chance of thunderstorms in the afternoon. Highs around 90. Southeast winds 5 to 10 miles per hour. Chance of rain 50%. Friday night, partly cloudy with a chance of showers and thunderstorms in the evening, then mostly cloudy with a slight chance of showers after midnight. Lows in the lower 70s. Southeast winds around 5 miles per hour. Chance of rain 50%. Saturday and Saturday night, mostly cloudy. Showers likely with a chance of thunderstorms. Highs in the upper 80s. Lows in the lower 70s. Chance of rain 70%. Sunday and Sunday night, showers with a chance of thunderstorms. Highs in the mid-80s. Lows in the lower 70s. Chance of rain 80%. Monday and Monday night, mostly cloudy with showers likely with a chance of thunderstorms. Highs in the lower 80s. Lows in the upper 60s. Chance of rain 70%. Tuesday and Tuesday night, mostly cloudy with a chance of showers with a slight chance of thunderstorms. Highs in the upper 70s. Lows in the lower 60s. Chance of rain 50%. Wednesday, partly sunny in the morning, then becoming mostly cloudy. A chance of showers. A slight chance of thunderstorms in the afternoon. Highs in the upper 70s. Chance of rain 40%. The coastal waters forecast for the following: waters from Suwannee River to Apalachicola, Florida, extending from 20 to 60 nautical miles, coastal waters from Okaloosa-Walton County line to Mexico Beach out to 20 nautical miles, coastal waters from Mexico Beach to Apalachicola out to 20 nautical miles, waters from Okaloosa-Walton County line to Mexico Beach 20 to 60 nautical miles, and waters from Mexico Beach to Apalachicola 20 to 60 nautical miles. Rest of tonight, southeast winds 10 to 15 knots. Seas around 2 feet. Wave detail, southeast 2 feet at 4 seconds. Protected waters a moderate chop. Thursday, southeast winds 10 to 15 knots with gusts up to 20 knots. Seas 2 to 3 feet. Wave detail, southeast 3 feet at 5 seconds. Protected waters a moderate chop. A chance of showers. A slight chance of thunderstorms in the morning, then a chance of thunderstorms in the afternoon. Thursday night, southeast winds 15 to 20 knots. Seas 2 to 4 feet. Wave detail, southeast 4 feet at 6 seconds. Protected waters choppy. A chance of showers and thunderstorms. Friday, southeast winds 10 to 15 knots with gusts up to 20 knots. Seas 3 to 5 feet, occasionally to 6 feet. Wave detail, southeast 4 feet at 6 seconds. Protected waters a moderate chop. A chance of thunderstorms. Showers. Friday night, southeast winds 5 to 10 knots. Seas 3 to 4 feet. Wave detail, south 4 feet at 7 seconds. Protected waters a light chop. A chance of thunderstorms. Showers. Saturday, southeast winds 10 to 15 knots. Seas 2 to 3 feet. Wave detail, south 3 feet at 6 seconds. Protected waters a moderate chop. Showers. A chance of thunderstorms in the morning, then thunderstorms likely in the afternoon. Saturday night, southeast winds 5 to 10 knots. Seas 2 to 3 feet. Protected waters a light chop. Showers likely. Thunderstorms likely, mainly in the evening. Sunday, southeast winds 5 to 10 knots. Seas 2 to 3 feet. Protected waters a light chop. Showers likely with a chance of thunderstorms. Sunday night, east winds 5 to 10 knots. Seas 2 to 3 feet. Protected waters a light chop. Showers likely with a chance of thunderstorms. Monday, east winds 5 to 10 knots. Seas around 2 feet. Protected waters a light chop.
a chance of thunderstorms. Showers. Monday night, northeast winds 10 to 15 knots. Seas 2 to 3 feet. Protected waters a moderate chop. A chance of thunderstorms. Showers. Winds and waves higher in and near thunderstorms. The coastal waters forecast for the following St. Andrews Bay waterways. Rest of tonight, east winds 5 to 10 knots. Protected waters a light chop. Thursday, east winds 5 to 10 knots, becoming southeast 10 to 15 knots in the afternoon. Protected waters a moderate chop. A chance of showers and thunderstorms in the afternoon. Thursday night, southeast winds 5 to 10 knots. Protected waters a light chop. A slight chance of showers and thunderstorms in the evening. Friday, southeast winds 5 to 10 knots. Protected waters a light chop. Showers likely with a slight chance of thunderstorms in the morning, then showers with a chance of thunderstorms in the afternoon. Friday night, southeast winds 5 to 10 knots. Protected waters a light chop. Showers with a chance of thunderstorms in the evening, then showers likely with a slight chance of thunderstorms after midnight. Saturday, southeast winds 5 to 10 knots. Protected waters a light chop. Showers. A slight chance of thunderstorms in the morning, then thunderstorms likely in the afternoon. Saturday night, southeast winds 5 to 10 knots. Protected waters a light chop. Showers with thunderstorms likely in the evening, then showers likely with a chance of thunderstorms after midnight. Sunday, southeast winds around 5 knots. Protected waters smooth, a chance of thunderstorms. Showers. Sunday night, east winds around 5 knots. Protected waters smooth, showers with a chance of thunderstorms in the evening, then showers likely with a slight chance of thunderstorms after midnight. Monday, northeast winds around 5 knots. Protected waters smooth, showers likely. A slight chance of thunderstorms in the morning, then a chance of thunderstorms in the afternoon. Monday night, northeast winds 5 to 10 knots. Protected waters a light chop. Showers likely with a chance of thunderstorms in the evening, then a chance of showers with a slight chance of thunderstorms after midnight. Winds and waves higher in and near thunderstorms. The Tropical Weather Outlook. For the North Atlantic, Caribbean Sea and the Gulf of America, tropical cyclone formation is not expected over the next 7 days. Tide information for Thursday, October 1, 2026. St. Mark's River entrance. High 4:37 a.m., low 12:06 p.m., high 6:54 p.m., low 11:32 p.m. Apalachicola. Low 12:46 a.m., high 5:58 a.m., low 2:24 p.m. St. Andrews Bay of Panama City. High 12:24 a.m., low 12:19 p.m. Note that the times of high and low tide are 3 minutes earlier at Shell Point than at the St. Mark's River entrance. The average water temperature at Apalachicola was 84.2 degrees. Sunrise and sunset in Tallahassee. October 1, 2026, sunrise 7:31 a.m. Eastern Daylight Time, sunset 7:23 p.m. Eastern Daylight Time. 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This broadcast originates from your National Weather Service office in Tallahassee, Florida. The latest weather and forecast information can also be accessed by calling our automated forecast line at 850-942-8851. The current time is 2:26 a.m. Eastern Daylight Time. These are the 2 a.m. Eastern Daylight Time conditions. At the Tallahassee Airport, it was clear. The temperature was 74 degrees. The wind was east at 5 miles an hour. At Florida State University, the temperature was 77 degrees. The wind was east at 7 miles an hour. At Apalachicola, it was clear. The temperature was 74 degrees. The wind was northeast at 5 miles an hour. At Panama City Northwest, smoke was reported. The temperature was 73 degrees. The wind was east at 6 miles an hour. At Dothan, it was clear. The temperature was 70 degrees. The wind was calm. The report from Albany was not available. At Valdosta, it was clear. The temperature was 72 degrees. The wind was calm. Over the marine area, at the buoy south of Apalachicola, winds were east at 12 knots and seas were 3 feet. At the buoy south of Panama City, winds were east at 14 knots and seas were 3 feet.

Repeat. At the buoy south of Pensacola, winds were southeast at 14 knots and seas worth repeat. The forecast for the local area. Today, sunny. A slight chance of showers and thunderstorms this afternoon. Highs around 90. Southeast winds 5 to 10 miles per hour. Chance of rain 20%. Tonight, partly cloudy. A chance of showers with a slight chance of thunderstorms in the evening. Lows in the lower 70s. Southeast winds around 5 miles per hour. Chance of rain 50%. Friday, partly sunny with a chance of showers. A slight chance of thunderstorms in the morning, then a chance of thunderstorms in the afternoon. Highs in the upper 80s. East winds 5 to 10 miles per hour, becoming southeast in the afternoon. Chance of rain 50%. Friday night, a chance of thunderstorms in the evening. Mostly cloudy with a chance of showers. Lows in the lower 70s. Southeast winds around 5 miles per hour. Chance of rain 50%. Saturday, mostly cloudy with a slight chance of thunderstorms. A chance of showers in the morning, then showers likely in the afternoon. Humid with highs in the mid-80s. Southeast winds around 5 miles per hour. Chance of rain 70%. Saturday night, showers likely. A chance of thunderstorms, mainly in the evening. Lows in the lower 70s. Chance of rain 70%. Sunday and Sunday night, showers with a chance of thunderstorms. Highs in the mid-80s. Lows around 70. Chance of rain 90%. Monday and Monday night, mostly cloudy with showers likely with a chance of thunderstorms. Highs in the lower 80s. Lows in the upper 60s. Chance of rain 70%. Tuesday through Wednesday, mostly cloudy with a chance of showers with a slight chance of thunderstorms. Highs in the upper 70s. Lows in the lower 60s. Chance of rain 50%. The coastal waters forecast for the following waters from Suwannee River to Apalachicola, Florida, extending from 20 to 60 nautical miles, coastal waters from Okaloosa Walton County line to Mexico Beach out to 20 nautical miles, coastal waters from Mexico Beach to Apalachicola out to 20 nautical miles, waters from Okaloosa Walton County line to Mexico Beach 20 to 60 nautical miles, and waters from Mexico Beach to Apalachicola 20 to 60 nautical miles. Rest of tonight, southeast winds 10 to 15 knots. Seas around 2 feet. Wave detail, southeast 2 feet at 4 seconds. Protected waters a moderate chop. Thursday, southeast winds 10 to 15 knots with gusts up to 20 knots. Seas 2 to 3 feet. Wave detail, southeast 3 feet at 5 seconds. Protected waters a moderate chop. A chance of showers. A slight chance of thunderstorms in the morning, then a chance of thunderstorms in the afternoon. Thursday night, southeast winds 15 to 20 knots. Seas 2 to 4 feet. Wave detail, southeast 4 feet at 6 seconds. Protected waters choppy. A chance of showers and thunderstorms. Friday, southeast winds 10 to 15 knots with gusts up to 20 knots. Seas 3 to 5 feet, occasionally to 6 feet. Wave detail, southeast 4 feet at 6 seconds. Protected waters a moderate chop. A chance of thunderstorms. Showers. Friday night, southeast winds 5 to 10 knots. Seas 3 to 4 feet. Wave detail, south 4 feet at 7 seconds. Protected waters a light chop. A chance of thunderstorms. Showers. Saturday, southeast winds 10 to 15 knots. Seas 2 to 3 feet. Wave detail, south 3 feet at 6 seconds. Protected waters a moderate chop. Showers. A chance of thunderstorms in the morning, then thunderstorms likely in the afternoon. Saturday night, southeast winds 5 to 10 knots. Seas 2 to 3 feet. Protected waters a light chop. Showers likely. Thunderstorms likely, mainly in the evening. Sunday, southeast winds 5 to 10 knots. Seas 2 to 3 feet. Protected waters a light chop. Showers likely with a chance of thunderstorms. Sunday night, east winds 5 to 10 knots. Seas 2 to 3 feet. Protected waters a light chop. Showers likely with a chance of thunderstorms. Monday, east winds 5 to 10 knots. Seas around 2 feet. Protected waters a light chop. A chance of thunderstorms. Showers. Monday night, northeast winds 10 to 15 knots. Seas

northeast winds 5 to 10 knots. Protected waters, a light chop. Showers with a chance of thunderstorms in the evening, then showers likely with a slight chance of thunderstorms after midnight. Saturday, southeast winds 5 to 10 knots. Protected waters, a light chop. Showers. A slight chance of thunderstorms in the morning, then thunderstorms likely in the afternoon. Saturday night, southeast winds 5 to 10 knots. Protected waters, a light chop. Showers with thunderstorms likely in the evening, then showers likely with a chance of thunderstorms after midnight. Sunday, southeast winds around 5 knots. Protected waters, smooth, a chance of thunderstorms. Showers. Sunday night, east winds around 5 knots. Protected waters, smooth, showers with a chance of thunderstorms in the evening, then showers likely with a slight chance of thunderstorms after midnight. Monday, northeast winds around 5 knots. Protected waters, smooth, showers likely. A slight chance of thunderstorms in the morning, then a chance of thunderstorms in the afternoon. Monday night, northeast winds 5 to 10 knots. Protected waters, a light chop. Showers likely with a chance of thunderstorms in the evening, then a chance of showers with a slight chance of thunderstorms after midnight. Winds and waves higher in and near thunderstorms. The Tropical Weather Outlook. For the North Atlantic, Caribbean Sea and the Gulf of America, tropical cyclone formation is not expected over the next 7 days. Tide information for Thursday, October 1, 2026. St. Mark's River entrance. High 4:37 a.m., low 12:06 p.m., high 6:54 p.m., low 11:32 p.m. Apalachicola. Low 12:46 a.m., high 5:58 a.m., low 2:24 p.m. St. Andrews Bay at Panama City. High 12:24 a.m., low 12:19 p.m. Note that the times of high and low tide are 3 minutes earlier at Shell Point than at the St. Mark's River entrance. The average water temperature at Apalachicola was 84.2 degrees. Sunrise and sunset in Tallahassee. October 1, 2026, sunrise 7:31 a.m. Eastern Daylight Time, sunset 7:23 p.m. Eastern Daylight Time. 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The latest weather and forecast information can also be accessed by calling our automated forecast line at 850-942-8851. The current time is 2:36 a.m. Eastern Daylight Time. These are the 2 a.m. Eastern Daylight Time conditions. At the Tallahassee Airport, it was clear. The temperature was 74 degrees. The wind was east at 5 miles an hour. At Florida State University, the temperature was 77 degrees. The wind was east at 7 miles an hour. At Apalachicola, it was clear. The temperature was 74 degrees. The wind was northeast at 5 miles an hour. At Panama City Northwest, smoke was reported. The temperature was 73 degrees. The wind was east at 6 miles an hour. At Dothan, it was clear. The temperature was 70 degrees. The wind was calm. The report from Albany was not available. At Valdosta, it was clear. The temperature was 72 degrees. The wind was calm. Over the marine area, at the buoy south of Apalachicola, winds were east at 12 knots and seas were 3 feet. At the buoy south of Panama City, winds were east at 14 knots and seas were 3 feet. At the buoy south of Pensacola, winds were southeast at 14 knots and seas were 3 feet. The forecast for the local area. Today, sunny. A slight chance of showers and thunderstorms this afternoon. Highs around 90. Southeast winds 5 to 10 miles per hour. Chance of rain 20%. Tonight, partly cloudy. A chance of showers with a slight chance of thunderstorms in the evening. Lows in the lower 70s. Southeast winds around 5 miles per hour. Chance of rain 50%. Friday, partly sunny with a chance of showers. A slight chance of thunderstorms in the morning, then a chance of thunderstorms in the afternoon. Highs in the upper 80s. East winds 5 to 10 miles per hour, becoming southeast in the afternoon. Chance of rain 50%. Friday night, a chance of thunderstorms in the evening. Mostly cloudy with a chance of showers. Lows in the lower 70s. Southeast winds around 5 miles per hour. Chance of rain.

50%. Saturday, mostly cloudy with a slight chance of thunderstorms. A chance of showers in the morning, then showers likely in the afternoon. Humid with highs in the mid-80s. Southeast winds around 5 miles per hour. Chance of rain 70%. Saturday night, showers likely. A chance of thunderstorms, mainly in the evening. Lows in the lower 70s. Chance of rain 70%. Sunday and Sunday night, showers with a chance of thunderstorms. Highs in the mid-80s. Lows around 70. Chance of rain 90%. Monday and Monday night, mostly cloudy with showers likely with a chance of thunderstorms. Highs in the lower 80s. Lows in the upper 60s. Chance of rain 70%. Tuesday through Wednesday, mostly cloudy with a chance of showers with a slight chance of thunderstorms. Highs in the upper 70s. Lows in the lower 60s. Chance of rain 50%. The coastal waters forecast for the following waters from Suwannee River to Apalachicola, Florida, extending from 20 to 60 nautical miles. Coastal waters from Okaloosa, Walton County line to Mexico Beach out to 20 nautical miles. Coastal waters from Mexico Beach to Apalachicola out to 20 nautical miles. Waters from Okaloosa, Walton County line to Mexico Beach 20 to 60 nautical miles. And waters from Mexico Beach to Apalachicola 20 to 60 nautical miles. Rest of tonight, southeast winds 10 to 15 knots. Seas around 2 feet. Wave detail, southeast 2 feet at 4 seconds. Protected waters a moderate chop. Thursday, southeast winds 10 to 15 knots with gusts up to 20 knots. Seas 2 to 3 feet. Wave detail, southeast 3 feet at 5 seconds. Protected waters a moderate chop. A chance of showers. A slight chance of thunderstorms in the morning, then a chance of thunderstorms in the afternoon. Thursday night, southeast winds 15 to 20 knots. Seas 2 to 4 feet. Wave detail, southeast 4 feet at 6 seconds. Protected waters choppy. A chance of showers and thunderstorms. Friday, southeast winds 10 to 15 knots with gusts up to 20 knots. Seas 3 to 5 feet, occasionally to 6 feet. Wave detail, southeast 4 feet at 6 seconds. Protected waters a moderate chop. A chance of thunderstorms. Showers. Friday night, southeast winds 5 to 10 knots. Seas 3 to 4 feet. Wave detail, south 4 feet at 7 seconds. Protected waters a light chop. A chance of thunderstorms. Showers. Saturday, southeast winds 10 to 15 knots. Seas 2 to 3 feet. Wave detail, south 3 feet at 6 seconds. Protected waters a moderate chop. Showers. A chance of thunderstorms in the morning, then thunderstorms likely in the afternoon. Saturday night, southeast winds 5 to 10 knots. Seas 2 to 3 feet. Protected waters a light chop. Showers likely. Thunderstorms likely, mainly in the evening. Sunday, southeast winds 5 to 10 knots. Seas 2 to 3 feet. Protected waters a light chop. Showers likely with a chance of thunderstorms. Sunday night, east winds 5 to 10 knots. Seas 2 to 3 feet. Protected waters a light chop. Showers likely with a chance of thunderstorms. Monday, east winds 5 to 10 knots. Seas around 2 feet. Protected waters a light chop. A chance of thunderstorms. Showers. Monday night, northeast winds 10 to 15 knots. Seas 2 to 3 feet. Protected waters a moderate chop. A chance of thunderstorms. Showers. Winds and waves higher in and near thunderstorms. The coastal waters forecast for the following St. Andrews Bay waterways. Rest of tonight, east winds 5 to 10 knots. Protected waters a light chop. Thursday, east winds 5 to 10 knots, becoming southeast 10 to 15 knots in the afternoon. Protected waters a moderate chop. A chance of showers and thunderstorms in the afternoon. Thursday night, southeast winds 5 to 10 knots. Protected waters a light chop. A slight chance of showers and thunderstorms in the evening. Friday, southeast winds 5 to 10 knots. Protected waters a light chop. Showers likely with a slight chance of thunderstorms in the morning, then showers with a chance of thunderstorms in the afternoon. Friday night, southeast winds 5 to 10 knots. Protected waters a light chop.
showers with a chance of thunderstorms in the evening, then showers likely with a slight chance of thunderstorms after midnight. Saturday, southeast winds 5 to 10 knots. Protected waters, a light chop. Showers. A slight chance of thunderstorms in the morning, then thunderstorms likely in the afternoon. Saturday night, southeast winds 5 to 10 knots. Protected waters, a light chop. Showers with thunderstorms likely in the evening, then showers likely with a chance of thunderstorms after midnight. Sunday, southeast winds around 5 knots. Protected waters, smooth, a chance of thunderstorms. Showers. Sunday night, east winds around 5 knots. Protected waters, smooth, showers with a chance of thunderstorms in the evening, then showers likely with a slight chance of thunderstorms after midnight. Monday, northeast winds around 5 knots. Protected waters, smooth, showers likely. A slight chance of thunderstorms in the morning, then a chance of thunderstorms in the afternoon. Monday night, northeast winds 5 to 10 knots. Protected waters, a light chop. Showers likely with a chance of thunderstorms in the evening, then a chance of showers with a slight chance of thunderstorms after midnight. Winds and waves higher in and near thunderstorms. The Tropical Weather Outlook. For the North Atlantic, Caribbean Sea and the Gulf of America, tropical cyclone formation is not expected over the next 7 days. Tide information for Thursday, October 1, 2026. St. Mark's River entrance. High 4:37 a.m., low 12:06 p.m., high 6:54 p.m., low 11:32 p.m. Apalachicola. Low 12:46 a.m., high 5:58 a.m., low 2:24 p.m. St. Andrews Bay at Panama City. High 12:24 a.m., low 12:19 p.m. Note that the times of high and low tide are 3 minutes earlier at Shell Point than at the St. Mark's River entrance. The average water temperature at Apalachicola was 84.2 degrees. Sunrise and sunset in Tallahassee. October 1, 2026, sunrise 7:31 a.m. Eastern Daylight Time, sunset 7:23 p.m. Eastern Daylight Time. 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The latest weather and forecast information can also be accessed by calling our automated forecast line at 850-942-8851. The current time is 2:46 a.m. Eastern Daylight Time. These are the 2 a.m. Eastern Daylight Time conditions. At the Tallahassee Airport, it was clear. The temperature was 74 degrees. The wind was east at 5 miles an hour. At Florida State University, the temperature was 77 degrees. The wind was east at 7 miles an hour. At Apalachicola, it was clear. The temperature was 74 degrees. The wind was northeast at 5 miles an hour. At Panama City Northwest, smoke was reported. The temperature was 73 degrees. The wind was east at 6 miles an hour. At Dothan, it was clear. The temperature was 70 degrees. The wind was calm. The report from Albany was not available. At Valdosta, it was clear. The temperature was 72 degrees. The wind was calm. Over the marine area, at the buoy south of Apalachicola, winds were east at 12 knots and seas were 3 feet. At the buoy south of Panama City, winds were east at 14 knots and seas were 3 feet. At the buoy south of Pensacola, winds were southeast at 14 knots and seas were 3 feet. The forecast for the local area. Today, sunny. A slight chance of showers and thunderstorms this afternoon. Highs around 90. Southeast winds 5 to 10 miles per hour. Chance of rain 20%. Tonight, partly cloudy. A chance of showers with a slight chance of thunderstorms in the evening. Lows in the lower 70s. Southeast winds around 5 miles per hour. Chance of rain 50%. Friday, partly sunny with a chance of showers. A slight chance of thunderstorms in the morning, then a chance of thunderstorms in the afternoon. Highs in the upper 80s. East winds 5 to 10 miles per hour, becoming southeast in the afternoon. Chance of rain 50%. Friday night, a chance of thunderstorms in the evening. Mostly cloudy with a chance of showers. Lows in the lower 70s. Southeast winds around 5 miles per hour. Chance of rain 50%.
Saturday, mostly cloudy with a slight chance of thunderstorms. A chance of showers in the morning, then showers later.

mostly in the afternoon. Humid with highs in the mid-80s. Southeast winds around 5 miles per hour. Chance of rain 70%. Saturday night, showers likely. A chance of thunderstorms, mainly in the evening. Lows in the lower 70s. Chance of rain 70%. Sunday and Sunday night, showers with a chance of thunderstorms. Highs in the mid-80s. Lows around 70. Chance of rain 90%. Monday and Monday night, mostly cloudy with showers likely with a chance of thunderstorms. Highs in the lower 80s. Lows in the upper 60s. Chance of rain 70%. Tuesday through Wednesday, mostly cloudy with a chance of showers with a slight chance of thunderstorms. Highs in the upper 70s. Lows in the lower 60s. Chance of rain 50%. The coastal waters forecast for the following waters from Suwannee River to Apalachicola, Florida, extending from 20 to 60 nautical miles. Coastal waters from Okaloosa, Walton County line to Mexico Beach out to 20 nautical miles. Coastal waters from Mexico Beach to Apalachicola out to 20 nautical miles. Waters from Okaloosa, Walton County line to Mexico Beach 20 to 60 nautical miles. And waters from Mexico Beach to Apalachicola 20 to 60 nautical miles. Rest of tonight, southeast winds 10 to 15 knots. Seas around 2 feet. Wave detail, southeast 2 feet at 4 seconds. Protected waters a moderate chop. Thursday, southeast winds 10 to 15 knots with gusts up to 20 knots. Seas 2 to 3 feet. Wave detail, southeast 3 feet at 5 seconds. Protected waters a moderate chop. A chance of showers. A slight chance of thunderstorms in the morning, then a chance of thunderstorms in the afternoon. Thursday night, southeast winds 15 to 20 knots. Seas 2 to 4 feet. Wave detail, southeast 4 feet at 6 seconds. Protected waters choppy. A chance of showers and thunderstorms. Friday, southeast winds 10 to 15 knots with gusts up to 20 knots. Seas 3 to 5 feet, occasionally to 6 feet. Wave detail, southeast 4 feet at 6 seconds. Protected waters a moderate chop. A chance of thunderstorms. Showers. Friday night, southeast winds 5 to 10 knots. Seas 3 to 4 feet. Wave detail, south 4 feet at 7 seconds. Protected waters a light chop. A chance of thunderstorms. Showers. Saturday, southeast winds 10 to 15 knots. Seas 2 to 3 feet. Wave detail, south 3 feet at 6 seconds. Protected waters a moderate chop. Showers. A chance of thunderstorms in the morning, then thunderstorms likely in the afternoon. Saturday night, southeast winds 5 to 10 knots. Seas 2 to 3 feet. Protected waters a light chop. Showers likely. Thunderstorms likely, mainly in the evening. Sunday, southeast winds 5 to 10 knots. Seas 2 to 3 feet. Protected waters a light chop. Showers likely with a chance of thunderstorms. Sunday night, east winds 5 to 10 knots. Seas 2 to 3 feet. Protected waters a light chop. Showers likely with a chance of thunderstorms. Monday, east winds 5 to 10 knots. Seas around 2 feet. Protected waters a light chop. A chance of thunderstorms. Showers. Monday night, northeast winds 10 to 15 knots. Seas 2 to 3 feet. Protected waters a moderate chop. A chance of thunderstorms. Showers. Winds and waves higher in and near thunderstorms. The coastal waters forecast for the following St. Andrews Bay waterways. Rest of tonight, east winds 5 to 10 knots. Protected waters a light chop. Thursday, east winds 5 to 10 knots, becoming southeast 10 to 15 knots in the afternoon. Protected waters a moderate chop. A chance of showers and thunderstorms in the afternoon. Thursday night, southeast winds 5 to 10 knots. Protected waters a light chop. A slight chance of showers and thunderstorms in the evening. Friday, southeast winds 5 to 10 knots. Protected waters a light chop. Showers likely with a slight chance of thunderstorms in the morning, then showers with a chance of thunderstorms in the afternoon. Friday night, southeast winds 5 to 10 knots. Protected waters a light chop. Showers with a chance of thunderstorms in the evening, then showers likely with a slight chance of thunderstorms after midnight. Saturday, southeast winds 5 to 10 knots.
protected waters, a light shop, showers, a slight chance of thunderstorms in the morning, then thunderstorms likely in the afternoon. Saturday night, southeast winds 5 to 10 knots. Protected waters, a light shop. Showers with thunderstorms likely in the evening, then showers likely with a chance of thunderstorms after midnight. Sunday, southeast winds around 5 knots. Protected waters, moon, a chance of thunderstorms. Showers. Sunday night, east winds around 5 knots. Protected waters, moon, showers with a chance of thunderstorms in the evening, then showers likely with a slight chance of thunderstorms after midnight. Monday, northeast winds around 5 knots. Protected waters, moon, showers likely. A slight chance of thunderstorms in the morning, then a chance of thunderstorms in the afternoon. Monday night, northeast winds 5 to 10 knots. Protected waters, a light shop. Showers likely with a chance of thunderstorms in the evening, then a chance of showers with a slight chance of thunderstorms after midnight. Winds and waves higher in and near thunderstorms. The Tallahassee Climate Summary for yesterday, September 30, 2026. Yesterday's high temperature was 93 degrees. This high was 7 degrees above the normal high of 86. Yesterday's low temperature was 65 degrees. This low was 1 degree below the normal low of 66. No precipitation fell yesterday, which leaves the monthly total at 2.09 inches. This is 2.82 inches below the normal amount of 4.91 inches for September. The total precipitation for the year still stands at 31.60 inches, which is 16.63 inches below normal. The normal high temperature for today is 86 degrees, and the normal low is 65. The record high for today is 95, which last occurred in 1933, and the record low is 40, which occurred in 1967. Sunrise today is at 7:31 a.m. and sunset is at 7:23 p.m. The Tropical Weather Outlook. For the North Atlantic, Caribbean Sea, and the Gulf of America, tropical cyclone formation is not expected over the next 7 days. Tide information for Thursday, October 1, 2026. St. Mark's River entrance. High 4:37 a.m., low 12:06 p.m., high 6:54 p.m., low 11:32 p.m. Apalachicola. Low 12:46 a.m., high 5:58 a.m., low 2:24 p.m. St. Andrews Bay at Panama City. High 12:24 a.m., low 12:19 p.m. Note that the times of high and low tide are 3 minutes earlier at Channel Point than at the St. Mark's River entrance. The average water temperature at Apalachicola was 84.2 degrees. Sunrise and sunset in Tallahassee. October 1, 2026, sunrise 7:31 a.m. Eastern Daylight Time, sunset 7:23 p.m. Eastern Daylight Time. 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The latest weather and forecast information can also be accessed by calling our automated forecast line at 850-942-8851. The current time is 2:57 a.m. Eastern Daylight Time. These are the 2 a.m. Eastern Daylight Time conditions. At the Tallahassee Airport, it was clear. The temperature was 74 degrees. The wind was east at 5 miles an hour. At Florida State University, the temperature was 77 degrees. The wind was east at 7 miles an hour. At Apalachicola, it was clear. The temperature was 74 degrees. The wind was northeast at 5 miles an hour. At Panama City Northwest, smoke was reported. The temperature was 73 degrees. The wind was east at 6 miles an hour. At Dothan, it was clear. The temperature was 70 degrees. The wind was calm. The report from Albany was not available. At Valdosta, it was clear. The temperature was 72 degrees. The wind was calm. Over the marine area, at the buoys south of Apalachicola, winds were east at 12 knots and seas were 3 feet. At the buoys south of Panama City, winds were east at 14 knots and seas were 3 feet. At the buoys south of Pensacola, winds were southeast at 14 knots and seas were 3 feet. The forecast for the local area. Today, sunny. A slight chance of showers and thunderstorms this afternoon. Highs around 90. Southeast winds 5 to 10 miles per hour. Chance of rain 20%.
Tonight, partly.

cloudy. A chance of showers with a slight chance of thunderstorms in the evening. Lows in the lower 70s. Southeast winds around 5 miles per hour. Chance of rain 50%. Friday, partly sunny with a chance of showers. A slight chance of thunderstorms in the morning, then a chance of thunderstorms in the afternoon. Highs in the upper 80s. East winds 5 to 10 miles per hour, becoming southeast in the afternoon. Chance of rain 50%. Friday night, a chance of thunderstorms in the evening. Mostly cloudy with a chance of showers. Lows in the lower 70s. Southeast winds around 5 miles per hour. Chance of rain 50%. Saturday, mostly cloudy with a slight chance of thunderstorms. A chance of showers in the morning, then showers likely in the afternoon. Humid with highs in the mid-80s. Southeast winds around 5 miles per hour. Chance of rain 70%. Saturday night, showers likely. A chance of thunderstorms, mainly in the evening. Lows in the lower 70s. Chance of rain 70%. Sunday and Sunday night, showers with a chance of thunderstorms. Highs in the mid-80s. Lows around 70. Chance of rain 90%. Monday and Monday night, mostly cloudy with showers likely with a chance of thunderstorms. Highs in the lower 80s. Lows in the upper 60s. Chance of rain 70%. Tuesday through Wednesday, mostly cloudy with a chance of showers with a slight chance of thunderstorms. Highs in the upper 70s. Lows in the lower 60s. Chance of rain 50%. October 1st, 2026. The National Marine Fisheries Service announces that the recreational sector for Gag and Gulf federal waters is closed effective Tuesday, September 29, 2026, and remains closed through December 31, 2026. During the recreational closure, the bag and possession limits for Gulf Gag are zero. For more information, call the National Marine Fisheries Service at 727-824-5305. The coastal waters forecast for the following waters from Suwannee River to Apalachicola, Florida, extending from 20 to 60 nautical miles, coastal waters from Okaloosa, Walton County line to Mexico Beach out to 20 nautical miles, coastal waters from Mexico Beach to Apalachicola out to 20 nautical miles, waters from Okaloosa, Walton County line to Mexico Beach 20 to 60 nautical miles, and waters from Mexico Beach to Apalachicola 20 to 60 nautical miles. Rest of tonight, southeast winds 10 to 15 knots. Seas around 2 feet. Wave detail, southeast 2 feet at 4 seconds. Protected waters a moderate chop. Thursday, southeast winds 10 to 15 knots with gusts up to 20 knots. Seas 2 to 3 feet. Wave detail, southeast 3 feet at 5 seconds. Protected waters a moderate chop. A chance of showers. A slight chance of thunderstorms in the morning, then a chance of thunderstorms in the afternoon. Thursday night, southeast winds 15 to 20 knots. Seas 2 to 4 feet. Wave detail, southeast 4 feet at 6 seconds. Protected waters choppy. A chance of showers and thunderstorms. Friday, southeast winds 10 to 15 knots with gusts up to 20 knots. Seas 3 to 5 feet, occasionally to 6 feet. Wave detail, southeast 4 feet at 6 seconds. Protected waters a moderate chop. A chance of thunderstorms. Showers. Friday night, southeast winds 5 to 10 knots. Seas 3 to 4 feet. Wave detail, south 4 feet at 7 seconds. Protected waters a light chop. A chance of thunderstorms. Showers. Saturday, southeast winds 10 to 15 knots. Seas 2 to 3 feet. Wave detail, south 3 feet at 6 seconds. Protected waters a moderate chop. Showers. A chance of thunderstorms in the morning, then thunderstorms likely in the afternoon. Saturday night, southeast winds 5 to 10 knots. Seas 2 to 3 feet. Protected waters a light chop. Showers likely. Thunderstorms likely, mainly in the evening. Sunday, southeast winds 5 to 10 knots. Seas 2 to 3 feet. Protected waters a light chop. Showers likely with a chance of thunderstorms. Sunday night, east winds 5 to 10 knots. Seas 2 to 3 feet. Protected waters a light chop. Showers likely with a chance of thunderstorms. Monday, east winds 5 to 10 knots. Seas around 2 feet. Protected waters a light chop. A chance of thunderstorms. Showers. Monday night.

Northeast winds 10 to 15 knots. Seas 2 to 3 feet. Protected waters a moderate chop. A chance of thunderstorms. Showers. Winds and waves higher in and near thunderstorms. The Tallahassee Climate Summary for yesterday, September 30, 2026. Yesterday's high temperature was 93 degrees. This high was 7 degrees above the normal high of 86. Yesterday's low temperature was 65 degrees. This low was 1 degree below the normal low of 66. No precipitation fell yesterday, which leaves the monthly total at 2.09 inches. This is 2.82 inches below the normal amount of 4.91 inches for September. The total precipitation for the year still stands at 31.60 inches, which is 16.63 inches below normal. The normal high temperature for today is 86 degrees, and the normal low is 65. The record high for today is 95, which last occurred in 1933, and the record low is 40, which occurred in 1967. Sunrise today is at 7:31 a.m. and sunset is at 7:23 p.m. The coastal waters forecast for the following St. Andrews Bay waterways. Rest of tonight, east winds 5 to 10 knots. Protected waters a light chop. Thursday, east winds 5 to 10 knots, becoming southeast 10 to 15 knots in the afternoon. Protected waters a moderate chop. A chance of showers and thunderstorms in the afternoon. Thursday night, southeast winds 5 to 10 knots. Protected waters a light chop. A slight chance of showers and thunderstorms in the evening. Friday, southeast winds 5 to 10 knots. Protected waters a light chop. Showers likely with a slight chance of thunderstorms in the morning, then showers with a chance of thunderstorms in the afternoon. Friday night, southeast winds 5 to 10 knots. Protected waters a light chop. Showers with a chance of thunderstorms in the evening, then showers likely with a slight chance of thunderstorms after midnight. Saturday, southeast winds 5 to 10 knots. Protected waters a light chop. Showers. A slight chance of thunderstorms in the morning, then thunderstorms likely in the afternoon. Saturday night, southeast winds 5 to 10 knots. Protected waters a light chop. Showers with thunderstorms likely in the evening, then showers likely with a chance of thunderstorms after midnight. Sunday, southeast winds around 5 knots. Protected waters smooth, a chance of thunderstorms. Showers. Sunday night, east winds around 5 knots. Protected waters smooth, showers with a chance of thunderstorms in the evening, then showers likely with a slight chance of thunderstorms after midnight. Monday, northeast winds around 5 knots. Protected waters smooth, showers likely. A slight chance of thunderstorms in the morning, then a chance of thunderstorms in the afternoon. Monday night, northeast winds 5 to 10 knots. Protected waters a light chop. Showers likely with a chance of thunderstorms in the evening, then a chance of showers with a slight chance of thunderstorms after midnight. Winds and waves higher in and near thunderstorms. The Tropical Weather Outlook. For the North Atlantic, Caribbean Sea and the Gulf of America, tropical cyclone formation is not expected over the next 7 days. Tide information for Thursday, October 1, 2026. St. Marks River entrance. High 4:37 a.m., low 12:06 p.m., high 6:54 p.m., low 11:32 p.m. Apalachicola. Low 12:46 a.m., high 5:58 a.m., low 2:24 p.m. St. Andrews Bay at Panama City. High 12:24 a.m., low 12:19 p.m. Note that the times of high and low tide are 3 minutes earlier at Shell Point than at the St. Marks River entrance. The average water temperature at Apalachicola was 84.2 degrees. Sunrise and sunset in Tallahassee. October 1, 2026, sunrise 7:31 a.m. Eastern Daylight Time, sunset 7:23 p.m. Eastern Daylight Time. 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This broadcast originates from your National Weather Service office in Tallahassee, Florida. The latest weather and forecast information can also be accessed by calling our automated forecast line at 850-942-8851. The current time is 3:08 a.m. Eastern Daylight Time. These are the 3 a.m. Eastern Daylight Time conditions. At the Tallahassee Airport, it was clear. The temperature was 74 degrees. The wind was east at

7 miles an hour. The report from Florida State University was not available. At Apalachicola, it was clear. The temperature was 74 degrees. The wind was east at 6 miles an hour. At Panama City Northwest, smoke was reported. The temperature was 72 degrees. The wind was northeast at 5 miles an hour. At Dothan, it was clear. The temperature was 71 degrees. The wind was east at 3 miles an hour. The report from Albany was not available. At Valdosta, it was clear. The temperature was 72 degrees. The wind was southeast at 5 miles an hour. Over the marine area, at the buoy south of Apalachicola, winds were east at 12 knots. At the buoy south of Panama City, winds were southeast at 16 knots. At the buoy south of Pensacola, winds were southeast at 16 knots. The forecast for the local area. Today, sunny. A slight chance of showers and thunderstorms this afternoon. Highs around 90. Southeast winds 5 to 10 miles per hour. Chance of rain 20%. Tonight, partly cloudy. A chance of showers with a slight chance of thunderstorms in the evening. Lows in the lower 70s. Southeast winds around 5 miles per hour. Chance of rain 50%. Friday, partly sunny with a chance of showers. A slight chance of thunderstorms in the morning, then a chance of thunderstorms in the afternoon. Highs in the upper 80s. East winds 5 to 10 miles per hour, becoming southeast in the afternoon. Chance of rain 50%. Friday night, a chance of thunderstorms in the evening. Mostly cloudy with a chance of showers. Lows in the lower 70s. Southeast winds around 5 miles per hour. Chance of rain 50%. Saturday, mostly cloudy with a slight chance of thunderstorms. A chance of showers in the morning, then showers likely in the afternoon. Humid with highs in the mid-80s. Southeast winds around 5 miles per hour. Chance of rain 70%. Saturday night, showers likely. A chance of thunderstorms, mainly in the evening. Lows in the lower 70s. Chance of rain 70%. Sunday and Sunday night, showers with a chance of thunderstorms. Highs in the mid-80s. Lows around 70. Chance of rain 90%. Monday and Monday night, mostly cloudy with showers likely with a chance of thunderstorms. Highs in the lower 80s. Lows in the upper 60s. Chance of rain 70%. Tuesday through Wednesday, mostly cloudy with a chance of showers with a slight chance of thunderstorms. Highs in the upper 70s. Lows in the lower 60s. Chance of rain 50%. The coastal waters forecast for the following: waters from Suwannee River to Apalachicola, Florida, extending from 20 to 60 nautical miles. Coastal waters from Okaloosa-Walton County line to Mexico Beach out to 20 nautical miles. Coastal waters from Mexico Beach to Apalachicola out to 20 nautical miles. Waters from Okaloosa-Walton County line to Mexico Beach 20 to 60 nautical miles. And waters from Mexico Beach to Apalachicola 20 to 60 nautical miles. Today, southeast winds 10 to 15 knots with gusts up to 20 knots. Seas 2 to 3 feet. Wave detail, southeast 3 feet at 5 seconds. Protected waters a moderate chop. A chance of showers. A slight chance of thunderstorms early this morning, then a chance of thunderstorms late this morning and afternoon. Tonight, southeast winds 10 to 15 knots with gusts up to 20 knots. Seas 2 to 4 feet. Wave detail, southeast 4 feet at 6 seconds. Protected waters a moderate chop. A chance of showers and thunderstorms. Friday, southeast winds 10 to 15 knots with gusts up to 20 knots. Seas 3 to 4 feet. Wave detail, southeast 4 feet at 6 seconds. Protected waters a moderate chop. Showers likely with a chance of thunderstorms. Friday night, southeast winds 5 to 10 knots. Seas 3 to 4 feet. Wave detail, south 4 feet at 7 seconds. Protected waters a light chop. A chance of thunderstorms. Showers. Saturday, southeast winds 10 to 15 knots. Seas 2 to 3 feet. Wave detail, southeast 3 feet at 7 seconds. Protected waters a moderate chop. Showers. A chance of thunderstorms, mainly in the morning. Saturday night, southeast winds 5 to 10 knots. Seas 2 to 3 feet. Wave detail, south 3 feet at 6 seconds. Protected waters a light chop. Showers with a chance of

Thunderstorms. Sunday, south winds 5 to 10 knots. Seas 2 to 3 feet. Protected waters a light chop. Showers with a chance of thunderstorms. Sunday night, south winds 5 to 10 knots. Seas 2 to 3 feet. Protected waters a light chop. A chance of thunderstorms. Showers. Monday, east winds 5 to 10 knots, becoming north in the afternoon. Seas around 2 feet. Protected waters a light chop. Showers with a chance of thunderstorms. Monday night, northeast winds 10 to 15 knots. Seas 2 to 3 feet. Protected waters a moderate chop. A chance of thunderstorms. Showers. Winds and waves higher and near thunderstorms. The coastal waters forecast for the following St. Andrews Bay waterways. Today, east winds 5 to 10 knots, becoming southeast late. Protected waters a light chop. A chance of showers with a slight chance of thunderstorms late this morning. Showers likely with a chance of thunderstorms this afternoon. Tonight, southeast winds 5 to 10 knots. Protected waters a light chop. A chance of showers and thunderstorms, mainly in the evening. Friday, east winds 5 to 10 knots, becoming southeast in the afternoon. Protected waters a light chop. Showers with a chance of thunderstorms. Friday night, southeast winds 5 to 10 knots. Protected waters a light chop. Showers likely. A chance of thunderstorms, mainly in the evening. Saturday, southeast winds 5 to 10 knots. Protected waters a light chop. A slight chance of thunderstorms. Showers. Saturday night, southeast winds 5 to 10 knots. Protected waters a light chop. A chance of thunderstorms. Showers. Sunday, southeast winds around 5 knots. Protected waters smooth. Showers with a chance of thunderstorms. Sunday night, south winds around 5 knots, becoming east around 5 knots after midnight. Protected waters smooth. Showers with a chance of thunderstorms in the evening, then showers likely with a slight chance of thunderstorms after midnight. Monday, northeast winds 5 to 10 knots. Protected waters a light chop. Showers likely. A slight chance of thunderstorms in the morning, then a chance of thunderstorms in the afternoon. Monday night, northeast winds 5 to 10 knots. Protected waters a light chop. Showers likely with a chance of thunderstorms in the evening, then a chance of showers after midnight. Winds and waves higher and near thunderstorms. The Tropical Weather Outlook. For the North Atlantic, Caribbean Sea, and the Gulf of America, tropical cyclone formation is not expected over the next 7 days. Tide information for Thursday, October 1, 2026. St. Mark's River entrance. High 4:37 a.m., low 12:06 p.m., high 6:54 p.m., low 11:32 p.m. Apalachicola. Low 12:46 a.m., high 5:58 a.m., low 2:24 p.m. St. Andrews Bay at Panama City. High 12:24 a.m., low 12:19 p.m. Note that the times of high and low tide are 3 minutes earlier at Shell Point than at the St. Mark's River entrance. The average water temperature at Apalachicola was 84.2 degrees. Sunrise and sunset in Tallahassee. October 1, 2026, sunrise 7:31 a.m. Eastern Daylight Time, sunset 7:23 p.m. Eastern Daylight Time. 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The latest weather and forecast information can also be accessed by calling our automated forecast line at 850-942-8851. The current time is 3:17 a.m. Eastern Daylight Time. These are the 3 a.m. Eastern Daylight Time conditions. At the Tallahassee Airport, it was clear. The temperature was 74 degrees. The wind was east at 7 miles an hour. At Florida State University, the temperature was 75 degrees. The wind was east at 5 miles an hour. At Apalachicola, it was clear. The temperature was 74 degrees. The wind was east at 6 miles an hour. At Panama City Northwest, smoke was reported. The temperature was 72 degrees. The wind was northeast at 5 miles an hour. At Dothan, it was clear. The temperature was 71 degrees. The wind was east at 3 miles an hour.
The report from Albany was not

available. At Valdosta, it was clear. The temperature was 72 degrees. The wind was southeast at 5 miles an hour. Over the marine area, at the buoy south of Apalachicola, winds were east at 12 knots and seas were 3 feet. At the buoy south of Panama City, winds were east at 16 knots and seas were 3 feet. At the buoy south of Pensacola, winds were southeast at 16 knots and seas were 3 feet. The forecast for the local area. Today, sunny. A slight chance of showers and thunderstorms this afternoon. Highs around 90. Southeast winds 5 to 10 miles per hour. Chance of rain 20%. Tonight, partly cloudy. A chance of showers with a slight chance of thunderstorms in the evening. Lows in the lower 70s. Southeast winds around 5 miles per hour. Chance of rain 50%. Friday, partly sunny with a chance of showers. A slight chance of thunderstorms in the morning, then a chance of thunderstorms in the afternoon. Highs in the upper 80s. East winds 5 to 10 miles per hour, becoming southeast in the afternoon. Chance of rain 50%. Friday night, a chance of thunderstorms in the evening. Mostly cloudy with a chance of showers. Lows in the lower 70s. Southeast winds around 5 miles per hour. Chance of rain 50%. Saturday, mostly cloudy with a slight chance of thunderstorms. A chance of showers in the morning, then showers likely in the afternoon. Humid with highs in the mid-80s. Southeast winds around 5 miles per hour. Chance of rain 70%. Saturday night, showers likely. A chance of thunderstorms, mainly in the evening. Lows in the lower 70s. Chance of rain 70%. Sunday and Sunday night, showers with a chance of thunderstorms. Highs in the mid-80s. Lows around 70. Chance of rain 90%. Monday and Monday night, mostly cloudy with showers likely with a chance of thunderstorms. Highs in the lower 80s. Lows in the upper 60s. Chance of rain 70%. Tuesday through Wednesday, mostly cloudy with a chance of showers with a slight chance of thunderstorms. Highs in the upper 70s. Lows in the lower 60s. Chance of rain 50%. The coastal waters forecast for the following: waters from Suwannee River to Apalachicola, Florida, extending from 20 to 60 nautical miles. Coastal waters from Okaloosa, Walton County line to Mexico Beach out to 20 nautical miles. Coastal waters from Mexico Beach to Apalachicola out to 20 nautical miles. Waters from Okaloosa, Walton County line to Mexico Beach 20 to 60 nautical miles. And waters from Mexico Beach to Apalachicola 20 to 60 nautical miles. Today, southeast winds 10 to 15 knots with gusts up to 20 knots. Seas 2 to 3 feet. Wave detail, southeast 3 feet at 5 seconds. Protected waters a moderate chop. A chance of showers. A slight chance of thunderstorms early this morning, then a chance of thunderstorms late this morning and afternoon. Tonight, southeast winds 10 to 15 knots with gusts up to 20 knots. Seas 2 to 4 feet. Wave detail, southeast 4 feet at 6 seconds. Protected waters a moderate chop. A chance of showers and thunderstorms. Friday, southeast winds 10 to 15 knots with gusts up to 20 knots. Seas 3 to 4 feet. Wave detail, southeast 4 feet at 6 seconds. Protected waters a moderate chop. Showers likely with a chance of thunderstorms. Friday night, southeast winds 5 to 10 knots. Seas 3 to 4 feet. Wave detail, south 4 feet at 7 seconds. Protected waters a light chop. A chance of thunderstorms. Showers. Saturday, southeast winds 10 to 15 knots. Seas 2 to 3 feet. Wave detail, southeast 3 feet at 7 seconds. Protected waters a moderate chop. Showers. A chance of thunderstorms, mainly in the morning. Saturday night, southeast winds 5 to 10 knots. Seas 2 to 3 feet. Wave detail, south 3 feet at 6 seconds. Protected waters a light chop. Showers with a chance of thunderstorms. Sunday, south winds 5 to 10 knots. Seas 2 to 3 feet. Protected waters a light chop. Showers with a chance of thunderstorms. Sunday night, south winds 5 to 10 knots. Seas 2 to 3 feet. Protected waters a light chop. A chance of thunderstorms. Showers. Monday, east winds 5 to 10 knots, becoming north in the afternoon. Seas around 2 feet.
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Showers with a chance of thunderstorms. Monday night, northeast winds 10 to 15 knots. Seas 2 to 3 feet. Protected Waters Moderate Shop. A chance of thunderstorms. Showers. Winds and waves higher and near thunderstorms. The coastal waters forecast for the following St. Andrews Bay waterways. Today, east winds 5 to 10 knots, becoming southeast late. Protected Waters a light shop. A chance of showers with a slight chance of thunderstorms late this morning. Showers likely with a chance of thunderstorms this afternoon. Tonight, southeast winds 5 to 10 knots. Protected Waters a light shop. A chance of showers and thunderstorms, mainly in the evening. Friday, east winds 5 to 10 knots, becoming southeast in the afternoon. Protected Waters a light shop. Showers with a chance of thunderstorms. Friday night, southeast winds 5 to 10 knots. Protected Waters a light shop. Showers likely. A chance of thunderstorms, mainly in the evening. Saturday, southeast winds 5 to 10 knots. Protected Waters a light shop. A slight chance of thunderstorms. Showers. Saturday night, southeast winds 5 to 10 knots. Protected Waters a light shop. A chance of thunderstorms. Showers. Sunday, southeast winds around 5 knots. Protected Waters smooth. Showers with a chance of thunderstorms. Sunday night, south winds around 5 knots, becoming east around 5 knots after midnight. Protected Waters smooth. Showers with a chance of thunderstorms in the evening, then showers likely with a slight chance of thunderstorms after midnight. Monday, northeast winds 5 to 10 knots. Protected Waters a light shop. Showers likely. A slight chance of thunderstorms in the morning, then a chance of thunderstorms in the afternoon. Monday night, northeast winds 5 to 10 knots. Protected Waters a light shop. Showers likely with a chance of thunderstorms in the evening, then a chance of showers after midnight. Winds and waves higher and near thunderstorms. The Tropical Weather Outlook. For the North Atlantic, Caribbean Sea and the Gulf of America, tropical cyclone formation is not expected over the next 7 days. Tide information for Thursday, October 1, 2026. St. Mark's River entrance. High 4:37 a.m., low 12:06 p.m., high 6:54 p.m., low 11:32 p.m. Apalachicola. Low 12:46 a.m., high 5:58 a.m., low 2:24 p.m. St. Andrews Bay at Panama City. High 12:24 a.m., low 12:19 p.m. Note that the times of high and low tide are 3 minutes earlier at Shell Point than at the St. Mark's River entrance. The average water temperature at Apalachicola was 84.2 degrees. Sunrise and sunset in Tallahassee. October 1, 2026, sunrise 7:31 a.m. Eastern Daylight Time, sunset 7:23 p.m. Eastern Daylight Time. 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This broadcast originates from your National Weather Service office in Tallahassee, Florida. The latest weather and forecast information can also be accessed by calling our automated forecast line at 850-942-8851. The current time is 3:27 a.m. Eastern Daylight Time. These are the 3 a.m. Eastern Daylight Time conditions. At the Tallahassee Airport, it was clear. The temperature was 74 degrees. The wind was east at 7 miles an hour. At Florida State University, the temperature was 75 degrees. The wind was east at 5 miles an hour. At Apalachicola, it was clear. The temperature was 74 degrees. The wind was east at 6 miles an hour. At Panama City Northwest, smoke was reported. The temperature was 72 degrees. The wind was northeast at 5 miles an hour. At Dothan, it was clear. The temperature was 71 degrees. The wind was east at 3 miles an hour. The report from Albany was not available. At Valdosta, it was clear. The temperature was 72 degrees. The wind was southeast at 5 miles an hour. Over the marine area, at the buoy south of Apalachicola, winds were east at 12 knots and seas were 3 feet. At the buoy south of Panama City, winds were east at 16 knots and seas were 3 feet. At the buoy south of Pensacola, winds were southeast at 16 knots and seas were 3 feet. The forecast for the local area.

Today, sunny. A slight chance of showers and thunderstorms this afternoon. Highs around 90. Southeast winds 5 to 10 miles per hour. Chance of rain 20%. Tonight, partly cloudy. A chance of showers with a slight chance of thunderstorms in the evening. Lows in the lower 70s. Southeast winds around 5 miles per hour. Chance of rain 50%. Friday, partly sunny with a chance of showers. A slight chance of thunderstorms in the morning, then a chance of thunderstorms in the afternoon. Highs in the upper 80s. East winds 5 to 10 miles per hour, becoming southeast in the afternoon. Chance of rain 50%. Friday night, a chance of thunderstorms in the evening. Mostly cloudy with a chance of showers. Lows in the lower 70s. Southeast winds around 5 miles per hour. Chance of rain 50%. Saturday, mostly cloudy with a slight chance of thunderstorms. A chance of showers in the morning, then showers likely in the afternoon. Humid with highs in the mid-80s. Southeast winds around 5 miles per hour. Chance of rain 70%. Saturday night, showers likely. A chance of thunderstorms, mainly in the evening. Lows in the lower 70s. Chance of rain 70%. Sunday and Sunday night, showers with a chance of thunderstorms. Highs in the mid-80s. Lows around 70. Chance of rain 90%. Monday and Monday night, mostly cloudy with showers likely with a chance of thunderstorms. Highs in the lower 80s. Lows in the upper 60s. Chance of rain 70%. Tuesday through Wednesday, mostly cloudy with a chance of showers with a slight chance of thunderstorms. Highs in the upper 70s. Lows in the lower 60s. Chance of rain 50%. The coastal waters forecast for the following waters from Suwannee River to Apalachicola, Florida, extending from 20 to 60 nautical miles. Coastal waters from Okaloosa, Walton County line to Mexico Beach out to 20 nautical miles. Coastal waters from Mexico Beach to Apalachicola out to 20 nautical miles. Waters from Okaloosa, Walton County line to Mexico Beach 20 to 60 nautical miles. And waters from Mexico Beach to Apalachicola 20 to 60 nautical miles. Today, southeast winds 10 to 15 knots with gusts up to 20 knots. Seas 2 to 3 feet. Wave detail, southeast 3 feet at 5 seconds. Protected waters a moderate chop. A chance of showers. A slight chance of thunderstorms early this morning, then a chance of thunderstorms late this morning and afternoon. Tonight, southeast winds 10 to 15 knots with gusts up to 20 knots. Seas 2 to 4 feet. Wave detail, southeast 4 feet at 6 seconds. Protected waters a moderate chop. A chance of showers and thunderstorms. Friday, southeast winds 10 to 15 knots with gusts up to 20 knots. Seas 3 to 4 feet. Wave detail, southeast 4 feet at 6 seconds. Protected waters a moderate chop. Showers likely with a chance of thunderstorms. Friday night, southeast winds 5 to 10 knots. Seas 3 to 4 feet. Wave detail, south 4 feet at 7 seconds. Protected waters a light chop. A chance of thunderstorms. Showers. Saturday, southeast winds 10 to 15 knots. Seas 2 to 3 feet. Wave detail, southeast 3 feet at 7 seconds. Protected waters a moderate chop. Showers. A chance of thunderstorms, mainly in the morning. Saturday night, southeast winds 5 to 10 knots. Seas 2 to 3 feet. Wave detail, south 3 feet at 6 seconds. Protected waters a light chop. Showers with a chance of thunderstorms. Sunday, south winds 5 to 10 knots. Seas 2 to 3 feet. Protected waters a light chop. Showers with a chance of thunderstorms. Sunday night, south winds 5 to 10 knots. Seas 2 to 3 feet. Protected waters a light chop. A chance of thunderstorms. Showers. Monday, east winds 5 to 10 knots, becoming north in the afternoon. Seas around 2 feet. Protected waters a light chop. Showers. Monday, east winds 5 to 10 knots, becoming north in the afternoon. Seas around 2 feet. Protected waters a light chop. Showers with a chance of thunderstorms. Monday night, northeast winds 10 to 15 knots. Seas 2 to 3 feet. Protected waters a moderate chop. A chance of thunderstorms. Showers. Winds and waves higher and near thunderstorms.

p.m. The coastal waters forecast for the following St. Andrews Bay waterways. Today, east winds 5 to 10 knots, becoming southeast late. Protected waters a light chop. A chance of showers with a slight chance of thunderstorms late this morning. Showers likely with a chance of thunderstorms this afternoon. Tonight, southeast winds 5 to 10 knots. Protected waters a light chop. A chance of showers and thunderstorms, mainly in the evening. Friday, east winds 5 to 10 knots, becoming southeast in the afternoon. Protected waters a light chop. Showers with a chance of thunderstorms. Friday night, southeast winds 5 to 10 knots. Protected waters a light chop. Showers likely. A chance of thunderstorms, mainly in the evening. Saturday, southeast winds 5 to 10 knots. Protected waters a light chop. A slight chance of thunderstorms. Showers. Saturday night, southeast winds 5 to 10 knots. Protected waters a light chop. A chance of thunderstorms. Showers. Sunday, southeast winds around 5 knots. Protected waters smooth. Showers with a chance of thunderstorms. Sunday night, south winds around 5 knots, becoming east around 5 knots after midnight. Protected waters smooth. Showers with a chance of thunderstorms in the evening, then showers likely with a slight chance of thunderstorms after midnight. Monday, northeast winds 5 to 10 knots. Protected waters a light chop. Showers likely. A slight chance of thunderstorms in the morning, then a chance of thunderstorms in the afternoon. Monday night, northeast winds 5 to 10 knots. Protected waters a light chop. Showers likely with a chance of thunderstorms in the evening, then a chance of showers after midnight. Winds and waves higher in and near thunderstorms. The Tropical Weather Outlook. For the North Atlantic, Caribbean Sea and the Gulf of America, tropical cyclone formation is not expected over the next 7 days. The Surf Zone Forecast General Outlook. High risk of rip currents at the Panhandle beaches this afternoon. Forecast surf heights up to 3 feet fosters a high rip current at the Panhandle beaches beginning this afternoon and persisting into at least this weekend. A moderate risk is forecast for the Gulf Franklin County beaches. By tomorrow, the high risk spreads to all local beaches as 6-second period southeasterly swells arrive and bring about widespread surf heights of at least 2 feet. Tide information for Thursday, October 1, 2026. St. Mark's River entrance. High 4:37 a.m., low 12:06 p.m., high 6:54 p.m., low 11:32 p.m. Apalachicola. Low 12:46 a.m., high 5:58 a.m., low 2:24 p.m. St. Andrews Bay at Panama City. High 12:24 a.m., low 12:19 p.m. Note that the times of high and low tide are 3 minutes earlier at Shell Point than at the St. Mark's River entrance. The average water temperature at Apalachicola was 84.2 degrees. Sunrise and sunset in Tallahassee. October 1, 2026, sunrise 7:31 a.m. Eastern Daylight Time, sunset 7:23 p.m. Eastern Daylight Time. 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The latest weather and forecast information can also be accessed by calling our automated forecast line at 850-942-8851. The current time is 3:38 a.m. Eastern Daylight Time. These are the 3 a.m. Eastern Daylight Time conditions. At the Tallahassee Airport, it was clear. The temperature was 74 degrees. The wind was east at 7 miles an hour. At Florida State University, the temperature was 75 degrees. The wind was east at 5 miles an hour. At Apalachicola, it was clear. The temperature was 74 degrees. The wind was east at 6 miles an hour. At Panama City Northwest, smoke was reported. The temperature was 72 degrees. The wind was northeast at 5 miles an hour. At Dothan, it was clear. The temperature was 71 degrees. The wind was east at 3 miles an hour. The report from Albany was not available. At Valdosta, it was clear. The temperature was 72 degrees. The wind was southeast at 5 miles an hour. Over the marine area, at the buoy south of Apalachicola, winds were east at 12 knots and seas were 3 feet. At the buoy south of Panama City, winds were east at 16 knots and seas were 3 feet.

At the buoy south of Pensacola, winds were southeast at 60 knots and seas were 3 feet. The forecast for the local area. Today, sunny. A slight chance of showers and thunderstorms this afternoon. Highs around 90. Southeast winds 5 to 10 miles per hour. Chance of rain 20%. Tonight, partly cloudy. A chance of showers with a slight chance of thunderstorms in the evening. Lows in the lower 70s. Southeast winds around 5 miles per hour. Chance of rain 50%. Friday, partly sunny with a chance of showers. A slight chance of thunderstorms in the morning, then a chance of thunderstorms in the afternoon. Highs in the upper 80s. East winds 5 to 10 miles per hour, becoming southeast in the afternoon. Chance of rain 50%. Friday night, a chance of thunderstorms in the evening. Mostly cloudy with a chance of showers. Lows in the lower 70s. Southeast winds around 5 miles per hour. Chance of rain 50%. Saturday, mostly cloudy with a slight chance of thunderstorms. A chance of showers in the morning, then showers likely in the afternoon. Humid with highs in the mid-80s. Southeast winds around 5 miles per hour. Chance of rain 70%. Saturday night, showers likely. A chance of thunderstorms, mainly in the evening. Lows in the lower 70s. Chance of rain 70%. Sunday and Sunday night, showers with a chance of thunderstorms. Highs in the mid-80s. Lows around 70. Chance of rain 90%. Monday and Monday night, mostly cloudy with showers likely with a chance of thunderstorms. Highs in the lower 80s. Lows in the upper 60s. Chance of rain 70%. Tuesday through Wednesday, mostly cloudy with a chance of showers with a slight chance of thunderstorms. Highs in the upper 70s. Lows in the lower 60s. Chance of rain 50%. The coastal waters forecast for the following waters from Suwannee River to Apalachicola, Florida, extending from 20 to 60 nautical miles. Coastal waters from Okaloosa-Walton County line to Mexico Beach out to 20 nautical miles. Coastal waters from Mexico Beach to Apalachicola out to 20 nautical miles. Waters from Okaloosa-Walton County line to Mexico Beach 20 to 60 nautical miles. And waters from Mexico Beach to Apalachicola 20 to 60 nautical miles. Today, southeast winds 10 to 15 knots with gusts up to 20 knots. Seas 2 to 3 feet. Wave detail, southeast 3 feet at 5 seconds. Protected waters a moderate chop. A chance of showers. A slight chance of thunderstorms early this morning, then a chance of thunderstorms late this morning and afternoon. Tonight, southeast winds 10 to 15 knots with gusts up to 20 knots. Seas 2 to 4 feet. Wave detail, southeast 4 feet at 6 seconds. Protected waters a moderate chop. A chance of showers and thunderstorms. Friday, southeast winds 10 to 15 knots with gusts up to 20 knots. Seas 3 to 4 feet. Wave detail, southeast 4 feet at 6 seconds. Protected waters a moderate chop. Showers likely with a chance of thunderstorms. Friday night, southeast winds 5 to 10 knots. Seas 3 to 4 feet. Wave detail, south 4 feet at 7 seconds. Protected waters a light chop. A chance of thunderstorms. Showers. Saturday, southeast winds 10 to 15 knots. Seas 2 to 3 feet. Wave detail, southeast 3 feet at 7 seconds. Protected waters a moderate chop. Showers. A chance of thunderstorms, mainly in the morning. Saturday night, southeast winds 5 to 10 knots. Seas 2 to 3 feet. Wave detail, south 3 feet at 6 seconds. Protected waters a light chop. Showers with a chance of thunderstorms. Sunday, south winds 5 to 10 knots. Seas 2 to 3 feet. Protected waters a light chop. Showers with a chance of thunderstorms. Sunday night, south winds 5 to 10 knots. Seas 2 to 3 feet. Protected waters a light chop. A chance of thunderstorms. Showers. Monday, east winds 5 to 10 knots, becoming north in the afternoon. Seas around 2 feet. Protected waters a light chop. Showers with a chance of thunderstorms. Monday night, northeast winds 10 to 15 knots. Seas 2 to 3 feet. Protected waters a moderate chop. A chance of thunderstorms. Showers. Winds and waves higher and near thunderstorms. The coastal waters.

forecast for the following St. Andrews Bay waterways. Today, east winds 5 to 10 knots, becoming southeast late. Protected waters, a light chop. A chance of showers with a slight chance of thunderstorms late this morning. Showers likely with a chance of thunderstorms this afternoon. Tonight, southeast winds 5 to 10 knots. Protected waters, a light chop. A chance of showers and thunderstorms, mainly in the evening. Friday, east winds 5 to 10 knots, becoming southeast in the afternoon. Protected waters, a light chop. Showers with a chance of thunderstorms. Friday night, southeast winds 5 to 10 knots. Protected waters, a light chop. Showers likely. A chance of thunderstorms, mainly in the evening. Saturday, southeast winds 5 to 10 knots. Protected waters, a light chop. A slight chance of thunderstorms. Showers. Saturday night, southeast winds 5 to 10 knots. Protected waters, a light chop. A chance of thunderstorms. Showers. Sunday, southeast winds around 5 knots. Protected waters, smooth. Showers with a chance of thunderstorms. Sunday night, south winds around 5 knots, becoming east around 5 knots after midnight. Protected waters, smooth. Showers with a chance of thunderstorms in the evening, then showers likely with a slight chance of thunderstorms after midnight. Monday, northeast winds 5 to 10 knots. Protected waters, a light chop. Showers likely. A slight chance of thunderstorms in the morning, then a chance of thunderstorms in the afternoon. Monday night, northeast winds 5 to 10 knots. Protected waters, a light chop. Showers likely with a chance of thunderstorms in the evening, then a chance of showers after midnight. Winds and waves higher in and near thunderstorms. The Tropical Weather Outlook. For the North Atlantic, Caribbean Sea and the Gulf of America, tropical cyclone formation is not expected over the next 7 days. The Surf Zone Forecast General Outlook. High risk of rip currents at the Panhandle beaches this afternoon. Forecast surf heights up to 3 feet fosters a high rip current at the Panhandle beaches beginning this afternoon and persisting into at least this weekend. A moderate risk is forecast for the Gulf Franklin County beaches. By tomorrow, the high risk spreads to all local beaches as 6-second period southeasterly swells arrive and bring about widespread surf heights of at least 2 feet. Tide information for Thursday, October 1, 2026. St. Mark's River entrance. High 4:37 a.m., low 12:06 p.m., high 6:54 p.m., low 11:32 p.m. Apalachicola. Low 12:46 a.m., high 5:58 a.m., low 2:24 p.m. St. Andrews Bay of Panama City. High 12:24 a.m., low 12:19 p.m. Note that the times of high and low tide are 3 minutes earlier at Shell Point than at the St. Mark's River entrance. The average water temperature at Apalachicola was 84.2 degrees. Sunrise and sunset in Tallahassee. October 1, 2026, sunrise 7:31 a.m. Eastern Daylight Time, sunset 7:23 p.m. Eastern Daylight Time. 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The latest weather and forecast information can also be accessed by calling our automated forecast line at 850-942-8851. The current time is 3:48 a.m. Eastern Daylight Time. These are the 3 a.m. Eastern Daylight Time conditions. At the Tallahassee Airport, it was clear. The temperature was 74 degrees. The wind was east at 7 miles an hour. At Florida State University, the temperature was 75 degrees. The wind was east at 5 miles an hour. At Apalachicola, it was clear. The temperature was 74 degrees. The wind was east at 6 miles an hour. At Panama City Northwest, smoke was reported. The temperature was 72 degrees. The wind was northeast at 5 miles an hour. At Dothan, it was clear. The temperature was 71 degrees. The wind was east at 3 miles an hour. The report from Albany was not available. At Valdosta, it was clear. The temperature was 72 degrees. The wind was southeast at 5 miles an hour. Over the marine area, at the buoy south of Apalachicola, winds were east at 12 knots and seas were 3 feet. At the buoy south of Panama City, winds were east at 16 knots and seas were 3 feet. At the buoy south of Pensacola, winds were southeast.

at 60 knots and seas worth 3 feet. The forecast for the local area. Today, sunny. A slight chance of showers and thunderstorms this afternoon. Highs around 90. Southeast winds 5 to 10 miles per hour. Chance of rain 20%. Tonight, partly cloudy. A chance of showers with a slight chance of thunderstorms in the evening. Lows in the lower 70s. Southeast winds around 5 miles per hour. Chance of rain 50%. Friday, partly sunny with a chance of showers. A slight chance of thunderstorms in the morning, then a chance of thunderstorms in the afternoon. Highs in the upper 80s. East winds 5 to 10 miles per hour, becoming southeast in the afternoon. Chance of rain 50%. Friday night, a chance of thunderstorms in the evening. Mostly cloudy with a chance of showers. Lows in the lower 70s. Southeast winds around 5 miles per hour. Chance of rain 50%. Saturday, mostly cloudy with a slight chance of thunderstorms. A chance of showers in the morning, then showers likely in the afternoon. Humid with highs in the mid-80s. Southeast winds around 5 miles per hour. Chance of rain 70%. Saturday night, showers likely. A chance of thunderstorms, mainly in the evening. Lows in the lower 70s. Chance of rain 70%. Sunday and Sunday night, showers with a chance of thunderstorms. Highs in the mid-80s. Lows around 70. Chance of rain 90%. Monday and Monday night, mostly cloudy with showers likely with a chance of thunderstorms. Highs in the lower 80s. Lows in the upper 60s. Chance of rain 70%. Tuesday through Wednesday, mostly cloudy with a chance of showers with a slight chance of thunderstorms. Highs in the upper 70s. Lows in the lower 60s. Chance of rain 50%. The coastal waters forecast for the following waters from Suwannee River to Apalachicola, Florida, extending from 20 to 60 nautical miles. Coastal waters from Okaloosa, Walton County line to Mexico Beach out to 20 nautical miles. Coastal waters from Mexico Beach to Apalachicola out to 20 nautical miles. Waters from Okaloosa, Walton County line to Mexico Beach 20 to 60 nautical miles. And waters from Mexico Beach to Apalachicola 20 to 60 nautical miles. Today, southeast winds 10 to 15 knots with gusts up to 20 knots. Seas 2 to 3 feet. Wave detail, southeast 3 feet at 5 seconds. Protected waters a moderate chop. A chance of showers. A slight chance of thunderstorms early this morning, then a chance of thunderstorms late this morning and afternoon. Tonight, southeast winds 10 to 15 knots with gusts up to 20 knots. Seas 2 to 4 feet. Wave detail, southeast 4 feet at 6 seconds. Protected waters a moderate chop. A chance of showers and thunderstorms. Friday, southeast winds 10 to 15 knots with gusts up to 20 knots. Seas 3 to 4 feet. Wave detail, southeast 4 feet at 6 seconds. Protected waters a moderate chop. Showers likely with a chance of thunderstorms. Friday night, southeast winds 5 to 10 knots. Seas 3 to 4 feet. Wave detail, south 4 feet at 7 seconds. Protected waters a light chop. A chance of thunderstorms. Showers. Saturday, southeast winds 10 to 15 knots. Seas 2 to 3 feet. Wave detail, southeast 3 feet at 7 seconds. Protected waters a moderate chop. Showers. A chance of thunderstorms, mainly in the morning. Saturday night, southeast winds 5 to 10 knots. Seas 2 to 3 feet. Wave detail, south 3 feet at 6 seconds. Protected waters a light chop. Showers with a chance of thunderstorms. Sunday, south winds 5 to 10 knots. Seas 2 to 3 feet. Protected waters a light chop. Showers with a chance of thunderstorms. Sunday night, south winds 5 to 10 knots. Seas 2 to 3 feet. Protected waters a light chop. A chance of thunderstorms. Showers. Monday, east winds 5 to 10 knots, becoming north in the afternoon. Seas around 2 feet. Protected waters a light chop. Showers with a chance of thunderstorms. Monday night, northeast winds 10 to 15 knots. Seas 2 to 3 feet. Protected waters a moderate chop. A chance of thunderstorms. Showers. Winds and waves higher in and near thunderstorms. The coastal waters forecast for the following
St. Andrews Bay waterways. Today, east winds 5 to 10 knots, becoming southeast late. Protected waters a light chop. A chance of showers with a slight chance of thunderstorms late this morning. Showers likely with a chance of thunderstorms this afternoon. Tonight, southeast winds 5 to 10 knots. Protected waters a light chop. A chance of showers and thunderstorms, mainly in the evening. Friday, east winds 5 to 10 knots, becoming southeast in the afternoon. Protected waters a light chop. Showers with a chance of thunderstorms. Friday night, southeast winds 5 to 10 knots. Protected waters a light chop. Showers likely. A chance of thunderstorms, mainly in the evening. Saturday, southeast winds 5 to 10 knots. Protected waters a light chop. A slight chance of thunderstorms. Showers. Saturday night, southeast winds 5 to 10 knots. Protected waters a light chop. A chance of thunderstorms. Showers. Sunday, southeast winds around 5 knots. Protected waters smooth. Showers with a chance of thunderstorms. Sunday night, south winds around 5 knots, becoming east around 5 knots after midnight. Protected waters smooth. Showers with a chance of thunderstorms in the evening. Then showers likely with a slight chance of thunderstorms after midnight. Monday, northeast winds 5 to 10 knots. Protected waters a light chop. Showers likely. A slight chance of thunderstorms in the morning, then a chance of thunderstorms in the afternoon. Monday night, northeast winds 5 to 10 knots. Protected waters a light chop. Showers likely with a chance of thunderstorms in the evening, then a chance of showers after midnight. Winds and waves higher in and near thunderstorms. The Tropical Weather Outlook. For the North Atlantic, Caribbean Sea, and the Gulf of America, tropical cyclone formation is not expected over the next 7 days. The Surf Zone Forecast General Outlook, high risk of rip currents at the Panhandle beaches this afternoon. Forecast surf heights up to 3 feet fosters a high rip current at the Panhandle beaches beginning this afternoon and persisting into at least this weekend. A moderate risk is forecast for the Gulf Franklin County beaches. By tomorrow, the high risk spreads to all local beaches as 6-second period southeasterly swells arrive and bring about widespread surf heights of at least 2 feet. Tide information for Thursday, October 1, 2026. St. Mark's River entrance. High 4:37 a.m., low 12:06 p.m., high 6:54 p.m., low 11:32 p.m. Apalachicola. Low 12:46 a.m., high 5:58 a.m., low 2:24 p.m. St. Andrews Bay at Panama City. High 12:24 a.m., low 12:19 p.m. Note that the times of high and low tide are 3 minutes earlier at Shell Point than at the St. Mark's River entrance. The average water temperature at Apalachicola was 84.2 degrees. Sunrise and sunset in Tallahassee. October 1, 2026, sunrise 7:31 a.m. Eastern Daylight Time, sunset 7:23 p.m. Eastern Daylight Time. 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The latest weather and forecast information can also be accessed by calling our automated forecast line at 850-942-8851. The current time is 3:58 a.m. Eastern Daylight Time. These are the 3 a.m. Eastern Daylight Time conditions. At the Tallahassee Airport, it was clear. The temperature was 74 degrees. The wind was east at 7 miles an hour. At Florida State University, the temperature was 75 degrees. The wind was east at 5 miles an hour. At Apalachicola, it was clear. The temperature was 74 degrees. The wind was east at 6 miles an hour. At Panama City Northwest, smoke was reported. The temperature was 72 degrees. The wind was northeast at 5 miles an hour. At Dothan, it was clear. The temperature was 71 degrees. The wind was east at 3 miles an hour. The report from Albany was not available. At Valdosta, it was clear. The temperature was 72 degrees. The wind was southeast at 5 miles an hour. Over the marine area, at the buoy south of Apalachicola, winds were east at 12 knots and seas were 3 feet. At the buoy south of Panama City, winds were east at 16 knots and seas were 3 feet. At the buoy south of Pensacola, winds were southeast at 60 knots
and sees worth repeat.

the forecast for the local area. Today, sunny. A slight chance of showers and thunderstorms this afternoon. Highs around 90. Southeast winds 5 to 10 miles per hour. Chance of rain 20%. Tonight, partly cloudy. A chance of showers with a slight chance of thunderstorms in the evening. Lows in the lower 70s. Southeast winds around 5 miles per hour. Chance of rain 50%. Friday, partly sunny with a chance of showers. A slight chance of thunderstorms in the morning, then a chance of thunderstorms in the afternoon. Highs in the upper 80s. East winds 5 to 10 miles per hour, becoming southeast in the afternoon. Chance of rain 50%. Friday night, a chance of thunderstorms in the evening. Mostly cloudy with a chance of showers. Lows in the lower 70s. Southeast winds around 5 miles per hour. Chance of rain 50%. Saturday, mostly cloudy with a slight chance of thunderstorms. A chance of showers in the morning, then showers likely in the afternoon. Humid with highs in the mid-80s. Southeast winds around 5 miles per hour. Chance of rain 70%. Saturday night, showers likely. A chance of thunderstorms, mainly in the evening. Lows in the lower 70s. Chance of rain 70%. Sunday and Sunday night, showers with a chance of thunderstorms. Highs in the mid-80s. Lows around 70. Chance of rain 90%. Monday and Monday night, mostly cloudy with showers likely with a chance of thunderstorms. Highs in the lower 80s. Lows in the upper 60s. Chance of rain 70%. Tuesday through Wednesday, mostly cloudy with a chance of showers with a slight chance of thunderstorms. Highs in the upper 70s. Lows in the lower 60s. Chance of rain 50%. October 1st, 2026. The National Marine Fisheries Service announces that the recreational sector for Gag and Gulf federal waters is closed effective Tuesday, September 29, 2026, and remains closed through December 31, 2026. During the recreational closure, the bag and possession limits for Gulf Gag are zero. For more information, call the National Marine Fisheries Service at 727-824-5305. The Tallahassee Climate Summary for yesterday, September 30, 2026. Yesterday's high temperature was 93 degrees. This high was 7 degrees above the normal high of 86. Yesterday's low temperature was 65 degrees. This low was 1 degree below the normal low of 66. No precipitation fell yesterday, which leaves the monthly total at 2.09 inches. This is 2.82 inches below the normal amount of 4.91 inches for September. The total precipitation for the year still stands at 31.60 inches, which is 16.63 inches below normal. The normal high temperature for today is 86 degrees, and the normal low is 65. The record high for today is 95, which last occurred in 1933, and the record low is 40, which occurred in 1967. Sunrise today is at 7:31 a.m. and sunset is at 7:23 p.m. The coastal waters forecast for the following: waters from Suwannee River to Apalachicola, Florida, extending from 20 to 60 nautical miles, coastal waters from Okaloosa-Walton County line to Mexico Beach out to 20 nautical miles, coastal waters from Mexico Beach to Apalachicola out to 20 nautical miles, waters from Okaloosa-Walton County line to Mexico Beach 20 to 60 nautical miles, and waters from Mexico Beach to Apalachicola 20 to 60 nautical miles. Today, southeast winds 10 to 15 knots with gusts up to 20 knots. Seas 2 to 3 feet. Wave detail, southeast 3 feet at 5 seconds. Protected waters a moderate chop. A chance of showers. A slight chance of thunderstorms early this morning, then a chance of thunderstorms late this morning and afternoon. Tonight, southeast winds 10 to 15 knots with gusts up to 20 knots. Seas 2 to 4 feet. Wave detail, southeast 4 feet at 6 seconds. Protected waters a moderate chop. A chance of showers and thunderstorms. Friday, southeast winds 10 to 15 knots with gusts up to 20 knots. Seas 3 to 4 feet. Wave detail, southeast 4 feet at 6 seconds. Protected waters a moderate chop. Showers likely with a chance of thunderstorms. Friday night, southeast winds 5 to 10 knots. Seas 3 to 4 feet. Wave detail, south 4 feet at 7 seconds. Protected waters a light chop. A chance of thunderstorms. Showers. Saturday,

Southeast winds 10 to 15 knots. Seas 2 to 3 feet. Wave detail, southeast 3 feet at 7 seconds. Protected waters a moderate chop. Showers. A chance of thunderstorms, mainly in the morning. Saturday night, southeast winds 5 to 10 knots. Seas 2 to 3 feet. Wave detail, south 3 feet at 6 seconds. Protected waters a light chop. Showers with a chance of thunderstorms. Sunday, south winds 5 to 10 knots. Seas 2 to 3 feet. Protected waters a light chop. Showers with a chance of thunderstorms. Sunday night, south winds 5 to 10 knots. Seas 2 to 3 feet. Protected waters a light chop. A chance of thunderstorms. Showers. Monday, east winds 5 to 10 knots, becoming north in the afternoon. Seas around 2 feet. Protected waters a light chop. Showers with a chance of thunderstorms. Monday night, northeast winds 10 to 15 knots. Seas 2 to 3 feet. Protected waters a moderate chop. A chance of thunderstorms. Showers. Winds and waves higher in and near thunderstorms. The Tropical Weather Outlook. For the North Atlantic, Caribbean Sea, and the Gulf of America, tropical cyclone formation is not expected over the next 7 days. The Surf Zone Forecast General Outlook, high risk of rip currents at the Panhandle beaches this afternoon. Forecast surf heights up to 3 feet fosters a high rip current at the Panhandle beaches beginning this afternoon and persisting into at least this weekend. A moderate risk is forecast for the Gulf Franklin County beaches. By tomorrow, the high risk spreads to all local beaches as 6-second period southeasterly swells arrive and bring about widespread surf heights of at least 2 feet. Tide information for Thursday, October 1, 2026. St. Mark's River entrance. High 4:37 a.m., low 12:06 p.m., high 6:54 p.m., low 11:32 p.m. Apalachicola. Low 12:46 a.m., high 5:58 a.m., low 2:24 p.m. St. Andrew's Bay at Panama City. High 12:24 a.m., low 12:19 p.m. Note that the times of high and low tide are 3 minutes earlier at Shell Point than at the St. Mark's River entrance. The average water temperature at Apalachicola was 84.2 degrees. Sunrise and sunset in Tallahassee. October 1, 2026, sunrise 7:31 a.m. Eastern Daylight Time, sunset 7:23 p.m. Eastern Daylight Time. 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The latest weather and forecast information can also be accessed by calling our automated forecast line at 850-942-8851. The current time is 4:07 a.m. Eastern Daylight Time. These are the 4 a.m. Eastern Daylight Time conditions. At the Tallahassee Airport, it was clear. The temperature was 74 degrees. The wind was east at 8 miles an hour. The report from Florida State University was not available. At Apalachicola, it was clear. The temperature was 78 degrees. The wind was east at 7 miles an hour. At Panama City Northwest, smoke was reported. The temperature was 71 degrees. The wind was calm. At Dothan, it was clear. The temperature was 71 degrees. The wind was east at 5 miles an hour. The report from Albany was not available. At Valdosta, it was clear. The temperature was 71 degrees. The wind was east at 3 miles an hour. Over the marine area, at the buoy south of Apalachicola, winds were east at 14 knots. At the buoy south of Panama City, winds were southeast at 60 knots and seas were 3 feet. At the buoy south of Pensacola, winds were southeast at 14 knots. The forecast for the local area. Today, sunny. A slight chance of showers and thunderstorms this afternoon. Highs around 90. Southeast winds 5 to 10 miles per hour. Chance of rain 20%. Tonight, partly cloudy. A chance of showers with a slight chance of thunderstorms in the evening. Lows in the lower 70s. Southeast winds around 5 miles per hour. Chance of rain 50%. Friday, partly sunny with a chance of showers. A slight chance of thunderstorms in the morning, then a chance of thunderstorms in the afternoon. Highs in the upper 80s. East winds 5 to 10 miles per hour.

per hour, becoming southeast in the afternoon. Chance of rain 50%. Friday night, a chance of thunderstorms in the evening. Mostly cloudy with a chance of showers. Lows in the lower 70s. Southeast winds around 5 miles per hour. Chance of rain 50%. Saturday, mostly cloudy with a slight chance of thunderstorms. A chance of showers in the morning, then showers likely in the afternoon. Humid with highs in the mid-80s. Southeast winds around 5 miles per hour. Chance of rain 70%. Saturday night, showers likely. A chance of thunderstorms, mainly in the evening. Lows in the lower 70s. Chance of rain 70%. Sunday and Sunday night, showers with a chance of thunderstorms. Highs in the mid-80s. Lows around 70. Chance of rain 90%. Monday and Monday night, mostly cloudy with showers likely with a chance of thunderstorms. Highs in the lower 80s. Lows in the upper 60s. Chance of rain 70%. Tuesday through Wednesday, mostly cloudy with a chance of showers with a slight chance of thunderstorms. Highs in the upper 70s. Lows in the lower 60s. Chance of rain 50%. The coastal waters forecast for the following waters from Suwannee River to Apalachicola, Florida, extending from 20 to 60 nautical miles. Coastal waters from Okaloosa-Walton County line to Mexico Beach out to 20 nautical miles. Coastal waters from Mexico Beach to Apalachicola out to 20 nautical miles. Waters from Okaloosa-Walton County line to Mexico Beach 20 to 60 nautical miles. And waters from Mexico Beach to Apalachicola 20 to 60 nautical miles. Today, southeast winds 10 to 15 knots with gusts up to 20 knots. Seas 2 to 3 feet. Wave detail, southeast 3 feet at 5 seconds. Protected waters a moderate chop. A chance of showers. A slight chance of thunderstorms early this morning, then a chance of thunderstorms late this morning and afternoon. Tonight, southeast winds 10 to 15 knots with gusts up to 20 knots. Seas 2 to 4 feet. Wave detail, southeast 4 feet at 6 seconds. Protected waters a moderate chop. A chance of showers and thunderstorms. Friday, southeast winds 10 to 15 knots with gusts up to 20 knots. Seas 3 to 4 feet. Wave detail, southeast 4 feet at 6 seconds. Protected waters a moderate chop. Showers likely with a chance of thunderstorms. Friday night, southeast winds 5 to 10 knots. Seas 3 to 4 feet. Wave detail, south 4 feet at 7 seconds. Protected waters a light chop. A chance of thunderstorms. Showers. Saturday, southeast winds 10 to 15 knots. Seas 2 to 3 feet. Wave detail, southeast 3 feet at 7 seconds. Protected waters a moderate chop. Showers. A chance of thunderstorms, mainly in the morning. Saturday night, southeast winds 5 to 10 knots. Seas 2 to 3 feet. Wave detail, south 3 feet at 6 seconds. Protected waters a light chop. Showers with a chance of thunderstorms. Sunday, south winds 5 to 10 knots. Seas 2 to 3 feet. Protected waters a light chop. Showers with a chance of thunderstorms. Sunday night, south winds 5 to 10 knots. Seas 2 to 3 feet. Protected waters a light chop. A chance of thunderstorms. Showers. Monday, east winds 5 to 10 knots, becoming north in the afternoon. Seas around 2 feet. Protected waters a light chop. Showers with a chance of thunderstorms. Monday night, northeast winds 10 to 15 knots. Seas 2 to 3 feet. Protected waters a moderate chop. A chance of thunderstorms. Showers. Winds and waves higher in and near thunderstorms. The coastal waters forecast for the following St. Andrews Bay waterways. Today, east winds 5 to 10 knots, becoming southeast late. Protected waters a light chop. A chance of showers with a slight chance of thunderstorms late this morning. Showers likely with a chance of thunderstorms this afternoon. Tonight, southeast winds 5 to 10 knots. Protected waters a light chop. A chance of showers and thunderstorms, mainly in the evening. Friday, east winds 5 to 10 knots, becoming southeast in the afternoon. Protected waters a light chop. Showers with a chance of thunderstorms. Friday night, southeast winds 5 to 10 knots. Protected waters a light chop. Showers likely. A chance of thunderstorms.

mainly in the evening. Saturday, southeast winds 5 to 10 knots. Protected waters, a light chop. A slight chance of thunderstorms. Showers. Saturday night, southeast winds 5 to 10 knots. Protected waters, a light chop. A chance of thunderstorms. Showers. Sunday, southeast winds around 5 knots. Protected waters, smooth. Showers with a chance of thunderstorms. Sunday night, south winds around 5 knots, becoming east around 5 knots after midnight. Protected waters, smooth. Showers with a chance of thunderstorms in the evening, then showers likely with a slight chance of thunderstorms after midnight. Monday, northeast winds 5 to 10 knots. Protected waters, a light chop. Showers likely. A slight chance of thunderstorms in the morning, then a chance of thunderstorms in the afternoon. Monday night, northeast winds 5 to 10 knots. Protected waters, a light chop. Showers likely with a chance of thunderstorms in the evening, then a chance of showers after midnight. Winds and waves higher in and near thunderstorms. The Tropical Weather Outlook. For the North Atlantic, Caribbean Sea, and the Gulf of America, tropical cyclone formation is not expected over the next 7 days. The Surf Zone Forecast General Outlook. High risk of rip currents at the Panhandle beaches this afternoon. Forecast surf heights up to 3 feet fosters a high rip current at the Panhandle beaches beginning this afternoon and persisting into at least this weekend. A moderate risk is forecast for the Gulf Franklin County beaches. By tomorrow, the high risk spreads to all local beaches as 6 second period southeasterly swells arrive and bring about widespread surf heights of at least 2 feet. Tide information for Thursday, October 1, 2026. St. Mark's River entrance. High 4:37 a.m., low 12:06 p.m., high 6:54 p.m., low 11:32 p.m. Apalachicola. Low 12:46 a.m., high 5:58 a.m., low 2:24 p.m. St. Andrews Bay at Panama City. High 12:24 a.m., low 12:19 p.m. Note that the times of high and low tide are 3 minutes earlier at Shell Point than at the St. Mark's River entrance. The average water temperature at Apalachicola was 84.2 degrees. Sunrise and sunset in Tallahassee. October 1, 2026, sunrise 7:31 a.m. Eastern Daylight Time, sunset 7:23 p.m. Eastern Daylight Time. 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The latest weather and forecast information can also be accessed by calling our automated forecast line at 850-942-8851. The current time is 4:17 a.m. Eastern Daylight Time. These are the 4 a.m. Eastern Daylight Time conditions. At the Tallahassee Airport, it was clear. The temperature was 74 degrees. The wind was east at 8 miles an hour. At Florida State University, the temperature was 73 degrees. The wind was east at 5 miles an hour. At Apalachicola, it was clear. The temperature was 78 degrees. The wind was east at 7 miles an hour. At Panama City Northwest, smoke was reported. The temperature was 71 degrees. The wind was calm. At Dothan, it was clear. The temperature was 71 degrees. The wind was east at 5 miles an hour. The report from Albany was not available. At Valdosta, it was clear. The temperature was 71 degrees. The wind was east at 3 miles an hour. Over the marine area, at the buoy south of Apalachicola, winds were east at 12 knots. At the buoy south of Panama City, winds were southeast at 16 knots. At the buoy south of Pensacola, winds were southeast at 14 knots. The forecast for the local area. Today, sunny. A slight chance of showers and thunderstorms this afternoon. Highs around 90. Southeast winds 5 to 10 miles per hour. Chance of rain 20%. Tonight, partly cloudy. A chance of showers with a slight chance of thunderstorms in the evening. Lows in the lower 70s. Southeast winds around 5 miles per hour. Chance of rain 50%. Friday, partly sunny with a chance of showers. A slight chance of thunderstorms in the morning, then a chance of thunderstorms in the afternoon. Highs in the upper 80s. East winds 5 to 10 miles per hour, becoming southeast in the afternoon. Chance of rain 50%.
Friday night, a chance of thunderstorms in the evening. Mostly cloudy with a chance of showers. Lows in the lower 70s. Southeast winds around 5 miles per hour. Chance of rain 50%. Saturday, mostly cloudy with a slight chance of thunderstorms. A chance of showers in the morning, then showers likely in the afternoon. Humid with highs in the mid-80s. Southeast winds around 5 miles per hour. Chance of rain 70%. Saturday night, showers likely. A chance of thunderstorms, mainly in the evening. Lows in the lower 70s. Chance of rain 70%. Sunday and Sunday night, showers with a chance of thunderstorms. Highs in the mid-80s. Lows around 70. Chance of rain 90%. Monday and Monday night, mostly cloudy with showers likely with a chance of thunderstorms. Highs in the lower 80s. Lows in the upper 60s. Chance of rain 70%. Tuesday through Wednesday, mostly cloudy with a chance of showers with a slight chance of thunderstorms. Highs in the upper 70s. Lows in the lower 60s. Chance of rain 50%. The coastal waters forecast for the following waters from Suwannee River to Apalachicola, Florida, extending from 20 to 60 nautical miles. Coastal waters from Okaloosa, Walton County line to Mexico Beach out to 20 nautical miles. Coastal waters from Mexico Beach to Apalachicola out to 20 nautical miles. Waters from Okaloosa, Walton County line to Mexico Beach 20 to 60 nautical miles. And waters from Mexico Beach to Apalachicola 20 to 60 nautical miles. Today, southeast winds 10 to 15 knots with gusts up to 20 knots. Seas 2 to 3 feet. Wave detail, southeast 3 feet at 5 seconds. Protected waters a moderate chop. A chance of showers. A slight chance of thunderstorms early this morning, then a chance of thunderstorms late this morning and afternoon. Tonight, southeast winds 10 to 15 knots with gusts up to 20 knots. Seas 2 to 4 feet. Wave detail, southeast 4 feet at 6 seconds. Protected waters a moderate chop. A chance of showers and thunderstorms. Friday, southeast winds 10 to 15 knots with gusts up to 20 knots. Seas 3 to 4 feet. Wave detail, southeast 4 feet at 6 seconds. Protected waters a moderate chop. Showers likely with a chance of thunderstorms. Friday night, southeast winds 5 to 10 knots. Seas 3 to 4 feet. Wave detail, south 4 feet at 7 seconds. Protected waters a light chop. A chance of thunderstorms. Showers. Saturday, southeast winds 10 to 15 knots. Seas 2 to 3 feet. Wave detail, southeast 3 feet at 7 seconds. Protected waters a moderate chop. Showers. A chance of thunderstorms, mainly in the morning. Saturday night, southeast winds 5 to 10 knots. Seas 2 to 3 feet. Wave detail, south 3 feet at 6 seconds. Protected waters a light chop. Showers with a chance of thunderstorms. Sunday, south winds 5 to 10 knots. Seas 2 to 3 feet. Protected waters a light chop. Showers with a chance of thunderstorms. Sunday night, south winds 5 to 10 knots. Seas 2 to 3 feet. Protected waters a light chop. A chance of thunderstorms. Showers. Monday, east winds 5 to 10 knots, becoming north in the afternoon. Seas around 2 feet. Protected waters a light chop. Showers with a chance of thunderstorms. Monday night, northeast winds 10 to 15 knots. Seas 2 to 3 feet. Protected waters a moderate chop. A chance of thunderstorms. Showers. Winds and waves higher in and near thunderstorms. The coastal waters forecast for the following St. Andrews Bay waterways. Today, east winds 5 to 10 knots, becoming southeast late. Protected waters a light chop. A chance of showers with a slight chance of thunderstorms late this morning. Showers likely with a chance of thunderstorms this afternoon. Tonight, southeast winds 5 to 10 knots. Protected waters a light chop. A chance of showers and thunderstorms, mainly in the evening. Friday, east winds 5 to 10 knots, becoming southeast in the afternoon. Protected waters a light chop. Showers with a chance of thunderstorms. Friday night, southeast winds 5 to 10 knots. Protected waters a light chop. Showers likely. A chance of thunderstorms, mainly in the evening. Saturday, southeast winds 5 to 10 knots.
Protected water is a light chop. A slight chance of thunderstorms. Showers. Saturday night, southeast winds 5 to 10 knots. Protected water is a light chop. A chance of thunderstorms. Showers. Sunday, southeast winds around 5 knots. Protected water is smooth. Showers with a chance of thunderstorms. Sunday night, south winds around 5 knots, becoming east around 5 knots after midnight. Protected water is smooth. Showers with a chance of thunderstorms in the evening, then showers likely with a slight chance of thunderstorms after midnight. Monday, northeast winds 5 to 10 knots. Protected water is a light chop. Showers likely. A slight chance of thunderstorms in the morning, then a chance of thunderstorms in the afternoon. Monday night, northeast winds 5 to 10 knots. Protected water is a light chop. Showers likely with a chance of thunderstorms in the evening, then a chance of showers after midnight. Winds and waves higher in and near thunderstorms. The Tropical Weather Outlook. For the North Atlantic, Caribbean Sea, and the Gulf of America, tropical cyclone formation is not expected over the next 7 days. The Surf Zone Forecast. General Outlook. High risk of rip currents at the Panhandle beaches this afternoon. Forecast surf heights up to 3 feet fosters a high rip current at the Panhandle beaches beginning this afternoon and persisting into at least this weekend. A moderate risk is forecast for the Gulf Franklin County beaches. By tomorrow, the high risk spreads to all local beaches as 6-second period southeasterly swells arrive and bring about widespread surf heights of at least 2 feet. Tide information for Thursday, October 1, 2026. St. Mark's River entrance. High 4:37 a.m., low 12:06 p.m., high 6:54 p.m., low 11:32 p.m. Apalachicola. Low 12:46 a.m., high 5:58 a.m., low 2:24 p.m. St. Andrews Bay at Panama City. High 12:24 a.m., low 12:19 p.m. Note that the times of high and low tide are 3 minutes earlier at Shell Point than at the St. Mark's River entrance. The average water temperature at Apalachicola was 84.2 degrees. Sunrise and sunset in Tallahassee. October 1, 2026, sunrise 7:31 a.m. Eastern Daylight Time, sunset 7:23 p.m. Eastern Daylight Time. 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The latest weather and forecast information can also be accessed by calling our automated forecast line at 850-942-8851. The current time is 4:27 a.m. Eastern Daylight Time. These are the 4 a.m. Eastern Daylight Time conditions. At the Tallahassee Airport, it was clear. The temperature was 74 degrees. The wind was east at 8 miles an hour. At Florida State University, the temperature was 73 degrees. The wind was east at 5 miles an hour. At Apalachicola, it was clear. The temperature was 78 degrees. The wind was east at 7 miles an hour. At Panama City Northwest, smoke was reported. The temperature was 71 degrees. The wind was calm. At Dothan, it was clear. The temperature was 71 degrees. The wind was east at 5 miles an hour. The report from Albany was not available. At Valdosta, it was clear. The temperature was 71 degrees. The wind was east at 3 miles an hour. Over the marine area, at the buoy south of Apalachicola, winds were east at 12 knots. At the buoy south of Panama City, winds were southeast at 16 knots. At the buoy south of Pensacola, winds were southeast at 14 knots. The forecast for the local area. Today, sunny. A slight chance of showers and thunderstorms this afternoon. Highs around 90. Southeast winds 5 to 10 miles per hour. Chance of rain 20%. Tonight, partly cloudy. A chance of showers with a slight chance of thunderstorms in the evening. Lows in the lower 70s. Southeast winds around 5 miles per hour. Chance of rain 50%. Friday, partly sunny with a chance of showers. A slight chance of thunderstorms in the morning, then a chance of thunderstorms in the afternoon. Highs in the upper 80s. East winds 5 to 10 miles per hour, becoming southeast in the afternoon. Chance of rain 50%. Friday night, a chance of thunderstorms in the evening. Mostly cloudy with a chance of showers.
lows in the

or 70s. Southeast winds around 5 miles per hour. Chance of rain 50%. Saturday, mostly cloudy with a slight chance of thunderstorms. A chance of showers in the morning, then showers likely in the afternoon. Humid with highs in the mid-80s. Southeast winds around 5 miles per hour. Chance of rain 70%. Saturday night, showers likely. A chance of thunderstorms, mainly in the evening. Lows in the lower 70s. Chance of rain 70%. Sunday and Sunday night, showers with a chance of thunderstorms. Highs in the mid-80s. Lows around 70. Chance of rain 90%. Monday and Monday night, mostly cloudy with showers likely with a chance of thunderstorms. Highs in the lower 80s. Lows in the upper 60s. Chance of rain 70%. Tuesday through Wednesday, mostly cloudy with a chance of showers with a slight chance of thunderstorms. Highs in the upper 70s. Lows in the lower 60s. Chance of rain 50%. The coastal waters forecast for the following waters from Suwannee River to Apalachicola, Florida, extending from 20 to 60 nautical miles. Coastal waters from Okaloosa-Walton County line to Mexico Beach out to 20 nautical miles. Coastal waters from Mexico Beach to Apalachicola out to 20 nautical miles. Waters from Okaloosa-Walton County line to Mexico Beach 20 to 60 nautical miles. And waters from Mexico Beach to Apalachicola 20 to 60 nautical miles. Today, southeast winds 10 to 15 knots with gusts up to 20 knots. Seas 2 to 3 feet. Wave detail, southeast 3 feet at 5 seconds. Protected waters a moderate chop. A chance of showers. A slight chance of thunderstorms early this morning, then a chance of thunderstorms late this morning and afternoon. Tonight, southeast winds 10 to 15 knots with gusts up to 20 knots. Seas 2 to 4 feet. Wave detail, southeast 4 feet at 6 seconds. Protected waters a moderate chop. A chance of showers and thunderstorms. Friday, southeast winds 10 to 15 knots with gusts up to 20 knots. Seas 3 to 4 feet. Wave detail, southeast 4 feet at 6 seconds. Protected waters a moderate chop. Showers likely with a chance of thunderstorms. Friday night, southeast winds 5 to 10 knots. Seas 3 to 4 feet. Wave detail, south 4 feet at 7 seconds. Protected waters a light chop. A chance of thunderstorms. Showers. Saturday, southeast winds 10 to 15 knots. Seas 2 to 3 feet. Wave detail, southeast 3 feet at 7 seconds. Protected waters a moderate chop. Showers. A chance of thunderstorms, mainly in the morning. Saturday night, southeast winds 5 to 10 knots. Seas 2 to 3 feet. Wave detail, south 3 feet at 6 seconds. Protected waters a light chop. Showers with a chance of thunderstorms. Sunday, south winds 5 to 10 knots. Seas 2 to 3 feet. Protected waters a light chop. Showers with a chance of thunderstorms. Sunday night, south winds 5 to 10 knots. Seas 2 to 3 feet. Protected waters a light chop. A chance of thunderstorms. Showers. Monday, east winds 5 to 10 knots, becoming north in the afternoon. Seas around 2 feet. Protected waters a light chop. Showers with a chance of thunderstorms. Monday night, northeast winds 10 to 15 knots. Seas 2 to 3 feet. Protected waters a moderate chop. A chance of thunderstorms. Showers. Thunderstorms. Monday night, northeast winds 10 to 15 knots. Seas 2 to 3 feet. Protected waters a moderate chop. A chance of thunderstorms. Showers. Winds and waves higher in and near thunderstorms. The Tallahassee climate summary for yesterday, September 30, 2026. Yesterday's high temperature was 93 degrees. This high was 7 degrees above the normal high of 86. Yesterday's low temperature was 65 degrees. This low was 1 degree below the normal low of 66. No precipitation fell yesterday, which leaves the monthly total at 2.09 inches. This is 2.82 inches below the normal amount of 4.91 inches for September. The total precipitation for the year still stands at 31.60 inches, which is 16.63 inches below normal. The normal high temperature for today is 86 degrees, and the normal low is 65. The record high for today is 95, which last occurred in 1933.

Protected water is a light chop. A slight chance of thunderstorms. Showers. Saturday night, southeast winds 5 to 10 knots. Protected water is a light chop. A chance of thunderstorms. Showers. Sunday, southeast winds around 5 knots. Protected water is smooth. Showers with a chance of thunderstorms. Sunday night, south winds around 5 knots, becoming east around 5 knots after midnight. Protected water is smooth. Showers with a chance of thunderstorms in the evening, then showers likely with a slight chance of thunderstorms after midnight. Monday, northeast winds 5 to 10 knots. Protected water is a light chop. Showers likely. A slight chance of thunderstorms in the morning, then a chance of thunderstorms in the afternoon. Monday night, northeast winds 5 to 10 knots. Protected water is a light chop. Showers likely with a chance of thunderstorms in the evening, then a chance of showers after midnight. Winds and waves higher in and near thunderstorms. The Tropical Weather Outlook. For the North Atlantic, Caribbean Sea, and the Gulf of America, tropical cyclone formation is not expected over the next 7 days. The Surf Zone Forecast General Outlook, high risk of rip currents at the Panhandle beaches this afternoon. Forecast surf heights up to 3 feet fosters a high rip current at the Panhandle beaches beginning this afternoon and persisting into at least this weekend. A moderate risk is forecast for the Gulf Franklin County beaches. By tomorrow, the high risk spreads to all local beaches as 6-second period southeasterly swells arrive and bring about widespread surf heights of at least 2 feet. Tide information for Thursday, October 1, 2026. St. Mark's River entrance. High 4:37 a.m., low 12:06 p.m., high 6:54 p.m., low 11:32 p.m. Apalachicola. Low 12:46 a.m., high 5:58 a.m., low 2:24 p.m. St. Andrew's Bay at Panama City. High 12:24 a.m., low 12:19 p.m. Note that the times of high and low tide are 3 minutes earlier at Shell Point than at the St. Mark's River entrance. The average water temperature at Apalachicola was 84.2 degrees. Sunrise and sunset in Tallahassee. October 1, 2026, sunrise 7:31 a.m. Eastern Daylight Time, sunset 7:23 p.m. Eastern Daylight Time. 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The latest weather and forecast information can also be accessed by calling our automated forecast line at 850-942-8851. The current time is 4:38 a.m. Eastern Daylight Time. These are the 4 a.m. Eastern Daylight Time conditions. At the Tallahassee Airport, it was clear. The temperature was 74 degrees. The wind was east at 8 miles an hour. At Florida State University, the temperature was 73 degrees. The wind was east at 5 miles an hour. At Apalachicola, it was clear. The temperature was 78 degrees. The wind was east at 7 miles an hour. At Panama City Northwest, smoke was reported. The temperature was 71 degrees. The wind was calm. At Dothan, it was clear. The temperature was 71 degrees. The wind was east at 5 miles an hour. The report from Albany was not available. At Valdosta, it was clear. The temperature was 71 degrees. The wind was east at 3 miles an hour. Over the marine area, at the buoy south of Apalachicola, winds were east at 12 knots. At the buoy south of Panama City, winds were southeast at 16 knots. At the buoy south of Pensacola, winds were southeast at 14 knots. The forecast for the local area. Today, sunny. A slight chance of showers and thunderstorms this afternoon. Highs around 90. Southeast winds 5 to 10 miles per hour. Chance of rain 20%. Tonight, partly cloudy. A chance of showers with a slight chance of thunderstorms in the evening. Lows in the lower 70s. Southeast winds around 5 miles per hour. Chance of rain 50%. Friday, partly sunny with a chance of showers. A slight chance of thunderstorms in the morning, then a chance of thunderstorms in the afternoon. Highs in the upper 80s. East winds 5 to 10 miles per hour, becoming southeast in the afternoon. Chance of rain 50%. Friday night, a chance of thunderstorms in the evening. Mostly cloudy with a chance of showers.

lows in the lower 70s. Southeast winds around 5 miles per hour. Chance of rain 50%. Saturday, mostly cloudy with a slight chance of thunderstorms. A chance of showers in the morning, then showers likely in the afternoon. Humid with highs in the mid-80s. Southeast winds around 5 miles per hour. Chance of rain 70%. Saturday night, showers likely. A chance of thunderstorms, mainly in the evening. Lows in the lower 70s. Chance of rain 70%. Sunday and Sunday night, showers with a chance of thunderstorms. Highs in the mid-80s. Lows around 70. Chance of rain 90%. Monday and Monday night, mostly cloudy with showers likely with a chance of thunderstorms. Highs in the lower 80s. Lows in the upper 60s. Chance of rain 70%. Tuesday through Wednesday, mostly cloudy with a chance of showers with a slight chance of thunderstorms. Highs in the upper 70s. Lows in the lower 60s. Chance of rain 50%. The coastal waters forecast for the following waters from Suwannee River to Apalachicola, Florida, extending from 20 to 60 nautical miles. Coastal waters from Okaloosa, Walton County line to Mexico Beach out to 20 nautical miles. Coastal waters from Mexico Beach to Apalachicola out to 20 nautical miles. Waters from Okaloosa, Walton County line to Mexico Beach 20 to 60 nautical miles. And waters from Mexico Beach to Apalachicola 20 to 60 nautical miles. Today, southeast winds 10 to 15 knots with gusts up to 20 knots. Seas 2 to 3 feet. Wave detail, southeast 3 feet at 5 seconds. Protected waters a moderate chop. A chance of showers. A slight chance of thunderstorms early this morning. Then a chance of thunderstorms late this morning and afternoon. Tonight, southeast winds 10 to 15 knots with gusts up to 20 knots. Seas 2 to 4 feet. Wave detail, southeast 4 feet at 6 seconds. Protected waters a moderate chop. A chance of showers and thunderstorms. Friday, southeast winds 10 to 15 knots with gusts up to 20 knots. Seas 3 to 4 feet. Wave detail, southeast 4 feet at 6 seconds. Protected waters a moderate chop. Showers likely with a chance of thunderstorms. Friday night, southeast winds 5 to 10 knots. Seas 3 to 4 feet. Wave detail, south 4 feet at 7 seconds. Protected waters a light chop. A chance of thunderstorms. Showers. Saturday, southeast winds 10 to 15 knots. Seas 2 to 3 feet. Wave detail, southeast 3 feet at 7 seconds. Protected waters a moderate chop. Showers. A chance of thunderstorms, mainly in the morning. Saturday night, southeast winds 5 to 10 knots. Seas 2 to 3 feet. Wave detail, south 3 feet at 6 seconds. Protected waters a light chop. Showers with a chance of thunderstorms. Sunday, south winds 5 to 10 knots. Seas 2 to 3 feet. Protected waters a light chop. Showers with a chance of thunderstorms. Sunday night, south winds 5 to 10 knots. Seas 2 to 3 feet. Protected waters a light chop. A chance of thunderstorms. Showers. Monday, east winds 5 to 10 knots, becoming north in the afternoon. Seas around 2 feet. Protected waters a light chop. Showers with a chance of thunderstorms. Monday night, northeast winds 10 to 15 knots. Seas 2 to 3 feet. Protected waters a moderate chop. A chance of thunderstorms. Showers. Winds and waves higher in and near thunderstorms. The coastal waters forecast for the following St. Andrews Bay waterways. Today, east winds 5 to 10 knots, becoming southeast late. Protected waters a light chop. A chance of showers with a slight chance of thunderstorms late this morning. Showers likely with a chance of thunderstorms this afternoon. Tonight, southeast winds 5 to 10 knots. Protected waters a light chop. A chance of showers and thunderstorms, mainly in the evening. Friday, east winds 5 to 10 knots, becoming southeast in the afternoon. Protected waters a light chop. Showers with a chance of thunderstorms. Friday night, southeast winds 5 to 10 knots. Protected waters a light chop. Showers likely. A chance of thunderstorms, mainly in the evening. Saturday, southeast winds 5 to 10 knots. Protected waters a light chop. A slight chance of thunderstorms. Showers.

Saturday night, southeast winds 5 to 10 knots. Protected waters, a light chop. A chance of thunderstorms. Showers. Sunday, southeast winds around 5 knots. Protected waters, smooth. Showers with a chance of thunderstorms. Sunday night, south winds around 5 knots, becoming east around 5 knots after midnight. Protected waters, smooth. Showers with a chance of thunderstorms in the evening, then showers likely with a slight chance of thunderstorms after midnight. Monday, northeast winds 5 to 10 knots. Protected waters, a light chop. Showers likely. A slight chance of thunderstorms in the morning, then a chance of thunderstorms in the afternoon. Monday night, northeast winds 5 to 10 knots. Protected waters, a light chop. Showers likely with a chance of thunderstorms in the evening, then a chance of showers after midnight. Winds and waves higher in and near thunderstorms. The Tropical Weather Outlook. For the North Atlantic, Caribbean Sea and the Gulf of America, tropical cyclone expected over the next 7 days. The surf zone forecast general outlook, high risk of rip currents at the Panhandle beaches this afternoon. Forecast surf heights up to 3 feet fosters a high rip current at the Panhandle beaches beginning this afternoon and persisting into at least this weekend. A moderate risk is forecast for the Gulf Franklin County beaches. By tomorrow, the high risk spreads to all local beaches as 6-second period southeasterly swells arrive and bring about widespread surf heights of at least 2 feet. Tide information for Thursday, October 1, 2026. St. Mark's River entrance. High 4:37 a.m., low 12:06 p.m., high 6:54 p.m., low 11:32 p.m. Apalachicola. Low 12:46 a.m., high 5:58 a.m., low 2:24 p.m. St. Andrews Bay at Panama City. High 12:24 a.m., low 12:19 p.m. Note that the times of high and low tide are 3 minutes earlier at Shell Point than at the St. Mark's River entrance. The average water temperature at Apalachicola was 84.2 degrees. Sunrise and sunset in Tallahassee. October 1, 2026, sunrise 7:31 a.m. Eastern Daylight Time, sunset 7:23 p.m. Eastern Daylight Time. 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The latest weather and forecast information can also be accessed by calling our automated forecast line at 850-942-8. The current time is 4:48 a.m. Eastern Daylight Time. These are the 4 a.m. Eastern Daylight Time conditions. At the Tallahassee Airport, it was clear. The temperature was 74 degrees. The wind was east at 8 miles an hour. At Florida State University, the temperature was 73 degrees. The wind was east at 5 miles an hour. At Apalachicola, it was clear. The temperature was 78 degrees. The wind was east at 7 miles an hour. At Panama City Northwest, smoke was reported. The temperature was 71 degrees. The wind was calm. At Dothan, it was clear. The temperature was 71 degrees. The wind was east at 5 miles an hour. The report from Albany was not available. At Valdosta, it was clear. The temperature was 71 degrees. The wind was east at 3 miles an hour. Over the marine area, at the buoy south of Apalachicola, winds were east at 12 knots. At the buoy south of Panama City, winds were southeast at 16 knots. At the buoy south of Pensacola, winds were southeast at 14 knots. The forecast for the local area. Today, sunny. A slight chance of showers and thunderstorms this afternoon. Highs around 90. Southeast winds 5 to 10 miles per hour. Chance of rain 20%. Tonight, partly cloudy. A chance of showers with a slight chance of thunderstorms in the evening. Lows in the lower 70s. Southeast winds around 5 miles per hour. Chance of rain 50%. Friday, partly sunny with a chance of showers. A slight chance of thunderstorms in the morning, then a chance of thunderstorms in the afternoon. Highs in the upper 80s. East winds 5 to 10 miles per hour, becoming southeast in the afternoon. Chance of rain 50%. Friday night, a chance of thunderstorms in the evening. Mostly cloudy with a chance of showers. Lows in the lower 70s. Southeast winds around 5 miles per hour. Chance of

0: Rain 50%. Saturday, mostly cloudy with a slight chance of thunderstorms. A chance of showers in the morning, then showers likely in the afternoon. Humid with highs in the mid-80s. Southeast winds around 5 miles per hour. Chance of rain 70%. Saturday night, showers likely. A chance of thunderstorms, mainly in the evening. Lows in the lower 70s. Chance of rain 70%. Sunday and Sunday night, showers with a chance of thunderstorms. Highs in the mid-80s. Lows around 70. Chance of rain 90%. Monday and Monday night, mostly cloudy with showers likely with a chance of thunderstorms. Highs in the lower 80s. Lows in the upper 60s. Chance of rain 70%. Tuesday through Wednesday, mostly cloudy with a chance of showers with a slight chance of thunderstorms. Highs in the upper 70s. Lows in the lower 60s. Chance of rain 50%. The coastal waters forecast for the following waters from Suwannee River to Apalachicola, Florida, extending from 20 to 60 nautical miles. Coastal waters from Okaloosa, Walton County line to Mexico Beach out to 20 nautical miles. Coastal waters from Mexico Beach to Apalachicola out to 20 nautical miles. Waters from Okaloosa, Walton County line to Mexico Beach 20 to 60 nautical miles. And waters from Mexico Beach to Apalachicola 20 to 60 nautical miles. Today, southeast winds 10 to 15 knots with gusts up to 20 knots. Seas 2 to 3 feet. Wave detail, southeast 3 feet at 5 seconds. Protected waters a moderate chop. A chance of showers. A slight chance of thunderstorms early this morning, then a chance of thunderstorms late this morning and afternoon. Tonight, southeast winds 10 to 15 knots with gusts up to 20 knots. Seas 2 to 4 feet. Wave detail, southeast 4 feet at 6 seconds. Protected waters a moderate chop. A chance of showers and thunderstorms. Friday, southeast winds 10 to 15 knots with gusts up to 20 knots. Seas 3 to 4 feet. Wave detail, southeast 4 feet at 6 seconds. Protected waters a moderate chop. Showers likely with a chance of thunderstorms. Friday night, southeast winds 5 to 10 knots. Seas 3 to 4 feet. Wave detail, south 4 feet at 7 seconds. Protected waters a light chop. A chance of thunderstorms. Showers. Saturday, southeast winds 10 to 15 knots. Seas 2 to 3 feet. Wave detail, southeast 3 feet at 7 seconds. Protected waters a moderate chop. Showers. A chance of thunderstorms, mainly in the morning. Saturday night, southeast winds 5 to 10 knots. Seas 2 to 3 feet. Wave detail, south 3 feet at 6 seconds. Protected waters a light chop. Showers with a chance of thunderstorms. Sunday, south winds 5 to 10 knots. Seas 2 to 3 feet. Protected waters a light chop. Showers with a chance of thunderstorms. Sunday night, south winds 5 to 10 knots. Seas 2 to 3 feet. Protected waters a light chop. Chance of thunderstorms. Showers. Monday, east winds 5 to 10 knots, becoming north in the afternoon. Seas around 2 feet. Protected waters a light chop. Showers with a chance of thunderstorms. Monday night, northeast winds 10 to 15 knots. Seas 2 to 3 feet. Protected waters a moderate chop. A chance of thunderstorms. Showers. Winds and waves higher in and near thunderstorms. The coastal waters forecast for the following St. Andrews Bay waterways. Today, east winds 5 to 10 knots, becoming southeast late. Protected waters a light chop. A chance of showers with a slight chance of thunderstorms late this morning. Showers likely with a chance of thunderstorms this afternoon. Tonight, southeast winds 5 to 10 knots. Protected waters a light chop. A chance of showers and thunderstorms, mainly in the evening. Friday, east winds 5 to 10 knots, becoming southeast in the afternoon. Protected waters a light chop. Showers with a chance of thunderstorms. Friday night, southeast winds 5 to 10 knots. Protected waters a light chop. Showers likely. A chance of thunderstorms, mainly in the evening. Saturday, southeast winds 5 to 10 knots. Protected waters a light chop. A slight chance of thunderstorms. Showers. Saturday night, southeast winds 5 to 10 knots. Protected waters a light chop. a chance of thunderstorms. Showers. Sunday, southeast winds around 5 knots. Protected waters,
1: moon.
0: Showers with a chance of thunderstorms. Sunday night, south winds around 5 knots, becoming east around 5 knots after midnight. Protected waters,
1: moon.
0: Showers with a chance of thunderstorms in the evening, then showers likely with a slight chance of thunderstorms after midnight. Monday, northeast winds 5 to 10 knots. Protected waters, a light chop. Showers likely. A slight chance of thunderstorms in the morning, then a chance of thunderstorms in the afternoon. Monday night, northeast winds 5 to 10 knots. Protected waters, a light chop. Showers likely with a chance of thunderstorms in the evening, then a chance of showers after midnight. Winds and waves higher in and near thunderstorms. The Tropical Weather Outlook. For the North Atlantic, Caribbean Sea, and the Gulf of America, tropical cyclone formation is not expected over the next 7 days. The Surf Zone Forecast General Outlook, high risk of rip currents at the Panhandle beaches this afternoon. Forecast surf heights up to 3 feet fosters a high rip current at the Panhandle beaches beginning this afternoon and persisting into at least this weekend. A moderate risk is forecast for the Gulf Franklin County beaches. By tomorrow, the high risk spreads to all local beaches as 6-second period southeasterly swells arrive and bring about widespread surf heights of at least 2 feet. Tide information for Thursday, October 1, 2026. St. Mark's River entrance. High 4:37 a.m., low 12:06 p.m., high 6:54 p.m., low 11:32 p.m. Apalachicola. Low 12:46 a.m., high 5:58 a.m., low 2:24 p.m. St. Andrews Bay at Panama City. High 12:24 a.m., low 12:19 p.m. Note that the times of high and low tide are 3 minutes earlier at Shell Point than at the St. Mark's River entrance. The average water temperature at Apalachicola was 84.2 degrees. Sunrise and sunset in Tallahassee. October 1, 2026, sunrise 7:31 a.m. Eastern Daylight Time, sunset 7:23 p.m. Eastern Daylight Time. 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The latest weather and forecast information can also be accessed by calling our automated forecast line at 850-942-8851. The current time is 4:58 a.m. Eastern Daylight Time. These are the 4 a.m. Eastern Daylight Time conditions. At the Tallahassee Airport, it was clear. The temperature was 74 degrees. The wind was east at 8 miles an hour. At Florida State University, the temperature was 73 degrees. The wind was east at 5 miles an hour. At Apalachicola, it was clear. The temperature was 78 degrees. The wind was east at 7 miles an hour. At Panama City Northwest, smoke was reported. The temperature was 71 degrees. The wind was calm. At Dothan, it was clear. The temperature was 71 degrees. The wind was east at 5 miles an hour. The report from Albany was not available. At Valdosta, it was clear. The temperature was 71 degrees. The wind was east at 3 miles an hour. Over the marine area, at the buoys south of Apalachicola, winds were east at 12 knots. At the buoys south of Panama City, winds were southeast at 16 knots. At the buoys south of Pensacola, winds were southeast at 14 knots. The forecast for the local area. Today, sunny. A slight chance of showers and thunderstorms this afternoon. Highs around 90. Southeast winds 5 to 10 miles per hour. Chance of rain 20%. Tonight, partly cloudy. A chance of showers with a slight chance of thunderstorms in the evening. Lows in the lower 70s. Southeast winds around 5 miles per hour. Chance of rain 50%. Friday, partly sunny with a chance of showers. A slight chance of thunderstorms in the morning, then a chance of thunderstorms in the afternoon. Highs in the upper 80s. East winds 5 to 10 miles per hour, becoming southeast in the afternoon. Chance of rain 50%. Friday night, a chance of thunderstorms in the evening. Mostly cloudy with a chance of showers. Lows in the lower 70s. Southeast winds around 5 miles per hour. Chance of rain 50%. Saturday, mostly cloudy with a slight chance of thunderstorms. A chance of showers

The morning, then showers likely in the afternoon. Humid with highs in the mid-80s. Southeast winds around 5 miles per hour. Chance of rain 70%. Saturday night, showers likely. A chance of thunderstorms, mainly in the evening. Lows in the lower 70s. Chance of rain 70%. Sunday and Sunday night, showers with a chance of thunderstorms. Highs in the mid-80s. Lows around 70. Chance of rain 90%. Monday and Monday night, mostly cloudy with showers likely with a chance of thunderstorms. Highs in the lower 80s. Lows in the upper 60s. Chance of rain 70%. Tuesday through Wednesday, mostly cloudy with a chance of showers with a slight chance of thunderstorms. Highs in the upper 70s. Lows in the lower 60s. Chance of rain 50%. October 1st, 2026. The National Marine Fisheries Service announces that the recreational sector for Gag and Gulf federal waters is closed effective Tuesday, September 29, 2026, and remains closed through December 31, 2026. During the recreational closure, the bag and possession limits for Gulf Gag are zero. For more information, call the National Marine Fisheries Service at 727-824-5305. The Tallahassee Climate Summary for yesterday, September 30, 2026. Yesterday's high temperature was 93 degrees. This high was 7 degrees above the normal high of 86. Yesterday's low temperature was 65 degrees. This low was 1 degree below the normal low of 66. No precipitation fell yesterday, which leaves the monthly total at 2.09 inches. This is 2.82 inches below the normal amount of 4.91 inches for September. The total precipitation for the year still stands at 31.60 inches, which is 16.63 inches below normal. The normal high temperature for today is 86 degrees, and the normal low is 65. The record high for today is 95, which last occurred in 1933, and the record low is 40, which occurred in 1967. Sunrise today is at 7:31 a.m. and sunset is at 7:23 p.m. The coastal waters forecast for the following: waters from Suwannee River to Apalachicola, Florida, extending from 20 to 60 nautical miles, coastal waters from Okaloosa-Walton County line to Mexico Beach out to 20 nautical miles, coastal waters from Mexico Beach to Apalachicola out to 20 nautical miles, waters from Okaloosa-Walton County line to Mexico Beach 20 to 60 nautical miles, and waters from Mexico Beach to Apalachicola 20 to 60 nautical miles. Today, southeast winds 10 to 15 knots with gusts up to 20 knots. Seas 2 to 3 feet. Wave detail, southeast 3 feet at 5 seconds. Protected waters a moderate chop. A chance of showers. A slight chance of thunderstorms early this morning, then a chance of thunderstorms late this morning and afternoon. Tonight, southeast winds 10 to 15 knots with gusts up to 20 knots. Seas 2 to 4 feet. Wave detail, southeast 4 feet at 6 seconds. Protected waters a moderate chop. A chance of showers and thunderstorms. Friday, southeast winds 10 to 15 knots with gusts up to 20 knots. Seas 3 to 4 feet. Wave detail, southeast 4 feet at 6 seconds. Protected waters a moderate chop. Showers likely with a chance of thunderstorms. Friday night, southeast winds 5 to 10 knots. Seas 3 to 4 feet. Wave detail, south 4 feet at 7 seconds. Protected waters a light chop. A chance of thunderstorms. Showers. Saturday, southeast winds 10 to 15 knots. Seas 2 to 3 feet. Wave detail, southeast 3 feet at 7 seconds. Protected waters a moderate chop. Showers. A chance of thunderstorms, mainly in the morning. Saturday night, southeast winds 5 to 10 knots. Seas 2 to 3 feet. Wave detail, south 3 feet at 6 seconds. Protected waters a light chop. Showers with a chance of thunderstorms. Sunday, south winds 5 to 10 knots. Seas 2 to 3 feet. Protected waters a light chop. Showers with a chance of thunderstorms. Sunday night, south winds 5 to 10 knots. Seas 2 to 3 feet. Protected waters a light chop. A chance of thunderstorms. Showers. Monday, east winds 5 to 10 knots, becoming north in the afternoon. Seas around 2 feet. Protected waters a light chop. Showers with a chance of thunderstorms.
Monday night, northeast winds 10 to 15 knots.

seas 2 to 3 feet. Protected water is a moderate chop. A chance of thunderstorms, showers, winds and waves higher and near thunderstorms. The tropical weather outlook. For the North Atlantic, Caribbean Sea, and the Gulf of America, tropical cyclone formation is not expected over the next 7 days. The surf zone forecast general outlook, high risk of rip currents at the Panhandle beaches this afternoon. Forecast surf heights up to 3 feet fosters a high rip current at the Panhandle beaches beginning this afternoon and persisting into at least this weekend. A moderate risk is forecast for the Gulf Franklin County beaches. By tomorrow, the high risk spreads to all local beaches as 6-second period southeasterly swells arrive and bring about widespread surf heights of at least 2 feet. Tide information for Thursday, October 1, 2026. St. Mark's River entrance. High 4:37 a.m., low 12:06 p.m., high 6:54 p.m., low 11:32 p.m. Apalachicola. Low 12:46 a.m., high 5:58 a.m., low 2:24 p.m. St. Andrews Bay at Panama City. High 12:24 a.m., low 12:19 p.m. Note that the times of high and low tide are 3 minutes earlier at Shell Point than at the St. Mark's River entrance. The average water temperature at Apalachicola was 84.2 degrees. Sunrise and sunset in Tallahassee. October 1, 2026, sunrise 7:31 a.m. Eastern Daylight Time, sunset 7:23 p.m. Eastern Daylight Time. 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The latest weather and forecast information can also be accessed by calling our automated forecast line at 850-942-8851. The current time is 5:07 a.m. Eastern Daylight Time. These are the 5 a.m. Eastern Daylight Time conditions. At the Tallahassee Airport, it was clear. The temperature was 73 degrees. The wind was southeast at 7 miles an hour. The report from Florida State University was not available. At Apalachicola, it was partly cloudy. The temperature was 80 degrees. The wind was southeast at 8 miles an hour. At Panama City Northwest, smoke was reported. The temperature was 69 degrees. The wind was north at 3 miles an hour. At Dothan, it was clear. The temperature was 71 degrees. The wind was southeast at 6 miles an hour. The report from Albany was not available. At Valdosta, it was partly cloudy. The temperature was 71 degrees. The wind was east at 3 miles an hour. Over the marine area, at the buoy south of Apalachicola, winds were southeast at 12 knots. At the buoy south of Panama City, winds were southeast at 17 knots. At the buoy south of Pensacola, winds were southeast at 14 knots. The forecast for the local area. Today, sunny. A slight chance of showers and thunderstorms this afternoon. Highs around 90. Southeast winds 5 to 10 miles per hour. Chance of rain 20%. Tonight, partly cloudy. A chance of showers with a slight chance of thunderstorms in the evening. Lows in the lower 70s. Southeast winds around 5 miles per hour. Chance of rain 50%. Friday, partly sunny with a chance of showers. A slight chance of thunderstorms in the morning, then a chance of thunderstorms in the afternoon. Highs in the upper 80s. East winds 5 to 10 miles per hour, becoming southeast in the afternoon. Chance of rain 50%. Friday night, a chance of thunderstorms in the evening. Mostly cloudy with a chance of showers. Lows in the lower 70s. Southeast winds around 5 miles per hour. Chance of rain 50%. Saturday, mostly cloudy with a slight chance of thunderstorms. A chance of showers in the morning, then showers likely in the afternoon. Humid with highs in the mid-80s. Southeast winds around 5 miles per hour. Chance of rain 70%. Saturday night, showers likely. A chance of thunderstorms, mainly in the evening. Lows in the lower 70s. Chance of rain 70%. Sunday and Sunday night, showers with a chance of thunderstorms. Highs in the mid-80s. Lows around 70. Chance of rain 90%. Monday and Monday night, mostly cloudy with showers likely with a chance of thunderstorms. Highs in the lower 80s. Lows in the upper 60s.

chance of rain 70%. Tuesday through Wednesday, mostly cloudy with a chance of showers with a slight chance of thunderstorms. Highs in the upper 70s. Lows in the lower 60s. Chance of rain 50%. The coastal waters forecast for the following: waters from Suwannee River to Apalachicola, Florida, extending from 20 to 60 nautical miles. Coastal waters from Okaloosa-Walton County line to Mexico Beach out to 20 nautical miles. Coastal waters from Mexico Beach to Apalachicola out to 20 nautical miles. Waters from Okaloosa-Walton County line to Mexico Beach 20 to 60 nautical miles. And waters from Mexico Beach to Apalachicola 20 to 60 nautical miles. Today, southeast winds 10 to 15 knots with gusts up to 20 knots. Seas 2 to 3 feet. Wave detail, southeast 3 feet at 5 seconds. Protected waters a moderate chop. A chance of showers. A slight chance of thunderstorms early this morning. Then a chance of thunderstorms late this morning and afternoon. Tonight, southeast winds 10 to 15 knots with gusts up to 20 knots. Seas 2 to 4 feet. Wave detail, southeast 4 feet at 6 seconds. Protected waters a moderate chop. A chance of showers and thunderstorms. Friday, southeast winds 10 to 15 knots with gusts up to 20 knots. Seas 3 to 4 feet. Wave detail, southeast 4 feet at 6 seconds. Protected waters a moderate chop. Showers likely with a chance of thunderstorms. Friday night, southeast winds 5 to 10 knots. Seas 3 to 4 feet. Wave detail, south 4 feet at 7 seconds. Protected waters a light chop. A chance of thunderstorms. Showers. Saturday, southeast winds 10 to 15 knots. Seas 2 to 3 feet. Wave detail, southeast 3 feet at 7 seconds. Protected waters a moderate chop. Showers. A chance of thunderstorms, mainly in the morning. Saturday night, southeast winds 5 to 10 knots. Seas 2 to 3 feet. Wave detail, south 3 feet at 6 seconds. Protected waters a light chop. Showers with a chance of thunderstorms. Sunday, south winds 5 to 10 knots. Seas 2 to 3 feet. Protected waters a light chop. Showers with a chance of thunderstorms. Sunday night, south winds 5 to 10 knots. Seas 2 to 3 feet. Protected waters a light chop. A chance of thunderstorms. Showers. Monday, east winds 5 to 10 knots, becoming north in the afternoon. Seas around 2 feet. Protected waters a light chop. Showers with a chance of thunderstorms. Monday night, northeast winds 10 to 15 knots. Seas 2 to 3 feet. Protected waters a moderate chop. A chance of thunderstorms. Showers. Winds and waves higher in and near thunderstorms. The coastal waters forecast for the following: St. Andrews Bay waterways. Today, east winds 5 to 10 knots, becoming southeast late. Protected waters a light chop. A chance of showers with a slight chance of thunderstorms late this morning. Showers likely with a chance of thunderstorms this afternoon. Tonight, southeast winds 5 to 10 knots. Protected waters a light chop. A chance of showers and thunderstorms, mainly in the evening. Friday, east winds 5 to 10 knots, becoming southeast in the afternoon. Protected waters a light chop. Showers with a chance of thunderstorms. Friday night, southeast winds 5 to 10 knots. Protected waters a light chop. Showers likely. A chance of thunderstorms, mainly in the evening. Saturday, southeast winds 5 to 10 knots. Protected waters a light chop. A slight chance of thunderstorms. Showers. Saturday night, southeast winds 5 to 10 knots. Protected waters a light chop. A chance of thunderstorms. Showers. Sunday, southeast winds around 5 knots. Protected waters smooth. Showers with a chance of thunderstorms. Sunday night, south winds around 5 knots, becoming east around 5 knots after midnight. Protected waters smooth. Showers with a chance of thunderstorms in the evening, then showers likely with a slight chance of thunderstorms after midnight. Monday, northeast winds 5 to 10 knots. Protected waters a light chop. Showers likely. A slight chance of thunderstorms in the morning, then a chance of thunderstorms in the afternoon. Monday night, northeast winds 5 to 10 knots. Protected waters a light chop. Showers likely with a chance of thunderstorms in the evening, then a

chance of showers after midnight. Winds and waves higher and near thunderstorms. The tropical weather outlook. For the North Atlantic, Caribbean Sea, and the Gulf of America, tropical cyclone formation is not expected over the next 7 days. The surf zone forecast. General outlook. High risk of rip currents at the Panhandle beaches this afternoon. Forecast surf heights up to 3 feet fosters a high rip current at the Panhandle beaches beginning this afternoon and persisting into at least this weekend. A moderate risk is forecast for the Gulf Franklin County beaches. By tomorrow, the high risk spreads to all local beaches as 6 second period southeasterly swells arrive and bring about widespread surf heights of at least 2 feet. Tide information for Thursday, October 1st, 2026. St. Mark's River entrance. High 4:37 a.m., low 12:06 p.m., high 6:54 p.m., low 11:32 p.m. Apalachicola. Low 12:46 a.m., high 5:58 a.m., low 2:24 p.m. St. Andrews Bay of Panama City. High 12:24 a.m., low 12:19 p.m. Note that the times of high and low tide are 3 minutes earlier at Shell Point than at the St. Mark's River entrance. The average water temperature at Apalachicola was 84.2 degrees. Sunrise and sunset in Tallahassee. October 1st, 2026, sunrise 7:31 a.m. Eastern Daylight Time, sunset 7:23 p.m. Eastern Daylight Time. 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The latest weather and forecast information can also be accessed by calling our automated forecast line at 850-942-8851. The current time is 5:17 a.m. Eastern Daylight Time. These are the 5 a.m. Eastern Daylight Time conditions. At the Tallahassee Airport, it was clear. The temperature was 73 degrees. The wind was southeast at 7 miles an hour. At Florida State University, the temperature was 73 degrees. The wind was east at 7 miles an hour. At Apalachicola, it was partly cloudy. The temperature was 80 degrees. The wind was southeast at 8 miles an hour. At Panama City Northwest, smoke was reported. The temperature was 69 degrees. The wind was north at 3 miles an hour. At Dothan, it was clear. The temperature was 71 degrees. The wind was southeast at 6 miles an hour. The report from Albany was not available. At Valdosta, it was mostly cloudy. The temperature was 71 degrees. The wind was southeast at 5 miles an hour. Over the marine area, at the buoys south of Apalachicola, winds were southeast at 12 knots and seas were 3 feet. At the buoys south of Panama City, winds were southeast at 60 knots and seas were 4 feet. At the buoys south of Pensacola, winds were southeast at 14 knots and seas were 3 feet. The forecast for the local area. Today, sunny. A slight chance of showers and thunderstorms this afternoon. Highs around 90. Southeast winds 5 to 10 miles per hour. Chance of rain 20%. Tonight, partly cloudy. A chance of showers with a slight chance of thunderstorms in the evening. Lows in the lower 70s. Southeast winds around 5 miles per hour. Chance of rain 50%. Friday, partly sunny with a chance of showers. A slight chance of thunderstorms in the morning, then a chance of thunderstorms in the afternoon. Highs in the upper 80s. East winds 5 to 10 miles per hour, becoming southeast in the afternoon. Chance of rain 50%. Friday night, a chance of thunderstorms in the evening. Mostly cloudy with a chance of showers. Lows in the lower 70s. Southeast winds around 5 miles per hour. Chance of rain 50%. Saturday, mostly cloudy with a slight chance of thunderstorms. A chance of showers in the morning, then showers likely in the afternoon. Humid with highs in the mid-80s. Southeast winds around 5 miles per hour. Chance of rain 70%. Saturday night, showers likely. A chance of thunderstorms, mainly in the evening. Lows in the lower 70s. Chance of rain 70%. Sunday and Sunday night, showers with a chance of thunderstorms. Highs in the mid-80s. Lows around 70. Chance of rain 90%. Monday and Monday night, mostly cloudy with showers likely with a chance of thunderstorms. Highs in the lower 80s. Lows in the upper 60s.
chance of rain 70%. Tuesday through Wednesday, mostly cloudy with a chance of showers with a slight chance of thunderstorms. Highs in the upper 70s. Lows in the lower 60s. Chance of rain 50%. The coastal waters forecast for the following: waters from Suwannee River to Apalachicola, Florida, extending from 20 to 60 nautical miles. Coastal waters from Okaloosa-Walton County line to Mexico Beach out to 20 nautical miles. Coastal waters from Mexico Beach to Apalachicola out to 20 nautical miles. Waters from Okaloosa-Walton County line to Mexico Beach 20 to 60 nautical miles. And waters from Mexico Beach to Apalachicola 20 to 60 nautical miles. Today, southeast winds 10 to 15 knots with gusts up to 20 knots. Seas 2 to 3 feet. Wave detail, southeast 3 feet at 5 seconds. Protected waters a moderate chop. A chance of showers. A slight chance of thunderstorms early this morning, then a chance of thunderstorms late this morning and afternoon. Tonight, southeast winds 10 to 15 knots with gusts up to 20 knots. Seas 2 to 4 feet. Wave detail, southeast 4 feet at 6 seconds. Protected waters a moderate chop. A chance of showers and thunderstorms. Friday, southeast winds 10 to 15 knots with gusts up to 20 knots. Seas 3 to 4 feet. Wave detail, southeast 4 feet at 6 seconds. Protected waters a moderate chop. Showers likely with a chance of thunderstorms. Friday night, southeast winds 5 to 10 knots. Seas 3 to 4 feet. Wave detail, south 4 feet at 7 seconds. Protected waters a light chop. A chance of thunderstorms. Showers. Saturday, southeast winds 10 to 15 knots. Seas 2 to 3 feet. Wave detail, southeast 3 feet at 7 seconds. Protected waters a moderate chop. Showers. A chance of thunderstorms, mainly in the morning. Saturday night, southeast winds 5 to 10 knots. Seas 2 to 3 feet. Wave detail, south 3 feet at 6 seconds. Protected waters a light chop. Showers with a chance of thunderstorms. Sunday, south winds 5 to 10 knots. Seas 2 to 3 feet. Protected waters a light chop. Showers with a chance of thunderstorms. Sunday night, south winds 5 to 10 knots. Seas 2 to 3 feet. Protected waters a light chop. A chance of thunderstorms. Showers. Monday, east winds 5 to 10 knots, becoming north in the afternoon. Seas around 2 feet. Protected waters a light chop. Showers with a chance of thunderstorms. Monday night, northeast winds 10 to 15 knots. Seas 2 to 3 feet. Protected waters a moderate chop. A chance of thunderstorms. Showers. Winds and waves higher in and near thunderstorms. The coastal waters forecast for the following St. Andrews Bay waterways. Today, east winds 5 to 10 knots, becoming southeast late. Protected waters a light chop. A chance of showers with a slight chance of thunderstorms late this morning. Showers likely with a chance of thunderstorms this afternoon. Tonight, southeast winds 5 to 10 knots. Protected waters a light chop. A chance of showers and thunderstorms, mainly in the evening. Friday, east winds 5 to 10 knots, becoming southeast in the afternoon. Protected waters a light chop. Showers with a chance of thunderstorms. Friday night, southeast winds 5 to 10 knots. Protected waters a light chop. Showers likely. A chance of thunderstorms, mainly in the evening. Saturday, southeast winds 5 to 10 knots. Protected waters a light chop. A slight chance of thunderstorms. Showers. Saturday night, southeast winds 5 to 10 knots. Protected waters a light chop. A chance of thunderstorms. Showers. Sunday, southeast winds around 5 knots. Protected waters smooth. Showers with a chance of thunderstorms. Sunday night, south winds around 5 knots, becoming east around 5 knots after midnight. Protected waters smooth. Showers with a chance of thunderstorms in the evening, then showers likely with a slight chance of thunderstorms after midnight. Monday, northeast winds 5 to 10 knots. Protected waters a light chop. Showers likely. A slight chance of thunderstorms in the morning, then a chance of thunderstorms in the afternoon. Monday night, northeast winds 5 to 10 knots. Protected waters a light chop.
Showers likely with a chance of thunderstorms in the evening, then a chance of showers after.

midnight. Winds and waves higher and near thunderstorms. The tropical weather outlook. For the North Atlantic, Caribbean Sea, and the Gulf of America, tropical cyclone formation is not expected over the next 7 days. The surf zone forecast general outlook, high risk of rip currents at the Panhandle beaches this afternoon, forecast surf heights up to 3 feet fosters a high rip current at the Panhandle beaches beginning this afternoon and persisting into at least this weekend. A moderate risk is forecast for the Gulf Franklin County beaches. By tomorrow, the high risk spreads to all local beaches as 6 second period southeasterly swells arrive and bring about widespread surf heights of at least 2 feet. Tide information for Thursday, October 1, 2026. St. Mark's River entrance. High 4:37 a.m., low 12:06 p.m., high 6:54 p.m., low 11:32 p.m. Apalachicola. Low 12:46 a.m., high 5:58 a.m., low 2:24 p.m. St. Andrews Bay at Panama City. High 12:24 a.m., low 12:19 p.m. Note that the times of high and low tide are 3 minutes earlier at Shell Point than at the St. Mark's River entrance. The average water temperature at Apalachicola was 84.2 degrees. Sunrise and sunset in Tallahassee. October 1, 2026, sunrise 7:31 a.m. Eastern Daylight Time, sunset 7:23 p.m. Eastern Daylight Time. 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The latest weather and forecast information can also be accessed by calling our automated forecast line at 850-942-8851. The current time is 5:27 a.m. Eastern Daylight Time. These are the 5 a.m. Eastern Daylight Time conditions. At the Tallahassee Airport, it was clear. The temperature was 73 degrees. The wind was southeast at 7 miles an hour. At Florida State University, the temperature was 73 degrees. The wind was east at 7 miles an hour. At Apalachicola, it was partly cloudy. The temperature was 80 degrees. The wind was southeast at 8 miles an hour. At Panama City Northwest, smoke was reported. The temperature was 69 degrees. The wind was north at 3 miles an hour. At Dothan, it was clear. The temperature was 71 degrees. The wind was southeast at 6 miles an hour. The report from Albany was not available. At Valdosta, it was mostly cloudy. The temperature was 71 degrees. The wind was southeast at 5 miles an hour. Over the marine area, at the buoy south of Apalachicola, winds were southeast at 12 knots and seas were 3 feet. At the buoy south of Panama City, winds were southeast at 60 knots and seas were 4 feet. At the buoy south of Pensacola, winds were southeast at 14 knots and seas were 3 feet. The forecast for the local area. Today, sunny. A slight chance of showers and thunderstorms this afternoon. Highs around 90. Southeast winds 5 to 10 miles per hour. Chance of rain 20%. Tonight, partly cloudy. A chance of showers with a slight chance of thunderstorms in the evening. Lows in the lower 70s. Southeast winds around 5 miles per hour. Chance of rain 50%. Friday, partly sunny with a chance of showers. A slight chance of thunderstorms in the morning, then a chance of thunderstorms in the afternoon. Highs in the upper 80s. East winds 5 to 10 miles per hour, becoming southeast in the afternoon. Chance of rain 50%. Friday night, a chance of thunderstorms in the evening. Mostly cloudy with a chance of showers. Lows in the lower 70s. Southeast winds around 5 miles per hour. Chance of rain 50%. Saturday, mostly cloudy with a slight chance of thunderstorms. A chance of showers in the morning, then showers likely in the afternoon. Humid with highs in the mid-80s. Southeast winds around 5 miles per hour. Chance of rain 70%. Saturday night, showers likely. A chance of thunderstorms, mainly in the evening. Lows in the lower 70s. Chance of rain 70%. Sunday and Sunday night, showers with a chance of thunderstorms. Highs in the mid-80s. Lows around 70. Chance of rain 90%. Monday and Monday night, mostly cloudy with showers likely with a chance of thunderstorms. Highs in the lower 80s. Lows in the upper 60s. Chance of rain 70%.

Tuesday through Wednesday, mostly cloudy with a chance of showers with a slight chance of thunderstorms. Highs in the upper 70s. Lows in the lower 60s. Chance of rain 50%. The coastal waters forecast for the following: waters from Suwannee River to Apalachicola, Florida, extending from 20 to 60 nautical miles. Coastal waters from Okaloosa-Walton County line to Mexico Beach out to 20 nautical miles. Coastal waters from Mexico Beach to Apalachicola out to 20 nautical miles. Waters from Okaloosa-Walton County line to Mexico Beach 20 to 60 nautical miles. And waters from Mexico Beach to Apalachicola 20 to 60 nautical miles. Today, southeast winds 10 to 15 knots with gusts up to 20 knots. Seas 2 to 3 feet. Wave detail, southeast 3 feet at 5 seconds. Protected waters a moderate chop. A chance of showers. A slight chance of thunderstorms early this morning, then a chance of thunderstorms late this morning and afternoon. Tonight, southeast winds 10 to 15 knots with gusts up to 20 knots. Seas 2 to 4 feet. Wave detail, southeast 4 feet at 6 seconds. Protected waters a moderate chop. A chance of showers and thunderstorms. Friday, southeast winds 10 to 15 knots with gusts up to 20 knots. Seas 3 to 4 feet. Wave detail, southeast 4 feet at 6 seconds. Protected waters a moderate chop. Showers likely with a chance of thunderstorms. Friday night, southeast winds 5 to 10 knots. Seas 3 to 4 feet. Wave detail, south 4 feet at 7 seconds. Protected waters a light chop. A chance of thunderstorms. Showers. Saturday, southeast winds 10 to 15 knots. Seas 2 to 3 feet. Wave detail, southeast 3 feet at 7 seconds. Protected waters a moderate chop. Showers. A chance of thunderstorms, mainly in the morning. Saturday night, southeast winds 5 to 10 knots. Seas 2 to 3 feet. Wave detail, south 3 feet at 6 seconds. Protected waters a light chop. Showers with a chance of thunderstorms. Sunday, south winds 5 to 10 knots. Seas 2 to 3 feet. Protected waters a light chop. Showers with a chance of thunderstorms. Sunday night, south winds 5 to 10 knots. Seas 2 to 3 feet. Protected waters a light chop. A chance of thunderstorms. Showers. Monday, east winds 5 to 10 knots, becoming north in the afternoon. Seas around 2 feet. Protected waters a light chop. Showers with a chance of thunderstorms. Monday night, northeast winds 10 to 15 knots. Seas 2 to 3 feet. Protected waters a moderate chop, around 2 feet. Protected waters a light chop. Showers with a chance of thunderstorms. Monday night, northeast winds 10 to 15 knots. Seas 2 to 3 feet. Protected waters a moderate chop. A chance of thunderstorms. Showers. Winds and waves higher in and near thunderstorms. The Tallahassee Climate Summary for yesterday, September 30, 2026. Yesterday's high temperature was 93 degrees. This high was 7 degrees above the normal high of 86. Yesterday's low temperature was 65 degrees. This low was 1 degree below the normal low of 66. No precipitation fell yesterday, which leaves the monthly total at 2.09 inches. This is 2.82 inches below the normal amount of 4.91 inches for September. The total precipitation for the year still stands at 31.60 inches, which is 16.63 inches below normal. The normal high temperature for today is 86 degrees, and the normal low is 65. The record high for today is 95, which last occurred in 1933, and the record low is 40, which occurred in 1967. Sunrise today is at 7:31 a.m. and sunset is at 7:23 p.m. The coastal waters forecast for the following St. Andrews Bay waterways. Today, east winds 5 to 10 knots, becoming southeast late. Protected waters a light chop. A chance of showers with a slight chance of thunderstorms late this morning. Showers likely with a chance of thunderstorms this afternoon. Tonight, southeast winds 5 to 10 knots. Protected waters a light chop. A chance of showers and thunderstorms, mainly in the evening. Friday, east winds 5 to 10 knots, becoming southeast in the afternoon. Protected waters a light chop. Showers with a chance of thunderstorms. Friday night, southeast winds 5 to 10 knots.

Northeast winds 5 to 10 knots. Protected waters, a light shop. Showers likely with a chance of thunderstorms in the evening, then a chance of showers after midnight. Winds and waves higher and near thunderstorms. The Tropical Weather Outlook. For the North Atlantic, Caribbean Sea, and the Gulf of America, tropical cyclone formation is not expected over the next 7 days. The Surf Zone Forecast General Outlook. High risk of rip currents at the Panhandle beaches this afternoon. Forecast surf heights up to 3 feet fosters a high rip current at the Panhandle beaches beginning this afternoon and persisting into at least this weekend. A moderate risk is forecast for the Gulf Franklin County beaches. By tomorrow, the high risk spreads to all local beaches as 6 second period southeasterly swells arrive and bring about widespread surf heights of at least 2 feet. Tide information for Thursday, October 1, 2026. St. Mark's River entrance. High 4:37 a.m., low 12:06 p.m., high 6:54 p.m., low 11:32 p.m. Apalachicola. Low 12:46 a.m., high 5:58 a.m., low 2:24 p.m. St. Andrews Bay at Panama City. High 12:24 a.m., low 12:19 p.m. Note that the times of high and low tide are 3 minutes earlier at Shell Point than at the St. Mark's River entrance. The average water temperature at Apalachicola was 84.2 degrees. Sunrise and sunset in Tallahassee. October 1, 2026, sunrise 7:31 a.m. Eastern Daylight Time, sunset 7:23 p.m. Eastern Daylight Time. 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The latest weather and forecast information can also be accessed by calling our automated forecast line at 850-942-8851. The current time is 5:38 a.m. Eastern Daylight Time. These are the 5 a.m. Eastern Daylight Time conditions. At the Tallahassee Airport, it was clear. The temperature was 73 degrees. The wind was southeast at 7 miles an hour. At Florida State University, the temperature was 73 degrees. The wind was east at 7 miles an hour. At Apalachicola, it was partly cloudy. The temperature was 80 degrees. The wind was southeast at 8 miles an hour. At Panama City Northwest, smoke was reported. The temperature was 69 degrees. The wind was north at 3 miles an hour. At Dothan, it was clear. The temperature was 71 degrees. The wind was southeast at 6 miles an hour. The report from Albany was not available. At Valdosta, it was mostly cloudy. The temperature was 71 degrees. The wind was southeast at 5 miles an hour. Over the marine area, at the buoys south of Apalachicola, winds were southeast at 12 knots and seas were 3 feet. At the buoys south of Panama City, winds were southeast at 60 knots and seas were 4 feet. At the buoys south of Pensacola, winds were southeast at 14 knots and seas were 3 feet. The forecast for the local area. Today, sunny. A slight chance of showers and thunderstorms this afternoon. Highs around 90. Southeast winds 5 to 10 miles per hour. Chance of rain 20%. Tonight, partly cloudy. A chance of showers with a slight chance of thunderstorms in the evening. Lows in the lower 70s. Southeast winds around 5 miles per hour. Chance of rain 50%. Friday, partly sunny with a chance of showers. A slight chance of thunderstorms in the morning, then a chance of thunderstorms in the afternoon. Highs in the upper 80s. East winds 5 to 10 miles per hour, becoming southeast in the afternoon. Chance of rain 50%. Friday night, a chance of thunderstorms in the evening. Mostly cloudy with a chance of showers. Lows in the lower 70s. Southeast winds around 5 miles per hour. Chance of rain 50%. Saturday, mostly cloudy with a slight chance of thunderstorms. A chance of showers in the morning, then showers likely in the afternoon. Humid with highs in the mid-80s. Southeast winds around 5 miles per hour. Chance of rain 70%. Saturday night, showers likely. A chance of thunderstorms, mainly in the evening. Lows in the lower 70s. Chance of rain 70%. Sunday and Sunday night, showers with a chance of thunderstorms. Highs in the mid-80s. Lows around 70. Chance of rain 90%. Monday and Monday night, mostly cloudy.

cloudy with showers, likely with a chance of thunderstorms. Highs in the lower 80s. Lows in the upper 60s. Chance of rain 70%. Tuesday through Wednesday, mostly cloudy with a chance of showers with a slight chance of thunderstorms. Highs in the upper 70s. Lows in the lower 60s. Chance of rain 50%. The coastal waters forecast for the following waters from Suwannee River to Apalachicola, Florida, extending from 20 to 60 nautical miles. Coastal waters from Okaloosa, Walton County line to Mexico Beach out to 20 nautical miles. Coastal waters from Mexico Beach to Apalachicola out to 20 nautical miles. Waters from Okaloosa, Walton County line to Mexico Beach 20 to 60 nautical miles. And waters from Mexico Beach to Apalachicola 20 to 60 nautical miles. Today, southeast winds 10 to 15 knots with gusts up to 20 knots. Seas 2 to 3 feet. Wave detail, southeast 3 feet at 5 seconds. Protected waters a moderate chop. A chance of showers. A slight chance of thunderstorms early this morning, then a chance of thunderstorms late this morning and afternoon. Tonight, southeast winds 10 to 15 knots with gusts up to 20 knots. Seas 2 to 4 feet. Wave detail, southeast 4 feet at 6 seconds. Protected waters a moderate chop. A chance of showers and thunderstorms. Friday, southeast winds 10 to 15 knots with gusts up to 20 knots. Seas 3 to 4 feet. Wave detail, southeast 4 feet at 6 seconds. Protected waters a moderate chop. Showers likely with a chance of thunderstorms. Friday night, southeast winds 5 to 10 knots. Seas 3 to 4 feet. Wave detail, south 4 feet at 7 seconds. Protected waters a light chop. A chance of thunderstorms. Showers. Saturday, southeast winds 10 to 15 knots. Seas 2 to 3 feet. Wave detail, southeast 3 feet at 7 seconds. Protected waters a moderate chop. Showers. A chance of thunderstorms, mainly in the morning. Saturday night, southeast winds 5 to 10 knots. Seas 2 to 3 feet. Wave detail, south 3 feet at 6 seconds. Protected waters a light chop. Showers with a chance of thunderstorms. Sunday, south winds 5 to 10 knots. Seas 2 to 3 feet. Protected waters a light chop. Showers with a chance of thunderstorms. Sunday night, south winds 5 to 10 knots. Seas 2 to 3 feet. Protected waters a light chop. A chance of thunderstorms. Showers. Monday, east winds 5 to 10 knots, becoming north in the afternoon. Seas around 2 feet. Protected waters a light chop. Showers with a chance of thunderstorms. Monday night, northeast winds 10 to 15 knots. Seas 2 to 3 feet. Protected waters a moderate chop. A chance of thunderstorms. Showers. Winds and waves higher and near thunderstorms. The coastal waters forecast for the following St. Andrews Bay waterways. Today, east winds 5 to 10 knots, becoming southeast late. Protected waters a light chop. A chance of showers with a slight chance of thunderstorms late this morning. Showers likely with a chance of thunderstorms this afternoon. Tonight, southeast winds 5 to 10 knots. Protected waters a light chop. A chance of showers and thunderstorms, mainly in the evening. Friday, east winds 5 to 10 knots, becoming southeast in the afternoon. Protected waters a light chop. Showers with a chance of thunderstorms. Friday night, southeast winds 5 to 10 knots. Protected waters a light chop. Showers likely. A chance of thunderstorms, mainly in the evening. Saturday, southeast winds 5 to 10 knots. Protected waters a light chop. A slight chance of thunderstorms. Showers. Saturday night, southeast winds 5 to 10 knots. Protected waters a light chop. A chance of thunderstorms. Showers. Sunday, southeast winds around 5 knots. Protected waters smooth. Showers with a chance of thunderstorms. Sunday night, south winds around 5 knots, becoming east around 5 knots after midnight. Protected waters smooth. Showers with a chance of thunderstorms in the evening, then showers likely with a slight chance of thunderstorms after midnight. Monday, northeast winds 5 to 10 knots. Protected waters a light chop. Showers likely. A slight chance of thunderstorms in the morning, then a chance of thunderstorms in the afternoon. Monday night, northeast winds 5 to 10 knots.

9 to 10 knots. Protected waters, a light chop. Showers likely with a chance of thunderstorms in the evening, then a chance of showers after midnight. Winds and waves higher and near thunderstorms. The tropical weather outlook. For the North Atlantic, Caribbean Sea, and the Gulf of America, tropical cyclone formation is not expected over the next 7 days. The surf zone forecast general outlook, high risk of rip currents at the Panhandle beaches this afternoon. Forecast surf heights up to 3 feet fosters a high rip current at the Panhandle beaches beginning this afternoon and persisting into at least this weekend. A moderate risk is forecast for the Gulf Franklin County beaches. By tomorrow, the high risk spreads to all local beaches as 6-second period southeasterly swells arrive and bring about widespread surf heights of at least 2 feet. Tide information for Thursday, October 1, 2026. St. Mark's River entrance. High 4:37 a.m., low 12:06 p.m., high 6:54 p.m., low 11:32 p.m. Apalachicola. Low 12:46 a.m., high 5:58 a.m., low 2:24 p.m. St. Andrews Bay of Panama City. High 12:24 a.m., low 12:19 p.m. Note that the times of high and low tide are 3 minutes earlier at Shell Point than at the St. Mark's River entrance. The average water temperature at Apalachicola was 84.2 degrees. Sunrise and sunset in Tallahassee. October 1, 2026, sunrise 7:31 a.m. Eastern Daylight Time, sunset 7:23 p.m. Eastern Daylight Time. 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This broadcast originates from your National Weather Service office in Tallahassee, Florida. The latest weather and forecast information can also be accessed by calling our automated forecast line at 850-942-8851. The current time is 5:48 a.m. Eastern Daylight Time. These are the 5 a.m. Eastern Daylight Time conditions. At the Tallahassee Airport, it was clear. The temperature was 73 degrees. The wind was southeast at 7 miles an hour. At Florida State University, the temperature was 73 degrees. The wind was east at 7 miles an hour. At Apalachicola, it was partly cloudy. The temperature was 80 degrees. The wind was southeast at 8 miles an hour. At Panama City Northwest, smoke was reported. The temperature was 69 degrees. The wind was north at 3 miles an hour. At Dothan, it was clear. The temperature was 71 degrees. The wind was southeast at 6 miles an hour. The report from Albany was not available. At Valdosta, it was mostly cloudy. The temperature was 71 degrees. The wind was southeast at 5 miles an hour. Over the marine area, at the buoy south of Apalachicola, winds were southeast at 12 knots and seas were 3 feet. At the buoy south of Panama City, winds were southeast at 60 knots and seas were 4 feet. At the buoy south of Pensacola, winds were southeast at 14 knots and seas were 3 feet. The forecast for the local area. Today, sunny. A slight chance of showers and thunderstorms this afternoon. Highs around 90. Southeast winds 5 to 10 miles per hour. Chance of rain 20%. Tonight, partly cloudy. A chance of showers with a slight chance of thunderstorms in the evening. Lows in the lower 70s. Southeast winds around 5 miles per hour. Chance of rain 50%. Friday, partly sunny with a chance of showers. A slight chance of thunderstorms in the morning, then a chance of thunderstorms in the afternoon. Highs in the upper 80s. East winds 5 to 10 miles per hour, becoming southeast in the afternoon. Chance of rain 50%. Friday night, a chance of thunderstorms in the evening. Mostly cloudy with a chance of showers. Lows in the lower 70s. Southeast winds around 5 miles per hour. Chance of rain 50%. Saturday, mostly cloudy with a slight chance of thunderstorms. A chance of showers in the morning, then showers likely in the afternoon. Humid with highs in the mid-80s. Southeast winds around 5 miles per hour. Chance of rain 70%. Saturday night, showers likely. A chance of thunderstorms, mainly in the evening. Lows in the lower 70s. Chance of rain 70%. Sunday and Sunday night, showers with a chance of thunderstorms. Highs in the mid-80s. Lows around 70. Chance of rain 90%. Monday and Monday night, mostly cloudy with showers.

likely with a chance of thunderstorms. Highs in the lower 80s. Lows in the upper 60s. Chance of rain 70%. Tuesday through Wednesday, mostly cloudy with a chance of showers with a slight chance of thunderstorms. Highs in the upper 70s. Lows in the lower 60s. Chance of rain 50%. The coastal waters forecast for the following waters from Suwannee River to Apalachicola, Florida, extending from 20 to 60 nautical miles. Coastal waters from Okaloosa, Walton County line to Mexico Beach out to 20 nautical miles. Coastal waters from Mexico Beach to Apalachicola out to 20 nautical miles. Waters from Okaloosa, Walton County line to Mexico Beach 20 to 60 nautical miles. And waters from Mexico Beach to Apalachicola 20 to 60 nautical miles. Today, southeast winds 10 to 15 knots with gusts up to 20 knots. Seas 2 to 3 feet. Wave detail, southeast 3 feet at 5 seconds. Protected waters a moderate chop. A chance of showers. A slight chance of thunderstorms early this morning, then a chance of thunderstorms late this morning and afternoon. Tonight, southeast winds 10 to 15 knots with gusts up to 20 knots. Seas 2 to 4 feet. Wave detail, southeast 4 feet at 6 seconds. Protected waters a moderate chop. A chance of showers and thunderstorms. Friday, southeast winds 10 to 15 knots with gusts up to 20 knots. Seas 3 to 4 feet. Wave detail, southeast 4 feet at 6 seconds. Protected waters a moderate chop. Showers likely with a chance of thunderstorms. Friday night, southeast winds 5 to 10 knots. Seas 3 to 4 feet. Wave detail, south 4 feet at 7 seconds. Protected waters a light chop. A chance of thunderstorms. Showers. Saturday, southeast winds 10 to 15 knots. Seas 2 to 3 feet. Wave detail, southeast 3 feet at 7 seconds. Protected waters a moderate chop. Showers. A chance of thunderstorms, mainly in the morning. Saturday night, southeast winds 5 to 10 knots. Seas 2 to 3 feet. Wave detail, south 3 feet at 6 seconds. Protected waters a light chop. Showers with a chance of thunderstorms. Sunday, south winds 5 to 10 knots. Seas 2 to 3 feet. Protected waters a light chop. Showers with a chance of thunderstorms. Sunday night, south winds 5 to 10 knots. Seas 2 to 3 feet. Protected waters a light chop. A chance of thunderstorms. Showers. Monday, east winds 5 to 10 knots, becoming north in the afternoon. Seas around 2 feet. Protected waters a light chop. Showers with a chance of thunderstorms. Monday night, northeast winds 10 to 15 knots. Seas 2 to 3 feet. Protected waters a moderate chop. A chance of thunderstorms. Showers. Winds and waves higher in and near thunderstorms. The coastal waters forecast for the following St. Andrews Bay waterways. Today, east winds 5 to 10 knots, becoming southeast late. Protected waters a light chop. A chance of showers with a slight chance of thunderstorms late this morning. Showers likely with a chance of thunderstorms this afternoon. Tonight, southeast winds 5 to 10 knots. Protected waters a light chop. A chance of showers and thunderstorms, mainly in the evening. Friday, east winds 5 to 10 knots, becoming southeast in the afternoon. Protected waters a light chop. Showers with a chance of thunderstorms. Friday night, southeast winds 5 to 10 knots. Protected waters a light chop. Showers likely. A chance of thunderstorms, mainly in the evening. Saturday, southeast winds 5 to 10 knots. Protected waters a light chop. A slight chance of thunderstorms. Showers. Saturday night, southeast winds 5 to 10 knots. Protected waters a light chop. A chance of thunderstorms. Showers. Sunday, southeast winds around 5 knots. Protected waters smooth. Showers with a chance of thunderstorms. Sunday night, south winds around 5 knots, becoming east around 5 knots after midnight. Protected waters smooth. Showers with a chance of thunderstorms in the evening, then showers likely with a slight chance of thunderstorms after midnight. Monday, northeast winds 5 to 10 knots. Protected waters a light chop. Showers likely. A slight chance of thunderstorms in the morning, then a chance of thunderstorms in the afternoon. Monday night, northeast winds 5 to 10 knots.

Protected waters, a light shop. Showers likely with a chance of thunderstorms in the evening, then a chance of showers after midnight. Winds and waves higher in and near thunderstorms. The tropical weather outlook. For the North Atlantic, Caribbean Sea, and the Gulf of America, tropical cyclone formation is not expected over the next 7 days. The surf zone forecasts general outlook, high risk of rip currents at the Panhandle beaches this afternoon. Forecast surf heights up to 3 feet fosters a high rip current at the Panhandle beaches beginning this afternoon and persisting into at least this weekend. A moderate risk is forecast for the Gulf Franklin County beaches. By tomorrow, the high risk spreads to all local beaches as 6 second period southeasterly swells arrive and bring about widespread surf heights of at least 2 feet. Tide information for Thursday, October 1, 2026. St. Mark's River entrance. High 4:37 a.m., low 12:06 p.m., high 6:54 p.m., low 11:32 p.m. Apalachicola. Low 12:46 a.m., high 5:58 a.m., low 2:24 p.m. St. Andrews Bay at Panama City. High 12:24 a.m., low 12:19 p.m. Note that the times of high and low tide are 3 minutes earlier at Channel Point than at the St. Mark's River entrance. The average water temperature at Apalachicola was 84.2 degrees. Sunrise and sunset in Tallahassee. October 1, 2026, sunrise 7:31 a.m. Eastern Daylight Time, sunset 7:23 p.m. Eastern Daylight Time. 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This broadcast originates from your National Weather Service office in Tallahassee, Florida. The latest weather and forecast information can also be accessed by calling our automated forecast line at 850-942-8851. The current time is 5:58 a.m. Eastern Daylight Time. These are the 5 a.m. Eastern Daylight Time conditions. At the Tallahassee Airport, it was clear. The temperature was 73 degrees. The wind was southeast at 7 miles an hour. At Florida State University, the temperature was 73 degrees. The wind was east at 7 miles an hour. At Apalachicola, it was partly cloudy. The temperature was 80 degrees. The wind was southeast at 8 miles an hour. At Panama City Northwest, smoke was reported. The temperature was 69 degrees. The wind was north at 3 miles an hour. At Dothan, it was clear. The temperature was 71 degrees. The wind was southeast at 6 miles an hour. The report from Albany was not available. At Valdosta, it was mostly cloudy. The temperature was 71 degrees. The wind was southeast at 5 miles an hour. Over the marine area, at the buoy south of Apalachicola, winds were southeast at 12 knots and seas were 3 feet. At the buoy south of Panama City, winds were southeast at 60 knots and seas were 4 feet. At the buoy south of Pensacola, winds were southeast at 14 knots and seas were 3 feet. The forecast for the local area. Today, sunny. A slight chance of showers and thunderstorms this afternoon. Highs around 90. Southeast winds 5 to 10 miles per hour. Chance of rain 20%. Tonight, partly cloudy. A chance of showers with a slight chance of thunderstorms in the evening. Lows in the lower 70s. Southeast winds around 5 miles per hour. Chance of rain 50%. Friday, partly sunny with a chance of showers. A slight chance of thunderstorms in the morning, then a chance of thunderstorms in the afternoon. Highs in the upper 80s. East winds 5 to 10 miles per hour, becoming southeast in the afternoon. Chance of rain 50%. Friday night, a chance of thunderstorms in the evening. Mostly cloudy with a chance of showers. Lows in the lower 70s. Southeast winds around 5 miles per hour. Chance of rain 50%. Saturday, mostly cloudy with a slight chance of thunderstorms. A chance of showers in the morning, then showers likely in the afternoon. Humid with highs in the mid-80s. Southeast winds around 5 miles per hour. Chance of rain 70%. Saturday night, showers likely. A chance of thunderstorms, mainly in the evening. Lows in the lower 70s. Chance of rain 70%. Sunday and Sunday night, showers with a chance of thunderstorms. Highs in the mid-80s. Lows around 70. Chance of rain 90%. Monday and Monday night, mostly cloudy with showers likely with a chance

thunderstorms, highs in the lower 80s, lows in the upper 60s, chance of rain 70%. Tuesday through Wednesday, mostly cloudy with a chance of showers with a slight chance of thunderstorms, highs in the upper 70s, lows in the lower 60s, chance of rain 50%. October 1st, 2026. The National Marine Fisheries Service announces that the recreational sector for Gag and Gulf federal waters is closed effective Tuesday, September 29, 2026, and remains closed through December 31, 2026. During the recreational closure, the bag and possession limits for Gulf Gag are zero. For more information, call the National Marine Fisheries Service at 727-824-5305. The Tallahassee Climate Summary for yesterday, September 30, 2026. Yesterday's high temperature was 93 degrees. This high was 7 degrees above the normal high of 86. Yesterday's low temperature was 65 degrees. This low was 1 degree below the normal low of 66. No precipitation fell yesterday, which leaves the monthly total at 2.09 inches. This is 2.82 inches below the normal amount of 4.91 inches for September. The total precipitation for the year still stands at 31.60 inches, which is 16.63 inches below normal. The normal high temperature for today is 86 degrees, and the normal low is 65. The record high for today is 95, which last occurred in 1933, and the record low is 40, which occurred in 1967. Sunrise today is at 7:31 a.m. and sunset is at 7:23 p.m. The coastal waters forecast for the following: waters from Suwannee River to Apalachicola, Florida, extending from 20 to 60 nautical miles, coastal waters from Okaloosa-Walton County line to Mexico Beach out to 20 nautical miles, coastal waters from Mexico Beach to Apalachicola out to 20 nautical miles, waters from Okaloosa-Walton County line to Mexico Beach 20 to 60 nautical miles, and waters from Mexico Beach to Apalachicola 20 to 60 nautical miles. Today, southeast winds 10 to 15 knots with gusts up to 20 knots. Seas 2 to 3 feet. Wave detail, southeast 3 feet at 5 seconds. Protected waters a moderate chop. A chance of showers. A slight chance of thunderstorms early this morning, then a chance of thunderstorms late this morning and afternoon. Tonight, southeast winds 10 to 15 knots with gusts up to 20 knots. Seas 2 to 4 feet. Wave detail, southeast 4 feet at 6 seconds. Protected waters a moderate chop. A chance of showers and thunderstorms. Friday, southeast winds 10 to 15 knots with gusts up to 20 knots. Seas 3 to 4 feet. Wave detail, southeast 4 feet at 6 seconds. Protected waters a moderate chop. Showers likely with a chance of thunderstorms. Friday night, southeast winds 5 to 10 knots. Seas 3 to 4 feet. Wave detail, south 4 feet at 7 seconds. Protected waters a light chop. A chance of thunderstorms. Showers. Saturday, southeast winds 10 to 15 knots. Seas 2 to 3 feet. Wave detail, southeast 3 feet at 7 seconds. Protected waters a moderate chop. Showers. A chance of thunderstorms, mainly in the morning. Saturday night, southeast winds 5 to 10 knots. Seas 2 to 3 feet. Wave detail, south 3 feet at 6 seconds. Protected waters a light chop. Showers with a chance of thunderstorms. Sunday, south winds 5 to 10 knots. Seas 2 to 3 feet. Protected waters a light chop. Showers with a chance of thunderstorms. Sunday night, south winds 5 to 10 knots. Seas 2 to 3 feet. Protected waters a light chop. A chance of thunderstorms. Showers. Monday, east winds 5 to 10 knots, becoming north in the afternoon. Seas around 2 feet. Protected waters a light chop. Showers with a chance of thunderstorms. Monday night, northeast winds 10 to 15 knots. Seas 2 to 3 feet. Protected waters a moderate chop. A chance of thunderstorms. Showers. Winds and waves higher in and near thunderstorms. The Tropical Weather Outlook. For the North Atlantic, Caribbean Sea, and the Gulf of America, tropical cyclone formation is not expected over the next 7 days. The Surf Zone forecasts general outlook, high risk of rip currents at the Panhandle beaches this afternoon, forecast surf heights up to 3 feet, fosters a high rip current at the Panhandle beaches beginning this afternoon and persists.

harvesting into at least this weekend. A moderate risk is forecast for the Gulf Franklin County beaches. By tomorrow, the high risk spreads to all local beaches as 6-second period southeasterly swells arrive and bring about widespread surf heights of at least 2 feet. Tide information for Thursday, October 1, 2026. St. Mark's River entrance. High 4:37 a.m., low 12:06 p.m., high 6:54 p.m., low 11:32 p.m. Apalachicola. Low 12:46 a.m., high 5:58 a.m., low 2:24 p.m. St. Andrews Bay at Panama City. High 12:24 a.m., low 12:19 p.m. Note that the times of high and low tide are 3 minutes earlier at Shell Point than at the St. Mark's River entrance. The average water temperature at Apalachicola was 84.2 degrees. Sunrise and sunset in Tallahassee. October 1, 2026, sunrise 7:31 a.m. Eastern Daylight Time, sunset 7:23 p.m. Eastern Daylight Time. 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The latest weather and forecast information can also be accessed by calling our automated forecast line at 850-942-8851. The current time is 6:07 a.m. Eastern Daylight Time. These are the 6 a.m. Eastern Daylight Time conditions. At the Tallahassee Airport, it was clear. The temperature was 73 degrees. The wind was east at 7 miles an hour. The report from Florida State University was not available. At Apalachicola, it was clear. The temperature was 80 degrees. The wind was southeast at 8 miles an hour. At Panama City Northwest, smoke was reported. The temperature was 71 degrees. The wind was northeast at 6 miles an hour. At Dothan, it was clear. The temperature was 69 degrees. The wind was northeast at 5 miles an hour. The report from Albany was not available. At Valdosta, fog was reported. The temperature was 71 degrees. The wind was southeast at 6 miles an hour. Over the marine area, at the buoy south of Apalachicola, winds were east at 14 knots. At the buoy south of Panama City, winds were southeast at 16 knots. At the buoy south of Pensacola, winds were southeast at 16 knots. The forecast for the local area. Today, sunny. A slight chance of showers and thunderstorms this afternoon. Highs around 90. Southeast winds 5 to 10 miles per hour. Chance of rain 20%. Tonight, partly cloudy. A chance of showers with a slight chance of thunderstorms in the evening. Lows in the lower 70s. Southeast winds around 5 miles per hour. Chance of rain 50%. Friday, partly sunny with a chance of showers. A slight chance of thunderstorms in the morning, then a chance of thunderstorms in the afternoon. Highs in the upper 80s. East winds 5 to 10 miles per hour, becoming southeast in the afternoon. Chance of rain 50%. Friday night, a chance of thunderstorms in the evening. Mostly cloudy with a chance of showers. Lows in the lower 70s. Southeast winds around 5 miles per hour. Chance of rain 50%. Saturday, mostly cloudy with a slight chance of thunderstorms. A chance of showers in the morning, then showers likely in the afternoon. Humid with highs in the mid-80s. Southeast winds around 5 miles per hour. Chance of rain 70%. Saturday night, showers likely. A chance of thunderstorms, mainly in the evening. Lows in the lower 70s. Chance of rain 70%. Sunday and Sunday night, showers with a chance of thunderstorms. Highs in the mid-80s. Lows around 70. Chance of rain 90%. Monday and Monday night, mostly cloudy with showers likely with a chance of thunderstorms. Highs in the lower 80s. Lows in the upper 60s. Chance of rain 70%. Tuesday through Wednesday, mostly cloudy with a chance of showers with a slight chance of thunderstorms. Highs in the upper 70s. Lows in the lower 60s. Chance of rain 50%. The coastal waters forecast for the following waters from Suwannee River to Apalachicola, Florida, extending from 20 to 60 nautical miles. Coastal waters from Okaloosa, Walton County line to Mexico Beach out to 20 nautical miles. Coastal waters from Mexico Beach to Apalachicola out to 20 nautical miles. Waters from Okaloosa, Walton County line to

Mexico Beach 20 to 60 nautical miles, and waters from Mexico Beach to Apalachicola 20 to 60 nautical miles. Today, southeast winds 10 to 15 knots with gusts up to 20 knots. Seas 2 to 3 feet. Wave detail, southeast 3 feet at 5 seconds. Protected waters a moderate chop. A chance of showers. A slight chance of thunderstorms early this morning, then a chance of thunderstorms late this morning and afternoon. Tonight, southeast winds 10 to 15 knots with gusts up to 20 knots. Seas 2 to 4 feet. Wave detail, southeast 4 feet at 6 seconds. Protected waters a moderate chop. A chance of showers and thunderstorms. Friday, southeast winds 10 to 15 knots with gusts up to 20 knots. Seas 3 to 4 feet. Wave detail, southeast 4 feet at 6 seconds. Protected waters a moderate chop. Showers likely with a chance of thunderstorms. Friday night, southeast winds 5 to 10 knots. Seas 3 to 4 feet. Wave detail, south 4 feet at 7 seconds. Protected waters a light chop. A chance of thunderstorms. Showers. Saturday, southeast winds 10 to 15 knots. Seas 2 to 3 feet. Wave detail, southeast 3 feet at 7 seconds. Protected waters a moderate chop. Showers. A chance of thunderstorms, mainly in the morning. Saturday night, southeast winds 5 to 10 knots. Seas 2 to 3 feet. Wave detail, south 3 feet at 6 seconds. Protected waters a light chop. Showers with a chance of thunderstorms. Sunday, south winds 5 to 10 knots. Seas 2 to 3 feet. Protected waters a light chop. Showers with a chance of thunderstorms. Sunday night, south winds 5 to 10 knots. Seas 2 to 3 feet. Protected waters a light chop. A chance of thunderstorms. Showers. Monday, east winds 5 to 10 knots, becoming north in the afternoon. Seas around 2 feet. Protected waters a light chop. Showers with a chance of thunderstorms. Monday night, northeast winds 10 to 15 knots. Seas 2 to 3 feet. Protected waters a moderate chop. A chance of thunderstorms. Showers. Winds and waves higher in and near thunderstorms. The coastal waters forecast for the following St. Andrews Bay waterways. Today, east winds 5 to 10 knots, becoming southeast late. Protected waters a light chop. A chance of showers with a slight chance of thunderstorms late this morning. Showers likely with a chance of thunderstorms this afternoon. Tonight, southeast winds 5 to 10 knots. Protected waters a light chop. A chance of showers and thunderstorms, mainly in the evening. Friday, east winds 5 to 10 knots, becoming southeast in the afternoon. Protected waters a light chop. Showers with a chance of thunderstorms. Friday night, southeast winds 5 to 10 knots. Protected waters a light chop. Showers likely. A chance of thunderstorms, mainly in the evening. Saturday, southeast winds 5 to 10 knots. Protected waters a light chop. A slight chance of thunderstorms. Showers. Saturday night, southeast winds 5 to 10 knots. Protected waters a light chop. A chance of thunderstorms. Showers. Sunday, southeast winds around 5 knots. Protected waters smooth. Showers with a chance of thunderstorms. Sunday night, south winds around 5 knots, becoming east around 5 knots after midnight. Protected waters smooth. Showers with a chance of thunderstorms in the evening, then showers likely with a slight chance of thunderstorms after midnight. Monday, northeast winds 5 to 10 knots. Protected waters a light chop. Showers likely. A slight chance of thunderstorms in the morning, then a chance of thunderstorms in the afternoon. Monday night, northeast winds 5 to 10 knots. Protected waters a light chop. Showers likely with a chance of thunderstorms in the evening, then a chance of showers after midnight. Winds and waves higher in and near thunderstorms. The Tropical Weather Outlook. For the North Atlantic, Caribbean Sea and the Gulf of America, tropical cyclone formation is not expected over the next 7 days. The Surf Zone Forecast General Outlook, high risk of rip currents at the Panhandle beaches this afternoon. Forecast surf heights up to 3 feet fosters a high rip current at the Panhandle beaches beginning this afternoon and persisting into at least this weekend. A moderate risk is forecast for the Gulf Franklin County beaches. By tomorrow.

the high risk spreads to all local beaches as 6-second period southeasterly swells arrive and bring about widespread surf heights of at least 2 feet. Tide information for Thursday, October 1, 2026. St. Mark's River entrance. High 4:37 a.m., low 12:06 p.m., high 6:54 p.m., low 11:32 p.m. Apalachicola. Low 12:46 a.m., high 5:58 a.m., low 2:24 p.m. St. Andrews Bay at Panama City. High 12:24 a.m., low 12:19 p.m. Note that the times of high and low tide are 3 minutes earlier at Shell Point than at the St. Mark's River entrance. The average water temperature at Apalachicola was 84.2 degrees. Sunrise and sunset in Tallahassee. October 1, 2026, sunrise 7:31 a.m. Eastern Daylight Time, sunset 7:23 p.m. Eastern Daylight Time. 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This broadcast originates from your National Weather Service office in Tallahassee, Florida. The latest weather and forecast information can also be accessed by calling our automated forecast line at 850-942-8851. The current time is 6:17 a.m. Eastern Daylight Time. These are the 6 a.m. Eastern Daylight Time conditions. At the Tallahassee Airport, it was clear. The temperature was 73 degrees. The wind was east at 7 miles an hour. At Florida State University, the temperature was 73 degrees. The wind was northeast at 3 miles an hour. At Apalachicola, it was clear. The temperature was 80 degrees. The wind was southeast at 8 miles an hour. At Panama City Northwest, smoke was reported. The temperature was 71 degrees. The wind was northeast at 6 miles an hour. At Dothan, it was clear. The temperature was 69 degrees. The wind was northeast at 5 miles an hour. The report from Albany was not available. At Valdosta, fog was reported. The temperature was 71 degrees. The wind was southeast at 6 miles an hour. Over the marine area, at the buoy south of Apalachicola, winds were east at 14 knots and seas were 3 feet. At the buoy south of Panama City, winds were southeast at 60 knots and seas were 4 feet. At the buoy south of Pensacola, winds were southeast at 60 knots and seas were 4 feet. The forecast for the local area. Today, sunny. A slight chance of showers and thunderstorms this afternoon. Highs around 90. Southeast winds 5 to 10 miles per hour. Chance of rain 20%. Tonight, partly cloudy. A chance of showers with a slight chance of thunderstorms in the evening. Lows in the lower 70s. Southeast winds around 5 miles per hour. Chance of rain 50%. Friday, partly sunny with a chance of showers. A slight chance of thunderstorms in the morning, then a chance of thunderstorms in the afternoon. Highs in the upper 80s. East winds 5 to 10 miles per hour, becoming southeast in the afternoon. Chance of rain 50%. Friday night, a chance of thunderstorms in the evening. Mostly cloudy with a chance of showers. Lows in the lower 70s. Southeast winds around 5 miles per hour. Chance of rain 50%. Saturday, mostly cloudy with a slight chance of thunderstorms. A chance of showers in the morning, then showers likely in the afternoon. Humid with highs in the mid-80s. Southeast winds around 5 miles per hour. Chance of rain 70%. Saturday night, showers likely. A chance of thunderstorms, mainly in the evening. Lows in the lower 70s. Chance of rain 70%. Sunday and Sunday night, showers with a chance of thunderstorms. Highs in the mid-80s. Lows around 70. Chance of rain 90%. Monday and Monday night, mostly cloudy with showers likely with a chance of thunderstorms. Highs in the lower 80s. Lows in the upper 60s. Chance of rain 70%. Tuesday through Wednesday, mostly cloudy with a chance of showers with a slight chance of thunderstorms. Highs in the upper 70s. Lows in the lower 60s. Chance of rain 50%. The coastal waters forecast for the following: waters from Suwannee River to Apalachicola, Florida, extending from 20 to 60 nautical miles, coastal waters from Okaloosa-Walton County line to Mexico Beach out to 20 nautical miles, coastal waters from Mexico Beach to Apalachicola out to 20 nautical miles, waters from Okaloosa-Walton County line to Mexico Beach 20 to 60

nautical miles, and waters from Mexico Beach to Apalachicola 20 to 60 nautical miles. Today, southeast winds 10 to 15 knots with gusts up to 20 knots. Seas 2 to 3 feet. Wave detail, southeast 3 feet at 5 seconds. Protected waters a moderate chop. A chance of showers. A slight chance of thunderstorms early this morning, then a chance of thunderstorms late this morning and afternoon. Tonight, southeast winds 10 to 15 knots with gusts up to 20 knots. Seas 2 to 4 feet. Wave detail, southeast 4 feet at 6 seconds. Protected waters a moderate chop. A chance of showers and thunderstorms. Friday, southeast winds 10 to 15 knots with gusts up to 20 knots. Seas 3 to 4 feet. Wave detail, southeast 4 feet at 6 seconds. Protected waters a moderate chop. Showers likely with a chance of thunderstorms. Friday night, southeast winds 5 to 10 knots. Seas 3 to 4 feet. Wave detail, south 4 feet at 7 seconds. Protected waters a light chop. A chance of thunderstorms. Showers. Saturday, southeast winds 10 to 15 knots. Seas 2 to 3 feet. Wave detail, southeast 3 feet at 7 seconds. Protected waters a moderate chop. Showers. A chance of thunderstorms, mainly in the morning. Saturday night, southeast winds 5 to 10 knots. Seas 2 to 3 feet. Wave detail, south 3 feet at 6 seconds. Protected waters a light chop. Showers with a chance of thunderstorms. Sunday, south winds 5 to 10 knots. Seas 2 to 3 feet. Protected waters a light chop. Showers with a chance of thunderstorms. Sunday night, south winds 5 to 10 knots. Seas 2 to 3 feet. Protected waters a light chop. A chance of thunderstorms. Showers. Monday, east winds 5 to 10 knots, becoming north in the afternoon. Seas around 2 feet. Protected waters a light chop. Showers with a chance of thunderstorms. Monday night, northeast winds 10 to 15 knots. Seas 2 to 3 feet. Protected waters a moderate chop. A chance of thunderstorms. Showers. Winds and waves higher in and near thunderstorms. The coastal waters forecast for the following St. Andrews Bay waterways. Today, east winds 5 to 10 knots, becoming southeast late. Protected waters a light chop. A chance of showers with a slight chance of thunderstorms late this morning. Showers likely with a chance of thunderstorms this afternoon. Tonight, southeast winds 5 to 10 knots. Protected waters a light chop. A chance of showers and thunderstorms, mainly in the evening. Friday, east winds 5 to 10 knots, becoming southeast in the afternoon. Protected waters a light chop. Showers with a chance of thunderstorms. Friday night, southeast winds 5 to 10 knots. Protected waters a light chop. Showers likely. A chance of thunderstorms, mainly in the evening. Saturday, southeast winds 5 to 10 knots. Protected waters a light chop. A slight chance of thunderstorms. Showers. Saturday night, southeast winds 5 to 10 knots. Protected waters a light chop. A chance of thunderstorms. Showers. Sunday, southeast winds around 5 knots. Protected waters smooth. Showers with a chance of thunderstorms. Sunday night, south winds around 5 knots, becoming east around 5 knots after midnight. Protected waters smooth. Showers with a chance of thunderstorms in the evening, then showers likely with a slight chance of thunderstorms after midnight. Monday, northeast winds 5 to 10 knots. Protected waters a light chop. Showers likely. A slight chance of thunderstorms in the morning, then a chance of thunderstorms in the afternoon. Monday night, northeast winds 5 to 10 knots. Protected waters a light chop. Showers likely with a chance of thunderstorms in the evening, then a chance of showers after midnight. Winds and waves higher in and near thunderstorms. The Tropical Weather Outlook. For the North Atlantic, Caribbean Sea and the Gulf of America, tropical cyclone formation is not expected over the next 7 days. The Surf Zone Forecast General Outlook, high risk of rip currents at the Panhandle beaches this afternoon. Forecast surf heights up to 3 feet fosters a high rip current at the Panhandle beaches beginning this afternoon and persisting into at least this weekend. A moderate risk is forecast for the Gulf Franklin County beaches.
By tomorrow, the high risk spreads to all local beaches as 6-second period southeasterly swells arrive and bring about widespread surf heights of at least 2 feet. Tide information for Thursday, October 1, 2026. St. Mark's River entrance. High 4:37 a.m., low 12:06 p.m., high 6:54 p.m., low 11:32 p.m. Apalachicola. Low 12:46 a.m., high 5:58 a.m., low 2:24 p.m. St. Andrews Bay at Panama City. High 12:24 a.m., low 12:19 p.m. Note that the times of high and low tide are 3 minutes earlier at Shell Point than at the St. Mark's River entrance. The average water temperature at Apalachicola was 84.2 degrees. Sunrise and sunset in Tallahassee. October 1, 2026, sunrise 7:31 a.m. Eastern Daylight Time, sunset 7:23 p.m. Eastern Daylight Time. 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This broadcast originates from your National Weather Service office in Tallahassee, Florida. The latest weather and forecast information can also be accessed by calling our automated forecast line at 850-942-8851. The current time is 6:27 a.m. Eastern Daylight Time. These are the 6 a.m. Eastern Daylight Time conditions. At the Tallahassee Airport, it was clear. The temperature was 73 degrees. The wind was east at 7 miles an hour. At Florida State University, the temperature was 73 degrees. The wind was northeast at 3 miles an hour. At Apalachicola, it was clear. The temperature was 80 degrees. The wind was southeast at 8 miles an hour. At Panama City Northwest, smoke was reported. The temperature was 71 degrees. The wind was northeast at 6 miles an hour. At Dothan, it was clear. The temperature was 69 degrees. The wind was northeast at 5 miles an hour. The report from Albany was not available. At Valdosta, fog was reported. The temperature was 71 degrees. The wind was southeast at 6 miles an hour. Over the marine area, at the buoys south of Apalachicola, winds were east at 14 knots and seas were 3 feet. At the buoys south of Panama City, winds were southeast at 16 knots and seas were 4 feet. At the buoys south of Pensacola, winds were southeast at 16 knots and seas were 4 feet. The forecast for the local area. Today, sunny. A slight chance of showers and thunderstorms this afternoon. Highs around 90. Southeast winds 5 to 10 miles per hour. Chance of rain 20%. Tonight, partly cloudy. A chance of showers with a slight chance of thunderstorms in the evening. Lows in the lower 70s. Southeast winds around 5 miles per hour. Chance of rain 50%. Friday, partly sunny with a chance of showers. A slight chance of thunderstorms in the morning, then a chance of thunderstorms in the afternoon. Highs in the upper 80s. East winds 5 to 10 miles per hour, becoming southeast in the afternoon. Chance of rain 50%. Friday night, a chance of thunderstorms in the evening. Mostly cloudy with a chance of showers. Lows in the lower 70s. Southeast winds around 5 miles per hour. Chance of rain 50%. Saturday, mostly cloudy with a slight chance of thunderstorms. A chance of showers in the morning, then showers likely in the afternoon. Humid with highs in the mid-80s. Southeast winds around 5 miles per hour. Chance of rain 70%. Saturday night, showers likely. A chance of thunderstorms, mainly in the evening. Lows in the lower 70s. Chance of rain 70%. Sunday and Sunday night, showers with a chance of thunderstorms. Highs in the mid-80s. Lows around 70. Chance of rain 90%. Monday and Monday night, mostly cloudy with showers likely with a chance of thunderstorms. Highs in the lower 80s. Lows in the upper 60s. Chance of rain 70%. Tuesday through Wednesday, mostly cloudy with a chance of showers with a slight chance of thunderstorms. Highs in the upper 70s. Lows in the lower 60s. Chance of rain 50%.
The coastal waters forecast for the following: waters from Suwannee River to Apalachicola, Florida, extending from 20 to 60 nautical miles. Coastal waters from Okaloosa-Walton County line to Mexico Beach out to 20 nautical miles. Coastal waters from Mexico Beach to Apalachicola out to 20 nautical miles. Waters from Okaloosa-Walton County line to Mexico Beach 20 to 60 nautical miles. And

Waters from Mexico Beach to Apalachicola, 20 to 60 nautical miles. Today, southeast winds 10 to 15 knots with gusts up to 20 knots. Seas 2 to 3 feet. Wave detail, southeast 3 feet at 5 seconds. Protected waters a moderate chop. A chance of showers. A slight chance of thunderstorms early this morning, then a chance of thunderstorms late this morning and afternoon. Tonight, southeast winds 10 to 15 knots with gusts up to 20 knots. Seas 2 to 4 feet. Wave detail, southeast 4 feet at 6 seconds. Protected waters a moderate chop. A chance of showers and thunderstorms. Friday, southeast winds 10 to 15 knots with gusts up to 20 knots. Seas 3 to 4 feet. Wave detail, southeast 4 feet at 6 seconds. Protected waters a moderate chop. Showers likely with a chance of thunderstorms. Friday night, southeast winds 5 to 10 knots. Seas 3 to 4 feet. Wave detail, south 4 feet at 7 seconds. Protected waters a light chop. A chance of thunderstorms. Showers. Saturday, southeast winds 10 to 15 knots. Seas 2 to 3 feet. Wave detail, southeast 3 feet at 7 seconds. Protected waters a moderate chop. Showers. A chance of thunderstorms, mainly in the morning. Saturday night, southeast winds 5 to 10 knots. Seas 2 to 3 feet. Wave detail, south 3 feet at 6 seconds. Protected waters a light chop. Showers with a chance of thunderstorms. Sunday, south winds 5 to 10 knots. Seas 2 to 3 feet. Protected waters a light chop. Showers with a chance of thunderstorms. Sunday night, south winds 5 to 10 knots. Seas 2 to 3 feet. Protected waters a light chop. A chance of thunderstorms. Showers. Monday, east winds 5 to 10 knots, becoming north in the afternoon. Seas to 10 knots, becoming north in the afternoon. Seas around 2 feet. Protected waters a light chop. Showers with a chance of thunderstorms. Monday night, northeast winds 10 to 15 knots. Seas 2 to 3 feet. Protected waters a moderate chop. A chance of thunderstorms. Showers. Winds and waves higher in and near thunderstorms. The Tallahassee Climate Summary for yesterday, September 30, 2026. Yesterday's high temperature was 93 degrees. This high was 7 degrees above the normal high of 86. Yesterday's low temperature was 65 degrees. This low was 1 degree below the normal low of 66. No precipitation fell yesterday, which leaves the monthly total at 2.09 inches. This is 2.82 inches below the normal amount of 4.91 inches for September. The total precipitation for the year still stands at 31.60 inches, which is 16.63 inches below normal. The normal high temperature for today is 86 degrees, and the normal low is 65. The record high for today is 95, which last occurred in 1933, and the record low is 40, which occurred in 1967. Sunrise today is at 7:31 a.m. and sunset is at 7:23 p.m. The coastal waters forecast for the following St. Andrews Bay waterways. Today, east winds 5 to 10 knots, becoming southeast late. Protected waters a light chop. A chance of showers with a slight chance of thunderstorms late this morning. Showers likely with a chance of thunderstorms this afternoon. Tonight, southeast winds 5 to 10 knots. Protected waters a light chop. A chance of showers and thunderstorms, mainly in the evening. Friday, east winds 5 to 10 knots, becoming southeast in the afternoon. Protected waters a light chop. Showers with a chance of thunderstorms. Friday night, southeast winds 5 to 10 knots. Protected waters a light chop. Showers likely. A chance of thunderstorms, mainly in the evening. Saturday, southeast winds 5 to 10 knots. Protected waters a light chop. A slight chance of thunderstorms. Showers. Saturday night, southeast winds 5 to 10 knots. Protected waters a light chop. A chance of thunderstorms. Showers. Sunday, southeast winds around 5 knots. Protected waters smooth, showers with a chance of thunderstorms. Sunday night, south winds around 5 knots, becoming east around 5 knots after midnight. Protected waters smooth, showers with a chance of thunderstorms in the evening, then showers likely with a

beginning this afternoon and persisting into at least this weekend. A moderate risk is forecast for the Gulf Franklin County beaches. By tomorrow, the high risk spreads to all local beaches as 6-second period southeasterly swells arrive and bring about widespread surf heights of at least 2 feet. Tide information for Thursday, October 1, 2026. St. Mark's River entrance. High 4:37 a.m., low 12:06 p.m., high 6:54 p.m., low 11:32 p.m. Apalachicola. Low 12:46 a.m., high 5:58 a.m., low 2:24 p.m. St. Andrews Bay at Panama City. High 12:24 a.m., low 12:19 p.m. Note that the times of high and low tide are 3 minutes earlier at Shell Point than at the St. Mark's River entrance. The average water temperature at Apalachicola was 84.2 degrees. Sunrise and sunset in Tallahassee. October 1, 2026, sunrise 7:31 a.m. Eastern Daylight Time, sunset 7:23 p.m. Eastern Daylight Time. 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The latest weather and forecast information can also be accessed by calling our automated forecast line at 850-942-8851. The current time is 6:38 a.m. Eastern Daylight Time. These are the 6 a.m. Eastern Daylight Time conditions. At the Tallahassee Airport, it was clear. The temperature was 73 degrees. The wind was east at 7 miles an hour. At Florida State University, the temperature was 73 degrees. The wind was northeast at 3 miles an hour. At Apalachicola, it was clear. The temperature was 80 degrees. The wind was southeast at 8 miles an hour. At Panama City Northwest, smoke was reported. The temperature was 71 degrees. The wind was northeast at 6 miles an hour. At Dothan, it was clear. The temperature was 69 degrees. The wind was northeast at 5 miles an hour. The report from Albany was not available. At Valdosta, fog was reported. The temperature was 71 degrees. The wind was southeast at 6 miles an hour. Over the marine area, at the buoys south of Apalachicola, winds were east at 14 knots and seas were 3 feet. At the buoys south of Panama City, winds were southeast at 16 knots and seas were 4 feet. At the buoys south of Pensacola, winds were southeast at 16 knots and seas were 4 feet. The forecast for the local area. Today, sunny. A slight chance of showers and thunderstorms this afternoon. Highs around 90. Southeast winds 5 to 10 miles per hour. Chance of rain 20%. Tonight, partly cloudy. A chance of showers with a slight chance of thunderstorms in the evening. Lows in the lower 70s. Southeast winds around 5 miles per hour. Chance of rain 50%. Friday, partly sunny with a chance of showers. A slight chance of thunderstorms in the morning, then a chance of thunderstorms in the afternoon. Highs in the upper 80s. East winds 5 to 10 miles per hour, becoming southeast in the afternoon. Chance of rain 50%. Friday night, a chance of thunderstorms in the evening. Mostly cloudy with a chance of showers. Lows in the lower 70s. Southeast winds around 5 miles per hour. Chance of rain 50%. Saturday, mostly cloudy with a slight chance of thunderstorms. A chance of showers in the morning, then showers likely in the afternoon. Humid with highs in the mid-80s. Southeast winds around 5 miles per hour. Chance of rain 70%. Saturday night, showers likely. A chance of thunderstorms, mainly in the evening. Lows in the lower 70s. Chance of rain 70%. Sunday and Sunday night, showers with a chance of thunderstorms. Highs in the mid-80s. Lows around 70. Chance of rain 90%. Monday and Monday night, mostly cloudy with showers likely with a chance of thunderstorms. Highs in the lower 80s. Lows in the upper 60s. Chance of rain 70%. Tuesday through Wednesday, mostly cloudy with a chance of showers with a slight chance of thunderstorms. Highs in the upper 70s. Lows in the lower 60s. Chance of rain 50%. The coastal waters forecast for the following: waters from Suwannee River to Apalachicola, Florida, extending from 20 to 60 nautical miles, coastal waters from Okaloosa-Walton County line to Mexico Beach out to 20 nautical miles,

Coastal waters from Mexico Beach to Apalachicola out to 20 nautical miles. Waters from Okaloosa-Walton County line to Mexico Beach 20 to 60 nautical miles. And waters from Mexico Beach to Apalachicola 20 to 60 nautical miles. Today, southeast winds 10 to 15 knots with gusts up to 20 knots. Seas 2 to 3 feet. Wave detail, southeast 3 feet at 5 seconds. Protected waters a moderate chop. A chance of showers. A slight chance of thunderstorms early this morning, then a chance of thunderstorms late this morning and afternoon. Tonight, southeast winds 10 to 15 knots with gusts up to 20 knots. Seas 2 to 4 feet. Wave detail, southeast 4 feet at 6 seconds. Protected waters a moderate chop. A chance of showers and thunderstorms. Friday, southeast winds 10 to 15 knots with gusts up to 20 knots. Seas 3 to 4 feet. Wave detail, southeast 4 feet at 6 seconds. Protected waters a moderate chop. Showers likely with a chance of thunderstorms. Friday night, southeast winds 5 to 10 knots. Seas 3 to 4 feet. Wave detail, south 4 feet at 7 seconds. Protected waters a light chop. A chance of thunderstorms. Showers. Saturday, southeast winds 10 to 15 knots. Seas 2 to 3 feet. Wave detail, southeast 3 feet at 7 seconds. Protected waters a moderate chop. Showers. A chance of thunderstorms, mainly in the morning. Saturday night, southeast winds 5 to 10 knots. Seas 2 to 3 feet. Wave detail, south 3 feet at 6 seconds. Protected waters a light chop. Showers with a chance of thunderstorms. Sunday, south winds 5 to 10 knots. Seas 2 to 3 feet. Protected waters a light chop. Showers with a chance of thunderstorms. Sunday night, south winds 5 to 10 knots. Seas 2 to 3 feet. Protected waters a light chop. A chance of thunderstorms. Showers. Monday, east winds 5 to 10 knots, becoming north in the afternoon. Seas around 2 feet. Protected waters a light chop. Showers with a chance of thunderstorms. Monday night, northeast winds 10 to 15 knots. Seas 2 to 3 feet. Protected waters a moderate chop. A chance of thunderstorms. Showers. Winds and waves higher in and near thunderstorms. The coastal waters forecast for the following St. Andrews Bay waterways. Today, east winds 5 to 10 knots, becoming southeast late. Protected waters a light chop. A chance of showers with a slight chance of thunderstorms late this morning. Showers likely with a chance of thunderstorms this afternoon. Tonight, southeast winds 5 to 10 knots. Protected waters a light chop. A chance of showers and thunderstorms, mainly in the evening. Friday, east winds 5 to 10 knots, becoming southeast in the afternoon. Protected waters a light chop. Showers with a chance of thunderstorms. Friday night, southeast winds 5 to 10 knots. Protected waters a light chop. Showers likely. A chance of thunderstorms, mainly in the evening. Saturday, southeast winds 5 to 10 knots. Protected waters a light chop. A slight chance of thunderstorms. Showers. Saturday night, southeast winds 5 to 10 knots. Protected waters a light chop. A chance of thunderstorms. Showers. Sunday, southeast winds around 5 knots. Protected waters smooth. Showers with a chance of thunderstorms. Sunday night, south winds around 5 knots, becoming east around 5 knots after midnight. Protected waters smooth. Showers with a chance of thunderstorms in the evening, then showers likely with a slight chance of thunderstorms after midnight. Monday, northeast winds 5 to 10 knots. Protected waters a light chop. Showers likely. A slight chance of thunderstorms in the morning, then a chance of thunderstorms in the afternoon. Monday night, northeast winds 5 to 10 knots. Protected waters a light chop. Showers likely with a chance of thunderstorms in the evening, then a chance of showers after midnight. Winds and waves higher in and near thunderstorms. The Tropical Weather Outlook. For the North Atlantic, Caribbean Sea and the Gulf of America, tropical cyclone formation is not expected over the next 7 days. The surf zone forecast general outlook, high risk of rip currents at the Panhandle beaches this afternoon, forecast surf heights up to 3 feet fosters a high rip current at the Panhandle beaches beginning this afternoon and persists.

into at least this weekend. A moderate risk is forecast for the Gulf Franklin County beaches. By tomorrow, the high risk spreads to all local beaches as 6-second period southeasterly swells arrive and bring about widespread surf heights of at least 2 feet. Tide information for Thursday, October 1, 2026. St. Mark's River entrance. High 4:37 a.m., low 12:06 p.m., high 6:54 p.m., low 11:32 p.m. Apalachicola. Low 12:46 a.m., high 5:58 a.m., low 2:24 p.m. St. Andrews Bay of Panama City. High 12:24 a.m., low 12:19 p.m. Note that the times of high and low tide are 3 minutes earlier at Shell Point than at the St. Mark's River entrance. The average water temperature at Apalachicola was 84.2 degrees. Sunrise and sunset in Tallahassee. October 1, 2026, sunrise 7:31 a.m. Eastern Daylight Time, sunset 7:23 p.m. Eastern Daylight Time. 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The latest weather and forecast information can also be accessed by calling our automated forecast line at 850-942-8851. The current time is 6:48 a.m. Eastern Daylight Time. These are the 6 a.m. Eastern Daylight Time conditions. At the Tallahassee Airport, it was clear. The temperature was 73 degrees. The wind was east at 7 miles an hour. At Florida State University, the temperature was 73 degrees. The wind was northeast at 3 miles an hour. At Apalachicola, it was clear. The temperature was 80 degrees. The wind was southeast at 8 miles an hour. At Panama City Northwest, smoke was reported. The temperature was 71 degrees. The wind was northeast at 6 miles an hour. At Dothan, it was clear. The temperature was 69 degrees. The wind was northeast at 5 miles an hour. The report from Albany was not available. At Valdosta, fog was reported. The temperature was 71 degrees. The wind was southeast at 6 miles an hour. Over the marine area, at the buoy south of Apalachicola, winds were east at 14 knots and seas were 3 feet. At the buoy south of Panama City, winds were southeast at 16 knots and seas were 4 feet. At the buoy south of Pensacola, winds were southeast at 16 knots and seas were 4 feet. The forecast for the local area. Today, sunny. A slight chance of showers and thunderstorms this afternoon. Highs around 90. Southeast winds 5 to 10 miles per hour. Chance of rain 20%. Tonight, partly cloudy. A chance of showers with a slight chance of thunderstorms in the evening. Lows in the lower 70s. Southeast winds around 5 miles per hour. Chance of rain 50%. Friday, partly sunny with a chance of showers. A slight chance of thunderstorms in the morning, then a chance of thunderstorms in the afternoon. Highs in the upper 80s. East winds 5 to 10 miles per hour, becoming southeast in the afternoon. Chance of rain 50%. Friday night, a chance of thunderstorms in the evening. Mostly cloudy with a chance of showers. Lows in the lower 70s. Southeast winds around 5 miles per hour. Chance of rain 50%. Saturday, mostly cloudy with a slight chance of thunderstorms. A chance of showers in the morning, then showers likely in the afternoon. Humid with highs in the mid-80s. Southeast winds around 5 miles per hour. Chance of rain 70%. Saturday night, showers likely. A chance of thunderstorms, mainly in the evening. Lows in the lower 70s. Chance of rain 70%. Sunday and Sunday night, showers with a chance of thunderstorms. Highs in the mid-80s. Lows around 70. Chance of rain 90%. Monday and Monday night, mostly cloudy with showers likely with a chance of thunderstorms. Highs in the lower 80s. Lows in the upper 60s. Chance of rain 70%. Tuesday through Wednesday, mostly cloudy with a chance of showers with a slight chance of thunderstorms. Highs in the upper 70s. Lows in the lower 60s. Chance of rain 50%. The coastal waters forecast for the following waters from Suwannee River to Apalachicola, Florida, extending from 20 to 60 nautical miles, coastal waters from Okaloosa-Walton County line to Mexico Beach out to 20 nautical miles, coastal waters from Mexico

Pico Beach to Apalachicola, out to 20 nautical miles, waters from Okaloosa, Walton County line to Mexico Beach, 20 to 60 nautical miles, and waters from Mexico Beach to Apalachicola, 20 to 60 nautical miles. Today, southeast winds 10 to 15 knots with gusts up to 20 knots. Seas 2 to 3 feet. Wave detail, southeast 3 feet at 5 seconds. Protected waters a moderate chop. A chance of showers. A slight chance of thunderstorms early this morning, then a chance of thunderstorms late this morning and afternoon. Tonight, southeast winds 10 to 15 knots with gusts up to 20 knots. Seas 2 to 4 feet. Wave detail, southeast 4 feet at 6 seconds. Protected waters a moderate chop. A chance of showers and thunderstorms. Friday, southeast winds 10 to 15 knots with gusts up to 20 knots. Seas 3 to 4 feet. Wave detail, southeast 4 feet at 6 seconds. Protected waters a moderate chop. Showers likely with a chance of thunderstorms. Friday night, southeast winds 5 to 10 knots. Seas 3 to 4 feet. Wave detail, south 4 feet at 7 seconds. Protected waters a light chop. A chance of thunderstorms. Showers. Saturday, southeast winds 10 to 15 knots. Seas 2 to 3 feet. Wave detail, southeast 3 feet at 7 seconds. Protected waters a moderate chop. Showers. A chance of thunderstorms, mainly in the morning. Saturday night, southeast winds 5 to 10 knots. Seas 2 to 3 feet. Wave detail, south 3 feet at 6 seconds. Protected waters a light chop. Showers with a chance of thunderstorms. Sunday, south winds 5 to 10 knots. Seas 2 to 3 feet. Protected waters a light chop. Showers with a chance of thunderstorms. Sunday night, south winds 5 to 10 knots. Seas 2 to 3 feet. Protected waters a light chop. A chance of thunderstorms. Showers. Monday, east winds 5 to 10 knots, becoming north in the afternoon. Seas around 2 feet. Protected waters a light chop. Showers with a chance of thunderstorms. Monday night, northeast winds 10 to 15 knots. Seas 2 to 3 feet. Protected waters a moderate chop. A chance of thunderstorms. Showers. Winds and waves higher in and near thunderstorms. The coastal waters forecast for the following St. Andrews Bay waterways. Today, east winds 5 to 10 knots, becoming southeast late. Protected waters a light chop. A chance of showers with a slight chance of thunderstorms late this morning. Showers likely with a chance of thunderstorms this afternoon. Tonight, southeast winds 5 to 10 knots. Protected waters a light chop. A chance of showers and thunderstorms, mainly in the evening. Friday, east winds 5 to 10 knots, becoming southeast in the afternoon. Protected waters a light chop. Showers with a chance of thunderstorms. Friday night, southeast winds 5 to 10 knots. Protected waters a light chop. Showers likely. A chance of thunderstorms, mainly in the evening. Saturday, southeast winds 5 to 10 knots. Protected waters a light chop. A slight chance of thunderstorms. Showers. Saturday night, southeast winds 5 to 10 knots. Protected waters a light chop. A chance of thunderstorms. Showers. Sunday, southeast winds around 5 knots. Protected waters smooth. Showers with a chance of thunderstorms. Sunday night, south winds around 5 knots, becoming east around 5 knots after midnight. Protected waters smooth. Showers with a chance of thunderstorms in the evening, then showers likely with a slight chance of thunderstorms after midnight. Monday, northeast winds 5 to 10 knots. Protected waters a light chop. Showers likely. A slight chance of thunderstorms in the morning, then a chance of thunderstorms in the afternoon. Monday night, northeast winds 5 to 10 knots. Protected waters a light chop. Showers likely with a chance of thunderstorms in the evening, then a chance of showers after midnight. Winds and waves higher in and near thunderstorms. The Tropical Weather Outlook. For the North Atlantic, Caribbean Sea and the Gulf of America, tropical cyclone formation is not expected over the next 7 days. The Surf Zone Forecast General Outlook, high risk of rip currents at the Panhandle beaches this afternoon. Forecast surf heights up to 3 feet fosters a high rip current at the Panhandle beaches beginning this afternoon and persisting into at least this weekend.

A moderate risk is forecast for the Gulf Franklin County beaches. By tomorrow, the high risk spreads to all local beaches as 6-second period southeasterly swells arrive and bring about widespread surf heights of at least 2 feet. Tide information for Thursday, October 1, 2026. St. Mark's River entrance. High 4:37 a.m., low 12:06 p.m., high 6:54 p.m., low 11:32 p.m. Apalachicola. Low 12:46 a.m., high 5:58 a.m., low 2:24 p.m. St. Andrews Bay at Panama City. High 12:24 a.m., low 12:19 p.m. Note that the times of high and low tide are 3 minutes earlier at Shell Point than at the St. Mark's River entrance. The average water temperature at Apalachicola was 84.2 degrees. Sunrise and sunset in Tallahassee. October 1, 2026, sunrise 7:31 a.m. Eastern Daylight Time, sunset 7:23 p.m. Eastern Daylight Time. 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The latest weather and forecast information can also be accessed by calling our automated forecast line at 850-942-8851. The current time is 6:58 a.m. Eastern Daylight Time. These are the 6 a.m. Eastern Daylight Time conditions. At the Tallahassee Airport, it was clear. The temperature was 73 degrees. The wind was east at 7 miles an hour. At Florida State University, the temperature was 73 degrees. The wind was northeast at 3 miles an hour. At Apalachicola, it was clear. The temperature was 80 degrees. The wind was southeast at 8 miles an hour. At Panama City Northwest, smoke was reported. The temperature was 71 degrees. The wind was northeast at 6 miles an hour. At Dothan, it was clear. The temperature was 69 degrees. The wind was northeast at 5 miles an hour. The report from Albany was not available. At Valdosta, fog was reported. The temperature was 71 degrees. The wind was southeast at 6 miles an hour. Over the marine area, at the buoy south of Apalachicola, winds were east at 14 knots and seas were 3 feet. At the buoy south of Panama City, winds were southeast at 16 knots and seas were 4 feet. At the buoy south of Pensacola, winds were southeast at 16 knots and seas were 4 feet. The forecast for the local area. Today, sunny. A slight chance of showers and thunderstorms this afternoon. Highs around 90. Southeast winds 5 to 10 miles per hour. Chance of rain 20%. Tonight, partly cloudy. A chance of showers with a slight chance of thunderstorms in the evening. Lows in the lower 70s. Southeast winds around 5 miles per hour. Chance of rain 50%. Friday, partly sunny with a chance of showers. A slight chance of thunderstorms in the morning, then a chance of thunderstorms in the afternoon. Highs in the upper 80s. East winds 5 to 10 miles per hour, becoming southeast in the afternoon. Chance of rain 50%. Friday night, a chance of thunderstorms in the evening. Mostly cloudy with a chance of showers. Lows in the lower 70s. Southeast winds around 5 miles per hour. Chance of rain 50%. Saturday, mostly cloudy with a slight chance of thunderstorms. A chance of showers in the morning, then showers likely in the afternoon. Humid with highs in the mid-80s. Southeast winds around 5 miles per hour. Chance of rain 70%. Saturday night, showers likely. A chance of thunderstorms, mainly in the evening. Lows in the lower 70s. Chance of rain 70%. Sunday and Sunday night, showers with a chance of thunderstorms. Highs in the mid-80s. Lows around 70. Chance of rain 90%. Monday and Monday night, mostly cloudy with showers likely with a chance of thunderstorms. Highs in the lower 80s. Lows in the upper 60s. Chance of rain 70%. Tuesday through Wednesday, mostly cloudy with a chance of showers with a slight chance of thunderstorms. Highs in the upper 70s. Lows in the lower 60s. Chance of rain 50%. October 1st, 2026. The National Marine Fisheries Service announces that the recreational sector for Gag and Gulf Federal Waters is closed effective Tuesday, September 29th, 2026, and remains closed through December 31st, 2026.

During the recreational closure, the bag and possession limits for golf gag are zero. For more information, call the National Marine Fisheries Service at 727-824-5305. The Tallahassee Climate Summary for yesterday, September 30, 2026. Yesterday's high temperature was 93 degrees. This high was 7 degrees above the normal high of 86. Yesterday's low temperature was 65 degrees. This low was 1 degree below the normal low of 66. No precipitation fell yesterday, which leaves the monthly total at 2.09 inches. This is 2.82 inches below the normal amount of 4.91 inches for September. The total precipitation for the year still stands at 31.60 inches, which is 16.63 inches below normal. The normal high temperature for today is 86 degrees, and the normal low is 65. The record high for today is 95, which last occurred in 1933, and the record low is 40, which occurred in 1967. Sunrise today is at 7:31 a.m. and sunset is at 7:23 p.m. The coastal waters forecast for the following: waters from Suwannee River to Apalachicola, Florida, extending from 20 to 60 nautical miles, coastal waters from Okaloosa-Walton County line to Mexico Beach out to 20 nautical miles, coastal waters from Mexico Beach to Apalachicola out to 20 nautical miles, waters from Okaloosa-Walton County line to Mexico Beach 20 to 60 nautical miles, and waters from Mexico Beach to Apalachicola 20 to 60 nautical miles. Today, southeast winds 10 to 15 knots with gusts up to 20 knots. Seas 2 to 3 feet. Wave detail, southeast 3 feet at 5 seconds. Protected waters a moderate chop. A chance of showers. A slight chance of thunderstorms early this morning, then a chance of thunderstorms late this morning and afternoon. Tonight, southeast winds 10 to 15 knots with gusts up to 20 knots. Seas 2 to 4 feet. Wave detail, southeast 4 feet at 6 seconds. Protected waters a moderate chop. A chance of showers and thunderstorms. Friday, southeast winds 10 to 15 knots with gusts up to 20 knots. Seas 3 to 4 feet. Wave detail, southeast 4 feet at 6 seconds. Protected waters a moderate chop. Showers likely with a chance of thunderstorms. Friday night, southeast winds 5 to 10 knots. Seas 3 to 4 feet. Wave detail, south 4 feet at 7 seconds. Protected waters a light chop. A chance of thunderstorms. Showers. Saturday, southeast winds 10 to 15 knots. Seas 2 to 3 feet. Wave detail, southeast 3 feet at 7 seconds. Protected waters a moderate chop. Showers. A chance of thunderstorms, mainly in the morning. Saturday night, southeast winds 5 to 10 knots. Seas 2 to 3 feet. Wave detail, south 3 feet at 6 seconds. Protected waters a light chop. Showers with a chance of thunderstorms. Sunday, south winds 5 to 10 knots. Seas 2 to 3 feet. Protected waters a light chop. Showers with a chance of thunderstorms. Sunday night, south winds 5 to 10 knots. Seas 2 to 3 feet. Protected waters a light chop. A chance of thunderstorms. Showers. Monday, east winds 5 to 10 knots, becoming north in the afternoon. Seas around 2 feet. Protected waters a light chop. Showers with a chance of thunderstorms. Monday night, northeast winds 10 to 15 knots. Seas 2 to 3 feet. Protected waters a moderate chop. A chance of thunderstorms. Showers. Winds and waves higher in and near thunderstorms. The surf zone forecast general outlook, high risk of rip currents at the Panhandle beaches this afternoon, forecast surf heights up to 3 feet fosters a high rip current at the Panhandle beaches beginning this afternoon and persisting into at least this weekend. A moderate risk is forecast for the Gulf Franklin County beaches. By tomorrow, the high risk spreads to all local beaches as 6-second period southeasterly swells arrive and bring about widespread surf heights of at least 2 feet. Tide information for Thursday, October 1, 2026. St. Mark's River entrance. High 4:37 a.m., low 12:06 p.m., high 6:54 p.m., low 11:32 p.m. Apalachicola. Low 12:46 a.m., high 5:58 a.m., low 2:24 p.m. St. Andrew's Bay at Panama City. High 12:24 a.m., low 12:19 p.m. Note that the times of high and low tide are 3 minutes earlier at Shell.

We've done it at the St. Mark's River entrance. The average water temperature at Apalachicola was 84.2 degrees. Sunrise and sunset in Tallahassee. October 1st, 2026, sunrise 7:31 a.m. Eastern Daylight Time, sunset 7:23 p.m. Eastern Daylight Time. 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The latest weather and forecast information can also be accessed by calling our automated forecast line at 850-942-8851. The current time is 7:07 a.m. Eastern Daylight Time. These are the 7 a.m. Eastern Daylight Time conditions. At the Tallahassee Airport, it was clear. The temperature was 72 degrees. The wind was east at 7 miles an hour. The report from Florida State University was not available. At Apalachicola, it was clear. The temperature was 80 degrees. The wind was east at 6 miles an hour. At Panama City Northwest, smoke was reported. The temperature was 71 degrees. The wind was northeast at 7 miles an hour. At Dothan, it was clear. The temperature was 70 degrees. The wind was east at 6 miles an hour. The report from Albany was not available. At Valdosta, fog was reported. The temperature was 72 degrees. The wind was calm. Over the marine area, at the buoy south of Apalachicola, winds were east at 14 knots. At the buoy south of Panama City, winds were southeast at 14 knots. At the buoy south of Pensacola, winds were southeast at 14 knots. The forecast for the local area. Today, sunny. A slight chance of showers and thunderstorms this afternoon. Highs around 90. Southeast winds 5 to 10 miles per hour. Chance of rain 20%. Tonight, partly cloudy. A chance of showers with a slight chance of thunderstorms in the evening. Lows in the lower 70s. Southeast winds around 5 miles per hour. Chance of rain 50%. Friday, partly sunny with a chance of showers. A slight chance of thunderstorms in the morning, then a chance of thunderstorms in the afternoon. Highs in the upper 80s. East winds 5 to 10 miles per hour, becoming southeast in the afternoon. Chance of rain 50%. Friday night, a chance of thunderstorms in the evening. Mostly cloudy with a chance of showers. Lows in the lower 70s. Southeast winds around 5 miles per hour. Chance of rain 50%. Saturday, mostly cloudy with a slight chance of thunderstorms. A chance of showers in the morning, then showers likely in the afternoon. Humid with highs in the mid-80s. Southeast winds around 5 miles per hour. Chance of rain 70%. Saturday night, showers likely. A chance of thunderstorms, mainly in the evening. Lows in the lower 70s. Chance of rain 70%. Sunday and Sunday night, showers with a chance of thunderstorms. Highs in the mid-80s. Lows around 70. Chance of rain 90%. Monday and Monday night, mostly cloudy with showers likely with a chance of thunderstorms. Highs in the lower 80s. Lows in the upper 60s. Chance of rain 70%. Tuesday through Wednesday, mostly cloudy with a chance of showers with a slight chance of thunderstorms. Highs in the upper 70s. Lows in the lower 60s. Chance of rain 50%. The coastal waters forecast for the following: waters from Suwannee River to Apalachicola, Florida, extending from 20 to 60 nautical miles. Coastal waters from Okaloosa-Walton County line to Mexico Beach out to 20 nautical miles. Coastal waters from Mexico Beach to Apalachicola out to 20 nautical miles. Waters from Okaloosa-Walton County line to Mexico Beach 20 to 60 nautical miles. And waters from Mexico Beach to Apalachicola 20 to 60 nautical miles. Today, southeast winds 10 to 15 knots with gusts up to 20 knots. Seas 2 to 3 feet. Wave detail, southeast 3 feet at 5 seconds. Protected waters a moderate chop. A chance of showers. A slight chance of thunderstorms early this morning, then a chance of thunderstorms late this morning and afternoon. Tonight, southeast winds 10 to 15 knots with gusts up to 20 knots. Seas 2 to 4 feet. Wave detail, southeast 4 feet at 6 seconds. Protected waters a moderate chop. A chance of showers and thunderstorms. Friday,
southeast winds 10 to 15 knots with gusts up to 20 knots. Seas 3 to 4 feet. Wave detail, southeast 4 feet at 6 seconds. Protected waters a moderate chop. Showers likely with a chance of thunderstorms. Friday night, southeast winds 5 to 10 knots. Seas 3 to 4 feet. Wave detail, south 4 feet at 7 seconds. Protected waters a light chop. A chance of thunderstorms. Showers. Saturday, southeast winds 10 to 15 knots. Seas 2 to 3 feet. Wave detail, southeast 3 feet at 7 seconds. Protected waters a moderate chop. Showers. A chance of thunderstorms, mainly in the morning. Saturday night, southeast winds 5 to 10 knots. Seas 2 to 3 feet. Wave detail, south 3 feet at 6 seconds. Protected waters a light chop. Showers with a chance of thunderstorms. Sunday, south winds 5 to 10 knots. Seas 2 to 3 feet. Protected waters a light chop. Showers with a chance of thunderstorms. Sunday night, south winds 5 to 10 knots. Seas 2 to 3 feet. Protected waters a light chop. A chance of thunderstorms. Showers. Monday, east winds 5 to 10 knots, becoming north in the afternoon. Seas around 2 feet. Protected waters a light chop. Showers with a chance of thunderstorms. Monday night, northeast winds 10 to 15 knots. Seas 2 to 3 feet. Protected waters a moderate chop. A chance of thunderstorms. Showers. Winds and waves higher in and near thunderstorms. The coastal waters forecast for the following St. Andrews Bay waterways. Today, east winds 5 to 10 knots, becoming southeast late. Protected waters a light chop. A chance of showers with a slight chance of thunderstorms late this morning. Showers likely with a chance of thunderstorms this afternoon. Tonight, southeast winds 5 to 10 knots. Protected waters a light chop. A chance of showers and thunderstorms, mainly in the evening. Friday, east winds 5 to 10 knots, becoming southeast in the afternoon. Protected waters a light chop. Showers with a chance of thunderstorms. Friday night, southeast winds 5 to 10 knots. Protected waters a light chop. Showers likely. A chance of thunderstorms, mainly in the evening. Saturday, southeast winds 5 to 10 knots. Protected waters a light chop. A slight chance of thunderstorms. Showers. Saturday night, southeast winds 5 to 10 knots. Protected waters a light chop. A chance of thunderstorms. Showers. Sunday, southeast winds around 5 knots. Protected waters smooth. Showers with a chance of thunderstorms. Sunday night, south winds around 5 knots, becoming east around 5 knots after midnight. Protected waters smooth. Showers with a chance of thunderstorms in the evening, then showers likely with a slight chance of thunderstorms after midnight. Monday, northeast winds 5 to 10 knots. Protected waters a light chop. Showers likely. A slight chance of thunderstorms in the morning, then a chance of thunderstorms in the afternoon. Monday night, northeast winds 5 to 10 knots. Protected waters a light chop. Showers likely with a chance of thunderstorms in the evening, then a chance of showers after midnight. Winds and waves higher in and near thunderstorms. The surf zone forecast general outlook, high risk of rip currents at the Panhandle beaches this afternoon. Forecast surf heights up to 3 feet fosters a high rip current at the Panhandle beaches beginning this afternoon and persisting into at least this weekend. A moderate risk is forecast for the Gulf Franklin County beaches. By tomorrow, the high risk spreads to all local beaches as 6-second period southeasterly swells arrive and bring about widespread surf heights of at least 2 feet. Tide information for Thursday, October 1, 2026. St. Mark's River entrance. High 4:37 a.m., low 12:06 p.m., high 6:54 p.m., low 11:32 p.m. Apalachicola. Low 12:46 a.m., high 5:58 a.m., low 2:24 p.m. St. Andrews Bay at Panama City. High 12:24 a.m., low 12:19 p.m. Note that the times of high and low tide are 3 minutes earlier at Shell Point than at the St. Mark's River entrance. The average water temperature at Apalachicola was 84.2 degrees. Sunrise and sunset in Tallahassee. October 1, 2026,
Sunrise 7:31 a.m. Eastern Daylight Time. Sunset 7:23 p.m. Eastern Daylight Time. 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

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This broadcast originates from your National Weather Service office in Tallahassee, Florida. The latest weather and forecast information can also be accessed by calling our automated forecast line at 850-942-8851. The current time is 7:17 a.m. Eastern Daylight Time. These are the 7 a.m. Eastern Daylight Time conditions. At the Tallahassee Airport, it was clear. The temperature was 72 degrees. The wind was east at 7 miles an hour. At Florida State University, the temperature was 73 degrees. The wind was east at 5 miles an hour. At Apalachicola, it was clear. The temperature was 80 degrees. The wind was east at 6 miles an hour. At Panama City Northwest, smoke was reported. The temperature was 71 degrees. The wind was northeast at 7 miles an hour. At Dothan, it was clear. The temperature was 70 degrees. The wind was east at 6 miles an hour. The report from Albany was not available. At Valdosta, fog was reported. The temperature was 72 degrees. The wind was calm. Over the marine area, at the buoy south of Apalachicola, winds were east at 14 knots and seas were 3 feet. At the buoy south of Panama City, winds were southeast at 14 knots and seas were 4 feet. At the buoy south of Pensacola, winds were southeast at 14 knots and seas were 4 feet. The forecast for the local area. Today, sunny. A slight chance of showers and thunderstorms this afternoon. Highs around 90. Southeast winds 5 to 10 miles per hour. Chance of rain 20%. Tonight, partly cloudy. A chance of showers with a slight chance of thunderstorms in the evening. Lows in the lower 70s. Southeast winds around 5 miles per hour. Chance of rain 50%. Friday, partly sunny with a chance of showers. A slight chance of thunderstorms in the morning, then a chance of thunderstorms in the afternoon. Highs in the upper 80s. East winds 5 to 10 miles per hour, becoming southeast in the afternoon. Chance of rain 50%. Friday night, a chance of thunderstorms in the evening. Mostly cloudy with a chance of showers. Lows in the lower 70s. Southeast winds around 5 miles per hour. Chance of rain 50%. Saturday, mostly cloudy with a slight chance of thunderstorms. A chance of showers in the morning, then showers likely in the afternoon. Humid with highs in the mid-80s. Southeast winds around 5 miles per hour. Chance of rain 70%. Saturday night, showers likely. A chance of thunderstorms, mainly in the evening. Lows in the lower 70s. Chance of rain 70%. Sunday and Sunday night, showers with a chance of thunderstorms. Highs in the mid-80s. Lows around 70. Chance of rain 90%. Monday and Monday night, mostly cloudy with showers likely with a chance of thunderstorms. Highs in the lower 80s. Lows in the upper 60s. Chance of rain 70%. Tuesday through Wednesday, mostly cloudy with a chance of showers with a slight chance of thunderstorms. Highs in the upper 70s. Lows in the lower 60s. Chance of rain 50%. The coastal waters forecast for the following waters from Suwannee River to Apalachicola, Florida, extending from 20 to 60 nautical miles, coastal waters from Okaloosa-Walton County line to Mexico Beach out to 20 nautical miles, coastal waters from Mexico Beach to Apalachicola out to 20 nautical miles, waters from Okaloosa-Walton County line to Mexico Beach 20 to 60 nautical miles, and waters from Mexico Beach to Apalachicola 20 to 60 nautical miles. Today, southeast winds 10 to 15 knots with gusts up to 20 knots. Seas 2 to 3 feet. Wave detail, southeast 3 feet at 5 seconds. Protected waters a moderate chop. A chance of showers. A slight chance of thunderstorms early this morning, then a chance of thunderstorms late this morning and afternoon. Tonight, southeast winds 10 to 15 knots with gusts up to 20 knots. Seas 2 to 4 feet. Wave detail, southeast 4 feet at 6 seconds. Protected waters a moderate chop. A chance of showers and thunderstorms. Friday, southeast winds 10 to 15 knots with gusts up to 20 knots. Seas 3 to 4 feet. Wave detail, southeast 4 feet at 6 seconds. Protected waters a moderate chop. Showers likely with a chance of thunderstorms. Friday night, southeast

turns 5 to 10 knots. Seas 3 to 4 feet. Wave detail, south 4 feet at 7 seconds. Protected waters, a light chop. A chance of thunderstorms. Showers. Saturday, southeast winds 10 to 15 knots. Seas 2 to 3 feet. Wave detail, southeast 3 feet at 7 seconds. Protected waters, a moderate chop. Showers. A chance of thunderstorms, mainly in the morning. Saturday night, southeast winds 5 to 10 knots. Seas 2 to 3 feet. Wave detail, south 3 feet at 6 seconds. Protected waters, a light chop. Showers with a chance of thunderstorms. Sunday, south winds 5 to 10 knots. Seas 2 to 3 feet. Protected waters, a light chop. Showers with a chance of thunderstorms. Sunday night, south winds 5 to 10 knots. Seas 2 to 3 feet. Protected waters, a light chop. A chance of thunderstorms. Showers. Monday, east winds 5 to 10 knots, becoming north in the afternoon. Seas around 2 feet. Protected waters, a light chop. Showers with a chance of thunderstorms. Monday night, northeast winds 10 to 15 knots. Seas 2 to 3 feet. Protected waters, a moderate chop. A chance of thunderstorms. Showers. Winds and waves higher and near thunderstorms. The coastal waters forecast for the following St. Andrews Bay waterways. Today, east winds 5 to 10 knots, becoming southeast late. Protected waters, a light chop. A chance of showers with a slight chance of thunderstorms late this morning. Showers likely with a chance of thunderstorms this afternoon. Tonight, southeast winds 5 to 10 knots. Protected waters, a light chop. A chance of showers and thunderstorms, mainly in the evening. Friday, east winds 5 to 10 knots, becoming southeast in the afternoon. Protected waters, a light chop. Showers with a chance of thunderstorms. Friday night, southeast winds 5 to 10 knots. Protected waters, a light chop. Showers likely. A chance of thunderstorms, mainly in the evening. Saturday, southeast winds 5 to 10 knots. Protected waters, a light chop. A slight chance of thunderstorms. Showers. Saturday night, southeast winds 5 to 10 knots. Protected waters, a light chop. A chance of thunderstorms. Showers. Sunday, southeast winds around 5 knots. Protected waters, smooth. Showers with a chance of thunderstorms. Sunday night, south winds around 5 knots, becoming east around 5 knots after midnight. Protected waters, smooth. Showers with a chance of thunderstorms in the evening, then showers likely with a slight chance of thunderstorms after midnight. Monday, northeast winds 5 to 10 knots. Protected waters, a light chop. Showers likely. A slight chance of thunderstorms in the morning, then a chance of thunderstorms in the afternoon. Monday night, northeast winds 5 to 10 knots. Protected waters, a light chop. Showers likely with a chance of thunderstorms in the evening, then a chance of showers after midnight. Winds and waves higher and near thunderstorms. The surf zone forecast general outlook, high risk of rip currents at the Panhandle beaches this afternoon. Forecast surf heights up to 3 feet fosters a high rip current at the Panhandle beaches beginning this afternoon and persisting into at least this weekend. A moderate risk is forecast for the Gulf Franklin County beaches. By tomorrow, the high risk spreads to all local beaches as 6-second period southeasterly swells arrive and bring about widespread surf heights of at least 2 feet. Tide information for Thursday, October 1, 2026. St. Mark's River entrance. High 4:37 a.m., low 12:06 p.m., high 6:54 p.m., low 11:32 p.m. Apalachicola. Low 12:46 a.m., high 5:58 a.m., low 2:24 p.m. St. Andrews Bay at Panama City. High 12:24 a.m., low 12:19 p.m. Note that the times of high and low tide are 3 minutes earlier at Shell Point than at the St. Mark's River entrance. The average water temperature at Apalachicola was 84.2 degrees. Sunrise and sunset in Tallahassee. October 1, 2026, sunrise 7:31 a.m. Eastern Daylight Time, sunset 7:23 p.m. Eastern Daylight Time. 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This broadcast originates from your National Weather Service office in Tallahassee, Florida.
The latest weather and forecast information can also be accessed by calling our automated forecast line at 850-942-8851. The current time is 7:27 a.m. Eastern Daylight Time. These are the 7 a.m. Eastern Daylight Time conditions. At the Tallahassee Airport, it was clear. The temperature was 72 degrees. The wind was east at 7 miles an hour. At Florida State University, the temperature was 73 degrees. The wind was east at 5 miles an hour. At Apalachicola, it was clear. The temperature was 80 degrees. The wind was east at 6 miles an hour. At Panama City Northwest, smoke was reported. The temperature was 71 degrees. The wind was northeast at 7 miles an hour. At Dothan, it was clear. The temperature was 70 degrees. The wind was east at 6 miles an hour. The report from Albany was not available. At Valdosta, fog was reported. The temperature was 72 degrees. The wind was calm. Over the marine area, at the buoys south of Apalachicola, winds were east at 14 knots and seas were 3 feet. At the buoys south of Panama City, winds were southeast at 14 knots and seas were 4 feet. At the buoys south of Pensacola, winds were southeast at 14 knots and seas were 4 feet. The forecast for the local area. Today, sunny. A slight chance of showers and thunderstorms this afternoon. Highs around 90. Southeast winds 5 to 10 miles per hour. Chance of rain 20%. Tonight, partly cloudy. A chance of showers with a slight chance of thunderstorms in the evening. Lows in the lower 70s. Southeast winds around 5 miles per hour. Chance of rain 50%. Friday, partly sunny with a chance of showers. A slight chance of thunderstorms in the morning, then a chance of thunderstorms in the afternoon. Highs in the upper 80s. East winds 5 to 10 miles per hour, becoming southeast in the afternoon. Chance of rain 50%. Friday night, a chance of thunderstorms in the evening. Mostly cloudy with a chance of showers. Lows in the lower 70s. Southeast winds around 5 miles per hour. Chance of rain 50%. Saturday, mostly cloudy with a slight chance of thunderstorms. A chance of showers in the morning, then showers likely in the afternoon. Humid with highs in the mid-80s. Southeast winds around 5 miles per hour. Chance of rain 70%. Saturday night, showers likely. A chance of thunderstorms, mainly in the evening. Lows in the lower 70s. Chance of rain 70%. Sunday and Sunday night, showers with a chance of thunderstorms. Highs in the mid-80s. Lows around 70. Chance of rain 90%. Monday and Monday night, mostly cloudy with showers likely with a chance of thunderstorms. Highs in the lower 80s. Lows in the upper 60s. Chance of rain 70%. Tuesday through Wednesday, mostly cloudy with a chance of showers with a slight chance of thunderstorms. Highs in the upper 70s. Lows in the lower 60s. Chance of rain 50%. The coastal waters forecast for the following waters from Suwannee River to Apalachicola, Florida, extending from 20 to 60 nautical miles. Coastal waters from Okaloosa, Walton County line to Mexico Beach out to 20 nautical miles. Coastal waters from Mexico Beach to Apalachicola out to 20 nautical miles. Waters from Okaloosa, Walton County line to Mexico Beach 20 to 60 nautical miles. And waters from Mexico Beach to Apalachicola 20 to 60 nautical miles. Today, southeast winds 10 to 15 knots with gusts up to 20 knots. Seas 2 to 3 feet. Wave detail, southeast 3 feet at 5 seconds. Protected waters a moderate chop. A chance of showers. A slight chance of thunderstorms early this morning, then a chance of thunderstorms late this morning and afternoon. Tonight, southeast winds 10 to 15 knots with gusts up to 20 knots. Seas 2 to 4 feet. Wave detail, southeast 4 feet at 6 seconds. Protected waters a moderate chop. A chance of showers and thunderstorms. Friday, southeast winds 10 to 15 knots with gusts up to 20 knots. Seas 3 to 4 feet. Wave detail, southeast 4 feet at 6 seconds. Protected waters a moderate chop. Showers likely with a chance of thunderstorms. Friday night, southeast winds 5 to 10 knots. Seas 3 to 4 feet. Wave detail, south 4 feet at 7 seconds. Protected waters a light chop. A chance of thunderstorms. Showers.

Saturday, southeast winds 10 to 15 knots. Seas 2 to 3 feet. Wave detail, southeast 3 feet at 7 seconds. Protected waters a moderate chop. Showers. A chance of thunderstorms, mainly in the morning. Saturday night, southeast winds 5 to 10 knots. Seas 2 to 3 feet. Wave detail, south 3 feet at 6 seconds. Protected waters a light chop. Showers with a chance of thunderstorms. Sunday, south winds 5 to 10 knots. Seas 2 to 3 feet. Protected waters a light chop. Showers with a chance of thunderstorms. Sunday night, south winds 5 to 10 knots. Seas 2 to 3 feet. Protected waters a light chop. A chance of thunderstorms. Showers. Monday, east winds 5 to 10 knots, becoming north in the afternoon. Seas around 2 feet. Protected waters a light chop. Showers with a chance of thunderstorms. Monday night, northeast winds 10 to 15 knots. Seas 2 to 3 feet. Protected waters a moderate chop. A chance of thunderstorms. Showers. Winds and waves higher in and near thunderstorms. The Tallahassee climate 2 to 3 feet. Protected waters a moderate chop. A chance of thunderstorms. Showers. Winds and waves higher in and near thunderstorms. The Tallahassee climate summary for yesterday, September 30, 2026. Yesterday's high temperature was 93 degrees. This high was 7 degrees above the normal high of 86. Yesterday's low temperature was 65 degrees. This low was 1 degree below the normal low of 66. No precipitation fell yesterday, which leaves the monthly total at 2.09 inches. This is 2.82 inches below the normal amount of 4.91 inches for September. The total precipitation for the year still stands at 31.60 inches, which is 16.63 inches below normal. The normal high temperature for today is 86 degrees, and the normal low is 65. The record high for today is 95, which last occurred in 1933, and the record low is 40, which occurred in 1967. Sunrise today is at 7:31 a.m. and sunset is at 7:23 p.m. The coastal waters forecast for the following St. Andrews Bay waterways. Today, east winds 5 to 10 knots, becoming southeast late. Protected waters a light chop. A chance of showers with a slight chance of thunderstorms late this morning. Showers likely with a chance of thunderstorms this afternoon. Tonight, southeast winds 5 to 10 knots. Protected waters a light chop. A chance of showers and thunderstorms, mainly in the evening. Friday, east winds 5 to 10 knots, becoming southeast in the afternoon. Protected waters a light chop. Showers with a chance of thunderstorms. Friday night, southeast winds 5 to 10 knots. Protected waters a light chop. Showers likely. A chance of thunderstorms, mainly in the evening. Saturday, southeast winds 5 to 10 knots. Protected waters a light chop. A slight chance of thunderstorms. Showers. Saturday night, southeast winds 5 to 10 knots. Protected waters a light chop. A chance of thunderstorms. Showers. Sunday, southeast winds around 5 knots. Protected waters smooth. Showers with a chance of thunderstorms. Sunday night, south winds around 5 knots, becoming east around 5 knots after midnight. Protected waters smooth. Showers with a chance of thunderstorms in the evening, then showers likely with a slight chance of thunderstorms after midnight. Monday, northeast winds 5 to 10 knots. Protected waters a light chop. Showers likely. A slight chance of thunderstorms in the morning, then a chance of thunderstorms in the afternoon. Monday night, northeast winds 5 to 10 knots. Protected waters a light chop. Showers likely with a chance of thunderstorms in the evening, then a chance of showers after midnight. Winds and waves higher in and near thunderstorms. The surf zone forecast general outlook, high risk of rip currents at the Panhandle beaches this afternoon, forecast surf heights up to 3 feet fosters a high rip current at the Panhandle beaches beginning this afternoon and persisting into at least this weekend. A moderate risk is forecast for the Gulf Franklin County beaches. By tomorrow, the high risk spreads to all local beaches as 6-second period southeasterly swells arrive and bring about widespread surf heights of at least 2 feet. Tide information for Thursday, October 1st, 2026. St. Mark's River entrance.

Forecast information can also be accessed by calling our automated forecast line at 850-942-8851. The current time is 7:37 a.m. Eastern Daylight Time. These are the 7 a.m. Eastern Daylight Time conditions. At the Tallahassee Airport, it was clear. The temperature was 72 degrees. The wind was east at 7 miles an hour. At Florida State University, the temperature was 73 degrees. The wind was east at 5 miles an hour. At Apalachicola, it was clear. The temperature was 80 degrees. The wind was east at 6 miles an hour. At Panama City Northwest, smoke was reported. The temperature was 71 degrees. The wind was northeast at 7 miles an hour. At Dothan, it was clear. The temperature was 70 degrees. The wind was east at 6 miles an hour. The report from Albany was not available. At Valdosta, fog was reported. The temperature was 72 degrees. The wind was calm. Over the marine area, at the buoy south of Apalachicola, winds were east at 14 knots and seas were 3 feet. At the buoy south of Panama City, winds were southeast at 14 knots and seas were 4 feet. At the buoy south of Pensacola, winds were southeast at 14 knots and seas were 4 feet. The forecast for the local area. Today, sunny. A slight chance of showers and thunderstorms this afternoon. Highs around 90. Southeast winds 5 to 10 miles per hour. Chance of rain 20%. Tonight, partly cloudy. A chance of showers with a slight chance of thunderstorms in the evening. Lows in the lower 70s. Southeast winds around 5 miles per hour. Chance of rain 50%. Friday, partly sunny with a chance of showers. A slight chance of thunderstorms in the morning, then a chance of thunderstorms in the afternoon. Highs in the upper 80s. East winds 5 to 10 miles per hour, becoming southeast in the afternoon. Chance of rain 50%. Friday night, a chance of thunderstorms in the evening. Mostly cloudy with a chance of showers. Lows in the lower 70s. Southeast winds around 5 miles per hour. Chance of rain 50%. Saturday, mostly cloudy with a slight chance of thunderstorms. A chance of showers in the morning, then showers likely in the afternoon. Humid with highs in the mid-80s. Southeast winds around 5 miles per hour. Chance of rain 70%. Saturday night, showers likely. A chance of thunderstorms, mainly in the evening. Lows in the lower 70s. Chance of rain 70%. Sunday and Sunday night, showers with a chance of thunderstorms. Highs in the mid-80s. Lows around 70. Chance of rain 90%. Monday and Monday night, mostly cloudy with showers likely with a chance of thunderstorms. Highs in the lower 80s. Lows in the upper 60s. Chance of rain 70%. Tuesday through Wednesday, mostly cloudy with a chance of showers with a slight chance of thunderstorms. Highs in the upper 70s. Lows in the lower 60s. Chance of rain 50%. The coastal waters forecast for the following: waters from Suwannee River to Apalachicola, Florida, extending from 20 to 60 nautical miles, coastal waters from Okaloosa-Walton County line to Mexico Beach out to 20 nautical miles, coastal waters from Mexico Beach to Apalachicola out to 20 nautical miles, waters from Okaloosa-Walton County line to Mexico Beach 20 to 60 nautical miles, and waters from Mexico Beach to Apalachicola 20 to 60 nautical miles. Today, southeast winds 10 to 15 knots with gusts up to 20 knots. Seas 2 to 3 feet. Wave detail, southeast 3 feet at 5 seconds. Protected waters a moderate chop. A chance of showers. A slight chance of thunderstorms early this morning, then a chance of thunderstorms late this morning and afternoon. Tonight, southeast winds 10 to 15 knots with gusts up to 20 knots. Seas 2 to 4 feet. Wave detail, southeast 4 feet at 6 seconds. Protected waters a moderate chop. A chance of showers and thunderstorms. Friday, southeast winds 10 to 15 knots with gusts up to 20 knots. Seas 3 to 4 feet. Wave detail, southeast 4 feet at 6 seconds. Protected waters a moderate chop. Showers likely with a chance of thunderstorms. Friday night, southeast winds 5 to 10 knots. Seas 3 to 4 feet. Wave detail, south 4 feet at 7 seconds. Protected waters a light chop. A chance of thunderstorms. Showers. Saturday, south
southeast winds 10 to

15 knots. Seas 2 to 3 feet. Wave detail, southeast 3 feet at 7 seconds. Protected waters a moderate chop. Showers. A chance of thunderstorms, mainly in the morning. Saturday night, southeast winds 5 to 10 knots. Seas 2 to 3 feet. Wave detail, south 3 feet at 6 seconds. Protected waters a light chop. Showers with a chance of thunderstorms. Sunday, south winds 5 to 10 knots. Seas 2 to 3 feet. Protected waters a light chop. Showers with a chance of thunderstorms. Sunday night, south winds 5 to 10 knots. Seas 2 to 3 feet. Protected waters a light chop. A chance of thunderstorms. Showers. Monday, east winds 5 to 10 knots, becoming north in the afternoon. Seas around 2 feet. Protected waters a light chop. Showers with a chance of thunderstorms. Monday night, northeast winds 10 to 15 knots. Seas 2 to 3 feet. Protected waters a moderate chop. A chance of thunderstorms. Showers. Winds and waves higher and near thunderstorms. The coastal waters forecast for the following St. Andrews Bay waterways. Today, east winds 5 to 10 knots, becoming southeast late. Protected waters a light chop. A chance of showers with a slight chance of thunderstorms late this morning. Showers likely with a chance of thunderstorms this afternoon. Tonight, southeast winds 5 to 10 knots. Protected waters a light chop. A chance of showers and thunderstorms, mainly in the evening. Friday, east winds 5 to 10 knots, becoming southeast in the afternoon. Protected waters a light chop. Showers with a chance of thunderstorms. Friday night, southeast winds 5 to 10 knots. Protected waters a light chop. Showers likely. A chance of thunderstorms, mainly in the evening. Saturday, southeast winds 5 to 10 knots. Protected waters a light chop. A slight chance of thunderstorms. Showers. Saturday night, southeast winds 5 to 10 knots. Protected waters a light chop. A chance of thunderstorms. Showers. Sunday, southeast winds around 5 knots. Protected waters smooth. Showers with a chance of thunderstorms. Sunday night, south winds around 5 knots, becoming east around 5 knots after midnight. Protected waters smooth. Showers with a chance of thunderstorms in the evening, then showers likely with a slight chance of thunderstorms after midnight. Monday, northeast winds 5 to 10 knots. Protected waters a light chop. Showers likely. A slight chance of thunderstorms in the morning, then a chance of thunderstorms in the afternoon. Monday night, northeast winds 5 to 10 knots. Protected waters a light chop. Showers likely with a chance of thunderstorms in the evening, then a chance of showers after midnight. Winds and waves higher and near thunderstorms. The Tropical Weather Outlook. For the North Atlantic, Caribbean Sea and the Gulf of America, tropical cyclone formation is not expected over the next 7 days. The Surf Zone Forecast General Outlook. High risk of rip currents at the Panhandle beaches this afternoon. Forecast surf heights up to 3 feet fosters a high rip current at the Panhandle beaches beginning this afternoon and persisting into at least this weekend. A moderate risk is forecast for the Gulf Franklin County beaches. By tomorrow, the high risk spreads to all local beaches as 6-second period southeasterly swells arrive and bring about widespread surf heights of at least 2 feet. Tide information for Thursday, October 1, 2026. St. Mark's River entrance. High 4:37 a.m., low 12:06 p.m., high 6:54 p.m., low 11:32 p.m. Apalachicola. Low 12:46 a.m., high 5:58 a.m., low 2:24 p.m. St. Andrews Bay at Panama City. High 12:24 a.m., low 12:19 p.m. Note that the times of high and low tide are 3 minutes earlier at Shell Point than at the St. Mark's River entrance. The average water temperature at Apalachicola was 84.2 degrees. Sunrise and sunset in Tallahassee. October 1, 2026, sunrise 7:31 a.m. Eastern Daylight Time, sunset 7:23 p.m. Eastern Daylight Time. 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
The latest weather and forecast information can also be accessed by calling our automated forecast line at 850-942-8851. The current time is 7:47 a.m. Eastern Daylight Time. These are the 7 a.m. Eastern Daylight Time conditions. At the Tallahassee Airport, it was clear. The temperature was 72 degrees. The wind was east at 7 miles an hour. At Florida State University, the temperature was 73 degrees. The wind was east at 5 miles an hour. At Apalachicola, it was clear. The temperature was 80 degrees. The wind was east at 6 miles an hour. At Panama City Northwest, smoke was reported. The temperature was 71 degrees. The wind was northeast at 7 miles an hour. At Dothan, it was clear. The temperature was 70 degrees. The wind was east at 6 miles an hour. The report from Albany was not available. At Valdosta, fog was reported. The temperature was 72 degrees. The wind was calm. Over the marine area, at the buoy south of Apalachicola, winds were east at 14 knots and seas were 3 feet. At the buoy south of Panama City, winds were southeast at 14 knots and seas were 4 feet. At the buoy south of Pensacola, winds were southeast at 14 knots and seas were 4 feet. The forecast for the local area. Today, sunny. A slight chance of showers and thunderstorms this afternoon. Highs around 90. Southeast winds 5 to 10 miles per hour. Chance of rain 20%. Tonight, partly cloudy. A chance of showers with a slight chance of thunderstorms in the evening. Lows in the lower 70s. Southeast winds around 5 miles per hour. Chance of rain 50%. Friday, partly sunny with a chance of showers. A slight chance of thunderstorms in the morning, then a chance of thunderstorms in the afternoon. Highs in the upper 80s. East winds 5 to 10 miles per hour, becoming southeast in the afternoon. Chance of rain 50%. Friday night, a chance of thunderstorms in the evening. Mostly cloudy with a chance of showers. Lows in the lower 70s. Southeast winds around 5 miles per hour. Chance of rain 50%. Saturday, mostly cloudy with a slight chance of thunderstorms. A chance of showers in the morning, then showers likely in the afternoon. Humid with highs in the mid-80s. Southeast winds around 5 miles per hour. Chance of rain 70%. Saturday night, showers likely. A chance of thunderstorms, mainly in the evening. Lows in the lower 70s. Chance of rain 70%. Sunday and Sunday night, showers with a chance of thunderstorms. Highs in the mid-80s. Lows around 70. Chance of rain 90%. Monday and Monday night, mostly cloudy with showers likely with a chance of thunderstorms. Highs in the lower 80s. Lows in the upper 60s. Chance of rain 70%. Tuesday through Wednesday, mostly cloudy with a chance of showers with a slight chance of thunderstorms. Highs in the upper 70s. Lows in the lower 60s. Chance of rain 50%. The coastal waters forecast for the following waters from Suwannee River to Apalachicola, Florida, extending from 20 to 60 nautical miles, coastal waters from Okaloosa-Walton County line to Mexico Beach out to 20 nautical miles, coastal waters from Mexico Beach to Apalachicola out to 20 nautical miles, waters from Okaloosa-Walton County line to Mexico Beach 20 to 60 nautical miles, and waters from Mexico Beach to Apalachicola 20 to 60 nautical miles. Today, southeast winds 10 to 15 knots with gusts up to 20 knots. Seas 2 to 3 feet. Wave detail, southeast 3 feet at 5 seconds. Protected waters a moderate chop. A chance of showers. A slight chance of thunderstorms early this morning, then a chance of thunderstorms late this morning and afternoon. Tonight, southeast winds 10 to 15 knots with gusts up to 20 knots. Seas 2 to 4 feet. Wave detail, southeast 4 feet at 6 seconds. Protected waters a moderate chop. A chance of showers and thunderstorms. Friday, southeast winds 10 to 15 knots with gusts up to 20 knots. Seas 3 to 4 feet. Wave detail, southeast 4 feet at 6 seconds. Protected waters a moderate chop. Showers likely with a chance of thunderstorms. Friday night, southeast winds 5 to 10 knots. Seas 3 to 4 feet. Wave detail, south 4 feet at 7 seconds. Protected waters a light chop. A chance of thunderstorms. Showers. Saturday,
southeast winds 10 to 15 knots. Seas 2 to 3 feet.

Wave detail, southeast 3 feet at 7 seconds. Protected waters, a moderate chop. Showers. A chance of thunderstorms, mainly in the morning. Saturday night, southeast winds 5 to 10 knots. Seas 2 to 3 feet. Wave detail, south 3 feet at 6 seconds. Protected waters, a light chop. Showers with a chance of thunderstorms. Sunday, south winds 5 to 10 knots. Seas 2 to 3 feet. Protected waters, a light chop. Showers with a chance of thunderstorms. Sunday night, south winds 5 to 10 knots. Seas 2 to 3 feet. Protected waters, a light chop. A chance of thunderstorms. Showers. Monday, east winds 5 to 10 knots, becoming north in the afternoon. Seas around 2 feet. Protected waters, a light chop. Showers with a chance of thunderstorms. Monday night, northeast winds 10 to 15 knots. Seas 2 to 3 feet. Protected waters, a moderate chop. A chance of thunderstorms. Showers. Winds and waves higher and near thunderstorms. The coastal waters forecast for the following St. Andrews Bay waterways. Today, east winds 5 to 10 knots, becoming southeast late. Protected waters, a light chop. A chance of showers with a slight chance of thunderstorms late this morning. Showers likely with a chance of thunderstorms this afternoon. Tonight, southeast winds 5 to 10 knots. Protected waters, a light chop. A chance of showers and thunderstorms, mainly in the evening. Friday, east winds 5 to 10 knots, becoming southeast in the afternoon. Protected waters, a light chop. Showers with a chance of thunderstorms. Friday night, southeast winds 5 to 10 knots. Protected waters, a light chop. Showers likely. A chance of thunderstorms, mainly in the evening. Saturday, southeast winds 5 to 10 knots. Protected waters, a light chop. A slight chance of thunderstorms. Showers. Saturday night, southeast winds 5 to 10 knots. Protected waters, a light chop. A chance of thunderstorms. Showers. Sunday, southeast winds around 5 knots. Protected waters, smooth. Showers with a chance of thunderstorms. Sunday night, south winds around 5 knots, becoming east around 5 knots after midnight. Protected waters, smooth. Showers with a chance of thunderstorms in the evening. Then showers likely with a slight chance of thunderstorms after midnight. Monday, northeast winds 5 to 10 knots. Protected waters, a light chop. Showers likely. A slight chance of thunderstorms in the morning, then a chance of thunderstorms in the afternoon. Monday night, northeast winds 5 to 10 knots. Protected waters, a light chop. Showers likely with a chance of thunderstorms in the evening, then a chance of showers after midnight. Winds and waves higher and near thunderstorms. The Tropical Weather Outlook. For the North Atlantic, Caribbean Sea and the Gulf of America, tropical cyclone formation is not expected over the next 7 days. The Surf Zone Forecast General Outlook, high risk of rip currents at the Panhandle beaches this afternoon. Forecast surf heights up to 3 feet fosters a high rip current at the Panhandle beaches beginning this afternoon and persisting into at least this weekend. A moderate risk is forecast for the Gulf Franklin County beaches. By tomorrow, the high risk spreads to all local beaches as 6-second period southeasterly swells arrive and bring about widespread surf heights of at least 2 feet. Tide information for Thursday, October 1, 2026. St. Mark's River entrance. High 4:37 a.m., low 12:06 p.m., high 6:54 p.m., low 11:32 p.m. Apalachicola. Low 12:46 a.m., high 5:58 a.m., low 2:24 p.m. St. Andrews Bay at Panama City. High 12:24 a.m., low 12:19 p.m. Note that the times of high and low tide are 3 minutes earlier at Shell Point than at the St. Mark's River entrance. The average water temperature at Apalachicola was 84.2 degrees. Sunrise and sunset in Tallahassee. October 1, 2026, sunrise 7:31 a.m. Eastern Daylight Time, sunset 7:23 p.m. Eastern Daylight Time. 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
The current time is 7:57 a.m. Eastern Daylight Time. These are the 7 a.m. Eastern Daylight Time conditions. At the Tallahassee Airport, it was clear. The temperature was 72 degrees. The wind was east at 7 miles an hour. At Florida State University, the temperature was 73 degrees. The wind was east at 5 miles an hour. At Apalachicola, it was clear. The temperature was 80 degrees. The wind was east at 6 miles an hour. At Panama City Northwest, smoke was reported. The temperature was 71 degrees. The wind was northeast at 7 miles an hour. At Dothan, it was clear. The temperature was 70 degrees. The wind was east at 6 miles an hour. The report from Albany was not available. At Valdosta, fog was reported. The temperature was 72 degrees. The wind was calm. Over the marine area, at the buoy south of Apalachicola, winds were east at 14 knots and seas were 3 feet. At the buoy south of Panama City, winds were southeast at 14 knots and seas were 4 feet. At the buoy south of Pensacola, winds were southeast at 14 knots and seas were 4 feet. The forecast for the local area. Today, sunny. A slight chance of showers and thunderstorms this afternoon. Highs around 90. Southeast winds 5 to 10 miles per hour. Chance of rain 20%. Tonight, partly cloudy. A chance of showers with a slight chance of thunderstorms in the evening. Lows in the lower 70s. Southeast winds around 5 miles per hour. Chance of rain 50%. Friday, partly sunny with a chance of showers. A slight chance of thunderstorms in the morning, then a chance of thunderstorms in the afternoon. Highs in the upper 80s. East winds 5 to 10 miles per hour, becoming southeast in the afternoon. Chance of rain 50%. Friday night, a chance of thunderstorms in the evening. Mostly cloudy with a chance of showers. Lows in the lower 70s. Southeast winds around 5 miles per hour. Chance of rain 50%. Saturday, mostly cloudy with a slight chance of thunderstorms. A chance of showers in the morning, then showers likely in the afternoon. Humid with highs in the mid-80s. Southeast winds around 5 miles per hour. Chance of rain 70%. Saturday night, showers likely. A chance of thunderstorms, mainly in the evening. Lows in the lower 70s. Chance of rain 70%. Sunday and Sunday night, showers with a chance of thunderstorms. Highs in the mid-80s. Lows around 70. Chance of rain 90%. Monday and Monday night, mostly cloudy with showers likely with a chance of thunderstorms. Highs in the lower 80s. Lows in the upper 60s. Chance of rain 70%. Tuesday through Wednesday, mostly cloudy with a chance of showers with a slight chance of thunderstorms. Highs in the upper 70s. Lows in the lower 60s. Chance of rain 50%. October 1st, 2026. The National Marine Fisheries Service announces that the recreational sector for Gag and Gulf federal waters is closed effective Tuesday, September 29, 2026, and remains closed through December 31, 2026. During the recreational closure, the bag and possession limits for Gulf Gag are zero. For more information, call the National Marine Fisheries Service at 727-824-5305. The Tallahassee Climate Summary for yesterday, September 30, 2026. Yesterday's high temperature was 93 degrees. This high was 7 degrees above the normal high of 86. Yesterday's low temperature was 65 degrees. This low was 1 degree below the normal low of 66. No precipitation fell yesterday, which leaves the monthly total at 2.09 inches. This is 2.82 inches below the normal amount of 4.91 inches for September. The total precipitation for the year still stands at 31.60 inches, which is 16.63 inches below normal. The normal high temperature for today is 86 degrees, and the normal low is 65. The record high for today is 95, which last occurred in 1933, and the record low is 40, which occurred in 1967. Sunrise today is at 7:31 a.m. and sunset is at 7:23 p.m. The coastal waters forecast for the following: waters from Suwannee River to Apalachicola, Florida, extending from 20 to 60 nautical miles, coastal waters from Okaloosa-Walton County line to Mexico Beach out to 20 nautical miles, coastal waters from Mexico Beach to Apalachicola out to 20 nautical miles, waters from Okaloosa

The Walton County line to Mexico Beach 20 to 60 nautical miles, and waters from Mexico Beach to Apalachicola 20 to 60 nautical miles. Today, southeast winds 10 to 15 knots with gusts up to 20 knots. Seas 2 to 3 feet. Wave detail, southeast 3 feet at 5 seconds. Protected waters, a moderate chop. A chance of showers. A slight chance of thunderstorms early this morning, then a chance of thunderstorms late this morning and afternoon. Tonight, southeast winds 10 to 15 knots with gusts up to 20 knots. Seas 2 to 4 feet. Wave detail, southeast 4 feet at 6 seconds. Protected waters, a moderate chop. A chance of showers and thunderstorms. Friday, southeast winds 10 to 15 knots with gusts up to 20 knots. Seas 3 to 4 feet. Wave detail, southeast 4 feet at 6 seconds. Protected waters, a moderate chop. Showers likely with a chance of thunderstorms. Friday night, southeast winds 5 to 10 knots. Seas 3 to 4 feet. Wave detail, south 4 feet at 7 seconds. Protected waters, a light chop. A chance of thunderstorms. Showers. Saturday, southeast winds 10 to 15 knots. Seas 2 to 3 feet. Wave detail, southeast 3 feet at 7 seconds. Protected waters, a moderate chop. Showers. A chance of thunderstorms, mainly in the morning. Saturday night, southeast winds 5 to 10 knots. Seas 2 to 3 feet. Wave detail, south 3 feet at 6 seconds. Protected waters, a light chop. Showers with a chance of thunderstorms. Sunday, south winds 5 to 10 knots. Seas 2 to 3 feet. Protected waters, a light chop. Showers with a chance of thunderstorms. Sunday night, south winds 5 to 10 knots. Seas 2 to 3 feet. Protected waters, a light chop. A chance of thunderstorms. Showers. Monday, east winds 5 to 10 knots, becoming north in the afternoon. Seas around 2 feet. Protected waters, a light chop. Showers with a chance of thunderstorms. Monday night, northeast winds 10 to 15 knots. Seas 2 to 3 feet. Protected waters, a moderate chop. A chance of thunderstorms. Showers. Winds and waves higher in and near thunderstorms. The Tropical Weather Outlook. For the North Atlantic, Caribbean Sea, and the Gulf of America, tropical cyclone formation is not expected over the next 7 days. The Surf Zone Forecast General Outlook. High risk of rip currents at the Panhandle beaches this afternoon. Forecast surf heights up to 3 feet fosters a high rip current at the Panhandle beaches beginning this afternoon and persisting into at least this weekend. A moderate risk is forecast for the Gulf Franklin County beaches. By tomorrow, the high risk spreads to all local beaches as 6-second period southeasterly swells arrive and bring about widespread surf heights of at least 2 feet. Tide information for Thursday, October 1, 2026. St. Mark's River entrance. High 4:37 a.m., low 12:06 p.m., high 6:54 p.m., low 11:32 p.m. Apalachicola. Low 12:46 a.m., high 5:58 a.m., low 2:24 p.m. St. Andrews Bay at Panama City. High 12:24 a.m., low 12:19 p.m. Note that the times of high and low tide are 3 minutes earlier at Shell Point than at the St. Mark's River entrance. The average water temperature at Apalachicola was 84.2 degrees. Sunrise and sunset in Tallahassee. October 1, 2026, sunrise 7:31 a.m. Eastern Daylight Time, sunset 7:23 p.m. Eastern Daylight Time. 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This broadcast originates from your National Weather Service office in Tallahassee, Florida. The latest weather and forecast information can also be accessed by calling our automated forecast line at 850-942-8851. The current time is 8:07 a.m. Eastern Daylight Time. These are the 8 a.m. Eastern Daylight Time conditions. At the Tallahassee Airport, it was partly cloudy. The temperature was 72 degrees. The wind was east at 8 miles an hour. The report from Florida State University was not available. At Apalachicola, it was partly cloudy. The temperature was 80 degrees. The wind was southeast at 6 miles an hour. At Panama City Northwest, smoke was reported. The temperature was 71 degrees.

Wind was northeast at 7 miles an hour. At Dothan, it was clear. The temperature was 70 degrees. The wind was east at 6 miles an hour. At Albany, fog was reported. The temperature was 72 degrees. The wind was east at 5 miles an hour. At Valdosta, fog was reported. The temperature was 72 degrees. The wind was east at 6 miles an hour. Over the marine area, at the buoy south of Apalachicola, winds were east at 16 knots. At the buoy south of Panama City, winds were southeast at 12 knots. At the buoy south of Pensacola, winds were southeast at 16 knots. The forecast for the local area. Today, sunny. A slight chance of showers and thunderstorms this afternoon. Highs around 90. Southeast winds 5 to 10 miles per hour. Chance of rain 20%. Tonight, partly cloudy. A chance of showers with a slight chance of thunderstorms in the evening. Lows in the lower 70s. Southeast winds around 5 miles per hour. Chance of rain 50%. Friday, partly sunny with a chance of showers. A slight chance of thunderstorms in the morning, then a chance of thunderstorms in the afternoon. Highs in the upper 80s. East winds 5 to 10 miles per hour, becoming southeast in the afternoon. Chance of rain 50%. Friday night, a chance of thunderstorms in the evening. Mostly cloudy with a chance of showers. Lows in the lower 70s. Southeast winds around 5 miles per hour. Chance of rain 50%. Saturday, mostly cloudy with a slight chance of thunderstorms. A chance of showers in the morning, then showers likely in the afternoon. Humid with highs in the mid-80s. Southeast winds around 5 miles per hour. Chance of rain 70%. Saturday night, showers likely. A chance of thunderstorms, mainly in the evening. Lows in the lower 70s. Chance of rain 70%. Sunday and Sunday night, showers with a chance of thunderstorms. Highs in the mid-80s. Lows around 70. Chance of rain 90%. Monday and Monday night, mostly cloudy with showers likely with a chance of thunderstorms. Highs in the lower 80s. Lows in the upper 60s. Chance of rain 70%. Tuesday through Wednesday, mostly cloudy with a chance of showers with a slight chance of thunderstorms. Highs in the upper 70s. Lows in the lower 60s. Chance of rain 50%. The coastal waters forecast for the following: waters from Suwannee River to Apalachicola, Florida, extending from 20 to 60 nautical miles. Coastal waters from Okaloosa-Walton County line to Mexico Beach out to 20 nautical miles. Coastal waters from Mexico Beach to Apalachicola out to 20 nautical miles. Waters from Okaloosa-Walton County line to Mexico Beach 20 to 60 nautical miles. And waters from Mexico Beach to Apalachicola 20 to 60 nautical miles. Today, southeast winds 10 to 15 knots with gusts up to 20 knots. Seas 2 to 3 feet. Wave detail, southeast 3 feet at 5 seconds. Protected waters a moderate chop. A chance of showers. A slight chance of thunderstorms early this morning, then a chance of thunderstorms late this morning and afternoon. Tonight, southeast winds 10 to 15 knots with gusts up to 20 knots. Seas 2 to 4 feet. Wave detail, southeast 4 feet at 6 seconds. Protected waters a moderate chop. A chance of showers and thunderstorms. Friday, southeast winds 10 to 15 knots with gusts up to 20 knots. Seas 3 to 4 feet. Wave detail, southeast 4 feet at 6 seconds. Protected waters a moderate chop. Showers likely with a chance of thunderstorms. Friday night, southeast winds 5 to 10 knots. Seas 3 to 4 feet. Wave detail, south 4 feet at 7 seconds. Protected waters a light chop. A chance of thunderstorms. Showers. Saturday, southeast winds 10 to 15 knots. Seas 2 to 3 feet. Wave detail, southeast 3 feet at 7 seconds. Protected waters a moderate chop. Showers. A chance of thunderstorms, mainly in the morning. Saturday night, southeast winds 5 to 10 knots. Seas 2 to 3 feet. Wave detail, south 3 feet at 6 seconds. Protected waters a light chop. Showers with a chance of thunderstorms. Sunday, south winds 5 to 10 knots. Seas 2 to 3 feet. Protected waters a light chop. Showers with a chance of thunderstorms. Sunday night, south winds 5 to 10 knots.

seas 2 to 3 feet. Protected waters, a light shop. A chance of thunderstorms. Showers. Monday, east winds 5 to 10 knots, becoming north in the afternoon. Seas around 2 feet. Protected waters, a light shop. Showers with a chance of thunderstorms. Monday night, northeast winds 10 to 15 knots. Seas 2 to 3 feet. Protected waters, a moderate chop. A chance of thunderstorms. Showers. Winds and waves higher and near thunderstorms. The coastal waters forecast for the following St. Andrews Bay waterways. Today, east winds 5 to 10 knots, becoming southeast late. Protected waters, a light chop. A chance of showers with a slight chance of thunderstorms late this morning. Showers likely with a chance of thunderstorms this afternoon. Tonight, southeast winds 5 to 10 knots. Protected waters, a light chop. A chance of showers and thunderstorms, mainly in the evening. Friday, east winds 5 to 10 knots, becoming southeast in the afternoon. Protected waters, a light chop. Showers with a chance of thunderstorms. Friday night, southeast winds 5 to 10 knots. Protected waters, a light chop. Showers likely. A chance of thunderstorms, mainly in the evening. Saturday, southeast winds 5 to 10 knots. Protected waters, a light chop. A slight chance of thunderstorms. Showers. Saturday night, southeast winds 5 to 10 knots. Protected waters, a light chop. A chance of thunderstorms. Showers. Sunday, southeast winds around 5 knots. Protected waters, smooth. Showers with a chance of thunderstorms. Sunday night, south winds around 5 knots, becoming east around 5 knots after midnight. Protected waters, smooth. Showers with a chance of thunderstorms in the evening, then showers likely with a slight chance of thunderstorms after midnight. Monday, northeast winds 5 to 10 knots. Protected waters, a light chop. Showers likely. A slight chance of thunderstorms in the morning, then a chance of thunderstorms in the afternoon. Monday night, northeast winds 5 to 10 knots. Protected waters, a light chop. Showers likely with a chance of thunderstorms in the evening, then a chance of showers after midnight. Winds and waves higher and near thunderstorms. The Tropical Weather Outlook. For the North Atlantic, Caribbean Sea and the Gulf of America, tropical cyclone formation is not expected over the next 7 days. The Surf Zone forecasts general outlook, high risk of rip currents at the Panhandle beaches this afternoon. Forecast surf heights up to 3 feet fosters a high rip current at the Panhandle beaches beginning this afternoon and persisting into at least this weekend. A moderate risk is forecast for the Gulf Franklin County beaches. By tomorrow, the high risk spreads to all local beaches as 6-second period southeasterly swells arrive and bring about widespread surf heights of at least 2 feet. Tide information for Thursday, October 1, 2026. St. Mark's River entrance. High 4:37 a.m., low 12:06 p.m., high 6:54 p.m., low 11:32 p.m. Apalachicola. Low 12:46 a.m., high 5:58 a.m., low 2:24 p.m. St. Andrews Bay at Panama City. High 12:24 a.m., low 12:19 p.m. Note that the times of high and low tide are 3 minutes earlier at Shell Point than at the St. Mark's River entrance. The average water temperature at Apalachicola was 84.2 degrees. Sunrise and sunset in Tallahassee. October 1, 2026, sunrise 7:31 a.m. Eastern Daylight Time, sunset 7:23 p.m. Eastern Daylight Time. 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The latest weather and forecast information can also be accessed by calling our automated forecast line at 850-942-8851. The current time is 8:17 a.m. Eastern Daylight Time. These are the 8 a.m. Eastern Daylight Time conditions. At the Tallahassee Airport, it was partly cloudy. The temperature was 72 degrees. The wind was east at 8 miles an hour. At Florida State University, the temperature was 73 degrees. The wind was east at 6 miles an hour. At Apalachicola, it was partly cloudy. The temperature was 80 degrees. The wind was southeast at 6 miles an hour. At Panama City Northwest, smoke was reported. The temperature was 7.

31 degrees. The wind was northeast at 7 miles an hour. At Dothan, it was clear. The temperature was 70 degrees. The wind was east at 6 miles an hour. At Albany, fog was reported. The temperature was 72 degrees. The wind was east at 5 miles an hour. At Valdosta, fog was reported. The temperature was 72 degrees. The wind was east at 5 miles an hour. Over the marine area, at the buoys south of Apalachicola, winds were southeast at 14 knots and seas were 3 feet. At the buoys south of Panama City, winds were southeast at 12 knots and seas were 4 feet. At the buoys south of Pensacola, winds were southeast at 16 knots and seas were 4 feet. The forecast for the local area. Today, sunny. A slight chance of showers and thunderstorms this afternoon. Highs around 90. Southeast winds 5 to 10 miles per hour. Chance of rain 20%. Tonight, partly cloudy. A chance of showers with a slight chance of thunderstorms in the evening. Lows in the lower 70s. Southeast winds around 5 miles per hour. Chance of rain 50%. Friday, partly sunny with a chance of showers. A slight chance of thunderstorms in the morning, then a chance of thunderstorms in the afternoon. Highs in the upper 80s. East winds 5 to 10 miles per hour, becoming southeast in the afternoon. Chance of rain 50%. Friday night, a chance of thunderstorms in the evening. Mostly cloudy with a chance of showers. Lows in the lower 70s. Southeast winds around 5 miles per hour. Chance of rain 50%. Saturday, mostly cloudy with a slight chance of thunderstorms. A chance of showers in the morning, then showers likely in the afternoon. Humid with highs in the mid-80s. Southeast winds around 5 miles per hour. Chance of rain 70%. Saturday night, showers likely. A chance of thunderstorms, mainly in the evening. Lows in the lower 70s. Chance of rain 70%. Sunday and Sunday night, showers with a chance of thunderstorms. Highs in the mid-80s. Lows around 70. Chance of rain 90%. Monday and Monday night, mostly cloudy with showers likely with a chance of thunderstorms. Highs in the lower 80s. Lows in the upper 60s. Chance of rain 70%. Tuesday through Wednesday, mostly cloudy with a chance of showers with a slight chance of thunderstorms. Highs in the upper 70s. Lows in the lower 60s. Chance of rain 50%. The coastal waters forecast for the following waters from Suwannee River to Apalachicola, Florida, extending from 20 to 60 nautical miles. Coastal waters from Okaloosa, Walton County line to Mexico Beach out to 20 nautical miles. Coastal waters from Mexico Beach to Apalachicola out to 20 nautical miles. Waters from Okaloosa, Walton County line to Mexico Beach 20 to 60 nautical miles. And waters from Mexico Beach to Apalachicola 20 to 60 nautical miles. Today, southeast winds 10 to 15 knots with gusts up to 20 knots. Seas 2 to 3 feet. Wave detail, southeast 3 feet at 5 seconds. Protected waters a moderate chop. A chance of showers. A slight chance of thunderstorms early this morning, then a chance of thunderstorms late this morning and afternoon. Tonight, southeast winds 10 to 15 knots with gusts up to 20 knots. Seas 2 to 4 feet. Wave detail, southeast 4 feet at 6 seconds. Protected waters a moderate chop. A chance of showers and thunderstorms. Friday, southeast winds 10 to 15 knots with gusts up to 20 knots. Seas 3 to 4 feet. Wave detail, southeast 4 feet at 6 seconds. Protected waters a moderate chop. Showers likely with a chance of thunderstorms. Friday night, southeast winds 5 to 10 knots. Seas 3 to 4 feet. Wave detail, south 4 feet at 7 seconds. Protected waters a light chop. A chance of thunderstorms. Showers. Saturday, southeast winds 10 to 15 knots. Seas 2 to 3 feet. Wave detail, southeast 3 feet at 7 seconds. Protected waters a moderate chop. Showers. A chance of thunderstorms, mainly in the morning. Saturday night, southeast winds 5 to 10 knots. Seas 2 to 3 feet. Wave detail, south 3 feet at 6 seconds. Protected waters a light chop. Showers with a chance of thunderstorms. Sunday, south winds 5 to 10 knots. Seas 2 to 3 feet. Protected waters a light chop.
showers with a chance of thunderstorms. Sunday night, south winds 5 to 10 knots. Seas 2 to 3 feet. Protected waters, a light chop. A chance of thunderstorms. Showers. Monday, east winds 5 to 10 knots, becoming north in the afternoon. Seas around 2 feet. Protected waters, a light chop. Showers with a chance of thunderstorms. Monday night, northeast winds 10 to 15 knots. Seas 2 to 3 feet. Protected waters, a moderate chop. A chance of thunderstorms. Showers. Winds and waves higher and near thunderstorms. The coastal waters forecast for the following St. Andrews Bay waterways. Today, east winds 5 to 10 knots, becoming southeast late. Protected waters, a light chop. A chance of showers with a slight chance of thunderstorms late this morning. Showers likely with a chance of thunderstorms this afternoon. Tonight, southeast winds 5 to 10 knots. Protected waters, a light chop. A chance of showers and thunderstorms, mainly in the evening. Friday, east winds 5 to 10 knots, becoming southeast in the afternoon. Protected waters, a light chop. Showers with a chance of thunderstorms. Friday night, southeast winds 5 to 10 knots. Protected waters, a light chop. Showers likely. A chance of thunderstorms, mainly in the evening. Saturday, southeast winds 5 to 10 knots. Protected waters, a light chop. A slight chance of thunderstorms. Showers. Saturday night, southeast winds 5 to 10 knots. Protected waters, a light chop. A chance of thunderstorms. Showers. Sunday, southeast winds around 5 knots. Protected waters, smooth. Showers with a chance of thunderstorms. Sunday night, south winds around 5 knots, becoming east around 5 knots after midnight. Protected waters, smooth. Showers with a chance of thunderstorms in the evening, then showers likely with a slight chance of thunderstorms after midnight. Monday, northeast winds 5 to 10 knots. Protected waters, a light chop. Showers likely. A slight chance of thunderstorms in the morning, then a chance of thunderstorms in the afternoon. Monday night, northeast winds 5 to 10 knots. Protected waters, a light chop. Showers likely with a chance of thunderstorms in the evening, then a chance of showers after midnight. Winds and waves higher and near thunderstorms. The Tropical Weather Outlook. For the North Atlantic, Caribbean Sea, and the Gulf of America, tropical cyclone formation is not expected over the next 7 days. The Surf Zone Forecast General Outlook. High risk of rip currents at the Panhandle beaches this afternoon. Forecast surf heights up to 3 feet fosters a high rip current at the Panhandle beaches beginning this afternoon and persisting into at least this weekend. A moderate risk is forecast for the Gulf Franklin County beaches. By tomorrow, the high risk spreads to all local beaches as 6-second period southeasterly swells arrive and bring about widespread surf heights of at least 2 feet. Tide information for Thursday, October 1, 2026. St. Mark's River entrance. High 4:37 a.m., low 12:06 p.m., high 6:54 p.m., low 11:32 p.m. Apalachicola. Low 12:46 a.m., high 5:58 a.m., low 2:24 p.m. St. Andrews Bay at Panama City. High 12:24 a.m., low 12:19 p.m. Note that the times of high and low tide are 3 minutes earlier at Shell Point than at the St. Mark's River entrance. The average water temperature at Apalachicola was 84.2 degrees. Sunrise and sunset in Tallahassee. October 1, 2026, sunrise 7:31 a.m. Eastern Daylight Time, sunset 7:23 p.m. Eastern Daylight Time. 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This broadcast originates from your National Weather Service office in Tallahassee, Florida. The latest weather and forecast information can also be accessed by calling our automated forecast line at 850-942-8851. The current time is 8:27 a.m. Eastern Daylight Time. These are the 8 a.m. Eastern Daylight Time conditions. At the Tallahassee Airport, it was partly cloudy. The temperature was 72 degrees. The wind was east at 8 miles an hour. At Florida State University, the temperature was 73 degrees. The wind was east at 6 miles an hour. At Apalachicola, it was partly cloudy. The temperature was 80 degrees. The wind was southeast at 6 miles an hour.
at Panama.

pretty northwest, smoke was reported. The temperature was 71 degrees. The wind was northeast at 7 miles an hour. At Dothan, it was clear. The temperature was 70 degrees. The wind was east at 6 miles an hour. At Albany, fog was reported. The temperature was 72 degrees. The wind was east at 5 miles an hour. At Valdosta, fog was reported. The temperature was 72 degrees. The wind was east at 5 miles an hour. Over the marine area, at the buoy south of Apalachicola, winds were southeast at 14 knots and seas were 3 feet. At the buoy south of Panama City, winds were southeast at 12 knots and seas were 4 feet. At the buoy south of Pensacola, winds were southeast at 16 knots and seas were 4 feet. The forecast for the local area. Today, sunny. A slight chance of showers and thunderstorms this afternoon. Highs around 90. Southeast winds 5 to 10 miles per hour. Chance of rain 20%. Tonight, partly cloudy. A chance of showers with a slight chance of thunderstorms in the evening. Lows in the lower 70s. Southeast winds around 5 miles per hour. Chance of rain 50%. Friday, partly sunny with a chance of showers. A slight chance of thunderstorms in the morning, then a chance of thunderstorms in the afternoon. Highs in the upper 80s. East winds 5 to 10 miles per hour, becoming southeast in the afternoon. Chance of rain 50%. Friday night, a chance of thunderstorms in the evening. Mostly cloudy with a chance of showers. Lows in the lower 70s. Southeast winds around 5 miles per hour. Chance of rain 50%. Saturday, mostly cloudy with a slight chance of thunderstorms. A chance of showers in the morning, then showers likely in the afternoon. Humid with highs in the mid-80s. Southeast winds around 5 miles per hour. Chance of rain 70%. Saturday night, showers likely. A chance of thunderstorms, mainly in the evening. Lows in the lower 70s. Chance of rain 70%. Sunday and Sunday night, showers with a chance of thunderstorms. Highs in the mid-80s. Lows around 70. Chance of rain 90%. Monday and Monday night, mostly cloudy with showers likely with a chance of thunderstorms. Highs in the lower 80s. Lows in the upper 60s. Chance of rain 70%. Tuesday through Wednesday, mostly cloudy with a chance of showers with a slight chance of thunderstorms. Highs in the upper 70s. Lows in the lower 60s. Chance of rain 50%. The coastal waters forecast for the following waters from Suwannee River to Apalachicola, Florida, extending from 20 to 60 nautical miles, coastal waters from Okaloosa Walton County line to Mexico Beach out to 20 nautical miles, coastal waters from Mexico Beach to Apalachicola out to 20 nautical miles, waters from Okaloosa Walton County line to Mexico Beach 20 to 60 nautical miles, and waters from Mexico Beach to Apalachicola 20 to 60 nautical miles. Today, southeast winds 10 to 15 knots with gusts up to 20 knots. Seas 2 to 3 feet. Wave detail, southeast 3 feet at 5 seconds. Protected waters a moderate chop. A chance of showers. A slight chance of thunderstorms early this morning, then a chance of thunderstorms late this morning and afternoon. Tonight, southeast winds 10 to 15 knots with gusts up to 20 knots. Seas 2 to 4 feet. Wave detail, southeast 4 feet at 6 seconds. Protected waters a moderate chop. A chance of showers and thunderstorms. Friday, southeast winds 10 to 15 knots with gusts up to 20 knots. Seas 3 to 4 feet. Wave detail, southeast 4 feet at 6 seconds. Protected waters a moderate chop. Showers likely with a chance of thunderstorms. Friday night, southeast winds 5 to 10 knots. Seas 3 to 4 feet. Wave detail, south 4 feet at 7 seconds. Protected waters a light chop. A chance of thunderstorms. Showers. Saturday, southeast winds 10 to 15 knots. Seas 2 to 3 feet. Wave detail, southeast 3 feet at 7 seconds. Protected waters a moderate chop. Showers. A chance of thunderstorms, mainly in the morning. Saturday night, southeast winds 5 to 10 knots. Seas 2 to 3 feet. Wave detail, south 3 feet at 6 seconds. Protected waters a light chop. Showers with a chance of thunderstorms. Sunday, south winds 5 to 10 knots. Seas 2 to 3 feet.

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Showers with a chance of thunderstorms. Sunday night, south winds 5 to 10 knots. Seas 2 to 3 feet. Protected waters, a light shop. A chance of thunderstorms. Showers. Monday, east winds 5 to 10 knots, becoming north in the afternoon. Seas around 2 feet. Protected waters, a light shop. Showers with a chance of thunderstorms. Monday night, northeast winds 10 to 15 knots. Seas 2 to 3 feet. Protected waters, a moderate shop. Night, northeast winds 10 to 15 knots. Seas 2 to 3 feet. Protected waters, a moderate shop. A chance of thunderstorms. Showers. Winds and waves higher and near thunderstorms. The Tallahassee Climate Summary for yesterday, September 30, 2026. Yesterday's high temperature was 93 degrees. This high was 7 degrees above the normal high of 86. Yesterday's low temperature was 65 degrees. This low was 1 degree below the normal low of 66. No precipitation fell yesterday, which leaves the monthly total at 2.09 inches. This is 2.82 inches below the normal amount of 4.91 inches for September. The total precipitation for the year still stands at 31.60 inches, which is 16.63 inches below normal. The normal high temperature for today is 86 degrees, and the normal low is 65. The record high for today is 95, which last occurred in 1933, and the record low is 40, which occurred in 1967. Sunrise today is at 7:31 a.m. and sunset is at 7:23 p.m. The coastal waters forecast for the following St. Andrews Bay waterways. Today, east winds 5 to 10 knots, becoming southeast late. Protected waters, a light shop. A chance of showers with a slight chance of thunderstorms late this morning. Showers likely with a chance of thunderstorms this afternoon. Tonight, southeast winds 5 to 10 knots. Protected waters, a light shop. A chance of showers and thunderstorms, mainly in the evening. Friday, east winds 5 to 10 knots, becoming southeast in the afternoon. Protected waters, a light shop. Showers with a chance of thunderstorms. Friday night, southeast winds 5 to 10 knots. Protected waters, a light shop. Showers likely. A chance of thunderstorms, mainly in the evening. Saturday, southeast winds 5 to 10 knots. Protected waters, a light shop. A slight chance of thunderstorms. Showers. Saturday night, southeast winds 5 to 10 knots. Protected waters, a light shop. A chance of thunderstorms. Showers. Sunday, southeast winds around 5 knots. Protected waters, smooth. Showers with a chance of thunderstorms. Sunday night, south winds around 5 knots, becoming east around 5 knots after midnight. Protected waters, smooth. Showers with a chance of thunderstorms in the evening, then showers likely with a slight chance of thunderstorms after midnight. Monday, northeast winds 5 to 10 knots. Protected waters, a light shop. Showers likely. A slight chance of thunderstorms in the morning, then a chance of thunderstorms in the afternoon. Monday night, northeast winds 5 to 10 knots. Protected waters, a light shop. Showers likely with a chance of thunderstorms in the evening, then a chance of showers after midnight. Winds and waves higher and near thunderstorms. The Tropical Weather Outlook. For the North Atlantic, Caribbean Sea, and the Gulf of America, tropical cyclone formation is not expected over the next 7 days. The Surf Zone Forecast General Outlook. High risk of rip currents at the Panhandle beaches this afternoon. Forecast surf heights up to 3 feet fosters a high rip current at the Panhandle beaches beginning this afternoon and persisting into at least this weekend. A moderate risk is forecast for the Gulf Franklin County beaches. By tomorrow, the high risk spreads to all local beaches as 6-second period southeasterly swells arrive and bring about widespread surf heights of at least 2 feet. Tide information for Thursday, October 1, 2026. St. Mark's River entrance. High 4:37 a.m., low 12:06 p.m., high 6:54 p.m., low 11:32 p.m. Apalachicola. Low 12:46 a.m., high 5:58 a.m., low 2:24 p.m. St. Andrews Bay at Panama City. High 12:24 a.m., low 12:19 p.m. Note that the times of high and low tide are 3 minutes earlier at Shell Point than at the St. Mark's River entrance. The average water temperature at Apalachicola was 84.2 degrees.

temperature was 73 degrees. The wind was east at 6 miles an hour. At Apalachicola, it was partly cloudy. The temperature was 80 degrees. The wind was southeast at 6 miles an hour. At Panama City Northwest, smoke was reported. The temperature was 71 degrees. The wind was northeast at 7 miles an hour. At Dothan, it was clear. The temperature was 70 degrees. The wind was east at 6 miles an hour. At Albany, fog was reported. The temperature was 72 degrees. The wind was east at 5 miles an hour. At Valdosta, fog was reported. The temperature was 72 degrees. The wind was east at 5 miles an hour. Over the marine area, at the buoy south of Apalachicola, winds were southeast at 14 knots and seas were 3 feet. At the buoy south of Panama City, winds were southeast at 12 knots and seas were 4 feet. At the buoy south of Pensacola, winds were southeast at 16 knots and seas were 4 feet. The forecast for the local area. Today, sunny. A slight chance of showers and thunderstorms this afternoon. Highs around 90. Southeast winds 5 to 10 miles per hour. Chance of rain 20%. Tonight, partly cloudy. A chance of showers with a slight chance of thunderstorms in the evening. Lows in the lower 70s. Southeast winds around 5 miles per hour. Chance of rain 50%. Friday, partly sunny with a chance of showers. A slight chance of thunderstorms in the morning, then a chance of thunderstorms in the afternoon. Highs in the upper 80s. East winds 5 to 10 miles per hour, becoming southeast in the afternoon. Chance of rain 50%. Friday night, a chance of thunderstorms in the evening. Mostly cloudy with a chance of showers. Lows in the lower 70s. Southeast winds around 5 miles per hour. Chance of rain 50%. Saturday, mostly cloudy with a slight chance of thunderstorms. A chance of showers in the morning, then showers likely in the afternoon. Humid with highs in the mid-80s. Southeast winds around 5 miles per hour. Chance of rain 70%. Saturday night, showers likely. A chance of thunderstorms, mainly in the evening. Lows in the lower 70s. Chance of rain 70%. Sunday and Sunday night, showers with a chance of thunderstorms. Highs in the mid-80s. Lows around 70. Chance of rain 90%. Monday and Monday night, mostly cloudy with showers likely with a chance of thunderstorms. Highs in the lower 80s. Lows in the upper 60s. Chance of rain 70%. Tuesday through Wednesday, mostly cloudy with a chance of showers with a slight chance of thunderstorms. Highs in the upper 70s. Lows in the lower 60s. Chance of rain 50%. The coastal waters forecast for the following: waters from Suwannee River to Apalachicola, Florida, extending from 20 to 60 nautical miles. Coastal waters from Okaloosa, Walton County line to Mexico Beach out to 20 nautical miles. Coastal waters from Mexico Beach to Apalachicola out to 20 nautical miles. Waters from Okaloosa, Walton County line to Mexico Beach 20 to 60 nautical miles. And waters from Mexico Beach to Apalachicola 20 to 60 nautical miles. Today, southeast winds 10 to 15 knots with gusts up to 20 knots. Seas 2 to 3 feet. Wave detail, southeast 3 feet at 5 seconds. Protected waters a moderate chop. A chance of showers. A slight chance of thunderstorms early this morning, then a chance of thunderstorms late this morning and afternoon. Tonight, southeast winds 10 to 15 knots with gusts up to 20 knots. Seas 2 to 4 feet. Wave detail, southeast 4 feet at 6 seconds. Protected waters a moderate chop. A chance of showers and thunderstorms. Friday, southeast winds 10 to 15 knots with gusts up to 20 knots. Seas 3 to 4 feet. Wave detail, southeast 4 feet at 6 seconds. Protected waters a moderate chop. Showers likely with a chance of thunderstorms. Friday night, southeast winds 5 to 10 knots. Seas 3 to 4 feet. Wave detail, south 4 feet at 7 seconds. Protected waters a light chop. A chance of thunderstorms. Showers. Saturday, southeast winds 10 to 15 knots. Seas 2 to 3 feet. Wave detail, southeast 3 feet at 7 seconds. Protected waters a moderate chop. Showers. A chance of thunderstorms, mainly in the morning. Saturday night, southeast winds 5 to 10 knots. Seas 2 to 3 feet.

Wave detail, south 3 feet at 6 seconds. Protected waters, a light chop. Showers with a chance of thunderstorms. Sunday, south winds 5 to 10 knots. Seas 2 to 3 feet. Protected waters, a light chop. Showers with a chance of thunderstorms. Sunday night, south winds 5 to 10 knots. Seas 2 to 3 feet. Protected waters, a light chop. A chance of thunderstorms. Showers. Monday, east winds 5 to 10 knots, becoming north in the afternoon. Seas around 2 feet. Protected waters, a light chop. Showers with a chance of thunderstorms. Monday night, northeast winds 10 to 15 knots. Seas 2 to 3 feet. Protected waters, a moderate chop. A chance of thunderstorms. Showers. Winds and waves higher and near thunderstorms. The coastal waters forecast for the following St. Andrews Bay waterways. Today, east winds 5 to 10 knots, becoming southeast late. Protected waters, a light chop. A chance of showers with a slight chance of thunderstorms late this morning. Showers likely with a chance of thunderstorms this afternoon. Tonight, southeast winds 5 to 10 knots. Protected waters, a light chop. A chance of showers and thunderstorms, mainly in the evening. Friday, east winds 5 to 10 knots, becoming southeast in the afternoon. Protected waters, a light chop. Showers with a chance of thunderstorms. Friday night, southeast winds 5 to 10 knots. Protected waters, a light chop. Showers likely. A chance of thunderstorms, mainly in the evening. Saturday, southeast winds 5 to 10 knots. Protected waters, a light chop. A slight chance of thunderstorms. Showers. Saturday night, southeast winds 5 to 10 knots. Protected waters, a light chop. A chance of thunderstorms. Showers. Sunday, southeast winds around 5 knots. Protected waters, smooth. Showers with a chance of thunderstorms. Sunday night, south winds around 5 knots, becoming east around 5 knots after midnight. Protected waters, smooth. Showers with a chance of thunderstorms in the evening, then showers likely with a slight chance of thunderstorms after midnight. Monday, northeast winds 5 to 10 knots. Protected waters, a light chop. Showers likely. A slight chance of thunderstorms in the morning, then a chance of thunderstorms in the afternoon. Monday night, northeast winds 5 to 10 knots. Protected waters, a light chop. Showers likely with a chance of thunderstorms in the evening, then a chance of showers after midnight. Winds and waves higher and near thunderstorms. The Tropical Weather Outlook. For the North Atlantic, Caribbean Sea, and the Gulf of America, tropical cyclone formation is not expected over the next 7 days. The Surf Zone Forecast General Outlook. High risk of rip currents at the Panhandle beaches this afternoon. Forecast surf heights up to 3 feet fosters a high rip current at the Panhandle beaches beginning this afternoon and persisting into at least this weekend. A moderate risk is forecast for the Gulf Franklin County beaches. By tomorrow, the high risk spreads to all local beaches as 6-second period southeasterly swells arrive and bring about widespread surf heights of at least 2 feet. Tide information for Thursday, October 1, 2026. St. Mark's River entrance. High 4:37 a.m., low 12:06 p.m., high 6:54 p.m., low 11:32 p.m. Apalachicola. Low 12:46 a.m., high 5:58 a.m., low 2:24 p.m. St. Andrews Bay at Panama City. High 12:24 a.m., low 12:19 p.m. Note that the times of high and low tide are 3 minutes earlier at Shell Point than at the St. Mark's River entrance. The average water temperature at Apalachicola was 84.2 degrees. Sunrise and sunset in Tallahassee. October 1, 2026, sunrise 7:31 a.m. Eastern Daylight Time, sunset 7:23 p.m. Eastern Daylight Time. 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This broadcast originates from your National Weather Service office in Tallahassee, Florida. The latest weather and forecast information can also be accessed by calling our automated forecast line at 850-942-8851. The current time is 8:48 a.m. Eastern Daylight Time. These are the 8 a.m. Eastern Daylight Time conditions. At the Tallahassee Airport, it was partly cloudy. The temperature was 72 degrees.
The wind was east at 8 miles an hour. At Florida State University, the temperature was 73 degrees. The wind was east at 6 miles an hour. At Apalachicola, it was partly cloudy. The temperature was 80 degrees. The wind was southeast at 6 miles an hour. At Panama City Northwest, smoke was reported. The temperature was 71 degrees. The wind was northeast at 7 miles an hour. At Dothan, it was clear. The temperature was 70 degrees. The wind was east at 6 miles an hour. At Albany, fog was reported. The temperature was 72 degrees. The wind was east at 5 miles an hour. At Valdosta, fog was reported. The temperature was 72 degrees. The wind was east at 5 miles an hour. Over the marine area, at the buoys south of Apalachicola, winds were southeast at 14 knots and seas were 3 feet. At the buoys south of Panama City, winds were southeast at 12 knots and seas were 4 feet. At the buoys south of Pensacola, winds were southeast at 60 knots and seas were 4 feet. The forecast for the local area. Today, sunny. A slight chance of showers and thunderstorms this afternoon. Highs around 90. Southeast winds 5 to 10 miles per hour. Chance of rain 20%. Tonight, partly cloudy. A chance of showers with a slight chance of thunderstorms in the evening. Lows in the lower 70s. Southeast winds around 5 miles per hour. Chance of rain 50%. Friday, partly sunny with a chance of showers. A slight chance of thunderstorms in the morning, then a chance of thunderstorms in the afternoon. Highs in the upper 80s. East winds 5 to 10 miles per hour, becoming southeast in the afternoon. Chance of rain 50%. Friday night, a chance of thunderstorms in the evening. Mostly cloudy with a chance of showers. Lows in the lower 70s. Southeast winds around 5 miles per hour. Chance of rain 50%. Saturday, mostly cloudy with a slight chance of thunderstorms. A chance of showers in the morning, then showers likely in the afternoon. Humid with highs in the mid-80s. Southeast winds around 5 miles per hour. Chance of rain 70%. Saturday night, showers likely. A chance of thunderstorms, mainly in the evening. Lows in the lower 70s. Chance of rain 70%. Sunday and Sunday night, showers with a chance of thunderstorms. Highs in the mid-80s. Lows around 70. Chance of rain 90%. Monday and Monday night, mostly cloudy with showers likely with a chance of thunderstorms. Highs in the lower 80s. Lows in the upper 60s. Chance of rain 70%. Tuesday through Wednesday, mostly cloudy with a chance of showers with a slight chance of thunderstorms. Highs in the upper 70s. Lows in the lower 60s. Chance of rain 50%. The coastal waters forecast for the following: waters from Suwannee River to Apalachicola, Florida, extending from 20 to 60 nautical miles. Coastal waters from Okaloosa-Walton County line to Mexico Beach out to 20 nautical miles. Coastal waters from Mexico Beach to Apalachicola out to 20 nautical miles. Waters from Okaloosa-Walton County line to Mexico Beach 20 to 60 nautical miles. And waters from Mexico Beach to Apalachicola 20 to 60 nautical miles. Today, southeast winds 10 to 15 knots with gusts up to 20 knots. Seas 2 to 3 feet. Wave detail, southeast 3 feet at 5 seconds. Protected waters a moderate chop. A chance of showers. A slight chance of thunderstorms early this morning, then a chance of thunderstorms late this morning and afternoon. Tonight, southeast winds 10 to 15 knots with gusts up to 20 knots. Seas 2 to 4 feet. Wave detail, southeast 4 feet at 6 seconds. Protected waters a moderate chop. A chance of showers and thunderstorms. Friday, southeast winds 10 to 15 knots with gusts up to 20 knots. Seas 3 to 4 feet. Wave detail, southeast 4 feet at 6 seconds. Protected waters a moderate chop. Showers likely with a chance of thunderstorms. Friday night, southeast winds 5 to 10 knots. Seas 3 to 4 feet. Wave detail, south 4 feet at 7 seconds. Protected waters a light chop. A chance of thunderstorms. Showers. Saturday, southeast winds 10 to 15 knots. Seas 2 to 3 feet. Wave detail, southeast 3 feet at 7 seconds. Protected waters a moderate chop. Showers. A chance of thunderstorms, mainly in the morning.
Saturday night, southeast wind.

5 to 10 knots. Seas 2 to 3 feet. Wave detail, south 3 feet at 6 seconds. Protected waters, a light chop. Showers with a chance of thunderstorms. Sunday, south winds 5 to 10 knots. Seas 2 to 3 feet. Protected waters, a light chop. Showers with a chance of thunderstorms. Sunday night, south winds 5 to 10 knots. Seas 2 to 3 feet. Protected waters, a light chop. A chance of thunderstorms. Showers. Monday, east winds 5 to 10 knots, becoming north in the afternoon. Seas around 2 feet. Protected waters, a light chop. Showers with a chance of thunderstorms. Monday night, northeast winds 10 to 15 knots. Seas 2 to 3 feet. Protected waters, a moderate chop. A chance of thunderstorms. Showers. Winds and waves higher and near thunderstorms. The coastal waters forecast for the following St. Andrews Bay waterways. Today, east winds 5 to 10 knots, becoming southeast late. Protected waters, a light chop. A chance of showers with a slight chance of thunderstorms late this morning. Showers likely with a chance of thunderstorms this afternoon. Tonight, southeast winds 5 to 10 knots. Protected waters, a light chop. A chance of showers and thunderstorms, mainly in the evening. Friday, east winds 5 to 10 knots, becoming southeast in the afternoon. Protected waters, a light chop. Showers with a chance of thunderstorms. Friday night, southeast winds 5 to 10 knots. Protected waters, a light chop. Showers likely. A chance of thunderstorms, mainly in the evening. Saturday, southeast winds 5 to 10 knots. Protected waters, a light chop. A slight chance of thunderstorms. Showers. Saturday night, southeast winds 5 to 10 knots. Protected waters, a light chop. A chance of thunderstorms. Showers. Sunday, southeast winds around 5 knots. Protected waters, smooth. Showers with a chance of thunderstorms. Sunday night, south winds around 5 knots, becoming east around 5 knots after midnight. Protected waters, smooth. Showers with a chance of thunderstorms in the evening, then showers likely with a slight chance of thunderstorms after midnight. Monday, northeast winds 5 to 10 knots. Protected waters, a light chop. Showers likely. A slight chance of thunderstorms in the morning, then a chance of thunderstorms in the afternoon. Monday night, northeast winds 5 to 10 knots. Protected waters, a light chop. Showers likely with a chance of thunderstorms in the evening, then a chance of showers after midnight. Winds and waves higher and near thunderstorms. The Tropical Weather Outlook. For the North Atlantic, Caribbean Sea, and the Gulf of America, tropical cyclone formation is not expected over the next 7 days. The Surf Zone forecasts general outlook, high risk of rip currents at the Panhandle beaches this afternoon. Forecast surf heights up to 3 feet fosters a high rip current at the Panhandle beaches beginning this afternoon and persisting into at least this weekend. A moderate risk is forecast for the Gulf Franklin County beaches. By tomorrow, the high risk spreads to all local beaches as 6-second period southeasterly swells arrive and bring about widespread surf heights of at least 2 feet. Tide information for Thursday, October 1, 2026. St. Mark's River entrance. High 4:37 a.m., low 12:06 p.m., high 6:54 p.m., low 11:32 p.m. Apalachicola. Low 12:46 a.m., high 5:58 a.m., low 2:24 p.m. St. Andrews Bay at Panama City. High 12:24 a.m., low 12:19 p.m. Note that the times of high and low tide are 3 minutes earlier at Shell Point than at the St. Mark's River entrance. The average water temperature at Apalachicola was 84.2 degrees. Sunrise and sunset in Tallahassee. October 1, 2026, sunrise 7:31 a.m. Eastern Daylight Time, sunset 7:23 p.m. Eastern Daylight Time. 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The latest weather and forecast information can also be accessed by calling our automated forecast line at 850-942-8851. The current time is 8:58 a.m. Eastern Daylight Time. These are the 8 a.m. Eastern Daylight Time conditions. At the Tallahassee Airport, it was partly cloudy

temperature was 72 degrees. The wind was east at 8 miles an hour. At Florida State University, the temperature was 73 degrees. The wind was east at 6 miles an hour. At Apalachicola, it was partly cloudy. The temperature was 80 degrees. The wind was southeast at 6 miles an hour. At Panama City Northwest, smoke was reported. The temperature was 71 degrees. The wind was northeast at 7 miles an hour. At Dothan, it was clear. The temperature was 70 degrees. The wind was east at 6 miles an hour. At Albany, fog was reported. The temperature was 72 degrees. The wind was east at 5 miles an hour. At Valdosta, fog was reported. The temperature was 72 degrees. The wind was east at 5 miles an hour. Over the marine area, at the buoy south of Apalachicola, winds were southeast at 14 knots and seas were 3 feet. At the buoy south of Panama City, winds were southeast at 12 knots and seas were 4 feet. At the buoy south of Pensacola, winds were southeast at 16 knots and seas were 4 feet. The forecast for the local area. Today, sunny. A slight chance of showers and thunderstorms this afternoon. Highs around 90. Southeast winds 5 to 10 miles per hour. Chance of rain 20%. Tonight, partly cloudy. A chance of showers with a slight chance of thunderstorms in the evening. Lows in the lower 70s. Southeast winds around 5 miles per hour. Chance of rain 50%. Friday, partly sunny with a chance of showers. A slight chance of thunderstorms in the morning, then a chance of thunderstorms in the afternoon. Highs in the upper 80s. East winds 5 to 10 miles per hour, becoming southeast in the afternoon. Chance of rain 50%. Friday night, a chance of thunderstorms in the evening. Mostly cloudy with a chance of showers. Lows in the lower 70s. Southeast winds around 5 miles per hour. Chance of rain 50%. Saturday, mostly cloudy with a slight chance of thunderstorms. A chance of showers in the morning, then showers likely in the afternoon. Humid with highs in the mid-80s. Southeast winds around 5 miles per hour. Chance of rain 70%. Saturday night, showers likely. A chance of thunderstorms, mainly in the evening. Lows in the lower 70s. Chance of rain 70%. Sunday and Sunday night, showers with a chance of thunderstorms. Highs in the mid-80s. Lows around 70. Chance of rain 90%. Monday and Monday night, mostly cloudy with showers likely with a chance of thunderstorms. Highs in the lower 80s. Lows in the upper 60s. Chance of rain 70%. Tuesday through Wednesday, mostly cloudy with a chance of showers with a slight chance of thunderstorms. Highs in the upper 70s. Lows in the lower 60s. Chance of rain 50%. October 1st, 2026. The National Marine Fisheries Service announces that the recreational sector for Gag and Gulf federal waters is closed effective Tuesday, September 29, 2026, and remains closed through December 31, 2026. During the recreational closure, the bag and possession limits for Gulf Gag are zero. For more information, call the National Marine Fisheries Service at 727-824-5305. The Tallahassee Climate Summary for yesterday, September 30, 2026. Yesterday's high temperature was 93 degrees. This high was 7 degrees above the normal high of 86. Yesterday's low temperature was 65 degrees. This low was 1 degree below the normal low of 66. No precipitation fell yesterday, which leaves the monthly total at 2.09 inches. This is 2.82 inches below the normal amount of 4.91 inches for September. The total precipitation for the year still stands at 31.60 inches, which is 16.63 inches below normal. The normal high temperature for today is 86 degrees, and the normal low is 65. The record high for today is 95, which last occurred in 1933, and the record low is 40, which occurred in 1967. Sunrise today is at 7:31 a.m. and sunset is at 7:23 p.m. The coastal waters forecast for the following: waters from Suwannee River to Apalachicola, Florida, extending from 20 to 60 nautical miles, coastal waters from Okaloosa-Walton County line to Mexico Beach out to 20 nautical miles, coastal waters from Mexico Beach to Apalachicola out to 20 nautical miles, waters from Okaloosa-Walton County line to Mexico Beach 20 to 60 nautical miles, and waters from Mexico Beach to Apalachicola.

Pensacola 20 to 60 nautical miles. Today, southeast winds 10 to 15 knots with gusts up to 20 knots. Seas 2 to 3 feet. Wave detail, southeast 3 feet at 5 seconds. Protected waters a moderate chop. A chance of showers. A slight chance of thunderstorms early this morning, then a chance of thunderstorms late this morning and afternoon. Tonight, southeast winds 10 to 15 knots with gusts up to 20 knots. Seas 2 to 4 feet. Wave detail, southeast 4 feet at 6 seconds. Protected waters a moderate chop. A chance of showers and thunderstorms. Friday, southeast winds 10 to 15 knots with gusts up to 20 knots. Seas 3 to 4 feet. Wave detail, southeast 4 feet at 6 seconds. Protected waters a moderate chop. Showers likely with a chance of thunderstorms. Friday night, southeast winds 5 to 10 knots. Seas 3 to 4 feet. Wave detail, south 4 feet at 7 seconds. Protected waters a light chop. A chance of thunderstorms. Showers. Saturday, southeast winds 10 to 15 knots. Seas 2 to 3 feet. Wave detail, southeast 3 feet at 7 seconds. Protected waters a moderate chop. Showers. A chance of thunderstorms, mainly in the morning. Saturday night, southeast winds 5 to 10 knots. Seas 2 to 3 feet. Wave detail, south 3 feet at 6 seconds. Protected waters a light chop. Showers with a chance of thunderstorms. Sunday, south winds 5 to 10 knots. Seas 2 to 3 feet. Protected waters a light chop. Showers with a chance of thunderstorms. Sunday night, south winds 5 to 10 knots. Seas 2 to 3 feet. Protected waters a light chop. A chance of thunderstorms. Showers. Monday, east winds 5 to 10 knots, becoming north in the afternoon. Seas around 2 feet. Protected waters a light chop. Showers with a chance of thunderstorms. Monday night, northeast winds 10 to 15 knots. Seas 2 to 3 feet. Protected waters a moderate chop. A chance of thunderstorms. Showers. Winds and waves higher in and near thunderstorms. The Tropical Weather Outlook. For the North Atlantic, Caribbean Sea, and the Gulf of America, tropical cyclone formation is not expected over the next 7 days. The Surf Zone Forecast General Outlook. High risk of rip currents at the Panhandle beaches this afternoon. Forecast surf heights up to 3 feet fosters a high rip current at the Panhandle beaches beginning this afternoon and persisting into at least this weekend. A moderate risk is forecast for the Gulf Franklin County beaches. By tomorrow, the high risk spreads to all local beaches as 6-second period southeasterly swells arrive and bring about widespread surf heights of at least 2 feet. Tide information for Thursday, October 1, 2026. St. Mark's River entrance. High 4:37 a.m., low 12:06 p.m., high 6:54 p.m., low 11:32 p.m. Apalachicola. Low 12:46 a.m., high 5:58 a.m., low 2:24 p.m. St. Andrews Bay at Panama City. High 12:24 a.m., low 12:19 p.m. Note that the times of high and low tide are 3 minutes earlier at Shell Point than at the St. Mark's River entrance. The average water temperature at Apalachicola was 84.2 degrees. Sunrise and sunset in Tallahassee. October 1, 2026, sunrise 7:31 a.m. Eastern Daylight Time, sunset 7:23 p.m. Eastern Daylight Time. 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The latest weather and forecast information can also be accessed by calling our automated forecast line at 850-942-8851. The current time is 9:07 a.m. Eastern Daylight Time. These are the 9 a.m. Eastern Daylight Time conditions. At the Tallahassee Airport, it was mostly sunny. The temperature was 75 degrees. The wind was east at 9 miles an hour. The report from Florida State University was not available. At Apalachicola, it was mostly sunny. The temperature was 82 degrees. The wind was southeast at 10 miles an hour. At Panama City Northwest, it was sunny. The temperature was 74 degrees. The wind was east at 7 miles an hour. At Dothan, it was sunny. The temperature was 70.

degrees. The wind was east at 9 miles an hour. The report from Albany was not available. At Valdosta, it was cloudy. The temperature was 73 degrees. The wind was southeast at 5 miles an hour. Over the marine area, at the buoy south of Apalachicola, winds were southeast at 16 knots. At the buoy south of Panama City, winds were southeast at 12 knots. At the buoy south of Pensacola, winds were southeast at 14 knots. The forecast for the local area. Today, sunny. A slight chance of showers and thunderstorms this afternoon. Highs around 90. Southeast winds 5 to 10 miles per hour. Chance of rain 20%. Tonight, partly cloudy. A chance of showers with a slight chance of thunderstorms in the evening. Lows in the lower 70s. Southeast winds around 5 miles per hour. Chance of rain 50%. Friday, partly sunny with a chance of showers. A slight chance of thunderstorms in the morning, then a chance of thunderstorms in the afternoon. Highs in the upper 80s. East winds 5 to 10 miles per hour, becoming southeast in the afternoon. Chance of rain 50%. Friday night, a chance of thunderstorms in the evening. Mostly cloudy with a chance of showers. Lows in the lower 70s. Southeast winds around 5 miles per hour. Chance of rain 50%. Saturday, mostly cloudy with a slight chance of thunderstorms. A chance of showers in the morning, then showers likely in the afternoon. Humid with highs in the mid-80s. Southeast winds around 5 miles per hour. Chance of rain 70%. Saturday night, showers likely. A chance of thunderstorms, mainly in the evening. Lows in the lower 70s. Chance of rain 70%. Sunday and Sunday night, showers with a chance of thunderstorms. Highs in the mid-80s. Lows around 70. Chance of rain 90%. Monday and Monday night, mostly cloudy with showers likely with a chance of thunderstorms. Highs in the lower 80s. Lows in the upper 60s. Chance of rain 70%. Tuesday through Wednesday, mostly cloudy with a chance of showers with a slight chance of thunderstorms. Highs in the upper 70s. Lows in the lower 60s. Chance of rain 50%. The coastal waters forecast for the following waters from Suwannee River to Apalachicola, Florida, extending from 20 to 60 nautical miles. Coastal waters from Okaloosa-Walton County line to Mexico Beach out to 20 nautical miles. Coastal waters from Mexico Beach to Apalachicola out to 20 nautical miles. Waters from Okaloosa-Walton County line to Mexico Beach 20 to 60 nautical miles. And waters from Mexico Beach to Apalachicola 20 to 60 nautical miles. Today, southeast winds 10 to 15 knots with gusts up to 20 knots. Seas 2 to 3 feet. Wave detail, southeast 3 feet at 5 seconds. Protected waters a moderate chop. A chance of showers. A slight chance of thunderstorms early this morning, then a chance of thunderstorms late this morning and afternoon. Tonight, southeast winds 10 to 15 knots with gusts up to 20 knots. Seas 2 to 4 feet. Wave detail, southeast 4 feet at 6 seconds. Protected waters a moderate chop. A chance of showers and thunderstorms. Friday, southeast winds 10 to 15 knots with gusts up to 20 knots. Seas 3 to 4 feet. Wave detail, southeast 4 feet at 6 seconds. Protected waters a moderate chop. Showers likely with a chance of thunderstorms. Friday night, southeast winds 5 to 10 knots. Seas 3 to 4 feet. Wave detail, south 4 feet at 7 seconds. Protected waters a light chop. A chance of thunderstorms. Showers. Saturday, southeast winds 10 to 15 knots. Seas 2 to 3 feet. Wave detail, southeast 3 feet at 7 seconds. Protected waters a moderate chop. Showers. A chance of thunderstorms, mainly in the morning. Saturday night, southeast winds 5 to 10 knots. Seas 2 to 3 feet. Wave detail, south 3 feet at 6 seconds. Protected waters a light chop. Showers with a chance of thunderstorms. Sunday, south winds 5 to 10 knots. Seas 2 to 3 feet. Protected waters a light chop. Showers with a chance of thunderstorms. Sunday night, south winds 5 to 10 knots. Seas 2 to 3 feet. Protected waters a light chop. A chance of thunderstorms. Showers.
Monday, east winds 5 to 10 knots, becoming north in the afternoon. Seas around 2 feet. Protected waters a light chop. Showers with a chance of thunderstorms. Monday night, northeast winds 10 to 15 knots. Seas 2 to 3 feet. Protected waters a moderate chop. A chance of thunderstorms. Showers. Winds and waves higher in and near thunderstorms. The coastal waters forecast for the following St. Andrews Bay waterways. Today, east winds 5 to 10 knots, becoming southeast late. Protected waters a light chop. A chance of showers with a slight chance of thunderstorms late this morning. Showers likely with a chance of thunderstorms this afternoon. Tonight, southeast winds 5 to 10 knots. Protected waters a light chop. A chance of showers and thunderstorms, mainly in the evening. Friday, east winds 5 to 10 knots, becoming southeast in the afternoon. Protected waters a light chop. Showers with a chance of thunderstorms. Friday night, southeast winds 5 to 10 knots. Protected waters a light chop. Showers likely. A chance of thunderstorms, mainly in the evening. Saturday, southeast winds 5 to 10 knots. Protected waters a light chop. A slight chance of thunderstorms. Showers. Saturday night, southeast winds 5 to 10 knots. Protected waters a light chop. A chance of thunderstorms. Showers. Sunday, southeast winds around 5 knots. Protected waters smooth. Showers with a chance of thunderstorms. Sunday night, south winds around 5 knots, becoming east around 5 knots after midnight. Protected waters smooth. Showers with a chance of thunderstorms in the evening, then showers likely with a slight chance of thunderstorms after midnight. Monday, northeast winds 5 to 10 knots. Protected waters a light chop. Showers likely. A slight chance of thunderstorms in the morning, then a chance of thunderstorms in the afternoon. Monday night, northeast winds 5 to 10 knots. Protected waters a light chop. Showers likely with a chance of thunderstorms in the evening, then a chance of showers after midnight. Winds and waves higher in and near thunderstorms. The Tropical Weather Outlook. For the North Atlantic, Caribbean Sea and the Gulf of America, tropical cyclone formation is not expected over the next 7 days. The Surf Zone Forecast General Outlook. High risk of rip currents at the Panhandle beaches this afternoon. Forecast surf heights up to 3 feet fosters a high rip current at the Panhandle beaches beginning this afternoon and persisting into at least this weekend. A moderate risk is forecast for the Gulf Franklin County beaches. By tomorrow, the high risk spreads to all local beaches as 6-second period southeasterly swells arrive and bring about widespread surf heights of at least 2 feet. Tide information for Thursday, October 1, 2026. St. Mark's River entrance. High 4:37 a.m., low 12:06 p.m., high 6:54 p.m., low 11:32 p.m. Apalachicola. Low 12:46 a.m., high 5:58 a.m., low 2:24 p.m. St. Andrews Bay at Panama City. High 12:24 a.m., low 12:19 p.m. Note that the times of high and low tide are 3 minutes earlier at Shell Point than at the St. Mark's River entrance. The average water temperature at Apalachicola was 84.2 degrees. Sunrise and sunset in Tallahassee. October 1, 2026, sunrise 7:31 a.m. Eastern Daylight Time, sunset 7:23 p.m. Eastern Daylight Time. 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The latest weather and forecast information can also be accessed by calling our automated forecast line at 850-942-8851. The current time is 9:17 a.m. Eastern Daylight Time. These are the 9 a.m. Eastern Daylight Time conditions. At the Tallahassee Airport, it was mostly sunny. The temperature was 75 degrees. The wind was east at 9 miles an hour. At Florida State University, the temperature was 77 degrees. The wind was east at 7 miles an hour. At Apalachicola, it was mostly sunny. The temperature was 82 degrees. The wind was southeast at 10 miles an hour. At Panama City Northwest, it was sunny. The temperature was 74 degrees. The wind was east at 7 miles an hour. At Dothan, it was sunny. The temperature was 73 degrees.
The wind was east at 9 miles an hour.

At Albany, it was cloudy. The temperature was 73 degrees. The wind was southeast at 6 miles an hour. At Valdosta, it was cloudy. The temperature was 73 degrees. The wind was southeast at 5 miles an hour. Over the marine area, at the buoy south of Apalachicola, winds were southeast at 16 knots and seas were 3 feet. At the buoy south of Panama City, winds were southeast at 12 knots and seas were 4 feet. At the buoy south of Pensacola, wave heights 4 feet. Wave period 6 seconds. The forecast for the local area. Today, sunny. A slight chance of showers and thunderstorms this afternoon. Highs around 90. Southeast winds 5 to 10 miles per hour. Chance of rain 20%. Tonight, partly cloudy. A chance of showers with a slight chance of thunderstorms in the evening. Lows in the lower 70s. Southeast winds around 5 miles per hour. Chance of rain 50%. Friday, partly sunny with a chance of showers. A slight chance of thunderstorms in the morning, then a chance of thunderstorms in the afternoon. Highs in the upper 80s. East winds 5 to 10 miles per hour, becoming southeast in the afternoon. Chance of rain 50%. Friday night, a chance of thunderstorms in the evening. Mostly cloudy with a chance of showers. Lows in the lower 70s. Southeast winds around 5 miles per hour. Chance of rain 50%. Saturday, mostly cloudy with a slight chance of thunderstorms. A chance of showers in the morning, then showers likely in the afternoon. Humid with highs in the mid-80s. Southeast winds around 5 miles per hour. Chance of rain 70%. Saturday night, showers likely. A chance of thunderstorms, mainly in the evening. Lows in the lower 70s. Chance of rain 70%. Sunday and Sunday night, showers with a chance of thunderstorms. Highs in the mid-80s. Lows around 70. Chance of rain 90%. Monday and Monday night, mostly cloudy with showers likely with a chance of thunderstorms. Highs in the lower 80s. Lows in the upper 60s. Chance of rain 70%. Tuesday through Wednesday, mostly cloudy with a chance of showers with a slight chance of thunderstorms. Highs in the upper 70s. Lows in the lower 60s. Chance of rain 50%. The coastal waters forecast for the following: waters from Suwannee River to Apalachicola, Florida, extending from 20 to 60 nautical miles, coastal waters from Okaloosa-Walton County line to Mexico Beach out to 20 nautical miles, coastal waters from Mexico Beach to Apalachicola out to 20 nautical miles, waters from Okaloosa-Walton County line to Mexico Beach 20 to 60 nautical miles, and waters from Mexico Beach to Apalachicola 20 to 60 nautical miles. Today, southeast winds 10 to 15 knots with gusts up to 20 knots. Seas 2 to 3 feet. Wave detail, southeast 3 feet at 5 seconds. Protected waters a moderate chop. A chance of showers. A slight chance of thunderstorms early this morning, then a chance of thunderstorms late this morning and afternoon. Tonight, southeast winds 10 to 15 knots with gusts up to 20 knots. Seas 2 to 4 feet. Wave detail, southeast 4 feet at 6 seconds. Protected waters a moderate chop. A chance of showers and thunderstorms. Friday, southeast winds 10 to 15 knots with gusts up to 20 knots. Seas 3 to 4 feet. Wave detail, southeast 4 feet at 6 seconds. Protected waters a moderate chop. Showers likely with a chance of thunderstorms. Friday night, southeast winds 5 to 10 knots. Seas 3 to 4 feet. Wave detail, south 4 feet at 7 seconds. Protected waters a light chop. A chance of thunderstorms. Showers. Saturday, southeast winds 10 to 15 knots. Seas 2 to 3 feet. Wave detail, southeast 3 feet at 7 seconds. Protected waters a moderate chop. Showers. A chance of thunderstorms, mainly in the morning. Saturday night, southeast winds 5 to 10 knots. Seas 2 to 3 feet. Wave detail, south 3 feet at 6 seconds. Protected waters a light chop. Showers with a chance of thunderstorms. Sunday, south winds 5 to 10 knots. Seas 2 to 3 feet. Protected waters a light chop. Showers with a chance of thunderstorms. Sunday night, south winds 5 to 10 knots. Seas 2 to 3 feet. Protected waters a light chop. A chance of thunderstorms.

showers. Monday, east winds 5 to 10 knots, becoming north in the afternoon. Seas around 2 feet. Protected waters, a light chop. Showers with a chance of thunderstorms. Monday night, northeast winds 10 to 15 knots. Seas 2 to 3 feet. Protected waters, a moderate chop. A chance of thunderstorms. Showers. Winds and waves higher in and near thunderstorms. The coastal waters forecast for the following St. Andrews Bay waterways. Today, east winds 5 to 10 knots, becoming southeast late. Protected waters, a light chop. A chance of showers with a slight chance of thunderstorms late this morning. Showers likely with a chance of thunderstorms this afternoon. Tonight, southeast winds 5 to 10 knots. Protected waters, a light chop. A chance of showers and thunderstorms, mainly in the evening. Friday, east winds 5 to 10 knots, becoming southeast in the afternoon. Protected waters, a light chop. Showers with a chance of thunderstorms. Friday night, southeast winds 5 to 10 knots. Protected waters, a light chop. Showers likely. A chance of thunderstorms, mainly in the evening. Saturday, southeast winds 5 to 10 knots. Protected waters, a light chop. A slight chance of thunderstorms. Showers. Saturday night, southeast winds 5 to 10 knots. Protected waters, a light chop. A chance of thunderstorms. Showers. Sunday, southeast winds around 5 knots. Protected waters, smooth. Showers with a chance of thunderstorms. Sunday night, south winds around 5 knots, becoming east around 5 knots after midnight. Protected waters, smooth. Showers with a chance of thunderstorms in the evening. Then showers likely with a slight chance of thunderstorms after midnight. Monday, northeast winds 5 to 10 knots. Protected waters, a light chop. Showers likely. A slight chance of thunderstorms in the morning, then a chance of thunderstorms in the afternoon. Monday night, northeast winds 5 to 10 knots. Protected waters, a light chop. Showers likely with a chance of thunderstorms in the evening, then a chance of showers after midnight. Winds and waves higher in and near thunderstorms. The Tropical Weather Outlook. For the North Atlantic, Caribbean Sea, and the Gulf of America, tropical cyclone formation is not expected over the next 7 days. The surf zone forecasts general outlook, high risk of rip currents at the Panhandle beaches this afternoon, forecast surf heights up to 3 feet fosters a high rip current at the Panhandle beaches beginning this afternoon and persisting into at least this weekend. A moderate risk is forecast for the Gulf Franklin County beaches. By tomorrow, the high risk spreads to all local beaches as 6-second period southeasterly swells arrive and bring about widespread surf heights of at least 2 feet. Tide information for Thursday, October 1, 2026. St. Marks River entrance. High 4:37 a.m., low 12:06 p.m., high 6:54 p.m., low 11:32 p.m. Apalachicola. Low 12:46 a.m., high 5:58 a.m., low 2:24 p.m. St. Andrews Bay at Panama City. High 12:24 a.m., low 12:19 p.m. Note that the times of high and low tide are 3 minutes earlier at Channel Point than at the St. Marks River entrance. The average water temperature at Apalachicola was 84.2 degrees. Sunrise and sunset in Tallahassee. October 1, 2026, sunrise 7:31 a.m. Eastern Daylight Time, sunset 7:23 p.m. Eastern Daylight Time. 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This broadcast originates from your National Weather Service office in Tallahassee, Florida. The latest weather and forecast information can also be accessed by calling our automated forecast line at 850-942-8851. The current time is 9:27 a.m. Eastern Daylight Time. These are the 9 a.m. Eastern Daylight Time conditions. At the Tallahassee Airport, it was mostly sunny. The temperature was 75 degrees. The wind was east at 9 miles an hour. At Florida State University, the temperature was 77 degrees. The wind was east at 7 miles an hour. At Apalachicola, it was mostly sunny. The temperature was 82 degrees. The wind was southeast at 10 miles an hour. At Panama City Northwest, it was sunny. The temperature was 74 degrees. The wind was east at 7 miles an hour. At Dothan, it was sunny.
The temperature was 73 degrees. The wind was east at 9 miles an hour. At Albany, it was cloudy. The temperature was 73 degrees. The wind was southeast at 6 miles an hour. At Valdosta, it was cloudy. The temperature was 73 degrees. The wind was southeast at 5 miles an hour. Over the marine area, at the buoy south of Apalachicola, winds were southeast at 16 knots and seas were 3 feet. At the buoy south of Panama City, winds were southeast at 12 knots and seas were 4 feet. At the buoy south of Pensacola, wave height 4 feet. Wave period 6 seconds. The forecast for the local area. Today, sunny. A slight chance of showers and thunderstorms this afternoon. Highs around 90. Southeast winds 5 to 10 miles per hour. Chance of rain 20%. Tonight, partly cloudy. A chance of showers with a slight chance of thunderstorms in the evening. Lows in the lower 70s. Southeast winds around 5 miles per hour. Chance of rain 50%. Friday, partly sunny with a chance of showers. A slight chance of thunderstorms in the morning, then a chance of thunderstorms in the afternoon. Highs in the upper 80s. East winds 5 to 10 miles per hour, becoming southeast in the afternoon. Chance of rain 50%. Friday night, a chance of thunderstorms in the evening. Mostly cloudy with a chance of showers. Lows in the lower 70s. Southeast winds around 5 miles per hour. Chance of rain 50%. Saturday, mostly cloudy with a slight chance of thunderstorms. A chance of showers in the morning, then showers likely in the afternoon. Humid with highs in the mid-80s. Southeast winds around 5 miles per hour. Chance of rain 70%. Saturday night, showers likely. A chance of thunderstorms, mainly in the evening. Lows in the lower 70s. Chance of rain 70%. Sunday and Sunday night, showers with a chance of thunderstorms. Highs in the mid-80s. Lows around 70. Chance of rain 90%. Monday and Monday night, mostly cloudy with showers likely with a chance of thunderstorms. Highs in the lower 80s. Lows in the upper 60s. Chance of rain 70%. Tuesday through Wednesday, mostly cloudy with a chance of showers with a slight chance of thunderstorms. Highs in the upper 70s. Lows in the lower 60s. Chance of rain 50%. The Tallahassee Climate Summary for yesterday, September 30, 2026. Yesterday's high temperature was 93 degrees. This high was 7 degrees above the normal high of 86. Yesterday's low temperature was 65 degrees. This low was 1 degree below the normal low of 66. No precipitation fell yesterday, which leaves the monthly total at 2.09 inches. This is 2.82 inches below the normal amount of 4.91 inches for September. The total precipitation for the year still stands at 31.60 inches, which is 16.63 inches below normal. The normal high temperature for today is 86 degrees, and the normal low is 65. The record high for today is 95, which last occurred in 1933, and the record low is 40, which occurred in 1967. Sunrise today is at 7:31 a.m. and sunset is at 7:23 p.m. The Tropical Weather Outlook. For the North Atlantic, Caribbean Sea, and the Gulf of America, tropical cyclone formation is not expected over the next 7 days. The Surf Zone Forecast. General Outlook. High risk of rip currents at the Panhandle beaches this afternoon. Forecast surf heights up to 3 feet fosters a high rip current at the Panhandle beaches beginning this afternoon and persisting into at least this weekend. A moderate risk is forecast for the Gulf Franklin County beaches. By tomorrow, the high risk spreads to all local beaches as 6-second period southeasterly swells arrive and bring about widespread surf heights of at least 2 feet. Tide information for Thursday, October 1, 2026. St. Mark's River entrance. High 4:37 a.m., low 12:06 p.m., high 6:54 p.m., low 11:32 p.m. Apalachicola. Low 12:46 a.m., high 5:58 a.m., low 2:24 p.m. St. Andrews Bay at Panama City. High 12:24 a.m., low 12:19 p.m. Note that the times of high and low tide are 3 minutes earlier at Shell Point than at the St. Mark's River entrance. High 12:24 a.m., low 12:19 p.m. Note that the times of high and low tide are 3 minutes earlier at Shell Point than at the St. Mark's River entrance.
The average water temperature at Apalachicola was

4.2 degrees. Sunrise and sunset in Tallahassee. October 1st, 2026, sunrise 7:31 a.m. Eastern Daylight Time, sunset 7:23 p.m. Eastern Daylight Time. 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The latest weather and forecast information can also be accessed by calling our automated forecast line at 850-942-8851. The current time is 9:33 a.m. Eastern Daylight Time. These are the 9 a.m. Eastern Daylight Time conditions. At the Tallahassee Airport, it was mostly sunny. The temperature was 75 degrees. The wind was east at 9 miles an hour. At Florida State University, the temperature was 77 degrees. The wind was east at 7 miles an hour. At Apalachicola, it was mostly sunny. The temperature was 82 degrees. The wind was southeast at 10 miles an hour. At Panama City Northwest, it was sunny. The temperature was 74 degrees. The wind was east at 7 miles an hour. At Dothan, it was sunny. The temperature was 73 degrees. The wind was east at 9 miles an hour. At Albany, it was cloudy. The temperature was 73 degrees. The wind was southeast at 6 miles an hour. At Valdosta, it was cloudy. The temperature was 73 degrees. The wind was southeast at 5 miles an hour. Over the marine area, at the buoy south of Apalachicola, winds were southeast at 16 knots and seas were 3 feet. At the buoy south of Panama City, winds were southeast at 12 knots and seas were 4 feet. At the buoy south of Pensacola, wave heights 4 feet. Wave period 6 seconds. The forecast for the local area. Today, sunny. A slight chance of showers and thunderstorms this afternoon. Highs around 90. Southeast winds 5 to 10 miles per hour. Chance of rain 20%. Tonight, partly cloudy. A chance of showers with a slight chance of thunderstorms in the evening. Lows in the lower 70s. Southeast winds around 5 miles per hour. Chance of rain 50%. Friday, partly sunny with a chance of showers. A slight chance of thunderstorms in the morning, then a chance of thunderstorms in the afternoon. Highs in the upper 80s. East winds 5 to 10 miles per hour, becoming southeast in the afternoon. Chance of rain 50%. Friday night, a chance of thunderstorms in the evening. Mostly cloudy with a chance of showers. Lows in the lower 70s. Southeast winds around 5 miles per hour. Chance of rain 50%. Saturday, mostly cloudy with a slight chance of thunderstorms. A chance of showers in the morning, then showers likely in the afternoon. Humid with highs in the mid-80s. Southeast winds around 5 miles per hour. Chance of rain 70%. Saturday night, showers likely. A chance of thunderstorms, mainly in the evening. Lows in the lower 70s. Chance of rain 70%. Sunday and Sunday night, showers with a chance of thunderstorms. Highs in the mid-80s. Lows around 70. Chance of rain 90%. Monday and Monday night, mostly cloudy with showers likely with a chance of thunderstorms. Highs in the lower 80s. Lows in the upper 60s. Chance of rain 70%. Tuesday through Wednesday, mostly cloudy with a chance of showers with a slight chance of thunderstorms. Highs in the upper 70s. Lows in the lower 60s. Chance of rain 50%. The Tropical Weather Outlook. For the North Atlantic, Caribbean Sea, and the Gulf of America, tropical cyclone formation is not expected over the next 7 days. The Surf Zone Forecast General Outlook, high risk of rip currents at the Panhandle beaches this afternoon, forecast surf heights up to 3 feet fosters a high rip current at the Panhandle beaches beginning this afternoon and persisting into at least this weekend. A moderate risk is forecast for the Gulf Franklin County beaches. By tomorrow, the high risk spreads to all local beaches as 6 second period southeasterly swells arrive and bring about widespread surf heights of at least 2 feet. Tide information for Thursday, October 1st, 2026. St. Marks River entrance. High 4:37 a.m., low 12:06 p.m., high 6:54 p.m., low 11:32 p.m. Apalachicola. Low 12:46 a.m., high 5:58 a.m., low 2:24 p.m. St. Andrews Bay at Panama City.

Eastern Daylight Time conditions. At the Tallahassee Airport, it was mostly sunny. The temperature was 75 degrees. The wind was east at 9 miles an hour. At Florida State University, the temperature was 77 degrees. The wind was east at 7 miles an hour. At Apalachicola, it was mostly sunny. The temperature was 82 degrees. The wind was southeast at 10 miles an hour. At Panama City Northwest, it was sunny. The temperature was 74 degrees. The wind was east at 7 miles an hour. At Dothan, it was sunny. The temperature was 73 degrees. The wind was east at 9 miles an hour. At Albany, it was cloudy. The temperature was 73 degrees. The wind was southeast at 6 miles an hour. At Valdosta, it was cloudy. The temperature was 73 degrees. The wind was southeast at 5 miles an hour. Over the marine area, at the buoy south of Apalachicola, winds were southeast at 16 knots and seas were 3 feet. At the buoy south of Panama City, winds were southeast at 12 knots and seas were 4 feet. At the buoy south of Pensacola, wave heights 4 feet. Wave period 6 seconds. The forecast for the local area. Today, sunny. A slight chance of showers and thunderstorms this afternoon. Highs around 90. Southeast winds 5 to 10 miles per hour. Chance of rain 20%. Tonight, partly cloudy. A chance of showers with a slight chance of thunderstorms in the evening. Lows in the lower 70s. Southeast winds around 5 miles per hour. Chance of rain 50%. Friday, partly sunny with a chance of showers. A slight chance of thunderstorms in the morning, then a chance of thunderstorms in the afternoon. Highs in the upper 80s. East winds 5 to 10 miles per hour, becoming southeast in the afternoon. Chance of rain 50%. Friday night, a chance of thunderstorms in the evening. Mostly cloudy with a chance of showers. Lows in the lower 70s. Southeast winds around 5 miles per hour. Chance of rain 50%. Saturday, mostly cloudy with a slight chance of thunderstorms. A chance of showers in the morning, then showers likely in the afternoon. Humid with highs in the mid-80s. Southeast winds around 5 miles per hour. Chance of rain 70%. Saturday night, showers likely. A chance of thunderstorms, mainly in the evening. Lows in the lower 70s. Chance of rain 70%. Sunday and Sunday night, showers with a chance of thunderstorms. Highs in the mid-80s. Lows around 70. Chance of rain 90%. Monday and Monday night, mostly cloudy with showers likely with a chance of thunderstorms. Highs in the lower 80s. Lows in the upper 60s. Chance of rain 70%. Tuesday through Wednesday, mostly cloudy with a chance of showers with a slight chance of thunderstorms. Highs in the upper 70s. Lows in the lower 60s. Chance of rain 50%. The Tropical Weather Outlook. For the North Atlantic, Caribbean Sea, and the Gulf of America, tropical cyclone formation is not expected over the next 7 days. The Surf Zone Forecast General Outlook, high risk of rip currents at the Panhandle beaches this afternoon, forecast surf heights up to 3 feet fosters a high rip current at the Panhandle beaches beginning this afternoon and persisting into at least this weekend. A moderate risk is forecast for the Gulf Franklin County beaches. By tomorrow, the high risk spreads to all local beaches as 6 second period southeasterly swells arrive and bring about widespread surf heights of at least 2 feet. Tide information for Thursday, October 1, 2026. St. Mark's River entrance. High 4:37 a.m., low 12:06 p.m., high 6:54 p.m., low 11:32 p.m. Apalachicola. Low 12:46 a.m., high 5:58 a.m., low 2:24 p.m. St. Andrews Bay at Panama City. High 12:24 a.m., low 12:19 p.m. Note that the times of high and low tide are 3 minutes earlier at Shell Point than at the St. Mark's River entrance. The average water temperature at Apalachicola was 84.2 degrees. Sunrise and sunset in Tallahassee. October 1, 2026, sunrise 7:31 a.m. Eastern Daylight Time, sunset 7:23 p.m. Eastern Daylight Time. 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

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The current time is 9:44 a.m. Eastern Daylight Time. These are the 9 a.m. Eastern Daylight Time conditions. At the Tallahassee Airport, it was mostly sunny. The temperature was 75 degrees. The wind was east at 9 miles an hour. At Florida State University, the temperature was 77 degrees. The wind was east at 7 miles an hour. At Apalachicola, it was mostly sunny. The temperature was 82 degrees. The wind was southeast at 10 miles an hour. At Panama City Northwest, it was sunny. The temperature was 74 degrees. The wind was east at 7 miles an hour. At Dothan, it was sunny. The temperature was 73 degrees. The wind was east at 9 miles an hour. At Albany, it was cloudy. The temperature was 73 degrees. The wind was southeast at 6 miles an hour. At Valdosta, it was cloudy. The temperature was 73 degrees. The wind was southeast at 5 miles an hour. Over the marine area, at the buoy south of Apalachicola, winds were southeast at 16 knots and seas were 3 feet. At the buoy south of Panama City, winds were southeast at 12 knots and seas were 4 feet. At the buoy south of Pensacola, wave heights 4 feet. Wave period 6 seconds. The forecast for the local area. Today, sunny. A slight chance of showers and thunderstorms this afternoon. Highs around 90. Southeast winds 5 to 10 miles per hour. Chance of rain 20%. Tonight, partly cloudy. A chance of showers with a slight chance of thunderstorms in the evening. Lows in the lower 70s. Southeast winds around 5 miles per hour. Chance of rain 50%. Friday, partly sunny with a chance of showers. A slight chance of thunderstorms in the morning, then a chance of thunderstorms in the afternoon. Highs in the upper 80s. East winds 5 to 10 miles per hour, becoming southeast in the afternoon. Chance of rain 50%. Friday night, a chance of thunderstorms in the evening. Mostly cloudy with a chance of showers. Lows in the lower 70s. Southeast winds around 5 miles per hour. Chance of rain 50%. Saturday, mostly cloudy with a slight chance of thunderstorms. A chance of showers in the morning, then showers likely in the afternoon. Humid with highs in the mid-80s. Southeast winds around 5 miles per hour. Chance of rain 70%. Saturday night, showers likely. A chance of thunderstorms, mainly in the evening. Lows in the lower 70s. Chance of rain 70%. Sunday and Sunday night, showers with a chance of thunderstorms. Highs in the mid-80s. Lows around 70. Chance of rain 90%. Monday and Monday night, mostly cloudy with showers likely with a chance of thunderstorms. Highs in the lower 80s. Lows in the upper 60s. Chance of rain 70%. Tuesday through Wednesday, mostly cloudy with a chance of showers with a slight chance of thunderstorms. Highs in the upper 70s. Lows in the lower 60s. Chance of rain 50%. The Tropical Weather Outlook. For the North Atlantic, Caribbean Sea, and the Gulf of America, tropical cyclone formation is not expected over the next 7 days. The Surf Zone Forecast General Outlook, high risk of rip currents at the Panhandle beaches this afternoon, forecast surf heights up to 3 feet fosters a high rip current at the Panhandle beaches beginning this afternoon and persisting into at least this weekend. A moderate risk is forecast for the Gulf Franklin County beaches. By tomorrow, the high risk spreads to all local beaches as 6 second period southeasterly swells arrive and bring about widespread surf heights of at least 2 feet. Tide information for Thursday, October 1, 2026. St. Mark's River entrance. High 4:37 a.m., low 12:06 p.m., high 6:54 p.m., low 11:32 p.m. Apalachicola. Low 12:46 a.m., high 5:58 a.m., low 2:24 p.m. St. Andrews Bay at Panama City. High 12:24 a.m., low 12:19 p.m. Note that the times of high and low tide are 3 minutes earlier at Shell Point than at the St. Mark's River entrance. The average water temperature at Apalachicola was 84.2 degrees. Sunrise and sunset in Tallahassee. October 1, 2026, sunrise 7:31 a.m. Eastern Daylight Time, sunset 7:23 p.m. Eastern Daylight Time. 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

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This broadcast originates from your National Weather Service office in Tallahassee, Florida. The latest weather and forecast information can also be accessed by calling our automated forecast line at 850-942-8851. The current time is 9:49 a.m. Eastern Daylight Time. These are the 9 a.m. Eastern Daylight Time conditions. At the Tallahassee Airport, it was mostly sunny. The temperature was 75 degrees. The wind was east at 9 miles an hour. At Florida State University, the temperature was 77 degrees. The wind was east at 7 miles an hour. At Apalachicola, it was mostly sunny. The temperature was 82 degrees. The wind was southeast at 10 miles an hour. At Panama City Northwest, it was sunny. The temperature was 74 degrees. The wind was east at 7 miles an hour. At Dothan, it was sunny. The temperature was 73 degrees. The wind was east at 9 miles an hour. At Albany, it was cloudy. The temperature was 73 degrees. The wind was southeast at 6 miles an hour. At Valdosta, it was cloudy. The temperature was 73 degrees. The wind was southeast at 5 miles an hour. Over the marine area, at the buoy south of Apalachicola, winds were southeast at 16 knots and seas were 3 feet. At the buoy south of Panama City, winds were southeast at 12 knots and seas were 4 feet. At the buoy south of Pensacola, wave heights 4 feet. Wave period 6 seconds. The forecast for the local area. Today, sunny. A slight chance of showers and thunderstorms this afternoon. Highs around 90. Southeast winds 5 to 10 miles per hour. Chance of rain 20%. Tonight, partly cloudy. A chance of showers with a slight chance of thunderstorms in the evening. Lows in the lower 70s. Southeast winds around 5 miles per hour. Chance of rain 50%. Friday, partly sunny with a chance of showers. A slight chance of thunderstorms in the morning, then a chance of thunderstorms in the afternoon. Highs in the upper 80s. East winds 5 to 10 miles per hour, becoming southeast in the afternoon. Chance of rain 50%. Friday night, a chance of thunderstorms in the evening. Mostly cloudy with a chance of showers. Lows in the lower 70s. Southeast winds around 5 miles per hour. Chance of rain 50%. Saturday, mostly cloudy with a slight chance of thunderstorms. A chance of showers in the morning, then showers likely in the afternoon. Humid with highs in the mid-80s. Southeast winds around 5 miles per hour. Chance of rain 70%. Saturday night, showers likely. A chance of thunderstorms, mainly in the evening. Lows in the lower 70s. Chance of rain 70%. Sunday and Sunday night, showers with a chance of thunderstorms. Highs in the mid-80s. Lows around 70. Chance of rain 90%. Monday and Monday night, mostly cloudy with showers likely with a chance of thunderstorms. Highs in the lower 80s. Lows in the upper 60s. Chance of rain 70%. Tuesday through Wednesday, mostly cloudy with a chance of showers with a slight chance of thunderstorms. Highs in the upper 70s. Lows in the lower 60s. Chance of rain 50%. The coastal waters forecast for the following waters from Suwannee River to Apalachicola, Florida, extending from 20 to 60 nautical miles, coastal waters from Okaloosa, Walton County line to Mexico Beach out to 20 nautical miles, coastal waters from Mexico Beach to Apalachicola out to 20 nautical miles, waters from Okaloosa, Walton County line to Mexico Beach 20 to 60 nautical miles, and waters from Mexico Beach to Apalachicola 20 to 60 nautical miles. Rest of today, southeast winds 10 to 15 knots with gusts up to 20 knots. Seas 2 to 3 feet. Wave detail, southeast 3 feet at 5 seconds. Protected waters a moderate chop. A chance of showers and thunderstorms. Tonight, southeast winds 10 to 15 knots with gusts up to 20 knots. Seas 2 to 4 feet. Wave detail, southeast 4 feet at 6 seconds. Protected waters a moderate chop. A chance of showers and thunderstorms. Friday, southeast winds 10 to 15 knots with gusts up to 20 knots. Seas 3 to 4 feet. Wave detail, southeast 4 feet at 6 seconds. Protected waters a moderate chop. Showers likely with a chance of thunderstorms.

Thunderstorms. Friday night, southeast winds 5 to 10 knots. Seas 3 to 4 feet. Wave detail, south 4 feet at 7 seconds. Protected waters, a light chop. A chance of thunderstorms. Showers. Saturday, southeast winds 10 to 15 knots. Seas 2 to 3 feet. Wave detail, southeast 3 feet at 7 seconds. Protected waters, a moderate chop. Showers. A chance of thunderstorms, mainly in the morning. Saturday night, southeast winds 5 to 10 knots. Seas 2 to 3 feet. Wave detail, south 3 feet at 6 seconds. Protected waters, a light chop. Showers with a chance of thunderstorms. Sunday, south winds 5 to 10 knots. Seas 2 to 3 feet. Protected waters, a light chop. Showers with a chance of thunderstorms. Sunday night, south winds 5 to 10 knots. Seas 2 to 3 feet. Protected waters, a light chop. A chance of thunderstorms. Showers. Monday, east winds 5 to 10 knots, becoming north in the afternoon. Seas around 2 feet. Protected waters, a light chop. Showers with a chance of thunderstorms. Monday night, northeast winds 10 to 15 knots. Seas 2 to 3 feet. Protected waters, a moderate chop. A chance of thunderstorms. Showers. Winds and waves higher in and near thunderstorms. The coastal waters forecast for the following St. Andrews Bay waterways. Rest of today, east winds 5 to 10 knots, becoming southeast late. Protected waters, a light chop. A chance of showers with a slight chance of thunderstorms late this morning, then showers likely with a chance of thunderstorms this afternoon. Tonight, southeast winds 5 to 10 knots. Protected waters, a light chop. A chance of showers and thunderstorms, mainly in the evening. Friday, east winds 5 to 10 knots, becoming southeast in the afternoon. Protected waters, a light chop. Showers with a chance of thunderstorms. Friday night, southeast winds 5 to 10 knots. Protected waters, a light chop. Showers likely. A chance of thunderstorms, mainly in the evening. Saturday, southeast winds 5 to 10 knots. Protected waters, a light chop. A slight chance of thunderstorms. Showers. Saturday night, southeast winds 5 to 10 knots. Protected waters, a light chop. A chance of thunderstorms. Showers. Sunday, southeast winds around 5 knots. Protected waters, smooth. Showers with a chance of thunderstorms. Sunday night, south winds around 5 knots, becoming east around 5 knots after midnight. Protected waters, smooth. Showers with a chance of thunderstorms in the evening, then showers likely with a slight chance of thunderstorms after midnight. Monday, northeast winds 5 to 10 knots. Protected waters, a light chop. Showers likely. A slight chance of thunderstorms in the morning, then a chance of thunderstorms in the afternoon. Monday night, northeast winds 5 to 10 knots. Protected waters, a light chop. Showers likely with a chance of thunderstorms in the evening, then a chance of showers after midnight. Winds and waves higher in and near thunderstorms. The Tropical Weather Outlook. For the North Atlantic, Caribbean Sea, and the Gulf of America, tropical cyclone formation is not expected over the next 7 days. The Surf Zone forecasts general outlook, high risk of rip currents at the Panhandle beaches this afternoon. Forecast surf heights up to 3 feet fosters a high rip current at the Panhandle beaches beginning this afternoon and persisting into at least this weekend. A moderate risk is forecast for the Gulf Franklin County beaches. By tomorrow, the high risk spreads to all local beaches as 6-second period southeasterly swells arrive and bring about widespread surf heights of at least 2 feet. Tide information for Thursday, October 1, 2026. St. Mark's River entrance. High 4:37 a.m., low 12:06 p.m., high 6:54 p.m., low 11:32 p.m. Apalachicola. Low 12:46 a.m., high 5:58 a.m., low 2:24 p.m. St. Andrews Bay at Panama City. High 12:24 a.m., low 12:19 p.m. Note that the times of high and low tide are 3 minutes earlier at Shell Point than at the St. Mark's River entrance. The average water temperature at Apalachicola was 84.2 degrees. Sunrise and sunset in Tallahassee. October 1, 2026, sunrise 7:31 a.m. Eastern Daylight Time, sunset 7:23 p.m. Eastern Daylight Time. 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

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The latest weather and forecast information can also be accessed by calling our automated forecast line at 850-942-8851. The current time is 9:59 a.m. Eastern Daylight Time. These are the 9 a.m. Eastern Daylight Time conditions. At the Tallahassee Airport, it was mostly sunny. The temperature was 75 degrees. The wind was east at 9 miles an hour. At Florida State University, the temperature was 77 degrees. The wind was east at 7 miles an hour. At Apalachicola, it was mostly sunny. The temperature was 82 degrees. The wind was southeast at 10 miles an hour. At Panama City Northwest, it was sunny. The temperature was 74 degrees. The wind was east at 7 miles an hour. At Dothan, it was sunny. The temperature was 73 degrees. The wind was east at 9 miles an hour. At Albany, it was cloudy. The temperature was 73 degrees. The wind was southeast at 6 miles an hour. At Valdosta, it was cloudy. The temperature was 73 degrees. The wind was southeast at 5 miles an hour. Over the marine area, at the buoy south of Apalachicola, winds were southeast at 16 knots and seas were 3 feet. At the buoy south of Panama City, winds were southeast at 12 knots and seas were 4 feet. At the buoy south of Pensacola, wave heights 4 feet. Wave period 6 seconds. October 1st, 2026. The National Marine Fisheries Service announces that the recreational sector for Gag and Gulf federal waters is closed effective Tuesday, September 29, 2026, and remains closed through December 31, 2026. During the recreational closure, the bag and possession limits for Gulf Gag are zero. For more information, call the National Marine Fisheries Service at 727-824-5305. The Tallahassee Climate Summary for yesterday, September 30, 2026. Yesterday's high temperature was 93 degrees. This high was 7 degrees above the normal high of 86. Yesterday's low temperature was 65 degrees. This low was 1 degree below the normal low of 66. No precipitation fell yesterday, which leaves the monthly total at 2.09 inches. This is 2.82 inches below the normal amount of 4.91 inches for September. The total precipitation for the year still stands at 31.60 inches, which is 16.63 inches below normal. The normal high temperature for today is 86 degrees, and the normal low is 65. The record high for today is 95, which last occurred in 1933, and the record low is 40, which occurred in 1967. Sunrise today is at 7:31 a.m. and sunset is at 7:23 p.m. The forecast for the local area. Today, sunny. A slight chance of showers and thunderstorms this afternoon. Highs around 90. Southeast winds 5 to 10 miles per hour. Chance of rain 20%. Tonight, partly cloudy. A chance of showers with a slight chance of thunderstorms in the evening. Lows in the lower 70s. Southeast winds around 5 miles per hour. Chance of rain 50%. Friday, partly sunny with a chance of showers. A slight chance of thunderstorms in the morning, then a chance of thunderstorms in the afternoon. Highs in the upper 80s. East winds 5 to 10 miles per hour, becoming southeast in the afternoon. Chance of rain 50%. Friday night, a chance of thunderstorms in the evening. Mostly cloudy with a chance of showers. Lows in the lower 70s. Southeast winds around 5 miles per hour. Chance of rain 50%. Saturday, mostly cloudy with a slight chance of thunderstorms. A chance of showers in the morning, then showers likely in the afternoon. Humid with highs in the mid-80s. Southeast winds around 5 miles per hour. Chance of rain 70%. Saturday night, showers likely. A chance of thunderstorms, mainly in the evening. Lows in the lower 70s. Chance of rain 70%. Sunday and Sunday night, showers with a chance of thunderstorms. Highs in the mid-80s. Lows around 70. Chance of rain 90%. Monday and Monday night, mostly cloudy with showers likely with a chance of thunderstorms. Highs in the lower 80s. Lows in the upper 60s. Chance of rain 70%. Tuesday through Wednesday.

Wednesday, mostly cloudy with a chance of showers with a slight chance of thunderstorms. Highs in the upper 70s. Lows in the lower 60s. Chance of rain 50%. The tropical weather outlook. For the North Atlantic, Caribbean Sea, and the Gulf of America, tropical cyclone formation is not expected over the next 7 days. The surf zone forecast general outlook, high risk of rip currents at the Panhandle beaches this afternoon, forecast surf heights up to 3 feet fosters a high rip current at the Panhandle beaches beginning this afternoon and persisting into at least this weekend. A moderate risk is forecast for the Gulf Franklin County beaches. By tomorrow, the high risk spreads to all local beaches as 6 second period southeasterly swells arrive and bring about widespread surf heights of at least 2 feet. Tide information for Thursday, October 1, 2026. St. Mark's River entrance. High 4:37 a.m., low 12:06 p.m., high 6:54 p.m., low 11:32 p.m. Apalachicola. Low 12:46 a.m., high 5:58 a.m., low 2:24 p.m. St. Andrews Bay at Panama City. High 12:24 a.m., low 12:19 p.m. Note that the times of high and low tide are 3 minutes earlier at Shell Point than at the St. Mark's River entrance. The average water temperature at Apalachicola was 84.2 degrees. Sunrise and sunset in Tallahassee. October 1, 2026, sunrise 7:31 a.m. Eastern Daylight Time, sunset 7:23 p.m. Eastern Daylight Time. 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The latest weather and forecast information can also be accessed by calling our automated forecast line at 850-942-8851. The current time is 10:06 a.m. Eastern Daylight Time. These are the 10 a.m. Eastern Daylight Time conditions. At the Tallahassee Airport, it was mostly sunny. The temperature was 80 degrees. The wind was east at 12 miles an hour. The report from Florida State University was not available. At Apalachicola, it was sunny. The temperature was 85 degrees. The wind was southeast at 13 miles an hour. At Panama City Northwest, it was sunny. The temperature was 80 degrees. The wind was east at 7 miles an hour. At Dothan, it was sunny. The temperature was 77 degrees. The wind was east at 3 miles an hour. At Albany, it was partly sunny. The temperature was 77 degrees. The wind was east at 8 miles an hour. At Valdosta, it was mostly sunny. The temperature was 78 degrees. The wind was east at 7 miles an hour. Over the marine area, at the buoys south of Apalachicola, winds were east at 14 knots. At the buoys south of Panama City, winds were southeast at 14 knots. At the buoys south of Pensacola, winds were east at 16 knots. The forecast for the local area. Today, sunny. A slight chance of showers and thunderstorms this afternoon. Highs around 90. Southeast winds 5 to 10 miles per hour. Chance of rain 20%. Tonight, partly cloudy. A chance of showers with a slight chance of thunderstorms in the evening. Lows in the lower 70s. Southeast winds around 5 miles per hour. Chance of rain 50%. Friday, partly sunny with a chance of showers. A slight chance of thunderstorms in the morning, then a chance of thunderstorms in the afternoon. Highs in the upper 80s. East winds 5 to 10 miles per hour, becoming southeast in the afternoon. Chance of rain 50%. Friday night, a chance of thunderstorms in the evening. Mostly cloudy with a chance of showers. Lows in the lower 70s. Southeast winds around 5 miles per hour. Chance of rain 50%. Saturday, mostly cloudy with a slight chance of thunderstorms. A chance of showers in the morning, then showers likely in the afternoon. Humid with highs in the mid-80s. Southeast winds around 5 miles per hour. Chance of rain 70%. Saturday night, showers likely. A chance of thunderstorms, mainly in the evening. Lows in the lower 70s. Chance of rain 70%. Sunday and Sunday night, showers with a chance of thunderstorms. Highs in the mid-80s. Lows around 70. Chance of rain 90%. Monday and Monday night, mostly cloudy with showers likely with a chance of thunderstorms.
Highs in the lower 80s.

Lows in the upper 60s. Chance of rain 70%. Tuesday through Wednesday, mostly cloudy with a chance of showers with a slight chance of thunderstorms. Highs in the upper 70s. Lows in the lower 60s. Chance of rain 50%. The coastal waters forecast for the following: waters from Suwannee River to Apalachicola, Florida, extending from 20 to 60 nautical miles. Coastal waters from Okaloosa-Walton County line to Mexico Beach out to 20 nautical miles. Coastal waters from Mexico Beach to Apalachicola out to 20 nautical miles. Waters from Okaloosa-Walton County line to Mexico Beach 20 to 60 nautical miles. And waters from Mexico Beach to Apalachicola 20 to 60 nautical miles. Rest of today, southeast winds 10 to 15 knots with gusts up to 20 knots. Seas 2 to 3 feet. Wave detail, southeast 3 feet at 5 seconds. Protected waters a moderate chop. A chance of showers and thunderstorms. Tonight, southeast winds 10 to 15 knots with gusts up to 20 knots. Seas 2 to 4 feet. Wave detail, southeast 4 feet at 6 seconds. Protected waters a moderate chop. A chance of showers and thunderstorms. Friday, southeast winds 10 to 15 knots with gusts up to 20 knots. Seas 3 to 4 feet. Wave detail, southeast 4 feet at 6 seconds. Protected waters a moderate chop. Showers likely with a chance of thunderstorms. Friday night, southeast winds 5 to 10 knots. Seas 3 to 4 feet. Wave detail, south 4 feet at 7 seconds. Protected waters a light chop. A chance of thunderstorms. Showers. Saturday, southeast winds 10 to 15 knots. Seas 2 to 3 feet. Wave detail, southeast 3 feet at 7 seconds. Protected waters a moderate chop. Showers. A chance of thunderstorms, mainly in the morning. Saturday night, southeast winds 5 to 10 knots. Seas 2 to 3 feet. Wave detail, south 3 feet at 6 seconds. Protected waters a light chop. Showers with a chance of thunderstorms. Sunday, south winds 5 to 10 knots. Seas 2 to 3 feet. Protected waters a light chop. Showers with a chance of thunderstorms. Sunday night, south winds 5 to 10 knots. Seas 2 to 3 feet. Protected waters a light chop. A chance of thunderstorms. Showers. Monday, east winds 5 to 10 knots, becoming north in the afternoon. Seas around 2 feet. Protected waters a light chop. Showers with a chance of thunderstorms. Monday night, northeast winds 10 to 15 knots. Seas 2 to 3 feet. Protected waters a moderate chop. A chance of thunderstorms. Showers. Winds and waves higher and near thunderstorms. The coastal waters forecast for the following: St. Andrews Bay waterways. Rest of today, east winds 5 to 10 knots, becoming southeast late. Protected waters a light chop. A chance of showers with a slight chance of thunderstorms late this morning, then showers likely with a chance of thunderstorms this afternoon. Tonight, southeast winds 5 to 10 knots. Protected waters a light chop. A chance of showers and thunderstorms, mainly in the evening. Friday, east winds 5 to 10 knots, becoming southeast in the afternoon. Protected waters a light chop. Showers with a chance of thunderstorms. Friday night, southeast winds 5 to 10 knots. Protected waters a light chop. Showers likely. A chance of thunderstorms, mainly in the evening. Saturday, southeast winds 5 to 10 knots. Protected waters a light chop. A slight chance of thunderstorms. Showers. Saturday night, southeast winds 5 to 10 knots. Protected waters a light chop. A chance of thunderstorms. Showers. Sunday, southeast winds around 5 knots. Protected waters smooth. Showers with a chance of thunderstorms. Sunday night, south winds around 5 knots, becoming east around 5 knots after midnight. Protected waters smooth. Showers with a chance of thunderstorms in the evening, then showers likely with a slight chance of thunderstorms after midnight. Monday, northeast winds 5 to 10 knots. Protected waters a light chop. Showers likely. A slight chance of thunderstorms in the morning, then a chance of thunderstorms in the afternoon. Monday night, northeast winds 5 to 10 knots. Protected waters a light chop. Showers likely with a chance of thunderstorms in the evening, then a chance of showers after midnight.

winds and waves higher and near thunderstorms. The tropical weather outlook. For the North Atlantic, Caribbean Sea, and the Gulf of America, tropical cyclone formation is not expected over the next 7 days. The surf zone forecast general outlook, high risk of rip currents at the Panhandle beaches this afternoon, forecast surf heights up to 3 feet fosters a high rip current at the Panhandle beaches beginning this afternoon and persisting into at least this weekend. A moderate risk is forecast for the Gulf Franklin County beaches. By tomorrow, the high risk spreads to all local beaches as 6 second period southeasterly swells arrive and bring about widespread surf heights of at least 2 feet. Tide information for Thursday, October 1st, 2026. St. Mark's River entrance. High 4:37 a.m., low 12:06 p.m., high 6:54 p.m., low 11:32 p.m. Apalachicola. Low 12:46 a.m., high 5:58 a.m., low 2:24 p.m. St. Andrews Bay at Panama City. High 12:24 a.m., low 12:19 p.m. Note that the times of high and low tide are 3 minutes earlier at Shell Point than at the St. Mark's River entrance. The average water temperature at Apalachicola was 84.2 degrees. Sunrise and sunset in Tallahassee. October 1, 2026, sunrise 7:31 a.m. Eastern Daylight Time, sunset 7:23 p.m. Eastern Daylight Time. 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The latest weather and forecast information can also be accessed by calling our automated forecast line at 850-942-8851. The current time is 10:16 a.m. Eastern Daylight Time. These are the 10 a.m. Eastern Daylight Time conditions. At the Tallahassee Airport, it was mostly sunny. The temperature was 80 degrees. The wind was east at 12 miles an hour. At Florida State University, the temperature was 79 degrees. The wind was southeast at 7 miles an hour. At Apalachicola, it was sunny. The temperature was 85 degrees. The wind was southeast at 13 miles an hour. At Panama City Northwest, it was sunny. The temperature was 80 degrees. The wind was east at 7 miles an hour. At Dothan, it was sunny. The temperature was 77 degrees. The wind was east at 3 miles an hour. At Albany, it was partly sunny. The temperature was 77 degrees. The wind was east at 8 miles an hour. At Valdosta, it was mostly sunny. The temperature was 78 degrees. The wind was east at 7 miles an hour. Over the marine area, at the buoys south of Apalachicola, winds were east at 16 knots and seas were 3 feet. At the buoys south of Panama City, winds were southeast at 14 knots and seas were 4 feet. At the buoys south of Pensacola, winds were east at 16 knots. These are the 10 a.m. Eastern Daylight Time conditions. At the Tallahassee Airport, it was mostly sunny. The temperature was 80 degrees. The wind was east at 12 miles an hour. At Florida State University, the temperature was 79 degrees. The wind was southeast at 7 miles an hour. At Apalachicola, it was sunny. The temperature was 85 degrees. The wind was southeast at 13 miles an hour. At Panama City Northwest, it was sunny. The temperature was 80 degrees. The wind was east at 7 miles an hour. At Dothan, it was sunny. The temperature was 77 degrees. The wind was east at 3 miles an hour. At Albany, it was partly sunny. The temperature was 77 degrees. The wind was east at 8 miles an hour. At Valdosta, it was mostly sunny. The temperature was 78 degrees. The wind was east at 7 miles an hour. Over the marine area, at the buoys south of Apalachicola, winds were east at 16 knots and seas were 3 feet. At the buoys south of Panama City, winds were southeast at 14 knots and seas were 4 feet. At the buoys south of Pensacola, wave heights 4 feet. Wave period 5 seconds. The forecast for the local area. Today, sunny. A slight chance of showers and thunderstorms this afternoon. Highs around 90. Southeast winds 5 to 10 miles per hour. Chance of rain 20%. Tonight, partly cloudy. A chance of showers with a slight chance of thunderstorms in the evening. Lows in the lower 70s. Southeast winds around 5.

5 miles per hour. Chance of rain 50%. Friday, partly sunny with a chance of showers. A slight chance of thunderstorms in the morning, then a chance of thunderstorms in the afternoon. Highs in the upper 80s. East winds 5 to 10 miles per hour, becoming southeast in the afternoon. Chance of rain 50%. Friday night, a chance of thunderstorms in the evening. Mostly cloudy with a chance of showers. Lows in the lower 70s. Southeast winds around 5 miles per hour. Chance of rain 50%. Saturday, mostly cloudy with a slight chance of thunderstorms. A chance of showers in the morning, then showers likely in the afternoon. Humid with highs in the mid-80s. Southeast winds around 5 miles per hour. Chance of rain 70%. Saturday night, showers likely. A chance of thunderstorms, mainly in the evening. Lows in the lower 70s. Chance of rain 70%. Sunday and Sunday night, showers with a chance of thunderstorms. Highs in the mid-80s. Lows around 70. Chance of rain 90%. Monday and Monday night, mostly cloudy with showers likely with a chance of thunderstorms. Highs in the lower 80s. Lows in the upper 60s. Chance of rain 70%. Tuesday through Wednesday, mostly cloudy with a chance of showers with a slight chance of thunderstorms. Highs in the upper 70s. Lows in the lower 60s. Chance of rain 50%. The coastal waters forecast for the following waters from Suwannee River to Apalachicola, Florida, extending from 20 to 60 nautical miles. Coastal waters from Okaloosa Walton County line to Mexico Beach out to 20 nautical miles. Coastal waters from Mexico Beach to Apalachicola out to 20 nautical miles. Waters from Okaloosa Walton County line to Mexico Beach 20 to 60 nautical miles. And waters from Mexico Beach to Apalachicola 20 to 60 nautical miles. Rest of today, southeast winds 10 to 15 knots with gusts up to 20 knots. Seas 2 to 3 feet. Wave detail, southeast 3 feet at 5 seconds. Protected waters a moderate chop. A chance of showers and thunderstorms. Tonight, southeast winds 10 to 15 knots with gusts up to 20 knots. Seas 2 to 4 feet. Wave detail, southeast 4 feet at 6 seconds. Protected waters a moderate chop. A chance of showers and thunderstorms. Friday, southeast winds 10 to 15 knots with gusts up to 20 knots. Seas 3 to 4 feet. Wave detail, southeast 4 feet at 6 seconds. Protected waters a moderate chop. Showers likely with a chance of thunderstorms. Friday night, southeast winds 5 to 10 knots. Seas 3 to 4 feet. Wave detail, south 4 feet at 7 seconds. Protected waters a light chop. A chance of thunderstorms. Showers. Saturday, southeast winds 10 to 15 knots. Seas 2 to 3 feet. Wave detail, southeast 3 feet at 7 seconds. Protected waters a moderate chop. Showers. A chance of thunderstorms, mainly in the morning. Saturday night, southeast winds 5 to 10 knots. Seas 2 to 3 feet. Wave detail, south 3 feet at 6 seconds. Protected waters a light chop. Showers with a chance of thunderstorms. Sunday, south winds 5 to 10 knots. Seas 2 to 3 feet. Protected waters a light chop. Showers with a chance of thunderstorms. Sunday night, south winds 5 to 10 knots. Seas 2 to 3 feet. Protected waters a light chop. A chance of thunderstorms. Showers. Monday, east winds 5 to 10 knots, becoming north in the afternoon. Seas around 2 feet. Protected waters a light chop. Showers with a chance of thunderstorms. Monday night, northeast winds 10 to 15 knots. Seas 2 to 3 feet. Protected waters a moderate chop. A chance of thunderstorms. Showers. Winds and waves higher in and near thunderstorms. The coastal waters forecast for the following St. Andrews Bay waterways. Rest of today, east winds 5 to 10 knots, becoming southeast late. Protected waters a light chop. A chance of showers with a slight chance of thunderstorms late this morning, then showers likely with a chance of thunderstorms this afternoon. Tonight, southeast winds 5 to 10 knots. Protected waters a light chop. A chance of showers and thunderstorms, mainly in the evening. Friday, east winds 5 to 10 knots, becoming southeast in the afternoon. Protected waters a light chop. Showers

the chance of thunderstorms. Friday night, southeast winds 5 to 10 knots. Protected waters, a light chop. Showers likely. A chance of thunderstorms, mainly in the evening. Saturday, southeast winds 5 to 10 knots. Protected waters, a light chop. A slight chance of thunderstorms. Showers. Saturday night, southeast winds 5 to 10 knots. Protected waters, a light chop. A chance of thunderstorms. Showers. Sunday, southeast winds around 5 knots. Protected waters, smooth. Showers with a chance of thunderstorms. Sunday night, south winds around 5 knots, becoming east around 5 knots after midnight. Protected waters, smooth. Showers with a chance of thunderstorms in the evening, then showers likely with a slight chance of thunderstorms after midnight. Monday, northeast winds 5 to 10 knots. Protected waters, a light chop. Showers likely. A slight chance of thunderstorms in the morning, then a chance of thunderstorms in the afternoon. Monday night, northeast winds 5 to 10 knots. Protected waters, a light chop. Showers likely with a chance of thunderstorms in the evening, then a chance of showers after midnight. Winds and waves higher in and near thunderstorms. The Tropical Weather Outlook. For the North Atlantic, Caribbean Sea and the Gulf of America, tropical cyclone formation is not expected over the next 7 days. The Surf Zone Forecast General Outlook, high risk of rip currents at the Panhandle beaches this afternoon. Forecast surf heights up to 3 feet fosters a high rip current at the Panhandle beaches beginning this afternoon and persisting into at least this weekend. A moderate risk is forecast for the Gulf Franklin County beaches. By tomorrow, the high risk spreads to all local beaches as 6-second period southeasterly swells arrive and bring about widespread surf heights of at least 2 feet. Tide information for Thursday, October 1, 2026. St. Mark's River entrance. High 4:37 a.m., low 12:06 p.m., high 6:54 p.m., low 11:32 p.m. Apalachicola. Low 12:46 a.m., high 5:58 a.m., low 2:24 p.m. St. Andrews Bay at Panama City. High 12:24 a.m., low 12:19 p.m. Note that the times of high and low tide are 3 minutes earlier at Shell Point than at the St. Mark's River entrance. The average water temperature at Apalachicola was 84.2 degrees. Sunrise and sunset in Tallahassee. October 1, 2026, sunrise 7:31 a.m. Eastern Daylight Time, sunset 7:23 p.m. Eastern Daylight Time. 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This broadcast originates from your National Weather Service office in Tallahassee, Florida. The latest weather and forecast information can also be accessed by calling our automated forecast line at 850-942-8851. The current time is 10:27 a.m. Eastern Daylight Time. These are the 10 a.m. Eastern Daylight Time conditions. At the Tallahassee Airport, it was mostly sunny. The temperature was 80 degrees. The wind was east at 12 miles an hour. At Florida State University, the temperature was 79 degrees. The wind was southeast at 7 miles an hour. At Apalachicola, it was sunny. The temperature was 85 degrees. The wind was southeast at 13 miles an hour. At Panama City Northwest, it was sunny. The temperature was 80 degrees. The wind was east at 7 miles an hour. At Dothan, it was sunny. The temperature was 77 degrees. The wind was east at 3 miles an hour. At Albany, it was partly sunny. The temperature was 77 degrees. The wind was east at 8 miles an hour. At Valdosta, it was mostly sunny. The temperature was 78 degrees. The wind was east at 7 miles an hour. Over the marine area, at the buoys south of Apalachicola, winds were east at 16 knots and seas were 3 feet. At the buoys south of Panama City, winds were southeast at 14 knots, and seas were 4 feet. At the buoys south of Pensacola, wave heights 4 feet. Wave period 5 seconds. The forecast for the local area. Today, sunny. A slight chance of showers and thunderstorms this afternoon. Highs around 90. Southeast winds 5 to 10 miles per hour. Chance of rain 20%. Tonight, partly cloudy. A chance of showers with a slight chance of thunderstorms in the evening. Lows in the lower 70s.
Southeast winds around 5 miles per hour. Chance of rain 50%. Friday, partly sunny with a chance of showers. A slight chance of thunderstorms in the morning, then a chance of thunderstorms in the afternoon. Highs in the upper 80s. East winds 5 to 10 miles per hour, becoming southeast in the afternoon. Chance of rain 50%. Friday night, a chance of thunderstorms in the evening. Mostly cloudy with a chance of showers. Lows in the lower 70s. Southeast winds around 5 miles per hour. Chance of rain 50%. Saturday, mostly cloudy with a slight chance of thunderstorms. A chance of showers in the morning, then showers likely in the afternoon. Humid with highs in the mid-80s. Southeast winds around 5 miles per hour. Chance of rain 70%. Saturday night, showers likely. A chance of thunderstorms, mainly in the evening. Lows in the lower 70s. Chance of rain 70%. Sunday and Sunday night, showers with a chance of thunderstorms. Highs in the mid-80s. Lows around 70. Chance of rain 90%. Monday and Monday night, mostly cloudy with showers likely with a chance of thunderstorms. Highs in the lower 80s. Lows in the upper 60s. Chance of rain 70%. Tuesday through Wednesday, mostly cloudy with a chance of showers with a slight chance of thunderstorms. Highs in the upper 70s. Lows in the lower 60s. Chance of rain 50%. The coastal waters forecast for the following waters from Suwannee River to Apalachicola, Florida, extending from 20 to 60 nautical miles. Coastal waters from Okaloosa-Walton County line to Mexico Beach out to 20 nautical miles. Coastal waters from Mexico Beach to Apalachicola out to 20 nautical miles. Waters from Okaloosa-Walton County line to Mexico Beach 20 to 60 nautical miles. And waters from Mexico Beach to Apalachicola 20 to 60 nautical miles. Rest of today, southeast winds 10 to 15 knots with gusts up to 20 knots. Seas 2 to 3 feet. Wave detail, southeast 3 feet at 5 seconds. Protected waters a moderate chop. A chance of showers and thunderstorms. Tonight, southeast winds 10 to 15 knots with gusts up to 20 knots. Seas 2 to 4 feet. Wave detail, southeast 4 feet at 6 seconds. Protected waters a moderate chop. A chance of showers and thunderstorms. Friday, southeast winds 10 to 15 knots with gusts up to 20 knots. Seas 3 to 4 feet. Wave detail, southeast 4 feet at 6 seconds. Protected waters a moderate chop. Showers likely with a chance of thunderstorms. Friday night, southeast winds 5 to 10 knots. Seas 3 to 4 feet. Wave detail, south 4 feet at 7 seconds. Protected waters a light chop. A chance of thunderstorms. Showers. Saturday, southeast winds 10 to 15 knots. Seas 2 to 3 feet. Wave detail, southeast 3 feet at 7 seconds. Protected waters a moderate chop. Showers. A chance of thunderstorms, mainly in the morning. Saturday night, southeast winds 5 to 10 knots. Seas 2 to 3 feet. Wave detail, south 3 feet at 6 seconds. Protected waters a light chop. Showers with a chance of thunderstorms. Sunday, south winds 5 to 10 knots. Seas 2 to 3 feet. Protected waters a light chop. Showers with a chance of thunderstorms. Sunday night, south winds 5 to 10 knots. Seas 2 to 3 feet. Protected waters a light chop. A chance of thunderstorms. Showers. Monday, east winds 5 to 10 knots, becoming north in the afternoon. Seas around 2 feet. Protected waters a light chop. A chance of thunderstorms. Showers. Monday, east winds 5 to 10 knots, becoming north in the afternoon. Seas around 2 feet. Protected waters a light chop. Showers with a chance of thunderstorms. Monday night, northeast winds 10 to 15 knots. Seas 2 to 3 feet. Protected waters a moderate chop. A chance of thunderstorms. Showers. Winds and waves higher and near thunderstorms. The Tallahassee Climate Summary for yesterday, September 30, 2026. Yesterday's high temperature was 93 degrees. This high was 7 degrees above the normal high of 86. Yesterday's low temperature was 65 degrees. This low was 1 degree below the normal low of 66.
No precipitation fell yesterday, which leaves the monthly total at 2.09 inches. This is 2.8.

2 inches below the normal amount of 4.91 inches for September. The total precipitation for the year still stands at 31.60 inches, which is 16.63 inches below normal. The normal high temperature for today is 86 degrees, and the normal low is 65. The record high for today is 95, which last occurred in 1933, and the record low is 40, which occurred in 1967. Sunrise today is at 7:31 a.m. and sunset is at 7:23 p.m. The coastal waters forecast for the following St. Andrews Bay waterways. Rest of today, east winds 5 to 10 knots, becoming southeast late. Protected waters, a light chop. A chance of showers with a slight chance of thunderstorms late this morning, then showers likely with a chance of thunderstorms this afternoon. Tonight, southeast winds 5 to 10 knots. Protected waters, a light chop. A chance of showers and thunderstorms, mainly in the evening. Friday, east winds 5 to 10 knots, becoming southeast in the afternoon. Protected waters, a light chop. Showers with a chance of thunderstorms. Friday night, southeast winds 5 to 10 knots. Protected waters, a light chop. Showers likely. A chance of thunderstorms, mainly in the evening. Saturday, southeast winds 5 to 10 knots. Protected waters, a light chop. A slight chance of thunderstorms. Showers. Saturday night, southeast winds 5 to 10 knots. Protected waters, a light chop. A chance of thunderstorms. Showers. Sunday, southeast winds around 5 knots. Protected waters, smooth. Showers with a chance of thunderstorms. Sunday night, south winds around 5 knots, becoming east around 5 knots after midnight. Protected waters, smooth. Showers with a chance of thunderstorms in the evening, then showers likely with a slight chance of thunderstorms after midnight. Monday, northeast winds 5 to 10 knots. Protected waters, a light chop. Showers likely. A slight chance of thunderstorms in the morning, then a chance of thunderstorms in the afternoon. Monday night, northeast winds 5 to 10 knots. Protected waters, a light chop. Showers likely with a chance of thunderstorms in the evening, then a chance of showers after midnight. Winds and waves higher in and near thunderstorms. The Tropical Weather Outlook. For the North Atlantic, Caribbean Sea, and the Gulf of America, tropical cyclone formation is not expected over the next 7 days. The Surf Zone Forecast General Outlook, high risk of rip currents at the Panhandle beaches this afternoon. Forecast surf heights up to 3 feet fosters a high rip current at the Panhandle beaches beginning this afternoon and persisting into at least this weekend. A moderate risk is forecast for the Gulf Franklin County beaches. By tomorrow, the high risk spreads to all local beaches as 6-second period southeasterly swells arrive and bring about widespread surf heights of at least 2 feet. Tide information for Thursday, October 1, 2026. St. Mark's River entrance. High 4:37 a.m., low 12:06 p.m., high 6:54 p.m., low 11:32 p.m. Apalachicola. Low 12:46 a.m., high 5:58 a.m., low 2:24 p.m. St. Andrews Bay at Panama City. High 12:24 a.m., low 12:19 p.m. Note that the times of high and low tide are 3 minutes earlier at Shell Point than at the St. Mark's River entrance. The average water temperature at Apalachicola was 84.2 degrees. Sunrise and sunset in Tallahassee. October 1, 2026, sunrise 7:31 a.m. Eastern Daylight Time, sunset 7:23 p.m. Eastern Daylight Time. 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These are the 10 a.m. Eastern Daylight Time conditions. At the Tallahassee Airport, it was mostly sunny. The temperature was 80 degrees. The wind was east at 12 miles an hour. At Florida State University, the temperature was 79 degrees. The wind was southeast at 7 miles an hour. At Apalachicola, it was sunny. The temperature was 85 degrees. The wind was southeast at 13 miles an hour. At Panama City Northwest, it was sunny. The temperature was 80 degrees. The wind was east at 7 miles an hour.

Showers with a slight chance of thunderstorms in the evening. Lows in the lower 70s. Southeast winds around 5 miles per hour. Chance of rain 50%. Friday, partly sunny with a chance of showers. A slight chance of thunderstorms in the morning, then a chance of thunderstorms in the afternoon. Highs in the upper 80s. East winds 5 to 10 miles per hour, becoming southeast in the afternoon. Chance of rain 50%. Friday night, a chance of thunderstorms in the evening. Mostly cloudy with a chance of showers. Lows in the lower 70s. Southeast winds around 5 miles per hour. Chance of rain 50%. Saturday, mostly cloudy with a slight chance of thunderstorms. A chance of showers in the morning, then showers likely in the afternoon. Humid with highs in the mid-80s. Southeast winds around 5 miles per hour. Chance of rain 70%. Saturday night, showers likely. A chance of thunderstorms, mainly in the evening. Lows in the lower 70s. Chance of rain 70%. Sunday and Sunday night, showers with a chance of thunderstorms. Highs in the mid-80s. Lows around 70. Chance of rain 90%. Monday and Monday night, mostly cloudy with showers likely with a chance of thunderstorms. Highs in the lower 80s. Lows in the upper 60s. Chance of rain 70%. Tuesday through Wednesday, mostly cloudy with a chance of showers with a slight chance of thunderstorms. Highs in the upper 70s. Lows in the lower 60s. Chance of rain 50%. The coastal waters forecast for the following waters from Suwannee River to Apalachicola, Florida, extending from 20 to 60 nautical miles. Coastal waters from Okaloosa, Walton County line to Mexico Beach out to 20 nautical miles. Coastal waters from Mexico Beach to Apalachicola out to 20 nautical miles. Waters from Okaloosa, Walton County line to Mexico Beach 20 to 60 nautical miles. And waters from Mexico Beach to Apalachicola 20 to 60 nautical miles. Rest of today, southeast winds 10 to 15 knots with gusts up to 20 knots. Seas 2 to 3 feet. Wave detail, southeast 3 feet at 5 seconds. Protected waters a moderate chop. A chance of showers and thunderstorms. Tonight, southeast winds 10 to 15 knots with gusts up to 20 knots. Seas 2 to 4 feet. Wave detail, southeast 4 feet at 6 seconds. Protected waters a moderate chop. A chance of showers and thunderstorms. Friday, southeast winds 10 to 15 knots with gusts up to 20 knots. Seas 3 to 4 feet. Wave detail, southeast 4 feet at 6 seconds. Protected waters a moderate chop. Showers likely with a chance of thunderstorms. Friday night, southeast winds 5 to 10 knots. Seas 3 to 4 feet. Wave detail, south 4 feet at 7 seconds. Protected waters a light chop. A chance of thunderstorms. Showers. Saturday, southeast winds 10 to 15 knots. Seas 2 to 3 feet. Wave detail, southeast 3 feet at 7 seconds. Protected waters a moderate chop. Showers. A chance of thunderstorms, mainly in the morning. Saturday night, southeast winds 5 to 10 knots. Seas 2 to 3 feet. Wave detail, south 3 feet at 6 seconds. Protected waters a light chop. Showers with a chance of thunderstorms. Sunday, south winds 5 to 10 knots. Seas 2 to 3 feet. Protected waters a light chop. Showers with a chance of thunderstorms. Sunday night, south winds 5 to 10 knots. Seas 2 to 3 feet. Protected waters a light chop. A chance of thunderstorms. Showers. Monday, east winds 5 to 10 knots, becoming north in the afternoon. Seas around 2 feet. Protected waters a light chop. Showers with a chance of thunderstorms. Monday night, northeast winds 10 to 15 knots. Seas 2 to 3 feet. Protected waters a moderate chop. A chance of thunderstorms. Showers. Winds and waves higher in and near thunderstorms. The coastal waters forecast for the following St. Andrews Bay waterways. Rest of today, east winds 5 to 10 knots, becoming southeast late. Protected waters a light chop. A chance of showers with a slight chance of thunderstorms late this morning, then showers likely with a chance of thunderstorms this afternoon. Tonight, southeast winds 5 to 10 knots. Protected waters a light chop. A chance of showers and thunderstorms, mainly in the evening.
Friday, east wind.

5 to 10 knots, becoming southeast in the afternoon. Protected waters, a light shop. Showers with a chance of thunderstorms. Friday night, southeast winds 5 to 10 knots. Protected waters, a light shop. Showers likely. A chance of thunderstorms, mainly in the evening. Saturday, southeast winds 5 to 10 knots. Protected waters, a light shop. A slight chance of thunderstorms. Showers. Saturday night, southeast winds 5 to 10 knots. Protected waters, a light shop. A chance of thunderstorms. Showers. Sunday, southeast winds around 5 knots. Protected waters, smooth. Showers with a chance of thunderstorms. Sunday night, south winds around 5 knots, becoming east around 5 knots after midnight. Protected waters, smooth. Showers with a chance of thunderstorms in the evening, then showers likely with a slight chance of thunderstorms after midnight. Monday, northeast winds 5 to 10 knots. Protected waters, a light shop. Showers likely. A slight chance of thunderstorms in the morning, then a chance of thunderstorms in the afternoon. Monday night, northeast winds 5 to 10 knots. Protected waters, a light shop. Showers likely with a chance of thunderstorms in the evening, then a chance of showers after midnight. Winds and waves higher in and near thunderstorms. The Tropical Weather Outlook. For the North Atlantic, Caribbean Sea, and the Gulf of America, tropical cyclone formation is not expected over the next 7 days. The Surf Zone Forecast General Outlook, high risk of rip currents at the Panhandle beaches this afternoon. Forecast surf heights up to 3 feet fosters a high rip current at the Panhandle beaches beginning this afternoon and persisting into at least this weekend. A moderate risk is forecast for the Gulf Franklin County beaches. By tomorrow, the high risk spreads to all local beaches as 6-second period southeasterly swells arrive and bring about widespread surf heights of at least 2 feet. Tide information for Thursday, October 1, 2026. St. Mark's River entrance. High 4:37 a.m., low 12:06 p.m., high 6:54 p.m., low 11:32 p.m. Apalachicola. Low 12:46 a.m., high 5:58 a.m., low 2:24 p.m. St. Andrews Bay at Panama City. High 12:24 a.m., low 12:19 p.m. Note that the times of high and low tide are 3 minutes earlier at Shell Point than at the St. Mark's River entrance. The average water temperature at Apalachicola was 84.2 degrees. Sunrise and sunset in Tallahassee. October 1, 2026, sunrise 7:31 a.m. Eastern Daylight Time, sunset 7:23 p.m. Eastern Daylight Time. 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This broadcast originates from your National Weather Service office in Tallahassee, Florida. The latest weather and forecast information can also be accessed by calling our automated forecast line at 850-942-8851. The current time is 10:48 a.m. Eastern Daylight Time. These are the 10 a.m. Eastern Daylight Time conditions. At the Tallahassee Airport, it was mostly sunny. The temperature was 80 degrees. The wind was east at 12 miles an hour. At Florida State University, the temperature was 79 degrees. The wind was southeast at 7 miles an hour. At Apalachicola, it was sunny. The temperature was 85 degrees. The wind was southeast at 13 miles an hour. At Panama City Northwest, it was sunny. The temperature was 80 degrees. The wind was east at 7 miles an hour. At Dothan, it was sunny. The temperature was 77 degrees. The wind was east at 3 miles an hour. At Albany, it was partly sunny. The temperature was 77 degrees. The wind was east at 8 miles an hour. At Valdosta, it was mostly sunny. The temperature was 78 degrees. The wind was east at 7 miles an hour. Over the marine area, at the buoys south of Apalachicola, winds were east at 16 knots and seas were 3 feet. At the buoys south of Panama City, winds were southeast at 14 knots, and seas were 4 feet. At the buoys south of Pensacola, wave heights 4 feet. Wave period 5 seconds. The forecast for the local area. Today, sunny. A slight chance of showers and thunderstorms this afternoon. Highs around 90. Southeast winds 5 to 10 miles per hour. Chance of rain 20%. Tonight, partly cloudy. A chance of showers with a

Slight chance of thunderstorms in the evening. Lows in the lower 70s. Southeast winds around 5 miles per hour. Chance of rain 50%. Friday, partly sunny with a chance of showers. A slight chance of thunderstorms in the morning, then a chance of thunderstorms in the afternoon. Highs in the upper 80s. East winds 5 to 10 miles per hour, becoming southeast in the afternoon. Chance of rain 50%. Friday night, a chance of thunderstorms in the evening. Mostly cloudy with a chance of showers. Lows in the lower 70s. Southeast winds around 5 miles per hour. Chance of rain 50%. Saturday, mostly cloudy with a slight chance of thunderstorms. A chance of showers in the morning, then showers likely in the afternoon. Humid with highs in the mid-80s. Southeast winds around 5 miles per hour. Chance of rain 70%. Saturday night, showers likely. A chance of thunderstorms, mainly in the evening. Lows in the lower 70s. Chance of rain 70%. Sunday and Sunday night, showers with a chance of thunderstorms. Highs in the mid-80s. Lows around 70. Chance of rain 90%. Monday and Monday night, mostly cloudy with showers likely with a chance of thunderstorms. Highs in the lower 80s. Lows in the upper 60s. Chance of rain 70%. Tuesday through Wednesday, mostly cloudy with a chance of showers with a slight chance of thunderstorms. Highs in the upper 70s. Lows in the lower 60s. Chance of rain 50%. The coastal waters forecast for the following waters from Suwannee River to Apalachicola, Florida, extending from 20 to 60 nautical miles. Coastal waters from Okaloosa, Walton County line to Mexico Beach out to 20 nautical miles. Coastal waters from Mexico Beach to Apalachicola out to 20 nautical miles. Waters from Okaloosa, Walton County line to Mexico Beach 20 to 60 nautical miles. And waters from Mexico Beach to Apalachicola 20 to 60 nautical miles. Rest of today, southeast winds 10 to 15 knots with gusts up to 20 knots. Seas 2 to 3 feet. Wave detail, southeast 3 feet at 5 seconds. Protected waters a moderate chop. A chance of showers and thunderstorms. Tonight, southeast winds 10 to 15 knots with gusts up to 20 knots. Seas 2 to 4 feet. Wave detail, southeast 4 feet at 6 seconds. Protected waters a moderate chop. A chance of showers and thunderstorms. Friday, southeast winds 10 to 15 knots with gusts up to 20 knots. Seas 3 to 4 feet. Wave detail, southeast 4 feet at 6 seconds. Protected waters a moderate chop. Showers likely with a chance of thunderstorms. Friday night, southeast winds 5 to 10 knots. Seas 3 to 4 feet. Wave detail, south 4 feet at 7 seconds. Protected waters a light chop. A chance of thunderstorms. Showers. Saturday, southeast winds 10 to 15 knots. Seas 2 to 3 feet. Wave detail, southeast 3 feet at 7 seconds. Protected waters a moderate chop. Showers. A chance of thunderstorms, mainly in the morning. Saturday night, southeast winds 5 to 10 knots. Seas 2 to 3 feet. Wave detail, south 3 feet at 6 seconds. Protected waters a light chop. Showers with a chance of thunderstorms. Sunday, south winds 5 to 10 knots. Seas 2 to 3 feet. Protected waters a light chop. Showers with a chance of thunderstorms. Sunday night, south winds 5 to 10 knots. Seas 2 to 3 feet. Protected waters a light chop. A chance of thunderstorms. Showers. Monday, east winds 5 to 10 knots, becoming north in the afternoon. Seas around 2 feet. Protected waters a light chop. Showers with a chance of thunderstorms. Monday night, northeast winds 10 to 15 knots. Seas 2 to 3 feet. Protected waters a moderate chop. A chance of thunderstorms. Showers. Winds and waves higher in and near thunderstorms. The coastal waters forecast for the following St. Andrews Bay waterways. Rest of today, east winds 5 to 10 knots, becoming southeast late. Protected waters a light chop. A chance of showers with a slight chance of thunderstorms late this morning, then showers likely with a chance of thunderstorms this afternoon. Tonight, southeast winds 5 to 10 knots. Protected waters a light chop. A chance of showers and thunderstorms, mainly in the evening. Friday, east winds 5 to

and knots becoming southeast in the afternoon. Protected waters, a light shop. Showers with a chance of thunderstorms. Friday night, southeast winds 5 to 10 knots. Protected waters, a light shop. Showers likely. A chance of thunderstorms, mainly in the evening. Saturday, southeast winds 5 to 10 knots. Protected waters, a light shop. A slight chance of thunderstorms. Showers. Saturday night, southeast winds 5 to 10 knots. Protected waters, a light shop. A chance of thunderstorms. Showers. Sunday, southeast winds around 5 knots. Protected waters, smooth. Showers with a chance of thunderstorms. Sunday night, south winds around 5 knots, becoming east around 5 knots after midnight. Protected waters, smooth. Showers with a chance of thunderstorms in the evening, then showers likely with a slight chance of thunderstorms after midnight. Monday, northeast winds 5 to 10 knots. Protected waters, a light shop. Showers likely. A slight chance of thunderstorms in the morning, then a chance of thunderstorms in the afternoon. Monday night, northeast winds 5 to 10 knots. Protected waters, a light shop. Showers likely with a chance of thunderstorms in the evening, then a chance of showers after midnight. Winds and waves higher in and near thunderstorms. The Tropical Weather Outlook. For the North Atlantic, Caribbean Sea, and the Gulf of America, tropical cyclone formation is not expected over the next 7 days. The Surf Zone forecasts general outlook, high risk of rip currents at the Panhandle beaches this afternoon, forecast surf heights up to 3 feet fosters a high rip current at the Panhandle beaches beginning this afternoon and persisting into at least this weekend. A moderate risk is forecast for the Gulf Franklin County beaches. By tomorrow, the high risk spreads to all local beaches as 6-second period southeasterly swells arrive and bring about widespread surf heights of at least 2 feet. Tide information for Thursday, October 1, 2026. St. Mark's River entrance. High 4:37 a.m., low 12:06 p.m., high 6:54 p.m., low 11:32 p.m. Apalachicola. Low 12:46 a.m., high 5:58 a.m., low 2:24 p.m. St. Andrew's Bay at Panama City. High 12:24 a.m., low 12:19 p.m. Note that the times of high and low tide are 3 minutes earlier at Shell Point than at the St. Mark's River entrance. The average water temperature at Apalachicola was 84.2 degrees. Sunrise and sunset in Tallahassee. October 1, 2026, sunrise 7:31 a.m. Eastern Daylight Time, sunset 7:23 p.m. Eastern Daylight Time. 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This broadcast originates from your National Weather Service office in Tallahassee, Florida. The latest weather and forecast information can also be accessed by calling our automated forecast line at 850-942-8851. The current time is 10:58 a.m. Eastern Daylight Time. These are the 10 a.m. Eastern Daylight Time conditions. At the Tallahassee Airport, it was mostly sunny. The temperature was 80 degrees. The wind was east at 12 miles an hour. At Florida State University, the temperature was 79 degrees. The wind was southeast at 7 miles an hour. At Apalachicola, it was sunny. The temperature was 85 degrees. The wind was southeast at 13 miles an hour. At Panama City Northwest, it was sunny. The temperature was 80 degrees. The wind was east at 7 miles an hour. At Dothan, it was sunny. The temperature was 77 degrees. The wind was east at 3 miles an hour. At Albany, it was partly sunny. The temperature was 77 degrees. The wind was east at 8 miles an hour. At Valdosta, it was mostly sunny. The temperature was 78 degrees. The wind was east at 7 miles an hour. Over the marine area, at the buoys south of Apalachicola, winds were east at 16 knots and seas were 3 feet. At the buoys south of Panama City, winds were southeast at 14 knots, and seas were 4 feet. At the buoys south of Pensacola, wave heights 4 feet. Wave period 5 seconds. The forecast for the local area. Today, sunny. A slight chance of showers and thunderstorms this afternoon. Highs around 90. Southeast winds 5 to 10 miles per hour. Chance of rain 20%. Tonight, partly cloudy. A chance of showers with a slight chance of thunderstorms.

Thunderstorms in the evening. Lows in the lower 70s. Southeast winds around 5 miles per hour. Chance of rain 50%. Friday, partly sunny with a chance of showers. A slight chance of thunderstorms in the morning, then a chance of thunderstorms in the afternoon. Highs in the upper 80s. East winds 5 to 10 miles per hour, becoming southeast in the afternoon. Chance of rain 50%. Friday night, a chance of thunderstorms in the evening. Mostly cloudy with a chance of showers. Lows in the lower 70s. Southeast winds around 5 miles per hour. Chance of rain 50%. Saturday, mostly cloudy with a slight chance of thunderstorms. A chance of showers in the morning, then showers likely in the afternoon. Humid with highs in the mid-80s. Southeast winds around 5 miles per hour. Chance of rain 70%. Saturday night, showers likely. A chance of thunderstorms, mainly in the evening. Lows in the lower 70s. Chance of rain 70%. Sunday and Sunday night, showers with a chance of thunderstorms. Highs in the mid-80s. Lows around 70. Chance of rain 90%. Monday and Monday night, mostly cloudy with showers likely with a chance of thunderstorms. Highs in the lower 80s. Lows in the upper 60s. Chance of rain 70%. Tuesday through Wednesday, mostly cloudy with a chance of showers with a slight chance of thunderstorms. Highs in the upper 70s. Lows in the lower 60s. Chance of rain 50%. October 1st, 2026. The National Marine Fisheries Service announces that the recreational sector for Gag and Gulf federal waters is closed effective Tuesday, September 29, 2026, and remains closed through December 31, 2026. During the recreational closure, the bag and possession limits for Gulf Gag are zero. For more information, call the National Marine Fisheries Service at 727-824-5305. The Tallahassee Climate Summary for yesterday, September 30, 2026. Yesterday's high temperature was 93 degrees. This high was 7 degrees above the normal high of 86. Yesterday's low temperature was 65 degrees. This low was 1 degree below the normal low of 66. No precipitation fell yesterday, which leaves the monthly total at 2.09 inches. This is 2.82 inches below the normal amount of 4.91 inches for September. The total precipitation for the year still stands at 31.60 inches, which is 16.63 inches below normal. The normal high temperature for today is 86 degrees, and the normal low is 65. The record high for today is 95, which last occurred in 1933, and the record low is 40, which occurred in 1967. Sunrise today is at 7:31 a.m. and sunset is at 7:23 p.m. The coastal waters forecast for the following: waters from Suwannee River to Apalachicola, Florida, extending from 20 to 60 nautical miles, coastal waters from Okaloosa-Walton County line to Mexico Beach out to 20 nautical miles, coastal waters from Mexico Beach to Apalachicola out to 20 nautical miles, waters from Okaloosa-Walton County line to Mexico Beach 20 to 60 nautical miles, and waters from Mexico Beach to Apalachicola 20 to 60 nautical miles. Rest of today, southeast winds 10 to 15 knots with gusts up to 20 knots. Seas 2 to 3 feet. Wave detail, southeast 3 feet at 5 seconds. Protected waters a moderate chop. A chance of showers and thunderstorms. Tonight, southeast winds 10 to 15 knots with gusts up to 20 knots. Seas 2 to 4 feet. Wave detail, southeast 4 feet at 6 seconds. Protected waters a moderate chop. A chance of showers and thunderstorms. Friday, southeast winds 10 to 15 knots with gusts up to 20 knots. Seas 3 to 4 feet. Wave detail, southeast 4 feet at 6 seconds. Protected waters a moderate chop. Showers likely with a chance of thunderstorms. Friday night, southeast winds 5 to 10 knots. Seas 3 to 4 feet. Wave detail, south 4 feet at 7 seconds. Protected waters a light chop. A chance of thunderstorms. Showers. Saturday, southeast winds 10 to 15 knots. Seas 2 to 3 feet. Wave detail, southeast 3 feet at 7 seconds. Protected waters a moderate chop. Showers. A chance of thunderstorms, mainly in the morning. Saturday night, southeast winds 5 to 10 knots. Seas 2 to 3 feet. Wave detail, south 3 feet at 6 seconds.

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Showers with a chance of thunderstorms. Sunday, south winds 5 to 10 knots. Seas 2 to 3 feet. Protected waters, a light shop. Showers with a chance of thunderstorms. Sunday night, south winds 5 to 10 knots. Seas 2 to 3 feet. Protected waters, a light shop. A chance of thunderstorms. Showers. Monday, east winds 5 to 10 knots, becoming north in the afternoon. Seas around 2 feet. Protected waters, a light shop. Showers with a chance of thunderstorms. Monday night, northeast winds 10 to 15 knots. Seas 2 to 3 feet. Protected waters, a moderate chop. A chance of thunderstorms. Showers. Winds and waves higher and near thunderstorms. The Tropical Weather Outlook. For the North Atlantic, Caribbean Sea, and the Gulf of America, tropical cyclone formation is not expected over the next 7 days. The surf zone forecasts general outlook, high risk of rip currents at the Panhandle beaches this afternoon, forecast surf heights up to 3 feet fosters a high rip current at the Panhandle beaches beginning this afternoon and persisting into at least this weekend. A moderate risk is forecast for the Gulf Franklin County beaches. By tomorrow, the high risk spreads to all local beaches as 6 second period southeasterly swells arrive and bring about widespread surf heights of at least 2 feet. Tide information for Thursday, October 1, 2026. St. Mark's River entrance. High 4:37 a.m., low 12:06 p.m., high 6:54 p.m., low 11:32 p.m. Apalachicola. Low 12:46 a.m., high 5:58 a.m., low 2:24 p.m. St. Andrew's Bay at Panama City. High 12:24 a.m., low 12:19 p.m. Note that the times of high and low tide are 3 minutes earlier at Shell Point than at the St. Mark's River entrance. The average water temperature at Apalachicola was 84.2 degrees. Sunrise and sunset in Tallahassee. October 1, 2026, sunrise 7:31 a.m. Eastern Daylight Time, sunset 7:23 p.m. Eastern Daylight Time. 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This broadcast originates from your National Weather Service office in Tallahassee, Florida. The latest weather and forecast information can also be accessed by calling our automated forecast line at 850-942-8851. The current time is 11:07 a.m. Eastern Daylight Time. These are the 11 a.m. Eastern Daylight Time conditions. At the Tallahassee Airport, it was mostly sunny. The temperature was 84 degrees. The wind was southeast at 10 miles an hour. The report from Florida State University was not available. At Apalachicola, it was mostly sunny. The temperature was 85 degrees. The wind was southeast at 15 miles an hour. At Panama City Northwest, it was mostly sunny. The temperature was 84 degrees. The wind was east at 7 miles an hour. At Dothan, it was sunny. The temperature was 81 degrees. The wind was east at 9 miles an hour. At Albany, it was partly sunny. Visibility 10 miles. Temperature was 81 degrees, dew point 72. And the pressure was 30.13 inches and rising. At Valdosta, it was partly sunny. The temperature was 81 degrees. The wind was east at 6 miles an hour. Over the marine area, at the buoys south of Apalachicola, winds were southeast at 16 knots. At the buoys south of Panama City, winds were southeast at 12 knots. At the buoys south of Pensacola, winds were southeast at 70 knots. The forecast for the local area. Today, sunny. A slight chance of showers and thunderstorms this afternoon. Highs around 90. Southeast winds 5 to 10 miles per hour. Chance of rain 20%. Tonight, partly cloudy. A chance of showers with a slight chance of thunderstorms in the evening. Lows in the lower 70s. Southeast winds around 5 miles per hour. Chance of rain 50%. Friday, partly sunny with a chance of showers. A slight chance of thunderstorms in the morning, then a chance of thunderstorms in the afternoon. Highs in the upper 80s. East winds 5 to 10 miles per hour, becoming southeast in the afternoon. Chance of rain 50%. Friday night, a chance of thunderstorms in the evening. Mostly cloudy with a chance of showers. Lows in the lower 70s.

southeast winds around 5 miles per hour. Chance of rain 50%. Saturday, mostly cloudy with a slight chance of thunderstorms. A chance of showers in the morning, then showers likely in the afternoon. Humid with highs in the mid-80s. Southeast winds around 5 miles per hour. Chance of rain 70%. Saturday night, showers likely. A chance of thunderstorms, mainly in the evening. Lows in the lower 70s. Chance of rain 70%. Sunday and Sunday night, showers with a chance of thunderstorms. Highs in the mid-80s. Lows around 70. Chance of rain 90%. Monday and Monday night, mostly cloudy with showers likely with a chance of thunderstorms. Highs in the lower 80s. Lows in the upper 60s. Chance of rain 70%. Tuesday through Wednesday, mostly cloudy with a chance of showers with a slight chance of thunderstorms. Highs in the upper 70s. Lows in the lower 60s. Chance of rain 50%. The coastal waters forecast for the following waters from Suwannee River to Apalachicola, Florida, extending from 20 to 60 nautical miles. Coastal waters from Okaloosa, Walton County line to Mexico Beach out to 20 nautical miles. Coastal waters from Mexico Beach to Apalachicola out to 20 nautical miles. Waters from Okaloosa, Walton County line to Mexico Beach 20 to 60 nautical miles. And waters from Mexico Beach to Apalachicola 20 to 60 nautical miles. Rest of today, southeast winds 10 to 15 knots with gusts up to 20 knots. Seas 2 to 3 feet. Wave detail, southeast 3 feet at 5 seconds. Protected waters a moderate chop. A chance of showers and thunderstorms. Tonight, southeast winds 10 to 15 knots with gusts up to 20 knots. Seas 2 to 4 feet. Wave detail, southeast 4 feet at 6 seconds. Protected waters a moderate chop. A chance of showers and thunderstorms. Friday, southeast winds 10 to 15 knots with gusts up to 20 knots. Seas 3 to 4 feet. Wave detail, southeast 4 feet at 6 seconds. Protected waters a moderate chop. Showers likely with a chance of thunderstorms. Friday night, southeast winds 5 to 10 knots. Seas 3 to 4 feet. Wave detail, south 4 feet at 7 seconds. Protected waters a light chop. A chance of thunderstorms. Showers. Saturday, southeast winds 10 to 15 knots. Seas 2 to 3 feet. Wave detail, southeast 3 feet at 7 seconds. Protected waters a moderate chop. Showers. A chance of thunderstorms, mainly in the morning. Saturday night, southeast winds 5 to 10 knots. Seas 2 to 3 feet. Wave detail, south 3 feet at 6 seconds. Protected waters a light chop. Showers with a chance of thunderstorms. Sunday, south winds 5 to 10 knots. Seas 2 to 3 feet. Protected waters a light chop. Showers with a chance of thunderstorms. Sunday night, south winds 5 to 10 knots. Seas 2 to 3 feet. Protected waters a light chop. A chance of thunderstorms. Showers. Monday, east winds 5 to 10 knots, becoming north in the afternoon. Seas around 2 feet. Protected waters a light chop. Showers with a chance of thunderstorms. Monday night, northeast winds 10 to 15 knots. Seas 2 to 3 feet. Protected waters a moderate chop. A chance of thunderstorms. Showers. Winds and waves higher and near thunderstorms. The coastal waters forecast for the following St. Andrews Bay waterways. Rest of today, east winds 5 to 10 knots, becoming southeast late. Protected waters a light chop. A chance of showers with a slight chance of thunderstorms late this morning, then showers likely with a chance of thunderstorms this afternoon. Tonight, southeast winds 5 to 10 knots. Protected waters a light chop. A chance of showers and thunderstorms, mainly in the evening. Friday, east winds 5 to 10 knots, becoming southeast in the afternoon. Protected waters a light chop. Showers with a chance of thunderstorms. Friday night, southeast winds 5 to 10 knots. Protected waters a light chop. Showers likely. A chance of thunderstorms, mainly in the evening. Saturday, southeast winds 5 to 10 knots. Protected waters a light chop. A slight chance of thunderstorms. Showers. Saturday night, southeast winds 5 to 10 knots. Protected waters a light chop. A chance of

0: Thunderstorms. Showers. Sunday, southeast winds around 5 knots. Protected waters,
1: moon.
0: Showers with a chance of thunderstorms. Sunday night, south winds around 5 knots, becoming east around 5 knots after midnight. Protected waters,
1: moon.
0: Showers with a chance of thunderstorms in the evening, then showers likely with a slight chance of thunderstorms after midnight. Monday, northeast winds 5 to 10 knots. Protected waters, a light chop. Showers likely. A slight chance of thunderstorms in the morning, then a chance of thunderstorms in the afternoon. Monday night, northeast winds 5 to 10 knots. Protected waters, a light chop. Showers likely with a chance of thunderstorms in the evening, then a chance of showers after midnight. Winds and waves higher in and near thunderstorms. The Tropical Weather Outlook. For the North Atlantic, Caribbean Sea, and the Gulf of America, tropical cyclone formation is not expected over the next 7 days. The Surf Zone Forecast General Outlook, high risk of rip currents at the Panhandle beaches this afternoon, forecast surf heights up to 3 feet fosters a high rip current at the Panhandle beaches beginning this afternoon and persisting into at least this weekend. A moderate risk is forecast for the Gulf Franklin County beaches. By tomorrow, the high risk spreads to all local beaches as 6-second period southeasterly swells arrive and bring about widespread surf heights of at least 2 feet. Tide information for Thursday, October 1, 2026. St. Mark's River entrance. High 4:37 a.m., low 12:06 p.m., high 6:54 p.m., low 11:32 p.m. Apalachicola. Low 12:46 a.m., high 5:58 a.m., low 2:24 p.m. St. Andrew's Bay at Panama City. High 12:24 a.m., low 12:19 p.m. Note that the times of high and low tide are 3 minutes earlier at Shell Point than at the St. Mark's River entrance. The average water temperature at Apalachicola was 84.2 degrees. Sunrise and sunset in Tallahassee. October 1, 2026, sunrise 7:31 a.m. Eastern Daylight Time, sunset 7:23 p.m. Eastern Daylight Time. 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The latest weather and forecast information can also be accessed by calling our automated forecast line at 850-942-8851. The current time is 11:17 a.m. Eastern Daylight Time. These are the 11 a.m. Eastern Daylight Time conditions. At the Tallahassee Airport, it was mostly sunny. The temperature was 84 degrees. The wind was southeast at 10 miles an hour. At Florida State University, the temperature was 82 degrees. The wind was east at 8 miles an hour. At Apalachicola, it was mostly sunny. The temperature was 85 degrees. The wind was southeast at 15 miles an hour. At Panama City Northwest, it was mostly sunny. The temperature was 84 degrees. The wind was east at 7 miles an hour. At Dothan, it was sunny. The temperature was 81 degrees. The wind was east at 9 miles an hour. At Albany, it was partly sunny. Visibility 10 miles. Temperature was 81 degrees, dew point 72. And the pressure was 30.13 inches and rising. At Valdosta, it was partly sunny. The temperature was 81 degrees. The wind was east at 6 miles an hour. Over the marine area, at the buoys south of Apalachicola, winds were east at 14 knots and seas were 4 feet. At the buoys south of Panama City, winds were southeast at 10 knots and seas were 4 feet. At the buoys south of Pensacola, winds were east at 17 knots and seas were 4 feet. The forecast for the local area. Today, sunny. A slight chance of showers and thunderstorms this afternoon. Highs around 90. Southeast winds 5 to 10 miles per hour. Chance of rain 20%. Tonight, partly cloudy. A chance of showers with a slight chance of thunderstorms in the evening. Lows in the lower 70s. Southeast winds around 5 miles per hour. Chance of rain 50%. Friday, partly sunny with a chance of showers. A slight chance of thunderstorms in the morning, then a chance of thunderstorms in the afternoon. Highs in the upper 80s. East winds 5 to 10 miles per hour, becoming southeast in the afternoon. Chance of rain 50%. Friday night, a chance of thunderstorms in the evening. Mostly cloudy.

The chance of showers. Lows in the lower 70s. Southeast winds around 5 miles per hour. Chance of rain 50%. Saturday, mostly cloudy with a slight chance of thunderstorms. A chance of showers in the morning, then showers likely in the afternoon. Humid with highs in the mid-80s. Southeast winds around 5 miles per hour. Chance of rain 70%. Saturday night, showers likely. A chance of thunderstorms, mainly in the evening. Lows in the lower 70s. Chance of rain 70%. Sunday and Sunday night, showers with a chance of thunderstorms. Highs in the mid-80s. Lows around 70. Chance of rain 90%. Monday and Monday night, mostly cloudy with showers likely with a chance of thunderstorms. Highs in the lower 80s. Lows in the upper 60s. Chance of rain 70%. Tuesday through Wednesday, mostly cloudy with a chance of showers with a slight chance of thunderstorms. Highs in the upper 70s. Lows in the lower 60s. Chance of rain 50%. The coastal waters forecast for the following waters from Suwannee River to Apalachicola, Florida, extending from 20 to 60 nautical miles. Coastal waters from Okaloosa, Walton County line to Mexico Beach out to 20 nautical miles. Coastal waters from Mexico Beach to Apalachicola out to 20 nautical miles. Waters from Okaloosa, Walton County line to Mexico Beach 20 to 60 nautical miles. And waters from Mexico Beach to Apalachicola 20 to 60 nautical miles. Rest of today, southeast winds 10 to 15 knots with gusts up to 20 knots. Seas 2 to 3 feet. Wave detail, southeast 3 feet at 5 seconds. Protected waters a moderate chop. A chance of showers and thunderstorms. Tonight, southeast winds 10 to 15 knots with gusts up to 20 knots. Seas 2 to 4 feet. Wave detail, southeast 4 feet at 6 seconds. Protected waters a moderate chop. A chance of showers and thunderstorms. Friday, southeast winds 10 to 15 knots with gusts up to 20 knots. Seas 3 to 4 feet. Wave detail, southeast 4 feet at 6 seconds. Protected waters a moderate chop. Showers likely with a chance of thunderstorms. Friday night, southeast winds 5 to 10 knots. Seas 3 to 4 feet. Wave detail, south 4 feet at 7 seconds. Protected waters a light chop. A chance of thunderstorms. Showers. Saturday, southeast winds 10 to 15 knots. Seas 2 to 3 feet. Wave detail, southeast 3 feet at 7 seconds. Protected waters a moderate chop. Showers. A chance of thunderstorms, mainly in the morning. Saturday night, southeast winds 5 to 10 knots. Seas 2 to 3 feet. Wave detail, south 3 feet at 6 seconds. Protected waters a light chop. Showers with a chance of thunderstorms. Sunday, south winds 5 to 10 knots. Seas 2 to 3 feet. Protected waters a light chop. Showers with a chance of thunderstorms. Sunday night, south winds 5 to 10 knots. Seas 2 to 3 feet. Protected waters a light chop. A chance of thunderstorms. Showers. Monday, east winds 5 to 10 knots, becoming north in the afternoon. Seas around 2 feet. Protected waters a light chop. Showers with a chance of thunderstorms. Monday night, northeast winds 10 to 15 knots. Seas 2 to 3 feet. Protected waters a moderate chop. A chance of thunderstorms. Showers. Winds and waves higher in and near thunderstorms. The coastal waters forecast for the following St. Andrews Bay waterways. Rest of today, east winds 5 to 10 knots, becoming southeast late. Protected waters a light chop. A chance of showers with a slight chance of thunderstorms late this morning, then showers likely with a chance of thunderstorms this afternoon. Tonight, southeast winds 5 to 10 knots. Protected waters a light chop. A chance of showers and thunderstorms, mainly in the evening. Friday, east winds 5 to 10 knots, becoming southeast in the afternoon. Protected waters a light chop. Showers with a chance of thunderstorms. Friday night, southeast winds 5 to 10 knots. Protected waters a light chop. Showers likely. A chance of thunderstorms, mainly in the evening. Saturday, southeast winds 5 to 10 knots. Protected waters a light chop. A slight chance of thunderstorms. Showers. Saturday night, southeast winds 5 to 10 knots.

protected waters, a light chop, a chance of thunderstorms, showers. Sunday, southeast winds around 5 knots. Protected waters, smooth, showers with a chance of thunderstorms. Sunday night, south winds around 5 knots, becoming east around 5 knots after midnight. Protected waters, smooth, showers with a chance of thunderstorms in the evening, then showers likely with a slight chance of thunderstorms after midnight. Monday, northeast winds 5 to 10 knots. Protected waters, a light chop. Showers likely. A slight chance of thunderstorms in the morning, then a chance of thunderstorms in the afternoon. Monday night, northeast winds 5 to 10 knots. Protected waters, a light chop. Showers likely with a chance of thunderstorms in the evening, then a chance of showers after midnight. Winds and waves higher in and near thunderstorms. The Tropical Weather Outlook. For the North Atlantic, Caribbean Sea, and the Gulf of America, tropical cyclone formation is not expected over the next 7 days. The Surf Zone Forecast. General Outlook. Forecast surf heights up to 3 feet, fosters a high rip current at the Panhandle beaches beginning this afternoon and persisting into at least this weekend. A moderate risk is forecast for the Gulf Franklin County beaches. By tomorrow, the high risk spreads to all local beaches as 6-second period southeasterly swells arrive and bring about widespread surf heights of at least 2 feet. Based on communication with area beach officials, the following flags are flying at area beaches: Walton, Red Bay, Yellow State Park Gulf Beaches, Yellow West Facing Gulf Beaches, Yellow South Facing Gulf Beaches, Yellow Franklin, Yellow. Tide information for Thursday, October 1, 2026. St. Mark's River Entrance. High 4:37 a.m., low 12:06 p.m., high 6:54 p.m., low 11:32 p.m. Apalachicola. Low 12:46 a.m., high 5:58 a.m., low 2:24 p.m. St. Andrew's Bay at Panama City. High 12:24 a.m., low 12:19 p.m. Note that the times of high and low tide are 3 minutes earlier at Shell Point than at the St. Mark's River entrance. The average water temperature at Apalachicola was 84.2 degrees. Sunrise and sunset in Tallahassee. October 1, 2026, sunrise 7:31 a.m. Eastern Daylight Time, sunset 7:23 p.m. Eastern Daylight Time. 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The latest weather and forecast information can also be accessed by calling our automated forecast line at 850-942-8851. The current time is 11:28 a.m. Eastern Daylight Time. These are the 11 a.m. Eastern Daylight Time conditions. At the Tallahassee Airport, it was mostly sunny. The temperature was 84 degrees. The wind was southeast at 10 miles an hour. At Florida State University, the temperature was 82 degrees. The wind was east at 8 miles an hour. At Apalachicola, it was mostly sunny. The temperature was 85 degrees. The wind was southeast at 15 miles an hour. At Panama City Northwest, it was mostly sunny. The temperature was 84 degrees. The wind was east at 7 miles an hour. At Dothan, it was sunny. The temperature was 81 degrees. The wind was east at 9 miles an hour. At Albany, it was partly sunny. Visibility 10 miles. Temperature was 81 degrees, dew point 72. And the pressure was 30.13 inches and rising. At Valdosta, it was partly sunny. The temperature was 81 degrees. The wind was east at 6 miles an hour. Over the marine area, at the buoy south of Apalachicola, winds were east at 14 knots and seas were 4 feet. At the buoy south of Panama City, winds were southeast at 10 knots and seas were 4 feet. At the buoy south of Pensacola, winds were east at 17 knots and seas were 4 feet. The forecast for the local area. Today, sunny. A slight chance of showers and thunderstorms this afternoon. Highs around 90. Southeast winds 5 to 10 miles per hour. Chance of rain 20%. Tonight, partly cloudy. A chance of showers with a slight chance of thunderstorms in the evening. Lows in the lower 70s. Southeast winds around 5 miles per hour. Chance of rain 50%. Friday, partly sunny with a chance of showers. A slight chance of thunderstorms in the morning, then a chance of thunderstorms in the afternoon.
Highs in the upper 80s. East winds 5 to 10 miles per hour, becoming southeast in the afternoon. Chance of rain 50%. Friday night, a chance of thunderstorms in the evening. Mostly cloudy with a chance of showers. Lows in the lower 70s. Southeast winds around 5 miles per hour. Chance of rain 50%. Saturday, mostly cloudy with a slight chance of thunderstorms. A chance of showers in the morning, then showers likely in the afternoon. Humid with highs in the mid-80s. Southeast winds around 5 miles per hour. Chance of rain 70%. Saturday night, showers likely. A chance of thunderstorms, mainly in the evening. Lows in the lower 70s. Chance of rain 70%. Sunday and Sunday night, showers with a chance of thunderstorms. Highs in the mid-80s. Lows around 70. Chance of rain 90%. Monday and Monday night, mostly cloudy with showers likely with a chance of thunderstorms. Highs in the lower 80s. Lows in the upper 60s. Chance of rain 70%. Tuesday through Wednesday, mostly cloudy with a chance of showers with a slight chance of thunderstorms. Highs in the upper 70s. Lows in the lower 60s. Chance of rain 50%. The Tallahassee Climate Summary for yesterday, September 30, 2026. Yesterday's high temperature was 93 degrees. This high was 7 degrees above the normal high of 86. Yesterday's low temperature was 65 degrees. This low was 1 degree below the normal low of 66. No precipitation fell yesterday, which leaves the monthly total at 2.09 inches. This is 2.82 inches below the normal amount of 4.91 inches for September. The total precipitation for the year still stands at 31.60 inches, which is 16.63 inches below normal. The normal high temperature for today is 86 degrees, and the normal low is 65. The record high for today is 95, which last occurred in 1933, and the record low is 40, which occurred in 1967. Sunrise today is at 7:31 a.m. and sunset is at 7:23 p.m. The coastal waters forecast for the following: waters from Suwannee River to Apalachicola, Florida, extending from 20 to 60 nautical miles, coastal waters from Okaloosa-Walton County line to Mexico Beach out to 20 nautical miles, coastal waters from Mexico Beach to Apalachicola out to 20 nautical miles, waters from Okaloosa-Walton County line to Mexico Beach 20 to 60 nautical miles, and waters from Mexico Beach to Apalachicola 20 to 60 nautical miles. Rest of today, southeast winds 10 to 15 knots with gusts up to 20 knots. Seas 2 to 3 feet. Wave detail, southeast 3 feet at 5 seconds. Protected waters a moderate chop. A chance of showers and thunderstorms. Tonight, southeast winds 10 to 15 knots with gusts up to 20 knots. Seas 2 to 4 feet. Wave detail, southeast a moderate chop. A chance of showers and thunderstorms. Tonight, southeast winds 10 to 15 knots with gusts up to 20 knots. Seas 2 to 4 feet. Wave detail, southeast 4 feet at 6 seconds. Protected waters a moderate chop. A chance of showers and thunderstorms. Friday, southeast winds 10 to 15 knots with gusts up to 20 knots. Seas 3 to 4 feet. Wave detail, southeast 4 feet at 6 seconds. Protected waters a moderate chop. Showers likely with a chance of thunderstorms. Friday night, southeast winds 5 to 10 knots. Seas 3 to 4 feet. Wave detail, south 4 feet at 7 seconds. Protected waters a light chop. A chance of thunderstorms. Showers. Saturday, southeast winds 10 to 15 knots. Seas 2 to 3 feet. Wave detail, southeast 3 feet at 7 seconds. Protected waters a moderate chop. Showers. A chance of thunderstorms, mainly in the morning. Saturday night, southeast winds 5 to 10 knots. Seas 2 to 3 feet. Wave detail, south 3 feet at 6 seconds. Protected waters a light chop. Showers with a chance of thunderstorms. Sunday, south winds 5 to 10 knots. Seas 2 to 3 feet. Protected waters a light chop. Showers with a chance of thunderstorms. Sunday night, south winds 5 to 10 knots. Seas 2 to 3 feet. Protected waters a light chop. A chance of thunderstorms. Showers. Monday, east winds 5 to 10 knots, becoming north in the afternoon.

seas around 2 feet. Protected waters, a light shop. Showers with a chance of thunderstorms. Monday night, northeast winds 10 to 15 knots. Seas 2 to 3 feet. Protected waters, a moderate chop. A chance of thunderstorms. Showers. Winds and waves higher and near thunderstorms. The coastal waters forecast for the following St. Andrews Bay waterways. Rest of today, east winds 5 to 10 knots, becoming southeast late. Protected waters, a light chop. A chance of showers with a slight chance of thunderstorms late this morning, then showers likely with a chance of thunderstorms this afternoon. Tonight, southeast winds 5 to 10 knots. Protected waters, a light chop. A chance of showers and thunderstorms, mainly in the evening. Friday, east winds 5 to 10 knots, becoming southeast in the afternoon. Protected waters, a light chop. Showers with a chance of thunderstorms. Friday night, southeast winds 5 to 10 knots. Protected waters, a light chop. Showers likely. A chance of thunderstorms, mainly in the evening. Saturday, southeast winds 5 to 10 knots. Protected waters, a light chop. A slight chance of thunderstorms. Showers. Saturday night, southeast winds 5 to 10 knots. Protected waters, a light chop. A chance of thunderstorms. Showers. Sunday, southeast winds around 5 knots. Protected waters, smooth. Showers with a chance of thunderstorms. Sunday night, south winds around 5 knots, becoming east around 5 knots after midnight. Protected waters, smooth. Showers with a chance of thunderstorms in the evening, then showers likely with a slight chance of thunderstorms after midnight. Monday, northeast winds 5 to 10 knots. Protected waters, a light chop. Showers likely. A slight chance of thunderstorms in the morning, then a chance of thunderstorms in the afternoon. Monday night, northeast winds 5 to 10 knots. Protected waters, a light chop. Showers likely with a chance of thunderstorms in the evening, then a chance of showers after midnight. Winds and waves higher and near thunderstorms. The Tropical Weather Outlook. For the North Atlantic, Caribbean Sea, and the Gulf of America, tropical cyclone formation is not expected over the next 7 days. The Surf Zone Forecast. General Outlook. Forecast surf heights up to 3 feet fosters a high rip current at the Panhandle beaches beginning this afternoon and persisting into at least this weekend. A moderate risk is forecast for the Gulf Franklin County beaches. By tomorrow, the high risk spreads to all local beaches as 6-second period southeasterly swells arrive and bring about widespread surf heights of at least 2 feet. Based on communication with area beach officials, the following flags are flying at area beaches: Walton, Red Bay, Yellow State Park Gulf Beaches, Yellow West Facing Gulf Beaches, Yellow South Facing Gulf Beaches, Yellow Franklin, Yellow. Tide information for Thursday, October 1, 2026. St. Marks River entrance. High 4:37 a.m., low 12:06 p.m., high 6:54 p.m., low 11:32 p.m. Apalachicola. Low 12:46 a.m., high 5:58 a.m., low 2:24 p.m. St. Andrews Bay at Panama City. High 12:24 a.m., low 12:19 p.m. Note that the times of high and low tide are 3 minutes earlier at Shell Point than at the St. Marks River entrance. The average water temperature at Apalachicola was 84.2 degrees. Sunrise and sunset in Tallahassee. October 1, 2026, sunrise 7:31 a.m. Eastern Daylight Time, sunset 7:23 p.m. Eastern Daylight Time. 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This broadcast originates from your National Weather Service office in Tallahassee, Florida. The latest weather and forecast information can also be accessed by calling our automated forecast line at 850-942-8851. The current time is 11:39 a.m. Eastern Daylight Time. These are the 11 a.m. Eastern Daylight Time conditions. At the Tallahassee Airport, it was mostly sunny. The temperature was 84 degrees. The wind was southeast at 10 miles an hour. At Florida State University, the temperature was 82 degrees. The wind was east at 8 miles an hour. At Apalachicola, it was mostly sunny. The temperature was 85 degrees. The wind was southeast at 15 miles an hour. At Panama City Northwest, it was mostly sunny. The temperature was 84 degrees.

Southeast winds 5 to 10 miles per hour. Chance of rain 20%. Tonight, partly cloudy. A chance of showers with a slight chance of thunderstorms in the evening. Lows in the lower 70s. Southeast winds around 5 miles per hour. Chance of rain 50%. Friday, partly sunny with a chance of showers. A slight chance of thunderstorms in the morning, then a chance of thunderstorms in the afternoon. Highs in the upper 80s. East winds 5 to 10 miles per hour, becoming southeast in the afternoon. Chance of rain 50%. Friday night, a chance of thunderstorms in the evening. Mostly cloudy with a chance of showers. Lows in the lower 70s. Southeast winds around 5 miles per hour. Chance of rain 50%. Saturday, mostly cloudy with a slight chance of thunderstorms. A chance of showers in the morning, then showers likely in the afternoon. Humid with highs in the mid-80s. Southeast winds around 5 miles per hour. Chance of rain 70%. Saturday night, showers likely. A chance of thunderstorms, mainly in the evening. Lows in the lower 70s. Chance of rain 70%. Sunday and Sunday night, showers with a chance of thunderstorms. Highs in the mid-80s. Lows around 70. Chance of rain 90%. Monday and Monday night, mostly cloudy with showers likely with a chance of thunderstorms. Highs in the lower 80s. Lows in the upper 60s. Chance of rain 70%. Tuesday through Wednesday, mostly cloudy with a chance of showers with a slight chance of thunderstorms. Highs in the upper 70s. Lows in the lower 60s. Chance of rain 50%. The coastal waters forecast for the following waters from Suwannee River to Apalachicola, Florida, extending from 20 to 60 nautical miles. Coastal waters from Okaloosa, Walton County line to Mexico Beach out to 20 nautical miles. Coastal waters from Mexico Beach to Apalachicola out to 20 nautical miles. Waters from Okaloosa, Walton County line to Mexico Beach 20 to 60 nautical miles. And waters from Mexico Beach to Apalachicola 20 to 60 nautical miles. Rest of today, southeast winds 10 to 15 knots with gusts up to 20 knots. Seas 2 to 3 feet. Wave detail, southeast 3 feet at 5 seconds. Protected waters a moderate chop. A chance of showers and thunderstorms. Tonight, southeast winds 10 to 15 knots with gusts up to 20 knots. Seas 2 to 4 feet. Wave detail, southeast 4 feet at 6 seconds. Protected waters a moderate chop. A chance of showers and thunderstorms. Friday, southeast winds 10 to 15 knots with gusts up to 20 knots. Seas 3 to 4 feet. Wave detail, southeast 4 feet at 6 seconds. Protected waters a moderate chop. Showers likely with a chance of thunderstorms. Friday night, southeast winds 5 to 10 knots. Seas 3 to 4 feet. Wave detail, south 4 feet at 7 seconds. Protected waters a light chop. A chance of thunderstorms. Showers. Saturday, southeast winds 10 to 15 knots. Seas 2 to 3 feet. Wave detail, southeast 3 feet at 7 seconds. Protected waters a moderate chop. Showers. A chance of thunderstorms, mainly in the morning. Saturday night, southeast winds 5 to 10 knots. Seas 2 to 3 feet. Wave detail, south 3 feet at 6 seconds. Protected waters a light chop. Showers with a chance of thunderstorms. Sunday, south winds 5 to 10 knots. Seas 2 to 3 feet. Protected waters a light chop. Showers with a chance of thunderstorms. Sunday night, south winds 5 to 10 knots. Seas 2 to 3 feet. Protected waters a light chop. A chance of thunderstorms. Showers. Monday, east winds 5 to 10 knots, becoming north in the afternoon. Seas around 2 feet. Protected waters a light chop. Showers with a chance of thunderstorms. Monday night, northeast winds 10 to 15 knots. Seas 2 to 3 feet. Protected waters a moderate chop. A chance of thunderstorms. Showers. Winds and waves higher in and near thunderstorms. The coastal waters forecast for the following St. Andrews Bay waterways. Rest of today, east winds 5 to 10 knots, becoming southeast late. Protected waters a light chop. A chance of showers with a slight chance of thunderstorms late this morning, then showers likely with a chance of thunderstorms this afternoon. Tonight, southeast winds 5 to 10 knots.

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A chance of showers and thunderstorms, mainly in the evening. Friday, east winds 5 to 10 knots, becoming southeast in the afternoon. Protected Waters Light Shop. Showers with a chance of thunderstorms. Friday night, southeast winds 5 to 10 knots. 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Showers likely. A chance of thunderstorms, mainly in the evening. Saturday, southeast winds 5 to 10 knots. Protected Waters Light Shop. A slight chance of thunderstorms. Showers. Saturday night, southeast winds 5 to 10 knots. Protected Waters Light Shop. A chance of thunderstorms. Showers. Sunday, southeast winds around 5 knots. Protected Waters Moon. Showers with a chance of thunderstorms. Sunday night, south winds around 5 knots, becoming east around 5 knots after midnight. Protected Waters Moon. Showers with a chance of thunderstorms in the evening, then showers likely with a slight chance of thunderstorms after midnight. Monday, northeast winds 5 to 10 knots. Protected Waters Light Shop. Showers likely. A slight chance of thunderstorms in the morning, then a chance of thunderstorms in the afternoon. Monday night, northeast winds 5 to 10 knots. Protected Waters Light Shop. Showers likely with a chance of thunderstorms in the evening, then a chance of showers after midnight. Winds and waves higher in and near thunderstorms. The Tropical Weather Outlook. For the North Atlantic, Caribbean Sea, and the Gulf of America, tropical cyclone formation is not expected over the next 7 days. The Surf Zone Forecast. General Outlook. Forecast surf heights up to 3 feet fosters a high rip current at the Panhandle beaches beginning this afternoon and persisting into at least this weekend. A moderate risk is forecast for the Gulf Franklin County beaches. By tomorrow, the high risk spreads to all local beaches as 6-second period southeasterly swells arrive and bring about widespread surf heights of at least 2 feet. Based on communication with area beach officials, the following flags are flying at area beaches: Walton, Red Bay, Yellow State Park Gulf Beaches, Yellow West Facing Gulf Beaches, Yellow South Facing Gulf Beaches, Yellow Franklin, Yellow. Tide information for Thursday, October 1, 2026. St. Mark's River entrance. High 4:37 a.m., low 12:06 p.m., high 6:54 p.m., low 11:32 p.m. Apalachicola. Low 12:46 a.m., high 5:58 a.m., low 2:24 p.m. St. Andrews Bay at Panama City. High 12:24 a.m., low 12:19 p.m. Note that the times of high and low tide are 3 minutes earlier at Shell Point than at the St. Mark's River entrance. The average water temperature at Apalachicola was 84.2 degrees. Sunrise and sunset in Tallahassee. October 1, 2026, sunrise 7:31 a.m. Eastern Daylight Time, sunset 7:23 p.m. Eastern Daylight Time. 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This broadcast originates from your National Weather Service office in Tallahassee, Florida. The latest weather and forecast information can also be accessed by calling our automated forecast line at 850-942-8851. The current time is 11:49 a.m. Eastern Daylight Time. These are the 11 a.m. Eastern Daylight Time conditions. At the Tallahassee Airport, it was mostly sunny. The temperature was 84 degrees. The wind was southeast at 10 miles an hour. At Florida State University, the temperature was 82 degrees. The wind was east at 8 miles an hour. At Apalachicola, it was mostly sunny. The temperature was 85 degrees. The wind was southeast at 15 miles an hour. At Panama City Northwest, it was mostly sunny. The temperature was 84 degrees. The wind was east at 7 miles an hour. At Dothan, it was sunny. The temperature was 81 degrees. The wind was east at 9 miles an hour. At Albany, it was partly sunny. Visibility 10 miles. Temperature was 81 degrees, dew point 72. And the pressure was 30.13 inches and rising. At Valdosta, it was partly sunny. The temperature was 81 degrees. The wind was east at 6 miles an hour. Over the marine area, at the buoy south of Apalachicola, winds were east at 14 knots and seas were 4 feet. At the buoy south of Panama City, winds were southeast at 10 knots and seas were 4 feet. At the buoy south of Pensacola,

Cola winds were east at 70 knots, and seas were 4 feet. The forecast for the local area. Today, sunny. A slight chance of showers and thunderstorms this afternoon. Highs around 90. Southeast winds 5 to 10 miles per hour. Chance of rain 20%. Tonight, partly cloudy. A chance of showers with a slight chance of thunderstorms in the evening. Lows in the lower 70s. Southeast winds around 5 miles per hour. Chance of rain 50%. Friday, partly sunny with a chance of showers. A slight chance of thunderstorms in the morning, then a chance of thunderstorms in the afternoon. Highs in the upper 80s. East winds 5 to 10 miles per hour, becoming southeast in the afternoon. Chance of rain 50%. Friday night, a chance of thunderstorms in the evening. Mostly cloudy with a chance of showers. Lows in the lower 70s. Southeast winds around 5 miles per hour. Chance of rain 50%. Saturday, mostly cloudy with a slight chance of thunderstorms. A chance of showers in the morning, then showers likely in the afternoon. Humid with highs in the mid-80s. Southeast winds around 5 miles per hour. Chance of rain 70%. Saturday night, showers likely. A chance of thunderstorms, mainly in the evening. Lows in the lower 70s. Chance of rain 70%. Sunday and Sunday night, showers with a chance of thunderstorms. Highs in the mid-80s. Lows around 70. Chance of rain 90%. Monday and Monday night, mostly cloudy with showers likely with a chance of thunderstorms. Highs in the lower 80s. Lows in the upper 60s. Chance of rain 70%. Tuesday through Wednesday, mostly cloudy with a chance of showers with a slight chance of thunderstorms. Highs in the upper 70s. Lows in the lower 60s. Chance of rain 50%. The coastal waters forecast for the following waters from Suwannee River to Apalachicola, Florida, extending from 20 to 60 nautical miles. Coastal waters from Okaloosa, Walton County line to Mexico Beach out to 20 nautical miles. Coastal waters from Mexico Beach to Apalachicola out to 20 nautical miles. Waters from Okaloosa, Walton County line to Mexico Beach 20 to 60 nautical miles. And waters from Mexico Beach to Apalachicola 20 to 60 nautical miles. Rest of today, southeast winds 10 to 15 knots with gusts up to 20 knots. Seas 2 to 3 feet. Wave detail, southeast 3 feet at 5 seconds. Protected waters a moderate chop. A chance of showers and thunderstorms. Tonight, southeast winds 10 to 15 knots with gusts up to 20 knots. Seas 2 to 4 feet. Wave detail, southeast 4 feet at 6 seconds. Protected waters a moderate chop. A chance of showers and thunderstorms. Friday, southeast winds 10 to 15 knots with gusts up to 20 knots. Seas 3 to 4 feet. Wave detail, southeast 4 feet at 6 seconds. Protected waters a moderate chop. Showers likely with a chance of thunderstorms. Friday night, southeast winds 5 to 10 knots. Seas 3 to 4 feet. Wave detail, south 4 feet at 7 seconds. Protected waters a light chop. A chance of thunderstorms. Showers. Saturday, southeast winds 10 to 15 knots. Seas 2 to 3 feet. Wave detail, southeast 3 feet at 7 seconds. Protected waters a moderate chop. Showers. A chance of thunderstorms, mainly in the morning. Saturday night, southeast winds 5 to 10 knots. Seas 2 to 3 feet. Wave detail, south 3 feet at 6 seconds. Protected waters a light chop. Showers with a chance of thunderstorms. Sunday, south winds 5 to 10 knots. Seas 2 to 3 feet. Protected waters a light chop. Showers with a chance of thunderstorms. Sunday night, south winds 5 to 10 knots. Seas 2 to 3 feet. Protected waters a light chop. A chance of thunderstorms. Showers. Monday, east winds 5 to 10 knots, becoming north in the afternoon. Seas around 2 feet. Protected waters a light chop. Showers with a chance of thunderstorms. Monday night, northeast winds 10 to 15 knots. Seas 2 to 3 feet. Protected waters a moderate chop. A chance of thunderstorms. Showers. Winds and waves higher in and near thunderstorms. The coastal waters forecast for the following St. Andrews Bay waterways. Rest of today, east winds 5 to

am not becoming southeast late. Protected waters, a light shop. A chance of showers with a slight chance of thunderstorms late this morning. Then showers likely with a chance of thunderstorms this afternoon. Tonight, southeast winds 5 to 10 knots. Protected waters, a light shop. A chance of showers and thunderstorms, mainly in the evening. Friday, east winds 5 to 10 knots, becoming southeast in the afternoon. Protected waters, a light shop. Showers with a chance of thunderstorms. Friday night, southeast winds 5 to 10 knots. Protected waters, a light shop. Showers likely. A chance of thunderstorms, mainly in the evening. Saturday, southeast winds 5 to 10 knots. Protected waters, a light shop. A slight chance of thunderstorms. Showers. Saturday night, southeast winds 5 to 10 knots. Protected waters, a light shop. A chance of thunderstorms. Showers. Sunday, southeast winds around 5 knots. Protected waters, smooth. Showers with a chance of thunderstorms. Sunday night, south winds around 5 knots, becoming east around 5 knots after midnight. Protected waters, smooth. Showers with a chance of thunderstorms in the evening, then showers likely with a slight chance of thunderstorms after midnight. Monday, northeast winds 5 to 10 knots. Protected waters, a light shop. Showers likely. A slight chance of thunderstorms in the morning, then a chance of thunderstorms in the afternoon. Monday night, northeast winds 5 to 10 knots. Protected waters, a light shop. Showers likely with a chance of thunderstorms in the evening, then a chance of showers after midnight. Winds and waves higher in and near thunderstorms. The Tropical Weather Outlook. For the North Atlantic, Caribbean Sea, and the Gulf of America, tropical cyclone formation is not expected over the next 7 days. The Surf Zone Forecast. General Outlook. Forecast surf heights up to 3 feet, fosters a high rip current at the Panhandle beaches beginning this afternoon and persisting into at least this weekend. A moderate risk is forecast for the Gulf Franklin County beaches. By tomorrow, the high risk spreads to all local beaches as 6-second period southeasterly swells arrive and bring about widespread surf heights of at least 2 feet. Based on communication with area beach officials, the following flags are flying at area beaches: Walton, Red Bay, Yellow State Park Gulf Beaches, Yellow West Facing Gulf Beaches, Yellow South Facing Gulf Beaches, Yellow Franklin, Yellow. Tide information for Thursday, October 1, 2026. St. Mark's River entrance. High 4:37 a.m., low 12:06 p.m., high 6:54 p.m., low 11:32 p.m. Apalachicola. Low 12:46 a.m., high 5:58 a.m., low 2:24 p.m. St. Andrews Bay at Panama City. High 12:24 a.m., low 12:19 p.m. Note that the times of high and low tide are 3 minutes earlier at Shell Point than at the St. Mark's River entrance. The average water temperature at Apalachicola was 84.2 degrees. Sunrise and sunset in Tallahassee. October 1, 2026, sunrise 7:31 a.m. Eastern Daylight Time, sunset 7:23 p.m. Eastern Daylight Time. 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The latest weather and forecast information can also be accessed by calling our automated forecast line at 850-942-8851. The current time is 11:59 a.m. Eastern Daylight Time. These are the 11 a.m. Eastern Daylight Time conditions. At the Tallahassee Airport, it was mostly sunny. The temperature was 84 degrees. The wind was southeast at 10 miles an hour. At Florida State University, the temperature was 82 degrees. The wind was east at 8 miles an hour. At Apalachicola, it was mostly sunny. The temperature was 85 degrees. The wind was southeast at 15 miles an hour. At Panama City Northwest, it was mostly sunny. The temperature was 84 degrees. The wind was east at 7 miles an hour. At Dothan, it was sunny. The temperature was 81 degrees. The wind was east at 9 miles an hour. At Albany, it was partly sunny. Visibility 10 miles. Temperature was 81 degrees, dew point 72. And the pressure was 30.13 inches and rising. At Valdosta, it was partly sunny. The temperature was 81 degrees. The wind was east at 6 miles.

an hour. Over the marine area, at the buoy south of Apalachicola, winds were east at 14 knots and seas were 4 feet. At the buoy south of Panama City, winds were southeast at 10 knots and seas were 4 feet. At the buoy south of Pensacola, winds were east at 17 knots and seas were 4 feet. October 1, 2026. The National Marine Fisheries Service announces that the recreational sector for Gag and Gulf federal waters is closed effective Tuesday, September 29, 2026, and remains closed through December 31, 2026. During the recreational closure, the bag and possession limits for Gulf Gag are zero. For more information, call the National Marine Fisheries Service at 727-824-5305. The Tallahassee Climate Summary for yesterday, September 30, 2026. Yesterday's high temperature was 93 degrees. This high was 7 degrees above the normal high of 86. Yesterday's low temperature was 65 degrees. This low was 1 degree below the normal low of 66. No precipitation fell yesterday, which leaves the monthly total at 2.09 inches. This is 2.82 inches below the normal amount of 4.91 inches for September. The total precipitation for the year still stands at 31.60 inches, which is 16.63 inches below normal. The normal high temperature for today is 86 degrees, and the normal low is 65. The record high for today is 95, which last occurred in 1933, and the record low is 40, which occurred in 1967. Sunrise today is at 7:31 a.m. and sunset is at 7:23 p.m. The forecast for the local area. Today, sunny. A slight chance of showers and thunderstorms this afternoon. Highs around 90. Southeast winds 5 to 10 miles per hour. Chance of rain 20%. Tonight, partly cloudy. A chance of showers with a slight chance of thunderstorms in the evening. Lows in the lower 70s. Southeast winds around 5 miles per hour. Chance of rain 50%. Friday, partly sunny with a chance of showers. A slight chance of thunderstorms in the morning, then a chance of thunderstorms in the afternoon. Highs in the upper 80s. East winds 5 to 10 miles per hour, becoming southeast in the afternoon. Chance of rain 50%. Friday night, a chance of thunderstorms in the evening. Mostly cloudy with a chance of showers. Lows in the lower 70s. Southeast winds around 5 miles per hour. Chance of rain 50%. Saturday, mostly cloudy with a slight chance of thunderstorms. A chance of showers in the morning, then showers likely in the afternoon. Humid with highs in the mid-80s. Southeast winds around 5 miles per hour. Chance of rain 70%. Saturday night, showers likely. A chance of thunderstorms, mainly in the evening. Lows in the lower 70s. Chance of rain 70%. Sunday and Sunday night, showers with a chance of thunderstorms. Highs in the mid-80s. Lows around 70. Chance of rain 90%. Monday and Monday night, mostly cloudy with showers likely with a chance of thunderstorms. Highs in the lower 80s. Lows in the upper 60s. Chance of rain 70%. Tuesday through Wednesday, mostly cloudy with a chance of showers with a slight chance of thunderstorms. Highs in the upper 70s. Lows in the lower 60s. Chance of rain 50%. The Tropical Weather Outlook. For the North Atlantic, Caribbean Sea, and the Gulf of America, tropical cyclone formation is not expected over the next 7 days. The Surf Zone Forecast. General Outlook. Forecast surf heights up to 3 feet fosters a high rip current at the Panhandle beaches beginning this afternoon and persisting into at least this weekend. A moderate risk is forecast for the Gulf Franklin County beaches. By tomorrow, the high risk spreads to all local beaches as 6-second period southeasterly swells arrive and bring about widespread surf heights of at least 2 feet. Based on communication with area beach officials, the following flags are flying at area beaches: Walton, Red Bay, Yellow State Park Gulf Beaches, Yellow West Facing Gulf Beaches, Yellow South Facing Gulf Beaches, Yellow Franklin, Yellow. Tide information for Thursday, October 1, 2026. St. Marks River Entrance. High 4:37 a.m., low 12:06 p.m., high 6:54 p.m., low 11:32 p.m. Apalachicola. Low 12:46 a.m., high 5:58 a.m., low 2:24 p.m. St. Andrews Bay at Panama City. High 12:24 a.m., low 12:19 p.m. Note that the times of high and low tide are 3 minutes

earlier at Shell Point than at the St. Mark's River entrance. The average water temperature at Apalachicola was 84.2 degrees. Sunrise and sunset in Tallahassee. October 1st, 2026, sunrise 7:31 a.m. Eastern Daylight Time, sunset 7:23 p.m. Eastern Daylight Time. 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This broadcast originates from your National Weather Service office in Tallahassee, Florida. The latest weather and forecast information can also be accessed by calling our automated forecast line at 850-942-8851. The current time is 12:06 p.m. Eastern Daylight Time. These are the noon Eastern Daylight Time conditions. At the Tallahassee Airport, it was partly sunny. The temperature was 85 degrees. The wind was southeast at 9 miles an hour. The report from Florida State University was not available. At Apalachicola, it was sunny. The temperature was 86 degrees. The wind was east at 9 miles an hour. At Panama City Northwest, it was partly sunny. The temperature was 87 degrees. The wind was east at 13 miles an hour. At Dothan, it was sunny. The temperature was 86 degrees. The wind was south at 8 miles an hour. The report from Albany was not available. At Valdosta, it was partly sunny. The temperature was 84 degrees. The wind was southeast at 9 miles an hour. Over the marine area, at the buoy south of Apalachicola, winds were southeast at 16 knots. At the buoy south of Panama City, winds were southeast at 14 knots. At the buoy south of Pensacola, winds were southeast at 16 knots. The forecast for the local area. Today, sunny. A slight chance of showers and thunderstorms this afternoon. Highs around 90. Southeast winds 5 to 10 miles per hour. Chance of rain 20%. Tonight, partly cloudy. A chance of showers with a slight chance of thunderstorms in the evening. Lows in the lower 70s. Southeast winds around 5 miles per hour. Chance of rain 50%. Friday, partly sunny with a chance of showers. A slight chance of thunderstorms in the morning, then a chance of thunderstorms in the afternoon. Highs in the upper 80s. East winds 5 to 10 miles per hour, becoming southeast in the afternoon. Chance of rain 50%. Friday night, a chance of thunderstorms in the evening. Mostly cloudy with a chance of showers. Lows in the lower 70s. Southeast winds around 5 miles per hour. Chance of rain 50%. Saturday, mostly cloudy with a slight chance of thunderstorms. A chance of showers in the morning, then showers likely in the afternoon. Humid with highs in the mid-80s. Southeast winds around 5 miles per hour. Chance of rain 70%. Saturday night, showers likely. A chance of thunderstorms, mainly in the evening. Lows in the lower 70s. Chance of rain 70%. Sunday and Sunday night, showers with a chance of thunderstorms. Highs in the mid-80s. Lows around 70. Chance of rain 90%. Monday and Monday night, mostly cloudy with showers likely with a chance of thunderstorms. Highs in the lower 80s. Lows in the upper 60s. Chance of rain 70%. Tuesday through Wednesday, mostly cloudy with a chance of showers with a slight chance of thunderstorms. Highs in the upper 70s. Lows in the lower 60s. Chance of rain 50%. The coastal waters forecast for the following waters from Suwannee River to Apalachicola, Florida, extending from 20 to 60 nautical miles. Coastal waters from Okaloosa, Walton County line to Mexico Beach out to 20 nautical miles. Coastal waters from Mexico Beach to Apalachicola out to 20 nautical miles. Waters from Okaloosa, Walton County line to Mexico Beach 20 to 60 nautical miles. And waters from Mexico Beach to Apalachicola 20 to 60 nautical miles. Rest of today, southeast winds 10 to 15 knots with gusts up to 20 knots. Seas 2 to 3 feet. Wave detail, southeast 3 feet at 5 seconds. Protected waters a moderate chop. A chance of showers and thunderstorms. Tonight, southeast winds 10 to 15 knots with gusts up to 20 knots. Seas 2 to 4 feet. Wave detail, southeast 4 feet at 6 seconds. Protected waters a moderate chop. A chance of showers and thunderstorms. Friday, southeast winds 10 to 15 knots with gusts up to 20 knots. Seas 3 to 4 feet.

Wave detail, southeast 4 feet at 6 seconds. Protected waters, a moderate chop. Showers likely with a chance of thunderstorms. Friday night, southeast winds 5 to 10 knots. Seas 3 to 4 feet. Wave detail, south 4 feet at 7 seconds. Protected waters, a light chop. A chance of thunderstorms. Showers. Saturday, southeast winds 10 to 15 knots. Seas 2 to 3 feet. Wave detail, southeast 3 feet at 7 seconds. Protected waters, a moderate chop. Showers. A chance of thunderstorms, mainly in the morning. Saturday night, southeast winds 5 to 10 knots. Seas 2 to 3 feet. Wave detail, south 3 feet at 6 seconds. Protected waters, a light chop. Showers with a chance of thunderstorms. Sunday, south winds 5 to 10 knots. Seas 2 to 3 feet. Protected waters, a light chop. Showers with a chance of thunderstorms. Sunday night, south winds 5 to 10 knots. Seas 2 to 3 feet. Protected waters, a light chop. A chance of thunderstorms. Showers. Monday, east winds 5 to 10 knots, becoming north in the afternoon. Seas around 2 feet. Protected waters, a light chop. Showers with a chance of thunderstorms. Monday night, northeast winds 10 to 15 knots. Seas 2 to 3 feet. Protected waters, a moderate chop. A chance of thunderstorms. Showers. Winds and waves higher and near thunderstorms. The coastal waters forecast for the following St. Andrews Bay waterways. Rest of today, east winds 5 to 10 knots, becoming southeast late. Protected waters, a light chop. A chance of showers with a slight chance of thunderstorms late this morning, then showers likely with a chance of thunderstorms this afternoon. Tonight, southeast winds 5 to 10 knots. Protected waters, a light chop. A chance of showers and thunderstorms, mainly in the evening. Friday, east winds 5 to 10 knots, becoming southeast in the afternoon. Protected waters, a light chop. Showers with a chance of thunderstorms. Friday night, southeast winds 5 to 10 knots. Protected waters, a light chop. Showers likely. A chance of thunderstorms, mainly in the evening. Saturday, southeast winds 5 to 10 knots. Protected waters, a light chop. A slight chance of thunderstorms. Showers. Saturday night, southeast winds 5 to 10 knots. Protected waters, a light chop. A chance of thunderstorm. Sunday, 5 knots. Protected waters, smooth. Showers with a chance of thunderstorms. Sunday night, south winds around 5 knots, becoming east around 5 knots after midnight. Protected waters, smooth. Showers with a chance of thunderstorms in the evening, then showers likely with a slight chance of thunderstorms after midnight. Monday, northeast winds 5 to 10 knots. Protected waters, a light chop. Showers likely. A slight chance of thunderstorms in the morning, then a chance of thunderstorms in the afternoon. Monday night, northeast winds 5 to 10 knots. Protected waters, a light chop. Showers likely with a chance of thunderstorms in the evening, then a chance of showers after midnight. Winds and waves higher and near thunderstorms. The Tropical Weather Outlook. For the North Atlantic, Caribbean Sea and the Gulf of America, tropical cyclone formation is not expected over the next 7 days. The Surf Zone Forecast General Outlook. Forecast surf heights up to 3 feet fosters a high rip current at the Panhandle beaches beginning this afternoon and persisting into at least this weekend. A moderate risk is forecast for the Gulf Franklin County beaches. By tomorrow, the high risk spreads to all local beaches as 6-second period southeasterly swells arrive and bring about widespread surf heights of at least 2 feet. Based on communication with area beach officials, the following flags are flying at area beaches: Walton, Red Bay, Yellow State Park Gulf Beaches, Yellow West Facing Gulf Beaches, Yellow South Facing Gulf Beaches, Yellow Franklin, Yellow. Tide information for Thursday, October 1, 2026. St. Marks River entrance. High 4:37 a.m., low 12:06 p.m., high 6:54 p.m., low 11:32 p.m. Apalachicola. Low 12:46 a.m., high 5:58 a.m., low 2:24 p.m. St. Andrews Bay at Panama City. High 12:24 a.m., low 12:19 p.m. Note that the times of high and low tide are 3 minutes earlier at Channel Point than at

St. Mark's River entrance. The average water temperature at Apalachicola was 84.2 degrees. Sunrise and sunset in Tallahassee. October 1st, 2026, sunrise 7:31 a.m. Eastern Daylight Time, sunset 7:23 p.m. Eastern Daylight Time. 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This broadcast originates from your National Weather Service office in Tallahassee, Florida. The latest weather and forecast information can also be accessed by calling our automated forecast line at 850-942-8851. The current time is 12:16 p.m. Eastern Daylight Time. These are the noon Eastern Daylight Time conditions. At the Tallahassee Airport, it was partly sunny. The temperature was 85 degrees. The wind was southeast at 9 miles an hour. At Florida State University, the temperature was 84 degrees. The wind was southeast at 6 miles an hour. At Apalachicola, it was sunny. The temperature was 86 degrees. East at 9 miles an hour. At Panama City Northwest, it was partly sunny. The temperature was 87 degrees. The wind was east at 13 miles an hour. At Dothan, it was sunny. The temperature was 86 degrees. The wind was south at 8 miles an hour. At Albany, it was partly sunny. The temperature was 84 degrees. The wind was east at 8 miles an hour. At Valdosta, it was mostly sunny. The temperature was 85 degrees. The wind was variable at 5 miles an hour. Over the marine area, at the buoy south of Apalachicola, winds were southeast at 16 knots and seas were 4 feet. At the buoy south of Panama City, winds were southeast at 14 knots and seas were 4 feet. At the buoy south of Pensacola, winds were southeast at 16 knots and seas were 4 feet. The forecast for the local area. Today, sunny. A slight chance of showers and thunderstorms this afternoon. Highs around 90. Southeast winds 5 to 10 miles per hour. Chance of rain 20%. Tonight, partly cloudy. A chance of showers with a slight chance of thunderstorms in the evening. Lows in the lower 70s. Southeast winds around 5 miles per hour. Chance of rain 50%. Friday, partly sunny with a chance of showers. A slight chance of thunderstorms in the morning, then a chance of thunderstorms in the afternoon. Highs in the upper 80s. East winds 5 to 10 miles per hour, becoming southeast in the afternoon. Chance of rain 50%. Friday night, a chance of thunderstorms in the evening. Mostly cloudy with a chance of showers. Lows in the lower 70s. Southeast winds around 5 miles per hour. Chance of rain 50%. Saturday, mostly cloudy with a slight chance of thunderstorms. A chance of showers in the morning, then showers likely in the afternoon. Humid with highs in the mid-80s. Southeast winds around 5 miles per hour. Chance of rain 70%. Saturday night, showers likely. A chance of thunderstorms, mainly in the evening. Lows in the lower 70s. Chance of rain 70%. Sunday and Sunday night, showers with a chance of thunderstorms. Highs in the mid-80s. Lows around 70. Chance of rain 90%. Monday and Monday night, mostly cloudy with showers likely with a chance of thunderstorms. Highs in the lower 80s. Lows in the upper 60s. Chance of rain 70%. Tuesday through Wednesday, mostly cloudy with a chance of showers with a slight chance of thunderstorms. Highs in the upper 70s. Lows in the lower 60s. Chance of rain 50%. The coastal waters forecast for the following: waters from Suwannee River to Apalachicola, Florida, extending from 20 to 60 nautical miles. Coastal waters from Okaloosa-Walton County line to Mexico Beach out to 20 nautical miles. Coastal waters from Mexico Beach to Apalachicola out to 20 nautical miles. Waters from Okaloosa-Walton County line to Mexico Beach 20 to 60 nautical miles. And waters from Mexico Beach to Apalachicola 20 to 60 nautical miles. Rest of today, southeast winds 10 to 15 knots with gusts up to 20 knots. Seas 2 to 3 feet. Wave detail, southeast 3 feet at 5 seconds. Protected waters a moderate chop. A chance of showers and thunderstorms. Tonight, southeast winds 10 to 15 knots with gusts up to 20 knots. Seas 2 to 4 feet. Wave detail, southeast 4 feet at 6 seconds. Protected waters a moderate

Shop. A chance of showers and thunderstorms. Friday, southeast winds 10 to 15 knots with gusts up to 20 knots. Seas 3 to 4 feet. Wave detail, southeast 4 feet at 6 seconds. Protected waters a moderate chop. Showers likely with a chance of thunderstorms. Friday night, southeast winds 5 to 10 knots. Seas 3 to 4 feet. Wave detail, south 4 feet at 7 seconds. Protected waters a light chop. A chance of thunderstorms. Showers. Saturday, southeast winds 10 to 15 knots. Seas 2 to 3 feet. Wave detail, southeast 3 feet at 7 seconds. Protected waters a moderate chop. Showers. A chance of thunderstorms, mainly in the morning. Saturday night, southeast winds 5 to 10 knots. Seas 2 to 3 feet. Wave detail, south 3 feet at 6 seconds. Protected waters a light chop. Showers with a chance of thunderstorms. Sunday, south winds 5 to 10 knots. Seas 2 to 3 feet. Protected waters a light chop. Showers with a chance of thunderstorms. Sunday night, south winds 5 to 10 knots. Seas 2 to 3 feet. Protected waters a light chop. A chance of thunderstorms. Showers. Monday, east winds 5 to 10 knots, becoming north in the afternoon. Seas around 2 feet. Protected waters a light chop. Showers with a chance of thunderstorms. Monday night, northeast winds 10 to 15 knots. Seas 2 to 3 feet. Protected waters a moderate chop. A chance of thunderstorms. Showers. Winds and waves higher and near thunderstorms. The coastal waters forecast for the following St. Andrews Bay waterways. Rest of today, east winds 5 to 10 knots, becoming southeast late. Protected waters a light chop. A chance of showers with a slight chance of thunderstorms late this morning, then showers likely with a chance of thunderstorms this afternoon. Tonight, southeast winds 5 to 10 knots. Protected waters a light chop. A chance of showers and thunderstorms, mainly in the evening. Friday, east winds 5 to 10 knots, becoming southeast in the afternoon. Protected waters a light chop. Showers with a chance of thunderstorms. Friday night, southeast winds 5 to 10 knots. Protected waters a light chop. Showers likely. A chance of thunderstorms, mainly in the evening. Saturday, southeast winds 5 to 10 knots. Protected waters a light chop. A slight chance of thunderstorms. Showers. Saturday night, southeast winds 5 to 10 knots. Protected waters a light chop. A chance of thunderstorms. Showers. Sunday, southeast winds around 5 knots. Protected waters smooth. Showers with a chance of thunderstorms. Sunday night, south winds around 5 knots, becoming east around 5 knots after midnight. Protected waters smooth. Showers with a chance of thunderstorms in the evening, then showers likely with a slight chance of thunderstorms after midnight. Monday, northeast winds 5 to 10 knots. Protected waters a light chop. Showers likely. A slight chance of thunderstorms in the morning, then a chance of thunderstorms in the afternoon. Monday night, northeast winds 5 to 10 knots. Protected waters a light chop. Showers likely with a chance of thunderstorms in the evening, then a chance of showers after midnight. Winds and waves higher and near thunderstorms. The Tropical Weather Outlook. For the North Atlantic, Caribbean Sea and the Gulf of America, tropical cyclone formation is not expected over the next 7 days. The Surf Zone Forecast General Outlook. Forecast surf heights up to 3 feet fosters a high rip current at the Panhandle beaches beginning this afternoon and persisting into at least this weekend. A moderate risk is forecast for the Gulf Franklin County beaches. By tomorrow, the high risk spreads to all local beaches as 6-second period southeasterly swells arrive and bring about widespread surf heights of at least 2 feet. Based on communication with area beach officials, the following flags are flying at area beaches: Walton, Red Bay, Yellow State Park Gulf Beaches, Yellow West Facing Gulf Beaches, Yellow South Facing Gulf Beaches, Yellow Franklin, Yellow. Tide information for Thursday, October 1, 2026. St. Marks River entrance. High 4:37 a.m., low 12:06 p.m., high 6:54 p.m., low 11:32 p.m. Apalachicola. Low 12:46 a.m., high 5:58 a.m., low 2:24 p.m.
St. Andrew

is Bay of Panama City. High 12:24 a.m., low 12:19 p.m. Note that the times of high and low tide are 3 minutes earlier at Shell Point than at the St. Mark's River entrance. The average water temperature at Apalachicola was 84.2 degrees. Sunrise and sunset in Tallahassee. October 1, 2026, sunrise 7:31 a.m. Eastern Daylight Time, sunset 7:23 p.m. Eastern Daylight Time. 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This broadcast originates from your National Weather Service office in Tallahassee, Florida. The latest weather and forecast information can also be accessed by calling our automated forecast line at 850-942-8851. The current time is 12:26 p.m. Eastern Daylight Time. These are the noon Eastern Daylight Time conditions. At the Tallahassee Airport, it was partly sunny. The temperature was 85 degrees. The wind was southeast at 9 miles an hour. At Florida State University, the temperature was 84 degrees. The wind was southeast at 6 miles an hour. At Apalachicola, it was sunny. The temperature was 86 degrees. The wind was east at 9 miles an hour. At Panama City Northwest, it was partly sunny. The temperature was 87 degrees. The wind was east at 13 miles an hour. At Dothan, it was sunny. The temperature was 86 degrees. The wind was south at 8 miles an hour. At Albany, it was partly sunny. The temperature was 84 degrees. The wind was east at 8 miles an hour. At Valdosta, it was mostly sunny. The temperature was 85 degrees. The wind was variable at 5 miles an hour. Over the marine area, at the buoy south of Apalachicola, winds were southeast at 16 knots and seas were 4 feet. At the buoy south of Panama City, winds were southeast at 14 knots and seas were 4 feet. At the buoy south of Pensacola, winds were southeast at 16 knots and seas were 4 feet. The forecast for the local area. Today, sunny. A slight chance of showers and thunderstorms this afternoon. Highs around 90. Southeast winds 5 to 10 miles per hour. Chance of rain 20%. Tonight, partly cloudy. A chance of showers with a slight chance of thunderstorms in the evening. Lows in the lower 70s. Southeast winds around 5 miles per hour. Chance of rain 50%. Friday, partly sunny with a chance of showers. A slight chance of thunderstorms in the morning, then a chance of thunderstorms in the afternoon. Highs in the upper 80s. East winds 5 to 10 miles per hour, becoming southeast in the afternoon. Chance of rain 50%. Friday night, a chance of thunderstorms in the evening. Mostly cloudy with a chance of showers. Lows in the lower 70s. Southeast winds around 5 miles per hour. Chance of rain 50%. Saturday, mostly cloudy with a slight chance of thunderstorms. A chance of showers in the morning, then showers likely in the afternoon. Humid with highs in the mid-80s. Southeast winds around 5 miles per hour. Chance of rain 70%. Saturday night, showers likely. A chance of thunderstorms, mainly in the evening. Lows in the lower 70s. Chance of rain 70%. Sunday and Sunday night, showers with a chance of thunderstorms. Highs in the mid-80s. Lows around 70. Chance of rain 90%. Monday and Monday night, mostly cloudy with showers likely with a chance of thunderstorms. Highs in the lower 80s. Lows in the upper 60s. Chance of rain 70%. Tuesday through Wednesday, mostly cloudy with a chance of showers with a slight chance of thunderstorms. Highs in the upper 70s. Lows in the lower 60s. Chance of rain 50%. The coastal waters forecast for the following: waters from Suwannee River to Apalachicola, Florida, extending from 20 to 60 nautical miles. Coastal waters from Okaloosa-Walton County line to Mexico Beach out to 20 nautical miles. Coastal waters from Mexico Beach to Apalachicola out to 20 nautical miles. Waters from Okaloosa-Walton County line to Mexico Beach 20 to 60 nautical miles. And waters from Mexico Beach to Apalachicola 20 to 60 nautical miles. Rest of today, southeast winds 10 to 15 knots with gusts up to 20 knots. Seas 2 to 3 feet. Wave detail, southeast 3 feet at 5 seconds. Protected waters a moderate chop. A chance of showers and thunderstorms. Tonight,
Southeast winds 10 to 15 knots with gusts up to 20 knots. Seas 2 to 4 feet. Wave detail, southeast 4 feet at 6 seconds. Protected waters a moderate chop. A chance of showers and thunderstorms. Friday, southeast winds 10 to 15 knots with gusts up to 20 knots. Seas 3 to 4 feet. Wave detail, southeast 4 feet at 6 seconds. Protected waters a moderate chop. Showers likely with a chance of thunderstorms. Friday night, southeast winds 5 to 10 knots. Seas 3 to 4 feet. Wave detail, south 4 feet at 7 seconds. Protected waters a light chop. A chance of thunderstorms. Showers. Saturday, southeast winds 10 to 15 knots. Seas 2 to 3 feet. Wave detail, southeast 3 feet at 7 seconds. Protected waters a moderate chop. Showers. A chance of thunderstorms, mainly in the morning. Saturday night, southeast winds 5 to 10 knots. Seas 2 to 3 feet. Wave detail, south 3 feet at 6 seconds. Protected waters a light chop. Showers with a chance of thunderstorms. Sunday, south winds 5 to 10 knots. Seas 2 to 3 feet. Protected waters a light chop. Showers with a chance of thunderstorms. Sunday night, south winds 5 to 10 knots. Seas 2 to 3 feet. Protected waters a light chop. A chance of thunderstorms. Showers. Monday, east winds 5 to 10 knots, becoming north in the afternoon. Seas around 2 feet. Protected waters a light chop. Showers with a chance of thunderstorms. Monday night, northeast winds 10 to 15 knots. Seas 2 to 3 feet. Protected waters a moderate chop. A chance of thunderstorms. Showers. Winds and waves higher and near thunderstorms. The Tallahassee Climate Summary for yesterday, September 30, 2026. Yesterday's high temperature was 93 degrees. This high was 7 degrees above the normal high of 86. Yesterday's low temperature was 65 degrees. This low was 1 degree below the normal low of 66. No precipitation fell yesterday, which leaves the monthly total at 2.09 inches, high of 86. Yesterday's low temperature was 65 degrees. This low was 1 degree below the normal low of 66. No precipitation fell yesterday, which leaves the monthly total at 2.09 inches. This is 2.82 inches below the normal amount of 4.91 inches for September. The total precipitation for the year still stands at 31.60 inches, which is 16.63 inches below normal. The normal high temperature for today is 86 degrees, and the normal low is 65. The record high for today is 95, which last occurred in 1933, and the record low is 40, which occurred in 1967. Sunrise today is at 7:31 a.m. and sunset is at 7:23 p.m. The coastal waters forecast for the following St. Andrews Bay waterways. Rest of today, east winds 5 to 10 knots, becoming southeast late. Protected waters a light chop. A chance of showers with a slight chance of thunderstorms late this morning, then showers likely with a chance of thunderstorms this afternoon. Tonight, southeast winds 5 to 10 knots. Protected waters a light chop. A chance of showers and thunderstorms, mainly in the evening. Friday, east winds 5 to 10 knots, becoming southeast in the afternoon. Protected waters a light chop. Showers with a chance of thunderstorms. Friday night, southeast winds 5 to 10 knots. Protected waters a light chop. Showers likely. A chance of thunderstorms, mainly in the evening. Saturday, southeast winds 5 to 10 knots. Protected waters a light chop. A slight chance of thunderstorms. Showers. Saturday night, southeast winds 5 to 10 knots. Protected waters a light chop. A chance of thunderstorms. Showers. Sunday, southeast winds around 5 knots. Protected waters smooth. Showers with a chance of thunderstorms. Sunday night, south winds around 5 knots, becoming east around 5 knots after midnight. Protected waters smooth. Showers with a chance of thunderstorms in the evening, then showers likely with a slight chance of thunderstorms after midnight. Monday, northeast winds 5 to 10 knots. Protected waters a light chop. Showers likely. A slight chance of thunderstorms in the morning, then a chance of thunderstorms in the afternoon.
Monday night, northeast winds 5 to 10.

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0: Showers likely with a chance of thunderstorms in the evening, then a chance of showers after midnight.
1: Winds and waves higher in and near thunderstorms.
0: The Tropical Weather Outlook.
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0: Forecast surf heights up to 3 feet fosters a high rip current at the Panhandle beaches beginning this afternoon and persisting into at least this weekend.
1: A moderate risk is forecast for the Gulf Franklin County beaches.
0: By tomorrow, the high risk spreads to all local beaches as 6 second period southeasterly swells arrive and bring about widespread surf heights of at least 2 feet.
1: Based on communication with area beach officials, the following flags are flying at area beaches: Walton, Red Bay, Yellow State Park Gulf Beaches, Yellow West Facing Gulf Beaches, Yellow South Facing Gulf Beaches, Yellow Franklin, Yellow.
0: Tide information for Thursday, October 1st, 2026.
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0: High 12:24 a.m., low 12:19 p.m.
1: Note that the times of high and low tide are 3 minutes earlier at Shell Point than at the St. Mark's River entrance.
0: The average water temperature at Apalachicola was 84.2 degrees.
1: Sunrise and sunset in Tallahassee.
0: October 1, 2026, sunrise 7:31 a.m. Eastern Daylight Time, sunset 7:23 p.m. Eastern Daylight Time.
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1: These are the noon Eastern Daylight Time conditions.
0: At the Tallahassee Airport, it was partly sunny.
1: The temperature was 85 degrees.
0: The wind was southeast at 9 miles an hour.
1: At Florida State University, the temperature was 84 degrees.
0: The wind was southeast at 6 miles an hour.
1: At Apalachicola, it was sunny.
0: The temperature was 86 degrees.
1: The wind was east at 9 miles an hour.
0: At Panama City Northwest, it was partly sunny.
1: The temperature was 87 degrees.
0: The wind was east at 13 miles an hour.
1: At Dothan, it was sunny.
0: The temperature was 86 degrees.
1: The wind was south at 8 miles an hour.
0: At Albany, it was partly sunny.
1: The temperature was 84 degrees.
0: The wind was east at 8 miles an hour.
1: At Valdosta, it was mostly sunny.
0: The temperature was 85 degrees.
1: The wind was variable at 5 miles an hour.
0: Over the marine area, at the buoy south of Apalachicola, winds were southeast at 16 knots and seas were 4 feet.
1: At the buoy south of Panama City, winds were southeast at 14 knots and seas were 4 feet.
0: At the buoy south of Pensacola, winds were southeast at 16 knots and seas were 4 feet.
1: The forecast for the local area.
0: Today, sunny. A slight chance of showers and thunderstorms this afternoon.
1: Highs around 90.
0: Southeast winds 5 to 10 miles per hour.
1: Chance of rain 20%.
0: Tonight, partly cloudy.
1: A chance of showers with a slight chance of thunderstorms in the evening.
0: Lows in the lower 70s.
1: Southeast winds around 5 miles per hour.
0: Chance of rain 50%.
1: Friday, partly sunny with a chance of showers.
0: A slight chance of thunderstorms in the morning, then a chance of thunderstorms in the afternoon.
1: Highs in the upper 80s.
0: East winds 5 to 10 miles per hour, becoming southeast in the afternoon.
1: Chance of rain 50%.
0: Friday night, a chance of thunderstorms in the evening.
1: Mostly cloudy with a chance of showers.
0: Lows in the lower 70s.
1: Southeast winds around 5 miles per hour.
0: Chance of rain 50%.
1: Saturday, mostly cloudy with a slight chance of thunderstorms.
0: A chance of showers in the morning, then showers likely in the afternoon.
1: Humid with highs in the mid-80s.
0: Southeast winds around 5 miles per hour.
1: Chance of rain 70%.
0: Saturday night, showers likely.
1: A chance of thunderstorms, mainly in the evening.
0: Lows in the lower 70s.

60 nautical miles. Rest of today, southeast winds 10 to 15 knots with gusts up to 20 knots. Seas 2 to 3 feet. Wave detail, southeast 3 feet at 5 seconds. Protected waters a moderate chop. A chance of showers and thunderstorms. Tonight, southeast winds 10 to 15 knots with gusts up to 20 knots. Seas 2 to 4 feet. Wave detail, southeast 4 feet at 6 seconds. Protected waters a moderate chop. A chance of showers and thunderstorms. Friday, southeast winds 10 to 15 knots with gusts up to 20 knots. Seas 3 to 4 feet. Wave detail, southeast 4 feet at 6 seconds. Protected waters a moderate chop. Showers likely with a chance of thunderstorms. Friday night, southeast winds 5 to 10 knots. Seas 3 to 4 feet. Wave detail, south 4 feet at 7 seconds. Protected waters a light chop. A chance of thunderstorms. Showers. Saturday, southeast winds 10 to 15 knots. Seas 2 to 3 feet. Wave detail, southeast 3 feet at 7 seconds. Protected waters a moderate chop. Showers. A chance of thunderstorms, mainly in the morning. Saturday night, southeast winds 5 to 10 knots. Seas 2 to 3 feet. Wave detail, south 3 feet at 6 seconds. Protected waters a light chop. Showers with a chance of thunderstorms. Sunday, south winds 5 to 10 knots. Seas 2 to 3 feet. Protected waters a light chop. Showers with a chance of thunderstorms. Sunday night, south winds 5 to 10 knots. Seas 2 to 3 feet. Protected waters a light chop. A chance of thunderstorms. Showers. Monday, east winds 5 to 10 knots, becoming north in the afternoon. Seas around 2 feet. Protected waters a light chop. Showers with a chance of thunderstorms. Monday night, northeast winds 10 to 15 knots. Seas 2 to 3 feet. Protected waters a moderate chop. A chance of thunderstorms. Showers. Winds and waves higher and near thunderstorms. The coastal waters forecast for the following St. Andrews Bay waterways. Rest of today, east winds 5 to 10 knots, becoming southeast late. Protected waters a light chop. A chance of showers with a slight chance of thunderstorms late this morning. Then showers likely with a chance of thunderstorms this afternoon. Tonight, southeast winds 5 to 10 knots. Protected waters a light chop. A chance of showers and thunderstorms, mainly in the evening. Friday, east winds 5 to 10 knots, becoming southeast in the afternoon. Protected waters a light chop. Showers with a chance of thunderstorms. Friday night, southeast winds 5 to 10 knots. Protected waters a light chop. Showers likely. A chance of thunderstorms, mainly in the evening. Saturday, southeast winds 5 to 10 knots. Protected waters a light chop. A slight chance of thunderstorms. Showers. Saturday night, southeast winds 5 to 10 knots. Protected waters a light chop. A chance of thunderstorms. Showers. Sunday, southeast winds around 5 knots. Protected waters smooth. Showers with a chance of thunderstorms. Sunday night, south winds around 5 knots. Becoming east around 5 knots after midnight. Protected waters smooth. Showers with a chance of thunderstorms in the evening. Then showers likely with a slight chance of thunderstorms after midnight. Monday, northeast winds 5 to 10 knots. Protected waters a light chop. Showers likely. A slight chance of thunderstorms in the morning. Then a chance of thunderstorms in the afternoon. Monday night, northeast winds 5 to 10 knots. Protected waters a light chop. Showers likely with a chance of thunderstorms in the evening, then a chance of showers after midnight. Winds and waves higher and near thunderstorms. The Tropical Weather Outlook. For the North Atlantic, Caribbean Sea and the Gulf of America, tropical cyclone formation is not expected over the next 7 days. The Surf Zone Forecast General Outlook. Forecast surf heights up to 3 feet fosters a high rip current at the Panhandle beaches beginning this afternoon and persisting into at least this weekend. A moderate risk is forecast for the Gulf Franklin County beaches. By tomorrow, the high risk spreads to all local beaches as 6-second period southeasterly swells arrive and bring about widespread surf heights of at least 2 feet. Based on communication with area beach officials, the following flags are flying at area beaches.

Walton, Red Bay, Yellow State Park Golf Beaches, Yellow West Facing Golf Beaches, Yellow South Facing Golf Beaches, Yellow Franklin, Yellow. Tide information for Thursday, October 1st, 2026. St. Mark's River Entrance. High 4:37 a.m., low 12:06 p.m., high 6:54 p.m., low 11:32 p.m. Apalachicola. Low 12:46 a.m., high 5:58 a.m., low 2:24 p.m. St. Andrews Bay at Panama City. High 12:24 a.m., low 12:19 p.m. Note that the times of high and low tide are 3 minutes earlier at Shell Point than at the St. Mark's River entrance. The average water temperature at Apalachicola was 84.2 degrees. Sunrise and sunset in Tallahassee. October 1, 2026, sunrise 7:31 a.m. Eastern Daylight Time, sunset 7:23 p.m. Eastern Daylight Time. 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This broadcast originates from your National Weather Service office in Tallahassee, Florida. The latest weather and forecast information can also be accessed by calling our automated forecast line at 850-942-8851. The current time is 12:48 p.m. Eastern Daylight Time. These are the noon Eastern Daylight Time conditions. At the Tallahassee Airport, it was partly sunny. The temperature was 85 degrees. The wind was southeast at 9 miles an hour. At Florida State University, the temperature was 84 degrees. The wind was southeast at 6 miles an hour. At Apalachicola, it was sunny. The temperature was 86 degrees. The wind was east at 9 miles an hour. At Panama City Northwest, it was partly sunny. The temperature was 87 degrees. The wind was east at 13 miles an hour. At Dothan, it was sunny. The temperature was 86 degrees. The wind was south at 8 miles an hour. At Albany, it was partly sunny. The temperature was 84 degrees. The wind was east at 8 miles an hour. At Valdosta, it was mostly sunny. The temperature was 85 degrees. The wind was variable at 5 miles an hour. Over the marine area, at the buoys south of Apalachicola, winds were southeast at 16 knots and seas were 4 feet. At the buoys south of Panama City, winds were southeast at 14 knots and seas were 4 feet. At the buoys south of Pensacola, winds were southeast at 16 knots and seas were 4 feet. The forecast for the local area. Today, sunny. A slight chance of showers and thunderstorms this afternoon. Highs around 90. Southeast winds 5 to 10 miles per hour. Chance of rain 20%. Tonight, partly cloudy. A chance of showers with a slight chance of thunderstorms in the evening. Lows in the lower 70s. Southeast winds around 5 miles per hour. Chance of rain 50%. Friday, partly sunny with a chance of showers. A slight chance of thunderstorms in the morning, then a chance of thunderstorms in the afternoon. Highs in the upper 80s. East winds 5 to 10 miles per hour, becoming southeast in the afternoon. Chance of rain 50%. Friday night, a chance of thunderstorms in the evening. Mostly cloudy with a chance of showers. Lows in the lower 70s. Southeast winds around 5 miles per hour. Chance of rain 50%. Saturday, mostly cloudy with a slight chance of thunderstorms. A chance of showers in the morning, then showers likely in the afternoon. Humid with highs in the mid-80s. Southeast winds around 5 miles per hour. Chance of rain 70%. Saturday night, showers likely. A chance of thunderstorms, mainly in the evening. Lows in the lower 70s. Chance of rain 70%. Sunday and Sunday night, showers with a chance of thunderstorms. Highs in the mid-80s. Lows around 70. Chance of rain 90%. Monday and Monday night, mostly cloudy with showers likely with a chance of thunderstorms. Highs in the lower 80s. Lows in the upper 60s. Chance of rain 70%. Tuesday through Wednesday, mostly cloudy with a chance of showers with a slight chance of thunderstorms. Highs in the upper 70s. Lows in the lower 60s. Chance of rain 50%.
The coastal waters forecast for the following waters from Suwannee River to Apalachicola, Florida, extending from 20 to 60 nautical miles. Coastal waters from Okaloosa, Walton County line to Mexico Beach out to 20 nautical miles. Coastal waters from Mexico Beach to Apalachicola out to 20 nautical miles. Waters from Okaloosa, Walton County line to Mexico Beach 20 to 60 nautical miles. And waters from Mexico Beach to Apalachicola 20 to 60 nautical miles. Rest of today, southeast winds 10 to 15 knots with gusts up to 20 knots. Seas 2 to 3 feet. Wave detail, southeast 3 feet at 5 seconds. Protected waters a moderate chop. A chance of showers and thunderstorms. Tonight, southeast winds 10 to 15 knots with gusts up to 20 knots. Seas 2 to 4 feet. Wave detail, southeast 4 feet at 6 seconds. Protected waters a moderate chop. A chance of showers and thunderstorms. Friday, southeast winds 10 to 15 knots with gusts up to 20 knots. Seas 3 to 4 feet. Wave detail, southeast 4 feet at 6 seconds. Protected waters a moderate chop. Showers likely with a chance of thunderstorms. Friday night, southeast winds 5 to 10 knots. Seas 3 to 4 feet. Wave detail, south 4 feet at 7 seconds. Protected waters a light chop. A chance of thunderstorms. Showers. Saturday, southeast winds 10 to 15 knots. Seas 2 to 3 feet. Wave detail, southeast 3 feet at 7 seconds. Protected waters a moderate chop. Showers. A chance of thunderstorms, mainly in the morning. Saturday night, southeast winds 5 to 10 knots. Seas 2 to 3 feet. Wave detail, south 3 feet at 6 seconds. Protected waters a light chop. Showers with a chance of thunderstorms. Sunday, south winds 5 to 10 knots. Seas 2 to 3 feet. Protected waters a light chop. Showers with a chance of thunderstorms. Sunday night, south winds 5 to 10 knots. Seas 2 to 3 feet. Protected waters a light chop. A chance of thunderstorms. Showers. Monday, east winds 5 to 10 knots, becoming north in the afternoon. Seas around 2 feet. Protected waters a light chop. Showers with a chance of thunderstorms. Monday night, northeast winds 10 to 15 knots. Seas 2 to 3 feet. Protected waters a moderate chop. A chance of thunderstorms. Showers. Winds and waves higher and near thunderstorms. The coastal waters forecast for the following St. Andrews Bay waterways. Rest of today, east winds 5 to 10 knots, becoming southeast late. Protected waters a light chop. A chance of showers with a slight chance of thunderstorms late this morning, then showers likely with a chance of thunderstorms this afternoon. Tonight, southeast winds 5 to 10 knots. Protected waters a light chop. A chance of showers and thunderstorms, mainly in the evening. Friday, east winds 5 to 10 knots, becoming southeast in the afternoon. Protected waters a light chop. Showers with a chance of thunderstorms. Friday night, southeast winds 5 to 10 knots. Protected waters a light chop. Showers likely. A chance of thunderstorms, mainly in the evening. Saturday, southeast winds 5 to 10 knots. Protected waters a light chop. A slight chance of thunderstorms. Showers. Saturday night, southeast winds 5 to 10 knots. Protected waters a light chop. A chance of thunderstorms. Showers. Sunday, southeast winds around 5 knots. Protected waters smooth. Showers with a chance of thunderstorms. Sunday night, south winds around 5 knots, becoming east around 5 knots after midnight. Protected waters smooth. Showers with a chance of thunderstorms in the evening, then showers likely with a slight chance of thunderstorms after midnight. Monday, northeast winds 5 to 10 knots. Protected waters a light chop. Showers likely. A slight chance of thunderstorms in the morning, then a chance of thunderstorms in the afternoon. Monday night, northeast winds 5 to 10 knots. Protected waters a light chop. Showers likely with a chance of thunderstorms in the evening, then a chance of showers after midnight. Winds and waves higher and near thunderstorms. The Tropical Weather Outlook. For the North Atlantic, Caribbean Sea and the Gulf of America, tropical cyclone formation is not expected over the next 7 days. The Surf Zone Forecast General Outlook,
Forecast surf heights up to 3 feet fosters a high rip current at the Panhandle beaches beginning this afternoon and persisting into at least this weekend. A moderate risk is forecast for the Gulf Franklin County beaches. By tomorrow, the high risk spreads to all local beaches at 6 second period.

Easterly swells arrive and bring about widespread surf heights of at least 2 feet. Based on communication with area beach officials, the following flags are flying at area beaches: Walton, Red Bay, Yellow State Park Golf Beaches, Yellow West Facing Golf Beaches, Yellow South Facing Golf Beaches, Yellow Franklin, Yellow. Tide information for Thursday, October 1st, 2026. St. Mark's River entrance. High 4:37 a.m., low 12:06 p.m., high 6:54 p.m., low 11:32 p.m. Apalachicola. Low 12:46 a.m., high 5:58 a.m., low 2:24 p.m. St. Andrews Bay at Panama City. High 12:24 a.m., low 12:19 p.m. Note that the times of high and low tide are 3 minutes earlier at Shell Point than at the St. Mark's River entrance. The average water temperature at Apalachicola was 84.2 degrees. Sunrise and sunset in Tallahassee. October 1st, 2026, sunrise 7:31 a.m. Eastern Daylight Time, sunset 7:23 p.m. Eastern Daylight Time. 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The current time is 12:58 p.m. Eastern Daylight Time. These are the noon Eastern Daylight Time conditions. At the Tallahassee Airport, it was partly sunny. The temperature was 85 degrees. The wind was southeast at 9 miles an hour. At Florida State University, the temperature was 84 degrees. The wind was southeast at 6 miles an hour. At Apalachicola, it was sunny. The temperature was 86 degrees. The wind was east at 9 miles an hour. At Panama City Northwest, it was partly sunny. The temperature was 87 degrees. The wind was east at 13 miles an hour. At Dothan, it was sunny. The temperature was 86 degrees. The wind was south at 8 miles an hour. At Albany, it was partly sunny. The temperature was 84 degrees. The wind was east at 8 miles an hour. At Valdosta, it was mostly sunny. The temperature was 85 degrees. The wind was variable at 5 miles an hour. Over the marine area, at the buoy south of Apalachicola, winds were southeast at 16 knots and seas were 4 feet. At the buoy south of Panama City, winds were southeast at 14 knots and seas were 4 feet. At the buoy south of Pensacola, winds were southeast at 16 knots and seas were 4 feet. The forecast for the local area. Today, sunny. A slight chance of showers and thunderstorms this afternoon. Highs around 90. Southeast winds 5 to 10 miles per hour. Chance of rain 20%. Tonight, partly cloudy. A chance of showers with a slight chance of thunderstorms in the evening. Lows in the lower 70s. Southeast winds around 5 miles per hour. Chance of rain 50%. Friday, partly sunny with a chance of showers. A slight chance of thunderstorms in the morning, then a chance of thunderstorms in the afternoon. Highs in the upper 80s. East winds 5 to 10 miles per hour, becoming southeast in the afternoon. Chance of rain 50%. Friday night, a chance of thunderstorms in the evening. Mostly cloudy with a chance of showers. Lows in the lower 70s. Southeast winds around 5 miles per hour. Chance of rain 50%. Saturday, mostly cloudy with a slight chance of thunderstorms. A chance of showers in the morning, then showers likely in the afternoon. Humid with highs in the mid-80s. Southeast winds around 5 miles per hour. Chance of rain 70%. Saturday night, showers likely. A chance of thunderstorms, mainly in the evening. Lows in the lower 70s. Chance of rain 70%. Sunday and Sunday night, showers with a chance of thunderstorms. Highs in the mid-80s. Lows around 70. Chance of rain 90%. Monday and Monday night, mostly cloudy with Sunday and Sunday night, showers with a chance of thunderstorms. Highs in the mid-80s. Lows around 70. Chance of rain 90%. Monday and Monday night, mostly cloudy with showers likely with a chance of thunderstorms. Highs in the lower 80s. Lows in the upper 60s. Chance of rain 70%. Tuesday through Wednesday, mostly cloudy with a chance of showers with a slight chance of thunderstorms.

highs in the upper 70s, lows in the lower 60s. Chance of rain 50%. October 1st, 2026, the National Marine Fisheries Service announces that the recreational sector for Gag and Gulf federal waters is closed effective Tuesday, September 29th, 2026, and remains closed through December 31st, 2026. During the recreational closure, the bag and possession limits for Gulf Gag are zero. For more information, call the National Marine Fisheries Service at 727-824-5305. The Tallahassee Climate Summary for yesterday, September 30th, 2026. Yesterday's high temperature was 93 degrees. This high was 7 degrees above the normal high of 86. Yesterday's low temperature was 65 degrees. This low was 1 degree below the normal low of 66. No precipitation fell yesterday, which leaves the monthly total at 2.09 inches. This is 2.82 inches below the normal amount of 4.91 inches for September. The total precipitation for the year still stands at 31.60 inches, which is 16.63 inches below normal. The normal high temperature for today is 86 degrees, and the normal low is 65. The record high for today is 95, which last occurred in 1933, and the record low is 40, which occurred in 1967. Sunrise today is at 7:31 a.m. and sunset is at 7:23 p.m. The coastal waters forecast for the following: waters from Suwannee River to Apalachicola, Florida, extending from 20 to 60 nautical miles, coastal waters from Okaloosa-Walton County line to Mexico Beach out to 20 nautical miles, coastal waters from Mexico Beach to Apalachicola out to 20 nautical miles, waters from Okaloosa-Walton County line to Mexico Beach 20 to 60 nautical miles, and waters from Mexico Beach to Apalachicola 20 to 60 nautical miles. Rest of today, southeast winds 10 to 15 knots with gusts up to 20 knots. Seas 2 to 3 feet. Wave detail, southeast 3 feet at 5 seconds. Protected waters a moderate chop. A chance of showers and thunderstorms. Tonight, southeast winds 10 to 15 knots with gusts up to 20 knots. Seas 2 to 4 feet. Wave detail, southeast 4 feet at 6 seconds. Protected waters a moderate chop. A chance of showers and thunderstorms. Friday, southeast winds 10 to 15 knots with gusts up to 20 knots. Seas 3 to 4 feet. Wave detail, southeast 4 feet at 6 seconds. Protected waters a moderate chop. Showers likely with a chance of thunderstorms. Friday night, southeast winds 5 to 10 knots. Seas 3 to 4 feet. Wave detail, south 4 feet at 7 seconds. Protected waters a light chop. A chance of thunderstorms. Showers. Saturday, southeast winds 10 to 15 knots. Seas 2 to 3 feet. Wave detail, southeast 3 feet at 7 seconds. Protected waters a moderate chop. Showers. A chance of thunderstorms, mainly in the morning. Saturday night, southeast winds 5 to 10 knots. Seas 2 to 3 feet. Wave detail, south 3 feet at 6 seconds. Protected waters a light chop. Showers with a chance of thunderstorms. Sunday, south winds 5 to 10 knots. Seas 2 to 3 feet. Protected waters a light chop. Showers with a chance of thunderstorms. Sunday night, south winds 5 to 10 knots. Seas 2 to 3 feet. Protected waters a light chop. A chance of thunderstorms. Showers. Monday, east winds 5 to 10 knots, becoming north in the afternoon. Seas around 2 feet. Protected waters a light chop. Showers with a chance of thunderstorms. Monday night, northeast winds 10 to 15 knots. Seas 2 to 3 feet. Protected waters a moderate chop. A chance of thunderstorms. Showers. Winds and waves higher and near thunderstorms. The Tropical Weather Outlook. For the North Atlantic, Caribbean Sea, and the Gulf of America, tropical cyclone formation is not expected over the next 7 days. The Surf Zone Forecast. General outlook, forecast surf heights up to 3 feet fosters a high rip current at the Panhandle beaches beginning this afternoon and persisting into at least this weekend. A moderate risk is forecast for the Gulf Franklin County beaches. By tomorrow, the high risk spreads to all local beaches as 6 second period southeasterly swells arrive and bring about widespread surf heights of at least 2 feet. Based on communication with area beach officials, the following flags are flying at area beaches: Walton, Red Bay.

Yellow State Park Golf Beaches. Yellow West Facing Golf Beaches. Yellow South Facing Golf Beaches. Yellow Franklin. Yellow. Tide information for Thursday, October 1st, 2026. St. Mark's River entrance. High 4:37 a.m., low 12:06 p.m., high 6:54 p.m., low 11:32 p.m. Apalachicola. Low 12:46 a.m., high 5:58 a.m., low 2:24 p.m. St. Andrews Bay at Panama City. High 12:24 a.m., low 12:19 p.m. Note that the times of high and low tide are 3 minutes earlier at Shell Point than at the St. Mark's River entrance. The average water temperature at Apalachicola was 84.2 degrees. Sunrise and sunset in Tallahassee. October 1, 2026, sunrise 7:31 a.m. Eastern Daylight Time, sunset 7:23 p.m. Eastern Daylight Time. 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The latest weather and forecast information can also be accessed by calling our automated forecast line at 850-942-8851. The current time is 1:07 p.m. Eastern Daylight Time. These are the 1 p.m. Eastern Daylight Time conditions. At the Tallahassee Airport, it was partly sunny. The temperature was 89 degrees. The wind was south at 9 miles an hour. The report from Florida State University was not available. At Apalachicola, it was mostly sunny. The temperature was 85 degrees. The wind was east at 14 miles an hour. At Panama City Northwest, it was partly sunny. The temperature was 85 degrees. The wind was east at 8 miles an hour. At Dothan, it was mostly sunny. The temperature was 87 degrees. The wind was southeast at 12 miles an hour. The report from Albany was not available. At Valdosta, it was mostly sunny. The temperature was 88 degrees. The wind was south at 5 miles an hour. Over the marine area, at the buoys south of Apalachicola, winds were southeast at 14 knots. At the buoys south of Panama City, winds were southeast at 14 knots. At the buoys south of Pensacola, winds were southeast at 14 knots. The forecast for the local area. Today, sunny. A slight chance of showers and thunderstorms this afternoon. Highs around 90. Southeast winds 5 to 10 miles per hour. Chance of rain 20%. Tonight, partly cloudy. A chance of showers with a slight chance of thunderstorms in the evening. Lows in the lower 70s. Southeast winds around 5 miles per hour. Chance of rain 50%. Friday, partly sunny with a chance of showers. A slight chance of thunderstorms in the morning, then a chance of thunderstorms in the afternoon. Highs in the upper 80s. East winds 5 to 10 miles per hour, becoming southeast in the afternoon. Chance of rain 50%. Friday night, a chance of thunderstorms in the evening. Mostly cloudy with a chance of showers. Lows in the lower 70s. Southeast winds around 5 miles per hour. Chance of rain 50%. Saturday, mostly cloudy with a slight chance of thunderstorms. A chance of showers in the morning, then showers likely in the afternoon. Humid with highs in the mid-80s. Southeast winds around 5 miles per hour. Chance of rain 70%. Saturday night, showers likely. A chance of thunderstorms, mainly in the evening. Lows in the lower 70s. Chance of rain 70%. Sunday and Sunday night, showers with a chance of thunderstorms. Highs in the mid-80s. Lows around 70. Chance of rain 90%. Monday and Monday night, mostly cloudy with showers likely with a chance of thunderstorms. Highs in the lower 80s. Lows in the upper 60s. Chance of rain 70%. Tuesday through Wednesday, mostly cloudy with a chance of showers with a slight chance of thunderstorms. Highs in the upper 70s. Lows in the lower 60s. Chance of rain 50%. The coastal waters forecast for the following: waters from Suwannee River to Apalachicola, Florida, extending from 20 to 60 nautical miles. Coastal waters from Okaloosa-Walton County line to Mexico Beach out to 20 nautical miles. Coastal waters from Mexico Beach to Apalachicola out to 20 nautical miles. Waters from Okaloosa-Walton County line to Mexico Beach 20 to 60 nautical miles. And waters from Mexico Beach to Apalachicola 20 to 60 nautical miles.

forecast for today, southeast winds 10 to 15 knots with gusts up to 20 knots. Seas 2 to 3 feet. Wave detail, southeast 3 feet at 5 seconds. Protected waters a moderate chop. A chance of showers and thunderstorms. Tonight, southeast winds 10 to 15 knots with gusts up to 20 knots. Seas 2 to 4 feet. Wave detail, southeast 4 feet at 6 seconds. Protected waters a moderate chop. A chance of showers and thunderstorms. Friday, southeast winds 10 to 15 knots with gusts up to 20 knots. Seas 3 to 4 feet. Wave detail, southeast 4 feet at 6 seconds. Protected waters a moderate chop. Showers likely with a chance of thunderstorms. Friday night, southeast winds 5 to 10 knots. Seas 3 to 4 feet. Wave detail, south 4 feet at 7 seconds. Protected waters a light chop. A chance of thunderstorms. Showers. Saturday, southeast winds 10 to 15 knots. Seas 2 to 3 feet. Wave detail, southeast 3 feet at 7 seconds. Protected waters a moderate chop. Showers. A chance of thunderstorms, mainly in the morning. Saturday night, southeast winds 5 to 10 knots. Seas 2 to 3 feet. Wave detail, south 3 feet at 6 seconds. Protected waters a light chop. Showers with a chance of thunderstorms. Sunday, south winds 5 to 10 knots. Seas 2 to 3 feet. Protected waters a light chop. Showers with a chance of thunderstorms. Sunday night, south winds 5 to 10 knots. Seas 2 to 3 feet. Protected waters a light chop. A chance of thunderstorms. Showers. Monday, east winds 5 to 10 knots, becoming north in the afternoon. Seas around 2 feet. Protected waters a light chop. Showers with a chance of thunderstorms. Monday night, northeast winds 10 to 15 knots. Seas 2 to 3 feet. Protected waters a moderate chop. A chance of thunderstorms. Showers. Winds and waves higher in and near thunderstorms. The coastal waters forecast for the following St. Andrews Bay waterways. Rest of today, east winds 5 to 10 knots, becoming southeast late. Protected waters a light chop. A chance of showers with a slight chance of thunderstorms late this morning, then showers likely with a chance of thunderstorms this afternoon. Tonight, southeast winds 5 to 10 knots. Protected waters a light chop. A chance of showers and thunderstorms, mainly in the evening. Friday, east winds 5 to 10 knots, becoming southeast in the afternoon. Protected waters a light chop. Showers with a chance of thunderstorms. Friday night, southeast winds 5 to 10 knots. Protected waters a light chop. Showers likely. A chance of thunderstorms, mainly in the evening. Saturday, southeast winds 5 to 10 knots. Protected waters a light chop. A slight chance of thunderstorms. Showers. Saturday night, southeast winds 5 to 10 knots. Protected waters a light chop. A chance of thunderstorms. Showers. Sunday, southeast winds around 5 knots. Protected waters smooth. Showers with a chance of thunderstorms. Sunday night, south winds around 5 knots, becoming east around 5 knots after midnight. Protected waters smooth. Showers with a chance of thunderstorms in the evening, then showers likely with a slight chance of thunderstorms after midnight. Monday, northeast winds 5 to 10 knots. Protected waters a light chop. Showers likely. A slight chance of thunderstorms in the morning, then a chance of thunderstorms in the afternoon. Monday night, northeast winds 5 to 10 knots. Protected waters a light chop. Showers likely with a chance of thunderstorms in the evening, then a chance of showers after midnight. Winds and waves higher in and near thunderstorms. The Tropical Weather Outlook. For the North Atlantic, Caribbean Sea and the Gulf of America, tropical cyclone formation is not expected over the next 7 days. The Surf Zone Forecast General Outlook forecasts surf heights up to 3 feet fosters a high rip current at the Panhandle beaches beginning this afternoon and persisting into at least this weekend. A moderate risk is forecast for the Gulf Franklin County beaches. By tomorrow, the high risk spreads to all local beaches as 6-second period southeasterly swells arrive and bring about widespread surf heights of at least 2 feet. Based on communication with area beach officials, the following flags are flying at area beaches: Walton, Red Bay, Yellow State.
Park Golf Beaches, yellow west-facing golf beaches, yellow south-facing golf beaches, yellow Franklin, yellow. Tide information for Thursday, October 1st, 2026. St. Mark's River entrance. High 4:37 a.m., low 12:06 p.m., high 6:54 p.m., low 11:32 p.m. Apalachicola. Low 12:46 a.m., high 5:58 a.m., low 2:24 p.m. St. Andrews Bay at Panama City. High 12:24 a.m., low 12:19 p.m. Note that the times of high and low tide are 3 minutes earlier at Shell Point than at the St. Mark's River entrance. The average water temperature at Apalachicola was 84.2 degrees. Sunrise and sunset in Tallahassee. October 1st, 2026, sunrise 7:31 a.m. Eastern Daylight Time, sunset 7:23 p.m. Eastern Daylight Time. 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This broadcast originates from your National Weather Service office in Tallahassee, Florida. The latest weather and forecast information can also be accessed by calling our automated forecast line at 850-942-8851. The current time is 1:17 p.m. Eastern Daylight Time. These are the 1 p.m. Eastern Daylight Time conditions. At the Tallahassee Airport, it was partly sunny. The temperature was 89 degrees. The wind was south at 9 miles an hour. At Florida State University, the temperature was 86 degrees. The wind was southeast at 6 miles an hour. At Apalachicola, it was mostly sunny. The temperature was 85 degrees. The wind was east at 14 miles an hour. At Panama City Northwest, it was partly sunny. The temperature was 85 degrees. The wind was east at 8 miles an hour. At Dothan, it was mostly sunny. The temperature was 87 degrees. The wind was southeast at 12 miles an hour. The report from Albany was not available. At Valdosta, it was mostly sunny. The temperature was 88 degrees. The wind was south at 5 miles an hour. Over the marine area, at the buoy south of Apalachicola, winds were southeast at 16 knots and seas were 4 feet. At the buoy south of Panama City, winds were southeast at 14 knots and seas were 3 feet. At the buoy south of Pensacola, winds were southeast at 14 knots and seas were 4 feet. The forecast for the local area. Today, sunny. A slight chance of showers and thunderstorms this afternoon. Highs around 90. Southeast winds 5 to 10 miles per hour. Chance of rain 20%. Tonight, partly cloudy. A chance of showers with a slight chance of thunderstorms in the evening. Lows in the lower 70s. Southeast winds around 5 miles per hour. Chance of rain 50%. Friday, partly sunny with a chance of showers. A slight chance of thunderstorms in the morning, then a chance of thunderstorms in the afternoon. Highs in the upper 80s. East winds 5 to 10 miles per hour, becoming southeast in the afternoon. Chance of rain 50%. Friday night, a chance of thunderstorms in the evening. Mostly cloudy with a chance of showers. Lows in the lower 70s. Southeast winds around 5 miles per hour. Chance of rain 50%. Saturday, mostly cloudy with a slight chance of thunderstorms. A chance of showers in the morning, then showers likely in the afternoon. Humid with highs in the mid-80s. Southeast winds around 5 miles per hour. Chance of rain 70%. Saturday night, showers likely. A chance of thunderstorms, mainly in the evening. Lows in the lower 70s. Chance of rain 70%. Sunday and Sunday night, showers with a chance of thunderstorms. Highs in the mid-80s. Lows around 70. Chance of rain 90%. Monday and Monday night, mostly cloudy with showers likely with a chance of thunderstorms. Highs in the lower 80s. Lows in the upper 60s. Chance of rain 70%. Tuesday through Wednesday, mostly cloudy with a chance of showers with a slight chance of thunderstorms. Highs in the upper 70s. Lows in the lower 60s. Chance of rain 50%. The coastal waters forecast for the following: waters from Suwannee River to Apalachicola, Florida, extending from 20 to 60 nautical miles. Coastal waters from Okaloosa-Walton County line to Mexico Beach out to 20 nautical miles. Coastal waters from Mexico Beach to Apalachicola out to 20 nautical miles. Waters from Okaloosa-Walton County line to Mexico Beach 20 to 60 nautical miles.

and waters from Mexico Beach to Apalachicola, 20 to 60 nautical miles. Rest of today, southeast winds 10 to 15 knots with gusts up to 20 knots. Seas 2 to 3 feet. Wave detail, southeast 3 feet at 5 seconds. Protected waters a moderate chop. A chance of showers and thunderstorms. Tonight, southeast winds 10 to 15 knots with gusts up to 20 knots. Seas 2 to 4 feet. Wave detail, southeast 4 feet at 6 seconds. Protected waters a moderate chop. A chance of showers and thunderstorms. Friday, southeast winds 10 to 15 knots with gusts up to 20 knots. Seas 3 to 4 feet. Wave detail, southeast 4 feet at 6 seconds. Protected waters a moderate chop. Showers likely with a chance of thunderstorms. Friday night, southeast winds 5 to 10 knots. Seas 3 to 4 feet. Wave detail, south 4 feet at 7 seconds. Protected waters a light chop. A chance of thunderstorms. Showers. Saturday, southeast winds 10 to 15 knots. Seas 2 to 3 feet. Wave detail, southeast 3 feet at 7 seconds. Protected waters a moderate chop. Showers. A chance of thunderstorms, mainly in the morning. Saturday night, southeast winds 5 to 10 knots. Seas 2 to 3 feet. Wave detail, south 3 feet at 6 seconds. Protected waters a light chop. Showers with a chance of thunderstorms. Sunday, south winds 5 to 10 knots. Seas 2 to 3 feet. Protected waters a light chop. Showers with a chance of thunderstorms. Sunday night, south winds 5 to 10 knots. Seas 2 to 3 feet. Protected waters a light chop. A chance of thunderstorms. Showers. Monday, east winds 5 to 10 knots, becoming north in the afternoon. Seas around 2 feet. Protected waters a light chop. Showers with a chance of thunderstorms. Monday night, northeast winds 10 to 15 knots. Seas 2 to 3 feet. Protected waters a moderate chop. A chance of thunderstorms. Showers. Winds and waves higher and near thunderstorms. The coastal waters forecast for the following St. Andrews Bay waterways. Rest of today, east winds 5 to 10 knots, becoming southeast late. Protected waters a light chop. A chance of showers with a slight chance of thunderstorms late this morning, then showers likely with a chance of thunderstorms this afternoon. Tonight, southeast winds 5 to 10 knots. Protected waters a light chop. A chance of showers and thunderstorms, mainly in the evening. Friday, east winds 5 to 10 knots, becoming southeast in the afternoon. Protected waters a light chop. Showers with a chance of thunderstorms. Friday night, southeast winds 5 to 10 knots. Protected waters a light chop. Showers likely. A chance of thunderstorms, mainly in the evening. Saturday, southeast winds 5 to 10 knots. Protected waters a light chop. A slight chance of thunderstorms. Showers. Saturday night, southeast winds 5 to 10 knots. Protected waters a light chop. A chance of thunderstorms. Showers. Sunday, southeast winds around 5 knots. Protected waters smooth. Showers with a chance of thunderstorms. Sunday night, south winds around 5 knots, becoming east around 5 knots after midnight. Protected waters smooth. Showers with a chance of thunderstorms in the evening, then showers likely with a slight chance of thunderstorms after midnight. Monday, northeast winds 5 to 10 knots. Protected waters a light chop. Showers likely. A slight chance of thunderstorms in the morning, then a chance of thunderstorms in the afternoon. Monday night, northeast winds 5 to 10 knots. Protected waters a light chop. Showers likely with a chance of thunderstorms in the evening, then a chance of showers after midnight. Winds and waves higher and near thunderstorms. The Tropical Weather Outlook. For the North Atlantic, Caribbean Sea and the Gulf of America, tropical cyclone formation is not expected over the next 7 days. The Surf Zone Forecast General Outlook. Forecast surf heights up to 3 feet fosters a high rip current at the Panhandle beaches beginning this afternoon and persisting into at least this weekend. A moderate risk is forecast for the Gulf Franklin County beaches. By tomorrow, the high risk spreads to all local beaches as 6-second period southeasterly swells arrive and bring about widespread surf heights of at least 2 feet.
Based on communication with area beach officials, the following flags are flying at area beaches: Walton, Red Bay, Yellow State Park Golf Beaches, Yellow West Facing Golf Beaches, Yellow South Facing Golf Beaches, Yellow Franklin, Yellow. Tide information for Thursday, October 1st, 2026. St. Mark's River entrance. High 4:37 a.m., low 12:06 p.m., high 6:54 p.m., low 11:32 p.m. Apalachicola. Low 12:46 a.m., high 5:58 a.m., low 2:24 p.m. St. Andrews Bay at Panama City. High 12:24 a.m., low 12:19 p.m. Note that the times of high and low tide are 3 minutes earlier at Shell Point than at the St. Mark's River entrance. The average water temperature at Apalachicola was 84.2 degrees. Sunrise and sunset in Tallahassee. October 1st, 2026, sunrise 7:31 a.m. Eastern Daylight Time, sunset 7:23 p.m. Eastern Daylight Time. 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This broadcast originates from your National Weather Service office in Tallahassee, Florida. The latest weather and forecast information can also be accessed by calling our automated forecast line at 850-942-8851. The current time is 1:27 p.m. Eastern Daylight Time. These are the 1 p.m. Eastern Daylight Time conditions. At the Tallahassee Airport, it was partly sunny. The temperature was 89 degrees. The wind was south at 9 miles an hour. At Florida State University, the temperature was 86 degrees. The wind was southeast at 6 miles an hour. At Apalachicola, it was mostly sunny. The temperature was 85 degrees. The wind was east at 14 miles an hour. At Panama City Northwest, it was partly sunny. The temperature was 85 degrees. The wind was east at 8 miles an hour. At Dothan, it was mostly sunny. The temperature was 87 degrees. The wind was southeast at 12 miles an hour. The report from Albany was not available. At Valdosta, it was mostly sunny. The temperature was 88 degrees. The wind was south at 5 miles an hour. Over the marine area, at the buoys south of Apalachicola, winds were southeast at 16 knots and seas were 4 feet. At the buoys south of Panama City, winds were southeast at 14 knots and seas were 3 feet. At the buoys south of Pensacola, winds were southeast at 14 knots and seas were 4 feet. The forecast for the local area. Today, sunny. A slight chance of showers and thunderstorms this afternoon. Highs around 90. Southeast winds 5 to 10 miles per hour. Chance of rain 20%. Tonight, partly cloudy. A chance of showers with a slight chance of thunderstorms in the evening. Lows in the lower 70s. Southeast winds around 5 miles per hour. Chance of rain 50%. Friday, partly sunny with a chance of showers. A slight chance of thunderstorms in the morning, then a chance of thunderstorms in the afternoon. Highs in the upper 80s. East winds 5 to 10 miles per hour, becoming southeast in the afternoon. Chance of rain 50%. Friday night, a chance of thunderstorms in the evening. Mostly cloudy with a chance of showers. Lows in the lower 70s. Southeast winds around 5 miles per hour. Chance of rain 50%. Saturday, mostly cloudy with a slight chance of thunderstorms. A chance of showers in the morning, then showers likely in the afternoon. Humid with highs in the mid-80s. Southeast winds around 5 miles per hour. Chance of rain 70%. Saturday night, showers likely. A chance of thunderstorms, mainly in the evening. Lows in the lower 70s. Chance of rain 70%. Sunday and Sunday night, showers with a chance of thunderstorms. Highs in the mid-80s. Lows around 70. Chance of rain 90%. Monday and Monday night, mostly cloudy with showers likely with a chance of thunderstorms. Highs in the lower 80s. Lows in the upper 60s. Chance of rain 70%. Tuesday through Wednesday, mostly cloudy with a chance of showers with a slight chance of thunderstorms. Highs in the upper 70s. Lows in the lower 60s. Chance of rain 50%. The Tallahassee Climate Summary for yesterday, September 30, 2026. Yesterday's high temperature was 93 degrees. This high was 7 degrees above the normal high of 86.
Yesterday's low temperature was 65 degrees.

low was 1 degree below the normal low of 66. No precipitation fell yesterday, which leaves the monthly total at 2.09 inches. This is 2.82 inches below the normal amount of 4.91 inches for September. The total precipitation for the year still stands at 31.60 inches, which is 16.63 inches below normal. The normal high temperature for today is 86 degrees, and the normal low is 65. The record high for today is 95, which last occurred in 1933, and the record low is 40, which occurred in 1967. Sunrise today is at 7:31 a.m. and sunset is at 7:23 p.m. The coastal waters forecast for the following: waters from Suwannee River to Apalachicola, Florida, extending from 20 to 60 nautical miles, coastal waters from Okaloosa-Walton County line to Mexico Beach out to 20 nautical miles, coastal waters from Mexico Beach to Apalachicola out to 20 nautical miles, waters from Okaloosa-Walton County line to Mexico Beach 20 to 60 nautical miles, and waters from Mexico Beach to Apalachicola 20 to 60 nautical miles. Rest of today, southeast winds 10 to 15 knots with gusts up to 20 knots. Seas 2 to 3 feet. Wave detail, southeast 3 feet at 5 seconds. Protected waters a moderate chop. A chance of showers and thunderstorms. Tonight, southeast winds 10 to 15 knots with gusts up to 20 knots. Seas 2 to 4 feet. Wave detail, southeast 4 feet at 6 seconds. Protected waters a moderate chop. A chance of showers and thunderstorms. Friday, southeast winds 10 to 15 knots with gusts up to 20 knots. Seas 3 to 4 feet. A chance of showers and thunderstorms. Friday, southeast winds 10 to 15 knots with gusts up to 20 knots. Seas 3 to 4 feet. Wave detail, southeast 4 feet at 6 seconds. Protected waters a moderate chop. Showers likely with a chance of thunderstorms. Friday night, southeast winds 5 to 10 knots. Seas 3 to 4 feet. Wave detail, south 4 feet at 7 seconds. Protected waters a light chop. A chance of thunderstorms. Showers. Saturday, southeast winds 10 to 15 knots. Seas 2 to 3 feet. Wave detail, southeast 3 feet at 7 seconds. Protected waters a moderate chop. Showers. A chance of thunderstorms, mainly in the morning. Saturday night, southeast winds 5 to 10 knots. Seas 2 to 3 feet. Wave detail, south 3 feet at 6 seconds. Protected waters a light chop. Showers with a chance of thunderstorms. Sunday, south winds 5 to 10 knots. Seas 2 to 3 feet. Protected waters a light chop. Showers with a chance of thunderstorms. Sunday night, south winds 5 to 10 knots. Seas 2 to 3 feet. Protected waters a light chop. A chance of thunderstorms. Showers. Monday, east winds 5 to 10 knots, becoming north in the afternoon. Seas around 2 feet. Protected waters a light chop. Showers with a chance of thunderstorms. Monday night, northeast winds 10 to 15 knots. Seas 2 to 3 feet. Protected waters a moderate chop. A chance of thunderstorms. Showers. Winds and waves higher in and near thunderstorms. The coastal waters forecast for the following St. Andrews Bay waterways. Rest of today, east winds 5 to 10 knots, becoming southeast late. Protected waters a light chop. A chance of showers with a slight chance of thunderstorms late this morning, then showers likely with a chance of thunderstorms this afternoon. Tonight, southeast winds 5 to 10 knots. Protected waters a light chop. A chance of showers and thunderstorms, mainly in the evening. Friday, east winds 5 to 10 knots, becoming southeast in the afternoon. Protected waters a light chop. Showers with a chance of thunderstorms. Friday night, southeast winds 5 to 10 knots. Protected waters a light chop. Showers likely. A chance of thunderstorms, mainly in the evening. Saturday, southeast winds 5 to 10 knots. Protected waters a light chop. A slight chance of thunderstorms. Showers. Saturday night, southeast winds 5 to 10 knots. Protected waters a light chop. A chance of thunderstorms. Showers. Sunday, southeast winds around 5 knots. Protected waters smooth. Showers with a chance of thunderstorms. Sunday night, south winds around 5 knots, becoming east around 5 knots.

after midnight. Protected water is smooth. Showers with a chance of thunderstorms in the evening. Then showers likely with a slight chance of thunderstorms after midnight. Monday, northeast winds 5 to 10 knots. Protected water is a light chop. Showers likely. A slight chance of thunderstorms in the morning, then a chance of thunderstorms in the afternoon. Monday night, northeast winds 5 to 10 knots. Protected water is a light chop. Showers likely with a chance of thunderstorms in the evening, then a chance of showers after midnight. Winds and waves higher in and near thunderstorms. The Tropical Weather Outlook. For the North Atlantic, Caribbean Sea, and the Gulf of America, tropical cyclone formation is not expected over the next 7 days. The Surf Zone Forecast General Outlook. Forecast surf heights up to 3 feet fosters a high rip current at the Panhandle beaches beginning this afternoon and persisting into at least this weekend. A moderate risk is forecast for the Gulf Franklin County beaches. By tomorrow, the high risk spreads to all local beaches as 6-second period southeasterly swells arrive and bring about widespread surf heights of at least 2 feet. Based on communication with area beach officials, the following flags are flying at area beaches: Walton, Red Bay, Yellow State Park Gulf Beaches, Yellow West Facing Gulf Beaches, Yellow South Facing Gulf Beaches, Yellow Franklin, Yellow. Tide information for Thursday, October 1, 2026. St. Mark's River entrance. High 4:37 a.m., low 12:06 p.m., high 6:54 p.m., low 11:32 p.m. Apalachicola. Low 12:46 a.m., high 5:58 a.m., low 2:24 p.m. St. Andrews Bay at Panama City. High 12:24 a.m., low 12:19 p.m. Note that the times of high and low tide are 3 minutes earlier at Shell Point than at the St. Mark's River entrance. The average water temperature at Apalachicola was 84.2 degrees. Sunrise and sunset in Tallahassee. October 1, 2026, sunrise 7:31 a.m. Eastern Daylight Time, sunset 7:23 p.m. Eastern Daylight Time. 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The latest weather and forecast information can also be accessed by calling our automated forecast line at 850-942-8851. The current time is 1:38 p.m. Eastern Daylight Time. These are the 1 p.m. Eastern Daylight Time conditions. At the Tallahassee Airport, it was partly sunny. The temperature was 89 degrees. The wind was south at 9 miles an hour. At Florida State University, the temperature was 86 degrees. The wind was southeast at 6 miles an hour. At Apalachicola, it was mostly sunny. The temperature was 85 degrees. The wind was east at 14 miles an hour. At Panama City Northwest, it was partly sunny. The temperature was 85 degrees. The wind was east at 8 miles an hour. At Dothan, it was mostly sunny. The temperature was 87 degrees. The wind was southeast at 12 miles an hour. The report from Albany was not available. At Valdosta, it was mostly sunny. The temperature was 88 degrees. The wind was south at 5 miles an hour. Over the marine area, at the buoys south of Apalachicola, winds were southeast at 16 knots and seas were 4 feet. At the buoys south of Panama City, winds were southeast at 14 knots and seas were 3 feet. At the buoys south of Pensacola, winds were southeast at 14 knots and seas were 4 feet. The forecast for the local area. Today, sunny. A slight chance of showers and thunderstorms this afternoon. Highs around 90. Southeast winds 5 to 10 miles per hour. Chance of rain 20%. Tonight, partly cloudy. A chance of showers with a slight chance of thunderstorms in the evening. Lows in the lower 70s. Southeast winds around 5 miles per hour. Chance of rain 50%. Friday, partly sunny with a chance of showers. A slight chance of thunderstorms in the morning, then a chance of thunderstorms in the afternoon. Highs in the upper 80s. East winds 5 to 10 miles per hour, becoming southeast in the afternoon. Chance of rain 50%. Friday night, a chance of thunderstorms in the evening. Mostly cloudy with a chance of showers. Lows in the lower 70s. Southeast winds around 5 miles per hour. Chance of rain 50%. Saturday, mostly cloudy with a slight chance of thunderstorms.

20 nautical miles, coastal waters from Mexico Beach to Apalachicola out to 20 nautical miles, waters from Okaloosa-Walton County line to Mexico Beach 20 to 60 nautical miles, and waters from Mexico Beach to Apalachicola 20 to 60 nautical miles. Rest of today, southeast winds 10 to 15 knots with gusts up to 20 knots. Seas 2 to 3 feet. Wave detail, southeast 3 feet at 5 seconds. Protected waters a moderate chop. A chance of showers and thunderstorms. Tonight, southeast winds 10 to 15 knots with gusts up to 20 knots. Seas 2 to 4 feet. Wave detail, southeast 4 feet at 6 seconds. Protected waters a moderate chop. A chance of showers and thunderstorms. Friday, southeast winds 10 to 15 knots with gusts up to 20 knots. Seas 3 to 4 feet. Wave detail, southeast 4 feet at 6 seconds. Protected waters a moderate chop. Showers likely with a chance of thunderstorms. Friday night, southeast winds 5 to 10 knots. Seas 3 to 4 feet. Wave detail, south 4 feet at 7 seconds. Protected waters a light chop. A chance of thunderstorms. Showers. Saturday, southeast winds 10 to 15 knots. Seas 2 to 3 feet. Wave detail, southeast 3 feet at 7 seconds. Protected waters a moderate chop. Showers. A chance of thunderstorms, mainly in the morning. Saturday night, southeast winds 5 to 10 knots. Seas 2 to 3 feet. Wave detail, south 3 feet at 6 seconds. Protected waters a light chop. Showers with a chance of thunderstorms. Sunday, south winds 5 to 10 knots. Seas 2 to 3 feet. Protected waters a light chop. Showers with a chance of thunderstorms. Sunday night, south winds 5 to 10 knots. Seas 2 to 3 feet. Protected waters a light chop. A chance of thunderstorms. Showers. Monday, east winds 5 to 10 knots, becoming north in the afternoon. Seas around 2 feet. Protected waters a light chop. Showers with a chance of thunderstorms. Monday night, northeast winds 10 to 15 knots. Seas 2 to 3 feet. Protected waters a moderate chop. A chance of thunderstorms. Showers. Winds and waves higher and near thunderstorms. The coastal waters forecast for the following St. Andrews Bay waterways. Rest of today, east winds 5 to 10 knots, becoming southeast late. Protected waters a light chop. A chance of showers with a slight chance of thunderstorms late this morning, then showers likely with a chance of thunderstorms this afternoon. Tonight, southeast winds 5 to 10 knots. Protected waters a light chop. A chance of showers and thunderstorms, mainly in the evening. Friday, east winds 5 to 10 knots, becoming southeast in the afternoon. Protected waters a light chop. Showers with a chance of thunderstorms. Friday night, southeast winds 5 to 10 knots. Protected waters a light chop. Showers likely. A chance of thunderstorms, mainly in the evening. Saturday, southeast winds 5 to 10 knots. Protected waters a light chop. A slight chance of thunderstorms. Showers. Saturday night, southeast winds 5 to 10 knots. Protected waters a light chop. A chance of thunderstorms. Showers. Sunday, southeast winds around 5 knots. Protected waters smooth. Showers with a chance of thunderstorms. Sunday night, south winds around 5 knots, becoming east around 5 knots after midnight. Protected waters smooth. Showers with a chance of thunderstorms in the evening, then showers likely with a slight chance of thunderstorms after midnight. Monday, northeast winds 5 to 10 knots. Protected waters a light chop. Showers likely. A slight chance of thunderstorms in the morning, then a chance of thunderstorms in the afternoon. Monday night, northeast winds 5 to 10 knots. Protected waters a light chop. Showers likely with a chance of thunderstorms in the evening, then a chance of showers after midnight. Winds and waves higher and near thunderstorms. The surf zone forecast general outlook. Forecast surf heights up to 3 feet fosters a high rip current at the Panhandle beaches beginning this afternoon and persisting into at least this weekend. A moderate risk is forecast for the Gulf Franklin County beaches. By tomorrow, the high risk spreads to all local beaches as 6-second period southeasterly swells arrive and bring about widespread surf heights of at least 2 feet. Based on communication with area beach

0: officials.
1: The following flags are flying at area beaches: Walton, Red Bay, yellow State Park Golf Beaches, yellow West Facing Golf Beaches, yellow South Facing Golf Beaches, yellow Franklin, yellow. Tide information for Thursday, October 1st, 2026. St. Mark's River entrance. High 4:37 a.m., low 12:06 p.m., high 6:54 p.m., low 11:32 p.m. Apalachicola. Low 12:46 a.m., high 5:58 a.m., low 2:24 p.m. St. Andrews Bay at Panama City. High 12:24 a.m., low 12:19 p.m. Note that the times of high and low tide are 3 minutes earlier at Shell Point than at the St. Mark's River entrance. The average water temperature at Apalachicola was 84.2 degrees. Sunrise and sunset in Tallahassee. October 1st, 2026, sunrise 7:31 a.m. Eastern Daylight Time, sunset 7:23 p.m. Eastern Daylight Time. 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This broadcast originates from your National Weather Service office in Tallahassee, Florida. The latest weather and forecast information can also be accessed by calling our automated forecast line at 850-942-8851. The current time is 1:48 p.m. Eastern Daylight Time. These are the 1 p.m. Eastern Daylight Time conditions. At the Tallahassee Airport, it was partly sunny. The temperature was 89 degrees. The wind was south at 9 miles an hour. At Florida State University, the temperature was 86 degrees. The wind was southeast at 6 miles an hour. At Apalachicola, it was mostly sunny. The temperature was 85 degrees. The wind was east at 14 miles an hour. At Panama City Northwest, it was partly sunny. The temperature was 85 degrees. The wind was east at 8 miles an hour. At Dothan, it was mostly sunny. The temperature was 87 degrees. The wind was southeast at 12 miles an hour. The report from Albany was not available. At Valdosta, it was mostly sunny. The temperature was 88 degrees. The wind was south at 5 miles an hour. Over the marine area, at the buoys south of Apalachicola, winds were southeast at 16 knots and seas were 4 feet. At the buoys south of Panama City, winds were southeast at 14 knots and seas were 3 feet. At the buoys south of Pensacola, winds were southeast at 14 knots and seas were 4 feet. The forecast for the local area. Today, sunny. A slight chance of showers and thunderstorms this afternoon. Highs around 90. Southeast winds 5 to 10 miles per hour. Chance of rain 20%. Tonight, partly cloudy. A chance of showers with a slight chance of thunderstorms in the evening. Lows in the lower 70s. Southeast winds around 5 miles per hour. Chance of rain 50%. Friday, partly sunny with a chance of showers. A slight chance of thunderstorms in the morning, then a chance of thunderstorms in the afternoon. Highs in the upper 80s. East winds 5 to 10 miles per hour, becoming southeast in the afternoon. Chance of rain 50%. Friday night, a chance of thunderstorms in the evening. Mostly cloudy with a chance of showers. Lows in the lower 70s. Southeast winds around 5 miles per hour. Chance of rain 50%. Saturday, mostly cloudy with a slight chance of thunderstorms. A chance of showers in the morning, then showers likely in the afternoon. Humid with highs in the mid-80s. Southeast winds around 5 miles per hour. Chance of rain 70%. Saturday night, showers likely. A chance of thunderstorms, mainly in the evening. Lows in the lower 70s. Chance of rain 70%. Sunday and Sunday night, showers with a chance of thunderstorms. Highs in the mid-80s. Lows around 70. Chance of rain 90%. Monday and Monday night, mostly cloudy with showers likely with a chance of thunderstorms. Highs in the lower 80s. Lows in the upper 60s. Chance of rain 70%. Tuesday through Wednesday, mostly cloudy with a chance of showers with a slight chance of thunderstorms. Highs in the upper 70s. Lows in the lower 60s. Chance of rain 50%. The coastal waters forecast for the following: waters from Suwannee River to Apalachicola, Florida, extending from 20 to 60 nautical miles, coastal waters from Okaloosa-Walton County line to Mexico Beach out to 20 nautical miles, coastal waters from Mexico Beach to Apalachicola out to 20 nautical miles.

nautical miles, waters from Okaloosa, Walton County line to Mexico Beach 20 to 60 nautical miles, and waters from Mexico Beach to Apalachicola 20 to 60 nautical miles. Rest of today, southeast winds 10 to 15 knots with gusts up to 20 knots. Seas 2 to 3 feet. Wave detail, southeast 3 feet at 5 seconds. Protected waters a moderate chop. A chance of showers and thunderstorms. Tonight, southeast winds 10 to 15 knots with gusts up to 20 knots. Seas 2 to 4 feet. Wave detail, southeast 4 feet at 6 seconds. Protected waters a moderate chop. A chance of showers and thunderstorms. Friday, southeast winds 10 to 15 knots with gusts up to 20 knots. Seas 3 to 4 feet. Wave detail, southeast 4 feet at 6 seconds. Protected waters a moderate chop. Showers likely with a chance of thunderstorms. Friday night, southeast winds 5 to 10 knots. Seas 3 to 4 feet. Wave detail, south 4 feet at 7 seconds. Protected waters a light chop. A chance of thunderstorms. Showers. Saturday, southeast winds 10 to 15 knots. Seas 2 to 3 feet. Wave detail, southeast 3 feet at 7 seconds. Protected waters a moderate chop. Showers. A chance of thunderstorms, mainly in the morning. Saturday night, southeast winds 5 to 10 knots. Seas 2 to 3 feet. Wave detail, south 3 feet at 6 seconds. Protected waters a light chop. Showers with a chance of thunderstorms. Sunday, south winds 5 to 10 knots. Seas 2 to 3 feet. Protected waters a light chop. Showers with a chance of thunderstorms. Sunday night, south winds 5 to 10 knots. Seas 2 to 3 feet. Protected waters a light chop. A chance of thunderstorms. Showers. Monday, east winds 5 to 10 knots, becoming north in the afternoon. Seas around 2 feet. Protected waters a light chop. Showers with a chance of thunderstorms. Monday night, northeast winds 10 to 15 knots. Seas 2 to 3 feet. Protected waters a moderate chop. A chance of thunderstorms. Showers. Winds and waves higher in and near thunderstorms. The coastal waters forecast for the following St. Andrews Bay waterways. Rest of today, east winds 5 to 10 knots, becoming southeast late. Protected waters a light chop. A chance of showers with a slight chance of thunderstorms late this morning, then showers likely with a chance of thunderstorms this afternoon. Tonight, southeast winds 5 to 10 knots. Protected waters a light chop. A chance of showers and thunderstorms, mainly in the evening. Friday, east winds 5 to 10 knots, becoming southeast in the afternoon. Protected waters a light chop. Showers with a chance of thunderstorms. Friday night, southeast winds 5 to 10 knots. Protected waters a light chop. Showers likely. A chance of thunderstorms, mainly in the evening. Saturday, southeast winds 5 to 10 knots. Protected waters a light chop. A slight chance of thunderstorms. Showers. Saturday night, southeast winds 5 to 10 knots. Protected waters a light chop. A chance of thunderstorms. Showers. Sunday, southeast winds around 5 knots. Protected waters smooth. Showers with a chance of thunderstorms. Sunday night, south winds around 5 knots, becoming east around 5 knots after midnight. Protected waters smooth. Showers with a chance of thunderstorms in the evening, then showers likely with a slight chance of thunderstorms after midnight. Monday, northeast winds 5 to 10 knots. Protected waters a light chop. Showers likely. A slight chance of thunderstorms in the morning, then a chance of thunderstorms in the afternoon. Monday night, northeast winds 5 to 10 knots. Protected waters a light chop. Showers likely with a chance of thunderstorms in the evening, then a chance of showers after midnight. Winds and waves higher in and near thunderstorms. The Tropical Weather Outlook. For the North Atlantic, Caribbean Sea and the Gulf of America, subtropical central Atlantic remnants of Fay, a low-pressure area associated with the remnants of former tropical storm Fay, is located several hundred miles southeast of Bermuda. While thunderstorm activity has increased since yesterday, drier and strong upper-level winds are expected to prevent significant redevelopment while it moves northwestward to the east of Bermuda. Any formation chances should end by Sunday due to very strong upper-level winds.

Formation chance through 48 hours, low, 10%. Formation chance through 7 days, low, 10%. The surf zone forecast general outlook. Forecast surf heights up to 3 feet fosters a high rip current at the Panhandle beaches beginning this afternoon and persisting into at least this weekend. A moderate risk is forecast for the Gulf Franklin County beaches. By tomorrow, the high risk spreads to all local beaches as 6-second period southeasterly swells arrive and bring about widespread surf heights of at least 2 feet. Based on communication with area beach officials, the following flags are flying at area beaches: Walton, Red Bay, Yellow State Park Gulf Beaches, Yellow West Facing Gulf Beaches, Yellow South Facing Gulf Beaches, Yellow Franklin, Yellow. Tide information for Thursday, October 1, 2026. St. Mark's River entrance. High 4:37 a.m., low 12:06 p.m., high 6:54 p.m., low 11:32 p.m. Apalachicola. Low 12:46 a.m., high 5:58 a.m., low 2:24 p.m. St. Andrews Bay at Panama City. High 12:24 a.m., low 12:19 p.m. Note that the times of high and low tide are 3 minutes earlier at Shell Point than at the St. Mark's River entrance. The average water temperature at Apalachicola was 84.2 degrees. Sunrise and sunset in Tallahassee. October 1, 2026, sunrise 7:31 a.m. Eastern Daylight Time, sunset 7:23 p.m. Eastern Daylight Time. 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This broadcast originates from your National Weather Service office in Tallahassee, Florida. The latest weather and forecast information can also be accessed by calling our automated forecast line at 850-942-8851. The current time is 1:59 p.m. Eastern Daylight Time. These are the 1 p.m. Eastern Daylight Time conditions. At the Tallahassee Airport, it was partly sunny. The temperature was 89 degrees. The wind was south at 9 miles an hour. At Florida State University, the temperature was 86 degrees. The wind was southeast at 6 miles an hour. At Apalachicola, it was mostly sunny. The temperature was 85 degrees. The wind was east at 14 miles an hour. At Panama City Northwest, it was partly sunny. The temperature was 85 degrees. The wind was east at 8 miles an hour. At Dothan, it was mostly sunny. The temperature was 87 degrees. The wind was southeast at 12 miles an hour. The report from Albany was not available. At Valdosta, it was mostly sunny. The temperature was 88 degrees. The wind was south at 5 miles an hour. Over the marine area, at the buoys south of Apalachicola, winds were southeast at 16 knots and seas were 4 feet. At the buoys south of Panama City, winds were southeast at 14 knots and seas were 3 feet. At the buoys south of Pensacola, winds were southeast at 14 knots and seas were 4 feet. October 1, 2026. The National Marine Fisheries Service announces that the recreational sector for Gag and Gulf Federal Waters is closed effective Tuesday, September 29, 2026, and remains closed through December 31, 2026. During the recreational closure, the bag and possession limits for Gulf Gag are zero. For more information, call the National Marine Fisheries Service at 727-824-5305. The Tallahassee Climate Summary for yesterday, September 30, 2026. Yesterday's high temperature was 93 degrees. This high was 7 degrees above the normal high of 86. Yesterday's low temperature was 65 degrees. This low was 1 degree below the normal low of 66. No precipitation fell yesterday, which leaves the monthly total at 2.09 inches. This is 2.82 inches below the normal amount of 4.91 inches for September. The total precipitation for the year still stands at 31.60 inches, which is 16.63 inches below normal. The normal high temperature for today is 86 degrees, and the normal low is 65. The record high for today is 95, which last occurred in 1933, and the record low is 40, which occurred in 1967. Sunrise today is at 7:31 a.m. and sunset is at 7:23 p.m. The forecast for the local area. Today, sunny. A slight chance of showers and thunderstorms this afternoon. Highs around 90. Southeast winds 5 to 10 miles per hour. Chance of rain 20%. Tonight, partly cloudy.

a chance of showers with a slight chance of thunderstorms in the evening. Lows in the lower 70s. Southeast winds around 5 miles per hour. Chance of rain 50%. Friday, partly sunny with a chance of showers. A slight chance of thunderstorms in the morning, then a chance of thunderstorms in the afternoon. Highs in the upper 80s. East winds 5 to 10 miles per hour, becoming southeast in the afternoon. Chance of rain 50%. Friday night, a chance of thunderstorms in the evening. Mostly cloudy with a chance of showers. Lows in the lower 70s. Southeast winds around 5 miles per hour. Chance of rain 50%. Saturday, mostly cloudy with a slight chance of thunderstorms. A chance of showers in the morning, then showers likely in the afternoon. Humid with highs in the mid-80s. Southeast winds around 5 miles per hour. Chance of rain 70%. Saturday night, showers likely. A chance of thunderstorms, mainly in the evening. Lows in the lower 70s. Chance of rain 70%. Sunday and Sunday night, showers with a chance of thunderstorms. Highs in the mid-80s. Lows around 70. Chance of rain 90%. Monday and Monday night, mostly cloudy with showers likely with a chance of thunderstorms. Highs in the lower 80s. Lows in the upper 60s. Chance of rain 70%. Tuesday through Wednesday, mostly cloudy with a chance of showers with a slight chance of thunderstorms. Highs in the upper 70s. Lows in the lower 60s. Chance of rain 50%. The Tropical Weather Outlook. For the North Atlantic, Caribbean Sea and the Gulf of America, subtropical central Atlantic remnants of Fay, a low-pressure area associated with the remnants of former tropical storm Fay, is located several hundred miles southeast of Bermuda. While thunderstorm activity has increased since yesterday, dry air and strong upper-level winds are expected to prevent significant redevelopment while it moves northwestward to the east of Bermuda. Any formation chances should end by Sunday due to very strong upper-level winds. Formation chance through 48 hours, low, 10%. Formation chance through 7 days, low, 10%. The Surf Zone Forecast General Outlook. Forecast surf heights up to 3 feet fosters a high rip current at the Panhandle beaches beginning this afternoon and persisting into at least this weekend. A moderate risk is forecast for the Gulf Franklin County beaches. By tomorrow, the high risk spreads to all local beaches as 6-second period southeasterly swells arrive and bring about widespread surf heights of at least 2 feet. Based on communication with area beach officials, the following flags are flying at area beaches: Walton, Red Bay, Yellow State Park Gulf Beaches, Yellow West Facing Gulf Beaches, Yellow South Facing Gulf Beaches, Yellow Franklin, Yellow. Tide information for Thursday, October 1, 2026. St. Marks River entrance. High 4:37 a.m., low 12:06 p.m., high 6:54 p.m., low 11:32 p.m. Apalachicola. Low 12:46 a.m., high 5:58 a.m., low 2:24 p.m. St. Andrews Bay at Panama City. High 12:24 a.m., low 12:19 p.m. Note that the times of high and low tide are 3 minutes earlier at Shell Point than at the St. Marks River entrance. The average water temperature at Apalachicola was 84.2 degrees. Sunrise and sunset in Tallahassee. October 1, 2026, sunrise 7:31 a.m. Eastern Daylight Time, sunset 7:23 p.m. Eastern Daylight Time. 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The latest weather and forecast information can also be accessed by calling our automated forecast line at 850-942-8851. The current time is 2:06 p.m. Eastern Daylight Time. These are the 2 p.m. Eastern Daylight Time conditions. At the Tallahassee Airport, it was partly sunny. The temperature was 90 degrees. The wind was south at 10 miles an hour. The report from Florida State University was not available. At Apalachicola, it was mostly sunny. The temperature was 86 degrees. The wind was east at 16 miles an hour. At Panama City Northwest, it was partly sunny. The temperature was 81 degrees. The wind was variable at 5 miles an hour. At Dothan, it was sunny. The temperature was 88 degrees. The wind was east at 9 miles an hour. At Albany, it was partly sunny.

The temperature was 90 degrees. The wind was east at 7 miles an hour. At Valdosta, it was mostly sunny. The temperature was 88 degrees. The wind was south at 7 miles an hour. Over the marine area, at the buoy south of Apalachicola, winds were southeast at 16 knots. At the buoy south of Panama City, winds were southeast at 14 knots. At the buoy south of Pensacola, winds were southeast at 14 knots. The forecast for the local area. Today, sunny. A slight chance of showers and thunderstorms this afternoon. Highs around 90. Southeast winds 5 to 10 miles per hour. Chance of rain 20%. Tonight, partly cloudy. A chance of showers with a slight chance of thunderstorms in the evening. Lows in the lower 70s. Southeast winds around 5 miles per hour. Chance of rain 50%. Friday, partly sunny with a chance of showers. A slight chance of thunderstorms in the morning, then a chance of thunderstorms in the afternoon. Highs in the upper 80s. East winds 5 to 10 miles per hour, becoming southeast in the afternoon. Chance of rain 50%. Friday night, a chance of thunderstorms in the evening. Mostly cloudy with a chance of showers. Lows in the lower 70s. Southeast winds around 5 miles per hour. Chance of rain 50%. Saturday, mostly cloudy with a slight chance of thunderstorms. A chance of showers in the morning, then showers likely in the afternoon. Humid with highs in the mid-80s. Southeast winds around 5 miles per hour. Chance of rain 70%. Saturday night, showers likely. A chance of thunderstorms, mainly in the evening. Lows in the lower 70s. Chance of rain 70%. Sunday and Sunday night, showers with a chance of thunderstorms. Highs in the mid-80s. Lows around 70. Chance of rain 90%. Monday and Monday night, mostly cloudy with showers likely with a chance of thunderstorms. Highs in the lower 80s. Lows in the upper 60s. Chance of rain 70%. Tuesday through Wednesday, mostly cloudy with a chance of showers with a slight chance of thunderstorms. Highs in the upper 70s. Lows in the lower 60s. Chance of rain 50%. The coastal waters forecast for the following waters from Swanee River to Apalachicola, Florida, extending from 20 to 60 nautical miles. Coastal waters from Okaloosa, Walton County line to Mexico Beach out to 20 nautical miles. Coastal waters from Mexico Beach to Apalachicola out to 20 nautical miles. Waters from Okaloosa, Walton County line to Mexico Beach 20 to 60 nautical miles. And waters from Mexico Beach to Apalachicola 20 to 60 nautical miles. Rest of today, southeast winds 10 to 15 knots with gusts up to 20 knots. Seas 2 to 3 feet. Wave detail, southeast 3 feet at 5 seconds. Protected waters a moderate chop. A chance of showers and thunderstorms. Tonight, southeast winds 10 to 15 knots with gusts up to 20 knots. Seas 2 to 4 feet. Wave detail, southeast 4 feet at 6 seconds. Protected waters a moderate chop. A chance of showers and thunderstorms. Friday, southeast winds 10 to 15 knots with gusts up to 20 knots. Seas 3 to 4 feet. Wave detail, southeast 4 feet at 6 seconds. Protected waters a moderate chop. Showers likely with a chance of thunderstorms. Friday night, southeast winds 5 to 10 knots. Seas 3 to 4 feet. Wave detail, south 4 feet at 7 seconds. Protected waters a light chop. A chance of thunderstorms. Showers. Saturday, southeast winds 10 to 15 knots. Seas 2 to 3 feet. Wave detail, southeast 3 feet at 7 seconds. Protected waters a moderate chop. Showers. A chance of thunderstorms, mainly in the morning. Saturday night, southeast winds 5 to 10 knots. Seas 2 to 3 feet. Wave detail, south 3 feet at 6 seconds. Protected waters a light chop. Showers with a chance of thunderstorms. Sunday, south winds 5 to 10 knots. Seas 2 to 3 feet. Protected waters a light chop. Showers with a chance of thunderstorms. Sunday night, south winds 5 to 10 knots. Seas 2 to 3 feet. Protected waters a light chop. A chance of thunderstorms. Showers. Monday, east winds 5 to 10 knots, becoming north in the afternoon. Seas around 2 feet. Protected waters a light chop.

showers with a chance of thunderstorms. Monday night, northeast winds 10 to 15 knots. Seas 2 to 3 feet. Protected waters a moderate chop. A chance of thunderstorms. Showers. Winds and waves higher and near thunderstorms. The coastal waters forecast for the following St. Andrews Bay waterways. Rest of today, east winds 5 to 10 knots, becoming southeast late. Protected waters a light chop. A chance of showers with a slight chance of thunderstorms late this morning, then showers likely with a chance of thunderstorms this afternoon. Tonight, southeast winds 5 to 10 knots. Protected waters a light chop. A chance of showers and thunderstorms, mainly in the evening. Friday, east winds 5 to 10 knots, becoming southeast in the afternoon. Protected waters a light chop. Showers with a chance of thunderstorms. Friday night, southeast winds 5 to 10 knots. Protected waters a light chop. Showers likely. A chance of thunderstorms, mainly in the evening. Saturday, southeast winds 5 to 10 knots. Protected waters a light chop. A slight chance of thunderstorms. Showers. Saturday night, southeast winds 5 to 10 knots. Protected waters a light chop. A chance of thunderstorms. Showers. Sunday, southeast winds around 5 knots. Protected waters smooth. Showers with a chance of thunderstorms. Sunday night, south winds around 5 knots, becoming east around 5 knots after midnight. Protected waters smooth. Showers with a chance of thunderstorms in the evening, then showers likely with a slight chance of thunderstorms after midnight. Monday, northeast winds 5 to 10 knots. Protected waters a light chop. Showers likely. A slight chance of thunderstorms in the morning, then a chance of thunderstorms in the afternoon. Monday night, northeast winds 5 to 10 knots. Protected waters a light chop. Showers likely with a chance of thunderstorms in the evening, then a chance of showers after midnight. Winds and waves higher and near thunderstorms. The Tropical Weather Outlook. For the North Atlantic, Caribbean Sea and the Gulf of America, subtropical central Atlantic remnants of Fay, a low-pressure area associated with the remnants of former tropical storm Fay, is located several hundred miles southeast of Bermuda. While thunderstorm activity has increased since yesterday, dry air and strong upper-level winds are expected to prevent significant redevelopment while it moves northwestward to the east of Bermuda. Any formation chances should end by Sunday due to very strong upper-level winds. Formation chance through 48 hours, low, 10%. Formation chance through 7 days, low, 10%. The Surf Zone Forecast General Outlook. Forecast surf heights up to 3 feet fosters a high rip current at the Panhandle beaches beginning this afternoon and persisting into at least this weekend. A moderate risk is forecast for the Gulf Franklin County beaches. By tomorrow, the high risk spreads to all local beaches as 6-second period southeasterly swells arrive and bring about widespread surf heights of at least 2 feet. Based on communication with area beach officials, the following flags are flying at area beaches: Walton, Red Bay, Yellow State Park Gulf Beaches, Yellow West Facing Gulf Beaches, Yellow South Facing Gulf Beaches, Yellow Franklin, Yellow. Tide information for Thursday, October 1, 2026. St. Marks River entrance. High 4:37 a.m., low 12:06 p.m., high 6:54 p.m., low 11:32 p.m. Apalachicola. Low 12:46 a.m., high 5:58 a.m., low 2:24 p.m. St. Andrews Bay at Panama City. High 12:24 a.m., low 12:19 p.m. Note that the times of high and low tide are 3 minutes earlier at Shell Point than at the St. Marks River entrance. The average water temperature at Apalachicola was 84.2 degrees. Sunrise and sunset in Tallahassee. October 1, 2026, sunrise 7:31 a.m. Eastern Daylight Time, sunset 7:23 p.m. Eastern Daylight Time. 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The latest weather and forecast information can also be accessed by calling our automated forecast line at 850-942-8851. The current time is 2:17 p.m. Eastern Daylight Time. These are the 2 p.m. Eastern Daylight Time conditions. At the Tallahassee Airport, it was partly sunny. The temperature was 90 degrees. The wind was

0: at 10 miles an hour.
1: At Florida State University, the temperature was 86 degrees. The wind was southeast at 9 miles an hour. At Apalachicola, it was mostly sunny. The temperature was 86 degrees. The wind was east at 16 miles an hour. At Panama City Northwest, it was partly sunny. The temperature was 81 degrees. The wind was variable at 5 miles an hour. At Dothan, it was sunny. The temperature was 88 degrees. The wind was east at 9 miles an hour. At Albany, it was partly sunny. The temperature was 90 degrees. The wind was east at 7 miles an hour. At Valdosta, it was mostly sunny. The temperature was 88 degrees. The wind was south at 7 miles an hour. Over the marine area, at the buoys south of Apalachicola, winds were southeast at 16 knots and seas were 4 feet. At the buoys south of Panama City, winds were east at 14 knots and seas were 4 feet. At the buoys south of Pensacola, winds were southeast at 12 knots and seas were 4 feet. The forecast for the local area. Today, sunny. A slight chance of showers and thunderstorms this afternoon. Highs around 90. Southeast winds 5 to 10 miles per hour. Chance of rain 20%. Tonight, partly cloudy. A chance of showers with a slight chance of thunderstorms in the evening. Lows in the lower 70s. Southeast winds around 5 miles per hour. Chance of rain 50%. Friday, partly sunny with a chance of showers. A slight chance of thunderstorms in the morning, then a chance of thunderstorms in the afternoon. Highs in the upper 80s. East winds 5 to 10 miles per hour, becoming southeast in the afternoon. Chance of rain 50%. Friday night, a chance of thunderstorms in the evening. Mostly cloudy with a chance of showers. Lows in the lower 70s. Southeast winds around 5 miles per hour. Chance of rain 50%. Saturday, mostly cloudy with a slight chance of thunderstorms. A chance of showers in the morning, then showers likely in the afternoon. Humid with highs in the mid-80s. Southeast winds around 5 miles per hour. Chance of rain 70%. Saturday night, showers likely. A chance of thunderstorms, mainly in the evening. Lows in the lower 70s. Chance of rain 70%. Sunday and Sunday night, showers with a chance of thunderstorms. Highs in the mid-80s. Lows around 70. Chance of rain 90%. Monday and Monday night, mostly cloudy with showers likely with a chance of thunderstorms. Highs in the lower 80s. Lows in the upper 60s. Chance of rain 70%. Tuesday through Wednesday, mostly cloudy with a chance of showers with a slight chance of thunderstorms. Highs in the upper 70s. Lows in the lower 60s. Chance of rain 50%. The coastal waters forecast for the following waters from Suwannee River to Apalachicola, Florida, extending from 20 to 60 nautical miles. Coastal waters from Okaloosa, Walton County line to Mexico Beach out to 20 nautical miles. Coastal waters from Mexico Beach to Apalachicola out to 20 nautical miles. Waters from Okaloosa, Walton County line to Mexico Beach 20 to 60 nautical miles. And waters from Mexico Beach to Apalachicola 20 to 60 nautical miles. Rest of today, southeast winds 10 to 15 knots with gusts up to 20 knots. Seas 2 to 3 feet. Wave detail, southeast 3 feet at 5 seconds. Protected waters a moderate chop. A chance of showers and thunderstorms. Tonight, southeast winds 10 to 15 knots with gusts up to 20 knots. Seas 2 to 4 feet. Wave detail, southeast 4 feet at 6 seconds. Protected waters a moderate chop. A chance of showers and thunderstorms. Friday, southeast winds 10 to 15 knots with gusts up to 20 knots. Seas 3 to 4 feet. Wave detail, southeast 4 feet at 6 seconds. Protected waters a moderate chop. Showers likely with a chance of thunderstorms. Friday night, southeast winds 5 to 10 knots. Seas 3 to 4 feet. Wave detail, south 4 feet at 7 seconds. Protected waters a light chop. A chance of thunderstorms. Showers. Saturday, southeast winds 10 to 15 knots. Seas 2 to 3 feet. Wave detail, southeast 3 feet at 7 seconds. Protected waters a moderate chop. Showers. A chance of thunderstorms, mainly in the morning. Saturday night, southeast winds 5 to 10 knots. Seas 2 to 3 feet. Wave detail.

tail, south 3 feet at 6 seconds. Protected waters, a light chop. Showers with a chance of thunderstorms. Sunday, south winds 5 to 10 knots. Seas 2 to 3 feet. Protected waters, a light chop. Showers with a chance of thunderstorms. Sunday night, south winds 5 to 10 knots. Seas 2 to 3 feet. Protected waters, a light chop. A chance of thunderstorms. Showers. Monday, east winds 5 to 10 knots, becoming north in the afternoon. Seas around 2 feet. Protected waters, a light chop. Showers with a chance of thunderstorms. Monday night, northeast winds 10 to 15 knots. Seas 2 to 3 feet. Protected waters, a moderate chop. A chance of thunderstorms. Showers. Winds and waves higher and near thunderstorms. The coastal waters forecast for the following St. Andrews Bay waterways. Rest of today, east winds 5 to 10 knots, becoming southeast late. Protected waters, a light chop. A chance of showers with a slight chance of thunderstorms late this morning, then showers likely with a chance of thunderstorms this afternoon. Tonight, southeast winds 5 to 10 knots. Protected waters, a light chop. A chance of showers and thunderstorms, mainly in the evening. Friday, east winds 5 to 10 knots, becoming southeast in the afternoon. Protected waters, a light chop. Showers with a chance of thunderstorms. Friday night, southeast winds 5 to 10 knots. Protected waters, a light chop. Showers likely. A chance of thunderstorms, mainly in the evening. Saturday, southeast winds 5 to 10 knots. Protected waters, a light chop. A slight chance of thunderstorms. Showers. Saturday night, southeast winds 5 to 10 knots. Protected waters, a light chop. A chance of thunderstorms. Showers. Sunday, southeast winds around 5 knots. Protected waters, smooth. Showers with a chance of thunderstorms. Sunday night, south winds around 5 knots, becoming east around 5 knots after midnight. Protected waters, smooth. Showers with a chance of thunderstorms in the evening, then showers likely with a slight chance of thunderstorms after midnight. Monday, northeast winds 5 to 10 knots. Protected waters, a light chop. Showers likely. A slight chance of thunderstorms in the morning, then a chance of thunderstorms in the afternoon. Monday night, northeast winds 5 to 10 knots. Protected waters, a light chop. Showers likely with a chance of thunderstorms in the evening, then a chance of showers after midnight. Winds and waves higher and near thunderstorms. The Tropical Weather Outlook. For the North Atlantic, Caribbean Sea and the Gulf of America, subtropical central Atlantic remnants of Fay, a low-pressure area associated with the remnants of former tropical storm Fay, is located several hundred miles southeast of Bermuda. While thunderstorm activity has increased since yesterday, dry air and strong upper-level winds are expected to prevent significant redevelopment while it moves northwestward to the east of Bermuda. Any formation chances should end by Sunday due to very strong upper-level winds. Formation chance through 48 hours, low, 10%. Formation chance through 7 days, low, 10%. The surf zone forecast general outlook. Forecast surf heights up to 3 feet fosters a high rip current at the Panhandle beaches beginning this afternoon and persisting into at least this weekend. A moderate risk is forecast for the Gulf Franklin County beaches. By tomorrow, the high risk spreads to all local beaches as 6-second period southeasterly swells arrive and bring about widespread surf heights of at least 2 feet. Based on communication with area beach officials, the following flags are flying at area beaches: Walton, Red Bay, Yellow State Park Gulf Beaches, Yellow West Facing Gulf Beaches, Yellow South Facing Gulf Beaches, Yellow Franklin, Yellow. Tide information for Thursday, October 1, 2026. St. Mark's River Entrance. High 4:37 a.m., low 12:06 p.m., high 6:54 p.m., low 11:32 p.m. Apalachicola. Low 12:46 a.m., high 5:58 a.m., low 2:24 p.m. St. Andrews Bay at Panama City. High 12:24 a.m., low 12:19 p.m. Note that the times of high and low tide are 3 minutes earlier at Shell Point than at the St. Marks River entrance. The average water temperature at Apalachicola was 84.2 degrees. Sunrise and sunset in Tallahassee. October 1, 2026, sunrise 7:31 a.m. Eastern Daylight Time, sunset 7:23 p.m. Eastern Daylight Time. 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

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The latest weather and forecast information can also be accessed by calling our automated forecast line at 850-942-8851. The current time is 2:27 p.m. Eastern Daylight Time. These are the 2 p.m. Eastern Daylight Time conditions. At the Tallahassee Airport, it was partly sunny. The temperature was 90 degrees. The wind was south at 10 miles an hour. At Florida State University, the temperature was 86 degrees. The wind was southeast at 9 miles an hour. At Apalachicola, it was mostly sunny. The temperature was 86 degrees. The wind was east at 16 miles an hour. At Panama City Northwest, it was partly sunny. The temperature was 81 degrees. The wind was variable at 5 miles an hour. At Dothan, it was sunny. The temperature was 88 degrees. The wind was east at 9 miles an hour. At Albany, it was partly sunny. The temperature was 90 degrees. The wind was east at 7 miles an hour. At Valdosta, it was mostly sunny. The temperature was 88 degrees. The wind was south at 7 miles an hour. Over the marine area, at the buoys south of Apalachicola, winds were southeast at 16 knots and seas were 4 feet. At the buoys south of Panama City, winds were east at 14 knots and seas were 4 feet. At the buoys south of Pensacola, winds were southeast at 12 knots and seas were 4 feet. The forecast for the local area. Tonight, mostly clear with a slight chance of showers and thunderstorms this evening, then partly cloudy after midnight. Lows in the lower 70s. Southeast winds around 5 miles per hour. Chance of rain 20%. Friday, partly sunny with a chance of showers and thunderstorms. Humid with highs in the upper 80s. Southeast winds 5 to 10 miles per hour. Chance of rain 50%. Friday night, mostly cloudy with a chance of showers. A chance of thunderstorms, mainly in the evening. Lows in the lower 70s. Southeast winds around 5 miles per hour. Chance of rain 50%. Saturday, partly sunny with a chance of showers in the morning, then mostly cloudy with showers likely with a chance of thunderstorms in the afternoon. Humid with highs in the upper 80s. Southeast winds 5 to 10 miles per hour. Chance of rain 70%. Saturday night, mostly cloudy. Showers likely with a chance of thunderstorms in the evening, then a chance of showers with a slight chance of thunderstorms after midnight. Lows in the lower 70s. Southeast winds around 5 miles per hour. Chance of rain 70%. Sunday and Sunday night, showers with a chance of thunderstorms. Highs in the mid 80s. Lows in the lower 70s. Chance of rain 90%. Monday and Monday night, showers with a chance of thunderstorms. Highs in the mid 80s. Lows in the upper 60s. Chance of rain 80%. Tuesday and Tuesday night, showers likely. Highs in the upper 70s. Lows in the lower 60s. Chance of rain 70%. Wednesday and Wednesday night, mostly cloudy with showers likely with a slight chance of thunderstorms. Highs in the mid 70s. Lows in the lower 60s. Chance of rain 60%. Thursday, partly sunny with a chance of showers. A slight chance of thunderstorms in the afternoon. Highs in the upper 70s. Chance of rain 50%. The Tallahassee Climate Summary for yesterday, September 30, 2026. Yesterday's high temperature was 93 degrees. This high was 7 degrees above the normal high of 86. Yesterday's low temperature was 65 degrees. This low was 1 degree below the normal low of 66. No precipitation fell yesterday, which leaves the monthly total at 2.09 inches. This is 2.82 inches below the normal amount of 4.91 inches for September. The total precipitation for the year still stands at 31.60 inches, which is 16.63 inches below normal. The normal high temperature for today is 86 degrees, and the normal low is 65. The record high for today is 95, which last occurred in 1933, and the record low is 40, which occurred in 1967. Sunrise today is at 7:31 a.m. and sunset is at 7:23 p.m.
The coastal waters forecast for the following waters from Suwannee River to Apalachicola, Florida, extending from 20 to 60 nautical miles. Coastal waters from Okaloosa-Walton County line to Mexico Beach out to 20 nautical miles. Coastal waters from Mexico Beach to Apalachicola out to 20 nautical miles. Waters from Okaloosa-Walton County line to Mexico Beach 20 to 60 nautical miles. And waters from Mexico Beach to Apalachicola 20 to 60 nautical miles. Rest of today, southeast winds 10 to 15 knots with gusts up to 20 knots. Seas 2 to 3 feet. Wave detail, southeast 3 feet at 5 seconds. Protected waters a moderate chop. A chance of showers and thunderstorms. Tonight, southeast winds 10 to 15 knots with gusts up to 20 knots. Seas 2 to 4 feet. Wave detail, southeast 4 feet at 6 seconds. Protected waters a moderate chop. A chance of showers and thunderstorms. Friday, southeast winds 10 to 15 knots 4 feet at 6 seconds. Protected waters a moderate chop. A chance of showers and thunderstorms. Friday, southeast winds 10 to 15 knots with gusts up to 20 knots. Seas 3 to 4 feet. Wave detail, southeast 4 feet at 6 seconds. Protected waters a moderate chop. Showers likely with a chance of thunderstorms. Friday night, southeast winds 5 to 10 knots. Seas 3 to 4 feet. Wave detail, south 4 feet at 7 seconds. Protected waters a light chop. A chance of thunderstorms. Showers. Saturday, southeast winds 10 to 15 knots. Seas 2 to 3 feet. Wave detail, southeast 3 feet at 7 seconds. Protected waters a moderate chop. Showers. A chance of thunderstorms, mainly in the morning. Saturday night, southeast winds 5 to 10 knots. Seas 2 to 3 feet. Wave detail, south 3 feet at 6 seconds. Protected waters a light chop. Showers with a chance of thunderstorms. Sunday, south winds 5 to 10 knots. Seas 2 to 3 feet. Protected waters a light chop. Showers with a chance of thunderstorms. Sunday night, south winds 5 to 10 knots. Seas 2 to 3 feet. Protected waters a light chop. A chance of thunderstorms. Showers. Monday, east winds 5 to 10 knots, becoming north in the afternoon. Seas around 2 feet. Protected waters a light chop. Showers with a chance of thunderstorms. Monday night, northeast winds 10 to 15 knots. Seas 2 to 3 feet. Protected waters a moderate chop. A chance of thunderstorms. Showers. Winds and waves higher and near thunderstorms. The coastal waters forecast for the following St. Andrews Bay waterways. Rest of today, east winds 5 to 10 knots, becoming southeast late. Protected waters a light chop. A chance of showers with a slight chance of thunderstorms late this morning, then showers likely with a chance of thunderstorms this afternoon. Tonight, southeast winds 5 to 10 knots. Protected waters a light chop. A chance of showers and thunderstorms, mainly in the evening. Friday, east winds 5 to 10 knots, becoming southeast in the afternoon. Protected waters a light chop. Showers with a chance of thunderstorms. Friday night, southeast winds 5 to 10 knots. Protected waters a light chop. Showers likely. A chance of thunderstorms, mainly in the evening. Saturday, southeast winds 5 to 10 knots. Protected waters a light chop. A slight chance of thunderstorms. Showers. Saturday night, southeast winds 5 to 10 knots. Protected waters a light chop. A chance of thunderstorms. Showers. Sunday, southeast winds around 5 knots. Protected waters smooth. Showers with a chance of thunderstorms. Sunday night, south winds around 5 knots, becoming east around 5 knots after midnight. Protected waters smooth. Showers with a chance of thunderstorms in the evening, then showers likely with a slight chance of thunderstorms after midnight. Monday, northeast winds 5 to 10 knots. Protected waters a light chop. Showers likely. A slight chance of thunderstorms in the morning, then a chance of thunderstorms in the afternoon. Monday night, northeast winds 5 to 10 knots. Protected waters a light chop. Showers likely with a chance of thunderstorms in the evening, then a chance of showers after midnight. Winds and waves higher and near thunderstorms. The Tropical Weather Outlook. For
for the North Atlantic, Caribbean Sea, and the Gulf of America. Subtropical Central Atlantic Remnants of Faye, a low-pressure area associated with the remnants of former tropical storm.

He is located several hundred miles southeast of Bermuda. While thunderstorm activity has increased since yesterday, drier and strong upper-level winds are expected to prevent significant redevelopment while it moves northwestward to the east of Bermuda. Any formation chances should end by Sunday due to very strong upper-level winds. Formation chance through 48 hours, low, 10%. Formation chance through 7 days, low, 10%. The Surf Zone Forecast General Outlook Forecast surf heights up to 3 feet fosters a high rip current at the Panhandle beaches beginning this afternoon and persisting into at least this weekend. A moderate risk is forecast for the Gulf Franklin County beaches. By tomorrow, the high risk spreads to all local beaches as 6-second period southeasterly swells arrive and bring about widespread surf heights of at least 2 feet. Based on communication with area beach officials, the following flags are flying at area beaches: Walton, Red Bay, Yellow State Park Gulf Beaches, Yellow West Facing Gulf Beaches, Yellow South Facing Gulf Beaches, Yellow Franklin, Yellow. Tide information for Thursday, October 1, 2026. St. Mark's River entrance. High 4:37 a.m., low 12:06 p.m., high 6:54 p.m., low 11:32 p.m. Apalachicola. Low 12:46 a.m., high 5:58 a.m., low 2:24 p.m. St. Andrews Bay at Panama City. High 12:24 a.m., low 12:19 p.m. Note that the times of high and low tide are 3 minutes earlier at Shell Point than at the St. Mark's River entrance. The average water temperature at Apalachicola was 84.2 degrees. Sunrise and sunset in Tallahassee. October 1, 2026, sunrise 7:31 a.m. Eastern Daylight Time, sunset 7:23 p.m. Eastern Daylight Time. 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The latest weather and forecast information can also be accessed by calling our automated forecast line at 850-942-8851. The current time is 2:39 p.m. Eastern Daylight Time. These are the 2 p.m. Eastern Daylight Time conditions. At the Tallahassee Airport, it was partly sunny. The temperature was 90 degrees. The wind was south at 10 miles an hour. At Florida State University, the temperature was 86 degrees. The wind was southeast at 9 miles an hour. At Apalachicola, it was mostly sunny. The temperature was 86 degrees. The wind was east at 16 miles an hour. At Panama City Northwest, it was partly sunny. The temperature was 81 degrees. The wind was variable at 5 miles an hour. At Dothan, it was sunny. The temperature was 88 degrees. The wind was east at 9 miles an hour. At Albany, it was partly sunny. The temperature was 90 degrees. The wind was east at 7 miles an hour. At Valdosta, it was mostly sunny. The temperature was 88 degrees. The wind was south at 7 miles an hour. Over the marine area, at the buoy south of Apalachicola, winds were southeast at 16 knots and seas were 4 feet. At the buoy south of Panama City, winds were east at 14 knots and seas were 4 feet. At the buoy south of Pensacola, winds were southeast at 12 knots and seas were 4 feet. The forecast for the local area. Tonight, mostly clear with a slight chance of showers and thunderstorms this evening, then partly cloudy after midnight. Lows in the lower 70s. Southeast winds around 5 miles per hour. Chance of rain 20%. Friday, partly sunny with a chance of showers and thunderstorms. Humid with highs in the upper 80s. Southeast winds 5 to 10 miles per hour. Chance of rain 50%. Friday night, mostly cloudy with a chance of showers. A chance of thunderstorms, mainly in the evening. Lows in the lower 70s. Southeast winds around 5 miles per hour. Chance of rain 50%. Saturday, partly sunny with a chance of showers in the morning, then mostly cloudy with showers likely with a chance of thunderstorms in the afternoon. Humid with highs in the upper 80s. Southeast winds 5 to 10 miles per hour. Chance of rain 70%. Saturday night, mostly cloudy. Showers likely with a chance of thunderstorms in the evening, then a chance of showers with a slight chance of thunderstorms after midnight. Lows in the lower 70s. Southeast winds around 5 miles per hour. Chance of rain 70%. Sunday and Sunday night, showers with a chance of thunderstorms.

to 60 nautical miles. Coastal waters from Okaloosa, Walton County line to Mexico Beach out to 20 nautical miles. Coastal waters from Mexico Beach to Apalachicola out to 20 nautical miles. Waters from Okaloosa, Walton County line to Mexico Beach 20 to 60 nautical miles. And waters from Mexico Beach to Apalachicola 20 to 60 nautical miles. Rest of today, southeast winds 10 to 15 knots with gusts up to 20 knots. Seas 2 to 3 feet. Wave detail, southeast 3 feet at 5 seconds. Protected waters a moderate chop. A chance of showers and thunderstorms. Tonight, southeast winds 10 to 15 knots with gusts up to 20 knots. Seas 2 to 4 feet. Wave detail, southeast 4 feet at 6 seconds. Protected waters a moderate chop. A chance of showers and thunderstorms. Friday, southeast winds 10 to 15 knots with gusts up to 20 knots. Seas 3 to 4 feet. Wave detail, southeast 4 feet at 6 seconds. Protected waters a moderate chop. Showers likely with a chance of thunderstorms. Friday night, southeast winds 5 to 10 knots. Seas 3 to 4 feet. Wave detail, south 4 feet at 7 seconds. Protected waters a light chop. A chance of thunderstorms. Showers. Saturday, southeast winds 10 to 15 knots. Seas 2 to 3 feet. Wave detail, southeast 3 feet at 7 seconds. Protected waters a moderate chop. Showers. A chance of thunderstorms, mainly in the morning. Saturday night, southeast winds 5 to 10 knots. Seas 2 to 3 feet. Wave detail, south 3 feet at 6 seconds. Protected waters a light chop. Showers with a chance of thunderstorms. Sunday, south winds 5 to 10 knots. Seas 2 to 3 feet. Protected waters a light chop. Showers with a chance of thunderstorms. Sunday night, south winds 5 to 10 knots. Seas 2 to 3 feet. Protected waters a light chop. A chance of thunderstorms. Showers. Monday, east winds 5 to 10 knots, becoming north in the afternoon. Seas around 2 feet. Protected waters a light chop. Showers with a chance of thunderstorms. Monday night, northeast winds 10 to 15 knots. Seas 2 to 3 feet. Protected waters a moderate chop. A chance of thunderstorms. Showers. Winds and waves higher in and near thunderstorms. The coastal waters forecast for the following St. Andrews Bay waterways. Rest of today, east winds 5 to 10 knots, becoming southeast late. Protected waters a light chop. A chance of showers with a slight chance of thunderstorms late this morning, then showers likely with a chance of thunderstorms this afternoon. Tonight, southeast winds 5 to 10 knots. Protected waters a light chop. A chance of showers and thunderstorms, mainly in the evening. Friday, east winds 5 to 10 knots, becoming southeast in the afternoon. Protected waters a light chop. Showers with a chance of thunderstorms. Friday night, southeast winds 5 to 10 knots. Protected waters a light chop. Showers likely. A chance of thunderstorms, mainly in the evening. Saturday, southeast winds 5 to 10 knots. Protected waters a light chop. A slight chance of thunderstorms. Showers. Saturday night, southeast winds 5 to 10 knots. Protected waters a light chop. A chance of thunderstorms. Showers. Sunday, southeast winds around 5 knots. Protected waters smooth. Showers with a chance of thunderstorms. Sunday night, south winds around 5 knots, becoming east around 5 knots after midnight. Protected waters smooth. Showers with a chance of thunderstorms in the evening, then showers likely with a slight chance of thunderstorms after midnight. Monday, northeast winds 5 to 10 knots. Protected waters a light chop. Showers likely. A slight chance of thunderstorms in the morning, then a chance of thunderstorms in the afternoon. Monday night, northeast winds 5 to 10 knots. Protected waters a light chop. Showers likely with a chance of thunderstorms in the evening, then a chance of showers after midnight. Winds and waves higher in and near thunderstorms. The Tropical Weather Outlook. For the North Atlantic, Caribbean Sea and the Gulf of America, subtropical central Atlantic remnants of Fay, a low-pressure area associated with the remnants of former tropical storm Fay, is located several hundred miles southeast of Bermuda. While thunderstorm activity has increased since yesterday, dry air and strong upper-level winds

are expected to prevent significant redevelopment while it moves northwestward to the east of Bermuda. Any formation chances should end by Sunday due to very strong upper-level winds. Formation chance through 48 hours, low, 10%. Formation chance through 7 days, low, 10%. The surf zone forecast general outlook. Forecast surf heights up to 3 feet fosters a high rip current at the Panhandle beaches beginning this afternoon and persisting into at least this weekend. A moderate risk is forecast for the Gulf Franklin County beaches. By tomorrow, the high risk spreads to all local beaches as 6-second period southeasterly swells arrive and bring about widespread surf heights of at least 2 feet. Based on communication with area beach officials, the following flags are flying at area beaches: Walton, Red Bay, Yellow State Park Gulf Beaches, Yellow West Facing Gulf Beaches, Yellow South Facing Gulf Beaches, Yellow Franklin, Yellow. Tide information for Thursday, October 1, 2026. St. Mark's River entrance. High 4:37 a.m., low 12:06 p.m., high 6:54 p.m., low 11:32 p.m. Apalachicola. Low 12:46 a.m., high 5:58 a.m., low 2:24 p.m. St. Andrews Bay at Panama City. High 12:24 a.m., low 12:19 p.m. Note that the times of high and low tide are 3 minutes earlier at Shell Point than at the St. Mark's River entrance. The average water temperature at Apalachicola was 84.2 degrees. Sunrise and sunset in Tallahassee. October 1, 2026, sunrise 7:31 a.m. Eastern Daylight Time, sunset 7:23 p.m. Eastern Daylight Time. 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The latest weather and forecast information can also be accessed by calling our automated forecast line at 850-942-8851. The current time is 2:50 p.m. Eastern Daylight Time. These are the 2 p.m. Eastern Daylight Time conditions. At the Tallahassee Airport, it was partly sunny. The temperature was 90 degrees. The wind was south at 10 miles an hour. At Florida State University, the temperature was 86 degrees. The wind was southeast at 9 miles an hour. At Apalachicola, it was mostly sunny. The temperature was 86 degrees. The wind was east at 16 miles an hour. At Panama City Northwest, it was partly sunny. The temperature was 81 degrees. The wind was variable at 5 miles an hour. At Dothan, it was sunny. The temperature was 88 degrees. The wind was east at 9 miles an hour. At Albany, it was partly sunny. The temperature was 90 degrees. The wind was east at 7 miles an hour. At Valdosta, it was mostly sunny. The temperature was 88 degrees. The wind was south at 7 miles an hour. Over the marine area, at the buoys south of Apalachicola, winds were southeast at 16 knots and seas were 4 feet. At the buoys south of Panama City, winds were east at 14 knots and seas were 4 feet. At the buoys south of Pensacola, winds were southeast at 12 knots and seas were 4 feet. The forecast for the local area. Tonight, mostly clear with a slight chance of showers and thunderstorms this evening, then partly cloudy after midnight. Lows in the lower 70s. Southeast winds around 5 miles per hour. Chance of rain 20%. Friday, partly sunny with a chance of showers and thunderstorms. Humid with highs in the upper 80s. Southeast winds 5 to 10 miles per hour. Chance of rain 50%. Friday night, mostly cloudy with a chance of showers. A chance of thunderstorms, mainly in the evening. Lows in the lower 70s. Southeast winds around 5 miles per hour. Chance of rain 50%. Saturday, partly sunny with a chance of showers in the morning, then mostly cloudy with showers likely with a chance of thunderstorms in the afternoon. Humid with highs in the upper 80s. Southeast winds 5 to 10 miles per hour. Chance of rain 70%. Saturday night, mostly cloudy. Showers likely with a chance of thunderstorms in the evening, then a chance of showers with a slight chance of thunderstorms after midnight. Lows in the lower 70s. Southeast winds around 5 miles per hour. Chance of rain 70%. Sunday and Sunday night, showers with a chance of thunderstorms. Highs in the mid 80s. Lows in the lower 70s. Chance of rain 90%.
Monday and Monday night, showers with a chance of thunderstorms. Highs in the mid-80s. Lows in the upper 60s. Chance of rain 80%. Tuesday and Tuesday night, showers likely. Highs in the upper 70s. Lows in the lower 60s. Chance of rain 70%. Wednesday and Wednesday night, mostly cloudy with showers likely with a slight chance of thunderstorms. Highs in the mid-70s. Lows in the lower 60s. Chance of rain 60%. Thursday, partly sunny with a chance of showers. A slight chance of thunderstorms in the afternoon. Highs in the upper 70s. Chance of rain 50%. The coastal waters forecast for the following waters from Suwannee River to Apalachicola, Florida, extending from 20 to 60 nautical miles. Coastal waters from Okaloosa, Walton County line to Mexico Beach out to 20 nautical miles. Coastal waters from Mexico Beach to Apalachicola out to 20 nautical miles. Waters from Okaloosa, Walton County line to Mexico Beach 20 to 60 nautical miles. And waters from Mexico Beach to Apalachicola 20 to 60 nautical miles. Rest of today, southeast winds 10 to 15 knots with gusts up to 20 knots. Seas 2 to 3 feet. Wave detail, southeast 3 feet at 5 seconds. Protected waters a moderate chop. A chance of showers and thunderstorms. Tonight, southeast winds 10 to 15 knots with gusts up to 20 knots. Seas 2 to 4 feet. Wave detail, southeast 4 feet at 6 seconds. Protected waters a moderate chop. A chance of showers and thunderstorms. Friday, southeast winds 10 to 15 knots with gusts up to 20 knots. Seas 3 to 4 feet. Wave detail, southeast 4 feet at 6 seconds. Protected waters a moderate chop. Showers likely with a chance of thunderstorms. Friday night, southeast winds 5 to 10 knots. Seas 3 to 4 feet. Wave detail, south 4 feet at 7 seconds. Protected waters a light chop. A chance of thunderstorms. Showers. Saturday, southeast winds 10 to 15 knots. Seas 2 to 3 feet. Wave detail, southeast 3 feet at 7 seconds. Protected waters a moderate chop. Showers. A chance of thunderstorms, mainly in the morning. Saturday night, southeast winds 5 to 10 knots. Seas 2 to 3 feet. Wave detail, south 3 feet at 6 seconds. Protected waters a light chop. Showers with a chance of thunderstorms. Sunday, south winds 5 to 10 knots. Seas 2 to 3 feet. Protected waters a light chop. Showers with a chance of thunderstorms. Sunday night, south winds 5 to 10 knots. Seas 2 to 3 feet. Protected waters a light chop. A chance of thunderstorms. Showers. Monday, east winds 5 to 10 knots, becoming north in the afternoon. Seas around 2 feet. Protected waters a light chop. Showers with a chance of thunderstorms. Monday night, northeast winds 10 to 15 knots. Seas 2 to 3 feet. Protected waters a moderate chop. A chance of thunderstorms. Showers. Winds and waves higher in and near thunderstorms. The coastal waters forecast for the following St. Andrews Bay waterways. Rest of today, east winds 5 to 10 knots, becoming southeast late. Protected waters a light chop. A chance of showers with a slight chance of thunderstorms late this morning, then showers likely with a chance of thunderstorms this afternoon. Tonight, southeast winds 5 to 10 knots. Protected waters a light chop. A chance of showers and thunderstorms, mainly in the evening. Friday, east winds 5 to 10 knots, becoming southeast in the afternoon. Protected waters a light chop. Showers with a chance of thunderstorms. Friday night, southeast winds 5 to 10 knots. Protected waters a light chop. Showers likely. A chance of thunderstorms, mainly in the evening. Saturday, southeast winds 5 to 10 knots. Protected waters a light chop. A slight chance of thunderstorms. Showers. Saturday night, southeast winds 5 to 10 knots. Protected waters a light chop. A chance of thunderstorms. Showers. Sunday, southeast winds around 5 knots. Protected waters smooth. Showers with a chance of thunderstorms. Sunday night, south winds around 5 knots, becoming east around 5 knots after midnight. Protected waters smooth.
Showers with a chance of thunderstorms in the evening, then showers likely with a slight chance of thunderstorms after midnight. Monday.

Northeast winds 5 to 10 knots. Protected waters, a light chop. Showers likely. A slight chance of thunderstorms in the morning, then a chance of thunderstorms in the afternoon. Monday night, northeast winds 5 to 10 knots. Protected waters, a light chop. Showers likely with a chance of thunderstorms in the evening, then a chance of showers after midnight. Winds and waves higher and near thunderstorms. The Tropical Weather Outlook. For the North Atlantic, Caribbean Sea, and the Gulf of America, subtropical central Atlantic remnants of Faye, a low-pressure area associated with the remnants of former tropical storm Faye, is located several hundred miles southeast of Bermuda. While thunderstorm activity has increased since yesterday, dry air and strong upper-level winds are expected to prevent significant redevelopment while it moves northwestward to the east of Bermuda. Any formation chances should end by Sunday due to very strong upper-level winds. Formation chance through 48 hours, low, 10%. Formation chance through 7 days, low, 10%. The Surf Zone Forecast. General outlook: forecast surf heights up to 3 feet fosters a high rip current at the Panhandle beaches beginning this afternoon and persisting into at least this weekend. A moderate risk is forecast for the Gulf Franklin County beaches. By tomorrow, the high risk spreads to all local beaches as 6-second period southeasterly swells arrive and bring about widespread surf heights of at least 2 feet. Based on communication with area beach officials, the following flags are flying at area beaches: Walton, Red Bay, Yellow State Park Gulf Beaches, Yellow West Facing Gulf Beaches, Yellow South Facing Gulf Beaches, Yellow Franklin, Yellow. Tide information for Thursday, October 1, 2026. St. Mark's River entrance. High 4:37 a.m., low 12:06 p.m., high 6:54 p.m., low 11:32 p.m. Apalachicola. Low 12:46 a.m., high 5:58 a.m., low 2:24 p.m. St. Andrews Bay at Panama City. High 12:24 a.m., low 12:19 p.m. Note that the times of high and low tide are 3 minutes earlier at Shell Point than at the St. Mark's River entrance. The average water temperature at Apalachicola was 84.2 degrees. Sunrise and sunset in Tallahassee. October 1, 2026, sunrise 7:31 a.m. Eastern Daylight Time, sunset 7:23 p.m. Eastern Daylight Time. October 1, 2026, the National Marine Fisheries Service announces that the recreational sector for Gag and Gulf Federal Waters is closed effective Tuesday, September 29, 2026, and remains closed through December 31, 2026. During the recreational closure, the bag and possession limits for Gulf Gag are zero. For more information, call the National Marine Fisheries Service at 727-824-5305. 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This broadcast originates from your National Weather Service office in Tallahassee, Florida. The latest weather and forecast information can also be accessed by calling our automated forecast line at 850-942-8851. The current time is 3:01 p.m. Eastern Daylight Time. These are the 2 p.m. Eastern Daylight Time conditions. At the Tallahassee Airport, it was partly sunny. The temperature was 90 degrees. The wind was south at 10 miles an hour. At Florida State University, the temperature was 86 degrees. The wind was southeast at 9 miles an hour. At Apalachicola, it was mostly sunny. The temperature was 86 degrees. The wind was east at 16 miles an hour. At Panama City Northwest, it was partly sunny. The temperature was 81 degrees. The wind was variable at 5 miles an hour. At Dothan, it was sunny. The temperature was 88 degrees. The wind was east at 9 miles an hour. At Albany, it was partly sunny. The temperature was 90 degrees. The wind was east at 7 miles an hour. At Valdosta, it was mostly sunny. The temperature was 88 degrees. The wind was south at 7 miles an hour. Over the marine area, at the buoys south of Apalachicola, winds were southeast at 16 knots and seas were 4 feet. At the buoys south of Panama City, winds were east at 14 knots and seas were 4 feet. At the buoys south of Pensacola, winds were southeast at 12 knots and seas were 4 feet. The forecast for the local area. Tonight, mostly clear with a slight chance of showers and thunderstorms this evening, then partly cloudy after midnight. Lows in the lower 70s. Southeast winds around 5 miles per hour.
chance of rain 20%. Friday, partly sunny with a chance of showers and thunderstorms. Humid with highs in the upper 80s. Southeast winds 5 to 10 miles per hour. Chance of rain 50%. Friday night, mostly cloudy with a chance of showers. A chance of thunderstorms, mainly in the evening. Lows in the lower 70s. Southeast winds around 5 miles per hour. Chance of rain 50%. Saturday, partly sunny with a chance of showers in the morning, then mostly cloudy with showers likely with a chance of thunderstorms in the afternoon. Humid with highs in the upper 80s. Southeast winds 5 to 10 miles per hour. Chance of rain 70%. Saturday night, mostly cloudy. Showers likely with a chance of thunderstorms in the evening, then a chance of showers with a slight chance of thunderstorms after midnight. Lows in the lower 70s. Southeast winds around 5 miles per hour. Chance of rain 70%. Sunday and Sunday night, showers with a chance of thunderstorms. Highs in the mid-80s. Lows in the lower 70s. Chance of rain 90%. Monday and Monday night, showers with a chance of thunderstorms. Highs in the mid-80s. Lows in the upper 60s. Chance of rain 80%. Tuesday and Tuesday night, showers likely. Highs in the upper 70s. Lows in the lower 60s. Chance of rain 70%. Wednesday and Wednesday night, mostly cloudy with showers likely with a slight chance of thunderstorms. Highs in the mid-70s. Lows in the lower 60s. Chance of rain 60%. Thursday, partly sunny with a chance of showers. A slight chance of thunderstorms in the afternoon. Highs in the upper 70s. Chance of rain 50%. The coastal waters forecast for the following waters from Suwannee River to Apalachicola, Florida, extending from 20 to 60 nautical miles. Coastal waters from Okaloosa-Walton County line to Mexico Beach out to 20 nautical miles. Coastal waters from Mexico Beach to Apalachicola out to 20 nautical miles. Waters from Okaloosa-Walton County line to Mexico Beach 20 to 60 nautical miles. And waters from Mexico Beach to Apalachicola 20 to 60 nautical miles. Rest of today, southeast winds 10 to 15 knots with gusts up to 20 knots. Seas 2 to 3 feet. Wave detail, southeast 3 feet at 5 seconds. Protected waters a moderate chop. A chance of showers and thunderstorms. Tonight, southeast winds 10 to 15 knots with gusts up to 20 knots. Seas 2 to 4 feet. Wave detail, southeast 4 feet at 6 seconds. Protected waters a moderate chop. A chance of showers and thunderstorms. Friday, southeast winds 10 to 15 knots with gusts up to 20 knots. Seas 3 to 4 feet. Wave detail, southeast 4 feet at 6 seconds. Protected waters a moderate chop. Showers likely with a chance of thunderstorms. Friday night, southeast winds 5 to 10 knots. Seas 3 to 4 feet. Wave detail, south 4 feet at 7 seconds. Protected waters a light chop. A chance of thunderstorms. Showers. Saturday, southeast winds 10 to 15 knots. Seas 2 to 3 feet. Wave detail, southeast 3 feet at 7 seconds. Protected waters a moderate chop. Showers. A chance of thunderstorms, mainly in the morning. Saturday night, southeast winds 5 to 10 knots. Seas 2 to 3 feet. Wave detail, south 3 feet at 6 seconds. Protected waters a light chop. Showers with a chance of thunderstorms. Sunday, south winds 5 to 10 knots. Seas 2 to 3 feet. Protected waters a light chop. Showers with a chance of thunderstorms. Sunday night, south winds 5 to 10 knots. Seas 2 to 3 feet. Protected waters a light chop. A chance of thunderstorms. Showers. Monday, east winds 5 to 10 knots, becoming north in the afternoon. Seas around 2 feet. Protected waters a light chop. Showers with a chance of thunderstorms. Monday night, northeast winds 10 to 15 knots. Seas 2 to 3 feet. Protected waters a moderate chop. A chance of thunderstorms. Showers. Winds and waves higher in and near thunderstorms. The coastal waters forecast for the following St. Andrews Bay waterways. Rest of today, east winds 5 to 10 knots, becoming southeast late. Protected waters a light chop. A chance of showers with a slight chance of thunderstorms late this morning, then showers likely with

Chance of thunderstorms this afternoon. Tonight, southeast winds 5 to 10 knots. Protected waters, a light chop. A chance of showers and thunderstorms, mainly in the evening. Friday, east winds 5 to 10 knots, becoming southeast in the afternoon. Protected waters, a light chop. Showers with a chance of thunderstorms. Friday night, southeast winds 5 to 10 knots. Protected waters, a light chop. Showers likely. A chance of thunderstorms, mainly in the evening. Saturday, southeast winds 5 to 10 knots. Protected waters, a light chop. A slight chance of thunderstorms. Showers. Saturday night, southeast winds 5 to 10 knots. Protected waters, a light chop. A chance of thunderstorms. Showers. Sunday, southeast winds around 5 knots. Protected waters, smooth. Showers with a chance of thunderstorms. Sunday night, south winds around 5 knots, becoming east around 5 knots after midnight. Protected waters, smooth. Showers with a chance of thunderstorms in the evening, then showers likely with a slight chance of thunderstorms after midnight. Monday, northeast winds 5 to 10 knots. Protected waters, a light chop. Showers likely. A slight chance of thunderstorms in the morning, then a chance of thunderstorms in the afternoon. Monday night, northeast winds 5 to 10 knots. Protected waters, a light chop. Showers likely with a chance of thunderstorms in the evening, then a chance of showers after midnight. Winds and waves higher in and near thunderstorms. The Tropical Weather Outlook. For the North Atlantic, Caribbean Sea and the Gulf of America, subtropical central Atlantic remnants of Fay, a low-pressure area associated with the remnants of former tropical storm Fay, is located several hundred miles southeast of Bermuda. While thunderstorm activity has increased since yesterday, dry air and strong upper-level winds are expected to prevent significant redevelopment while it moves northwestward to the east of Bermuda. Any formation chances should end by Sunday due to very strong upper-level winds. Formation chance through 48 hours, low, 10%. Formation chance through 7 days, low, 10%. The Surf Zone Forecast General Outlook. Forecast surf heights up to 3 feet fosters a high rip current at the Panhandle beaches beginning this afternoon and persisting into at least this weekend. A moderate risk is forecast for the Gulf Franklin County beaches. By tomorrow, the high risk spreads to all local beaches as 6-second period southeasterly swells arrive and bring about widespread surf heights of at least 2 feet. Based on communication with area beach officials, the following flags are flying at area beaches: Walton, Red Bay, Yellow State Park Gulf beaches, Yellow West-facing Gulf beaches, Yellow South-facing Gulf beaches, Yellow Franklin, Yellow. Tide information for Thursday, October 1, 2026. St. Mark's River entrance. High 4:37 a.m., low 12:06 p.m., high 6:54 p.m., low 11:32 p.m. Apalachicola. Low 12:46 a.m., high 5:58 a.m., low 2:24 p.m. St. Andrews Bay at Panama City. High 12:24 a.m., low 12:19 p.m. Note that the times of high and low tide are 3 minutes earlier at Shell Point than at the St. Mark's River entrance. The average water temperature at Apalachicola was 84.2 degrees. Sunrise and sunset in Tallahassee. October 1, 2026, sunrise 7:31 a.m. Eastern Daylight Time, sunset 7:23 p.m. Eastern Daylight Time. 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The latest weather and forecast information can also be accessed by calling our automated forecast line at 850-942-8851. The current time is 3:12 p.m. Eastern Daylight Time. These are the 3 p.m. Eastern Daylight Time conditions. At the Tallahassee Airport, it was partly sunny. The temperature was 89 degrees. The wind was south at 12 miles an hour. At Florida State University, the temperature was 88 degrees. The wind was southeast at 9 miles an hour. At Apalachicola, it was partly sunny. The temperature was 83 degrees. The wind was east at 12 miles an hour. At Panama City Northwest, rain was falling. The temperature was 75 degrees. The wind was south at 7 miles an hour. At Dothan, it was mostly sunny. The temperature was 89 degrees. The wind was southeast at 9 miles an hour. At Albany,

It was mostly sunny. The temperature was 88 degrees. The wind was east at 7 miles an hour. At Valdosta, it was cloudy. The temperature was 89 degrees. The wind was east at 7 miles an hour. Over the marine area, at the buoy south of Apalachicola, winds were southeast at 14 knots and seas were 4 feet. At the buoy south of Panama City, winds were southeast at 16 knots. At the buoy south of Pensacola, winds were southeast at 19 knots and seas were 4 feet. The forecast for the local area. Tonight, mostly clear with a slight chance of showers and thunderstorms this evening, then partly cloudy after midnight. Lows in the lower 70s. Southeast winds around 5 miles per hour. Chance of rain 20%. Friday, partly sunny with a chance of showers and thunderstorms. Humid with highs in the upper 80s. Southeast winds 5 to 10 miles per hour. Chance of rain 50%. Friday night, mostly cloudy with a chance of showers. A chance of thunderstorms, mainly in the evening. Lows in the lower 70s. Southeast winds around 5 miles per hour. Chance of rain 50%. Saturday, partly sunny with a chance of showers in the morning, then mostly cloudy with showers likely with a chance of thunderstorms in the afternoon. Humid with highs in the upper 80s. Southeast winds 5 to 10 miles per hour. Chance of rain 70%. Saturday night, mostly cloudy. Showers likely with a chance of thunderstorms in the evening, then a chance of showers with a slight chance of thunderstorms after midnight. Lows in the lower 70s. Southeast winds around 5 miles per hour. Chance of rain 70%. Sunday and Sunday night, showers with a chance of thunderstorms. Highs in the mid-80s. Lows in the lower 70s. Chance of rain 90%. Monday and Monday night, showers with a chance of thunderstorms. Highs in the mid-80s. Lows in the upper 60s. Chance of rain 80%. Tuesday and Tuesday night, showers likely. Highs in the upper 70s. Lows in the lower 60s. Chance of rain 70%. Wednesday and Wednesday night, mostly cloudy with showers likely with a slight chance of thunderstorms. Highs in the mid-70s. Lows in the lower 60s. Chance of rain 60%. Thursday, partly sunny with a chance of showers. A slight chance of thunderstorms in the afternoon. Highs in the upper 70s. Chance of rain 50%. The coastal waters forecast for the following: waters from Suwannee River to Apalachicola, Florida, extending from 20 to 60 nautical miles. Coastal waters from Okaloosa, Walton County line to Mexico Beach out to 20 nautical miles. Coastal waters from Mexico Beach to Apalachicola out to 20 nautical miles. Waters from Okaloosa, Walton County line to Mexico Beach 20 to 60 nautical miles. And waters from Mexico Beach to Apalachicola 20 to 60 nautical miles. Rest of today, southeast winds 10 to 15 knots with gusts up to 20 knots. Seas 2 to 3 feet. Wave detail, southeast 3 feet at 5 seconds. Protected waters a moderate chop. A chance of showers and thunderstorms. Tonight, southeast winds 10 to 15 knots with gusts up to 20 knots. Seas 2 to 4 feet. Wave detail, southeast 4 feet at 6 seconds. Protected waters a moderate chop. A chance of showers and thunderstorms. Friday, southeast winds 10 to 15 knots with gusts up to 20 knots. Seas 3 to 4 feet. Wave detail, southeast 4 feet at 6 seconds. Protected waters a moderate chop. Showers likely with a chance of thunderstorms. Friday night, southeast winds 5 to 10 knots. Seas 3 to 4 feet. Wave detail, south 4 feet at 7 seconds. Protected waters a light chop. A chance of thunderstorms. Showers. Saturday, southeast winds 10 to 15 knots. Seas 2 to 3 feet. Wave detail, southeast 3 feet at 7 seconds. Protected waters a moderate chop. Showers. A chance of thunderstorms, mainly in the morning. Saturday night, southeast winds 5 to 10 knots. Seas 2 to 3 feet. Wave detail, south 3 feet at 6 seconds. Protected waters a light chop. Showers with a chance of thunderstorms. Sunday, south winds 5 to 10 knots. Seas 2 to 3 feet. Protected waters a light chop. Showers with a chance of thunderstorms. Sunday night, south winds 5 to 10 knots. Seas 2 to 3 feet. Protected waters a light chop. A chance

thunderstorms, showers. Monday, east winds 5 to 10 knots, becoming north in the afternoon. Seas around 2 feet. Protected waters, a light chop. Showers with a chance of thunderstorms. Monday night, northeast winds 10 to 15 knots. Seas 2 to 3 feet. Protected waters, a moderate chop. A chance of thunderstorms. Showers. Winds and waves higher and near thunderstorms. The coastal waters forecast for the following St. Andrews Bay waterways. Rest of today, east winds 5 to 10 knots, becoming southeast late. Protected waters, a light chop. A chance of showers with a slight chance of thunderstorms late this morning, then showers likely with a chance of thunderstorms this afternoon. Tonight, southeast winds 5 to 10 knots. Protected waters, a light chop. A chance of showers and thunderstorms, mainly in the evening. Friday, east winds 5 to 10 knots, becoming southeast in the afternoon. Protected waters, a light chop. Showers with a chance of thunderstorms. Friday night, southeast winds 5 to 10 knots. Protected waters, a light chop. Showers likely. A chance of thunderstorms, mainly in the evening. Saturday, southeast winds 5 to 10 knots. Protected waters, a light chop. A slight chance of thunderstorms. Showers. Saturday night, southeast winds 5 to 10 knots. Protected waters, a light chop. A chance of thunderstorms. Showers. Sunday, southeast winds around 5 knots. Protected waters, smooth. Showers with a chance of thunderstorms. Sunday night, south winds around 5 knots, becoming east around 5 knots after midnight. Protected waters, smooth. Showers with a chance of thunderstorms in the evening, then showers likely with a slight chance of thunderstorms after midnight. Monday, northeast winds 5 to 10 knots. Protected waters, a light chop. Showers likely. A slight chance of thunderstorms in the morning, then a chance of thunderstorms in the afternoon. Monday night, northeast winds 5 to 10 knots. Protected waters, a light chop. Showers likely with a chance of thunderstorms in the evening, then a chance of showers after midnight. Winds and waves higher and near thunderstorms. The Tropical Weather Outlook. For the North Atlantic, Caribbean Sea and the Gulf of America, subtropical central Atlantic remnants of Fay, a low-pressure area associated with the remnants of former tropical storm Fay, is located several hundred miles southeast of Bermuda. While thunderstorm activity has increased since yesterday, dry air and strong upper-level winds are expected to prevent significant redevelopment while it moves northwestward to the east of Bermuda. Any formation chances should end by Sunday due to very strong upper-level winds. Formation chance through 48 hours, low, 10%. Formation chance through 7 days, low, 10%. The Surf Zone Forecast General Outlook. Forecast surf heights up to 3 feet fosters a high rip current at the Panhandle beaches beginning this afternoon and persisting into at least this weekend. A moderate risk is forecast for the Gulf Franklin County beaches. By tomorrow, the high risk spreads to all local beaches as 6-second period southeasterly swells arrive and bring about widespread surf heights of at least 2 feet. Based on communication with area beach officials, the following flags are flying at area beaches: Walton, Red Bay, Yellow State Park Gulf Beaches, Yellow West Facing Gulf Beaches, Yellow South Facing Gulf Beaches, Yellow Franklin, Yellow. Tide information for Thursday, October 1, 2026. St. Mark's River Entrance. High 4:37 a.m., low 12:06 p.m., high 6:54 p.m., low 11:32 p.m. Apalachicola. Low 12:46 a.m., high 5:58 a.m., low 2:24 p.m. St. Andrews Bay at Panama City. High 12:24 a.m., low 12:19 p.m. Note that the times of high and low tide are 3 minutes earlier at Shell Point than at the St. Mark's River entrance. The average water temperature at Apalachicola was 84.2 degrees. Sunrise and sunset in Tallahassee. October 1, 2026, sunrise 7:31 a.m. Eastern Daylight Time, sunset 7:23 p.m. Eastern Daylight Time. 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

Daylight Time. These are the 3 p.m. Eastern Daylight Time conditions. At the Tallahassee Airport, it was partly sunny. The temperature was 89 degrees. The wind was south at 12 miles an hour. At Florida State University, the temperature was 88 degrees. The wind was southeast at 9 miles an hour. At Apalachicola, thunder was reported. The temperature was 83 degrees. The wind was east at 10 miles an hour. At Panama City Northwest, rain was falling. The temperature was 75 degrees. The wind was south at 7 miles an hour. At Dothan, it was mostly sunny. The temperature was 89 degrees. The wind was southeast at 9 miles an hour. At Albany, it was mostly sunny. The temperature was 88 degrees. The wind was east at 7 miles an hour. At Valdosta, it was cloudy. The temperature was 89 degrees. The wind was east at 7 miles an hour. Over the marine area, at the buoy south of Apalachicola, winds were southeast at 14 knots and seas were 4 feet. At the buoy south of Panama City, winds were southeast at 14 knots and seas were 4 feet. At the buoy south of Pensacola, winds were southeast at 19 knots and seas were 4 feet. The forecast for the local area. Tonight, mostly clear with a slight chance of showers and thunderstorms this evening, then partly cloudy after midnight. Lows in the lower 70s. Southeast winds around 5 miles per hour. Chance of rain 20%. Friday, partly sunny with a chance of showers and thunderstorms. Humid with highs in the upper 80s. Southeast winds 5 to 10 miles per hour. Chance of rain 50%. Friday night, mostly cloudy with a chance of showers. A chance of thunderstorms, mainly in the evening. Lows in the lower 70s. Southeast winds around 5 miles per hour. Chance of rain 50%. Saturday, partly sunny with a chance of showers in the morning, then mostly cloudy with showers likely with a chance of thunderstorms in the afternoon. Humid with highs in the upper 80s. Southeast winds 5 to 10 miles per hour. Chance of rain 70%. Saturday night, mostly cloudy. Showers likely with a chance of thunderstorms in the evening, then a chance of showers with a slight chance of thunderstorms after midnight. Lows in the lower 70s. Southeast winds around 5 miles per hour. Chance of rain 70%. Sunday and Sunday night, showers with a chance of thunderstorms. Highs in the mid-80s. Lows in the lower 70s. Chance of rain 90%. Monday and Monday night, showers with a chance of thunderstorms. Highs in the mid-80s. Lows in the upper 60s. Chance of rain 80%. Tuesday and Tuesday night, showers likely. Highs in the upper 70s. Lows in the lower 60s. Chance of rain 70%. Wednesday and Wednesday night, mostly cloudy with showers likely with a slight chance of thunderstorms. Highs in the mid-70s. Lows in the lower 60s. Chance of rain 60%. Thursday, partly sunny with a chance of showers. A slight chance of thunderstorms in the afternoon. Highs in the upper 70s. Chance of rain 50%. The coastal waters forecast for the following: waters from Suwannee River to Apalachicola, Florida, extending from 20 to 60 nautical miles. Coastal waters from Okaloosa-Walton County line to Mexico Beach out to 20 nautical miles. Coastal waters from Mexico Beach to Apalachicola out to 20 nautical miles. Waters from Okaloosa-Walton County line to Mexico Beach 20 to 60 nautical miles. And waters from Mexico Beach to Apalachicola 20 to 60 nautical miles. Rest of today, southeast winds 10 to 15 knots with gusts up to 20 knots. Seas 2 to 3 feet. Wave detail, southeast 3 feet at 5 seconds. Protected waters a moderate chop. A chance of showers and thunderstorms. Tonight, southeast winds 10 to 15 knots with gusts up to 20 knots. Seas 2 to 4 feet. Wave detail, southeast 4 feet at 6 seconds. Protected waters a moderate chop. A chance of showers and thunderstorms. Friday, southeast winds 10 to 15 knots with gusts up to 20 knots. Seas 3 to 4 feet. Wave detail, southeast 4 feet at 6 seconds. Protected waters a moderate chop. Showers likely with a chance of thunderstorms. Friday night, southeast winds 5 to 10 knots. Seas 3 to 4 feet. Wave detail, south 4 feet at 7 seconds. Protected waters a light chop. A chance of thunderstorms. Showers. Saturday,
southeast wind 10 to 15 knots. Seas 2 to 3 feet. Wave detail, southeast 3 feet at 7 seconds. Protected waters a moderate chop. Showers. A chance of thunderstorms, mainly in the morning. Saturday night, southeast winds 5 to 10 knots. Seas 2 to 3 feet. Wave detail, south 3 feet at 6 seconds. Protected waters a light chop. Showers with a chance of thunderstorms. Sunday, south winds 5 to 10 knots. Seas 2 to 3 feet. Protected waters a light chop. Showers with a chance of thunderstorms. Sunday night, south winds 5 to 10 knots. Seas 2 to 3 feet. Protected waters a light chop. A chance of thunderstorms. Showers. Monday, east winds 5 to 10 knots, becoming north in the afternoon. Seas around 2 feet. Protected waters a light chop. Showers with a chance of thunderstorms. Monday night, northeast winds 10 to 15 knots. Seas 2 to 3 feet. Protected waters a moderate chop. A chance of thunderstorms. Showers. Winds and waves higher in and near thunderstorms. The coastal waters forecast for the following St. Andrews Bay waterways. Rest of today, east winds 5 to 10 knots, becoming southeast late. Protected waters a light chop. A chance of showers with a slight chance of thunderstorms late this morning, then showers likely with a chance of thunderstorms this afternoon. Tonight, southeast winds 5 to 10 knots. Protected waters a light chop. A chance of showers and thunderstorms, mainly in the evening. Friday, east winds 5 to 10 knots, becoming southeast in the afternoon. Protected waters a light chop. Showers with a chance of thunderstorms. Friday night, southeast winds 5 to 10 knots. Protected waters a light chop. Showers likely. A chance of thunderstorms, mainly in the evening. Saturday, southeast winds 5 to 10 knots. Protected waters a light chop. A slight chance of thunderstorms. Showers. Saturday night, southeast winds 5 to 10 knots. Protected waters a light chop. A chance of thunderstorms. Showers. Sunday, southeast winds around 5 knots. Protected waters smooth, showers with a chance of thunderstorms. Sunday night, south winds around 5 knots, becoming east around 5 knots after midnight. Protected waters smooth, showers with a chance of thunderstorms in the evening, then showers likely with a slight chance of thunderstorms after midnight. Monday, northeast winds 5 to 10 knots. Protected waters a light chop. Showers likely. A slight chance of thunderstorms in the morning, then a chance of thunderstorms in the afternoon. Monday night, northeast winds 5 to 10 knots. Protected waters a light chop. Showers likely with a chance of thunderstorms in the evening, then a chance of showers after midnight. Winds and waves higher in and near thunderstorms. The Tropical Weather Outlook. For the North Atlantic, Caribbean Sea and the Gulf of America, subtropical central Atlantic remnants of Faye, a low-pressure area associated with the remnants of former tropical storm Faye, is located several hundred miles southeast of Bermuda. While thunderstorm activity has increased since yesterday, drier and strong upper-level winds are expected to prevent significant redevelopment while it moves northwestward to the east of Bermuda. Any formation chances should end by Sunday due to very strong upper-level winds. Formation chance through 48 hours, low, 10%. Formation chance through 7 days, low, 10%. The surf zone forecast general outlook. Forecast surf heights up to 3 feet fosters a high rip current at the Panhandle beaches beginning this afternoon and persisting into at least this weekend. A moderate risk is forecast for the Gulf Franklin County beaches. By tomorrow, the high risk spreads to all local beaches as 6-second period southeasterly swells arrive and bring about widespread surf heights of at least 2 feet. Based on communication with area beach officials, the following flags are flying at area beaches: Walton, Red Bay, Yellow State Park Gulf Beaches, Yellow West Facing Gulf Beaches, Yellow South Facing Gulf Beaches, Yellow Franklin, Yellow. Tide information for Thursday, October 1, 2026. St. Marks River Entrance. High 4:37 a.m., low 12:06 p.m., high 6:54 p.m., low 11:32 p.m. Apalachicola. Low 12:46 a.m., high 5:58 a.m., low 2:24 p.m. St. Andrews Bay at Panama City. High 12:24 a.m., low 12:19 p.m.
Note that the times of high

and low tide are 3 minutes earlier at Shell Point than at the St. Mark's River entrance. The average water temperature at Apalachicola was 84.2 degrees, low 12:19 p.m. Note that the times of high and low tide are 3 minutes earlier at Shell Point than at the St. Mark's River entrance. The average water temperature at Apalachicola was 84.2 degrees. Sunrise and sunset in Tallahassee. October 1, 2026, sunrise 7:31 a.m. Eastern Daylight Time, sunset 7:23 p.m. Eastern Daylight Time. 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The latest weather and forecast information can also be accessed by calling our automated forecast line at 850-942-8851. The current time is 3:33 p.m. Eastern Daylight Time. These are the 3 p.m. Eastern Daylight Time conditions. At the Tallahassee Airport, it was partly sunny. The temperature was 89 degrees. The wind was south at 12 miles an hour. At Florida State University, the temperature was 88 degrees. The wind was southeast at 9 miles an hour. At Apalachicola, thunder was reported. The temperature was 83 degrees. The wind was east at 10 miles an hour. At Panama City Northwest, rain was falling. The temperature was 75 degrees. The wind was south at 7 miles an hour. At Dothan, it was mostly sunny. The temperature was 89 degrees. The wind was southeast at 9 miles an hour. At Albany, it was mostly sunny. The temperature was 88 degrees. The wind was east at 7 miles an hour. At Valdosta, it was cloudy. The temperature was 89 degrees. The wind was east at 7 miles an hour. Over the marine area, at the buoy south of Apalachicola, winds were southeast at 14 knots and seas were 4 feet. At the buoy south of Panama City, winds were southeast at 14 knots and seas were 4 feet. At the buoy south of Pensacola, winds were southeast at 19 knots and seas were 4 feet. The forecast for the local area. Tonight, mostly clear with a slight chance of showers and thunderstorms this evening, then partly cloudy after midnight. Lows in the lower 70s. Southeast winds around 5 miles per hour. Chance of rain 20%. Friday, partly sunny with a chance of showers and thunderstorms. Humid with highs in the upper 80s. Southeast winds 5 to 10 miles per hour. Chance of rain 50%. Friday night, mostly cloudy with a chance of showers. A chance of thunderstorms, mainly in the evening. Lows in the lower 70s. Southeast winds around 5 miles per hour. Chance of rain 50%. Saturday, partly sunny with a chance of showers in the morning, then mostly cloudy with showers likely with a chance of thunderstorms in the afternoon. Humid with highs in the upper 80s. Southeast winds 5 to 10 miles per hour. Chance of rain 70%. Saturday night, mostly cloudy. Showers likely with a chance of thunderstorms in the evening, then a chance of showers with a slight chance of thunderstorms after midnight. Lows in the lower 70s. Southeast winds around 5 miles per hour. Chance of rain 70%. Sunday and Sunday night, showers with a chance of thunderstorms. Highs in the mid 80s. Lows in the lower 70s. Chance of rain 90%. Monday and Monday night, showers with a chance of thunderstorms. Highs in the mid 80s. Lows in the upper 60s. Chance of rain 80%. Tuesday and Tuesday night, showers likely. Highs in the upper 70s. Lows in the lower 60s. Chance of rain 70%. Wednesday and Wednesday night, mostly cloudy with showers likely with a slight chance of thunderstorms. Highs in the mid 70s. Lows in the lower 60s. Chance of rain 60%. Thursday, partly sunny with a chance of showers. A slight chance of thunderstorms in the afternoon. Highs in the upper 70s. Chance of rain 50%. The coastal waters forecast for the following: waters from Suwannee River to Apalachicola, Florida, extending from 20 to 60 nautical miles. Coastal waters from Okaloosa-Walton County line to Mexico Beach out to 20 nautical miles. Coastal waters from Mexico Beach to Apalachicola out to 20 nautical miles. Waters from Okaloosa-Walton County line to Mexico Beach 20 to 60 nautical miles. And waters from Mexico Beach to Apalachicola 20 to 60 nautical miles. Rest of today, southeast winds 10 to 15 knots with gusts up to 20 knots.

seas 2 to 3 feet. Wave detail, southeast 3 feet at 5 seconds. Protected waters a moderate chop. A chance of showers and thunderstorms. Tonight, southeast winds 10 to 15 knots with gusts up to 20 knots. Seas 2 to 4 feet. Wave detail, southeast 4 feet at 6 seconds. Protected waters a moderate chop. A chance of showers and thunderstorms. Friday, southeast winds 10 to 15 knots with gusts up to 20 knots. Seas 3 to 4 feet. Wave detail, southeast 4 feet at 6 seconds. Protected waters a moderate chop. Showers likely with a chance of thunderstorms. Friday night, southeast winds 5 to 10 knots. Seas 3 to 4 feet. Wave detail, south 4 feet at 7 seconds. Protected waters a light chop. A chance of thunderstorms. Showers. Saturday, southeast winds 10 to 15 knots. Seas 2 to 3 feet. Wave detail, southeast 3 feet at 7 seconds. Protected waters a moderate chop. Showers. A chance of thunderstorms, mainly in the morning. Saturday night, southeast winds 5 to 10 knots. Seas 2 to 3 feet. Wave detail, south 3 feet at 6 seconds. Protected waters a light chop. Showers with a chance of thunderstorms. Sunday, south winds 5 to 10 knots. Seas 2 to 3 feet. Protected waters a light chop. Showers with a chance of thunderstorms. Sunday night, south winds 5 to 10 knots. Seas 2 to 3 feet. Protected waters a light chop. A chance of thunderstorms. Showers. Monday, east winds 5 to 10 knots, becoming north in the afternoon. Seas around 2 feet. Protected waters a light chop. Showers with a chance of thunderstorms. Monday night, northeast winds 10 to 15 knots. Seas 2 to 3 feet. Protected waters a moderate chop. A chance of thunderstorms. Showers. Winds and waves higher in and near thunderstorms. The coastal waters forecast for the following St. Andrews Bay waterways. Rest of today, east winds 5 to 10 knots, becoming southeast late. Protected waters a light chop. A chance of showers with a slight chance of thunderstorms late this morning, then showers likely with a chance of thunderstorms this afternoon. Tonight, southeast winds 5 to 10 knots. Protected waters a light chop. A chance of showers and thunderstorms, mainly in the evening. Friday, east winds 5 to 10 knots, becoming southeast in the afternoon. Protected waters a light chop. Showers with a chance of thunderstorms. Friday night, southeast winds 5 to 10 knots. Protected waters a light chop. Showers likely. A chance of thunderstorms, mainly in the evening. Saturday, southeast winds 5 to 10 knots. Protected waters a light chop. A slight chance of thunderstorms. Showers. Saturday night, southeast winds 5 to 10 knots. Protected waters a light chop. A chance of thunderstorms. Showers. Sunday, southeast winds around 5 knots. Protected waters smooth. Showers with a chance of thunderstorms. Sunday night, south winds around 5 knots, becoming east around 5 knots after midnight. Protected waters smooth. Showers with a chance of thunderstorms in the evening, then showers likely with a slight chance of thunderstorms after midnight. Monday, northeast winds 5 to 10 knots. Protected waters a light chop. Showers likely. A slight chance of thunderstorms in the morning, then a chance of thunderstorms in the afternoon. Monday night, northeast winds 5 to 10 knots. Protected waters a light chop. Showers likely with a chance of thunderstorms in the evening, then a chance of showers after midnight. Winds and waves higher in and near thunderstorms. The Tropical Weather Outlook. For the North Atlantic, Caribbean Sea and the Gulf of America, subtropical central Atlantic remnants of Faye, a low-pressure area associated with the remnants of former tropical storm Faye is located several hundred miles southeast of Bermuda. While thunderstorm activity has increased since yesterday, dry air and strong upper-level winds are expected to prevent significant redevelopment while it moves northwestward to the east of Bermuda. Any formation chances should end by Sunday due to very strong upper-level winds. Formation chance through 48 hours, low, 10%. Formation chance through 7 days, low, 10%. The surf zone forecast general outlook, forecast surf heights up to 3 feet fosters a high

The times of high and low tide are 3 minutes earlier at Shell Point than at the St. Mark's River entrance. The average water temperature at Apalachicola was 84.2 degrees. Sunrise and sunset in Tallahassee. October 1, 2026, sunrise 7:31 a.m. Eastern Daylight Time, sunset 7:23 p.m. Eastern Daylight Time. 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This broadcast originates from your National Weather Service office in Tallahassee, Florida. The latest weather and forecast information can also be accessed by calling our automated forecast line at 850-942-8851. The current time is 3:44 p.m. Eastern Daylight Time. These are the 3 p.m. Eastern Daylight Time conditions. At the Tallahassee Airport, it was partly sunny. The temperature was 89 degrees. The wind was south at 12 miles an hour. At Florida State University, the temperature was 88 degrees. The wind was southeast at 9 miles an hour. At Apalachicola, thunder was reported. The temperature was 83 degrees. The wind was east at 10 miles an hour. At Panama City Northwest, rain was falling. The temperature was 75 degrees. The wind was south at 7 miles an hour. At Dothan, it was mostly sunny. The temperature was 89 degrees. The wind was southeast at 9 miles an hour. At Albany, it was mostly sunny. The temperature was 88 degrees. The wind was east at 7 miles an hour. At Valdosta, it was cloudy. The temperature was 89 degrees. The wind was east at 7 miles an hour. Over the marine area, at the buoys south of Apalachicola, winds were southeast at 14 knots and seas were 4 feet. At the buoys south of Panama City, winds were southeast at 14 knots and seas were 4 feet. At the buoys south of Pensacola, winds were southeast at 19 knots and seas were 4 feet. The forecast for the local area. Tonight, mostly clear with a slight chance of showers and thunderstorms this evening, then partly cloudy after midnight. Lows in the lower 70s. Southeast winds around 5 miles per hour. Chance of rain 20%. Friday, partly sunny with a chance of showers and thunderstorms. Humid with highs in the upper 80s. Southeast winds 5 to 10 miles per hour. Chance of rain 50%. Friday night, mostly cloudy with a chance of showers. A chance of thunderstorms, mainly in the evening. Lows in the lower 70s. Southeast winds around 5 miles per hour. Chance of rain 50%. Saturday, partly sunny with a chance of showers in the morning, then mostly cloudy with showers likely with a chance of thunderstorms in the afternoon. Humid with highs in the upper 80s. Southeast winds 5 to 10 miles per hour. Chance of rain 70%. Saturday night, mostly cloudy. Showers likely with a chance of thunderstorms in the evening, then a chance of showers with a slight chance of thunderstorms after midnight. Lows in the lower 70s. Southeast winds around 5 miles per hour. Chance of rain 70%. Sunday and Sunday night, showers with a chance of thunderstorms. Highs in the mid 80s. Lows in the lower 70s. Chance of rain 90%. Monday and Monday night, showers with a chance of thunderstorms. Highs in the mid 80s. Lows in the upper 60s. Chance of rain 80%. Tuesday and Tuesday night, showers likely. Highs in the upper 70s. Lows in the lower 60s. Chance of rain 70%. Wednesday and Wednesday night, mostly cloudy with showers likely with a slight chance of thunderstorms. Highs in the mid 70s. Lows in the lower 60s. Chance of rain 60%. Thursday, partly sunny with a chance of showers. A slight chance of thunderstorms in the afternoon. Highs in the upper 70s. Chance of rain 50%. The coastal waters forecast for the following: waters from Suwannee River to Apalachicola, Florida, extending from 20 to 60 nautical miles. Coastal waters from Okaloosa-Walton County line to Mexico Beach out to 20 nautical miles. Coastal waters from Mexico Beach to Apalachicola out to 20 nautical miles. Waters from Okaloosa-Walton County line to Mexico Beach 20 to 60 nautical miles. And waters from Mexico Beach to Apalachicola 20 to 60 nautical miles. Rest of today, southeast winds 10 to 15 knots with gusts up to 20 knots. Seas 2 to 3 feet. Wave detail, southeast 3 feet at 5 seconds. Protected waters a moderate chop. A chance of showers and thunderstorms.

Tonight, southeast winds 10 to 15 knots with gusts up to 20 knots. Seas 2 to 4 feet. Wave detail, southeast 4 feet at 6 seconds. Protected waters a moderate chop. A chance of showers and thunderstorms. Friday, southeast winds 10 to 15 knots with gusts up to 20 knots. Seas 3 to 4 feet. Wave detail, southeast 4 feet at 6 seconds. Protected waters a moderate chop. Showers likely with a chance of thunderstorms. Friday night, southeast winds 5 to 10 knots. Seas 3 to 4 feet. Wave detail, south 4 feet at 7 seconds. Protected waters a light chop. A chance of thunderstorms. Showers. Saturday, southeast winds 10 to 15 knots. Seas 2 to 3 feet. Wave detail, southeast 3 feet at 7 seconds. Protected waters a moderate chop. Showers. A chance of thunderstorms, mainly in the morning. Saturday night, southeast winds 5 to 10 knots. Seas 2 to 3 feet. Wave detail, south 3 feet at 6 seconds. Protected waters a light chop. Showers with a chance of thunderstorms. Sunday, south winds 5 to 10 knots. Seas 2 to 3 feet. Protected waters a light chop. Showers with a chance of thunderstorms. Sunday night, south winds 5 to 10 knots. Seas 2 to 3 feet. Protected waters a light chop. A chance of thunderstorms. Showers. Monday, east winds 5 to 10 knots, becoming north in the afternoon. Seas around 2 feet. Protected waters a light chop. Showers with a chance of thunderstorms. Monday night, northeast winds 10 to 15 knots. Seas 2 to 3 feet. Protected waters a moderate chop. A chance of thunderstorms. Showers. Winds and waves higher in and near thunderstorms. The coastal waters forecast for the following St. Andrews Bay waterways. Rest of today, east winds 5 to 10 knots, becoming southeast late. Protected waters a light chop. A chance of showers with a slight chance of thunderstorms late this morning, then showers likely with a chance of thunderstorms this afternoon. Tonight, southeast winds 5 to 10 knots. Protected waters a light chop. A chance of showers and thunderstorms, mainly in the evening. Friday, east winds 5 to 10 knots, becoming southeast in the afternoon. Protected waters a light chop. Showers with a chance of thunderstorms. Friday night, southeast winds 5 to 10 knots. Protected waters a light chop. Showers likely. A chance of thunderstorms, mainly in the evening. Saturday, southeast winds 5 to 10 knots. Protected waters a light chop. A slight chance of thunderstorms. Showers. Saturday night, southeast winds 5 to 10 knots. Protected waters a light chop. A chance of thunderstorms. Showers. Sunday, southeast winds around 5 knots. Protected waters smooth. Showers with a chance of thunderstorms. Sunday night, south winds around 5 knots. Becoming east around 5 knots after midnight. Protected waters smooth. Showers with a chance of thunderstorms in the evening. Then showers likely with a slight chance of thunderstorms after midnight. Monday, northeast winds 5 to 10 knots. Protected waters a light chop. Showers likely. A slight chance of thunderstorms in the morning. Then a chance of thunderstorms in the afternoon. Monday night, northeast winds 5 to 10 knots. Protected waters a light chop. Showers likely with a chance of thunderstorms in the evening, then a chance of showers after midnight. Winds and waves higher in and near thunderstorms. The Tropical Weather Outlook. For the North Atlantic, Caribbean Sea and the Gulf of America, subtropical central Atlantic remnants of Fay, a low-pressure area associated with the remnants of former tropical storm Fay, is located several hundred miles southeast of Bermuda. While thunderstorm activity has increased since yesterday, dry air and strong upper-level winds are expected to prevent significant redevelopment while it moves northwestward to the east of Bermuda. Any formation chances should end by Sunday due to very strong upper-level winds. Formation chance through 48 hours, low, 10%. Formation chance through 7 days, low, 10%. The Surf Zone Forecast General Outlook. Forecast surf heights up to 3 feet fosters a high rip current at the Panhandle beaches beginning this afternoon and persisting into at least this weekend. A moderate risk is forecast for the Gulf Franklin County beaches. By tomorrow, the high risk spreads to all

tropical beaches as 6 second period southeasterly swells arrive and bring about widespread surf heights of at least 2 feet. Based on communication with area beach officials, the following flags are flying at area beaches: Walton, Red Bay, yellow State Park Gulf Beaches, yellow West Facing Gulf Beaches, yellow South Facing Gulf Beaches, yellow Franklin, yellow. Tide information for Thursday, October 1st, 2026. St. Mark's River entrance. High 4:37 a.m., low 12:06 p.m., high 6:54 p.m., low 11:32 p.m. Apalachicola. Low 12:46 a.m., high 5:58 a.m., low 2:24 p.m. St. Andrews Bay at Panama City. High 12:24 a.m., low 12:19 p.m. Note that the times of high and low tide are 3 minutes earlier at Shell Point than at the St. Mark's River entrance. The average water temperature at Apalachicola was 84.2 degrees. Sunrise and sunset in Tallahassee. October 1, 2026, sunrise 7:31 a.m. Eastern Daylight Time, sunset 7:23 p.m. Eastern Daylight Time. 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This broadcast originates from your National Weather Service office in Tallahassee, Florida. The latest weather and forecast information can also be accessed by calling our automated forecast line at 850-942-8851. The current time is 3:55 p.m. Eastern Daylight Time. These are the 3 p.m. Eastern Daylight Time conditions. At the Tallahassee Airport, it was partly sunny. The temperature was 89 degrees. The wind was south at 12 miles an hour. At Florida State University, the temperature was 88 degrees. The wind was southeast at 9 miles an hour. At Apalachicola, thunder was reported. The temperature was 83 degrees. The wind was east at 10 miles an hour. At Panama City Northwest, rain was falling. The temperature was 75 degrees. The wind was south at 7 miles an hour. At Dothan, it was mostly sunny. The temperature was 89 degrees. The wind was southeast at 9 miles an hour. At Albany, it was mostly sunny. The temperature was 88 degrees. The wind was east at 7 miles an hour. At Valdosta, it was cloudy. The temperature was 89 degrees. The wind was east at 7 miles an hour. Over the marine area, at the buoys south of Apalachicola, winds were southeast at 14 knots and seas were 4 feet. At the buoys south of Panama City, winds were southeast at 14 knots and seas were 4 feet. At the buoys south of Pensacola, winds were southeast at 19 knots and seas were 4 feet. The forecast for the local area. Tonight, mostly clear with a slight chance of showers and thunderstorms this evening, then partly cloudy after midnight. Lows in the lower 70s. Southeast winds around 5 miles per hour. Chance of rain 20%. Friday, partly sunny with a chance of showers and thunderstorms. Humid with highs in the upper 80s. Southeast winds 5 to 10 miles per hour. Chance of rain 50%. Friday night, mostly cloudy with a chance of showers. A chance of thunderstorms, mainly in the evening. Lows in the lower 70s. Southeast winds around 5 miles per hour. Chance of rain 50%. Saturday, partly sunny with a chance of showers in the morning, then mostly cloudy with showers likely with a chance of thunderstorms in the afternoon. Humid with highs in the upper 80s. Southeast winds 5 to 10 miles per hour. Chance of rain 70%. Saturday night, mostly cloudy. Showers likely with a chance of thunderstorms in the evening, then a chance of showers with a slight chance of thunderstorms after midnight. Lows in the lower 70s. Southeast winds around 5 miles per hour. Chance of rain 70%. Sunday and Sunday night, showers with a chance of thunderstorms. Highs in the mid 80s. Lows in the lower 70s. Chance of rain 90%. Monday and Monday night, showers with a chance of thunderstorms. Highs in the mid 80s. Lows in the upper 60s. Chance of rain 80%. Tuesday and Tuesday night, showers likely. Highs in the upper 70s. Lows in the lower 60s. Chance of rain 70%. Wednesday and Wednesday night, mostly cloudy with showers likely with a slight chance of thunderstorms. Highs in the mid 70s. Lows in the lower 60s. Chance of rain 60%. Thursday, partly sunny with a chance of showers. A slight chance of thunderstorms in the afternoon.

highs in the upper 70s. Chance of rain 50%. The coastal waters forecast for the following: waters from Suwannee River to Apalachicola, Florida, extending from 20 to 60 nautical miles. Coastal waters from Okaloosa-Walton County line to Mexico Beach out to 20 nautical miles. Coastal waters from Mexico Beach to Apalachicola out to 20 nautical miles. Waters from Okaloosa-Walton County line to Mexico Beach 20 to 60 nautical miles. And waters from Mexico Beach to Apalachicola 20 to 60 nautical miles. Rest of today, southeast winds 10 to 15 knots with gusts up to 20 knots. Seas 2 to 3 feet. Wave detail, southeast 3 feet at 5 seconds. Protected waters a moderate chop. A chance of showers and thunderstorms. Tonight, southeast winds 10 to 15 knots with gusts up to 20 knots. Seas 2 to 4 feet. Wave detail, southeast 4 feet at 6 seconds. Protected waters a moderate chop. A chance of showers and thunderstorms. Friday, southeast winds 10 to 15 knots with gusts up to 20 knots. Seas 3 to 4 feet. Wave detail, southeast 4 feet at 6 seconds. Protected waters a moderate chop. Showers likely with a chance of thunderstorms. Friday night, southeast winds 5 to 10 knots. Seas 3 to 4 feet. Wave detail, south 4 feet at 7 seconds. Protected waters a light chop. A chance of thunderstorms. Showers. Saturday, southeast winds 10 to 15 knots. Seas 2 to 3 feet. Wave detail, southeast 3 feet at 7 seconds. Protected waters a moderate chop. Showers. A chance of thunderstorms, mainly in the morning. Saturday night, southeast winds 5 to 10 knots. Seas 2 to 3 feet. Wave detail, south 3 feet at 6 seconds. Protected waters a light chop. Showers with a chance of thunderstorms. Sunday, south winds 5 to 10 knots. Seas 2 to 3 feet. Protected waters a light chop. Showers with a chance of thunderstorms. Sunday night, south winds 5 to 10 knots. Seas 2 to 3 feet. Protected waters a light chop. A chance of thunderstorms. Showers. Monday, east winds 5 to 10 knots, becoming north in the afternoon. Seas around 2 feet. Protected waters a light chop. Showers with a chance of thunderstorms. Monday night, northeast winds 10 to 15 knots. Seas 2 to 3 feet. Protected waters a moderate chop. A chance of thunderstorms. Showers. Winds and waves higher in and near thunderstorms. October 1st, 2026. The National Marine Fisheries Service announces that the recreational sector for Gag and Gulf federal waters is closed effective Tuesday, September 29, 2026, and remains closed through December 31, 2026. During the recreational closure, the bag and possession limits for Gulf Gag are zero. For more information, call the National Marine Fisheries Service at 727-824-5305. The coastal waters forecast for the following St. Andrews Bay waterways. Rest of today, east winds 5 to 10 knots, becoming southeast late. Protected waters a light chop. A chance of showers with a slight chance of thunderstorms late this morning, then showers likely with a chance of thunderstorms this afternoon. Tonight, southeast winds 5 to 10 knots. Protected waters a light chop. A chance of showers and thunderstorms, mainly in the evening. Friday, east winds 5 to 10 knots, becoming southeast in the afternoon. Protected waters a light chop. Showers with a chance of thunderstorms. Friday night, southeast winds 5 to 10 knots. Protected waters a light chop. Showers likely. A chance of thunderstorms, mainly in the evening. Saturday, southeast winds 5 to 10 knots. Protected waters a light chop. A slight chance of thunderstorms. Showers. Saturday night, southeast winds 5 to 10 knots. Protected waters a light chop. A chance of thunderstorms. Showers. Sunday, southeast winds around 5 knots. Protected waters smooth. Showers with a chance of thunderstorms. Sunday night, south winds around 5 knots, becoming east around 5 knots after midnight. Protected waters smooth. Showers with a chance of thunderstorms in the evening, then showers likely with a slight chance of thunderstorms after midnight. Monday, northeast winds 5 to 10 knots. Protected waters a light chop. Showers likely. A slight chance of thunderstorms.

in the morning, then a chance of thunderstorms in the afternoon. Monday night, northeast winds 5 to 10 knots. Protected waters, a light chop. Showers likely with a chance of thunderstorms in the evening, then a chance of showers after midnight. Winds and waves higher in and near thunderstorms. The Tropical Weather Outlook. For the North Atlantic, Caribbean Sea, and the Gulf of America, subtropical central Atlantic remnants of Fay, a low-pressure area associated with the remnants of former tropical storm Fay, is located several hundred miles southeast of Bermuda. While thunderstorm activity has increased since yesterday, dry air and strong upper-level winds are expected to prevent significant redevelopment while it moves northwestward to the east of Bermuda. Any formation chances should end by Sunday due to very strong upper-level winds. Formation chance through 48 hours, low, 10%. Formation chance through 7 days, low, 10%. The surf zone forecast general outlook. Forecast surf heights up to 3 feet fosters a high rip current at the Panhandle beaches beginning this afternoon and persisting into at least this weekend. A moderate risk is forecast for the Gulf Franklin County beaches. By tomorrow, the high risk spreads to all local beaches as 6-second period southeasterly swells arrive and bring about widespread surf heights of at least 2 feet. Based on communication with area beach officials, the following flags are flying at area beaches: Walton, Red Bay, Yellow State Park Gulf Beaches, Yellow West Facing Gulf Beaches, Yellow South Facing Gulf Beaches, Yellow Franklin, Yellow. Tide information for Thursday, October 1, 2026. St. Mark's River entrance. High 4:37 a.m., low 12:06 p.m., high 6:54 p.m., low 11:32 p.m. Apalachicola. Low 12:46 a.m., high 5:58 a.m., low 2:24 p.m. St. Andrews Bay at Panama City. High 12:24 a.m., low 12:19 p.m. Note that the times of high and low tide are 3 minutes earlier at Shell Point than at the St. Mark's River entrance. The average water temperature at Apalachicola was 84.2 degrees. Sunrise and sunset in Tallahassee. October 1, 2026, sunrise 7:31 a.m. Eastern Daylight Time, sunset 7:23 p.m. Eastern Daylight Time. 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The latest weather and forecast information can also be accessed by calling our automated forecast line at 850-942-8851. The current time is 4:06 p.m. Eastern Daylight Time. These are the 4 p.m. Eastern Daylight Time conditions. At the Tallahassee Airport, it was partly sunny. The temperature was 91 degrees. The wind was south at 10 miles an hour. The report from Florida State University was not available. At Apalachicola, it was partly sunny. Visibility 10 miles. Temperature was 82 degrees, dew point 76. And the pressure was 30.01 inches and steady. At Panama City Northwest, rain and fog were reported. The temperature was 76 degrees. The wind was southeast at 3 miles an hour. At Dothan, it was sunny. The temperature was 90 degrees. The wind was southeast at 10 miles an hour. At Albany, it was mostly sunny. The temperature was 91 degrees. The wind was east at 12 miles an hour. At Valdosta, it was partly sunny. The temperature was 90 degrees. The wind was variable at 6 miles an hour. Over the marine area, at the buoy south of Apalachicola, winds were east at 14 knots. At the buoy south of Panama City, winds were southeast at 12 knots. At the buoy south of Pensacola, winds were east at 10 knots. The forecast for the local area. Tonight, mostly clear with a slight chance of showers and thunderstorms this evening, then partly cloudy after midnight. Lows in the lower 70s. Southeast winds around 5 miles per hour. Chance of rain 20%. Friday, partly sunny with a chance of showers and thunderstorms. Humid with highs in the upper 80s. Southeast winds 5 to 10 miles per hour. Chance of rain 50%. Friday night, mostly cloudy with a chance of showers. A chance of thunderstorms, mainly in the evening. Lows in the lower 70s. Southeast winds around 5 miles per hour. Chance of rain 50%. Saturday, partly sunny with a chance of showers in the morning, then mostly cloudy with showers likely with a chance of thunderstorms in the

afternoon. Humid with highs in the upper 80s. Southeast winds 5 to 10 miles per hour. Chance of rain 70%. Saturday night, mostly cloudy. Showers likely with a chance of thunderstorms in the evening, then a chance of showers with a slight chance of thunderstorms after midnight. Lows in the lower 70s. Southeast winds around 5 miles per hour. Chance of rain 70%. Sunday and Sunday night, showers with a chance of thunderstorms. Highs in the mid-80s. Lows in the lower 70s. Chance of rain 90%. Monday and Monday night, showers with a chance of thunderstorms. Highs in the mid-80s. Lows in the upper 60s. Chance of rain 80%. Tuesday and Tuesday night, showers likely. Highs in the upper 70s. Lows in the lower 60s. Chance of rain 70%. Wednesday and Wednesday night, mostly cloudy with showers likely with a slight chance of thunderstorms. Highs in the mid-70s. Lows in the lower 60s. Chance of rain 60%. Thursday, partly sunny with a chance of showers. A slight chance of thunderstorms in the afternoon. Highs in the upper 70s. Chance of rain 50%. The coastal waters forecast for the following waters from Suwannee River to Apalachicola, Florida, extending from 20 to 60 nautical miles, coastal waters from Okaloosa Walton County line to Mexico Beach out to 20 nautical miles, coastal waters from Mexico Beach to Apalachicola out to 20 nautical miles, waters from Okaloosa Walton County line to Mexico Beach 20 to 60 nautical miles, and waters from Mexico Beach to Apalachicola 20 to 60 nautical miles. Small craft exercise caution into Friday, tonight. Southeast winds 10 to 15 knots with gusts up to 20 knots. Seas 2 to 4 feet. Wave detail, southeast 4 feet at 6 seconds. Protected waters a moderate chop. A chance of showers and thunderstorms. Friday, southeast winds 10 to 15 knots with gusts up to 20 knots. Seas 3 to 4 feet. Wave detail, southeast 4 feet at 6 seconds. Protected waters a moderate chop. A chance of thunderstorms. Showers. Friday night, southeast winds 10 to 15 knots. Seas 3 to 4 feet. Wave detail, south 4 feet at 7 seconds. Protected waters a moderate chop. A chance of showers and thunderstorms. Saturday, southeast winds 10 to 15 knots. Seas 3 to 4 feet. Wave detail, southeast 4 feet at 7 seconds. Protected waters a moderate chop. A chance of thunderstorms. Showers. Saturday night, southeast winds 5 to 10 knots. Seas 2 to 4 feet. Wave detail, south 3 feet at 7 seconds. Protected waters a light chop. Showers with a chance of thunderstorms. Sunday, south winds 5 to 10 knots. Seas 2 to 4 feet. Protected waters a light chop. Showers with a chance of thunderstorms. Sunday night, south winds 5 to 10 knots, becoming east after midnight. Seas 2 to 3 feet. Protected waters a light chop. A chance of thunderstorms. Showers. Monday, east winds 5 to 10 knots. Seas 2 to 3 feet. Protected waters a light chop. Showers with a chance of thunderstorms. Monday night, northeast winds 5 to 10 knots, becoming east 10 to 15 knots after midnight. Seas 2 to 3 feet. Protected waters a moderate chop. Showers with a chance of thunderstorms. Winds and waves higher in and near thunderstorms. The coastal waters forecast for the following St. Andrews Bay waterways. This afternoon, southeast winds around 10 knots. Protected waters a light chop. A chance of showers and thunderstorms. Tonight, east winds 5 to 10 knots. Protected waters a light chop. A slight chance of showers and thunderstorms in the evening. Friday, southeast winds 5 to 10 knots. Protected waters a light chop. A chance of thunderstorms. Showers. Friday night, east winds 5 to 10 knots. Protected waters a light chop. A chance of showers. A chance of thunderstorms, mainly in the evening. Saturday, southeast winds 5 to 10 knots. Protected waters a light chop. Showers likely with a slight chance of thunderstorms in the morning, then showers with a chance of thunderstorms in the afternoon. Saturday night, southeast winds 5 to 10 knots. Protected waters a light chop. Showers with a chance of thunderstorms in the evening, then showers likely with a slight chance of thunderstorms after

midnight. Sunday, southeast winds around 5 knots. Protected water is smooth. Showers with a chance of thunderstorms. Sunday night, east winds around 5 knots. Protected water is smooth. A chance of thunderstorms. Showers. Monday, northeast winds around 5 knots. Protected water is smooth. Showers likely with a chance of thunderstorms. Monday night, northeast winds 5 to 10 knots. Protected water is a light chop. Showers likely with a chance of thunderstorms in the evening, then a chance of showers with a slight chance of thunderstorms after midnight. Winds and waves higher in and near thunderstorms. The Tropical Weather Outlook. For the North Atlantic, Caribbean Sea and the Gulf of America, subtropical central Atlantic remnants of Faye, a low-pressure area associated with the remnants of former tropical storm Faye, is located several hundred miles southeast of Bermuda. While thunderstorm activity has increased since yesterday, dry air and strong upper-level winds are expected to prevent significant redevelopment while it moves northwestward to the east of Bermuda. Any formation chances should end by Sunday due to very strong upper-level winds. Formation chance through 48 hours, low, 10%. Formation chance through 7 days, low, 10%. The Surf Zone Forecast General Outlook. Forecast surf heights up to 3 feet fosters a high rip current at the Panhandle beaches beginning this afternoon and persisting into at least this weekend. A moderate risk is forecast for the Gulf Franklin County beaches. By tomorrow, the high risk spreads to all local beaches as 6-second period southeasterly swells arrive and bring about widespread surf heights of at least 2 feet. Based on communication with area beach officials, the following flags are flying at area beaches: Walton, Red Bay, Yellow State Park Gulf Beaches, Yellow West Facing Gulf Beaches, Yellow South Facing Gulf Beaches, Yellow Franklin, Yellow. Tide information for Thursday, October 1, 2026. St. Marks River Entrance. High 4:37 a.m., low 12:06 p.m., high 6:54 p.m., low 11:32 p.m. Apalachicola. Low 12:46 a.m., high 5:58 a.m., low 2:24 p.m. St. Andrews Bay at Panama City. High 12:24 a.m., low 12:19 p.m. Note that the times of high and low tide are 3 minutes earlier at Shell Point than at the St. Marks River entrance. The average water temperature at Apalachicola was 84.2 degrees. Sunrise and sunset in Tallahassee. October 1, 2026, sunrise 7:31 a.m. Eastern Daylight Time, sunset 7:23 p.m. Eastern Daylight Time. 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This broadcast originates from your National Weather Service office in Tallahassee, Florida. The latest weather and forecast information can also be accessed by calling our automated forecast line at 850-942-8851. The current time is 4:17 p.m. Eastern Daylight Time. These are the 4 p.m. Eastern Daylight Time conditions. At the Tallahassee Airport, it was partly sunny. The temperature was 91 degrees. The wind was south at 10 miles an hour. At Florida State University, the temperature was 88 degrees. The wind was east at 8 miles an hour. At Apalachicola, it was partly sunny. Visibility 10 miles. Temperature was 82 degrees, dew point 76. And the pressure was 30.01 inches, and steady. At Panama City Northwest, light rain and fog were reported. The temperature was 78 degrees. The wind was variable at 6 miles an hour. At Dothan, it was mostly sunny. The temperature was 90 degrees. The wind was southeast at 10 miles an hour. At Albany, it was mostly sunny. The temperature was 91 degrees. The wind was east at 12 miles an hour. At Valdosta, it was partly sunny. The temperature was 90 degrees. The wind was variable at 6 miles an hour. Over the marine area, at the buoys south of Apalachicola, winds were east at 14 knots and seas were 4 feet. At the buoys south of Panama City, winds were southeast at 12 knots and seas were 4 feet. At the buoys south of Pensacola, winds were east at 8 knots and seas were 4 feet. The forecast for the local area. Tonight, mostly clear with a slight chance of showers and thunderstorms this evening, then partly cloudy after midnight. Lows in the lower 70s. Southeast winds around 5 miles per hour. Chance of rain 20%. Friday, partly sunny with a chance of showers and thunderstorms.

humid with highs in the upper 80s. Southeast winds 5 to 10 miles per hour. Chance of rain 50%. Friday night, mostly cloudy with a chance of showers. A chance of thunderstorms, mainly in the evening. Lows in the lower 70s. Southeast winds around 5 miles per hour. Chance of rain 50%. Saturday, partly sunny with a chance of showers in the morning, then mostly cloudy with showers likely with a chance of thunderstorms in the afternoon. Humid with highs in the upper 80s. Southeast winds 5 to 10 miles per hour. Chance of rain 70%. Saturday night, mostly cloudy. Showers likely with a chance of thunderstorms in the evening, then a chance of showers with a slight chance of thunderstorms after midnight. Lows in the lower 70s. Southeast winds around 5 miles per hour. Chance of rain 70%. Sunday and Sunday night, showers with a chance of thunderstorms. Highs in the mid-80s. Lows in the lower 70s. Chance of rain 90%. Monday and Monday night, showers with a chance of thunderstorms. Highs in the mid-80s. Lows in the upper 60s. Chance of rain 80%. Tuesday and Tuesday night, showers likely. Highs in the upper 70s. Lows in the lower 60s. Chance of rain 70%. Wednesday and Wednesday night, mostly cloudy with showers likely with a slight chance of thunderstorms. Highs in the mid-70s. Lows in the lower 60s. Chance of rain 60%. Thursday, partly sunny with a chance of showers. A slight chance of thunderstorms in the afternoon. Highs in the upper 70s. Chance of rain 50%. The coastal waters forecast for the following waters from Suwannee River to Apalachicola, Florida, extending from 20 to 60 nautical miles. Coastal waters from Okaloosa, Walton County line to Mexico Beach out to 20 nautical miles. Coastal waters from Mexico Beach to Apalachicola out to 20 nautical miles. Waters from Okaloosa, Walton County line to Mexico Beach 20 to 60 nautical miles. And waters from Mexico Beach to Apalachicola 20 to 60 nautical miles. Small craft exercise caution into Friday, tonight. Southeast winds 10 to 15 knots with gusts up to 20 knots. Seas 2 to 4 feet. Wave detail, southeast 4 feet at 6 seconds. Protected waters a moderate chop. A chance of showers and thunderstorms. Friday, southeast winds 10 to 15 knots with gusts up to 20 knots. Seas 3 to 4 feet. Wave detail, southeast 4 feet at 6 seconds. Protected waters a moderate chop. A chance of thunderstorms. Showers. Friday night, southeast winds 10 to 15 knots. Seas 3 to 4 feet. Wave detail, south 4 feet at 7 seconds. Protected waters a moderate chop. A chance of showers and thunderstorms. Saturday, southeast winds 10 to 15 knots. Seas 3 to 4 feet. Wave detail, southeast 4 feet at 7 seconds. Protected waters a moderate chop. A chance of thunderstorms. Showers. Saturday night, southeast winds 5 to 10 knots. Seas 2 to 4 feet. Wave detail, south 3 feet at 7 seconds. Protected waters a light chop. Showers with a chance of thunderstorms. Sunday, south winds 5 to 10 knots. Seas 2 to 4 feet. Protected waters a light chop. Showers with a chance of thunderstorms. Sunday night, south winds 5 to 10 knots, becoming east after midnight. Seas 2 to 3 feet. Protected waters a light chop. A chance of thunderstorms. Showers. Monday, east winds 5 to 10 knots. Seas 2 to 3 feet. Protected waters a light chop. Showers with a chance of thunderstorms. Monday night, northeast winds 5 to 10 knots, becoming east 10 to 15 knots after midnight. Seas 2 to 3 feet. Protected waters a moderate chop. Showers with a chance of thunderstorms. Winds and waves higher in and near thunderstorms. The coastal waters forecast for the following St. Andrews Bay waterways. This afternoon, southeast winds around 10 knots. Protected waters a light chop. A chance of showers and thunderstorms. Tonight, east winds 5 to 10 knots. Protected waters a light chop. A slight chance of showers and thunderstorms in the evening. Friday, southeast winds 5 to 10 knots. Protected waters a light chop. A chance of thunderstorms. Showers. Friday night, east winds 5 to 10 knots. Protected waters a light chop.

A chance of showers. A chance of thunderstorms, mainly in the evening. Saturday, southeast winds 5 to 10 knots. Protected waters, a light chop. Showers likely with a slight chance of thunderstorms in the morning, then showers with a chance of thunderstorms in the afternoon. Saturday night, southeast winds 5 to 10 knots. Protected waters, a light chop. Showers with a chance of thunderstorms in the evening, then showers likely with a slight chance of thunderstorms after midnight. Sunday, southeast winds around 5 knots. Protected waters, smooth. Showers with a chance of thunderstorms. Sunday night, east winds around 5 knots. Protected waters, smooth. A chance of thunderstorms. Showers. Monday, northeast winds around 5 knots. Protected waters, smooth. Showers likely with a chance of thunderstorms. Monday night, northeast winds 5 to 10 knots. Protected waters, a light chop. Showers likely with a chance of thunderstorms in the evening, then a chance of showers with a slight chance of thunderstorms after midnight. Winds and waves higher in and near thunderstorms. The Tropical Weather Outlook. For the North Atlantic, Caribbean Sea, and the Gulf of America, subtropical central Atlantic remnants of Faye, a low-pressure area associated with the remnants of former tropical storm Faye, is located several hundred miles southeast of Bermuda. While thunderstorm activity has increased since yesterday, dry air and strong upper-level winds are expected to prevent significant redevelopment while it moves northwestward to the east of Bermuda. Any formation chances should end by Sunday due to very strong upper-level winds. Formation chance through 48 hours, low, 10%. Formation chance through 7 days, low, 10%. The Surf Zone Forecast. General outlook: forecast surf heights up to 3 feet, fosters a high rip current at the Panhandle beaches beginning this afternoon and persisting into at least this weekend. A moderate risk is forecast for the Gulf Franklin County beaches. By tomorrow, the high risk spreads to all local beaches as 6-second period southeasterly swells arrive and bring about widespread surf heights of at least 2 feet. Based on communication with area beach officials, the following flags are flying at area beaches: Walton, Red Bay, Yellow State Park Gulf Beaches, Yellow West Facing Gulf Beaches, Yellow South Facing Gulf Beaches, Yellow Franklin, Yellow. Tide information for Thursday, October 1, 2026. St. Mark's River Entrance. High 4:37 a.m., low 12:06 p.m., high 6:54 p.m., low 11:32 p.m. Apalachicola. Low 12:46 a.m., high 5:58 a.m., low 2:24 p.m. St. Andrews Bay at Panama City. High 12:24 a.m., low 12:19 p.m. Note that the times of high and low tide are 3 minutes earlier at Shell Point than at the St. Mark's River entrance. The average water temperature at Apalachicola was 84.2 degrees. Sunrise and sunset in Tallahassee. October 1, 2026, sunrise 7:31 a.m. Eastern Daylight Time, sunset 7:23 p.m. Eastern Daylight Time. 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The latest weather and forecast information can also be accessed by calling our automated forecast line at 850-942-8851. The current time is 4:27 p.m. Eastern Daylight Time. These are the 4 p.m. Eastern Daylight Time conditions. At the Tallahassee Airport, it was partly sunny. The temperature was 91 degrees. The wind was south at 10 miles an hour. At Florida State University, the temperature was 88 degrees. The wind was east at 8 miles an hour. At Apalachicola, it was partly sunny. Visibility 10 miles. Temperature was 82 degrees, dew point 76. And the pressure was 30.01 inches, and steady. At Panama City Northwest, light rain and fog were reported. The temperature was 78 degrees. The wind was variable at 6 miles an hour. At Dothan, it was mostly sunny. The temperature was 90 degrees. The wind was southeast at 10 miles an hour. At Albany, it was mostly sunny. The temperature was 91 degrees. The wind was east at 12 miles an hour. At Valdosta, it was partly sunny. The temperature was 90 degrees. The wind was variable at 6 miles an hour. Over the marine area, at the buoy south of Apalachicola, winds were east at 14 knots and seas were 4 feet.
At the buoy south of Panama City, winds were southeast at

12 knots, and seas were 4 feet. At the buoy south of Pensacola, winds were east at 8 knots, and seas were 4 feet. The forecast for the local area. Tonight, mostly clear with a slight chance of showers and thunderstorms this evening, then partly cloudy after midnight. Lows in the lower 70s. Southeast winds around 5 miles per hour. Chance of rain 20%. Friday, partly sunny with a chance of showers and thunderstorms. Humid with highs in the upper 80s. Southeast winds 5 to 10 miles per hour. Chance of rain 50%. Friday night, mostly cloudy with a chance of showers. A chance of thunderstorms, mainly in the evening. Lows in the lower 70s. Southeast winds around 5 miles per hour. Chance of rain 50%. Saturday, partly sunny with a chance of showers in the morning, then mostly cloudy with showers likely with a chance of thunderstorms in the afternoon. Humid with highs in the upper 80s. Southeast winds 5 to 10 miles per hour. Chance of rain 70%. Saturday night, mostly cloudy. Showers likely with a chance of thunderstorms in the evening, then a chance of showers with a slight chance of thunderstorms after midnight. Lows in the lower 70s. Southeast winds around 5 miles per hour. Chance of rain 70%. Sunday and Sunday night, showers with a chance of thunderstorms. Highs in the mid-80s. Lows in the lower 70s. Chance of rain 90%. Monday and Monday night, showers with a chance of thunderstorms. Highs in the mid-80s. Lows in the upper 60s. Chance of rain 80%. Tuesday and Tuesday night, showers likely. Highs in the upper 70s. Lows in the lower 60s. Chance of rain 70%. Wednesday and Wednesday night, mostly cloudy with showers likely with a slight chance of thunderstorms. Highs in the mid-70s. Lows in the lower 60s. Chance of rain 60%. Thursday, partly sunny with a chance of showers. A slight chance of thunderstorms in the afternoon. Highs in the upper 70s. Chance of rain 50%. The coastal waters forecast for the following waters from Suwannee River to Apalachicola, Florida, extending from 20 to 60 nautical miles, coastal waters from Okaloosa, Walton County line to Mexico Beach out to 20 nautical miles, coastal waters from Mexico Beach to Apalachicola out to 20 nautical miles, waters from Okaloosa, Walton County line to Mexico Beach 20 to 60 nautical miles, and waters from Mexico Beach to Apalachicola 20 to 60 nautical miles. Small craft exercise caution into Friday, tonight. Southeast winds 10 to 15 knots with gusts up to 20 knots. Seas 2 to 4 feet. Wave detail, southeast 4 feet at 6 seconds. Protected waters a moderate chop. A chance of showers and thunderstorms. Friday, southeast winds 10 to 15 knots with gusts up to 20 knots. Seas 3 to 4 feet. Wave detail, southeast 4 feet at 6 seconds. Protected waters a moderate chop. A chance of thunderstorms. Showers. Friday night, southeast winds 10 to 15 knots. Seas 3 to 4 feet. Wave detail, south 4 feet at 7 seconds. Protected waters a moderate chop. A chance of showers and thunderstorms. Saturday, southeast winds 10 to 15 knots. Seas 3 to 4 feet. Wave detail, southeast 4 feet at 7 seconds. Protected waters a moderate chop. A chance of thunderstorms. Showers. Saturday night, southeast winds 5 to 10 knots. Seas 2 to 4 feet. Wave detail, south 3 feet at 7 seconds. Protected waters a light chop. Showers with a chance of thunderstorms. Sunday, south winds 5 to 10 knots. Seas 2 to 4 feet. Protected waters a light chop. Showers with a chance of thunderstorms. Sunday night, south winds 5 to 10 knots, becoming east after protected waters a light chop. Showers with a chance of thunderstorms. Sunday night, south winds 5 to 10 knots, becoming east after midnight. Seas 2 to 3 feet. Protected waters a light chop. A chance of thunderstorms. Showers. Monday, east winds 5 to 10 knots. Seas 2 to 3 feet. Protected waters a light chop. Showers with a chance of thunderstorms. Monday night, northeast winds 5 to 10 knots, becoming east 10 to 15 knots after midnight. Seas 2 to 3 feet. Protected waters a moderate chop. Showers with a chance of thunderstorms. Winds and waves higher in and near thunderstorms.

The coastal waters forecast for the following St. Andrews Bay waterways. This afternoon, southeast winds around 10 knots. Protected waters, a light shop. A chance of showers and thunderstorms. Tonight, east winds 5 to 10 knots. Protected waters, a light shop. A slight chance of showers and thunderstorms in the evening. Friday, southeast winds 5 to 10 knots. Protected waters, a light shop. A chance of thunderstorms. Showers. Friday night, east winds 5 to 10 knots. Protected waters, a light shop. A chance of showers. A chance of thunderstorms, mainly in the evening. Saturday, southeast winds 5 to 10 knots. Protected waters, a light shop. Showers likely with a slight chance of thunderstorms in the morning, then showers with a chance of thunderstorms in the afternoon. Saturday night, southeast winds 5 to 10 knots. Protected waters, a light shop. Showers with a chance of thunderstorms in the evening, then showers likely with a slight chance of thunderstorms after midnight. Sunday, southeast winds around 5 knots. Protected waters, smooth. Showers with a chance of thunderstorms. Sunday night, east winds around 5 knots. Protected waters, smooth. A chance of thunderstorms. Showers. Monday, northeast winds around 5 knots. Protected waters, smooth. Showers likely with a chance of thunderstorms. Monday night, northeast winds 5 to 10 knots. Protected waters, a light shop. Showers likely with a chance of thunderstorms in the evening, then a chance of showers with a slight chance of thunderstorms after midnight. Winds and waves higher in and near thunderstorms. The Tropical Weather Outlook. For the North Atlantic, Caribbean Sea, and the Gulf of America, subtropical central Atlantic remnants of Fay, a low-pressure area associated with the remnants of former tropical storm Fay, is located several hundred miles southeast of Bermuda. While thunderstorm activity has increased since yesterday, dry air and strong upper-level winds are expected to prevent significant redevelopment while it moves northwestward to the east of Bermuda. Any formation chances should end by Sunday due to very strong upper-level winds. Formation chance through 48 hours, low, 10%. Formation chance through 7 days, low, 10%. The Surf Zone Forecast General Outlook. Forecast surf heights up to 3 feet fosters a high rip current at the Panhandle beaches beginning this afternoon and persisting into at least this weekend. A moderate risk is forecast for the Gulf Franklin County beaches. By tomorrow, the high risk spreads to all local beaches as 6-second period southeasterly swells arrive and bring about widespread surf heights of at least 2 feet. Based on communication with area beach officials, the following flags are flying at area beaches: Walton, Red Bay, Yellow State Park Gulf Beaches, Yellow West Facing Gulf Beaches, Yellow South Facing Gulf Beaches, Yellow Franklin, Yellow. Tide information for Thursday, October 1, 2026. St. Mark's River entrance. High 4:37 a.m., low 12:06 p.m., high 6:54 p.m., low 11:32 p.m. Apalachicola. Low 12:46 a.m., high 5:58 a.m., low 2:24 p.m. St. Andrews Bay at Panama City. High 12:24 a.m., low 12:19 p.m. Note that the times of high and low tide are 3 minutes earlier at Shell Point than at the St. Mark's River entrance. The average water temperature at Apalachicola was 84.2 degrees. Sunrise and sunset in Tallahassee. October 1, 2026, sunrise 7:31 a.m. Eastern Daylight Time, sunset 7:23 p.m. Eastern Daylight Time. 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The latest weather and forecast information can also be accessed by calling our automated forecast line at 850-942-8851. The current time is 4:38 p.m. Eastern Daylight Time. These are the 4 p.m. Eastern Daylight Time conditions. At the Tallahassee Airport, it was partly sunny. The temperature was 91 degrees. The wind was south at 10 miles an hour. At Florida State University, the temperature was 88 degrees. The wind was east at 8 miles an hour. At Apalachicola, it was partly sunny. Visibility 10 miles. Temperature was 82 degrees, dew point 76. And the pressure was 30.01 inches and steady. At Panama City Northwest, light rain and fog were reported. The temperature was 78 degrees.

Geez. The wind was variable at 6 miles an hour. At Dothan, it was mostly sunny. The temperature was 90 degrees. The wind was southeast at 10 miles an hour. At Albany, it was mostly sunny. The temperature was 91 degrees. The wind was east at 12 miles an hour. At Valdosta, it was partly sunny. The temperature was 90 degrees. The wind was variable at 6 miles an hour. Over the marine area, at the buoy south of Apalachicola, winds were east at 14 knots and seas were 4 feet. At the buoy south of Panama City, winds were southeast at 12 knots and seas were 4 feet. At the buoy south of Pensacola, winds were east at 8 knots and seas were 4 feet. The forecast for the local area. Tonight, mostly clear with a slight chance of showers and thunderstorms this evening, then partly cloudy after midnight. Lows in the lower 70s. Southeast winds around 5 miles per hour. Chance of rain 20%. Friday, partly sunny with a chance of showers and thunderstorms. Humid with highs in the upper 80s. Southeast winds 5 to 10 miles per hour. Chance of rain 50%. Friday night, mostly cloudy with a chance of showers. A chance of thunderstorms, mainly in the evening. Lows in the lower 70s. Southeast winds around 5 miles per hour. Chance of rain 50%. Saturday, partly sunny with a chance of showers in the morning, then mostly cloudy with showers likely with a chance of thunderstorms in the afternoon. Humid with highs in the upper 80s. Southeast winds 5 to 10 miles per hour. Chance of rain 70%. Saturday night, mostly cloudy. Showers likely with a chance of thunderstorms in the evening, then a chance of showers with a slight chance of thunderstorms after midnight. Lows in the lower 70s. Southeast winds around 5 miles per hour. Chance of rain 70%. Sunday and Sunday night, showers with a chance of thunderstorms. Highs in the mid-80s. Lows in the lower 70s. Chance of rain 90%. Monday and Monday night, showers with a chance of thunderstorms. Highs in the mid-80s. Lows in the upper 60s. Chance of rain 80%. Tuesday and Tuesday night, showers likely. Highs in the upper 70s. Lows in the lower 60s. Chance of rain 70%. Wednesday and Wednesday night, mostly cloudy with showers likely with a slight chance of thunderstorms. Highs in the mid-70s. Lows in the lower 60s. Chance of rain 60%. Thursday, partly sunny with a chance of showers. A slight chance of thunderstorms in the afternoon. Highs in the upper 70s. Chance of rain 50%. The coastal waters forecast for the following waters from Suwannee River to Apalachicola, Florida, extending from 20 to 60 nautical miles, coastal waters from Okaloosa-Walton County line to Mexico Beach out to 20 nautical miles, coastal waters from Mexico Beach to Apalachicola out to 20 nautical miles, waters from Okaloosa-Walton County line to Mexico Beach 20 to 60 nautical miles, and waters from Mexico Beach to Apalachicola 20 to 60 nautical miles. Small craft exercise caution into Friday, tonight. Southeast winds 10 to 15 knots with gusts up to 20 knots. Seas 2 to 4 feet. Wave detail, southeast 4 feet at 6 seconds. Protected waters a moderate chop. A chance of showers and thunderstorms. Friday, southeast winds 10 to 15 knots with gusts up to 20 knots. Seas 3 to 4 feet. Wave detail, southeast 4 feet at 6 seconds. Protected waters a moderate chop. A chance of thunderstorms. Showers. Friday night, southeast winds 10 to 15 knots. Seas 3 to 4 feet. Wave detail, south 4 feet at 7 seconds. Protected waters a moderate chop. A chance of showers and thunderstorms. Saturday, southeast winds 10 to 15 knots. Seas 3 to 4 feet. Wave detail, southeast 4 feet at 7 seconds. Protected waters a moderate chop. A chance of thunderstorms. Showers. Saturday night, southeast winds 5 to 10 knots. Seas 2 to 4 feet. Wave detail, south 3 feet at 7 seconds. Protected waters a light chop. Showers with a chance of thunderstorms. Sunday, south winds 5 to 10 knots. Seas 2 to 4 feet. Protected waters a light chop. Showers with a chance of thunderstorms. Sunday night, south winds 5 to 10 knots, becoming east after midnight. Seas 2 to 3 feet. Protected waters a light chop. A chance of thunderstorms.

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A chance of thunderstorms. Showers. Friday night, east winds 5 to 10 knots. Protected water is a light shop. A chance of showers. A chance of thunderstorms, mainly in the evening. Saturday, southeast winds 5 to 10 knots. Protected water is a light shop. Showers likely with a slight chance of thunderstorms in the morning, then showers with a chance of thunderstorms in the afternoon. Saturday night, southeast winds 5 to 10 knots. Protected water is a light shop. Showers with a chance of thunderstorms in the evening, then showers likely with a slight chance of thunderstorms after midnight. Sunday, southeast winds around 5 knots. Protected water is smooth. Showers with a chance of thunderstorms. Sunday night, east winds around 5 knots. Protected water is smooth. A chance of thunderstorms. Showers. Monday, northeast winds around 5 knots. Protected water is smooth. Showers likely with a chance of thunderstorms. Monday night, northeast winds 5 to 10 knots. Protected water is a light shop. Showers likely with a chance of thunderstorms in the evening, then a chance of showers with a slight chance of thunderstorms after midnight. Winds and waves higher and near thunderstorms. The Tropical Weather Outlook. For the North Atlantic, Caribbean Sea and the Gulf of America, subtropical central Atlantic remnants of Faye, a low-pressure area associated with the remnants of former tropical storm Faye, is located several hundred miles southeast of Bermuda. While thunderstorm activity has increased since yesterday, dry air and strong upper-level winds are expected to prevent significant redevelopment while it moves northwestward to the east of Bermuda. Any formation chances should end by Sunday due to very strong upper-level winds. Formation chance through 48 hours, low, 10%. Formation chance through 7 days, low, 10%. The Surf Zone Forecast. General outlook: forecast surf heights up to 3 feet fosters a high rip current at the Panhandle beaches beginning this afternoon and persisting into at least this weekend. A moderate risk is forecast for the Gulf Franklin County beaches. By tomorrow, the high risk spreads to all local beaches as 6-second period southeasterly swells arrive and bring about widespread surf heights of at least 2 feet. Based on communication with area beach officials, the following flags are flying at area beaches: Walton, Red Bay, Yellow State Park Gulf Beaches, Yellow West Facing Gulf Beaches, Yellow South Facing Gulf Beaches, Yellow Franklin, Yellow. Tide information for Thursday, October 1, 2026. St. Mark's River Entrance. High 4:37 a.m., low 12:06 p.m., high 6:54 p.m., low 11:32 p.m. Apalachicola. Low 12:46 a.m., high 5:58 a.m., low 2:24 p.m. St. Andrews Bay at Panama City. High 12:24 a.m., low 12:19 p.m. Note that the times of high and low tide are 3 minutes earlier at Shell Point than at the St. Mark's River entrance. The average water temperature at Apalachicola was 84.2 degrees. Sunrise and sunset in Tallahassee. October 1, 2026, sunrise 7:31 a.m. Eastern Daylight Time, sunset 7:23 p.m. Eastern Daylight Time. 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This broadcast originates from your National Weather Service office in Tallahassee, Florida. The latest weather and forecast information can also be accessed by calling our automated forecast line at 850-942-8851. The current time is 4:48 p.m. Eastern Daylight Time. These are the 4 p.m. Eastern Daylight Time conditions. At the Tallahassee Airport, it was partly sunny. The temperature was 91 degrees. The wind was south at 10 miles an hour. At Florida State University, the temperature was 88 degrees. The wind was east at 8 miles an hour. At Apalachicola, it was partly sunny. Visibility 10 miles. Temperature was 82 degrees, dew point 76. And the pressure was 30.01 inches and steady. At Panama City Northwest, light rain and fog were reported. The temperature was 78 degrees. The wind was variable at 6 miles an hour. At Dothan, it was mostly sunny. The temperature was 90 degrees. The wind was southeast at 10 miles an hour. At Albany, it was mostly sunny. The temperature was 91 degrees. The wind was east at 12 miles an hour. At Valdosta, it was partly sunny. The temperature was 90 degrees.

was variable at 6 miles an hour. Over the marine area, at the buoy south of Apalachicola, winds were east at 14 knots and seas were 4 feet. At the buoy south of Panama City, winds were southeast at 12 knots and seas were 4 feet. At the buoy south of Pensacola, winds were east at 8 knots and seas were 4 feet. The forecast for the local area. Tonight, mostly clear with a slight chance of showers and thunderstorms this evening, then partly cloudy after midnight. Lows in the lower 70s. Southeast winds around 5 miles per hour. Chance of rain 20%. Friday, partly sunny with a chance of showers and thunderstorms. Humid with highs in the upper 80s. Southeast winds 5 to 10 miles per hour. Chance of rain 50%. Friday night, mostly cloudy with a chance of showers. A chance of thunderstorms, mainly in the evening. Lows in the lower 70s. Southeast winds around 5 miles per hour. Chance of rain 50%. Saturday, partly sunny with a chance of showers in the morning, then mostly cloudy with showers likely with a chance of thunderstorms in the afternoon. Humid with highs in the upper 80s. Southeast winds 5 to 10 miles per hour. Chance of rain 70%. Saturday night, mostly cloudy. Showers likely with a chance of thunderstorms in the evening, then a chance of showers with a slight chance of thunderstorms after midnight. Lows in the lower 70s. Southeast winds around 5 miles per hour. Chance of rain 70%. Sunday and Sunday night, showers with a chance of thunderstorms. Highs in the mid 80s. Lows in the lower 70s. Chance of rain 90%. Monday and Monday night, showers with a chance of thunderstorms. Highs in the mid 80s. Lows in the upper 60s. Chance of rain 80%. Tuesday and Tuesday night, showers likely. Highs in the upper 70s. Lows in the lower 60s. Chance of rain 70%. Wednesday and Wednesday night, mostly cloudy with showers likely with a slight chance of thunderstorms. Highs in the mid 70s. Lows in the lower 60s. Chance of rain 60%. Thursday, partly sunny with a chance of showers. A slight chance of thunderstorms in the afternoon. Highs in the upper 70s. Chance of rain 50%. The coastal waters forecast for the following waters from Suwannee River to Apalachicola, Florida, extending from 20 to 60 nautical miles, coastal waters from Okaloosa-Walton County line to Mexico Beach out to 20 nautical miles, coastal waters from Mexico Beach to Apalachicola out to 20 nautical miles, waters from Okaloosa-Walton County line to Mexico Beach 20 to 60 nautical miles, and waters from Mexico Beach to Apalachicola 20 to 60 nautical miles. Small craft exercise caution into Friday, tonight. Southeast winds 10 to 15 knots with gusts up to 20 knots. Seas 2 to 4 feet. Wave detail, southeast 4 feet at 6 seconds. Protected waters a moderate chop. A chance of showers and thunderstorms. Friday, southeast winds 10 to 15 knots with gusts up to 20 knots. Seas 3 to 4 feet. Wave detail, southeast 4 feet at 6 seconds. Protected waters a moderate chop. A chance of thunderstorms. Showers. Friday night, southeast winds 10 to 15 knots. Seas 3 to 4 feet. Wave detail, south 4 feet at 7 seconds. Protected waters a moderate chop. A chance of showers and thunderstorms. Saturday, southeast winds 10 to 15 knots. Seas 3 to 4 feet. Wave detail, southeast 4 feet at 7 seconds. Protected waters a moderate chop. A chance of thunderstorms. Showers. Saturday night, southeast winds 5 to 10 knots. Seas 2 to 4 feet. Wave detail, south 3 feet at 7 seconds. Protected waters a light chop. Showers with a chance of thunderstorms. Sunday, south winds 5 to 10 knots. Seas 2 to 4 feet. Protected waters a light chop. Showers with a chance of thunderstorms. Sunday night, south winds 5 to 10 knots, becoming east after midnight. Seas 2 to 3 feet. Protected waters a light chop. A chance of thunderstorms. Showers. Monday, east winds 5 to 10 knots. Seas 2 to 3 feet. Protected waters a light chop. Showers with a chance of thunderstorms. Monday night, northeast winds 5 to 10 knots, becoming east 10 to 15 knots after midnight. Seas 2 to 3 feet. Protected waters a moderate chop. Showers with a chance of thunderstorms.

winds and waves higher and near thunderstorms. The coastal waters forecast for the following St. Andrews Bay waterways. This afternoon, southeast winds around 10 knots. Protected waters, a light chop. A chance of showers and thunderstorms. Tonight, east winds 5 to 10 knots. Protected waters, a light chop. A slight chance of showers and thunderstorms in the evening. Friday, southeast winds 5 to 10 knots. Protected waters, a light chop. A chance of thunderstorms. Showers. Friday night, east winds 5 to 10 knots. Protected waters, a light chop. A chance of showers. A chance of thunderstorms, mainly in the evening. Saturday, southeast winds 5 to 10 knots. Protected waters, a light chop. Showers likely with a slight chance of thunderstorms in the morning, then showers with a chance of thunderstorms in the afternoon. Saturday night, southeast winds 5 to 10 knots. Protected waters, a light chop. Showers with a chance of thunderstorms in the evening, then showers likely with a slight chance of thunderstorms after midnight. Sunday, southeast winds around 5 knots. Protected waters, smooth. Showers with a chance of thunderstorms. Sunday night, east winds around 5 knots. Protected waters, smooth. A chance of thunderstorms. Showers. Monday, northeast winds around 5 knots. Protected waters, smooth. Showers likely with a chance of thunderstorms. Monday night, northeast winds 5 to 10 knots. Protected waters, a light chop. Showers likely with a chance of thunderstorms in the evening, then a chance of showers with a slight chance of thunderstorms after midnight. Winds and waves higher and near thunderstorms. The Tropical Weather Outlook. For the North Atlantic, Caribbean Sea, and the Gulf of America, subtropical central Atlantic remnants of Fay, a low-pressure area associated with the remnants of former tropical storm Fay, is located several hundred miles southeast of Bermuda. While thunderstorm activity has increased since yesterday, drier and strong upper-level winds are expected to prevent significant redevelopment while it moves northwestward to the east of Bermuda. Any formation chances should end by Sunday due to very strong upper-level winds. Formation chance through 48 hours, low, 10%. Formation chance through 7 days, low, 10%. The Surf Zone Forecast General Outlook. Forecast surf heights up to 3 feet fosters a high rip current at the Panhandle beaches beginning this afternoon and persisting into at least this weekend. A moderate risk is forecast for the Gulf Franklin County beaches. By tomorrow, the high risk spreads to all local beaches as 6-second period southeasterly swells arrive and bring about widespread surf heights of at least 2 feet. Based on communication with area beach officials, the following flags are flying at area beaches: Walton, Red Bay, Yellow State Park Gulf Beaches, Yellow West Facing Gulf Beaches, Yellow South Facing Gulf Beaches, Yellow Franklin, Yellow. Tide information for Thursday, October 1, 2026. St. Mark's River Entrance. High 4:37 a.m., low 12:06 p.m., high 6:54 p.m., low 11:32 p.m. Apalachicola. Low 12:46 a.m., high 5:58 a.m., low 2:24 p.m. St. Andrews Bay at Panama City. High 12:24 a.m., low 12:19 p.m. Note that the times of high and low tide are 3 minutes earlier at Shell Point than at the St. Mark's River entrance. The average water temperature at Apalachicola was 84.2 degrees. Sunrise and sunset in Tallahassee. October 1, 2026, sunrise 7:31 a.m. Eastern Daylight Time, sunset 7:23 p.m. Eastern Daylight Time. 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The latest weather and forecast information can also be accessed by calling our automated forecast line at 850-942-8851. The current time is 4:59 p.m. Eastern Daylight Time. These are the 4 p.m. Eastern Daylight Time conditions. At the Tallahassee Airport, it was partly sunny. The temperature was 91 degrees. The wind was south at 10 miles an hour. At Florida State University, the temperature was 88 degrees. The wind was east at 8 miles an hour. At Apalachicola, it was partly sunny. Visibility 10 miles. Temperature was 82 degrees, dew point 76. And the pressure was 30.01 inches and steady. At Panama City Northwest, light rain.

fog were reported. The temperature was 78 degrees. The wind was variable at 6 miles an hour. At Dothan, it was mostly sunny. The temperature was 90 degrees. The wind was southeast at 10 miles an hour. At Albany, it was mostly sunny. The temperature was 91 degrees. The wind was east at 12 miles an hour. At Valdosta, it was partly sunny. The temperature was 90 degrees. The wind was variable at 6 miles an hour. Over the marine area, at the buoy south of Apalachicola, winds were east at 14 knots and seas were 4 feet. At the buoy south of Panama City, winds were southeast at 12 knots and seas were 4 feet. At the buoy south of Pensacola, winds were east at 8 knots and seas were 4 feet. October 1, 2026. The National Marine Fisheries Service announces that the recreational sector for Gag and Gulf Federal Waters is closed effective Tuesday, September 29, 2026, and remains closed through December 31, 2026. During the recreational closure, the bag and possession limits for Gulf Gag are zero. For more information, call the National Marine Fisheries Service at 727-824-5305. The forecast for the local area. Tonight, mostly clear with a slight chance of showers and thunderstorms this evening, then partly cloudy after midnight. Lows in the lower 70s. Southeast winds around 5 miles per hour. Chance of rain 20%. Friday, partly sunny with a chance of showers and thunderstorms. Humid with highs in the upper 80s. Southeast winds 5 to 10 miles per hour. Chance of rain 50%. Friday night, mostly cloudy with a chance of showers. A chance of thunderstorms, mainly in the evening. Lows in the lower 70s. Southeast winds around 5 miles per hour. Chance of rain 50%. Saturday, partly sunny with a chance of showers in the morning, then mostly cloudy with showers likely with a chance of thunderstorms in the afternoon. Humid with highs in the upper 80s. Southeast winds 5 to 10 miles per hour. Chance of rain 70%. Saturday night, mostly cloudy. Showers likely with a chance of thunderstorms in the evening, then a chance of showers with a slight chance of thunderstorms after midnight. Lows in the lower 70s. Southeast winds around 5 miles per hour. Chance of rain 70%. Sunday and Sunday night, showers with a chance of thunderstorms. Highs in the mid 80s. Lows in the lower 70s. Chance of rain 90%. Monday and Monday night, showers with a chance of thunderstorms. Highs in the mid 80s. Lows in the upper 60s. Chance of rain 80%. Tuesday and Tuesday night, showers likely. Highs in the upper 70s. Lows in the lower 60s. Chance of rain 70%. Wednesday and Wednesday night, mostly cloudy with showers likely with a slight chance of thunderstorms. Highs in the mid 70s. Lows in the lower 60s. Chance of rain 60%. Thursday, partly sunny with a chance of showers. A slight chance of thunderstorms in the afternoon. Highs in the upper 70s. Chance of rain 50%. The coastal waters forecast for the following waters from Suwannee River to Apalachicola, Florida, extending from 20 to 60 nautical miles. Coastal waters from Okaloosa, Walton County line to Mexico Beach out to 20 nautical miles. Coastal waters from Mexico Beach to Apalachicola out to 20 nautical miles. Waters from Okaloosa, Walton County line to Mexico Beach 20 to 60 nautical miles. And waters from Mexico Beach to Apalachicola 20 to 60 nautical miles. Small craft exercise caution into Friday, tonight. Southeast winds 10 to 15 knots with gusts up to 20 knots. Seas 2 to 4 feet. Wave detail, southeast 4 feet at 6 seconds. Protected waters a moderate chop. A chance of showers and thunderstorms. Friday, southeast winds 10 to 15 knots with gusts up to 20 knots. Seas 3 to 4 feet. Wave detail, southeast 4 feet at 6 seconds. Protected waters a moderate chop. A chance of thunderstorms. Showers. Friday night, southeast winds 10 to 15 knots. Seas 3 to 4 feet. Wave detail, south 4 feet at 7 seconds. Protected waters a moderate chop. A chance of showers and thunderstorms. Saturday, southeast winds 10 to 15 knots. Seas 3 to 4 feet. Wave detail, southeast 4 feet at 7 seconds. Protected waters a moderate chop. A chance of thunderstorms. Showers. Saturday night, southeast winds 5 to 10 knots.
seas 2 to 4 feet. Wave detail, south 3 feet at 7 seconds. Protected waters a light chop. Showers with a chance of thunderstorms. Sunday, south winds 5 to 10 knots. Seas 2 to 4 feet. Protected waters a light chop. Showers with a chance of thunderstorms. Sunday night, south winds 5 to 10 knots, becoming east after midnight. Seas 2 to 3 feet. Protected waters a light chop. A chance of thunderstorms. Showers. Monday, east winds 5 to 10 knots. Seas 2 to 3 feet. Protected waters a light chop. Showers with a chance of thunderstorms. Monday night, northeast winds 5 to 10 knots, becoming east 10 to 15 knots after midnight. Seas 2 to 3 feet. Protected waters a moderate chop. Showers with a chance of thunderstorms. Winds and waves higher in and near thunderstorms. The coastal waters forecast for the following St. Andrews Bay waterways. This afternoon, southeast winds around 10 knots. Protected waters a light chop. A chance of showers and thunderstorms. Tonight, east winds 5 to 10 knots. Protected waters a light chop. A slight chance of showers and thunderstorms in the evening. Friday, southeast winds 5 to 10 knots. Protected waters a light chop. A chance of thunderstorms. Showers. Friday night, east winds 5 to 10 knots. Protected waters a light chop. A chance of showers. A chance of thunderstorms, mainly in the evening. Saturday, southeast winds 5 to 10 knots. Protected waters a light chop. Showers likely with a slight chance of thunderstorms in the morning, then showers with a chance of thunderstorms in the afternoon. Saturday night, southeast winds 5 to 10 knots. Protected waters a light chop. Showers with a chance of thunderstorms in the evening, then showers likely with a slight chance of thunderstorms after midnight. Sunday, southeast winds around 5 knots. Protected waters smooth, showers with a chance of thunderstorms. Sunday night, east winds around 5 knots. Protected waters smooth, a chance of thunderstorms. Showers. Monday, northeast winds around 5 knots. Protected waters smooth, showers likely with a chance of thunderstorms. Monday night, northeast winds 5 to 10 knots. Protected waters a light chop. Showers likely with a chance of thunderstorms in the evening, then a chance of showers with a slight chance of thunderstorms after midnight. Winds and waves higher in and near thunderstorms. The Tropical Weather Outlook. For the North Atlantic, Caribbean Sea and the Gulf of America, subtropical central Atlantic remnants of Fay, a low-pressure area associated with the remnants of former tropical storm Fay, is located several hundred miles southeast of Bermuda. While thunderstorm activity has increased since yesterday, dry air and strong upper-level winds are expected to prevent significant redevelopment while it moves northwestward to the east of Bermuda. Any formation chances should end by Sunday due to very strong upper-level winds. Formation chance through 48 hours, low, 10%. Formation chance through 7 days, low, 10%. The Surf Zone Forecast General Outlook. Forecast surf heights up to 3 feet fosters a high rip current at the Panhandle beaches beginning this afternoon and persisting into at least this weekend. A moderate risk is forecast for the Gulf Franklin County beaches. By tomorrow, the high risk spreads to all local beaches as 6-second period southeasterly swells arrive and bring about widespread surf heights of at least 2 feet. Based on communication with area beach officials, the following flags are flying at area beaches: Walton, Red Bay, Yellow State Park Gulf Beaches, Yellow West Facing Gulf Beaches, Yellow South Facing Gulf Beaches, Yellow Franklin, Yellow. Tide information for Thursday, October 1, 2026. St. Mark's River Entrance. High 4:37 a.m., low 12:06 p.m., high 6:54 p.m., low 11:32 p.m. Apalachicola. Low 12:46 a.m., high 5:58 a.m., low 2:24 p.m. St. Andrews Bay at Panama City. High 12:24 a.m., low 12:19 p.m. Note that the times of high and low tide are 3 minutes earlier at Shell Point than at the St. Mark's River entrance. The average water temperature at Apalachicola was 84.2 degrees. Sunrise and sunset in Tallahassee. October 1, 2026. Sunrise 7:31 a.m. Eastern Daylight Time, sunset 7:23 p.m. Eastern Daylight Time.
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2.40 megahertz. This broadcast originates from your National Weather Service office in Tallahassee, Florida. The latest weather and forecast information can also be accessed by calling our automated forecast line at 850-942-8851. The current time is 5:10 p.m. Eastern Daylight Time. These are the 5 p.m. Eastern Daylight Time conditions. At the Tallahassee Airport, it was mostly sunny. The temperature was 89 degrees. The wind was southeast at 12 miles an hour. The report from Florida State University was not available. At Apalachicola, it was mostly sunny. The temperature was 85 degrees. The wind was southeast at 12 miles an hour. At Panama City Northwest, rain and fog were reported. The temperature was 77 degrees. The wind was calm. At Dothan, it was partly sunny. The temperature was 91 degrees. The wind was southeast at 12 miles an hour. At Albany, it was partly sunny. The temperature was 90 degrees. The wind was east at 8 miles an hour. At Valdosta, it was partly sunny. The temperature was 89 degrees. The wind was east at 5 miles an hour. Over the marine area, at the buoy south of Apalachicola, winds were east at 12 knots. At the buoy south of Panama City, winds were southeast at 12 knots. At the buoy south of Pensacola, winds were southeast at 12 knots. The forecast for the local area. Tonight, mostly clear with a slight chance of showers and thunderstorms this evening, then partly cloudy after midnight. Lows in the lower 70s. Southeast winds around 5 miles per hour. Chance of rain 20%. Friday, partly sunny with a chance of showers and thunderstorms. Humid with highs in the upper 80s. Southeast winds 5 to 10 miles per hour. Chance of rain 50%. Friday night, mostly cloudy with a chance of showers. A chance of thunderstorms, mainly in the evening. Lows in the lower 70s. Southeast winds around 5 miles per hour. Chance of rain 50%. Saturday, partly sunny with a chance of showers in the morning, then mostly cloudy with showers likely with a chance of thunderstorms in the afternoon. Humid with highs in the upper 80s. Southeast winds 5 to 10 miles per hour. Chance of rain 70%. Saturday night, mostly cloudy. Showers likely with a chance of thunderstorms in the evening, then a chance of showers with a slight chance of thunderstorms after midnight. Lows in the lower 70s. Southeast winds around 5 miles per hour. Chance of rain 70%. Sunday and Sunday night, showers with a chance of thunderstorms. Highs in the mid-80s. Lows in the lower 70s. Chance of rain 90%. Monday and Monday night, showers with a chance of thunderstorms. Highs in the mid-80s. Lows in the upper 60s. Chance of rain 80%. Tuesday and Tuesday night, showers likely. Highs in the upper 70s. Lows in the lower 60s. Chance of rain 70%. Wednesday and Wednesday night, mostly cloudy with showers likely with a slight chance of thunderstorms. Highs in the mid-70s. Lows in the lower 60s. Chance of rain 60%. Thursday, partly sunny with a chance of showers. A slight chance of thunderstorms in the afternoon. Highs in the upper 70s. Chance of rain 50%. The coastal waters forecast for the following: waters from Suwannee River to Apalachicola, Florida, extending from 20 to 60 nautical miles. Coastal waters from Okaloosa-Walton County line to Mexico Beach out to 20 nautical miles. Coastal waters from Mexico Beach to Apalachicola out to 20 nautical miles. Waters from Okaloosa-Walton County line to Mexico Beach 20 to 60 nautical miles. And waters from Mexico Beach to Apalachicola 20 to 60 nautical miles. Small craft exercise caution into Friday. Tonight, southeast winds 10 to 15 knots with gusts up to 20 knots. Seas 2 to 4 feet. Wave detail, southeast 4 feet at 6 seconds. Protected waters a moderate chop. A chance of showers and thunderstorms. Friday, southeast winds 10 to 15 knots with gusts up to 20 knots. Seas 3 to 4 feet. Wave detail, southeast 4 feet at 6 seconds. Protected waters a moderate chop. A chance of thunderstorms. Showers. Friday night, southeast winds 10 to 15 knots. Seas 3 to 4 feet. Wave detail, south 4 feet at 7 seconds. Protected waters a moderate chop. A chance of showers and thunderstorms. Saturday, southeast winds 10 to 15 knots.

15 knots. Seas 3 to 4 feet. Wave detail, southeast 4 feet at 7 seconds. Protected waters, a moderate chop. A chance of thunderstorms. Showers. Saturday night, southeast winds 5 to 10 knots. Seas 2 to 4 feet. Wave detail, south 3 feet at 7 seconds. Protected waters, a light chop. Showers with a chance of thunderstorms. Sunday, south winds 5 to 10 knots. Seas 2 to 4 feet. Protected waters, a light chop. Showers with a chance of thunderstorms. Sunday night, south winds 5 to 10 knots, becoming east after midnight. Seas 2 to 3 feet. Protected waters, a light chop. A chance of thunderstorms. Showers. Monday, east winds 5 to 10 knots. Seas 2 to 3 feet. Protected waters, a light chop. Showers with a chance of thunderstorms. Monday night, northeast winds 5 to 10 knots, becoming east 10 to 15 knots after midnight. Seas 2 to 3 feet. Protected waters, a moderate chop. Showers with a chance of thunderstorms. Winds and waves higher in and near thunderstorms. The coastal waters forecast for the following St. Andrews Bay waterways. This afternoon, southeast winds around 10 knots. Protected waters, a light chop. A chance of showers and thunderstorms. Tonight, east winds 5 to 10 knots. Protected waters, a light chop. A slight chance of showers and thunderstorms in the evening. Friday, southeast winds 5 to 10 knots. Protected waters, a light chop. A chance of thunderstorms. Showers. Friday night, east winds 5 to 10 knots. Protected waters, a light chop. A chance of showers. A chance of thunderstorms, mainly in the evening. Saturday, southeast winds 5 to 10 knots. Protected waters, a light chop. Showers likely with a slight chance of thunderstorms in the morning, then showers with a chance of thunderstorms in the afternoon. Saturday night, southeast winds 5 to 10 knots. Protected waters, a light chop. Showers with a chance of thunderstorms in the evening, then showers likely with a slight chance of thunderstorms after midnight. Sunday, southeast winds around 5 knots. Protected waters, smooth. Showers with a chance of thunderstorms. Sunday night, east winds around 5 knots. Protected waters, smooth. A chance of thunderstorms. Showers. Monday, northeast winds around 5 knots. Protected waters, smooth. Showers likely with a chance of thunderstorms. Monday night, northeast winds 5 to 10 knots. Protected waters, a light chop. Showers likely with a chance of thunderstorms in the evening, then a chance of showers with a slight chance of thunderstorms after midnight. Winds and waves higher in and near thunderstorms. The Tropical Weather Outlook. For the North Atlantic, Caribbean Sea, and the Gulf of America, subtropical central Atlantic remnants of Fay, a low-pressure area associated with the remnants of former tropical storm Fay, is located several hundred miles southeast of Bermuda. While thunderstorm activity has increased since yesterday, drier and strong upper-level winds are expected to prevent significant redevelopment while it moves northwestward to the east of Bermuda. Any formation chances should end by Sunday due to very strong upper-level winds. Formation chance through 48 hours, low, 10%. Formation chance through 7 days, low, 10%. The Surf Zone Forecast General Outlook. Forecast surf heights up to 3 feet fosters a high rip current at the Panhandle beaches beginning this afternoon and persisting into at least this weekend. A moderate risk is forecast for the Gulf Franklin County beaches. By tomorrow, the high risk spreads to all local beaches as 6-second period southeasterly swells arrive and bring about widespread surf heights of at least 2 feet. Based on communication with area beach officials, the following flags are flying at area beaches: Walton, Red Bay, Yellow State Park Gulf Beaches, Yellow West Facing Gulf Beaches, Yellow South Facing Gulf Beaches, Yellow Franklin, Yellow. Tide information for Thursday, October 1, 2026. St. Mark's River Entrance. High 4:37 a.m., low 12:06 p.m., high 6:54 p.m., low 11:32 p.m. Apalachicola. Low 12:46 a.m., high 5:58 a.m., low 2:24 p.m. St. Andrews Bay at Panama City. High 12:24 a.m., low 12:19 p.m. Note that the times of high and low tide are 3 minutes earlier at Shell Point than at the St. Marks River entrance. The average water temperature at Apalachicola was 84.2 degrees. Sunrise and

sunset in Tallahassee. October 1st, 2026, sunrise 7:31 a.m. Eastern Daylight Time, sunset 7:23 p.m. Eastern Daylight Time. 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The current time is 5:20 p.m. Eastern Daylight Time. These are the 5 p.m. Eastern Daylight Time conditions. At the Tallahassee Airport, it was mostly sunny. The temperature was 89 degrees. The wind was southeast at 12 miles an hour. At Florida State University, the temperature was 88 degrees. The wind was northeast at 3 miles an hour. At Apalachicola, it was mostly sunny. The temperature was 85 degrees. The wind was southeast at 12 miles an hour. At Panama City Northwest, rain and fog were reported. The temperature was 77 degrees. The wind was calm. At Dothan, it was partly sunny. The temperature was 91 degrees. The wind was southeast at 12 miles an hour. At Albany, it was partly sunny. The temperature was 90 degrees. The wind was east at 8 miles an hour. At Valdosta, it was partly sunny. The temperature was 89 degrees. The wind was east at 5 miles an hour. Over the marine area, at the buoy south of Apalachicola, winds were east at 12 knots. At the buoy south of Panama City, winds were southeast at 12 knots. At the buoy south of Pensacola, winds were southeast at 12 knots. The forecast for the local area. Tonight, mostly clear with a slight chance of showers and thunderstorms this evening, then partly cloudy after midnight. Lows in the lower 70s. Southeast winds around 5 miles per hour. Chance of rain 20%. Friday, partly sunny with a chance of showers and thunderstorms. Humid with highs in the upper 80s. Southeast winds 5 to 10 miles per hour. Chance of rain 50%. Friday night, mostly cloudy with a chance of showers. A chance of thunderstorms, mainly in the evening. Lows in the lower 70s. Southeast winds around 5 miles per hour. Chance of rain 50%. Saturday, partly sunny with a chance of showers in the morning, then mostly cloudy with showers likely with a chance of thunderstorms in the afternoon. Humid with highs in the upper 80s. Southeast winds 5 to 10 miles per hour. Chance of rain 70%. Saturday night, mostly cloudy. Showers likely with a chance of thunderstorms in the evening, then a chance of showers with a slight chance of thunderstorms after midnight. Lows in the lower 70s. Southeast winds around 5 miles per hour. Chance of rain 70%. Sunday and Sunday night, showers with a chance of thunderstorms. Highs in the mid-80s. Lows in the lower 70s. Chance of rain 90%. Monday and Monday night, showers with a chance of thunderstorms. Highs in the mid-80s. Lows in the upper 60s. Chance of rain 80%. Tuesday and Tuesday night, showers likely. Highs in the upper 70s. Lows in the lower 60s. Chance of rain 70%. Wednesday and Wednesday night, mostly cloudy with showers likely with a slight chance of thunderstorms. Highs in the mid-70s. Lows in the lower 60s. Chance of rain 60%. Thursday, partly sunny with a chance of showers. A slight chance of thunderstorms in the afternoon. Highs in the upper 70s. Chance of rain 50%. The coastal waters forecast for the following: waters from Suwannee River to Apalachicola, Florida, extending from 20 to 60 nautical miles, coastal waters from Okaloosa-Walton County line to Mexico Beach out to 20 nautical miles, coastal waters from Mexico Beach to Apalachicola out to 20 nautical miles, waters from Okaloosa-Walton County line to Mexico Beach 20 to 60 nautical miles, and waters from Mexico Beach to Apalachicola 20 to 60 nautical miles. Small craft exercise caution into Friday, tonight. Southeast winds 10 to 15 knots with gusts up to 20 knots. Seas 2 to 4 feet. Wave detail, southeast 4 feet at 6 seconds. Protected waters a moderate chop. A chance of showers and thunderstorms. Friday, southeast winds 10 to 15 knots with gusts up to 20 knots. Seas 3 to 4 feet. Wave detail, southeast 4 feet at 6 seconds. Protected waters.

There's a mild wind chop, a chance of thunderstorms, showers. Friday night, southeast winds 10 to 15 knots, seas 3 to 4 feet. Wave detail, south 4 feet at 7 seconds. Protected water is a mild wind chop, a chance of showers and thunderstorms. Saturday, southeast winds 10 to 15 knots, seas 3 to 4 feet. Wave detail, southeast 4 feet at 7 seconds. Protected water is a moderate chop. A chance of thunderstorms. Showers. Saturday night, southeast winds 5 to 10 knots. Seas 2 to 4 feet. Wave detail, south 3 feet at 7 seconds. Protected water is a light chop. Showers with a chance of thunderstorms. Sunday, south winds 5 to 10 knots. Seas 2 to 4 feet. Protected water is a light chop. Showers with a chance of thunderstorms. Sunday night, south winds 5 to 10 knots, becoming east after midnight. Seas 2 to 3 feet. Protected water is a light chop. A chance of thunderstorms. Showers. Monday, east winds 5 to 10 knots. Seas 2 to 3 feet. Protected water is a light chop. Showers with a chance of thunderstorms. Monday night, northeast winds 5 to 10 knots, becoming east 10 to 15 knots after midnight. Seas 2 to 3 feet. Protected water is a moderate chop. Showers with a chance of thunderstorms. Winds and waves higher in and near thunderstorms. The coastal waters forecast for the following St. Andrews Bay waterways. This afternoon, southeast winds around 10 knots. Protected water is a light chop. A chance of showers and thunderstorms. Tonight, east winds 5 to 10 knots. Protected water is a light chop. A slight chance of showers and thunderstorms in the evening. Friday, southeast winds 5 to 10 knots. Protected water is a light chop. A chance of thunderstorms. Showers. Friday night, east winds 5 to 10 knots. Protected water is a light chop. A chance of showers. A chance of thunderstorms, mainly in the evening. Saturday, southeast winds 5 to 10 knots. Protected water is a light chop. Showers likely with a slight chance of thunderstorms in the morning, then showers with a chance of thunderstorms in the afternoon. Saturday night, southeast winds 5 to 10 knots. Protected water is a light chop. Showers with a chance of thunderstorms in the evening, then showers likely with a slight chance of thunderstorms after midnight. Sunday, southeast winds around 5 knots. Protected water is smooth, showers with a chance of thunderstorms. Sunday night, east winds around 5 knots. Protected water is smooth, a chance of thunderstorms. Showers. Monday, northeast winds around 5 knots. Protected water is smooth, showers likely with a chance of thunderstorms. Monday night, northeast winds 5 to 10 knots. Protected water is a light chop. Showers likely with a chance of thunderstorms in the evening, then a chance of showers with a slight chance of thunderstorms after midnight. Winds and waves higher in and near thunderstorms. The Tropical Weather Outlook. For the North Atlantic, Caribbean Sea, and the Gulf of America, subtropical central Atlantic remnants of Fay, a low-pressure area associated with the remnants of former tropical storm Fay, is located several hundred miles southeast of Bermuda. While thunderstorm activity has increased since yesterday, dry air and strong upper-level winds are expected to prevent significant redevelopment while it moves northwestward to the east of Bermuda. Any formation chances should end by Sunday due to very strong upper-level winds. Formation chance through 48 hours, low, 10%. Formation chance through 7 days, low, 10%. The Surf Zone Forecast General Outlook. Forecast surf heights up to 3 feet fosters a high rip current at the Panhandle beaches beginning this afternoon and persisting into at least this weekend. A moderate risk is forecast for the Gulf Franklin County beaches. By tomorrow, the high risk spreads to all local beaches as 6-second period southeasterly swells arrive and bring about widespread surf heights of at least 2 feet. Based on communication with area beach officials, the following flags are flying at area beaches: Walton, Red Bay, Yellow State Park Gulf Beaches, Yellow West Facing Gulf Beaches, Yellow South Facing Gulf Beaches, Yellow Franklin, Yellow. Tide information for Thursday, October 1, 2026. St. Mark's River Entrance. High 4:37 a.m., low 12:06 p.m., high 6:54 p.m., low 11:32 p.m. Apalachicola.
low 12:46 a.m., high 5:58 a.m., low 2:24 p.m. St. Andrews Bay at Panama City. High 12:24 a.m., low 12:19 p.m. Note that the times of high and low tide are 3 minutes earlier at Shell Point than at the St. Marks River entrance. The average water temperature at Apalachicola was 84.2 degrees. Sunrise and sunset in Tallahassee. October 1, 2026, sunrise 7:31 a.m. Eastern Daylight Time, sunset 7:23 p.m. Eastern Daylight Time. 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The latest weather and forecast information can also be accessed by calling our automated forecast line at 850-942-8851. The current time is 5:30 p.m. Eastern Daylight Time. These are the 5 p.m. Eastern Daylight Time conditions. At the Tallahassee Airport, it was mostly sunny. The temperature was 89 degrees. The wind was southeast at 12 miles an hour. At Florida State University, the temperature was 88 degrees. The wind was northeast at 3 miles an hour. At Apalachicola, it was mostly sunny. The temperature was 85 degrees. The wind was southeast at 12 miles an hour. At Panama City Northwest, rain and fog were reported. The temperature was 77 degrees. The wind was calm. At Dothan, it was partly sunny. The temperature was 91 degrees. The wind was southeast at 12 miles an hour. At Albany, it was partly sunny. The temperature was 90 degrees. The wind was east at 8 miles an hour. At Valdosta, it was partly sunny. The temperature was 89 degrees. The wind was east at 5 miles an hour. Over the marine area, at the buoys south of Apalachicola, winds were east at 12 knots. At the buoys south of Panama City, winds were southeast at 12 knots. At the buoys south of Pensacola, winds were southeast at 12 knots. The forecast for the local area. Tonight, mostly clear with a slight chance of showers and thunderstorms this evening, then partly cloudy after midnight. Lows in the lower 70s. Southeast winds around 5 miles per hour. Chance of rain 20%. Friday, partly sunny with a chance of showers and thunderstorms. Humid with highs in the upper 80s. Southeast winds 5 to 10 miles per hour. Chance of rain 50%. Friday night, mostly cloudy with a chance of showers. A chance of thunderstorms, mainly in the evening. Lows in the lower 70s. Southeast winds around 5 miles per hour. Chance of rain 50%. Saturday, partly sunny with a chance of showers in the morning, then mostly cloudy with showers likely with a chance of thunderstorms in the afternoon. Humid with highs in the upper 80s. Southeast winds 5 to 10 miles per hour. Chance of rain 70%. Saturday night, mostly cloudy. Showers likely with a chance of thunderstorms in the evening, then a chance of showers with a slight chance of thunderstorms after midnight. Lows in the lower 70s. Southeast winds around 5 miles per hour. Chance of rain 70%. Sunday and Sunday night, after midnight. Lows in the lower 70s. Southeast winds around 5 miles per hour. Chance of rain 70%. Sunday and Sunday night, showers with a chance of thunderstorms. Highs in the mid-80s. Lows in the lower 70s. Chance of rain 90%. Monday and Monday night, showers with a chance of thunderstorms. Highs in the mid-80s. Lows in the upper 60s. Chance of rain 80%. Tuesday and Tuesday night, showers likely. Highs in the upper 70s. Lows in the lower 60s. Chance of rain 70%. Wednesday and Wednesday night, mostly cloudy with showers likely with a slight chance of thunderstorms. Highs in the mid-70s. Lows in the lower 60s. Chance of rain 60%. Thursday, partly sunny with a chance of showers. A slight chance of thunderstorms in the afternoon. Highs in the upper 70s. Chance of rain 50%. The coastal waters forecast,
for the following. Waters from Suwannee River to Apalachicola, Florida, extending from 20 to 60 nautical miles. Coastal waters from Okaloosa, Walton County line to Mexico Beach out to 20 nautical miles. Coastal waters from Mexico Beach to Apalachicola out to 20 nautical miles. Waters from Okaloosa, Walton County line to Mexico Beach 20 to 60 nautical miles. And waters from Mexico Beach to Apalachicola.

with 20 to 60 nautical miles. Small craft exercise caution into Friday. Tonight, southeast winds 10 to 15 knots with gusts up to 20 knots. Seas 2 to 4 feet. Wave detail, southeast 4 feet at 6 seconds. Protected waters a moderate chop. A chance of showers and thunderstorms. Friday, southeast winds 10 to 15 knots with gusts up to 20 knots. Seas 3 to 4 feet. Wave detail, southeast 4 feet at 6 seconds. Protected waters a moderate chop. A chance of thunderstorms. Showers. Friday night, southeast winds 10 to 15 knots. Seas 3 to 4 feet. Wave detail, south 4 feet at 7 seconds. Protected waters a moderate chop. A chance of showers and thunderstorms. Saturday, southeast winds 10 to 15 knots. Seas 3 to 4 feet. Wave detail, southeast 4 feet at 7 seconds. Protected waters a moderate chop. A chance of thunderstorms. Showers. Saturday night, southeast winds 5 to 10 knots. Seas 2 to 4 feet. Wave detail, south 3 feet at 7 seconds. Protected waters a light chop. Showers with a chance of thunderstorms. Sunday, south winds 5 to 10 knots. Seas 2 to 4 feet. Protected waters a light chop. Showers with a chance of thunderstorms. Sunday night, south winds 5 to 10 knots, becoming east after midnight. Seas 2 to 3 feet. Protected waters a light chop. A chance of thunderstorms. Showers. Monday, east winds 5 to 10 knots. Seas 2 to 3 feet. Protected waters a light chop. Showers with a chance of thunderstorms. Monday night, northeast winds 5 to 10 knots, becoming east 10 to 15 knots after midnight. Seas 2 to 3 feet. Protected waters a moderate chop. Showers with a chance of thunderstorms. Winds and waves higher in and near thunderstorms. The coastal waters forecast for the following St. Andrews Bay waterways. This afternoon, southeast winds around 10 knots. Protected waters a light chop. A chance of showers and thunderstorms. Tonight, east winds 5 to 10 knots. Protected waters a light chop. A slight chance of showers and thunderstorms in the evening. Friday, southeast winds 5 to 10 knots. Protected waters a light chop. A chance of thunderstorms. Showers. Friday night, east winds 5 to 10 knots. Protected waters a light chop. A chance of showers. A chance of thunderstorms, mainly in the evening. Saturday, southeast winds 5 to 10 knots. Protected waters a light chop. Showers likely with a slight chance of thunderstorms in the morning, then showers with a chance of thunderstorms in the afternoon. Saturday night, southeast winds 5 to 10 knots. Protected waters a light chop. Showers with a chance of thunderstorms in the evening, then showers likely with a slight chance of thunderstorms after midnight. Sunday, southeast winds around 5 knots. Protected waters smooth, showers with a chance of thunderstorms. Sunday night, east winds around 5 knots. Protected waters smooth, a chance of thunderstorms. Showers. Monday, northeast winds around 5 knots. Protected waters smooth, showers likely with a chance of thunderstorms. Monday night, northeast winds 5 to 10 knots. Protected waters a light chop. Showers likely with a chance of thunderstorms in the evening, then a chance of showers with a slight chance of thunderstorms after midnight. Winds and waves higher in and near thunderstorms. The Tropical Weather Outlook. For the North Atlantic, Caribbean Sea and the Gulf of America, subtropical central Atlantic remnants of Faye, a low-pressure area associated with the remnants of former tropical storm Faye is located several hundred miles southeast of Bermuda. While thunderstorm activity has increased since yesterday, dry air and strong upper-level winds are expected to prevent significant redevelopment while it moves northwestward to the east of Bermuda. Any formation chances should end by Sunday due to very strong upper-level winds. Formation chance through 48 hours, low, 10%. Formation chance through 7 days, low, 10%. The Surf Zone Forecast General Outlook. Forecast surf heights up to 3 feet fosters a high rip current at the Panhandle beaches beginning this afternoon and persisting into at least this weekend. A moderate risk is forecast for the Gulf Franklin County beaches.
By tomorrow, the high risk spreads to all local beaches as 6-second period southeasterly swells arrive and bring about widespread surf heights of at least

2 feet. Based on communication with area beach officials, the following flags are flying at area beaches: Walton, Red Bay, Yellow Safe Park Golf Beaches, Yellow West Facing Golf Beaches, Yellow South Facing Golf Beaches, Yellow Franklin, Yellow. Tide information for Thursday, October 1st, 2026. St. Mark's River Entrance. High 4:37 a.m., low 12:06 p.m., high 6:54 p.m., low 11:32 p.m. Apalachicola. Low 12:46 a.m., high 5:58 a.m., low 2:24 p.m. St. Andrew's Bay at Panama City. High 12:24 a.m., low 12:19 p.m. Note that the times of high and low tide are 3 minutes earlier at Shell Point than at the St. Mark's River entrance. The average water temperature at Apalachicola was 84.2 degrees. Sunrise and sunset in Tallahassee. October 1st, 2026, sunrise 7:31 a.m. Eastern Daylight Time, sunset 7:23 p.m. Eastern Daylight Time. 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The latest weather and forecast information can also be accessed by calling our automated forecast line at 850-942-8851. The current time is 5:41 p.m. Eastern Daylight Time. These are the 5 p.m. Eastern Daylight Time conditions. At the Tallahassee Airport, it was mostly sunny. The temperature was 89 degrees. The wind was southeast at 12 miles an hour. At Florida State University, the temperature was 88 degrees. The wind was northeast at 3 miles an hour. At Apalachicola, it was mostly sunny. The temperature was 85 degrees. The wind was southeast at 12 miles an hour. At Panama City Northwest, rain and fog were reported. The temperature was 77 degrees. The wind was calm. At Dothan, it was partly sunny. The temperature was 91 degrees. The wind was southeast at 12 miles an hour. At Albany, it was partly sunny. The temperature was 90 degrees. The wind was east at 8 miles an hour. At Valdosta, it was partly sunny. The temperature was 89 degrees. The wind was east at 5 miles an hour. Over the marine area, at the buoy south of Apalachicola, winds were east at 12 knots. At the buoy south of Panama City, winds were southeast at 12 knots. At the buoy south of Pensacola, winds were southeast at 12 knots. The forecast for the local area. Tonight, mostly clear with a slight chance of showers and thunderstorms this evening, then partly cloudy after midnight. Lows in the lower 70s. Southeast winds around 5 miles per hour. Chance of rain 20%. Friday, partly sunny with a chance of showers and thunderstorms. Humid with highs in the upper 80s. Southeast winds 5 to 10 miles per hour. Chance of rain 50%. Friday night, mostly cloudy with a chance of showers. A chance of thunderstorms, mainly in the evening. Lows in the lower 70s. Southeast winds around 5 miles per hour. Chance of rain 50%. Saturday, partly sunny with a chance of showers in the morning, then mostly cloudy with showers likely with a chance of thunderstorms in the afternoon. Humid with highs in the upper 80s. Southeast winds 5 to 10 miles per hour. Chance of rain 70%. Saturday night, mostly cloudy. Showers likely with a chance of thunderstorms in the evening, then a chance of showers with a slight chance of thunderstorms after midnight. Lows in the lower 70s. Southeast winds around 5 miles per hour. Chance of rain 70%. Sunday and Sunday night, showers with a chance of thunderstorms. Highs in the mid 80s. Lows in the lower 70s. Chance of rain 90%. Monday and Monday night, showers with a chance of thunderstorms. Highs in the mid 80s. Lows in the upper 60s. Chance of rain 80%. Tuesday and Tuesday night, showers likely. Highs in the upper 70s. Lows in the lower 60s. Chance of rain 70%. Wednesday and Wednesday night, mostly cloudy with showers likely with a slight chance of thunderstorms. Highs in the mid 70s. Lows in the lower 60s. Chance of rain 60%. Thursday, partly sunny with a chance of showers. A slight chance of thunderstorms in the afternoon. Highs in the upper 70s. Chance of rain 50%. The coastal waters forecast for the

storms. Showers. Friday night, southeast winds 10 to 15 knots. Seas 3 to 4 feet. Wave detail, south 4 feet at 7 seconds. Protected waters a moderate chop. A chance of showers and thunderstorms. Saturday, southeast winds 10 to 15 knots. Seas 3 to 4 feet. Wave detail, southeast 4 feet at 7 seconds. Protected waters a moderate chop. A chance of thunderstorms. Showers. Saturday night, southeast winds 5 to 10 knots. Seas 2 to 4 feet. Wave detail, south 3 feet at 7 seconds. Protected waters a light chop. Showers with a chance of thunderstorms. Sunday, south winds 5 to 10 knots. Seas 2 to 4 feet. Protected waters a light chop. Showers with a chance of thunderstorms. Sunday night, south winds 5 to 10 knots, becoming east after midnight. Seas 2 to 3 feet. Protected waters a light chop. A chance of thunderstorms. Showers. Monday, east winds 5 to 10 knots. Seas 2 to 3 feet. Protected waters a light chop. Showers with a chance of thunderstorms. Monday night, northeast winds 5 to 10 knots, becoming east 10 to 15 knots after midnight. Seas 2 to 3 feet. Protected waters a moderate chop. Showers with a chance of thunderstorms. Winds and waves higher in and near thunderstorms. The coastal waters forecast for the following St. Andrews Bay waterways. This afternoon, southeast winds around 10 knots. Protected waters a light chop. A chance of showers and thunderstorms. Tonight, east winds 5 to 10 knots. Protected waters a light chop. A slight chance of showers and thunderstorms in the evening. Friday, southeast winds 5 to 10 knots. Protected waters a light chop. A chance of thunderstorms. Showers. Friday night, east winds 5 to 10 knots. Protected waters a light chop. A chance of showers. A chance of thunderstorms, mainly in the evening. Saturday, southeast winds 5 to 10 knots. Protected waters a light chop. Showers likely with a slight chance of thunderstorms in the morning, then showers with a chance of thunderstorms in the afternoon. Saturday night, southeast winds 5 to 10 knots. Protected waters a light chop. Showers with a chance of thunderstorms in the evening, then showers likely with a slight chance of thunderstorms after midnight. Sunday, southeast winds around 5 knots. Protected waters smooth, showers with a chance of thunderstorms. Sunday night, east winds around 5 knots. Protected waters smooth, a chance of thunderstorms. Showers. Monday, northeast winds around 5 knots. Protected waters smooth, showers likely with a chance of thunderstorms. Monday night, northeast winds 5 to 10 knots. Protected waters a light chop. Showers likely with a chance of thunderstorms in the evening, then a chance of showers with a slight chance of thunderstorms after midnight. Winds and waves higher in and near thunderstorms. The Tallahassee climate summary for this evening, as of 5 p.m., October 1, 2026. Today's high temperature of 91 degrees occurred at 3:25 p.m. This high was 5 degrees above the normal high of 86. Today's low temperature of 72 degrees occurred at 7 a.m. This low was 7 degrees above the normal low of 65. No precipitation fell today, which leaves the monthly total at 0.00 inches. This is 0.13 inches below the normal amount of 0.13 inches for October. The total precipitation for the year still stands at 31.60 inches, which is 16.76 inches below normal. The normal high temperature for tomorrow is 86 degrees, and the normal low is 65. The record high for tomorrow is 96, which occurred in 2019, and the record low is 39, which occurred in 1984. Sunset tonight is at 7:23 p.m. Sunrise tomorrow is at 7:32 a.m. The Tropical Weather Outlook. For the North Atlantic, Caribbean Sea, and the Gulf of America, subtropical central Atlantic remnants of Fay, a low-pressure area associated with the remnants of former tropical storm Fay, is located several hundred miles southeast of Bermuda. While thunderstorm activity has increased since yesterday, dry air and strong upper-level winds are expected to prevent significant redevelopment while it moves northwestward to the east of Bermuda. Any formation chances should end by Sunday due to very strong upper-level winds. Formation chance through 48 hours, low, 10%.

Formation chance through 7 days, low, 10%. The surf zone forecast, general outlook, forecast surf heights up to 3 feet, fosters a high rip current at the Panhandle beaches beginning this afternoon and persisting into at least this weekend. A moderate risk is forecast for the Gulf Franklin County beaches. By tomorrow, the high risk spreads to all local beaches as 6 second period southeasterly swells arrive and bring about widespread surf heights of at least 2 feet. Based on communication with area beach officials, the following flags are flying at area beaches: Walton, Red Bay, Yellow State Park Gulf Beaches, Yellow West Facing Gulf Beaches, Yellow South Facing Gulf Beaches, Yellow Franklin, Yellow. Tide information for Thursday, October 1, 2026. St. Mark's River Entrance. High 4:37 a.m., low 12:06 p.m., high 6:54 p.m., low 11:32 p.m. Apalachicola. Low 12:46 a.m., high 5:58 a.m., low 2:24 p.m. St. Andrews Bay at Panama City. High 12:24 a.m., low 12:19 p.m. Note that the times of high and low tide are 3 minutes earlier at Shell Point than at the St. Mark's River entrance. The average water temperature at Apalachicola was 84.2 degrees. Sunrise and sunset in Tallahassee. October 1, 2026, sunrise 7:31 a.m. Eastern Daylight Time, sunset 7:23 p.m. Eastern Daylight Time. 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The latest weather and forecast information can also be accessed by calling our automated forecast line at 850-942-8851. The current time is 5:52 p.m. Eastern Daylight Time. These are the 5 p.m. Eastern Daylight Time conditions. At the Tallahassee Airport, it was mostly sunny. The temperature was 89 degrees. The wind was southeast at 12 miles an hour. At Florida State University, the temperature was 88 degrees. The wind was northeast at 3 miles an hour. At Apalachicola, it was mostly sunny. The temperature was 85 degrees. The wind was southeast at 12 miles an hour. At Panama City Northwest, rain and fog were reported. The temperature was 77 degrees. The wind was calm. At Dothan, it was partly sunny. The temperature was 91 degrees. The wind was southeast at 12 miles an hour. At Albany, it was partly sunny. The temperature was 90 degrees. The wind was east at 8 miles an hour. At Valdosta, it was partly sunny. The temperature was 89 degrees. The wind was east at 5 miles an hour. Over the marine area, at the buoy south of Apalachicola, winds were east at 12 knots. At the buoy south of Panama City, winds were southeast at 12 knots. At the buoy south of Pensacola, winds were southeast at 12 knots. The forecast for the local area. Tonight, mostly clear with a slight chance of showers and thunderstorms this evening, then partly cloudy after midnight. Lows in the lower 70s. Southeast winds around 5 miles per hour. Chance of rain 20%. Friday, partly sunny with a chance of showers and thunderstorms. Humid with highs in the upper 80s. Southeast winds 5 to 10 miles per hour. Chance of rain 50%. Friday night, mostly cloudy with a chance of showers. A chance of thunderstorms, mainly in the evening. Lows in the lower 70s. Southeast winds around 5 miles per hour. Chance of rain 50%. Saturday, partly sunny with a chance of showers in the morning, then mostly cloudy with showers likely with a chance of thunderstorms in the afternoon. Humid with highs in the upper 80s. Southeast winds 5 to 10 miles per hour. Chance of rain 70%. Saturday night, mostly cloudy. Showers likely with a chance of thunderstorms in the evening, then a chance of showers with a slight chance of thunderstorms after midnight. Lows in the lower 70s. Southeast winds around 5 miles per hour. Chance of rain 70%. Sunday and Sunday night, showers with a chance of thunderstorms. Highs in the mid 80s. Lows in the lower 70s. Chance of rain 90%. Monday and Monday night, showers with a chance of thunderstorms. Highs in the mid 80s. Lows in the upper 60s. Chance of rain 80%. Tuesday and Tuesday night, showers likely. Highs in the upper 70s. Lows in the lower 60s.

chance of rain 70%. Wednesday and Wednesday night, mostly cloudy with showers, likely with a slight chance of thunderstorms. Highs in the mid-70s. Lows in the lower 60s. Chance of rain 60%. Thursday, partly sunny with a chance of showers. A slight chance of thunderstorms in the afternoon. Highs in the upper 70s. Chance of rain 50%. The coastal waters forecast for the following waters from Suwannee River to Apalachicola, Florida, extending from 20 to 60 nautical miles. Coastal waters from Okaloosa, Walton County line to Mexico Beach out to 20 nautical miles. Coastal waters from Mexico Beach to Apalachicola out to 20 nautical miles. Waters from Okaloosa, Walton County line to Mexico Beach 20 to 60 nautical miles. And waters from Mexico Beach to Apalachicola 20 to 60 nautical miles. Small craft exercise caution into Friday, tonight. Southeast winds 10 to 15 knots with gusts up to 20 knots. Seas 2 to 4 feet. Wave detail, southeast 4 feet at 6 seconds. Protected waters a moderate chop. A chance of showers and thunderstorms. Friday, southeast winds 10 to 15 knots with gusts up to 20 knots. Seas 3 to 4 feet. Wave detail, southeast 4 feet at 6 seconds. Protected waters a moderate chop. A chance of thunderstorms. Showers. Friday night, southeast winds 10 to 15 knots. Seas 3 to 4 feet. Wave detail, south 4 feet at 7 seconds. Protected waters a moderate chop. A chance of showers and thunderstorms. Saturday, southeast winds 10 to 15 knots. Seas 3 to 4 feet. Wave detail, southeast 4 feet at 7 seconds. Protected waters a moderate chop. A chance of thunderstorms. Showers. Saturday night, southeast winds 5 to 10 knots. Seas 2 to 4 feet. Wave detail, south 3 feet at 7 seconds. Protected waters a light chop. Showers with a chance of thunderstorms. Sunday, south winds 5 to 10 knots. Seas 2 to 4 feet. Protected waters a light chop. Showers with a chance of thunderstorms. Sunday night, south winds 5 to 10 knots, becoming east after midnight. Seas 2 to 3 feet. Protected waters a light chop. A chance of thunderstorms. Showers. Monday, east winds 5 to 10 knots. Seas 2 to 3 feet. Protected waters a light chop. Showers with a chance of thunderstorms. Monday night, northeast winds 5 to 10 knots, becoming east 10 to 15 knots after midnight. Seas 2 to 3 feet. Protected waters a moderate chop. Showers with a chance of thunderstorms. Winds and waves higher and near thunderstorms. The coastal waters forecast for the following St. Andrews Bay waterways. This afternoon, southeast winds around 10 knots. Protected waters a light chop. A chance of showers and thunderstorms. Tonight, east winds 5 to 10 knots. Protected waters a light chop. A slight chance of showers and thunderstorms in the evening. Friday, southeast winds 5 to 10 knots. Protected waters a light chop. A chance of thunderstorms. Showers. Friday night, east winds 5 to 10 knots. Protected waters a light chop. A chance of showers. A chance of thunderstorms, mainly in the evening. Saturday, southeast winds 5 to 10 knots. Protected waters a light chop. Showers likely with a slight chance of thunderstorms in the morning, then showers with a chance of thunderstorms in the afternoon. Saturday night, southeast winds 5 to 10 knots. Protected waters a light chop. Showers with a chance of thunderstorms in the evening, then showers likely with a slight chance of thunderstorms after midnight. Sunday, southeast winds around 5 knots. Protected waters smooth, showers with a chance of thunderstorms. Sunday night, east winds around 5 knots. Protected waters smooth, a chance of thunderstorms. Showers. Monday, northeast winds around 5 knots. Protected waters smooth, showers likely with a chance of thunderstorms. Monday night, northeast winds 5 to 10 knots. Protected waters a light chop. Showers likely with a chance of thunderstorms in the evening, then a chance of showers with a slight chance of thunderstorms after midnight. Winds and waves higher and near thunderstorms. October 1, 2026. The National Marine Fisheries Service announces that the recreational sector for Gag and Gulf Federal Waters is closed effective Tuesday, September 29, 2026, and remains closed through the

December 31st, 2026. During the recreational closure, the bag and possession limits for golf gag are zero. For more information, call the National Marine Fisheries Service at 727-824-5305. The Tallahassee climate summary for this evening, as of 5 p.m., October 1st, 2026. Today's high temperature of 91 degrees occurred at 3:25 p.m. This high was 5 degrees above the normal high of 86. Today's low temperature of 72 degrees occurred at 7 a.m. This low was 7 degrees above the normal low of 65. No precipitation fell today, which leaves the monthly total at 0.00 inches. This is 0.13 inches below the normal amount of 0.13 inches for October. The total precipitation for the year still stands at 31.60 inches, which is 16.76 inches below normal. The normal high temperature for tomorrow is 86 degrees, and the normal low is 65. The record high for tomorrow is 96, which occurred in 2019, and the record low is 39, which occurred in 1984. Sunset tonight is at 7:23 p.m. Sunrise tomorrow is at 7:32 a.m. The Tropical Weather Outlook. For the North Atlantic, Caribbean Sea, and the Gulf of America, subtropical central Atlantic remnants of Fay, a low-pressure area associated with the remnants of former tropical storm Fay, is located several hundred miles southeast of Bermuda. While thunderstorm activity has increased since yesterday, dry air and strong upper-level winds are expected to prevent significant redevelopment while it moves northwestward to the east of Bermuda. Any formation chances should end by Sunday due to very strong upper-level winds. Formation chance through 48 hours, low, 10%. Formation chance through 7 days, low, 10%. The Surf Zone Forecast General Outlook. Forecast surf heights up to 3 feet fosters a high rip current at the Panhandle beaches beginning this afternoon and persisting into at least this weekend. A moderate risk is forecast for the Gulf Franklin County beaches. By tomorrow, the high risk spreads to all local beaches as 6-second period southeasterly swells arrive and bring about widespread surf heights of at least 2 feet. Based on communication with area beach officials, the following flags are flying at area beaches: Walton, Red Bay, Yellow State Park Gulf Beaches, Yellow West Facing Gulf Beaches, Yellow South Facing Gulf Beaches, Yellow Franklin, Yellow. Tide information for Thursday, October 1st, 2026. St. Mark's River entrance. High 4:37 a.m., low 12:06 p.m., high 6:54 p.m., low 11:32 p.m. Apalachicola. Low 12:46 a.m., high 5:58 a.m., low 2:24 p.m. St. Andrews Bay at Panama City. High 12:24 a.m., low 12:19 p.m. Note that the times of high and low tide are 3 minutes earlier at Shell Point than at the St. Mark's River entrance. The average water temperature at Apalachicola was 84.2 degrees. Sunrise and sunset in Tallahassee. October 1st, 2026, sunrise 7:31 a.m. Eastern Daylight Time, sunset 7:23 p.m. Eastern Daylight Time. 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This broadcast originates from your National Weather Service office in Tallahassee, Florida. The latest weather and forecast information can also be accessed by calling our automated forecast line at 850-942-8851. The current time is 6:04 p.m. Eastern Daylight Time. These are the 6 p.m. Eastern Daylight Time conditions. At the Tallahassee Airport, it was mostly sunny. The temperature was 89 degrees. The wind was south at 9 miles an hour. The report from Florida State University was not available. At Apalachicola, it was mostly sunny. The temperature was 84 degrees. The wind was southeast at 9 miles an hour. At Panama City Northwest, it was mostly sunny. The temperature was 82 degrees. The wind was east at 5 miles an hour. At Dothan, it was cloudy. The temperature was 88 degrees. The wind was southeast at 9 miles an hour. At Albany, it was partly sunny. The temperature was 90 degrees. The wind was southeast at 9 miles an hour. At Valdosta, it was cloudy. The temperature was 87 degrees. The wind was southeast at 6 miles an hour. Over the marine area, at the buoy south of Apalachicola, winds were east at 14 knots. At the buoy south of Panama City, winds were southeast at 12 knots. At the buoy south of Pensacola,

Puebla, winds were southeast at 12 knots. The forecast for the local area. Tonight, mostly clear with a slight chance of showers and thunderstorms this evening, then partly cloudy after midnight. Lows in the lower 70s. Southeast winds around 5 miles per hour. Chance of rain 20%. Friday, partly sunny with a chance of showers and thunderstorms. Humid with highs in the upper 80s. Southeast winds 5 to 10 miles per hour. Chance of rain 50%. Friday night, mostly cloudy with a chance of showers. A chance of thunderstorms, mainly in the evening. Lows in the lower 70s. Southeast winds around 5 miles per hour. Chance of rain 50%. Saturday, partly sunny with a chance of showers in the morning, then mostly cloudy with showers likely with a chance of thunderstorms in the afternoon. Humid with highs in the upper 80s. Southeast winds 5 to 10 miles per hour. Chance of rain 70%. Saturday night, mostly cloudy. Showers likely with a chance of thunderstorms in the evening, then a chance of showers with a slight chance of thunderstorms after midnight. Lows in the lower 70s. Southeast winds around 5 miles per hour. Chance of rain 70%. Sunday and Sunday night, showers with a chance of thunderstorms. Highs in the mid-80s. Lows in the lower 70s. Chance of rain 90%. Monday and Monday night, showers with a chance of thunderstorms. Highs in the mid-80s. Lows in the upper 60s. Chance of rain 80%. Tuesday and Tuesday night, showers likely. Highs in the upper 70s. Lows in the lower 60s. Chance of rain 70%. Wednesday and Wednesday night, mostly cloudy with showers likely with a slight chance of thunderstorms. Highs in the mid-70s. Lows in the lower 60s. Chance of rain 60%. Thursday, partly sunny with a chance of showers. A slight chance of thunderstorms in the afternoon. Highs in the upper 70s. Chance of rain 50%. The coastal waters forecast for the following waters from Suwannee River to Apalachicola, Florida, extending from 20 to 60 nautical miles. Coastal waters from Okaloosa, Walton County line to Mexico Beach out to 20 nautical miles. Coastal waters from Mexico Beach to Apalachicola out to 20 nautical miles. Waters from Okaloosa, Walton County line to Mexico Beach 20 to 60 nautical miles. And waters from Mexico Beach to Apalachicola 20 to 60 nautical miles. Small craft exercise caution into Friday, tonight. Southeast winds 10 to 15 knots with gusts up to 20 knots. Seas 2 to 4 feet. Wave detail, southeast 4 feet at 6 seconds. Protected waters a moderate chop. A chance of showers and thunderstorms. Friday, southeast winds 10 to 15 knots with gusts up to 20 knots. Seas 3 to 4 feet. Wave detail, southeast 4 feet at 6 seconds. Protected waters a moderate chop. A chance of thunderstorms. Showers. Friday night, southeast winds 10 to 15 knots. Seas 3 to 4 feet. Wave detail, south 4 feet at 7 seconds. Protected waters a moderate chop. A chance of showers and thunderstorms. Saturday, southeast winds 10 to 15 knots. Seas 3 to 4 feet. Wave detail, southeast 4 feet at 7 seconds. Protected waters a moderate chop. A chance of thunderstorms. Showers. Saturday night, southeast winds 5 to 10 knots. Seas 2 to 4 feet. Wave detail, south 3 feet at 7 seconds. Protected waters a light chop. Showers with a chance of thunderstorms. Sunday, south winds 5 to 10 knots. Seas 2 to 4 feet. Protected waters a light chop. Showers with a chance of thunderstorms. Sunday night, south winds 5 to 10 knots, becoming east after midnight. Seas 2 to 3 feet. Protected waters a light chop. A chance of thunderstorms. Showers. Monday, east winds 5 to 10 knots. Seas 2 to 3 feet. Protected waters a light chop. Showers with a chance of thunderstorms. Monday night, northeast winds 5 to 10 knots, becoming east 10 to 15 knots after midnight. Seas 2 to 3 feet. Protected waters a moderate chop. Showers with a chance of thunderstorms. Winds and waves higher in and near thunderstorms. The coastal waters forecast for the following St. Andrews Bay waterways. This afternoon, southeast winds around 10 knots. Protected waters a light chop. A chance of showers and thunderstorms.

Tonight, east winds 5 to 10 knots. Protected waters, a light chop. A slight chance of showers and thunderstorms in the evening. Friday, southeast winds 5 to 10 knots. Protected waters, a light chop. A chance of thunderstorms. Showers. Friday night, east winds 5 to 10 knots. Protected waters, a light chop. A chance of showers. A chance of thunderstorms, mainly in the evening. Saturday, southeast winds 5 to 10 knots. Protected waters, a light chop. Showers likely with a slight chance of thunderstorms in the morning, then showers with a chance of thunderstorms in the afternoon. Saturday night, southeast winds 5 to 10 knots. Protected waters, a light chop. Showers with a chance of thunderstorms in the evening, then showers likely with a slight chance of thunderstorms after midnight. Sunday, southeast winds around 5 knots. Protected waters, smooth. Showers with a chance of thunderstorms. Sunday night, east winds around 5 knots. Protected waters, smooth. A chance of thunderstorms. Showers. Monday, northeast winds around 5 knots. Protected waters, smooth. Showers likely with a chance of thunderstorms. Monday night, northeast winds 5 to 10 knots. Protected waters, a light chop. Showers likely with a chance of thunderstorms in the evening, then a chance of showers with a slight chance of thunderstorms after midnight. Winds and waves higher in and near thunderstorms. The Tropical Weather Outlook. For the North Atlantic, Caribbean Sea and the Gulf of America, subtropical central Atlantic remnants of Fay, a low-pressure area associated with the remnants of former tropical storm Fay, is located several hundred miles southeast of Bermuda. While thunderstorm activity has increased since yesterday, dry air and strong upper-level winds are expected to prevent significant redevelopment while it moves northwestward to the east of Bermuda. Any formation chances should end by Sunday due to very strong upper-level winds. Formation chance through 48 hours, low, 10%. Formation chance through 7 days, low, 10%. The Surf Zone Forecast General Outlook. Forecast surf heights up to 3 feet fosters a high rip current at the Panhandle beaches beginning this afternoon and persisting into at least this weekend. A moderate risk is forecast for the Gulf Franklin County beaches. By tomorrow, the high risk spreads to all local beaches as 6-second period southeasterly swells arrive and bring about widespread surf heights of at least 2 feet. Based on communication with area beach officials, the following flags are flying at area beaches: Walton, Red Bay, Yellow State Park Gulf Beaches, Yellow West Facing Gulf Beaches, Yellow South Facing Gulf Beaches, Yellow Franklin, Yellow. Tide information for Thursday, October 1, 2026. St. Mark's River Entrance. High 4:37 a.m., low 12:06 p.m., high 6:54 p.m., low 11:32 p.m. Apalachicola. Low 12:46 a.m., high 5:58 a.m., low 2:24 p.m. St. Andrews Bay at Panama City. High 12:24 a.m., low 12:19 p.m. Note that the times of high and low tide are 3 minutes earlier at Shell Point than at the St. Marks River entrance. The average water temperature at Apalachicola was 84.2 degrees. Sunrise and sunset in Tallahassee. October 1, 2026, sunrise 7:31 a.m. Eastern Daylight Time, sunset 7:23 p.m. Eastern Daylight Time. 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The latest weather and forecast information can also be accessed by calling our automated forecast line at 850-942-8851. The current time is 6:14 p.m. Eastern Daylight Time. These are the 6 p.m. Eastern Daylight Time conditions. At the Tallahassee Airport, it was mostly sunny. The temperature was 89 degrees. The wind was south at 9 miles an hour. At Florida State University, the temperature was 88 degrees. The wind was east at 8 miles an hour. At Apalachicola, it was mostly sunny. The temperature was 84 degrees. The wind was southeast at 9 miles an hour. At Panama City Northwest, it was mostly sunny. The temperature was 82 degrees. The wind was east at 5 miles an hour. At Dothan, it was cloudy. The temperature was 88 degrees. The wind was southeast at 9 miles an hour. At Albany, it was partly sunny. The temperature was 90 degrees. The wind was southeast at 9 miles an hour.

miles an hour. At Valdosta, it was cloudy. The temperature was 87 degrees. The wind was southeast at 6 miles an hour. Over the marine area, at the buoy south of Apalachicola, winds were east at 14 knots. At the buoy south of Panama City, winds were southeast at 12 knots. At the buoy south of Pensacola, winds were southeast at 12 knots. The forecast for the local area. Tonight, mostly clear with a slight chance of showers and thunderstorms this evening, then partly cloudy after midnight. Lows in the lower 70s. Southeast winds around 5 miles per hour. Chance of rain 20%. Friday, partly sunny with a chance of showers and thunderstorms. Humid with highs in the upper 80s. Southeast winds 5 to 10 miles per hour. Chance of rain 50%. Friday night, mostly cloudy with a chance of showers. A chance of thunderstorms, mainly in the evening. Lows in the lower 70s. Southeast winds around 5 miles per hour. Chance of rain 50%. Saturday, partly sunny with a chance of showers in the morning, then mostly cloudy with showers likely with a chance of thunderstorms in the afternoon. Humid with highs in the upper 80s. Southeast winds 5 to 10 miles per hour. Chance of rain 70%. Saturday night, mostly cloudy. Showers likely with a chance of thunderstorms in the evening, then a chance of showers with a slight chance of thunderstorms after midnight. Lows in the lower 70s. Southeast winds around 5 miles per hour. Chance of rain 70%. Sunday and Sunday night, showers with a chance of thunderstorms. Highs in the mid-80s. Lows in the lower 70s. Chance of rain 90%. Monday and Monday night, showers with a chance of thunderstorms. Highs in the mid-80s. Lows in the upper 60s. Chance of rain 80%. Tuesday and Tuesday night, showers likely. Highs in the upper 70s. Lows in the lower 60s. Chance of rain 70%. Wednesday and Wednesday night, mostly cloudy with showers likely with a slight chance of thunderstorms. Highs in the mid-70s. Lows in the lower 60s. Chance of rain 60%. Thursday, partly sunny with a chance of showers. A slight chance of thunderstorms in the afternoon. Highs in the upper 70s. Chance of rain 50%. The coastal waters forecast for the following: waters from Suwannee River to Apalachicola, Florida, extending from 20 to 60 nautical miles. Coastal waters from Okaloosa-Walton County line to Mexico Beach out to 20 nautical miles. Coastal waters from Mexico Beach to Apalachicola out to 20 nautical miles. Waters from Okaloosa-Walton County line to Mexico Beach 20 to 60 nautical miles. And waters from Mexico Beach to Apalachicola 20 to 60 nautical miles. Small craft exercise caution into Friday. Tonight, southeast winds 10 to 15 knots with gusts up to 20 knots. Seas 2 to 4 feet. Wave detail, southeast 4 feet at 6 seconds. Protected waters a moderate chop. A chance of showers and thunderstorms. Friday, southeast winds 10 to 15 knots with gusts up to 20 knots. Seas 3 to 4 feet. Wave detail, southeast 4 feet at 6 seconds. Protected waters a moderate chop. A chance of thunderstorms. Showers. Friday night, southeast winds 10 to 15 knots. Seas 3 to 4 feet. Wave detail, south 4 feet at 7 seconds. Protected waters a moderate chop. A chance of showers and thunderstorms. Saturday, southeast winds 10 to 15 knots. Seas 3 to 4 feet. Wave detail, southeast 4 feet at 7 seconds. Protected waters a moderate chop. A chance of thunderstorms. Showers. Saturday night, southeast winds 5 to 10 knots. Seas 2 to 4 feet. Wave detail, south 3 feet at 7 seconds. Protected waters a light chop. Showers with a chance of thunderstorms. Sunday, south winds 5 to 10 knots. Seas 2 to 4 feet. Protected waters a light chop. Showers with a chance of thunderstorms. Sunday night, south winds 5 to 10 knots, becoming east after midnight. Seas 2 to 3 feet. Protected waters a light chop. A chance of thunderstorms. Showers. Monday, east winds 5 to 10 knots. Seas 2 to 3 feet. Protected waters a light chop. Showers with a chance of thunderstorms. Monday night, northeast winds 5 to 10 knots, becoming east 10 to 15 knots after midnight. Seas 2 to 3 feet.

Protected water is a moderate chop. Showers with a chance of thunderstorms. Winds and waves higher and near thunderstorms. The coastal waters forecast for the following St. Andrews Bay waterways. This afternoon, southeast winds around 10 knots. Protected water is a light chop. A chance of showers and thunderstorms. Tonight, east winds 5 to 10 knots. Protected water is a light chop. A slight chance of showers and thunderstorms in the evening. Friday, southeast winds 5 to 10 knots. Protected water is a light chop. A chance of thunderstorms. Showers. Friday night, east winds 5 to 10 knots. Protected water is a light chop. A chance of showers. A chance of thunderstorms, mainly in the evening. Saturday, southeast winds 5 to 10 knots. Protected water is a light chop. Showers likely with a slight chance of thunderstorms in the morning, then showers with a chance of thunderstorms in the afternoon. Saturday night, southeast winds 5 to 10 knots. Protected water is a light chop. Showers with a chance of thunderstorms in the evening, then showers likely with a slight chance of thunderstorms after midnight. Sunday, southeast winds around 5 knots. Protected water is smooth, showers with a chance of thunderstorms. Sunday night, east winds around 5 knots. Protected water is smooth, a chance of thunderstorms. Showers. Monday, northeast winds around 5 knots. Protected water is smooth, showers likely with a chance of thunderstorms. Monday night, northeast winds 5 to 10 knots. Protected water is a light chop. Showers likely with a chance of thunderstorms in the evening, then a chance of showers with a slight chance of thunderstorms after midnight. Winds and waves higher and near thunderstorms. The Tropical Weather Outlook. For the North Atlantic, Caribbean Sea, and the Gulf of America, subtropical central Atlantic remnants of Fay, a low-pressure area associated with the remnants of former tropical storm Fay, is located several hundred miles southeast of Bermuda. While thunderstorm activity has increased since yesterday, dry air and strong upper-level winds are expected to prevent significant redevelopment while it moves northwestward to the east of Bermuda. Any formation chances should end by Sunday due to very strong upper-level winds. Formation chance through 48 hours, low, 10%. Formation chance through 7 days, low, 10%. The Surf Zone Forecast General Outlook. Forecast surf heights up to 3 feet fosters a high rip current at the Panhandle beaches beginning this afternoon and persisting into at least this weekend. A moderate risk is forecast for the Gulf Franklin County beaches. By tomorrow, the high risk spreads to all local beaches as 6-second period southeasterly swells arrive and bring about widespread surf heights of at least 2 feet. Based on communication with area beach officials, the following flags are flying at area beaches: Walton, Red Bay, Yellow State Park Gulf Beaches, Yellow West Facing Gulf Beaches, Yellow South Facing Gulf Beaches, Yellow Franklin, Yellow. Tide information for Thursday, October 1, 2026. St. Mark's River Entrance. High 4:37 a.m., low 12:06 p.m., high 6:54 p.m., low 11:32 p.m. Apalachicola. Low 12:46 a.m., high 5:58 a.m., low 2:24 p.m. St. Andrews Bay at Panama City. High 12:24 a.m., low 12:19 p.m. Note that the times of high and low tide are 3 minutes earlier at Shell Point than at the St. Mark's River entrance. The average water temperature at Apalachicola was 84.2 degrees. Sunrise and sunset in Tallahassee. October 1, 2026, sunrise 7:31 a.m. Eastern Daylight Time, sunset 7:23 p.m. Eastern Daylight Time. 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The latest weather and forecast information can also be accessed by calling our automated forecast line at 850-942-8851. The current time is 6:24 p.m. Eastern Daylight Time. These are the 6 p.m. Eastern Daylight Time conditions. At the Tallahassee Airport, it was mostly sunny. The temperature was 89 degrees. The wind was south at 9 miles an hour. At Florida State University, the temperature was 88 degrees. The wind was east at 8 miles an hour. At Apalachicola, it was mostly sunny. The temperature was 84 degrees. The wind was southeast at 9 miles an hour. At Panama City,

southwest, it was mostly sunny. The temperature was 82 degrees. The wind was east at 5 miles an hour. At Dothan, it was cloudy. The temperature was 88 degrees. The wind was southeast at 9 miles an hour. At Albany, it was partly sunny. The temperature was 90 degrees. The wind was southeast at 9 miles an hour. At Valdosta, it was cloudy. The temperature was 87 degrees. The wind was southeast at 6 miles an hour. Over the marine area, at the buoy south of Apalachicola, winds were east at 14 knots and seas were 4 feet. At the buoy south of Panama City, winds were southeast at 12 knots and seas were 4 feet. At the buoy south of Pensacola, wave heights 4 feet. Wave period 6 seconds. The forecast for the local area. Tonight, mostly clear with a slight chance of showers and thunderstorms this evening, then partly cloudy after midnight. Lows in the lower 70s. Southeast winds around 5 miles per hour. Chance of rain 20%. Friday, partly sunny with a chance of showers and thunderstorms. Humid with highs in the upper 80s. Southeast winds 5 to 10 miles per hour. Chance of rain 50%. Friday night, mostly cloudy with a chance of showers. A chance of thunderstorms, mainly in the evening. Lows in the lower 70s. Southeast winds around 5 miles per hour. Chance of rain 50%. Saturday, partly sunny with a chance of showers in the morning, then mostly cloudy with showers likely with a chance of thunderstorms in the afternoon. Humid with highs in the upper 80s. Southeast winds 5 to 10 miles per hour. Chance of rain 70%. Saturday night, mostly cloudy. Showers likely with a chance of thunderstorms in the evening, then a chance of showers with a slight chance of thunderstorms after midnight. Lows in the lower 70s. Southeast winds around 5 miles per hour. Chance of rain 70%. Sunday and Sunday night, showers with a chance of thunderstorms. Highs in the mid 80s. Lows in the lower 70s. Chance of rain 90%. Monday and Monday night, showers with a chance of thunderstorms. Highs in the mid 80s. Lows in the upper 60s. Chance of rain 80%. Tuesday and Tuesday night, showers likely. Highs in the upper 70s. Lows in the lower 60s. Chance of rain 70%. Wednesday and Wednesday night, mostly cloudy with showers likely with a slight chance of thunderstorms. Highs in the mid 70s. Lows in the lower 60s. Chance of rain 60%. Thursday, partly sunny with a chance of showers. A slight chance of thunderstorms in the afternoon. Highs in the upper 70s. Chance of rain 50%. The coastal waters forecast for the following: waters from Suwannee River to Apalachicola, Florida, extending from 20 to 60 nautical miles. Coastal waters from Okaloosa, Walton County line to Mexico Beach out to 20 nautical miles. Coastal waters from Mexico Beach to Apalachicola out to 20 nautical miles. Waters from Okaloosa, Walton County line to Mexico Beach 20 to 60 nautical miles. And waters from Mexico Beach to Apalachicola 20 to 60 nautical miles. Small craft exercise caution into Friday. Tonight, southeast winds 10 to 15 knots with gusts up to 20 knots. Seas 2 to 4 feet. Wave detail, southeast 4 feet at 6 seconds. Protected waters a moderate chop. A chance of showers and thunderstorms. Friday, southeast winds 10 to 15 knots with gusts up to 20 knots. Seas 3 to 4 feet. Wave detail, southeast 4 feet at 6 seconds. Protected waters a moderate chop. A chance of thunderstorms. Showers. Friday night, southeast winds 10 to 15 knots. Seas 3 to 4 feet. Wave detail, south 4 feet at 7 seconds. Protected waters a moderate chop. A chance of showers and thunderstorms. Saturday, southeast winds 10 to 15 knots. Seas 3 to 4 feet. Wave detail, southeast 4 feet at 7 seconds. Protected waters a moderate chop. A chance of thunderstorms. Showers. Saturday night, southeast winds 5 to 10 knots. Seas 2 to 4 feet. Wave detail, south 3 feet at 7 seconds. Protected waters a light chop. Showers with a chance of thunderstorms. Sunday, south winds 5 to 10 knots. Seas 2 to 4 feet. Protected waters a light chop. Showers with a chance of thunderstorms. Sunday night, south winds 5 to 10 knots, becoming east after midnight.
seas 2 to 3 feet. Protected waters, a light chop. A chance of thunderstorms. Showers. Monday, east winds 5 to 10 knots. Seas 2 to 3 feet. Protected waters, a light chop. Showers with a chance of thunderstorms. Monday night, northeast winds 5 to 10 knots, becoming east 10 to 15 knots after midnight. Seas 2 to 3 feet. Protected waters, a moderate chop. Showers with a chance of thunderstorms. Winds and waves higher in and near thunderstorms. The Tallahassee Climate Summary for this evening, as of 5 p.m., October 1st, 2026. Today's high temperature of 91 degrees occurred at 3:25 p.m. This high was 5 degrees above the normal high of 86. Today's low temperature of 72 degrees occurred at 7 a.m. This low was 7 degrees above the normal low of 65. No precipitation fell today, which leaves the monthly total at 0.00 inches. This is 0.13 inches below the normal amount of 0.13 inches for October. The total precipitation for the year still stands at 31.60 inches, which is 16.76 inches below normal. The normal high temperature for tomorrow is 86 degrees, and the normal low is 65. The record high for tomorrow is 96, which occurred in 2019, and the record low is 39, which occurred in 1984. Sunset tonight is at 7:23 p.m. Sunrise tomorrow is at 7:32 a.m. The coastal waters forecast for the following St. Andrews Bay waterways. This afternoon, southeast winds around 10 knots. Protected waters, a light chop. A chance of showers and thunderstorms. Tonight, east winds 5 to 10 knots. Protected waters, a light chop. A slight chance of showers and thunderstorms in the evening. Friday, southeast winds 5 to 10 knots. Protected waters, a light chop. A chance of thunderstorms. Showers. Friday night, east winds 5 to 10 knots. Protected waters, a light chop. A chance of showers. A chance of thunderstorms, mainly in the evening. Saturday, southeast winds 5 to 10 knots. Protected waters, a light chop. Showers likely with a slight chance of thunderstorms in the morning, then showers with a chance of thunderstorms in the afternoon. Saturday night, southeast winds 5 to 10 knots. Protected waters, a light chop. Showers with a chance of thunderstorms in the evening, then showers likely with a slight chance of thunderstorms after midnight. Sunday, southeast winds around showers with a chance of thunderstorms in the evening, then showers likely with a slight chance of thunderstorms after midnight. Sunday, southeast winds around 5 knots. Protected waters smooth, showers with a chance of thunderstorms. Sunday night, east winds around 5 knots. Protected waters smooth, a chance of thunderstorms. Showers. Monday, northeast winds around 5 knots. Protected waters smooth, showers likely with a chance of thunderstorms. Monday night, northeast winds 5 to 10 knots. Protected waters a light chop. Showers likely with a chance of thunderstorms in the evening, then a chance of showers with a slight chance of thunderstorms after midnight. Winds and waves higher in and near thunderstorms. The Tropical Weather Outlook. For the North Atlantic, Caribbean Sea and the Gulf of America, subtropical central Atlantic remnants of Fay, a low-pressure area associated with the remnants of former tropical storm Fay, is located several hundred miles southeast of Bermuda. While thunderstorm activity has increased since yesterday, dry air and strong upper-level winds are expected to prevent significant redevelopment while it moves northwestward to the east of Bermuda. Any formation chances should end by Sunday due to very strong upper-level winds. Formation chance through 48 hours, low, 10%. Formation chance through 7 days, low, 10%. The surf zone forecast general outlook, forecast surf heights up to 3 feet fosters a high rip current at the Panhandle beaches beginning this afternoon and persisting into at least this weekend. A moderate risk is forecast for the Gulf Franklin County beaches. By tomorrow, the high risk spreads to all local beaches as 6-second period southeasterly swells arrive and bring about widespread surf heights of at least 2 feet. Based on communication with area beach officials, the following flags are flying at area beaches: Walton, Red Bay, Yellow State Park Gulf Beaches, Yellow West Facing Gulf Beaches, Yellow South Facing Gulf Beaches, Yellow Franklin, Yellow. Tide information for Thursday, October 1st, 2026. St. Mark's River Entrance.
High 4:37 a.m., low 12:06 p.m., high 6:00.

6:54 p.m., low 11:32 p.m., Apalachicola, low 12:46 a.m., high 5:58 a.m., low 2:24 p.m., St. Andrews Bay at Panama City, high 12:24 a.m., low 12:19 p.m. Note that the times of high and low tide are 3 minutes earlier at Shell Point than at the St. Mark's River entrance. The average water temperature at Apalachicola was 84.2 degrees. Sunrise and sunset in Tallahassee. October 1, 2026, sunrise 7:31 a.m. Eastern Daylight Time, sunset 7:23 p.m. Eastern Daylight Time. 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The latest weather and forecast information can also be accessed by calling our automated forecast line at 850-942-8851. The current time is 6:36 p.m. Eastern Daylight Time. These are the 6 p.m. Eastern Daylight Time conditions. At the Tallahassee Airport, it was mostly sunny. The temperature was 89 degrees. The wind was south at 9 miles an hour. At Florida State University, the temperature was 88 degrees. The wind was east at 8 miles an hour. At Apalachicola, it was mostly sunny. The temperature was 84 degrees. The wind was southeast at 9 miles an hour. At Panama City Northwest, it was mostly sunny. The temperature was 82 degrees. The wind was east at 5 miles an hour. At Dothan, it was cloudy. The temperature was 88 degrees. The wind was southeast at 9 miles an hour. At Albany, it was partly sunny. The temperature was 90 degrees. The wind was southeast at 9 miles an hour. At Valdosta, it was cloudy. The temperature was 87 degrees. The wind was southeast at 6 miles an hour. Over the marine area, at the buoys south of Apalachicola, winds were east at 14 knots and seas were 4 feet. At the buoys south of Panama City, winds were southeast at 12 knots and seas were 4 feet. At the buoys south of Pensacola, wave heights 4 feet. Wave period 6 seconds. The forecast for the local area. Tonight, mostly clear with a slight chance of showers and thunderstorms this evening, then partly cloudy after midnight. Lows in the lower 70s. Southeast winds around 5 miles per hour. Chance of rain 20%. Friday, partly sunny with a chance of showers and thunderstorms. Humid with highs in the upper 80s. Southeast winds 5 to 10 miles per hour. Chance of rain 50%. Friday night, mostly cloudy with a chance of showers. A chance of thunderstorms, mainly in the evening. Lows in the lower 70s. Southeast winds around 5 miles per hour. Chance of rain 50%. Saturday, partly sunny with a chance of showers in the morning, then mostly cloudy with showers likely with a chance of thunderstorms in the afternoon. Humid with highs in the upper 80s. Southeast winds 5 to 10 miles per hour. Chance of rain 70%. Saturday night, mostly cloudy. Showers likely with a chance of thunderstorms in the evening, then a chance of showers with a slight chance of thunderstorms after midnight. Lows in the lower 70s. Southeast winds around 5 miles per hour. Chance of rain 70%. Sunday and Sunday night, showers with a chance of thunderstorms. Highs in the mid 80s. Lows in the lower 70s. Chance of rain 90%. Monday and Monday night, showers with a chance of thunderstorms. Highs in the mid 80s. Lows in the upper 60s. Chance of rain 80%. Tuesday and Tuesday night, showers likely. Highs in the upper 70s. Lows in the lower 60s. Chance of rain 70%. Wednesday and Wednesday night, mostly cloudy with showers likely with a slight chance of thunderstorms. Highs in the mid 70s. Lows in the lower 60s. Chance of rain 60%. Thursday, partly sunny with a chance of showers. A slight chance of thunderstorms in the afternoon. Highs in the upper 70s. Chance of rain 50%. The coastal waters forecast for the following: waters from Suwannee River to Apalachicola, Florida, extending from 20 to 60 nautical miles. Coastal waters from Okaloosa-Walton County line to Mexico Beach out to 20 nautical miles. Coastal waters from Mexico Beach to Apalachicola out to 20 nautical miles. Waters from Okaloosa-Walton County line to Mexico Beach 20 to 60 nautical miles. And waters from Mexico Beach to Apalachicola.

20 to 60 nautical miles. Small craft exercise caution into Friday. Tonight, southeast winds 10 to 15 knots with gusts up to 20 knots. Seas 2 to 4 feet. Wave detail, southeast 4 feet at 6 seconds. Protected waters a moderate chop. A chance of showers and thunderstorms. Friday, southeast winds 10 to 15 knots with gusts up to 20 knots. Seas 3 to 4 feet. Wave detail, southeast 4 feet at 6 seconds. Protected waters a moderate chop. A chance of thunderstorms. Showers. Friday night, southeast winds 10 to 15 knots. Seas 3 to 4 feet. Wave detail, south 4 feet at 7 seconds. Protected waters a moderate chop. A chance of showers and thunderstorms. Saturday, southeast winds 10 to 15 knots. Seas 3 to 4 feet. Wave detail, southeast 4 feet at 7 seconds. Protected waters a moderate chop. A chance of thunderstorms. Showers. Saturday night, southeast winds 5 to 10 knots. Seas 2 to 4 feet. Wave detail, south 3 feet at 7 seconds. Protected waters a light chop. Showers with a chance of thunderstorms. Sunday, south winds 5 to 10 knots. Seas 2 to 4 feet. Protected waters a light chop. Showers with a chance of thunderstorms. Sunday night, south winds 5 to 10 knots, becoming east after midnight. Seas 2 to 3 feet. Protected waters a light chop. A chance of thunderstorms. Showers. Monday, east winds 5 to 10 knots. Seas 2 to 3 feet. Protected waters a light chop. Showers with a chance of thunderstorms. Monday night, northeast winds 5 to 10 knots, becoming east 10 to 15 knots after midnight. Seas 2 to 3 feet. Protected waters a moderate chop. Showers with a chance of thunderstorms. Winds and waves higher in and near thunderstorms. The coastal waters forecast for the following St. Andrews Bay waterways. This afternoon, southeast winds around 10 knots. Protected waters a light chop. A chance of showers and thunderstorms. Tonight, east winds 5 to 10 knots. Protected waters a light chop. A slight chance of showers and thunderstorms in the evening. Friday, southeast winds 5 to 10 knots. Protected waters a light chop. A chance of thunderstorms. Showers. Friday night, east winds 5 to 10 knots. Protected waters a light chop. A chance of showers. A chance of thunderstorms, mainly in the evening. Saturday, southeast winds 5 to 10 knots. Protected waters a light chop. Showers likely with a slight chance of thunderstorms in the morning, then showers with a chance of thunderstorms in the afternoon. Saturday night, southeast winds 5 to 10 knots. Protected waters a light chop. Showers with a chance of thunderstorms in the evening, then showers likely with a slight chance of thunderstorms after midnight. Sunday, southeast winds around 5 knots. Protected waters smooth, showers with a chance of thunderstorms. Sunday night, east winds around 5 knots. Protected waters smooth, a chance of thunderstorms. Showers. Monday, northeast winds around 5 knots. Protected waters smooth, showers likely with a chance of thunderstorms. Monday night, northeast winds 5 to 10 knots. Protected waters a light chop. Showers likely with a chance of thunderstorms in the evening, then a chance of showers with a slight chance of thunderstorms after midnight. Winds and waves higher in and near thunderstorms. The Tropical Weather Outlook. For the North Atlantic, Caribbean Sea and the Gulf of America, subtropical central Atlantic remnants of Fay, a low-pressure area associated with the remnants of former tropical storm Fay, is located several hundred miles southeast of Bermuda. While thunderstorm activity has increased since yesterday, dry air and strong upper-level winds are expected to prevent significant redevelopment while it moves northwestward to the east of Bermuda. Any formation chances should end by Sunday due to very strong upper-level winds. Formation chance through 48 hours, low, 10%. Formation chance through 7 days, low, 10%. The Surf Zone Forecast General Outlook. Forecast surf heights up to 3 feet fosters a high rip current at the Panhandle beaches beginning this afternoon and persisting into at least this weekend. A moderate risk is forecast for the Gulf Franklin County beaches. By tomorrow, the high risk spreads to all local beaches as 6-second period southeasterly swells arrive and bring about widespread surf heights of at least

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The latest weather and forecast information can also be accessed by calling our automated forecast line at 850-942-8851. The current time is 6:46 p.m. Eastern Daylight Time. These are the 6 p.m. Eastern Daylight Time conditions. At the Tallahassee Airport, it was mostly sunny. The temperature was 89 degrees. The wind was south at 9 miles an hour. At Florida State University, the temperature was 88 degrees. The wind was east at 8 miles an hour. At Apalachicola, it was mostly sunny. The temperature was 84 degrees. The wind was southeast at 9 miles an hour. At Panama City Northwest, it was mostly sunny. The temperature was 82 degrees. The wind was east at 5 miles an hour. At Dothan, it was cloudy. The temperature was 88 degrees. The wind was southeast at 9 miles an hour. At Albany, it was partly sunny. The temperature was 90 degrees. The wind was southeast at 9 miles an hour. At Valdosta, it was cloudy. The temperature was 87 degrees. The wind was southeast at 6 miles an hour. Over the marine area, at the buoy south of Apalachicola, winds were east at 14 knots and seas were 4 feet. At the buoy south of Panama City, winds were southeast at 12 knots and seas were 4 feet. At the buoy south of Pensacola, wave heights 4 feet. Wave period 6 seconds. The forecast for the local area. Tonight, mostly clear with a slight chance of showers and thunderstorms this evening, then partly cloudy after midnight. Lows in the lower 70s. Southeast winds around 5 miles per hour. Chance of rain 20%. Friday, partly sunny with a chance of showers and thunderstorms. Humid with highs in the upper 80s. Southeast winds 5 to 10 miles per hour. Chance of rain 50%. Friday night, mostly cloudy with a chance of showers. A chance of thunderstorms, mainly in the evening. Lows in the lower 70s. Southeast winds around 5 miles per hour. Chance of rain 50%. Saturday, partly sunny with a chance of showers in the morning, then mostly cloudy with showers likely with a chance of thunderstorms in the afternoon. Humid with highs in the upper 80s. Southeast winds 5 to 10 miles per hour. Chance of rain 70%. Saturday night, mostly cloudy. Showers likely with a chance of thunderstorms in the evening, then a chance of showers with a slight chance of thunderstorms after midnight. Lows in the lower 70s. Southeast winds around 5 miles per hour. Chance of rain 70%. Sunday and Sunday night, showers with a chance of thunderstorms. Highs in the mid-80s. Lows in the lower 70s. Chance of rain 90%. Monday and Monday night, showers with a chance of thunderstorms. Highs in the mid-80s. Lows in the upper 60s. Chance of rain 80%. Tuesday and Tuesday night, showers likely. Highs in the upper 70s. Lows in the lower 60s. Chance of rain 70%. Wednesday and Wednesday night, mostly cloudy with showers likely with a slight chance of thunderstorms. Highs in the mid-70s. Lows in the lower 60s. Chance of rain 60%. Thursday, partly sunny with a chance of showers. A slight chance of thunderstorms in the afternoon. Highs in the upper 70s. Chance of rain 50%. The coastal waters forecast for the following waters from Suwannee River to Apalachicola, Florida, extending from 20 to 60 nautical miles. Coastal waters from Okaloosa-Walton County line to Mexico Beach out to 20 nautical miles. Coastal waters from Mexico Beach to Apalachicola out to 20 nautical miles. Waters from Okaloosa-Walton County line to Mexico Beach 20 to 60 nautical miles. And waters from Mexico Beach to Apalachicola 20 to 60 nautical miles. Small craft exercise caution into Friday, tonight. Southeast winds 10 to 15 knots with gusts up to 20 knots. Seas 2 to 4 feet. Wave detail, southeast 4 feet at 6 seconds. Protected waters a moderate chop. A chance of showers and thunderstorms. Friday, southeast winds 10 to 15 knots with gusts up to 20 knots. Seas 3 to 4 feet. Wave detail, southeast 4 feet at 6 seconds.

Protected water is a moderate chop. A chance of thunderstorms. Showers. Friday night, southeast winds 10 to 15 knots. Seas 3 to 4 feet. Wave detail, south 4 feet at 7 seconds. Protected water is a moderate chop. A chance of showers and thunderstorms. Saturday, southeast winds 10 to 15 knots. Seas 3 to 4 feet. Wave detail, southeast 4 feet at 7 seconds. Protected water is a moderate chop. A chance of thunderstorms. Showers. Saturday night, southeast winds 5 to 10 knots. Seas 2 to 4 feet. Wave detail, south 3 feet at 7 seconds. Protected water is a light chop. Showers with a chance of thunderstorms. Sunday, south winds 5 to 10 knots. Seas 2 to 4 feet. Protected water is a light chop. Showers with a chance of thunderstorms. Sunday night, south winds 5 to 10 knots, becoming east after midnight. Seas 2 to 3 feet. Protected water is a light chop. A chance of thunderstorms. Showers. Monday, east winds 5 to 10 knots. Seas 2 to 3 feet. Protected water is a light chop. Showers with a chance of thunderstorms. Monday night, northeast winds 5 to 10 knots, becoming east 10 to 15 knots after midnight. Seas 2 to 3 feet. Protected water is a moderate chop. Showers with a chance of thunderstorms. Winds and waves higher in and near thunderstorms. The coastal waters forecast for the following St. Andrews Bay waterways. This afternoon, southeast winds around 10 knots. Protected water is a light chop. A chance of showers and thunderstorms. Tonight, east winds 5 to 10 knots. Protected water is a light chop. A slight chance of showers and thunderstorms in the evening. Friday, southeast winds 5 to 10 knots. Protected water is a light chop. A chance of thunderstorms. Showers. Friday night, east winds 5 to 10 knots. Protected water is a light chop. A chance of showers. A chance of thunderstorms, mainly in the evening. Saturday, southeast winds 5 to 10 knots. Protected water is a light chop. Showers likely with a slight chance of thunderstorms in the morning, then showers with a chance of thunderstorms in the afternoon. Saturday night, southeast winds 5 to 10 knots. Protected water is a light chop. Showers with a chance of thunderstorms in the evening, then showers likely with a slight chance of thunderstorms after midnight. Sunday, southeast winds around 5 knots. Protected water is smooth, showers with a chance of thunderstorms. Sunday night, east winds around 5 knots. Protected water is smooth, a chance of thunderstorms. Showers. Monday, northeast winds around 5 knots. Protected water is smooth, showers likely with a chance of thunderstorms. Monday night, northeast winds 5 to 10 knots. Protected water is a light chop. Showers likely with a chance of thunderstorms in the evening, then a chance of showers with a slight chance of thunderstorms after midnight. Winds and waves higher in and near thunderstorms. The Tropical Weather Outlook. For the North Atlantic, Caribbean Sea and the Gulf of America, subtropical central Atlantic remnants of Faye, a low-pressure area associated with the remnants of former tropical storm Faye, is located several hundred miles southeast of Bermuda. While thunderstorm activity has increased since yesterday, drier and strong upper-level winds are expected to prevent significant redevelopment while it moves northwestward to the east of Bermuda. Any formation chances should end by Sunday due to very strong upper-level winds. Formation chance through 48 hours, low, 10%. Formation chance through 7 days, low, 10%. The surf zone forecast. General outlook. Forecast surf heights up to 3 feet fosters a high rip current at the Panhandle beaches beginning this afternoon and persisting into at least this weekend. A moderate risk is forecast for the Gulf Franklin County beaches. By tomorrow, the high risk spreads to all local beaches as 6-second period southeasterly swells arrive and bring about widespread surf heights of at least 2 feet. Based on communication with area beach officials, the following flags are flying at area beaches: Walton, Red Bay, Yellow State Park Gulf Beaches, Yellow West Facing Gulf Beaches, Yellow South Facing Gulf Beaches, Yellow Franklin, Yellow. Tide information for Thursday, October 1, 2026. St. Marks River Entrance. High 4:37 a.m., low 12:06 p.m., high 6:54 p.m., low 11:32 p.m. Apalachicola.

low 12:46 a.m., high 5:58 a.m., low 2:24 p.m. St. Andrews Bay of Panama City. High 12:24 a.m., low 12:19 p.m. Note that the times of high and low tide are 3 minutes earlier at Channel Point than at 15. The average water temperature at Apalachicola was 84.2 degrees. Sunrise and sunset in Tallahassee. October 1st, 2026, sunrise 7:31 a.m. Eastern Daylight Time, sunset 7:23 p.m. Eastern Daylight Time. 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The latest weather and forecast information can also be accessed by calling our automated forecast line at 850-942-8851. The current time is 6:57 p.m. Eastern Daylight Time. These are the 6 p.m. Eastern Daylight Time conditions. At the Tallahassee Airport, it was mostly sunny. The temperature was 89 degrees. The wind was south at 9 miles an hour. At Florida State University, the temperature was 88 degrees. The wind was east at 8 miles an hour. At Apalachicola, it was mostly sunny. The temperature was 84 degrees. The wind was southeast at 9 miles an hour. At Panama City Northwest, it was mostly sunny. The temperature was 82 degrees. The wind was east at 5 miles an hour. At Dothan, it was cloudy. The temperature was 88 degrees. The wind was southeast at 9 miles an hour. At Albany, it was partly sunny. The temperature was 90 degrees. The wind was southeast at 9 miles an hour. At Valdosta, it was cloudy. The temperature was 87 degrees. The wind was southeast at 6 miles an hour. Over the marine area, at the buoy south of Apalachicola, winds were east at 14 knots and seas were 4 feet. At the buoy south of Panama City, winds were southeast at 12 knots and seas were 4 feet. At the buoy south of Pensacola, wave heights 4 feet. Wave period 6 seconds. The forecast for the local area. Tonight, mostly clear with a slight chance of showers and thunderstorms this evening, then partly cloudy after midnight. Lows in the lower 70s. Southeast winds around 5 miles per hour. Chance of rain 20%. Friday, partly sunny with a chance of showers and thunderstorms. Humid with highs in the upper 80s. Southeast winds 5 to 10 miles per hour. Chance of rain 50%. Friday night, mostly cloudy with a chance of showers. A chance of thunderstorms, mainly in the evening. Lows in the lower 70s. Southeast winds around 5 miles per hour. Chance of rain 50%. Saturday, partly sunny with a chance of showers in the morning, then mostly cloudy with showers likely with a chance of thunderstorms in the afternoon. Humid with highs in the upper 80s. Southeast winds 5 to 10 miles per hour. Chance of rain 70%. Saturday night, mostly cloudy. Showers likely with a chance of thunderstorms in the evening, then a chance of showers with a slight chance of thunderstorms after midnight. Lows in the lower 70s. Southeast winds around 5 miles per hour. Chance of rain 70%. Sunday and Sunday night, showers with a chance of thunderstorms. Highs in the mid 80s. Lows in the lower 70s. Chance of rain 90%. Monday and Monday night, showers with a chance of thunderstorms. Highs in the mid-80s. Lows in the upper 60s. Chance of rain 80%. Tuesday and Tuesday night, showers likely. Highs in the upper 70s. Lows in the lower 60s. Chance of rain 70%. Wednesday and Wednesday night, mostly cloudy with showers likely with a slight chance of thunderstorms. Highs in the mid-70s. Lows in the lower 60s. Chance of rain 60%. Thursday, partly sunny with a chance of showers. A slight chance of thunderstorms in the afternoon. Highs in the upper 70s. Chance of rain 50%. October 1st, 2026. The National Marine Fisheries Service announces that the recreational sector for Gag and Gulf Federal Waters is closed effective Tuesday, September 29, 2026, and remains closed through December 31, 2026. During the recreational closure, the bag and possession limits for Gulf Gag are zero. For more information, call the National Marine Fisheries Service at 727-824-5305. The Tallahassee Climate Summary for the

evening as of 5 p.m., October 1st, 2026. Today's high temperature of 91 degrees occurred at 3:25 p.m. This high was 5 degrees above the normal high of 86. Today's low temperature of 72 degrees occurred at 7 a.m. This low was 7 degrees above the normal low of 65. No precipitation fell today, which leaves the monthly total at 0.00 inches. This is 0.13 inches below the normal amount of 0.13 inches for October. The total precipitation for the year still stands at 31.60 inches, which is 16.76 inches below normal. The normal high temperature for tomorrow is 86 degrees, and the normal low is 65. The record high for tomorrow is 96, which occurred in 2019, and the record low is 39, which occurred in 1984. Sunset tonight is at 7:23 p.m. Sunrise tomorrow is at 7:32 a.m. The coastal waters forecast for the following: waters from Suwannee River to Apalachicola, Florida, extending from 20 to 60 nautical miles, coastal waters from Okaloosa-Walton County line to Mexico Beach out to 20 nautical miles, coastal waters from Mexico Beach to Apalachicola out to 20 nautical miles, waters from Okaloosa-Walton County line to Mexico Beach 20 to 60 nautical miles, and waters from Mexico Beach to Apalachicola 20 to 60 nautical miles. Small craft exercise caution into Friday. Tonight, southeast winds 10 to 15 knots with gusts up to 20 knots. Seas 2 to 4 feet. Wave detail, southeast 4 feet at 6 seconds. Protected waters a moderate chop. A chance of showers and thunderstorms. Friday, southeast winds 10 to 15 knots with gusts up to 20 knots. Seas 3 to 4 feet. Wave detail, southeast 4 feet at 6 seconds. Protected waters a moderate chop. A chance of thunderstorms. Showers. Friday night, southeast winds 10 to 15 knots. Seas 3 to 4 feet. Wave detail, south 4 feet at 7 seconds. Protected waters a moderate chop. A chance of showers and thunderstorms. Saturday, southeast winds 10 to 15 knots. Seas 3 to 4 feet. Wave detail, southeast 4 feet at 7 seconds. Protected waters a moderate chop. A chance of thunderstorms. Showers. Saturday night, southeast winds 5 to 10 knots. Seas 2 to 4 feet. Wave detail, south 3 feet at 7 seconds. Protected waters a light chop. Showers with a chance of thunderstorms. Sunday, south winds 5 to 10 knots. Seas 2 to 4 feet. Protected waters a light chop. Showers with a chance of thunderstorms. Sunday night, south winds 5 to 10 knots, becoming east after midnight. Seas 2 to 3 feet. Protected waters a light chop. A chance of thunderstorms. Showers. Monday, east winds 5 to 10 knots. Seas 2 to 3 feet. Protected waters a light chop. Showers with a chance of thunderstorms. Monday night, northeast winds 5 to 10 knots, becoming east 10 to 15 knots after midnight. Seas 2 to 3 feet. Protected waters a moderate chop. Showers with a chance of thunderstorms. Winds and waves higher in and near thunderstorms. The Tropical Weather Outlook. For the North Atlantic, Caribbean Sea and the Gulf of America, subtropical Central Atlantic Remnants of Faye, a low-pressure area associated with the remnants of former tropical storm Faye, is located several hundred miles southeast of Bermuda. While thunderstorm activity has increased since yesterday, dry air and strong upper-level winds are expected to prevent significant redevelopment while it moves northwestward to the east of Bermuda. Any formation chances should end by Sunday due to very strong upper-level winds. Formation chance through 48 hours, low, 10%. Formation chance through 7 days, low, 10%. The Surf Zone Forecast General Outlook. Forecast surf heights up to 3 feet fosters a high rip current at the Panhandle beaches beginning this afternoon and persisting into at least this weekend. A moderate risk is forecast for the Gulf Franklin County beaches. By tomorrow, the high risk spreads to all local beaches as 6-second period southeasterly swells arrive and bring about widespread surf heights of at least 2 feet. Based on communication with area beach officials, the following flags are flying at area beaches: Walton, Red Bay, Yellow State Park Gulf Beaches, Yellow West Facing Gulf Beaches, Yellow South Facing Gulf Beaches, Yellow Franklin, Yellow. Tide information for Thursday, October 1st, 2026. St. Marks River Entrance. High 4:37 a.m., low 12.

06 p.m., high 6:54 p.m., low 11:32 p.m. Apalachicola. Low 12:46 a.m., high 5:58 a.m., low 2:24 p.m. St. Andrews Bay of Panama City. High 12:24 a.m., low 12:19 p.m. Note that the times of high and low tide are 3 minutes earlier at Shell Point than at the St. Marks River entrance. The average water temperature at Apalachicola was 84.2 degrees. Sunrise and sunset in Tallahassee. October 1, 2026, sunrise 7:31 a.m. Eastern Daylight Time, sunset 7:23 p.m. Eastern Daylight Time. 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This broadcast originates from your National Weather Service office in Tallahassee, Florida. The latest weather and forecast information can also be accessed by calling our automated forecast line at 850-942-8851. The current time is 7:07 p.m. Eastern Daylight Time. These are the 7 p.m. Eastern Daylight Time conditions. At the Tallahassee Airport, it was partly cloudy. The temperature was 87 degrees. The wind was south at 7 miles an hour. The report from Florida State University was not available. At Apalachicola, it was clear. The temperature was 83 degrees. The wind was east at 7 miles an hour. At Panama City Northwest, it was partly cloudy. The temperature was 82 degrees. The wind was calm. At Dothan, it was cloudy. The temperature was 85 degrees. The wind was southeast at 6 miles an hour. At Albany, it was partly cloudy. The temperature was 86 degrees. The wind was south at 10 miles an hour. At Valdosta, it was mostly cloudy. The temperature was 78 degrees. The wind was southeast at 7 miles an hour. Over the marine area, at the buoy south of Apalachicola, winds were east at 14 knots. At the buoy south of Panama City, winds were southeast at 12 knots. At the buoy south of Pensacola, winds were southeast at 14 knots. The forecast for the local area. Tonight, mostly clear with a slight chance of showers and thunderstorms this evening, then partly cloudy after midnight. Lows in the lower 70s. Southeast winds around 5 miles per hour. Chance of rain 20%. Friday, partly sunny with a chance of showers and thunderstorms. Humid with highs in the upper 80s. Southeast winds 5 to 10 miles per hour. Chance of rain 50%. Friday night, mostly cloudy with a chance of showers. A chance of thunderstorms, mainly in the evening. Lows in the lower 70s. Southeast winds around 5 miles per hour. Chance of rain 50%. Saturday, partly sunny with a chance of showers in the morning, then mostly cloudy with showers likely with a chance of thunderstorms in the afternoon. Humid with highs in the upper 80s. Southeast winds 5 to 10 miles per hour. Chance of rain 70%. Saturday night, mostly cloudy. Showers likely with a chance of thunderstorms in the evening, then a chance of showers with a slight chance of thunderstorms after midnight. Lows in the lower 70s. Southeast winds around 5 miles per hour. Chance of rain 70%. Sunday and Sunday night, showers with a chance of thunderstorms. Highs in the mid 80s. Lows in the lower 70s. Chance of rain 90%. Monday and Monday night, showers with a chance of thunderstorms. Highs in the mid 80s. Lows in the upper 60s. Chance of rain 80%. Tuesday and Tuesday night, showers likely. Highs in the upper 70s. Lows in the lower 60s. Chance of rain 70%. Wednesday and Wednesday night, mostly cloudy with showers likely with a slight chance of thunderstorms. Highs in the mid 70s. Lows in the lower 60s. Chance of rain 60%. Thursday, partly sunny with a chance of showers. A slight chance of thunderstorms in the afternoon. Highs in the upper 70s. Chance of rain 50%. The coastal waters forecast for the following: waters from Suwannee River to Apalachicola, Florida, extending from 20 to 60 nautical miles. Coastal waters from Okaloosa-Walton County line to Mexico Beach out to 20 nautical miles. Coastal waters from Mexico Beach to Apalachicola out to 20 nautical miles. Waters from Okaloosa-Walton County line to Mexico Beach 20 to 60 nautical miles. And waters from Mexico Beach to Apalachicola 20 to 60 nautical miles. Small craft exercise caution into Friday, tonight,

Northeast winds 10 to 15 knots with gusts up to 20 knots. Seas 2 to 4 feet. Wave detail, southeast 4 feet at 6 seconds. Protected waters a moderate chop. A chance of showers and thunderstorms. Friday, southeast winds 10 to 15 knots with gusts up to 20 knots. Seas 3 to 4 feet. Wave detail, southeast 4 feet at 6 seconds. Protected waters a moderate chop. A chance of thunderstorms. Showers. Friday night, southeast winds 10 to 15 knots. Seas 3 to 4 feet. Wave detail, south 4 feet at 7 seconds. Protected waters a moderate chop. A chance of showers and thunderstorms. Saturday, southeast winds 10 to 15 knots. Seas 3 to 4 feet. Wave detail, southeast 4 feet at 7 seconds. Protected waters a moderate chop. A chance of thunderstorms. Showers. Saturday night, southeast winds 5 to 10 knots. Seas 2 to 4 feet. Wave detail, south 3 feet at 7 seconds. Protected waters a light chop. Showers with a chance of thunderstorms. Sunday, south winds 5 to 10 knots. Seas 2 to 4 feet. Protected waters a light chop. Showers with a chance of thunderstorms. Sunday night, south winds 5 to 10 knots, becoming east after midnight. Seas 2 to 3 feet. Protected waters a light chop. A chance of thunderstorms. Showers. Monday, east winds 5 to 10 knots. Seas 2 to 3 feet. Protected waters a light chop. Showers with a chance of thunderstorms. Monday night, northeast winds 5 to 10 knots, becoming east 10 to 15 knots after midnight. Seas 2 to 3 feet. Protected waters a moderate chop. Showers with a chance of thunderstorms. Winds and waves higher in and near thunderstorms. The coastal waters forecast for the following St. Andrews Bay waterways. This afternoon, southeast winds around 10 knots. Protected waters a light chop. A chance of showers and thunderstorms. Tonight, east winds 5 to 10 knots. Protected waters a light chop. A slight chance of showers and thunderstorms in the evening. Friday, southeast winds 5 to 10 knots. Protected waters a light chop. A chance of thunderstorms. Showers. Friday night, east winds 5 to 10 knots. Protected waters a light chop. A chance of showers. A chance of thunderstorms, mainly in the evening. Saturday, southeast winds 5 to 10 knots. Protected waters a light chop. Showers likely with a slight chance of thunderstorms in the morning, then showers with a chance of thunderstorms in the afternoon. Saturday night, southeast winds 5 to 10 knots. Protected waters a light chop. Showers with a chance of thunderstorms in the evening, then showers likely with a slight chance of thunderstorms after midnight. Sunday, southeast winds around 5 knots. Protected waters smooth, showers with a chance of thunderstorms. Sunday night, east winds around 5 knots. Protected waters smooth, a chance of thunderstorms. Showers. Monday, northeast winds around 5 knots. Protected waters smooth, showers likely with a chance of thunderstorms. Monday night, northeast winds 5 to 10 knots. Protected waters a light chop. Showers likely with a chance of thunderstorms in the evening, then a chance of showers with a slight chance of thunderstorms after midnight. Winds and waves higher in and near thunderstorms. The Tropical Weather Outlook. For the North Atlantic, Caribbean Sea and the Gulf of America, subtropical central Atlantic remnants of Fay, a low-pressure area associated with the remnants of former tropical storm Fay, is located several hundred miles southeast of Bermuda. While thunderstorm activity has increased since yesterday, dry air and strong upper-level winds are expected to prevent significant redevelopment while it moves northwestward to the east of Bermuda. Any formation chances should end by Sunday due to very strong upper-level winds. Formation chance through 48 hours, low, 10%. Formation chance through 7 days, low, 10%. The surf zone forecast general outlook. Forecast surf heights up to 3 feet fosters a high rip current at the Panhandle beaches beginning this afternoon and persisting into at least this weekend. A moderate risk is forecast for the Gulf Franklin County beaches. By tomorrow, the high risk spreads to all local beaches as 6-second period southeasterly swells arrive and bring about widespread surf heights of at least 2 feet. Based on communication with area beach officials, the following flags are flying at area beaches.

Walton, Red Bay, Yellow State Park Golf Beaches, Yellow West Facing Golf Beaches, Yellow South Facing Golf Beaches, Yellow Franklin, Yellow. Tide information for Thursday, October 1st, 2026. St. Mark's River Entrance. High 4:37 a.m., low 12:06 p.m., high 6:54 p.m., low 11:32 p.m. Apalachicola. Low 12:46 a.m., high 5:58 a.m., low 2:24 p.m. St. Andrew's Bay at Panama City. High 12:24 a.m., low 12:19 p.m. Note that the times of high and low tide are 3 minutes earlier at Shell Point than at the St. Mark's River entrance. The average water temperature at Apalachicola was 84.2 degrees. Sunrise and sunset in Tallahassee. October 1st, 2026, sunrise 7:31 a.m. Eastern Daylight Time, sunset 7:23 p.m. Eastern Daylight Time. 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The latest weather and forecast information can also be accessed by calling our automated forecast line at 850-942-8851. The current time is 7:17 p.m. Eastern Daylight Time. These are the 7 p.m. Eastern Daylight Time conditions. At the Tallahassee Airport, it was partly cloudy. The temperature was 87 degrees. The wind was south at 7 miles an hour. At Florida State University, the temperature was 82 degrees. The wind was east at 9 miles an hour. At Apalachicola, it was clear. The temperature was 83 degrees. The wind was east at 7 miles an hour. At Panama City Northwest, it was partly cloudy. The temperature was 82 degrees. The wind was calm. At Dothan, it was cloudy. The temperature was 85 degrees. The wind was southeast at 6 miles an hour. At Albany, it was partly cloudy. The temperature was 86 degrees. The wind was south at 10 miles an hour. At Valdosta, it was mostly cloudy. The temperature was 78 degrees. The wind was southeast at 7 miles an hour. Over the marine area, at the buoy south of Apalachicola, winds were east at 12 knots and seas were 4 feet. At the buoy south of Panama City, winds were southeast at 12 knots and seas were 4 feet. At the buoy south of Pensacola, winds were southeast at 14 knots and seas were 3 feet. The forecast for the local area. Tonight, mostly clear with a slight chance of showers and thunderstorms this evening, then partly cloudy after midnight. Lows in the lower 70s. Southeast winds around 5 miles per hour. Chance of rain 20%. Friday, partly sunny with a chance of showers and thunderstorms. Humid with highs in the upper 80s. Southeast winds 5 to 10 miles per hour. Chance of rain 50%. Friday night, mostly cloudy with a chance of showers. A chance of thunderstorms, mainly in the evening. Lows in the lower 70s. Southeast winds around 5 miles per hour. Chance of rain 50%. Saturday, partly sunny with a chance of showers in the morning, then mostly cloudy with showers likely with a chance of thunderstorms in the afternoon. Humid with highs in the upper 80s. Southeast winds 5 to 10 miles per hour. Chance of rain 70%. Saturday night, mostly cloudy. Showers likely with a chance of thunderstorms in the evening, then a chance of showers with a slight chance of thunderstorms after midnight. Lows in the lower 70s. Southeast winds around 5 miles per hour. Chance of rain 70%. Sunday and Sunday night, showers with a chance of thunderstorms. Highs in the mid 80s. Lows in the lower 70s. Chance of rain 90%. Monday and Monday night, showers with a chance of thunderstorms. Highs in the mid 80s. Lows in the upper 60s. Chance of rain 80%. Tuesday and Tuesday night, showers likely. Highs in the upper 70s. Lows in the lower 60s. Chance of rain 70%. Wednesday and Wednesday night, mostly cloudy with showers likely with a slight chance of thunderstorms. Highs in the mid 70s. Lows in the lower 60s. Chance of rain 60%. Thursday, partly sunny with a chance of showers. A slight chance of thunderstorms in the afternoon. Highs in the upper 70s. Chance of rain 50%. The coastal waters forecast for the following waters from Suwannee River to Apalachicola, Florida, extending from 20

60 nautical miles, coastal waters from Okaloosa, Walton County line to Mexico Beach out to 20 nautical miles, coastal waters from Mexico Beach to Apalachicola out to 20 nautical miles, waters from Okaloosa, Walton County line to Mexico Beach 20 to 60 nautical miles, and waters from Mexico Beach to Apalachicola 20 to 60 nautical miles. Small craft exercise caution into Friday, tonight, southeast winds 10 to 15 knots with gusts up to 20 knots. Seas 2 to 4 feet. Wave detail, southeast 4 feet at 6 seconds. Protected waters a moderate chop. A chance of showers and thunderstorms. Friday, southeast winds 10 to 15 knots with gusts up to 20 knots. Seas 3 to 4 feet. Wave detail, southeast 4 feet at 6 seconds. Protected waters a moderate chop. A chance of thunderstorms. Showers. Friday night, southeast winds 10 to 15 knots. Seas 3 to 4 feet. Wave detail, south 4 feet at 7 seconds. Protected waters a moderate chop. A chance of showers and thunderstorms. Saturday, southeast winds 10 to 15 knots. Seas 3 to 4 feet. Wave detail, southeast 4 feet at 7 seconds. Protected waters a moderate chop. A chance of thunderstorms. Showers. Saturday night, southeast winds 5 to 10 knots. Seas 2 to 4 feet. Wave detail, south 3 feet at 7 seconds. Protected waters a light chop. Showers with a chance of thunderstorms. Sunday, south winds 5 to 10 knots. Seas 2 to 4 feet. Protected waters a light chop. Showers with a chance of thunderstorms. Sunday night, south winds 5 to 10 knots, becoming east after midnight. Seas 2 to 3 feet. Protected waters a light chop. A chance of thunderstorms. Showers. Monday, east winds 5 to 10 knots. Seas 2 to 3 feet. Protected waters a light chop. Showers with a chance of thunderstorms. Monday night, northeast winds 5 to 10 knots, becoming east 10 to 15 knots after midnight. Seas 2 to 3 feet. Protected waters a moderate chop. Showers with a chance of thunderstorms. Winds and waves higher in and near thunderstorms. The coastal waters forecast for the following St. Andrews Bay waterways. This afternoon, southeast winds around 10 knots. Protected waters a light chop. A chance of showers and thunderstorms. Tonight, east winds 5 to 10 knots. Protected waters a light chop. A slight chance of showers and thunderstorms in the evening. Friday, southeast winds 5 to 10 knots. Protected waters a light chop. A chance of thunderstorms. Showers. Friday night, east winds 5 to 10 knots. Protected waters a light chop. A chance of showers. A chance of thunderstorms, mainly in the evening. Saturday, southeast winds 5 to 10 knots. Protected waters a light chop. Showers likely with a slight chance of thunderstorms in the morning, then showers with a chance of thunderstorms in the afternoon. Saturday night, southeast winds 5 to 10 knots. Protected waters a light chop. Showers with a chance of thunderstorms in the evening, then showers likely with a slight chance of thunderstorms after midnight. Sunday, southeast winds around 5 knots. Protected waters smooth, showers with a chance of thunderstorms. Sunday night, east winds around 5 knots. Protected waters smooth, a chance of thunderstorms. Showers. Monday, northeast winds around 5 knots. Protected waters smooth, showers likely with a chance of thunderstorms. Monday night, northeast winds 5 to 10 knots. Protected waters a light chop. Showers likely with a chance of thunderstorms in the evening, then a chance of showers with a slight chance of thunderstorms after midnight. Winds and waves higher in and near thunderstorms. The Tropical Weather Outlook. For the North Atlantic, Caribbean Sea and the Gulf of America, subtropical central Atlantic remnants of Fay, an area of low pressure associated with the remnants of former tropical storm Fay, is located several hundred miles southeast of Bermuda. Despite ongoing thunderstorm activity, dry air and strong upper-level winds are expected to prevent significant redevelopment while it moves northwestward to the east of Bermuda. Any formation chances should end by Sunday due to very strong upper-level winds. Formation chance through 48 hours, low, 10%. Formation chance through 7 days, low, 10%. The surf zone forecast general outlook, forecast surf heights up to 3 feet Foster.

to high rip current at the Panhandle beaches beginning this afternoon and persisting into at least this weekend. A moderate risk is forecast for the Gulf Franklin County beaches. By tomorrow, the high risk spreads to all local beaches as 6-second period southeasterly swells arrive and bring about widespread surf heights of at least 2 feet. Based on communication with area beach officials, the following flags are flying at area beaches: Walton, Red Bay, Yellow State Park Gulf Beaches, Yellow West Facing Gulf Beaches, Yellow South Facing Gulf Beaches, Yellow Franklin, Yellow. Tide information for Thursday, October 1st, 2026. St. Marks River Entrance. High 4:37 a.m., low 12:06 p.m., high 6:54 p.m., low 11:32 p.m. Apalachicola. Low 12:46 a.m., high 5:58 a.m., low 2:24 p.m. St. Andrews Bay at Panama City. High 12:24 a.m., low 12:19 p.m. Note that the times of high and low tide are 3 minutes earlier at Shell Point than at the St. Marks River entrance. The average water temperature at Apalachicola was 84.2 degrees. Sunrise and sunset in Tallahassee. October 1st, 2026, sunrise 7:31 a.m. Eastern Daylight Time, sunset 7:23 p.m. Eastern Daylight Time. 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The latest weather and forecast information can also be accessed by calling our automated forecast line at 850-942-8851. The current time is 7:28 p.m. Eastern Daylight Time. These are the 7 p.m. Eastern Daylight Time conditions. At the Tallahassee Airport, it was partly cloudy. The temperature was 87 degrees. The wind was south at 7 miles an hour. At Florida State University, the temperature was 82 degrees. The wind was east at 9 miles an hour. At Apalachicola, it was clear. The temperature was 83 degrees. The wind was east at 7 miles an hour. At Panama City Northwest, it was partly cloudy. The temperature was 82 degrees. The wind was calm. At Dothan, it was cloudy. The temperature was 85 degrees. The wind was southeast at 6 miles an hour. At Albany, it was partly cloudy. The temperature was 86 degrees. The wind was south at 10 miles an hour. At Valdosta, it was mostly cloudy. The temperature was 78 degrees. The wind was southeast at 7 miles an hour. Over the marine area, at the buoy south of Apalachicola, winds were east at 12 knots and seas were 4 feet. At the buoy south of Panama City, winds were southeast at 12 knots and seas were 4 feet. At the buoy south of Pensacola, winds were southeast at 14 knots and seas were 3 feet. The forecast for the local area. Tonight, mostly clear with a slight chance of showers and thunderstorms this evening, then partly cloudy after midnight. Lows in the lower 70s. Southeast winds around 5 miles per hour. Chance of rain 20%. Friday, partly sunny with a chance of showers and thunderstorms. Humid with highs in the upper 80s. Southeast winds 5 to 10 miles per hour. Chance of rain 50%. Friday night, mostly cloudy with a chance of showers. A chance of thunderstorms, mainly in the evening. Lows in the lower 70s. Southeast winds around 5 miles per hour. Chance of rain 50%. Saturday, partly sunny with a chance of showers in the morning, then mostly cloudy with showers likely with a chance of thunderstorms in the afternoon. Humid with highs in the upper 80s. Southeast winds 5 to 10 miles per hour. Chance of rain 70%. Saturday night, mostly cloudy. Showers likely with a chance of thunderstorms in the evening, then a chance of showers with a slight chance of thunderstorms after midnight. Lows in the lower 70s. Southeast winds around 5 miles per hour. Chance of rain 70%. Sunday and Sunday night, showers with a chance of thunderstorms. Highs in the mid 80s. Lows in the lower 70s. Chance of rain 90%. Monday and Monday night, showers with a chance of thunderstorms. Highs in the mid 80s. Lows in the upper 60s. Chance of rain 80%. Tuesday and Tuesday night, showers likely. Highs in the upper 70s. Lows in the lower 60s. Chance of rain 70%. Wednesday and Wednesday night, mostly cloudy with showers likely with a slight chance of thunderstorms. Highs in the

70s. Lows in the lower 60s. Chance of rain 60%. Thursday, partly sunny with a chance of showers. A slight chance of thunderstorms in the afternoon. Highs in the upper 70s. Chance of rain 50%. The Tallahassee Climate Summary for this evening, as of 5 p.m., October 1st, 2026. Today's high temperature of 91 degrees occurred at 3:25 p.m. This high was 5 degrees above the normal high of 86. Today's low temperature of 72 degrees occurred at 7 a.m. This low was 7 degrees above the normal low of 65. No precipitation fell today, which leaves the monthly total at 0.00 inches. This is 0.13 inches below the normal amount of 0.13 inches for October. The total precipitation for the year still stands at 31.60 inches, which is 16.76 inches below normal. The normal high temperature for tomorrow is 86 degrees, and the normal low is 65. The record high for tomorrow is 96, which occurred in 2019, and the record low is 39, which occurred in 1984. Sunset tonight is at 7:23 p.m. Sunrise tomorrow is at 7:32 a.m. The coastal waters forecast for the following: waters from Suwannee River to Apalachicola, Florida, extending from 20 to 60 nautical miles, coastal waters from Okaloosa-Walton County line to Mexico Beach out to 20 nautical miles, coastal waters from Mexico Beach to Apalachicola out to 20 nautical miles, waters from Okaloosa-Walton County line to Mexico Beach 20 to 60 nautical miles, and waters from Mexico Beach to Apalachicola 20 to 60 nautical miles. Small craft exercise caution into Friday, tonight. Southeast winds 10 to 15 knots with gusts up to 20 knots. Seas 2 to 4 feet. Wave detail, southeast 4 feet at 6 seconds. Protected waters a moderate chop. Up to 20 knots. Seas 2 to 4 feet. Wave detail, southeast 4 feet at 6 seconds. Protected waters a moderate chop. A chance of showers and thunderstorms. Friday, southeast winds 10 to 15 knots with gusts up to 20 knots. Seas 3 to 4 feet. Wave detail, southeast 4 feet at 6 seconds. Protected waters a moderate chop. A chance of thunderstorms. Showers. Friday night, southeast winds 10 to 15 knots. Seas 3 to 4 feet. Wave detail, south 4 feet at 7 seconds. Protected waters a moderate chop. A chance of showers and thunderstorms. Saturday, southeast winds 10 to 15 knots. Seas 3 to 4 feet. Wave detail, southeast 4 feet at 7 seconds. Protected waters a moderate chop. A chance of thunderstorms. Showers. Saturday night, southeast winds 5 to 10 knots. Seas 2 to 4 feet. Wave detail, south 3 feet at 7 seconds. Protected waters a light chop. Showers with a chance of thunderstorms. Sunday, south winds 5 to 10 knots. Seas 2 to 4 feet. Protected waters a light chop. Showers with a chance of thunderstorms. Sunday night, south winds 5 to 10 knots, becoming east after midnight. Seas 2 to 3 feet. Protected waters a light chop. A chance of thunderstorms. Showers. Monday, east winds 5 to 10 knots. Seas 2 to 3 feet. Protected waters a light chop. Showers with a chance of thunderstorms. Monday night, northeast winds 5 to 10 knots, becoming east 10 to 15 knots after midnight. Seas 2 to 3 feet. Protected waters a moderate chop. Showers with a chance of thunderstorms. Winds and waves higher in and near thunderstorms. The coastal waters forecast for the following St. Andrews Bay waterways. This afternoon, southeast winds around 10 knots. Protected waters a light chop. A chance of showers and thunderstorms. Tonight, east winds 5 to 10 knots. Protected waters a light chop. A slight chance of showers and thunderstorms in the evening. Friday, southeast winds 5 to 10 knots. Protected waters a light chop. A chance of thunderstorms. Showers. Friday night, east winds 5 to 10 knots. Protected waters a light chop. A chance of showers. A chance of thunderstorms, mainly in the evening. Saturday, southeast winds 5 to 10 knots. Protected waters a light chop. Showers likely with a slight chance of thunderstorms in the morning, then showers with a chance of thunderstorms in the afternoon. Saturday night, southeast winds

5 to 10 knots. Protected waters, a light chop. Showers with a chance of thunderstorms in the evening, then showers likely with a slight chance of thunderstorms after midnight. Sunday, southeast winds around 5 knots. Protected waters, smooth. Showers with a chance of thunderstorms. Sunday night, east winds around 5 knots. Protected waters, smooth. A chance of thunderstorms. Showers. Monday, northeast winds around 5 knots. Protected waters, smooth. Showers likely with a chance of thunderstorms. Monday night, northeast winds 5 to 10 knots. Protected waters, a light chop. Showers likely with a chance of thunderstorms in the evening, then a chance of showers with a slight chance of thunderstorms after midnight. Winds and waves higher and near thunderstorms. The Tropical Weather Outlook. For the North Atlantic, Caribbean Sea, and the Gulf of America, subtropical central Atlantic remnants of Faye, an area of low pressure associated with the remnants of former tropical storm Faye, is located several hundred miles southeast of Bermuda. Despite ongoing thunderstorm activity, dry air and strong upper-level winds are expected to prevent significant redevelopment while it moves northwestward to the east of Bermuda. Any formation chances should end by Sunday due to very strong upper-level winds. Formation chance through 48 hours, low, 10%. Formation chance through 7 days, low, 10%. The surf zone forecast. General outlook, forecast surf heights up to 3 feet fosters a high rip current at the Panhandle beaches beginning this afternoon and persisting into at least this weekend. A moderate risk is forecast for the Gulf Franklin County beaches. By tomorrow, the high risk spreads to all local beaches as 6-second period southeasterly swells arrive and bring about widespread surf heights of at least 2 feet. Based on communication with area beach officials, the following flags are flying at area beaches: Walton, Red Bay, Yellow State Park Gulf Beaches, Yellow West Facing Gulf Beaches, Yellow South Facing Gulf Beaches, Yellow Franklin, Yellow. Tide information for Thursday, October 1, 2026. St. Mark's River entrance. High 4:37 a.m., low 12:06 p.m., high 6:54 p.m., low 11:32 p.m. Apalachicola. Low 12:46 a.m., high 5:58 a.m., low 2:24 p.m. St. Andrews Bay at Panama City. High 12:24 a.m., low 12:19 p.m. Note that the times of high and low tide are 3 minutes earlier at Shell Point than at the St. Mark's River entrance. The average water temperature at Apalachicola was 84.2 degrees. Sunrise and sunset in Tallahassee. October 1, 2026, sunrise 7:31 a.m. Eastern Daylight Time, sunset 7:23 p.m. Eastern Daylight Time. 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This broadcast originates from your National Weather Service office in Tallahassee, Florida. The latest weather and forecast information can also be accessed by calling our automated forecast line at 850-942-8851. The current time is 7:39 p.m. Eastern Daylight Time. These are the 7 p.m. Eastern Daylight Time conditions. At the Tallahassee Airport, it was partly cloudy. The temperature was 87 degrees. The wind was south at 7 miles an hour. At Florida State University, the temperature was 82 degrees. The wind was east at 9 miles an hour. At Apalachicola, it was clear. The temperature was 83 degrees. The wind was east at 7 miles an hour. At Panama City Northwest, it was partly cloudy. The temperature was 82 degrees. The wind was calm. At Dothan, it was cloudy. The temperature was 85 degrees. The wind was southeast at 6 miles an hour. At Albany, it was partly cloudy. The temperature was 86 degrees. The wind was south at 10 miles an hour. At Valdosta, it was mostly cloudy. The temperature was 78 degrees. The wind was southeast at 7 miles an hour. Over the marine area, at the buoy south of Apalachicola, winds were east at 12 knots and seas were 4 feet. At the buoy south of Panama City, winds were southeast at 12 knots and seas were 4 feet. At the buoy south of Pensacola, winds were southeast at 14 knots and seas were 3 feet. The forecast for the local area. Tonight, mostly clear with a slight chance of showers and thunderstorms this evening, then partly cloudy after midnight. Lows in the lower 70s. Southeast winds around 5 miles per hour. Chance of rain 20%.

Friday, partly sunny with a chance of showers and thunderstorms. Humid with highs in the upper 80s. Southeast winds 5 to 10 miles per hour. Chance of rain 50%. Friday night, mostly cloudy with a chance of showers. A chance of thunderstorms, mainly in the evening. Lows in the lower 70s. Southeast winds around 5 miles per hour. Chance of rain 50%. Saturday, partly sunny with a chance of showers in the morning, then mostly cloudy with showers likely with a chance of thunderstorms in the afternoon. Humid with highs in the upper 80s. Southeast winds 5 to 10 miles per hour. Chance of rain 70%. Saturday night, mostly cloudy. Showers likely with a chance of thunderstorms in the evening, then a chance of showers with a slight chance of thunderstorms after midnight. Lows in the lower 70s. Southeast winds around 5 miles per hour. Chance of rain 70%. Sunday and Sunday night, showers with a chance of thunderstorms. Highs in the mid-80s. Lows in the lower 70s. Chance of rain 90%. Monday and Monday night, showers with a chance of thunderstorms. Highs in the mid-80s. Lows in the upper 60s. Chance of rain 80%. Tuesday and Tuesday night, showers likely. Highs in the upper 70s. Lows in the lower 60s. Chance of rain 70%. Wednesday and Wednesday night, mostly cloudy with showers likely with a slight chance of thunderstorms. Highs in the mid-70s. Lows in the lower 60s. Chance of rain 60%. Thursday, partly sunny with a chance of showers. A slight chance of thunderstorms in the afternoon. Highs in the upper 70s. Chance of rain 50%. The coastal waters forecast for the following waters from Suwannee River to Apalachicola, Florida, extending from 20 to 60 nautical miles. Coastal waters from Okaloosa, Walton County line to Mexico Beach out to 20 nautical miles. Coastal waters from Mexico Beach to Apalachicola out to 20 nautical miles. Waters from Okaloosa, Walton County line to Mexico Beach 20 to 60 nautical miles. And waters from Mexico Beach to Apalachicola 20 to 60 nautical miles. Small craft exercise caution into Friday, tonight. Southeast winds 10 to 15 knots with gusts up to 20 knots. Seas 2 to 4 feet. Wave detail, southeast 4 feet at 6 seconds. Protected waters a moderate chop. A chance of showers and thunderstorms. Friday, southeast winds 10 to 15 knots with gusts up to 20 knots. Seas 3 to 4 feet. Wave detail, southeast 4 feet at 6 seconds. Protected waters a moderate chop. A chance of thunderstorms. Showers. Friday night, southeast winds 10 to 15 knots. Seas 3 to 4 feet. Wave detail, south 4 feet at 7 seconds. Protected waters a moderate chop. A chance of showers and thunderstorms. Saturday, southeast winds 10 to 15 knots. Seas 3 to 4 feet. Wave detail, southeast 4 feet at 7 seconds. Protected waters a moderate chop. A chance of thunderstorms. Showers. Saturday night, southeast winds 5 to 10 knots. Seas 2 to 4 feet. Wave detail, south 3 feet at 7 seconds. Protected waters a light chop. Showers with a chance of thunderstorms. Sunday, south winds 5 to 10 knots. Seas 2 to 4 feet. Protected waters a light chop. Showers with a chance of thunderstorms. Sunday night, south winds 5 to 10 knots, becoming east after midnight. Seas 2 to 3 feet. Protected waters a light chop. A chance of thunderstorms. Showers. Monday, east winds 5 to 10 knots. Seas 2 to 3 feet. Protected waters a light chop. Showers with a chance of thunderstorms. Monday night, northeast winds 5 to 10 knots, becoming east 10 to 15 knots after midnight. Seas 2 to 3 feet. Protected waters a moderate chop. Showers with a chance of thunderstorms. Winds and waves higher and near thunderstorms. The coastal waters forecast for the following St. Andrews Bay waterways. This afternoon, southeast winds around 10 knots. Protected waters a light chop. A chance of showers and thunderstorms. Tonight, east winds 5 to 10 knots. Protected waters a light chop. A slight chance of showers and thunderstorms in the evening. Friday, southeast winds 5 to 10 knots. Protected waters a light chop. A chance of thunderstorms. Showers. Friday night, east

with a chance of thunderstorms. Monday night, northeast winds 5 to 10 knots. Protected waters, a light chop. Showers likely with a chance of thunderstorms in the evening, then a chance of showers with a slight chance of thunderstorms after midnight. Winds and waves higher in and near thunderstorms. The Tropical Weather Outlook. For the North Atlantic, Caribbean Sea, and the Gulf of America, subtropical central Atlantic remnants of Fay, an area of low pressure associated with the remnants of former tropical storm Fay, is located several hundred miles southeast of Bermuda. Despite ongoing thunderstorm activity, dry air and strong upper-level winds are expected to prevent significant redevelopment while it moves northwestward to the east of Bermuda. Any formation chances should end by Sunday due to very strong upper-level winds. Formation chance through 48 hours, low, 10%. Formation chance through 7 days, low, 10%. The Surf Zone Forecast General Outlook. Forecast surf heights up to 3 feet fosters a high rip current at the Panhandle beaches beginning this afternoon and persisting into at least this weekend. A moderate risk is forecast for the Gulf Franklin County beaches. By tomorrow, the high risk spreads to all local beaches as 6-second period southeasterly swells arrive and bring about widespread surf heights of at least 2 feet. Based on communication with area beach officials, the following flags are flying at area beaches: Walton, Red Bay, Yellow State Park Gulf Beaches, Yellow West Facing Gulf Beaches, Yellow South Facing Gulf Beaches, Yellow Franklin, Yellow. Tide information for Thursday, October 1, 2026. St. Mark's River Entrance. High 4:37 a.m., low 12:06 p.m., high 6:54 p.m., low 11:32 p.m. Apalachicola. Low 12:46 a.m., high 5:58 a.m., low 2:24 p.m. St. Andrews Bay at Panama City. High 12:24 a.m., low 12:19 p.m. Note that the times of high and low tide are 3 minutes earlier at Shell Point than at the St. Mark's River entrance. The average water temperature at Apalachicola was 84.2 degrees. Sunrise and sunset in Tallahassee. October 1, 2026, sunrise 7:31 a.m. Eastern Daylight Time, sunset 7:23 p.m. Eastern Daylight Time. 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The latest weather and forecast information can also be accessed by calling our automated forecast line at 850-942-8851. The current time is 7:49 p.m. Eastern Daylight Time. These are the 7 p.m. Eastern Daylight Time conditions. At the Tallahassee Airport, it was partly cloudy. The temperature was 87 degrees. The wind was south at 7 miles an hour. At Florida State University, the temperature was 82 degrees. The wind was east at 9 miles an hour. At Apalachicola, it was clear. The temperature was 83 degrees. The wind was east at 7 miles an hour. At Panama City Northwest, it was partly cloudy. The temperature was 82 degrees. The wind was calm. At Dothan, it was cloudy. The temperature was 85 degrees. The wind was southeast at 6 miles an hour. At Albany, it was partly cloudy. The temperature was 86 degrees. The wind was south at 10 miles an hour. At Valdosta, it was mostly cloudy. The temperature was 78 degrees. The wind was southeast at 7 miles an hour. Over the marine area, at the buoy south of Apalachicola, winds were east at 12 knots and seas were 4 feet. At the buoy south of Panama City, winds were southeast at 12 knots and seas were 4 feet. At the buoy south of Pensacola, winds were southeast at 14 knots and seas were 3 feet. The forecast for the local area. Tonight, mostly clear with a slight chance of showers and thunderstorms this evening, then partly cloudy after midnight. Lows in the lower 70s. Southeast winds around 5 miles per hour. Chance of rain 20%. Friday, partly sunny with a chance of showers and thunderstorms. Humid with highs in the upper 80s. Southeast winds 5 to 10 miles per hour. Chance of rain 50%. Friday night, mostly cloudy with a chance of showers. A chance of thunderstorms, mainly in the evening. Lows in the lower 70s. Southeast winds around 5 miles per hour. Chance of rain 50%. Saturday, partly sunny with a chance of showers in the morning, then mostly cloudy with showers likely with a chance of thunderstorms.

lows in the afternoon. Humid with highs in the upper 80s. Southeast winds 5 to 10 miles per hour. Chance of rain 70%. Saturday night, mostly cloudy. Showers likely with a chance of thunderstorms in the evening, then a chance of showers with a slight chance of thunderstorms after midnight. Lows in the lower 70s. Southeast winds around 5 miles per hour. Chance of rain 70%. Sunday and Sunday night, showers with a chance of thunderstorms. Highs in the mid-80s. Lows in the lower 70s. Chance of rain 90%. Monday and Monday night, showers with a chance of thunderstorms. Highs in the mid-80s. Lows in the upper 60s. Chance of rain 80%. Tuesday and Tuesday night, showers likely. Highs in the upper 70s. Lows in the lower 60s. Chance of rain 70%. Wednesday and Wednesday night, mostly cloudy with showers likely with a slight chance of thunderstorms. Highs in the mid-70s. Lows in the lower 60s. Chance of rain 60%. Thursday, partly sunny with a chance of showers. A slight chance of thunderstorms in the afternoon. Highs in the upper 70s. Chance of rain 50%. The coastal waters forecast for the following waters from Suwannee River to Apalachicola, Florida, extending from 20 to 60 nautical miles. Coastal waters from Okaloosa, Walton County line to Mexico Beach out to 20 nautical miles. Coastal waters from Mexico Beach to Apalachicola out to 20 nautical miles. Waters from Okaloosa, Walton County line to Mexico Beach 20 to 60 nautical miles. And waters from Mexico Beach to Apalachicola 20 to 60 nautical miles. Small craft exercise caution into Friday, tonight. Southeast winds 10 to 15 knots with gusts up to 20 knots. Seas 2 to 4 feet. Wave detail, southeast 4 feet at 6 seconds. Protected waters a moderate chop. A chance of showers and thunderstorms. Friday, southeast winds 10 to 15 knots with gusts up to 20 knots. Seas 3 to 4 feet. Wave detail, southeast 4 feet at 6 seconds. Protected waters a moderate chop. A chance of thunderstorms. Showers. Friday night, southeast winds 10 to 15 knots. Seas 3 to 4 feet. Wave detail, south 4 feet at 7 seconds. Protected waters a moderate chop. A chance of showers and thunderstorms. Saturday, southeast winds 10 to 15 knots. Seas 3 to 4 feet. Wave detail, southeast 4 feet at 7 seconds. Protected waters a moderate chop. A chance of thunderstorms. Showers. Saturday night, southeast winds 5 to 10 knots. Seas 2 to 4 feet. Wave detail, south 3 feet at 7 seconds. Protected waters a light chop. Showers with a chance of thunderstorms. Sunday, south winds 5 to 10 knots. Seas 2 to 4 feet. Protected waters a light chop. Showers with a chance of thunderstorms. Sunday night, south winds 5 to 10 knots, becoming east after midnight. Seas 2 to 3 feet. Protected waters a light chop. A chance of thunderstorms. Showers. Monday, east winds 5 to 10 knots. Seas 2 to 3 feet. Protected waters a light chop. Showers with a chance of thunderstorms. Monday night, northeast winds 5 to 10 knots, becoming east 10 to 15 knots after midnight. Seas 2 to 3 feet. Protected waters a moderate chop. Showers with a chance of thunderstorms. Winds and waves higher in and near thunderstorms. The coastal waters forecast for the following St. Andrews Bay waterways. This afternoon, southeast winds around 10 knots. Protected waters a light chop. A chance of showers and thunderstorms. Tonight, east winds 5 to 10 knots. Protected waters a light chop. A slight chance of showers and thunderstorms in the evening. Friday, southeast winds 5 to 10 knots. Protected waters a light chop. A chance of thunderstorms. Showers. Friday night, east winds 5 to 10 knots. Protected waters a light chop. A chance of showers. A chance of thunderstorms, mainly in the evening. Saturday, southeast winds 5 to 10 knots. Protected waters a light chop. Showers likely with a slight chance of thunderstorms in the morning, then showers with a chance of thunderstorms in the afternoon. Saturday night, southeast winds 5 to 10 knots. Protected waters a light chop. Showers with a chance of thunderstorms in the evening, then showers likely with a slight chance of thunderstorms.

after midnight. Sunday, southeast winds around 5 knots. Protected waters, smooth showers with a chance of thunderstorms. Sunday night, east winds around 5 knots. Protected waters, smooth, a chance of thunderstorms. Showers. Monday, northeast winds around 5 knots. Protected waters, smooth, showers likely with a chance of thunderstorms. Monday night, northeast winds 5 to 10 knots. Protected waters, a light chop. Showers likely with a chance of thunderstorms in the evening, then a chance of showers with a slight chance of thunderstorms after midnight. Winds and waves higher and near thunderstorms. The Tropical Weather Outlook. For the North Atlantic, Caribbean Sea, and the Gulf of America, subtropical central Atlantic remnants of Fay, an area of low pressure associated with the remnants of former tropical storm Fay, is located several hundred miles southeast of Bermuda. Despite ongoing thunderstorm activity, dry air and strong upper-level winds are expected to prevent significant redevelopment while it moves northwestward to the east of Bermuda. Any formation chances should end by Sunday due to very strong upper-level winds. Formation chance through 48 hours, low, 10%. Formation chance through 7 days, low, 10%. The Surf Zone Forecast. General outlook: forecast surf heights up to 3 feet fosters a high rip current at the Panhandle beaches beginning this afternoon and persisting into at least this weekend. A moderate risk is forecast for the Gulf Franklin County beaches. By tomorrow, the high risk spreads to all local beaches as 6-second period southeasterly swells arrive and bring about widespread surf heights of at least 2 feet. Based on communication with area beach officials, the following flags are flying at area beaches: Walton, Red Bay, Yellow State Park Gulf Beaches, Yellow West Facing Gulf Beaches, Yellow South Facing Gulf Beaches, Yellow Franklin, Yellow. Tide information for Thursday, October 1, 2026. St. Marks River Entrance. High 4:37 a.m., low 12:06 p.m., high 6:54 p.m., low 11:32 p.m. Apalachicola. Low 12:46 a.m., high 5:58 a.m., low 2:24 p.m. St. Andrews Bay at Panama City. High 12:24 a.m., low 12:19 p.m. Note that the times of high and low tide are 3 minutes earlier at Shell Point than at the St. Marks River entrance. The average water temperature at Apalachicola was 84.2 degrees. Sunrise and sunset in Tallahassee. October 1, 2026, sunrise 7:31 a.m. Eastern Daylight Time, sunset 7:23 p.m. Eastern Daylight Time. 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The latest weather and forecast information can also be accessed by calling our automated forecast line at 850-942-8851. The Tallahassee climate summary for this evening, as of 5 p.m., October 1, 2026. Today's high temperature of 91 degrees occurred at 3:25 p.m. This high was 5 degrees above the normal high of 86. Today's low temperature of 72 degrees occurred at 7 a.m. This low was 7 degrees above the normal low of 65. No precipitation fell today, which leaves the monthly total at 0.00 inches. This is 0.13 inches below the normal amount of 0.13 inches for October. The total precipitation for the year still stands at 31.60 inches, which is 16.76 inches below normal. The normal high temperature for tomorrow is 86 degrees, and the normal low is 65. The record high for tomorrow is 96, which occurred in 2019, and the record low is 39, which occurred in 1984. Sunset tonight is at 7:23 p.m. Sunrise tomorrow is at 7:32 a.m. The current time is 8:01 p.m. Eastern Daylight Time. These are the 7 p.m. Eastern Daylight Time conditions. At the Tallahassee Airport, it was partly cloudy. The temperature was 87 degrees. The wind was south at 7 miles an hour. At Florida State University, the temperature was 82 degrees. The wind was east at 9 miles an hour. At Apalachicola, it was clear. The temperature was 83 degrees. The wind was east at 7 miles an hour. At Panama City Northwest, it was partly cloudy. The temperature was 82 degrees. The wind was calm. At Dothan, it was cloudy. The temperature was 85 degrees. The wind was southeast at 6 miles an hour.